miles per hour. Friday night, partly cloudy. Lows in the upper 60s. East wind 5 to 10 miles per hour. Saturday, partly cloudy. Highs in the lower 90s. Southeast wind 5 to 10 miles per hour. Saturday night, partly cloudy. Lows in the upper 60s. Southeast wind 5 to 10 miles per hour. Sunday, mostly sunny. Highs in the mid-90s. Sunday night, partly cloudy. Lows in the upper 60s. Monday, partly cloudy. Highs in the mid-90s. Monday night, partly cloudy. Lows in the upper 60s. Tuesday, partly cloudy in the morning, then mostly cloudy with a 20% chance of showers and thunderstorms in the afternoon. Highs in the mid-90s. Tuesday night, mostly cloudy. Slight chance of showers in the evening, then a chance of showers after midnight. Lows around 70. Chance of showers 30%. Wednesday, mostly cloudy. Chance of showers in the morning, then a chance of showers and slight chance of thunderstorms in the afternoon. Highs around 90. Chance of precipitation 40%. Wednesday night, partly cloudy. Chance of showers and slight chance of thunderstorms in the evening, then a chance of showers after midnight. Lows in the mid-60s. Chance of precipitation 30%. Thursday, partly cloudy with a 30% chance of showers. Highs in the mid-80s. Around the local area at 6 p.m. in Texarkana, partly sunny and 83. Wind northeast at 8 miles an hour. El Dorado, mostly sunny and 81. Wind northeast at 7 miles an hour. Monroe, mostly sunny and 82. Wind northeast at 10 miles an hour. Nacogdoches, sunny and 87. Wind northeast at 6 miles an hour. Marshall, mostly sunny and 88. Wind variable at 5 miles an hour. And at Longview, mostly sunny and 88 degrees. Wind northeast at 6 miles an hour. Elsewhere across the four-state area, over at Dallas, partly sunny and 92. Oklahoma City, partly sunny and 90. Little Rock, partly sunny and 75. Jackson, Mississippi, partly sunny and 83. Baton Rouge, partly sunny and 86. And at Houston, partly sunny and 93 degrees. For the most current information, check us out on the web at www.weather.gov/sht. The Shreveport Climate Summary for this evening, as of 4 p.m., September 24, 2026. Today's high temperature was 89 degrees. The normal high is 87. The record high is 98 degrees, which was last set in 1931. Today's low temperature was 68 degrees. The normal low is 64. The record low is 46 degrees, which was set in 1990. No precipitation fell today, which leaves the monthly total at 0.36 inches. This is 2.29 inches below the normal amount of 2.65 inches for September. The total precipitation for the year still stands at 31.64 inches, which is 5.45 inches below normal. Sunset tonight is at 7.09 p.m. Sunrise tomorrow is at 7.05 a.m. Now let's check on your local forecast. Tonight, partly cloudy. Lows in the lower 60s. Northeast winds 5 to 10 miles per hour. Friday, partly cloudy. Highs in the lower 90s. Northeast winds around 5 miles per hour. Friday night, partly cloudy. Lows in the upper 60s. East winds around 5 miles per hour. Saturday, partly cloudy. Highs in the lower 90s. Southeast winds around 5 miles per hour. Saturday night, partly cloudy. Lows in the upper 60s. Light and variable winds. Sunday, mostly sunny. Hot with highs in the mid-90s. Sunday night, partly cloudy.
cloudy. Lows in the upper 60s. Monday, partly cloudy. Highs in the mid-90s. Monday night, partly cloudy. Lows around 70. Tuesday, partly cloudy in the morning, then mostly cloudy with a slight chance of showers and thunderstorms in the afternoon. Highs in the lower 90s. Chance of rain 20%. Tuesday night, mostly cloudy. A slight chance of showers in the evening, then a chance of showers after midnight. Lows in the lower 70s. Chance of rain 30%. Wednesday, mostly cloudy. A chance of showers in the morning, then a chance of showers with a slight chance of thunderstorms in the afternoon. Highs in the upper 80s. Chance of rain 50%. Wednesday night, a slight chance of thunderstorms in the evening. Partly cloudy with a chance of showers. Lows in the mid-60s. Chance of rain 50%. Thursday, partly cloudy with a 30% chance of showers. Highs in the mid-80s. At 9 p.m. GMT 2100 UTC, the center of Tropical Storm Fay was located near latitude 29.8 north, longitude 41.8 west. Fay is moving toward the west near 6 miles per hour, 9 kilometers per hour. A generally westward motion with some decrease in forward speed is expected over the next few days. Maximum sustained winds are near 50 miles per hour, 85 kilometers per hour with higher gusts. Some strengthening is possible overnight before weakening likely commences by Friday afternoon. Tropical storm force winds extend outward up to 80 miles, 130 kilometers from the center. The estimated minimum central pressure is 1,005 millibars, 29.68 inches. 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Be sure to follow us on Facebook. Here's a look at local weather conditions as of 6 p.m. At the top of the hour, skies were partly sunny in Shreveport. The temperature was 88 degrees at the regional airport. The dew point was 59, making the relative humidity 37%. Winds were north at 12 miles an hour, gusting to 18. The pressure was 30.05 inches and steady. In Bossier City, at Barksdale Air Force Base, skies were mostly sunny, with a temperature of 88 degrees. The dew point was 57, making the relative humidity 35%. Winds were north at 8 miles an hour. The pressure was 30.04 inches and steady. And in downtown Shreveport, skies were mostly sunny. The temperature was 87 degrees. And winds were northeast at 7 miles an hour. Once again in Shreveport, it was 88 degrees with partly sunny skies at 6 p.m. Around the local area at 6 p.m., in Texarkana, partly sunny and 83. Wind northeast at 8 miles an hour. El Dorado, mostly sunny and 81. Wind northeast at 7 miles an hour. Monroe, mostly sunny and 82. Wind northeast at 10 miles an hour. Natchitoches, sunny and 87. Wind northeast at 6 miles an hour. Marshall, mostly sunny and 88. Wind variable at 5 miles an hour. And at Longview, mostly sunny and 88 degrees. Wind northeast at 6 miles an hour. Elsewhere across the four-state area, over at Dallas, partly sunny and 92. Oklahoma City, partly sunny and 90. Little Rock, partly sunny and 75. Jackson, Mississippi, partly sunny and 83. Baton Rouge, partly sunny and 86.
And at Houston, partly sunny and 93 degrees. For the most current information, check us out on the web at www.weather.gov/sht. The Shreveport Climate Summary for this evening, as of 4 p.m., September 24, 2026. Today's high temperature was 89 degrees. The normal high is 87. The record high is 98 degrees, which was last set in 1931. Today's low temperature was 68 degrees. The normal low is 64. The record low is 46 degrees, which was set in 1990. No precipitation fell today, which leaves the monthly total at 0.36 inches. This is 2.29 inches below the normal amount of 2.65 inches for September. The total precipitation for the year still stands at 31.64 inches, which is 5.45 inches below normal. Sunset tonight is at 7.09 p.m. Sunrise tomorrow is at 7.05 a.m. Now let's check on your local forecast. Tonight, partly cloudy. Lows in the lower 60s. Northeast winds 5 to 10 miles per hour. Friday, partly cloudy. Highs in the lower 90s. Northeast winds around 5 miles per hour. Friday night, partly cloudy. Lows in the upper 60s. East winds around 5 miles per hour. Saturday, partly cloudy. Highs in the lower 90s. Southeast winds around 5 miles per hour. Saturday night, partly cloudy. Lows in the upper 60s. Light and variable winds. Sunday, mostly sunny. Hot with highs in the mid-90s. Sunday night, partly cloudy. Lows in the upper 60s. Monday, partly cloudy. Highs in the mid-90s. Monday night, partly cloudy. Lows around 70. Tuesday, partly cloudy in the morning, then mostly cloudy with a slight chance of showers and thunderstorms in the afternoon. Highs in the lower 90s. Chance of rain 20%. Tuesday night, mostly cloudy. A slight chance of showers in the evening, then a chance of showers after midnight. Lows in the lower 70s. Chance of rain 30%. Wednesday, mostly cloudy. A chance of showers in the morning, then a chance of showers with a slight chance of thunderstorms in the afternoon. Highs in the upper 80s. Chance of rain 50%. Wednesday night, a slight chance of thunderstorms in the evening. Partly cloudy with a chance of showers. Lows in the mid-60s. Chance of rain 50%. Thursday, partly cloudy with a 30% chance of showers. Highs in the mid-80s. At 9 p.m. GMT 2100 UTC, the center of Tropical Storm Fay was located near latitude 29.8 north, longitude 41.8 west. Fay is moving toward the west near 6 miles per hour, 9 kilometers per hour. A generally westward motion with some decrease in forward speed is expected over the next few days. Maximum sustained winds are near 50 miles per hour, 85 kilometers per hour with higher gusts. Some strengthening is possible overnight before weakening likely commences by Friday afternoon. Tropical storm force winds extend outward up to 80 miles, 130 kilometers from the center. The estimated minimum central pressure is 1,005 millibars, 29.68 inches. 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Be sure to follow us on Facebook. Here's a look at local weather conditions as of 7 p.m. At the top of the hour, skies were mostly cloudy in Shreveport. The temperature was 82 degrees at the regional airport. The dew point was 59, making the relative humidity 44%. Winds were east at 9 miles an hour. The pressure was 30.06 inches and rising. In Bossier City, at Barksdale Air Force Base, skies were partly cloudy, with a temperature of 84 degrees. The dew point was 57, making the relative humidity 39%.
Winds were northeast at 5 miles an hour. The pressure was 30.05 inches and rising. And in downtown Shreveport, skies were partly cloudy. The temperature was 83 degrees. And winds were northeast at 8 miles an hour. Once again in Shreveport, it was 82 degrees with mostly cloudy skies at 7 p.m. Around the local area at 7 p.m., in Texarkana, mostly cloudy and 81. Wind northeast at 7 miles an hour. El Dorado, partly cloudy and 78. Wind northeast at 8 miles an hour. Monroe, partly cloudy and 78. Wind northeast at 8 miles an hour. Natchitoches, clear and 84. Wind northeast at 5 miles an hour. Marshall, partly cloudy and 83. Wind variable at 3 miles an hour. And at Longview, mostly cloudy and 86 degrees. Wind northeast at 6 miles an hour. Elsewhere across the four-state area, over at Dallas, mostly cloudy and 91. Oklahoma City, mostly cloudy and 88. Little Rock, mostly cloudy and 72. Jackson, Mississippi, partly cloudy and 80. Baton Rouge, mostly cloudy and 81. And at Houston, mostly cloudy and 89 degrees. For the most current information, check us out on the web at www.weather.gov/sht. The Shreveport Climate Summary for this evening, as of 4 p.m., September 24, 2026. Today's high temperature was 89 degrees. The normal high is 87. The record high is 98 degrees, which was last set in 1931. Today's low temperature was 68 degrees. The normal low is 64. The record low is 46 degrees, which was set in 1990. No precipitation fell today, which leaves the monthly total at 0.36 inches. This is 2.29 inches below the normal amount of 2.65 inches for September. The total precipitation for the year still stands at 31.64 inches, which is 5.45 inches below normal. Sunset tonight is at 7.09 p.m. Sunrise tomorrow is at 7.05 a.m. Now let's check on your local forecast. Tonight, partly cloudy. Lows in the lower 60s. Northeast winds 5 to 10 miles per hour. Friday, partly cloudy. Highs in the lower 90s. Northeast winds around 5 miles per hour. Friday night, partly cloudy. Lows in the upper 60s. East winds around 5 miles per hour. Saturday, partly cloudy. Highs in the lower 90s. Southeast winds around 5 miles per hour. Saturday night, partly cloudy. Lows in the upper 60s. Light and variable winds. Sunday, mostly sunny. Hot with highs in the mid-90s. Sunday night, partly cloudy. Lows in the upper 60s. Monday, partly cloudy. Highs in the mid-90s. Monday night, partly cloudy. Lows around 70. Tuesday, partly cloudy in the morning, then mostly cloudy with a slight chance of showers and thunderstorms in the afternoon. Highs in the lower 90s. Chance of rain 20%. Tuesday night, mostly cloudy. A slight chance of showers in the evening, then a chance of showers after midnight. Lows in the lower 70s. Chance of rain 30%. Wednesday, mostly cloudy. A chance of showers in the morning, then a chance of showers with a slight chance of thunderstorms in the afternoon. Highs in the upper 80s. Chance of rain 50%. Wednesday night, a slight chance of thunderstorms in the evening. Partly cloudy with a chance of showers. Lows in the mid-60s. Chance of rain 50%. Thursday, partly cloudy with a 30% chance of showers. Highs in the mid-80s. At 9 p.m. GMT 2100 UTC, the center of Tropical Storm Fay was located near latitude 29.8 north,
latitude 41.8 west. Fei is moving toward the west near 6 miles per hour, 9 kilometers per hour. A generally westward motion with some decrease in forward speed is expected over the next few days. Maximum sustained winds are near 50 miles per hour, 85 kilometers per hour, with higher gusts. Some strengthening is possible overnight before weakening likely commences by Friday afternoon. Tropical storm force winds extend outward up to 80 miles, 130 kilometers from the center. The estimated minimum central pressure is 1,005 millibars, 29.68 inches. 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Be sure to follow us on Facebook. Here's a look at local weather conditions as of 7 p.m. At the top of the hour, skies were mostly cloudy in Shreveport. The temperature was 82 degrees at the regional airport. The dew point was 59, making the relative humidity 44%. Winds were east at 9 miles an hour. The pressure was 30.06 inches and rising. In Bossier City, at Barksdale Air Force Base, skies were partly cloudy, with a temperature of 84 degrees. The dew point was 57, making the relative humidity 39%. Winds were northeast at 5 miles an hour. The pressure was 30.05 inches and rising. And in downtown Shreveport, skies were partly cloudy. The temperature was 83 degrees. And winds were northeast at 8 miles an hour. Once again in Shreveport, it was 82 degrees with mostly cloudy skies at 7 p.m. This is your NOAA Weather Radio, station WXJ97, operating on a frequency of 162.400 megahertz, providing the latest weather information on a 24-hour basis. Broadcasts originate from the National Weather Service office in Shreveport, Louisiana. 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Around the local area at 7 p.m. in Texarkana, mostly cloudy and 81. Wind northeast at 7 miles an hour. El Dorado, partly cloudy and 78. Wind northeast at 8 miles an hour. Monroe, partly cloudy and 78. Wind northeast at 8 miles an hour. Nacogdoches, clear and 84. Wind northeast at 5 miles an hour. Marshall, partly cloudy and 83. Wind variable at 3 miles an hour. And at Longview, mostly cloudy and 86 degrees. Wind northeast at 6 miles an hour. Elsewhere across the four-state area, over at Dallas, mostly cloudy and 91. Oklahoma City, mostly cloudy and 88. Little Rock, mostly cloudy and 72. Jackson, Mississippi, partly cloudy and 80. Baton Rouge, mostly cloudy and 81. And at Houston, mostly cloudy and 89 degrees. For the most current information, check us out on the web at www.weather.gov/SHT. The Shreveport Climate Summary for this evening, as of 4 p.m., September 24, 2026. Today's high temperature was 89 degrees. The normal high is 87. The record high is 98 degrees, which was last set in 1931. Today's low temperature was 68 degrees. The normal low is 64. The record low is 46 degrees, which was set in 1990. No precipitation fell today, which leaves the monthly total at 0.36 inches. This is 2.29 inches below the normal amount of 2.65 inches for September. The total precipitation for the year still stands at 31.64 inches, which is 5.45 inches below normal. Sunset tonight is at 7.09 p.m. Sunrise tomorrow is at 7.05 a.m. Now let's check on your local forecast. Tonight, partly cloudy. Lows in the lower 60s. Northeast winds 5 to 10 miles per hour.
Friday, partly cloudy. Highs in the lower 90s. Northeast winds around 5 miles per hour. Friday night, partly cloudy. Lows in the upper 60s. East winds around 5 miles per hour. Saturday, partly cloudy. Highs in the lower 90s. Southeast winds around 5 miles per hour. Saturday night, partly cloudy. Lows in the upper 60s. Light and variable winds. Sunday, mostly sunny. Hot with highs in the mid-90s. Sunday night, partly cloudy. Lows in the upper 60s. Monday, partly cloudy. Highs in the mid-90s. Monday night, partly cloudy. Lows around 70. Tuesday, partly cloudy in the morning, then mostly cloudy with a slight chance of showers and thunderstorms in the afternoon. Highs in the lower 90s. Chance of rain 20%. Tuesday night, mostly cloudy. A slight chance of showers in the evening, then a chance of showers after midnight. Lows in the lower 70s. Chance of rain 30%. Wednesday, mostly cloudy. A chance of showers in the morning, then a chance of showers with a slight chance of thunderstorms in the afternoon. Highs in the upper 80s. Chance of rain 50%. Wednesday night, a slight chance of thunderstorms in the evening. Partly cloudy with a chance of showers. Lows in the mid-60s. Chance of rain 50%. Thursday, partly cloudy with a 30% chance of showers. Highs in the mid-80s. At 9 p.m. GMT 2100 UTC, the center of Tropical Storm Fay was located near latitude 29.8 north, longitude 41.8 west. Fay is moving toward the west near 6 miles per hour, 9 kilometers per hour. A generally westward motion with some decrease in forward speed is expected over the next few days. Maximum sustained winds are near 50 miles per hour, 85 kilometers per hour with higher gusts. Some strengthening is possible overnight before weakening likely commences by Friday afternoon. Tropical storm force winds extend outward up to 80 miles, 130 kilometers from the center. The estimated minimum central pressure is 1,005 millibars, 29.68 inches. 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Be sure to follow us on Facebook. Here's a look at local weather conditions as of 7 p.m. At the top of the hour, skies were mostly cloudy in Shreveport. The temperature was 82 degrees at the regional airport. The dew point was 59, making the relative humidity 44%. Winds were east at 9 miles an hour. The pressure was 30.06 inches and rising. In Bossier City, at Barksdale Air Force Base, skies were partly cloudy, with a temperature of 84 degrees. The dew point was 57, making the relative humidity 39%. Winds were northeast at 5 miles an hour. The pressure was 30.05 inches and rising. And in downtown Shreveport, skies were partly cloudy. The temperature was 83 degrees. And winds were northeast at 8 miles an hour. Once again in Shreveport, it was 82 degrees with mostly cloudy skies at 7 p.m. Around the local area at 7 p.m., in Texarkana, mostly cloudy and 81. Wind northeast at 7 miles an hour. El Dorado, partly cloudy and 78. Wind northeast at 8 miles an hour. Monroe, partly cloudy and 78. Wind northeast at 8 miles an hour. Nacogdoches, clear and 84. Wind northeast at 5 miles an hour. Marshall, partly cloudy and 83. Wind variable at 3 miles an hour. And at Longview, mostly cloudy and 86 degrees. Wind northeast at 6 miles an hour. Elsewhere across the four-state area, over at Dallas, mostly cloudy and 91. Oklahoma City, mostly cloudy and 88.
Little Rock, mostly cloudy and 72. Jackson, Mississippi, partly cloudy and 80. Baton Rouge, mostly cloudy and 81. And at Houston, mostly cloudy and 89 degrees. For the most current information, check us out on the web at www.weather.gov/sht. Here is your area's open water boating forecast. Wind gusts may be higher. Tonight, partly cloudy. Lows in the lower 60s. Northeast winds 10 to 15 miles per hour. Friday, partly cloudy. Highs in the lower 90s. Northeast winds 10 to 15 miles per hour. Friday night, partly cloudy. Lows in the upper 60s. East winds 5 to 10 miles per hour. Saturday, partly cloudy. Highs in the lower 90s. Southeast winds 5 to 10 miles per hour. Saturday night, partly cloudy. Lows in the upper 60s. Southeast winds 5 to 10 miles per hour. Sunday, mostly sunny. Highs in the mid-90s. Sunday night, partly cloudy. Lows in the upper 60s. Monday, partly cloudy. Highs in the mid-90s. Monday night, partly cloudy. Lows in the upper 60s. Tuesday, partly cloudy in the morning, then mostly cloudy with a 20% chance of showers and thunderstorms in the afternoon. Highs in the mid-90s. Tuesday night, mostly cloudy. Slight chance of showers in the evening, then a chance of showers after midnight. Lows around 70. Chance of showers 30%. Wednesday, mostly cloudy. Chance of showers in the morning, then a chance of showers and slight chance of thunderstorms in the afternoon. Highs around 90. Chance of precipitation 40%. Wednesday night, partly cloudy. Chance of showers and slight chance of thunderstorms in the evening, then a chance of showers after midnight. Lows in the mid-60s. Chance of precipitation 30%. Thursday, partly cloudy with a 30% chance of showers. Highs in the mid-80s. The Shreveport Climate Summary for this evening, as of 4 p.m., September 24, 2026. Today's high temperature was 89 degrees. The normal high is 87. The record high is 98 degrees, which was last set in 1931. The record high is 98 degrees, which was last set in 1931. Today's low temperature was 68 degrees. The normal low is 64. The record low is 46 degrees, which was set in 1990. No precipitation fell today, which leaves the monthly total at 0.36 inches. This is 2.29 inches below the normal amount of 2.65 inches for September. The total precipitation for the year still stands at 31.64 inches, which is 5.45 inches below normal. Sunset tonight is at 7.09 p.m. Sunrise tomorrow is at 7.05 a.m. Now let's check on your local forecast. Tonight, partly cloudy. Lows in the lower 60s. Northeast winds 5 to 10 miles per hour. Friday, partly cloudy. Highs in the lower 90s. Northeast winds around 5 miles per hour. Friday night, partly cloudy. Lows in the upper 60s. East winds around 5 miles per hour. Saturday, partly cloudy. Highs in the lower 90s. Southeast winds around 5 miles per hour. Saturday night, partly cloudy. Lows in the upper 60s. Light and variable winds. Sunday, mostly sunny. Hot with highs in the mid-90s. Sunday night, partly cloudy. Lows in the upper 60s. Monday, partly cloudy. Highs in the mid-90s. Monday night, partly cloudy. Lows around 70. Tuesday, partly cloudy in the morning, then mostly cloudy with a slight chance of showers and thunderstorms in the afternoon. Highs in the lower 90s. Chance of rain 20%.
Tuesday night, mostly cloudy. A slight chance

showers in the evening, then a chance of showers after midnight. Lows in the lower 70s. Chance of rain 30%. Wednesday, mostly cloudy. A chance of showers in the morning, then a chance of showers with a slight chance of thunderstorms in the afternoon. Highs in the upper 80s. Chance of rain 50%. Wednesday night, a slight chance of thunderstorms in the evening. Partly cloudy with a chance of showers. Lows in the mid-60s. Chance of rain 50%. Thursday, partly cloudy with a 30% chance of showers. Highs in the mid-80s. At 9 p.m. GMT 2100 UTC, the center of Tropical Storm Faye was located near latitude 29.8 north, longitude 41.8 west. Faye is moving toward the west near 6 miles per hour, 9 kilometers per hour. A generally westward motion with some decrease in forward speed is expected over the next few days. Maximum sustained winds are near 50 miles per hour, 85 kilometers per hour with higher gusts. Some strengthening is possible overnight before weakening likely commences by Friday afternoon. Tropical storm force winds extend outward up to 80 miles, 130 kilometers from the center. The estimated minimum central pressure is 1,005 millibars, 29.68 inches. 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Be sure to follow us on Facebook. Here's a look at local weather conditions as of 7 p.m. At the top of the hour, skies were mostly cloudy in Shreveport. The temperature was 82 degrees at the regional airport. The dew point was 59, making the relative humidity 44%. Winds were east at 9 miles an hour. The pressure was 30.06 inches and rising. In Bossier City, at Barksdale Air Force Base, skies were partly cloudy, with a temperature of 84 degrees. The dew point was 57, making the relative humidity 39%. Winds were northeast at 5 miles an hour. The pressure was 30.05 inches and rising. And in downtown Shreveport, skies were partly cloudy. The temperature was 83 degrees. And winds were northeast at 8 miles an hour. Once again in Shreveport, it was 82 degrees with mostly cloudy skies at 7 p.m. Around the local area at 7 p.m., in Texarkana, mostly cloudy and 81. Wind northeast at 7 miles an hour. El Dorado, partly cloudy and 78. Wind northeast at 8 miles an hour. Monroe, partly cloudy and 78. Wind northeast at 8 miles an hour. Natchitoches, clear and 84. Wind northeast at 5 miles an hour. Marshall, partly cloudy and 83. Wind variable at 3 miles an hour. And at Longview, mostly cloudy and 86 degrees. Wind northeast at 6 miles an hour. Elsewhere across the four-state area, over at Dallas, mostly cloudy and 91. Oklahoma City, mostly cloudy and 88. Little Rock, mostly cloudy and 72. Jackson, Mississippi, partly cloudy and 80. Baton Rouge, mostly cloudy and 81. And at Houston, mostly cloudy and 89 degrees. For the most current information, check us out on the web at www.weather.gov/SHT. The Shreveport Climate Summary for this evening, as of 4 p.m., September 24, 2026. Today's high temperature was 89 degrees. The normal high is 87. The record high is 98 degrees, which was last set in 1931.

or 60s. Northeast winds 5 to 10 miles per hour. Friday, partly cloudy. Highs in the lower 90s. Northeast winds around 5 miles per hour. Friday night, partly cloudy. Lows in the upper 60s. East winds around 5 miles per hour. Saturday, partly cloudy. Highs in the lower 90s. Southeast winds around 5 miles per hour. Saturday night, partly cloudy. Lows in the upper 60s. Light and variable winds. Sunday, mostly sunny. Hot with highs in the mid-90s. Sunday night, partly cloudy. Lows in the upper 60s. Monday, partly cloudy. Highs in the mid-90s. Monday night, partly cloudy. Lows around 70. Tuesday, partly cloudy in the morning, then mostly cloudy with a slight chance of showers and thunderstorms in the afternoon. Highs in the lower 90s. Chance of rain 20%. Tuesday night, mostly cloudy. A slight chance of showers in the evening, then a chance of showers after midnight. Lows in the lower 70s. Chance of rain 30%. Wednesday, mostly cloudy. A chance of showers in the morning, then a chance of showers with a slight chance of thunderstorms in the afternoon. Highs in the upper 80s. Chance of rain 50%. Wednesday night, a slight chance of thunderstorms in the evening. Partly cloudy with a chance of showers. Lows in the mid-60s. Chance of rain 50%. Thursday, partly cloudy with a 30% chance of showers. Highs in the mid-80s. At 9 p.m. GMT 2100 UTC, the center of Tropical Storm Fay was located near latitude 29.8 north, longitude 41.8 west. Fay is moving toward the west near 6 miles per hour, 9 kilometers per hour. A generally westward motion with some decrease in forward speed is expected over the next few days. Maximum sustained winds are near 50 miles per hour, 85 kilometers per hour with higher gusts. Some strengthening is possible overnight before weakening likely commences by Friday afternoon. Tropical storm force winds extend outward up to 80 miles, 130 kilometers from the center. The estimated minimum central pressure is 1,005 millibars, 29.68 inches. 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Be sure to follow us on Facebook. Here's a look at local weather conditions as of 7 p.m. At the top of the hour, skies were mostly cloudy in Shreveport. The temperature was 82 degrees at the regional airport. The dew point was 59, making the relative humidity 44%. Winds were east at 9 miles an hour. The pressure was 30.06 inches and rising. In Bossier City, at Barksdale Air Force Base, skies were partly cloudy, with a temperature of 84 degrees. The dew point was 57, making the relative humidity 39%. Winds were northeast at 5 miles an hour. The pressure was 30.05 inches and rising. And in downtown Shreveport, skies were partly cloudy. The temperature was 83 degrees. And winds were northeast at 8 miles an hour. Once again in Shreveport, it was 82 degrees with mostly cloudy skies at 7 p.m. Around the local area at 7 p.m., in Texarkana, mostly cloudy and 81. Wind northeast at 7 miles an hour. El Dorado, partly cloudy and 78. Wind northeast at 8 miles an hour. Monroe, partly cloudy and 78. Wind northeast at 8 miles an hour. Natchitoches, clear and 84. Wind northeast at 5 miles an hour. Marshall, partly cloudy and 83. Wind variable at 3 miles an hour. And at Longview, mostly cloudy and 86 degrees. Wind northeast at 6 miles an hour. Elsewhere across the four-state area, over at Dallas, mostly cloudy and 91. Oklahoma.

A city, mostly cloudy and 88. Little Rock, mostly cloudy and 72. Jackson, Mississippi, partly cloudy and 80. Baton Rouge, mostly cloudy and 81. And at Houston, mostly cloudy and 89 degrees. For the most current information, check us out on the web at www.weather.gov/sht. The Shreveport Climate Summary for this evening, as of 4 p.m., September 24, 2026. Today's high temperature was 89 degrees. The normal high is 87. The record high is 98 degrees, which was last set in 1931. Today's low temperature was 68 degrees. The normal low is 64. The record low is 46 degrees, which was set in 1990. No precipitation fell today, which leaves the monthly total at 0.36 inches. This is 2.29 inches below the normal amount of 2.65 inches for September. The total precipitation for the year still stands at 31.64 inches, which is 5.45 inches below normal. Sunset tonight is at 7.09 p.m. Sunrise tomorrow is at 7.05 a.m. Now let's check on your local forecast. Tonight, partly cloudy. Lows in the lower 60s. Northeast winds 5 to 10 miles per hour. Friday, partly cloudy. Highs in the lower 90s. Northeast winds around 5 miles per hour. Friday night, partly cloudy. Lows in the upper 60s. East winds around 5 miles per hour. Saturday, partly cloudy. Highs in the lower 90s. Southeast winds around 5 miles per hour. Saturday night, partly cloudy. Lows in the upper 60s. Light and variable winds. Sunday, mostly sunny. Hot with highs in the mid-90s. Sunday night, partly cloudy. Lows in the upper 60s. Monday, partly cloudy. Highs in the mid-90s. Monday night, partly cloudy. Lows around 70. Tuesday, partly cloudy in the morning, then mostly cloudy with a slight chance of showers and thunderstorms in the afternoon. Highs in the lower 90s. Chance of rain 20%. Tuesday night, mostly cloudy. A slight chance of showers in the evening, then a chance of showers after midnight. Lows in the lower 70s. Chance of rain 30%. Wednesday, mostly cloudy. A chance of showers in the morning, then a chance of showers with a slight chance of thunderstorms in the afternoon. Highs in the upper 80s. Chance of rain 50%. Wednesday night, a slight chance of thunderstorms in the evening. Partly cloudy with a chance of showers. Lows in the mid-60s. Chance of rain 50%. Thursday, partly cloudy with a 30% chance of showers. Highs in the mid-80s. At 9 p.m. GMT 2100 UTC, the center of Tropical Storm Fay was located near latitude 29.8 north, longitude 41.8 west. Fay is moving toward the west near 6 miles per hour, 9 kilometers per hour. A generally westward motion with some decrease in forward speed is expected over the next few days. Maximum sustained winds are near 50 miles per hour, 85 kilometers per hour with higher gusts. Some strengthening is possible overnight before weakening likely commences by Friday afternoon. Tropical storm force winds extend outward up to 80 miles, 130 kilometers from the center. The estimated minimum central pressure is 1,005 millibars, 29.68 inches. 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Be sure to follow us on Facebook. Here's a look at local weather conditions as of 7 p.m. At the top of the hour, skies were mostly cloudy in Shreveport. The temperature was 82 degrees at the regional airport. The dew point was 59, making the relative humidity 44%. Winds were east at 9 miles an hour.
the pressure was 30.06 inches and rising. In Bossier City, at Barksdale Air Force Base, skies were partly cloudy, with a temperature of 84 degrees. The dew point was 57, making the relative humidity 39%. Winds were northeast at 5 miles an hour. The pressure was 30.05 inches and rising. And in downtown Shreveport, skies were partly cloudy. The temperature was 83 degrees. And winds were northeast at 8 miles an hour. Once again in Shreveport, it was 82 degrees with mostly cloudy skies at 7 p.m. Around the local area at 7 p.m., in Texarkana, mostly cloudy and 81. Wind northeast at 7 miles an hour. El Dorado, partly cloudy and 78. Wind northeast at 8 miles an hour. Monroe, partly cloudy and 78. Wind northeast at 8 miles an hour. Natchitoches, clear and 84. Wind northeast at 5 miles an hour. Marshall, partly cloudy and 83. Wind variable at 3 miles an hour. And at Longview, mostly cloudy and 86 degrees. Wind northeast at 6 miles an hour. Elsewhere across the four-state area, over at Dallas, mostly cloudy and 91. Oklahoma City, mostly cloudy and 88. Little Rock, mostly cloudy and 72. Jackson, Mississippi, partly cloudy and 80. Baton Rouge, mostly cloudy and 81. And at Houston, mostly cloudy and 89 degrees. 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The Shreveport Climate Summary for this evening, as of 4 p.m., September 24, 2026. Today's high temperature was 89 degrees. The normal high is 87. The record high is 98 degrees, which was last set in 1931. Today's low temperature was 68 degrees. The normal low is 64. The record low is 46 degrees, which was set in 1990. No precipitation fell today, which leaves the monthly total at 0.36 inches. This is 2.29 inches below the normal amount of 2.65 inches for September. The total precipitation for the year still stands at 31.64 inches, which is 5.45 inches below normal. Sunset tonight is at 7.09 p.m. Sunrise tomorrow is at 7.05 a.m. Now let's check on your local forecast. Tonight, partly cloudy. Lows in the lower 60s. Northeast winds 5 to 10 miles per hour. Friday, partly cloudy. Highs in the lower 90s. Northeast winds around 5 miles per hour. Friday night, partly cloudy. Lows in the upper 60s. East winds around 5 miles per hour. Saturday, partly cloudy. Highs in the lower 90s. Southeast winds around 5 miles per hour. Saturday night, partly cloudy. Lows in the upper 60s. Light and variable winds. Sunday, mostly sunny. Hot with highs in the mid-90s. Sunday night, partly cloudy. Lows in the upper 60s. Monday, partly cloudy. Highs in the mid-90s. Monday night, partly cloudy. Lows around 70. Tuesday, partly cloudy in the morning, then mostly cloudy with a slight chance of showers and thunderstorms in the afternoon. Highs in the lower 90s. Chance of rain 20%. Tuesday night, mostly cloudy. A slight chance of showers in the evening, then a chance of showers after midnight.
Lows in the lower 70s. Chance of rain 30%. Wednesday, mostly cloudy. A chance of showers in the morning, then a chance of showers with a slight chance of thunderstorms in the afternoon. Highs in the upper 80s. Chance of rain 50%. Wednesday night, a slight chance of thunderstorms in the evening. Partly cloudy with a chance of showers. Lows in the mid-60s. Chance of rain 50%. Thursday, partly cloudy with a 30% chance of showers. Highs in the mid-80s. At 9 p.m. GMT 2100 UTC, the center of Tropical Storm Faye was located near latitude 29.8 north, longitude 41.8 west. Faye is moving toward the west near 6 miles per hour, 9 kilometers per hour. A generally westward motion with some decrease in forward speed is expected over the next few days. Maximum sustained winds are near 50 miles per hour, 85 kilometers per hour with higher gusts. Some strengthening is possible overnight before weakening likely commences by Friday afternoon. Tropical storm force winds extend outward up to 80 miles, 130 kilometers from the center. The estimated minimum central pressure is 1,005 millibars, 29.68 inches. 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Be sure to follow us on Facebook. Here's a look at local weather conditions as of 7 p.m. At the top of the hour, skies were mostly cloudy in Shreveport. The temperature was 82 degrees at the regional airport. The dew point was 59, making the relative humidity 44%. Winds were east at 9 miles an hour. The pressure was 30.06 inches and rising. In Bossier City, at Barksdale Air Force Base, skies were partly cloudy, with a temperature of 84 degrees. The dew point was 57, making the relative humidity 39%. Winds were northeast at 5 miles an hour. The pressure was 30.05 inches and rising. And in downtown Shreveport, skies were partly cloudy. The temperature was 83 degrees. And winds were northeast at 8 miles an hour. Once again in Shreveport, it was 82 degrees with mostly cloudy skies at 7 p.m. Around the local area at 7 p.m., in Texarkana, mostly cloudy and 81. Wind northeast at 7 miles an hour. El Dorado, partly cloudy and 78. Wind northeast at 8 miles an hour. Monroe, partly cloudy and 78. Wind northeast at 8 miles an hour. Natchitoches, clear and 84. Wind northeast at 5 miles an hour. Marshall, partly cloudy and 83. Wind variable at 3 miles an hour. And at Longview, mostly cloudy and 86 degrees. Wind northeast at 6 miles an hour. Elsewhere across the four-state area, over at Dallas, mostly cloudy and 91. Oklahoma City, mostly cloudy and 88. Little Rock, mostly cloudy and 72. Jackson, Mississippi, partly cloudy and 80. Baton Rouge, mostly cloudy and 81. And at Houston, mostly cloudy and 89 degrees. For the most current information, check us out on the web at www.weather.gov/SHT. Here is your area's open water boating forecast. Wind gusts may be higher. Tonight, partly cloudy. Lows in the lower 60s. Northeast winds 10 to 15 miles per hour. Friday, partly cloudy. Highs in the lower 90s. Northeast winds 10 to 15 miles per hour. Friday night, partly cloudy. Lows in the upper 60s. East winds 5 to 10 miles per hour. Saturday, partly cloudy. Highs in the lower 90s. Southeast winds 5 to 10 miles per hour. Saturday night, partly cloudy. Lows in the upper 60s. Southeast winds 5 to 10 miles per hour. Sunday, mostly sunny.
Highs in the mid-90s. Sunday night, partly cloudy. Lows in the upper 60s. Monday, partly cloudy. Highs in the mid-90s. Monday night, partly cloudy. Lows in the upper 60s. Tuesday, partly cloudy in the morning, then mostly cloudy with a 20% chance of showers and thunderstorms in the afternoon. Highs in the mid-90s. Tuesday night, mostly cloudy. Slight chance of showers in the evening, then a chance of showers after midnight. Lows around 70. Chance of showers 30%. Wednesday, mostly cloudy. Chance of showers in the morning, then a chance of showers and slight chance of thunderstorms in the afternoon. Highs around 90. Chance of precipitation 40%. Wednesday night, partly cloudy. Chance of showers and slight chance of thunderstorms in the evening, then a chance of showers after midnight. Lows in the mid-60s. Chance of precipitation 30%. Thursday, partly cloudy with a 30% chance of showers. Highs in the mid-80s. The Shreveport Climate Summary for this evening, as of 4 p.m., September 24, 2026. Today's high temperature was 89 degrees. The normal high is 87. The record high is 98 degrees, which was last set in 1931. Today's low temperature was 68 degrees. The normal low is 64. The record low is 46 degrees, which was set in 1990. No precipitation fell today, which leaves the monthly total at 0.36 inches. This is 2.29 inches below the normal amount of 2.65 inches for September. The total precipitation for the year still stands at 31.64 inches, which is 5.45 inches below normal. Sunset tonight is at 7.09 p.m. Sunrise tomorrow is at 7.05 a.m. Now let's check on your local forecast. Tonight, partly cloudy. Lows in the lower 60s. Northeast winds 5 to 10 miles per hour. Friday, partly cloudy. Highs in the lower 90s. Northeast winds around 5 miles per hour. Friday night, partly cloudy. Lows in the upper 60s. East winds around 5 miles per hour. Saturday, partly cloudy. Highs in the lower 90s. Southeast winds around 5 miles per hour. Saturday night, partly cloudy. Lows in the upper 60s. Light and variable winds. Sunday, mostly sunny. Hot with highs in the mid-90s. Sunday night, partly cloudy. Lows in the upper 60s. Monday, partly cloudy. Highs in the mid-90s. Monday night, partly cloudy. Lows around 70. Tuesday, partly cloudy in the morning, then mostly cloudy with a slight chance of showers and thunderstorms in the afternoon. Highs in the lower 90s. Chance of rain 20%. Tuesday night, mostly cloudy. A slight chance of showers in the evening, then a chance of showers after midnight. Lows in the lower 70s. Chance of rain 30%. Wednesday, mostly cloudy. A chance of showers in the morning, then a chance of showers with a slight chance of thunderstorms in the afternoon. Highs in the upper 80s. Chance of rain 50%. Wednesday night, a slight chance of thunderstorms in the evening. Partly cloudy with a chance of showers. Lows in the mid-60s. Chance of rain 50%. Thursday, partly cloudy with a 30% chance of showers. Highs in the mid-80s. At 9 p.m. GMT 2100 UTC, the center of Tropical Storm Fay was located near latitude 29.8 north, longitude 41.8 west. Fay is moving toward the west near 6 miles per hour, 9 kilometers per hour. A generally westward motion with some decrease in forward speed is expected over the next few days. Maximum sustained winds are near 50 miles per hour, 85 kilometers per hour with higher gusts. Some strengthening is possible overnight before weakening likely commences by Friday afternoon.
Tropical storm force winds extend outward up to 80 miles, 100

30 kilometers from the center. The estimated minimum central pressure is 1,005 millibars, 29.68 inches. 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Be sure to follow us on Facebook. Here's a look at local weather conditions as of 7 p.m. At the top of the hour, skies were mostly cloudy in Shreveport. The temperature was 82 degrees at the regional airport. The dew point was 59, making the relative humidity 44%. Winds were east at 9 miles an hour. The pressure was 30.06 inches and rising. In Bossier City, at Barksdale Air Force Base, skies were partly cloudy, with a temperature of 84 degrees. The dew point was 57, making the relative humidity 39%. Winds were northeast at 5 miles an hour. The pressure was 30.05 inches and rising. And in downtown Shreveport, skies were partly cloudy. The temperature was 83 degrees. And winds were northeast at 8 miles an hour. Once again in Shreveport, it was 82 degrees with mostly cloudy skies at 7 p.m. This is your NOAA Weather Radio, station WXJ97, operating on a frequency of 162.400 megahertz, providing the latest weather information on a 24-hour basis. Broadcasts originate from the National Weather Service office in Shreveport, Louisiana. 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Around the local area at 7 p.m. in Texarkana, mostly cloudy and 81. Wind northeast at 7 miles an hour. El Dorado, partly cloudy and 78. Wind northeast at 8 miles an hour. Monroe, partly cloudy and 78. Wind northeast at 8 miles an hour. Natchitoches, clear and 84. Wind northeast at 5 miles an hour. Marshall, partly cloudy and 83. Wind variable at 3 miles an hour. And at Longview, mostly cloudy and 86 degrees. Wind northeast at 6 miles an hour. Elsewhere across the four-state area, over at Dallas, mostly cloudy and 91. Oklahoma City, mostly cloudy and 88. Little Rock, mostly cloudy and 72. Jackson, Mississippi, partly cloudy and 80. Baton Rouge, mostly cloudy and 81. And at Houston, mostly cloudy and 89 degrees. For the most current information, check us out on the web at www.weather.gov/SHP. The Shreveport Climate Summary for this evening, as of 4 p.m., September 24, 2026. Today's high temperature was 89 degrees. The normal high is 87. The record high is 98 degrees, which was last set in 1931. Today's low temperature was 68 degrees. The normal low is 64. The record low is 46 degrees, which was set in 1990. No precipitation fell today, which leaves the monthly total at 0.36 inches. This is 2.29 inches below the normal amount of 2.65 inches for September. The total precipitation for the year still stands at 31.64 inches, which is 5.45 inches below normal. Sunset tonight is at 7.09 p.m. Sunrise tomorrow is at 7.05 a.m. Now let's check on your local forecast. Tonight, partly cloudy. Lows in the lower 60s. Northeast winds 5 to 10 miles per hour. Friday, partly cloudy. Highs in the lower 90s. Northeast winds around 5 miles per hour. Friday night, partly cloudy. Lows in the upper 60s. East winds around 5 miles per hour. Saturday, partly cloudy. Highs in the lower 90s. Southeast winds around 5 miles per hour. Saturday night, partly cloudy. Lows in the upper 60s.
light and variable winds. Sunday, mostly sunny. Hot with highs in the mid-90s. Sunday night, partly cloudy. Lows in the upper 60s. Monday, partly cloudy. Highs in the mid-90s. Monday night, partly cloudy. Lows around 70. Tuesday, partly cloudy in the morning, then mostly cloudy with a slight chance of showers and thunderstorms in the afternoon. Highs in the lower 90s. Chance of rain 20%. Tuesday night, mostly cloudy. A slight chance of showers in the evening, then a chance of showers after midnight. Lows in the lower 70s. Chance of rain 30%. Wednesday, mostly cloudy. A chance of showers in the morning, then a chance of showers with a slight chance of thunderstorms in the afternoon. Highs in the upper 80s. Chance of rain 50%. Wednesday night, a slight chance of thunderstorms in the evening. Partly cloudy with a chance of showers. Lows in the mid-60s. Chance of rain 50%. Thursday, partly cloudy with a 30% chance of showers. Highs in the mid-80s. At 9 p.m. GMT 2100 UTC, the center of Tropical Storm Fay was located near latitude 29.8 north, longitude 41.8 west. Fay is moving toward the west near 6 miles per hour, 9 kilometers per hour. A generally westward motion with some decrease in forward speed is expected over the next few days. Maximum sustained winds are near 50 miles per hour, 85 kilometers per hour with higher gusts. Some strengthening is possible overnight before weakening likely commences by Friday afternoon. Tropical storm force winds extend outward up to 80 miles, 130 kilometers from the center. The estimated minimum central pressure is 1,005 millibars, 29.68 inches. 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Be sure to follow us on Facebook. Here's a look at local weather conditions as of 8 p.m. At the top of the hour, skies were mostly cloudy in Shreveport. The temperature was 81 degrees at the regional airport. The dew point was 57, making the relative humidity 44%. Winds were northeast at 8 miles an hour. The pressure was 30.06 inches and steady. In Bossier City, at Barksdale Air Force Base, skies were partly cloudy, with a temperature of 80 degrees. The dew point was 56, making the relative humidity 42%. Winds were northeast at 3 miles an hour. The pressure was 30.06 inches and rising. And in downtown Shreveport, skies were partly cloudy. The temperature was 80 degrees. And winds were northeast at 8 miles an hour. Once again in Shreveport, it was 81 degrees with mostly cloudy skies at 8 p.m. Around the local area at 8 p.m., in Texarkana, partly cloudy and 77. Wind east at 3 miles an hour. El Dorado, partly cloudy and 74. Wind northeast at 9 miles an hour. Monroe, partly cloudy and 74. Wind northeast at 6 miles an hour. Natchitoches, partly cloudy and 80. Wind northeast at 8 miles an hour. Marshall, mostly cloudy and 81. Wind northeast at 3 miles an hour. And at Longview, mostly cloudy and 81 degrees. Wind northeast at 6 miles an hour. Elsewhere across the four-state area, over at Dallas, partly cloudy and 89. Oklahoma City, mostly cloudy and 85. Little Rock, mostly cloudy and 69. Jackson, Mississippi, mostly cloudy and 77. Baton Rouge, partly cloudy and 78. And at Houston, mostly cloudy and 85 degrees. For the most current information, check us out on the web at www.weather.gov/sht. The Shreveport Climate Summary for this evening, as of 4 p.m., September 24, 2026. Today's high temperature was 89 degrees.
The normal high is 87. The record high is 98 degrees, which was last set in 1931. Today's low temperature was 68 degrees. The normal low is 64. The record low is 46 degrees, which was set in 1990. No precipitation fell today, which leaves the monthly total at 0.36 inches. This is 2.29 inches below the normal amount of 2.65 inches for September. The total precipitation for the year still stands at 31.64 inches, which is 5.45 inches below normal. Sunset tonight is at 7.09 p.m. Sunrise tomorrow is at 7.05 a.m. Now let's check on your local forecast. Tonight, partly cloudy. Lows in the lower 60s. Northeast winds 5 to 10 miles per hour. Friday, partly cloudy. Highs in the lower 90s. Northeast winds around 5 miles per hour. Friday night, partly cloudy. Lows in the upper 60s. East winds around 5 miles per hour. Saturday, partly cloudy. Highs in the lower 90s. Southeast winds around 5 miles per hour. Saturday night, partly cloudy. Lows in the upper 60s. Light and variable winds. Sunday, mostly sunny. Hot with highs in the mid-90s. Sunday night, partly cloudy. Lows in the upper 60s. Monday, partly cloudy. Highs in the mid-90s. Monday night, partly cloudy. Lows around 70. Tuesday, partly cloudy in the morning, then mostly cloudy with a slight chance of showers and thunderstorms in the afternoon. Highs in the lower 90s. Chance of rain 20%. Tuesday night, mostly cloudy. A slight chance of showers in the evening, then a chance of showers after midnight. Lows in the lower 70s. Chance of rain 30%. Wednesday, mostly cloudy. A chance of showers in the morning, then a chance of showers with a slight chance of thunderstorms in the afternoon. Highs in the upper 80s. Chance of rain 50%. Wednesday night, a slight chance of thunderstorms in the evening. Partly cloudy with a chance of showers. Lows in the mid-60s. Chance of rain 50%. Thursday, partly cloudy with a 30% chance of showers. Highs in the mid-80s. At 9 p.m. GMT 2100 UTC, the center of Tropical Storm Fay was located near latitude 29.8 north, longitude 41.8 west. Fay is moving toward the west near 6 miles per hour, 9 kilometers per hour. A generally westward motion with some decrease in forward speed is expected over the next few days. Maximum sustained winds are near 50 miles per hour, 85 kilometers per hour with higher gusts. Some strengthening is possible overnight before weakening likely commences by Friday afternoon. Tropical storm force winds extend outward up to 80 miles, 130 kilometers from the center. The estimated minimum central pressure is 1,005 millibars, 29.68 inches. 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Be sure to follow us on Facebook. Here's a look at local weather conditions as of 8 p.m. At the top of the hour, skies were mostly cloudy in Shreveport. The temperature was 81 degrees at the regional airport. The dew point was 57, making the relative humidity 44%. Winds were northeast at 8 miles an hour. The pressure was 30.06 inches and steady. In Bossier City, at Barksdale Air Force Base, skies were partly cloudy, with a temperature of 80 degrees. The dew point was 56, making the relative humidity 42%. Winds were northeast at 3 miles an hour. The pressure was 30.06 inches and rising. And in downtown Shreveport, skies were partly cloudy. The temperature was 80 degrees. And winds were northeast at 8 miles an hour.
Once again in Shreveport, it was 81 degrees with mostly cloudy skies at 8 p.m. Around the local area at 8 p.m., in Texarkana, partly cloudy and 77. Wind east at 3 miles an hour. El Dorado, partly cloudy and 74. Wind northeast at 9 miles an hour. Monroe, partly cloudy and 74. Wind northeast at 6 miles an hour. Natchitoches, partly cloudy and 80. Wind northeast at 8 miles an hour. Marshall, mostly cloudy and 81. Wind northeast at 3 miles an hour. And at Longview, mostly cloudy and 81 degrees. Wind northeast at 6 miles an hour. Elsewhere across the four-state area, over at Dallas, partly cloudy and 89. Oklahoma City, mostly cloudy and 85. Little Rock, mostly cloudy and 69. Jackson, Mississippi, mostly cloudy and 77. Baton Rouge, partly cloudy and 78. And at Houston, mostly cloudy and 85 degrees. For the most current information, check us out on the web at www.weather.gov/sht. 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The Shreveport climate summary for this evening, as of 4 p.m., September 24, 2026. Today's high temperature was 89 degrees. The normal high is 87. The record high is 98 degrees, which was last set in 1931. Today's low temperature was 68 degrees. The normal low is 64. The record low is 46 degrees, which was set in 1990. No precipitation fell today, which leaves the monthly total at 0.36 inches. This is 2.29 inches below the normal amount of 2.65 inches for September. The total precipitation for the year still stands at 31.64 inches, which is 5.45 inches below normal. Sunset tonight is at 7.09 p.m. Sunrise tomorrow is at 7.05 a.m. Now let's check on your local forecast. Tonight, partly cloudy. Lows in the lower 60s. Northeast winds 5 to 10 miles per hour. Friday, partly cloudy. Highs in the lower 90s. Northeast winds around 5 miles per hour. Friday night, partly cloudy. Lows in the upper 60s. East winds around 5 miles per hour. Saturday, partly cloudy. Highs in the lower 90s. Southeast winds around 5 miles per hour. Saturday night, partly cloudy. Lows in the upper 60s. Light and variable winds. Sunday, mostly sunny. Hot with highs in the mid-90s. Sunday night, partly cloudy. Lows in the upper 60s. Monday, partly cloudy. Highs in the mid-90s. Monday night, partly cloudy. Lows around 70. Tuesday, partly cloudy in the morning, then mostly cloudy with a slight chance of showers and thunderstorms in the afternoon. Highs in the lower 90s. Chance of rain 20%. Tuesday night, mostly cloudy. A slight chance of showers in the evening, then a chance of showers after midnight. Lows in the lower 70s. Chance of rain 30%. Wednesday, mostly cloudy. A chance of showers in the morning, then a chance of showers with a slight chance of thunderstorms in the afternoon. Highs in the upper 80s. Chance of rain 50%. Wednesday night, a slight chance of thunderstorms in the evening. Partly cloudy with a chance of showers. Lows in the mid-60s. Chance of rain 50%. Thursday, partly cloudy with a 30% chance of showers.
highs in the mid-80s. At 9 p.m. GMT 2100 UTC, the center of Tropical Storm Fay was located near latitude 29.8 north, longitude 41.8 west. Fay is moving toward the west near 6 miles per hour, 9 kilometers per hour. A generally westward motion with some decrease in forward speed is expected over the next few days. Maximum sustained winds are near 50 miles per hour, 85 kilometers per hour, with higher gusts. Some strengthening is possible overnight before weakening likely commences by Friday afternoon. Tropical storm force winds extend outward up to 80 miles, 130 kilometers from the center. The estimated minimum central pressure is 1,005 millibars, 29.68 inches. 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Be sure to follow us on Facebook. Here's a look at local weather conditions as of 8 p.m. At the top of the hour, skies were mostly cloudy in Shreveport. The temperature was 81 degrees at the regional airport. The dew point was 57, making the relative humidity 44%. Winds were northeast at 8 miles an hour. The pressure was 30.06 inches and steady. In Bossier City, at Barksdale Air Force Base, skies were partly cloudy, with a temperature of 80 degrees. The dew point was 56, making the relative humidity 42%. Winds were northeast at 3 miles an hour. The pressure was 30.06 inches and rising. And in downtown Shreveport, skies were partly cloudy. The temperature was 80 degrees. And winds were northeast at 8 miles an hour. Once again in Shreveport, it was 81 degrees with mostly cloudy skies at 8 p.m. Around the local area at 8 p.m., in Texarkana, partly cloudy and 77. Wind east at 3 miles an hour. El Dorado, partly cloudy and 74. Wind northeast at 9 miles an hour. Monroe, partly cloudy and 74. Wind northeast at 6 miles an hour. Natchitoches, partly cloudy and 80. Wind northeast at 8 miles an hour. Marshall, mostly cloudy and 81. Wind northeast at 3 miles an hour. And at Longview, mostly cloudy and 81 degrees. Wind northeast at 6 miles an hour. Elsewhere across the four-state area, over at Dallas, partly cloudy and 89. Oklahoma City, mostly cloudy and 85. Little Rock, mostly cloudy and 69. Jackson, Mississippi, mostly cloudy and 77. Baton Rouge, partly cloudy and 78. And at Houston, mostly cloudy and 85 degrees. For the most current information, check us out on the web at www.weather.gov/sht. The Shreveport Climate Summary for this evening, as of 4 p.m., September 24, 2026. Today's high temperature was 89 degrees. The normal high is 87. The record high is 98 degrees, which was last set in 1931. Today's low temperature was 68 degrees. The normal low is 64. The record low is 46 degrees, which was set in 1990. No precipitation fell today, which leaves the monthly total at 0.36 inches. This is 2.29 inches below the normal amount of 2.65 inches for September. The total precipitation for the year still stands at 31.64 inches, which is 5.45 inches below normal. Sunset tonight is at 7.09 p.m. Sunrise tomorrow is at 7.05 a.m. Here is your area's open water boating forecast. Wind gusts may be higher. Tonight, partly cloudy. Lows in the lower 60s. Northeast winds 10 to 15 miles per hour. Friday, partly cloudy. Highs in the lower 90s. Northeast winds 10 to 15 miles per hour. Friday night, partly cloudy. Lows in the upper 60s. East winds 5 to 10 miles per hour.
Saturday, partly cloudy. Highs in the lower 90s.

southeast winds 5 to 10 miles per hour. Saturday night, partly cloudy. Lows in the upper 60s. Southeast winds 5 to 10 miles per hour. Sunday, mostly sunny. Highs in the mid-90s. Sunday night, partly cloudy. Lows in the upper 60s. Monday, partly cloudy. Highs in the mid-90s. Monday night, partly cloudy. Lows in the upper 60s. Tuesday, partly cloudy in the morning, then mostly cloudy with a 20% chance of showers and thunderstorms in the afternoon. Highs in the mid-90s. Tuesday night, mostly cloudy. Slight chance of showers in the evening, then a chance of showers after midnight. Lows around 70. Chance of showers 30%. Wednesday, mostly cloudy. Chance of showers in the morning, then a chance of showers and slight chance of thunderstorms in the afternoon. Highs around 90. Chance of precipitation 40%. Wednesday night, partly cloudy. Chance of showers and slight chance of thunderstorms in the evening, then a chance of showers after midnight. Lows in the mid-60s. Chance of precipitation 30%. Thursday, partly cloudy with a 30% chance of showers. Highs in the mid-80s. Now let's check on your local forecast. Tonight, partly cloudy. Lows in the lower 60s. Northeast winds 5 to 10 miles per hour. Friday, partly cloudy. Highs in the lower 90s. Northeast winds around 5 miles per hour. Friday night, partly cloudy. Lows in the upper 60s. East winds around 5 miles per hour. Saturday, partly cloudy. Southeast winds around 5 miles per hour. Saturday night, partly cloudy. Lows in the upper 60s. Light and variable winds. Sunday, mostly sunny. Hot with highs in the mid-90s. Sunday night, partly cloudy. Lows in the upper 60s. Monday, partly cloudy. Highs in the mid-90s. Monday night, partly cloudy. Lows around 70. Tuesday, partly cloudy in the morning, then mostly cloudy with a slight chance of showers and thunderstorms in the afternoon. Highs in the lower 90s. Chance of rain 20%. Tuesday night, mostly cloudy. A slight chance of showers in the evening, then a chance of showers after midnight. Lows in the lower 70s. Chance of rain 30%. Wednesday, mostly cloudy. A chance of showers in the morning, then a chance of showers with a slight chance of thunderstorms in the afternoon. Highs in the upper 80s. Chance of rain 50%. Wednesday night, a slight chance of thunderstorms in the evening. Partly cloudy with a chance of showers. Lows in the mid-60s. Chance of rain 50%. Thursday, partly cloudy with a 30% chance of showers. Highs in the mid-80s. At 9 p.m. GMT 2100 UTC, the center of Tropical Storm Fay was located near latitude 29.8 north, longitude 41.8 west. Fay is moving toward the west near 6 miles per hour, 9 kilometers per hour. A generally westward motion with some decrease in forward speed is expected over the next few days. Maximum sustained winds are near 50 miles per hour, 85 kilometers per hour with higher gusts. Some strengthening is possible overnight before weakening likely commences by Friday afternoon. Tropical storm force winds extend outward up to 80 miles, 130 kilometers from the center. The estimated minimum central pressure is 1,005 millibars, 29.68 inches. 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Be sure to follow us on Facebook. Here's a look at local weather conditions as of 8 p.m. At the top of the hour, skies were mostly cloudy in Shreveport. The temperature was 81 degrees at the regional airport. The dew point was 57, making the relative humidity 44%.

were northeast at 8 miles an hour. The pressure was 30.06 inches and steady. In Bossier City, at Barksdale Air Force Base, skies were partly cloudy, with a temperature of 80 degrees. The dew point was 56, making the relative humidity 42%. Winds were northeast at 3 miles an hour. The pressure was 30.06 inches and rising. And in downtown Shreveport, skies were partly cloudy. The temperature was 80 degrees. And winds were northeast at 8 miles an hour. Once again in Shreveport, it was 81 degrees with mostly cloudy skies at 8 p.m. This is your NOAA Weather Radio, station WXJ97, operating on a frequency of 162.400 MHz, providing the latest weather information on a 24-hour basis. Broadcasts originate from the National Weather Service office in Shreveport, Louisiana. 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Around the local area at 8 p.m. in Texarkana, partly cloudy and 77. Wind east at 3 miles an hour. El Dorado, partly cloudy and 74. Wind northeast at 9 miles an hour. Monroe, partly cloudy and 74. Wind northeast at 6 miles an hour. Natchitoches, partly cloudy and 80. Wind northeast at 8 miles an hour. Marshall, mostly cloudy and 81. Wind northeast at 3 miles an hour. And at Longview, mostly cloudy and 81 degrees. Wind northeast at 6 miles an hour. Elsewhere across the four-state area, over at Dallas, partly cloudy and 89. Oklahoma City, mostly cloudy and 85. Little Rock, mostly cloudy and 69. Jackson, Mississippi, mostly cloudy and 77. Baton Rouge, partly cloudy and 78. And at Houston, mostly cloudy and 85 degrees. For the most current information, check us out on the web at www.weather.gov/SHP. The Shreveport Climate Summary for this evening, as of 4 p.m., September 24, 2026. Today's high temperature was 89 degrees. The normal high is 87. The record high is 98 degrees, which was last set in 1931. Today's low temperature was 68 degrees. The normal low is 64. The record low is 46 degrees, which was set in 1990. No precipitation fell today, which leaves the monthly total at 0.36 inches. This is 2.29 inches below the normal amount of 2.65 inches for September. The total precipitation for the year still stands at 31.64 inches, which is 5.45 inches below normal. Sunset tonight is at 7.09 p.m. Sunrise tomorrow is at 7.05 a.m. Now let's check on your local forecast. Tonight, partly cloudy. Lows in the lower 60s. Northeast winds 5 to 10 miles per hour. Friday, partly cloudy. Highs in the lower 90s. Northeast winds around 5 miles per hour. Friday night, partly cloudy. Lows in the upper 60s. East winds around 5 miles per hour. Saturday, partly cloudy. Highs in the lower 90s. Southeast winds around 5 miles per hour. Saturday night, partly cloudy. Lows in the upper 60s. Light and variable winds. Sunday, mostly sunny. Hot with highs in the mid-90s. Sunday night, partly cloudy. Lows in the upper 60s. Monday, partly cloudy. Highs in the mid-90s. Monday night, partly cloudy. Lows around 70. Tuesday, partly cloudy in the morning, then mostly cloudy with a slight chance of showers and thunderstorms in the afternoon. Highs in the lower 90s. Chance of rain 20%. Tuesday night, mostly cloudy. A slight chance of showers in the evening, then a chance of showers.

partly cloudy with a 30% chance of showers. Highs in the mid-80s. At 9 p.m. GMT 2100 UTC, the center of Tropical Storm Fay was located near latitude 29.8 north, longitude 41.8 west. Fay is moving toward the west near 6 miles per hour, 9 kilometers per hour. A generally westward motion with some decrease in forward speed is expected over the next few days. Maximum sustained winds are near 50 miles per hour, 85 kilometers per hour, with higher gusts. Some strengthening is possible overnight before weakening likely commences by Friday afternoon. Tropical storm force winds extend outward up to 80 miles, 130 kilometers from the center. The estimated minimum central pressure is 1,005 millibars, 29.68 inches. 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Be sure to follow us on Facebook. Here's a look at local weather conditions as of 8 p.m. At the top of the hour, skies were mostly cloudy in Shreveport. The temperature was 81 degrees at the regional airport. The dew point was 57, making the relative humidity 44%. Winds were northeast at 8 miles an hour. The pressure was 30.06 inches and steady. In Bossier City, at Barksdale Air Force Base, skies were partly cloudy, with a temperature of 80 degrees. The dew point was 56, making the relative humidity 42%. Winds were northeast at 3 miles an hour. The pressure was 30.06 inches and rising. And in downtown Shreveport, skies were partly cloudy. The temperature was 80 degrees. And winds were northeast at 8 miles an hour. Once again in Shreveport, it was 81 degrees with mostly cloudy skies at 8 p.m. Around the local area at 8 p.m., in Texarkana, partly cloudy and 77. Wind east at 3 miles an hour. El Dorado, partly cloudy and 74. Wind northeast at 9 miles an hour. Monroe, partly cloudy and 74. Wind northeast at 6 miles an hour. Nacogdoches, partly cloudy and 80. Wind northeast at 8 miles an hour. Marshall, mostly cloudy and 81. Wind northeast at 3 miles an hour. And at Longview, mostly cloudy and 81 degrees. Wind northeast at 6 miles an hour. Elsewhere across the four-state area, over at Dallas, partly cloudy and 89. Oklahoma City, mostly cloudy and 85. Little Rock, mostly cloudy and 69. Jackson, Mississippi, mostly cloudy and 77. Baton Rouge, partly cloudy and 78. And at Houston, mostly cloudy and 85 degrees. For the most current information, check us out on the web at www.weather.gov/SHP. The Shreveport Climate Summary for this evening, as of 4 p.m., September 24, 2026. Today's high temperature was 89 degrees. The normal high is 87. The record high is 98 degrees, which was last set in 1931. Today's low temperature was 68 degrees. The normal low is 64. The record low is 46 degrees, which was set in 1990. No precipitation fell today, which leaves the monthly total at 0.36 inches. This is 2.29 inches below the normal amount of 2.65 inches for September. The total precipitation for the year still stands at 31.64 inches, which is 5.45 inches below normal. Sunset tonight is at 7.09 p.m. Sunrise tomorrow is at 7.05 a.m. Now let's check on your local forecast. Tonight, partly cloudy. Lows in the lower 60s. Northeast winds 5 to 10 miles per hour. Friday, partly cloudy. Highs in the lower 90s. Northeast winds around 5 miles per hour. Friday night, partly cloudy. Lows in the upper 60s. East winds around 5 miles per hour.

Saturday, partly cloudy. Highs in the lower 90s. Southeast winds around 5 miles per hour. Saturday night, partly cloudy. Lows in the upper 60s. Light and variable winds. Sunday, mostly sunny. Hot with highs in the mid-90s. Sunday night, partly cloudy. Lows in the upper 60s. Monday, partly cloudy. Highs in the mid-90s. Monday night, partly cloudy. Lows around 70. Tuesday, partly cloudy in the morning, then mostly cloudy with a slight chance of showers and thunderstorms in the afternoon. Highs in the lower 90s. Chance of rain 20%. Tuesday night, mostly cloudy. A slight chance of showers in the evening, then a chance of showers after midnight. Lows in the lower 70s. Chance of rain 30%. Wednesday, mostly cloudy. A chance of showers in the morning, then a chance of showers with a slight chance of thunderstorms in the afternoon. Highs in the upper 80s. Chance of rain 50%. Wednesday night, a slight chance of thunderstorms in the evening. Partly cloudy with a chance of showers. Lows in the mid-60s. Chance of rain 50%. Thursday, partly cloudy with a 30% chance of showers. Highs in the mid-80s. At 9 p.m. GMT 2100 UTC, the center of Tropical Storm Fay was located near latitude 29.8 north, longitude 41.8 west. Fay is moving toward the west near 6 miles per hour, 9 kilometers per hour. A generally westward motion with some decrease in forward speed is expected over the next few days. Maximum sustained winds are near 50 miles per hour, 85 kilometers per hour with higher gusts. Some strengthening is possible overnight before weakening likely commences by Friday afternoon. Tropical storm force winds extend outward up to 80 miles, 130 kilometers from the center. The estimated minimum central pressure is 1,005 millibars, 29.68 inches. 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Be sure to follow us on Facebook. Here's a look at local weather conditions as of 8 p.m. At the top of the hour, skies were mostly cloudy in Shreveport. The temperature was 81 degrees at the regional airport. The dew point was 57, making the relative humidity 44%. Winds were northeast at 8 miles an hour. The pressure was 30.06 inches and steady. In Bossier City, at Barksdale Air Force Base, skies were partly cloudy, with a temperature of 80 degrees. The dew point was 56, making the relative humidity 42%. Winds were northeast at 3 miles an hour. The pressure was 30.06 inches and rising. And in downtown Shreveport, skies were partly cloudy. The temperature was 80 degrees. And winds were northeast at 8 miles an hour. Once again in Shreveport, it was 81 degrees with mostly cloudy skies at 8 p.m. Around the local area at 8 p.m., in Texarkana, partly cloudy and 77. Wind east at 3 miles an hour. El Dorado, partly cloudy and 74. Wind northeast at 9 miles an hour. Monroe, partly cloudy and 74. Wind northeast at 6 miles an hour. Natchitoches, partly cloudy and 80. Wind northeast at 8 miles an hour. Marshall, mostly cloudy and 81. Wind northeast at 3 miles an hour. And at Longview, mostly cloudy and 81 degrees. Wind northeast at 6 miles an hour. Elsewhere across the four-state area, over at Dallas, partly cloudy and 89. Oklahoma City, mostly cloudy and 85. Little Rock, mostly cloudy and 69. Jackson, Mississippi, mostly cloudy and 77. Baton Rouge, partly cloudy and 78. And at Houston, mostly cloudy and 85 degrees. For the most current information, check us out on the web at
www.weather.gov/sht. The Shreveport Climate Summary for this evening, as of 4 p.m., September 24, 2026. Today's high temperature was 89 degrees. The normal high is 87. The record high is 98 degrees, which was last set in 1931. Today's low temperature was 68 degrees. The normal low is 64. The record low is 46 degrees, which was set in 1990. No precipitation fell today, which leaves the monthly total at 0.36 inches. This is 2.29 inches below the normal amount of 2.65 inches for September. The total precipitation for the year still stands at 31.64 inches, which is 5.45 inches below normal. Sunset tonight is at 7.09 p.m. Sunrise tomorrow is at 7.05 a.m. This is your NOAA Weather Radio, station WXJ97, operating on a frequency of 162.400 MHz, providing the latest weather information on a 24-hour basis. 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Now let's check on your local forecast. Tonight, partly cloudy. Lows in the lower 60s. Northeast winds 5 to 10 miles per hour. Friday, partly cloudy. Highs in the lower 90s. Northeast winds around 5 miles per hour. Friday night, partly cloudy. Lows in the upper 60s. East winds around 5 miles per hour. Saturday, partly cloudy. Highs in the lower 90s. Southeast winds around 5 miles per hour. Saturday night, partly cloudy. Lows in the upper 60s. Light and variable winds. Sunday, mostly sunny. Hot with highs in the mid-90s. Sunday night, partly cloudy. Lows in the upper 60s. Monday, partly cloudy. Highs in the mid-90s. Monday night, partly cloudy. Lows around 70. Tuesday, partly cloudy in the morning, then mostly cloudy with a slight chance of showers and thunderstorms in the afternoon. Highs in the lower 90s. Chance of rain 20%. Tuesday night, mostly cloudy. A slight chance of showers in the evening, then a chance of showers after midnight. Lows in the lower 70s. Chance of rain 30%. Wednesday, mostly cloudy. A chance of showers in the morning, then a chance of showers with a slight chance of thunderstorms in the afternoon. Highs in the upper 80s. Chance of rain 50%. Wednesday night, a slight chance of thunderstorms in the evening. Partly cloudy with a chance of showers. Lows in the mid-60s. Chance of rain 50%. Thursday, partly cloudy with a 30% chance of showers. Highs in the mid-80s. At 9 p.m. GMT 2100 UTC, the center of Tropical Storm Fay was located near latitude 29.8 north, longitude 41.8 west. Fay is moving toward the west near 6 miles per hour, 9 kilometers per hour. A generally westward motion with some decrease in forward speed is expected over the next few days. Maximum sustained winds are near 50 miles per hour, 85 kilometers per hour with higher gusts. Some strengthening is possible overnight before weakening likely commences by Friday afternoon. Tropical storm force winds extend outward up to 80 miles, 130 kilometers from the center. The estimated minimum central pressure is 1,005 millibars, 29.68 inches. 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Be sure to follow us on Facebook. Here's a look at local weather conditions as of 8 p.m. At the top of the hour, skies were mostly cloudy in Shreveport. The temperature was 81 degrees at the regional airport. The dew point was 57.
making the relative humidity 44%. Winds were northeast at 8 miles an hour. The pressure was 30.06 inches and steady. In Bossier City, at Barksdale Air Force Base, skies were partly cloudy, with a temperature of 80 degrees. The dew point was 56, making the relative humidity 42%. Winds were northeast at 3 miles an hour. The pressure was 30.06 inches and rising. And in downtown Shreveport, skies were partly cloudy. The temperature was 80 degrees. And winds were northeast at 8 miles an hour. Once again in Shreveport, it was 81 degrees with mostly cloudy skies at 8 p.m. Around the local area at 8 p.m., in Texarkana, partly cloudy and 77. Wind east at 3 miles an hour. El Dorado, partly cloudy and 74. Wind northeast at 9 miles an hour. Monroe, partly cloudy and 74. Wind northeast at 6 miles an hour. Natchitoches, partly cloudy and 80. Wind northeast at 8 miles an hour. Marshall, mostly cloudy and 81. Wind northeast at 3 miles an hour. And at Longview, mostly cloudy and 81 degrees. Wind northeast at 6 miles an hour. Elsewhere across the four-state area, over at Dallas, partly cloudy and 89. Oklahoma City, mostly cloudy and 85. Little Rock, mostly cloudy and 69. Jackson, Mississippi, mostly cloudy and 77. Baton Rouge, partly cloudy and 78. And at Houston, mostly cloudy and 85 degrees. For the most current information, check us out on the web at www.weather.gov/sht. The Shreveport Climate Summary for this evening, as of 4 p.m., September 24, 2026. Today's high temperature was 89 degrees. The normal high is 87. The record high is 98 degrees, which was last set in 1931. Today's low temperature was 68 degrees. The normal low is 64. The record low is 46 degrees, which was set in 1990. No precipitation fell today, which leaves the monthly total at 0.36 inches. This is 2.29 inches below the normal amount of 2.65 inches for September. The total precipitation for the year still stands at 31.64 inches, which is 5.45 inches below normal. Sunset tonight is at 7.09 p.m. Sunrise tomorrow is at 7.05 a.m. Now let's check on your local forecast. Tonight, partly cloudy. Lows in the lower 60s. Northeast winds 5 to 10 miles per hour. Friday, partly cloudy. Highs in the lower 90s. Northeast winds around 5 miles per hour. Friday night, partly cloudy. Lows in the upper 60s. East winds around 5 miles per hour. Saturday, partly cloudy. Highs in the lower 90s. Southeast winds around 5 miles per hour. Saturday night, partly cloudy. Lows in the upper 60s. Light and variable winds. Sunday, mostly sunny. Hot with highs in the mid-90s. Sunday night, partly cloudy. Lows in the upper 60s. Monday, partly cloudy. Highs in the mid-90s. Monday night, partly cloudy. Lows around 70. Tuesday, partly cloudy in the morning, then mostly cloudy with a slight chance of showers and thunderstorms in the afternoon. Highs in the lower 90s. Chance of rain 20%. Tuesday night, mostly cloudy. A slight chance of showers in the evening, then a chance of showers after midnight. Lows in the lower 70s. Chance of rain 30%. Wednesday, mostly cloudy. A chance of showers in the morning, then a chance of showers with a slight chance of thunderstorms in the afternoon. Highs in the upper 80s. Chance of rain 50%. Wednesday night, a slight chance of thunderstorms in the evening.
partly cloudy with a chance of showers. Lows in the mid-60s. Chance of rain 50%. Thursday, partly cloudy with a 30% chance of showers. Highs in the mid-80s. Here is your area's open water boating forecast. Wind gusts may be higher. Tonight, partly cloudy. Lows in the lower 60s. Northeast winds 10 to 15 miles per hour. Friday, partly cloudy. Highs in the lower 90s. Northeast winds 10 to 15 miles per hour. Friday night, partly cloudy. Lows in the upper 60s. East winds 5 to 10 miles per hour. Saturday, partly cloudy. Highs in the lower 90s. Southeast winds 5 to 10 miles per hour. Saturday night, partly cloudy. Lows in the upper 60s. Southeast winds 5 to 10 miles per hour. Sunday, mostly sunny. Highs in the mid-90s. Sunday night, partly cloudy. Lows in the upper 60s. Monday, partly cloudy. Highs in the mid-90s. Monday night, partly cloudy. Lows in the upper 60s. Tuesday, partly cloudy in the morning, then mostly cloudy with a 20% chance of showers and thunderstorms in the afternoon. Highs in the mid-90s. Tuesday night, mostly cloudy. Slight chance of showers in the evening, then a chance of showers after midnight. Lows around 70. Chance of showers 30%. Wednesday, mostly cloudy. Chance of showers in the morning, then a chance of showers and slight chance of thunderstorms in the afternoon. Highs around 90. Chance of precipitation 40%. Wednesday night, partly cloudy. Chance of showers and slight chance of thunderstorms in the evening, then a chance of showers after midnight. Lows in the mid-60s. Chance of precipitation 30%. Thursday, partly cloudy with a 30% chance of showers. Highs in the mid-80s. At 9 p.m. GMT 2100 UTC, the center of Tropical Storm Fay was located near latitude 29.8 north, longitude 41.8 west. Fay is moving toward the west near 6 miles per hour, 9 kilometers per hour. A generally westward motion with some decrease in forward speed is expected over the next few days. Maximum sustained winds are near 50 miles per hour, 85 kilometers per hour with higher gusts. Some strengthening is possible overnight before weakening likely commences by Friday afternoon. Tropical storm force winds extend outward up to 80 miles, 130 kilometers from the center. The estimated minimum central pressure is 1,005 millibars, 29.68 inches. 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Be sure to follow us on Facebook. Here's a look at local weather conditions as of 8 p.m. At the top of the hour, skies were mostly cloudy in Shreveport. The temperature was 81 degrees at the regional airport. The dew point was 57, making the relative humidity 44%. Winds were northeast at 8 miles an hour. The pressure was 30.06 inches and steady. In Bossier City, at Barksdale Air Force Base, skies were partly cloudy, with a temperature of 80 degrees. The dew point was 56, making the relative humidity 42%. Winds were northeast at 3 miles an hour. The pressure was 30.06 inches and rising. And in downtown Shreveport, skies were partly cloudy. The temperature was 80 degrees. And winds were northeast at 8 miles an hour. Once again in Shreveport, it was 81 degrees with mostly cloudy skies at 8 p.m. Around the local area at 8 p.m., in Texarkana, partly cloudy and 77. Wind east at 3 miles an hour. El Dorado, partly cloudy and 74. Wind northeast at 9 miles an hour. Monroe, partly cloudy and 74. Wind northeast at 6 miles an hour. Nacogdoches, partly cloudy and 80.
Wind northeast at 8.

miles an hour. Marshall, mostly cloudy and 81. Wind northeast at 3 miles an hour. And at Longview, mostly cloudy and 81 degrees. Wind northeast at 6 miles an hour. Elsewhere across the four-state area, over at Dallas, partly cloudy and 89. Oklahoma City, mostly cloudy and 85. Little Rock, mostly cloudy and 69. Jackson, Mississippi, mostly cloudy and 77. Baton Rouge, partly cloudy and 78. And at Houston, mostly cloudy and 85 degrees. 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The Shreveport climate summary for this evening, as of 4 p.m., September 24, 2026. Today's high temperature was 89 degrees. The normal high is 87. The record high is 98 degrees, which was last set in 1931. Today's low temperature was 68 degrees. The normal low is 64. The record low is 46 degrees, which was set in 1990. No precipitation fell today, which leaves the monthly total at 0.36 inches. This is 2.29 inches below the normal amount of 2.65 inches for September. The total precipitation for the year still stands at 31.64 inches, which is 5.45 inches below normal. Sunset tonight is at 7.09 p.m. Sunrise tomorrow is at 7.05 a.m. Now let's check on your local forecast. Tonight, partly cloudy. Lows in the lower 60s. Northeast winds 5 to 10 miles per hour. Friday, partly cloudy. Highs in the lower 90s. Northeast winds around 5 miles per hour. Friday night, partly cloudy. Lows in the upper 60s. East winds around 5 miles per hour. Saturday, partly cloudy. Highs in the lower 90s. Southeast winds around 5 miles per hour. Saturday night, partly cloudy. Lows in the upper 60s. Light and variable winds. Sunday, mostly sunny. Hot with highs in the mid-90s. Sunday night, partly cloudy. Lows in the upper 60s. Monday, partly cloudy. Highs in the mid-90s. Monday night, partly cloudy. Lows around 70. Tuesday, partly cloudy in the morning, then mostly cloudy with a slight chance of showers and thunderstorms in the afternoon. Highs in the lower 90s. Chance of rain 20%. Tuesday night, mostly cloudy. A slight chance of showers in the evening, then a chance of showers after midnight. Lows in the lower 70s. Chance of rain 30%. Wednesday, mostly cloudy. A chance of showers in the morning, then a chance of showers with a slight chance of thunderstorms in the afternoon. Highs in the upper 80s. Chance of rain 50%. Wednesday night, a slight chance of thunderstorms in the evening. Partly cloudy with a chance of showers. Lows in the mid-60s. Chance of rain 50%. Thursday, partly cloudy with a 30% chance of showers. Highs in the mid-80s. At 9 p.m. GMT 2100 UTC, the center of Tropical Storm Fay was located near latitude 29.8 north, longitude 41.8 west. Fay is moving toward the west near 6 miles per hour, 9 kilometers per hour. A generally westward motion with some decrease in forward speed is expected over the next few days. Maximum sustained winds are near 50 miles per hour, 85 kilometers per hour, with higher gusts.
Some strengthening is possible overnight before weakening likely commences by Friday afternoon. Tropical storm force winds extend outward up to 80 miles 130 kilometers from the center. The estimated minimum central pressure is 1,005 millibars 29.68 inches. 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Be sure to follow us on Facebook. Here's a look at local weather conditions as of 9 p.m. At the top of the hour, skies were mostly cloudy in Shreveport. The temperature was 79 degrees at the regional airport. The dew point was 55, making the relative humidity 44%. Winds were northeast at 12 miles an hour. The pressure was 30.09 inches and rising. In Bossier City, at Barksdale Air Force Base, skies were partly cloudy, with a temperature of 78 degrees. The dew point was 56, making the relative humidity 45%. Winds were northeast at 3 miles an hour. The pressure was 30.08 inches and rising. And in downtown Shreveport, skies were mostly cloudy. The temperature was 78 degrees. And winds were northeast at 8 miles an hour. Once again in Shreveport, it was 79 degrees with mostly cloudy skies at 9 p.m. Around the local area at 9 p.m., in Texarkana, partly cloudy and 74. Wind east at 5 miles an hour. El Dorado, partly cloudy and 71. Wind northeast at 8 miles an hour. Monroe, partly cloudy and 71. Wind northeast at 7 miles an hour. Nacogdoches, partly cloudy and 77. Wind calm. Marshall, mostly cloudy and 78. Wind variable at 5 miles an hour. And at Longview, partly cloudy and 78 degrees. Wind northeast at 6 miles an hour. Elsewhere across the four-state area, over at Dallas, partly cloudy and 87. Oklahoma City, mostly cloudy and 84. Little Rock, partly cloudy and 67. Jackson, Mississippi, mostly cloudy and 77. Baton Rouge, clear and 75. And at Houston, mostly cloudy and 83 degrees. For the most current information, check us out on the web at www.weather.gov/sht. The Shreveport Climate Summary for this evening, as of 4 p.m., September 24, 2026. Today's high temperature was 89 degrees. The normal high is 87. The record high is 98 degrees, which was last set in 1931. Today's low temperature was 68 degrees. The normal low is 64. The record low is 46 degrees, which was set in 1990. No precipitation fell today, which leaves the monthly total at 0.36 inches. This is 2.29 inches below the normal amount of 2.65 inches for September. The total precipitation for the year still stands at 31.64 inches, which is 5.45 inches below normal. Sunset tonight is at 7.09 p.m. Sunrise tomorrow is at 7.05 a.m. Now let's check on your local forecast. Tonight, partly cloudy. Lows in the lower 60s. Northeast winds 5 to 10 miles per hour. Friday, partly cloudy. Highs in the lower 90s. Northeast winds around 5 miles per hour. Friday night, partly cloudy. Lows in the upper 60s. East winds around 5 miles per hour. Saturday, partly cloudy. Highs in the lower 90s. Southeast winds around 5 miles per hour. Saturday night, partly cloudy. Lows in the upper 60s. Light and variable winds. Sunday, mostly sunny. Hot with highs in the mid-90s. Sunday night, partly cloudy. Lows in the upper 60s. Monday, partly cloudy. Highs in the mid-90s. Monday night, partly cloudy.
lows around 70. Tuesday, partly cloudy in the morning, then mostly cloudy with a slight chance of showers and thunderstorms in the afternoon. Highs in the lower 90s. Chance of rain 20%. Tuesday night, mostly cloudy. A slight chance of showers in the evening, then a chance of showers after midnight. Lows in the lower 70s. Chance of rain 30%. Wednesday, mostly cloudy. A chance of showers in the morning, then a chance of showers with a slight chance of thunderstorms in the afternoon. Highs in the upper 80s. Chance of rain 50%. Wednesday night, a slight chance of thunderstorms in the evening. Partly cloudy with a chance of showers. Lows in the mid-60s. Chance of rain 50%. Thursday, partly cloudy with a 30% chance of showers. Highs in the mid-80s. At 9 p.m. GMT 2100 UTC, the center of Tropical Storm Fay was located near latitude 29.8 north, longitude 41.8 west. Fay is moving toward the west near 6 miles per hour, 9 kilometers per hour. A generally westward motion with some decrease in forward speed is expected over the next few days. Maximum sustained winds are near 50 miles per hour, 85 kilometers per hour with higher gusts. Some strengthening is possible overnight before weakening likely commences by Friday afternoon. Tropical storm force winds extend outward up to 80 miles, 130 kilometers from the center. The estimated minimum central pressure is 1,005 millibars, 29.68 inches. 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Be sure to follow us on Facebook. Here's a look at local weather conditions as of 9 p.m. At the top of the hour, skies were mostly cloudy in Shreveport. The temperature was 79 degrees at the regional airport. The dew point was 55, making the relative humidity 44%. Winds were northeast at 12 miles an hour. The pressure was 30.09 inches and rising. In Bossier City, at Barksdale Air Force Base, skies were partly cloudy, with a temperature of 78 degrees. The dew point was 56, making the relative humidity 45%. Winds were northeast at 3 miles an hour. The pressure was 30.08 inches and rising. And in downtown Shreveport, skies were mostly cloudy. The temperature was 78 degrees. And winds were northeast at 8 miles an hour. Once again in Shreveport, it was 79 degrees with mostly cloudy skies at 9 p.m. Around the local area at 9 p.m., in Texarkana, partly cloudy and a 74. Wind east at 5 miles an hour. El Dorado, partly cloudy and a 71. Wind northeast at 8 miles an hour. Monroe, partly cloudy and a 71. Wind northeast at 7 miles an hour. Nacogdoches, partly cloudy and a 77. Wind calm. Marshall, mostly cloudy and 78. Wind variable at 5 miles an hour. And at Longview, partly cloudy and 78 degrees. Wind northeast at 6 miles an hour. Elsewhere across the four-state area, over at Dallas, partly cloudy and 87. Oklahoma City, mostly cloudy and 84. Little Rock, partly cloudy and 67. Jackson, Mississippi, mostly cloudy and 77. Baton Rouge, clear and 75. And at Houston, mostly cloudy and 83 degrees. For the most current information, check us out on the web at www.weather.gov/sht. The Shreveport Climate Summary for this evening, as of 4 p.m., September 24, 2026. Today's high temperature was 89 degrees. The normal high is 87. The record high is 98 degrees, which was last set in 1931. Today's low temperature was 68 degrees. The normal low is 64. The record low is 46 degrees, which was set in 1990.
No precipitation fell today, which leaves the monthly total at 0.36 inches. This is 2.29 inches below the normal amount of 2.65 inches for September. The total precipitation for the year still stands at 31.64 inches, which is 5.45 inches below normal. Sunset tonight is at 7.09 p.m. Sunrise tomorrow is at 7.05 a.m. This is your NOAA Weather Radio, station WXJ97, operating on a frequency of 162.400 MHz, providing the latest weather information on a 24-hour basis. 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Now let's check on your local forecast. Tonight, partly cloudy. Lows in the lower 60s. Northeast winds 5 to 10 miles per hour. Friday, partly cloudy. Highs in the lower 90s. Northeast winds around 5 miles per hour. Friday night, partly cloudy. Lows in the upper 60s. East winds around 5 miles per hour. Saturday, partly cloudy. Highs in the lower 90s. Southeast winds around 5 miles per hour. Saturday night, partly cloudy. Lows in the upper 60s. Light and variable winds. Sunday, mostly sunny. Hot with highs in the mid-90s. Sunday night, partly cloudy. Lows in the upper 60s. Monday, partly cloudy. Highs in the mid-90s. Monday night, partly cloudy. Lows around 70. Tuesday, partly cloudy in the morning, then mostly cloudy with a slight chance of showers and thunderstorms in the afternoon. Highs in the lower 90s. Chance of rain 20%. Tuesday night, mostly cloudy. A slight chance of showers in the evening, then a chance of showers after midnight. Lows in the lower 70s. Chance of rain 30%. Wednesday, mostly cloudy. A chance of showers in the morning, then a chance of showers with a slight chance of thunderstorms in the afternoon. Highs in the upper 80s. Chance of rain 50%. Wednesday night, a slight chance of thunderstorms in the evening. Partly cloudy with a chance of showers. Lows in the mid-60s. Chance of rain 50%. Thursday, partly cloudy with a 30% chance of showers. Highs in the mid-80s. At 9 p.m. GMT 2100 UTC, the center of Tropical Storm Fay was located near latitude 29.8 north, longitude 41.8 west. Fay is moving toward the west near 6 miles per hour, 9 kilometers per hour. A generally westward motion with some decrease in forward speed is expected over the next few days. Maximum sustained winds are near 50 miles per hour, 85 kilometers per hour with higher gusts. Some strengthening is possible overnight before weakening likely commences by Friday afternoon. Tropical storm force winds extend outward up to 80 miles, 130 kilometers from the center. The estimated minimum central pressure is 1,005 millibars, 29.68 inches. 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Be sure to follow us on Facebook. Here's a look at local weather conditions as of 9 p.m. At the top of the hour, skies were mostly cloudy in Shreveport. The temperature was 79 degrees at the regional airport. The dew point was 55, making the relative humidity 44%. Winds were northeast at 12 miles an hour. The pressure was 30.09 inches and rising. In Bossier City, at Barksdale Air Force Base, skies were partly cloudy, with a temperature of 78 degrees. The dew point was 56, making the relative humidity 45%. Winds were northeast at 3 miles an hour. The pressure was 30.08 inches and rising.
and in downtown Shreveport, skies were mostly cloudy. The temperature was 78 degrees. And winds were northeast at 8 miles an hour. Once again in Shreveport, it was 79 degrees with mostly cloudy skies at 9 p.m. Around the local area at 9 p.m., in Texarkana, partly cloudy and 74. Wind east at 5 miles an hour. El Dorado, partly cloudy and 71. Wind northeast at 8 miles an hour. Monroe, partly cloudy and 71. Wind northeast at 7 miles an hour. Natchitoches, partly cloudy and 77. Wind calm. Marshall, mostly cloudy and 78. Wind variable at 5 miles an hour. And at Longview, partly cloudy and 78 degrees. Wind northeast at 6 miles an hour. Elsewhere across the four-state area, over at Dallas, partly cloudy and 87. Oklahoma City, mostly cloudy and 84. Little Rock, partly cloudy and 67. Jackson, Mississippi, mostly cloudy and 77. Baton Rouge, clear and 75. And at Houston, mostly cloudy and 83 degrees. For the most current information, check us out on the web at www.weather.gov/sht. The Shreveport Climate Summary for this evening, as of 4 p.m., September 24, 2026. Today's high temperature was 89 degrees. The normal high is 87. The record high is 98 degrees, which was last set in 1931. Today's low temperature was 68 degrees. The normal low is 64. The record low is 46 degrees, which was set in 1990. No precipitation fell today, which leaves the monthly total at 0.36 inches. This is 2.29 inches below the normal amount of 2.65 inches for September. The total precipitation for the year still stands at 31.64 inches, which is 5.45 inches below normal. Sunset tonight is at 7.09 p.m. Sunrise tomorrow is at 7.05 a.m. Now let's check on your local forecast. Tonight, partly cloudy. Lows in the lower 60s. Northeast winds 5 to 10 miles per hour. Friday, partly cloudy. Highs in the lower 90s. Northeast winds around 5 miles per hour. Friday night, partly cloudy. Lows in the upper 60s. East winds around 5 miles per hour. Saturday, partly cloudy. Highs in the lower 90s. Southeast winds around 5 miles per hour. Saturday night, partly cloudy. Lows in the upper 60s. Light and variable winds. Sunday, mostly sunny. Hot with highs in the mid-90s. Sunday night, partly cloudy. Lows in the upper 60s. Monday, partly cloudy. Highs in the mid-90s. Monday night, partly cloudy. Lows around 70. Tuesday, partly cloudy in the morning, then mostly cloudy with a slight chance of showers and thunderstorms in the afternoon. Highs in the lower 90s. Chance of rain 20%. Tuesday night, mostly cloudy. A slight chance of showers in the evening, then a chance of showers after midnight. Lows in the lower 70s. Chance of rain 30%. Wednesday, mostly cloudy. A chance of showers in the morning, then a chance of showers with a slight chance of thunderstorms in the afternoon. Highs in the upper 80s. Chance of rain 50%. Wednesday night, a slight chance of thunderstorms in the evening. Partly cloudy with a chance of showers. Lows in the mid-60s. Chance of rain 50%. Thursday, partly cloudy with a 30% chance of showers. Highs in the mid-80s. Here is your area's open water boating forecast. Wind gusts may be higher. Tonight, partly cloudy. Lows in the lower 60s. Northeast winds 10 to 15 miles per hour. Friday, partly cloudy.
highs in the lower 90s. Northeast winds 10 to 15 miles per hour. Friday night, partly cloudy. Lows in the upper 60s. East winds 5 to 10 miles per hour. Saturday, partly cloudy. Highs in the lower 90s. Southeast winds 5 to 10 miles per hour. Saturday night, partly cloudy. Lows in the upper 60s. Southeast winds 5 to 10 miles per hour. Sunday, mostly sunny. Highs in the mid-90s. Sunday night, partly cloudy. Lows in the upper 60s. Monday, partly cloudy. Highs in the mid-90s. Monday night, partly cloudy. Lows in the upper 60s. Tuesday, partly cloudy in the morning, then mostly cloudy with a 20% chance of showers and thunderstorms in the afternoon. Highs in the mid-90s. Tuesday night, mostly cloudy. Slight chance of showers in the evening, then a chance of showers after midnight. Lows around 70. Chance of showers 30%. Wednesday, mostly cloudy. Chance of showers in the morning, then a chance of showers and slight chance of thunderstorms in the afternoon. Highs around 90. Chance of precipitation 40%. Wednesday night, partly cloudy. Chance of showers and slight chance of thunderstorms in the evening. Partly cloudy. Chance of showers and slight chance of thunderstorms in the evening, then a chance of showers after midnight. Lows in the mid-60s. Chance of precipitation 30%. Thursday, partly cloudy with a 30% chance of showers. Highs in the mid-80s. 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Be sure to follow us on Facebook. Here's a look at local weather conditions as of 9 p.m. At the top of the hour, skies were mostly cloudy in Shreveport. The temperature was 79 degrees at the regional airport. The dew point was 55, making the relative humidity 44%. Winds were northeast at 12 miles an hour. The pressure was 30.09 inches and rising. In Bossier City, at Barksdale Air Force Base, skies were partly cloudy, with a temperature of 78 degrees. The dew point was 56, making the relative humidity 45%. Winds were northeast at 3 miles an hour. The pressure was 30.08 inches and rising. And in downtown Shreveport, skies were mostly cloudy. The temperature was 78 degrees. And winds were northeast at 8 miles an hour. Once again in Shreveport, it was 79 degrees with mostly cloudy skies at 9 p.m. Around the local area at 9 p.m., in Texarkana, partly cloudy and 74. Wind east at 5 miles an hour. El Dorado, partly cloudy and 71. Wind northeast at 8 miles an hour. Monroe, partly cloudy and 71. Wind northeast at 7 miles an hour. Nacogdoches, partly cloudy and 77. Wind calm. Marshall, mostly cloudy and 78. Wind variable at 5 miles an hour. And at Longview, partly cloudy and 78 degrees. Wind northeast at 6 miles an hour. Elsewhere across the four-state area, over at Dallas, partly cloudy and 87. Oklahoma City, mostly cloudy and 84. Little Rock, partly cloudy and 67. Jackson, Mississippi, mostly cloudy and 77. Baton Rouge, clear and 75. And at Houston, mostly cloudy and 83 degrees. For the most current information, check us out on the web at www.weather.gov/sht. The Shreveport Climate Summary for this evening, as of 4 p.m., September 24, 2026. Today's high temperature was 89 degrees. The normal high is 87. The record high is 98 degrees, which was last set in 1931. Today's low temperature was 68 degrees. The normal low is 64.
The record low is 46 degrees, which was set in 1990.

precipitation fell today, which leaves the monthly total at 0.36 inches. This is 2.29 inches below the normal amount of 2.65 inches for September. The total precipitation for the year still stands at 31.64 inches, which is 5.45 inches below normal. Sunset tonight is at 7.09 p.m. Sunrise tomorrow is at 7.05 a.m. This is your NOAA Weather Radio, station WXJ97, operating on a frequency of 162.400 MHz, providing the latest weather information on a 24-hour basis. 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Now let's check on your local forecast. Tonight, partly cloudy. Lows in the lower 60s. Northeast winds 5 to 10 miles per hour. Friday, partly cloudy. Highs in the lower 90s. Northeast winds around 5 miles per hour. Friday night, partly cloudy. Lows in the upper 60s. East winds around 5 miles per hour. Saturday, partly cloudy. Highs in the lower 90s. Southeast winds around 5 miles per hour. Saturday night, partly cloudy. Lows in the upper 60s. Light and variable winds. Sunday, mostly sunny. Hot with highs in the mid-90s. Sunday night, partly cloudy. Lows in the upper 60s. Monday, partly cloudy. Highs in the mid-90s. Monday night, partly cloudy. Lows around 70. Tuesday, partly cloudy in the morning, then mostly cloudy with a slight chance of showers and thunderstorms in the afternoon. Highs in the lower 90s. Chance of rain 20%. Tuesday night, mostly cloudy. A slight chance of showers in the evening, then a chance of showers after midnight. Lows in the lower 70s. Chance of rain 30%. Wednesday, mostly cloudy. A chance of showers in the morning, then a chance of showers with a slight chance of thunderstorms in the afternoon. Highs in the upper 80s. Chance of rain 50%. Wednesday night, a slight chance of thunderstorms in the evening. Partly cloudy with a chance of showers. Lows in the mid-60s. Chance of rain 50%. Thursday, partly cloudy with a 30% chance of showers. Highs in the mid-80s. 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Be sure to follow us on Facebook. Here's a look at local weather conditions as of 9 p.m. At the top of the hour, skies were mostly cloudy in Shreveport. The temperature was 79 degrees at the regional airport. The dew point was 55, making the relative humidity 44%. Winds were northeast at 12 miles an hour. The pressure was 30.09 inches and rising. In Bossier City, at Barksdale Air Force Base, skies were partly cloudy, with a temperature of 78 degrees. The dew point was 56, making the relative humidity 45%. Winds were northeast at 3 miles an hour. The pressure was 30.08 inches and rising. And in downtown Shreveport, skies were mostly cloudy. The temperature was 78 degrees. And winds were northeast at 8 miles an hour. Once again in Shreveport, it was 79 degrees with mostly cloudy skies at 9 p.m. Around the local area at 9 p.m., in Texarkana, partly cloudy and a 74. Wind east at 5 miles an hour. El Dorado, partly cloudy and a 71. Wind northeast at 8 miles an hour. Monroe, partly cloudy and a 71. Wind northeast at 7 miles an hour. Nacogdoches, partly cloudy and a 77. Wind calm. Marshall, mostly cloudy and 78. Wind variable at 5 miles an hour.

Pit summary for this evening, as of 4 p.m., September 24, 2026. Today's high temperature was 89 degrees. The normal high is 87. The record high is 98 degrees, which was last set in 1931. Today's low temperature was 68 degrees. The normal low is 64. The record low is 46 degrees, which was set in 1990. No precipitation fell today, which leaves the monthly total at 0.36 inches. This is 2.29 inches below the normal amount of 2.65 inches for September. The total precipitation for the year still stands at 31.64 inches, which is 5.45 inches below normal. Sunset tonight is at 7.09 p.m. Sunrise tomorrow is at 7.05 a.m. Now let's check on your local forecast. Tonight, partly cloudy. Lows in the lower 60s. Northeast winds 5 to 10 miles per hour. Friday, partly cloudy. Highs in the lower 90s. Northeast winds around 5 miles per hour. Friday night, partly cloudy. Lows in the upper 60s. East winds around 5 miles per hour. Saturday, partly cloudy. Highs in the lower 90s. Southeast winds around 5 miles per hour. Saturday night, partly cloudy. Lows in the upper 60s. Light and variable winds. Sunday, mostly sunny. Hot with highs in the mid-90s. Sunday night, partly cloudy. Lows in the upper 60s. Monday, partly cloudy. Highs in the mid-90s. Monday night, partly cloudy. Lows around 70. Tuesday, partly cloudy in the morning, then mostly cloudy with a slight chance of showers and thunderstorms in the afternoon. Highs in the lower 90s. Chance of rain 20%. Tuesday night, mostly cloudy. A slight chance of showers in the evening, then a chance of showers after midnight. Lows in the lower 70s. Chance of rain 30%. Wednesday, mostly cloudy. A chance of showers in the morning, then a chance of showers with a slight chance of thunderstorms in the afternoon. Highs in the upper 80s. Chance of rain 50%. Wednesday night, a slight chance of thunderstorms in the evening. Partly cloudy with a chance of showers. Lows in the mid-60s. Chance of rain 50%. Thursday, partly cloudy with a 30% chance of showers. Highs in the mid-80s. 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Be sure to follow us on Facebook. Here's a look at local weather conditions as of 9 p.m. At the top of the hour, skies were mostly cloudy in Shreveport. The temperature was 79 degrees at the regional airport. The dew point was 55, making the relative humidity 44%. Winds were northeast at 12 miles an hour. The pressure was 30.09 inches and rising. In Bossier City, at Barksdale Air Force Base, skies were partly cloudy, with a temperature of 78 degrees. The dew point was 56, making the relative humidity 45%. Winds were northeast at 3 miles an hour. The pressure was 30.08 inches and rising. And in downtown Shreveport, skies were mostly cloudy. The temperature was 78 degrees. And winds were northeast at 8 miles an hour. Once again in Shreveport, it was 79 degrees with mostly cloudy skies at 9 p.m. Around the local area at 9 p.m., in Texarkana, partly cloudy and a 74. Wind east at 5 miles an hour. El Dorado, partly cloudy and a 71. Wind northeast at 8 miles an hour. Monroe, partly cloudy and a 71. Wind northeast at 7 miles an hour. Nacogdoches, partly cloudy and a 77. Wind calm. Marshall, mostly cloudy and 78. Wind variable at 5 miles an hour. And at Longview, partly

cloudy and 78 degrees. Wind northeast at 6 miles an hour. Elsewhere across the four-state area, over at Dallas, partly cloudy and 87. Oklahoma City, mostly cloudy and 84. Little Rock, partly cloudy and 67. Jackson, Mississippi, mostly cloudy and 77. Baton Rouge, clear and 75. And at Houston, mostly cloudy and 83 degrees. For the most current information, check us out on the web at www.weather.gov/sht. The Shreveport Climate Summary for this evening, as of 4 p.m., September 24, 2026. Today's high temperature was 89 degrees. The normal high is 87. The record high is 98 degrees, which was last set in 1931. Today's low temperature was 68 degrees. The normal low is 64. The record low is 46 degrees, which was set in 1990. No precipitation fell today, which leaves the monthly total at 0.36 inches. This is 2.29 inches below the normal amount of 2.65 inches for September. The total precipitation for the year still stands at 31.64 inches, which is 5.45 inches below normal. Sunset tonight is at 7.09 p.m. Sunrise tomorrow is at 7.05 a.m. Now let's check on your local forecast. Tonight, partly cloudy. Lows in the lower 60s. Northeast winds 5 to 10 miles per hour. Friday, partly cloudy. Highs in the lower 90s. Northeast winds around 5 miles per hour. Friday night, partly cloudy. Lows in the upper 60s. East winds around 5 miles per hour. Saturday, partly cloudy. Highs in the lower 90s. Southeast winds around 5 miles per hour. Saturday night, partly cloudy. Lows in the upper 60s. Light and variable winds. Sunday, mostly sunny. Hot with highs in the mid-90s. Sunday night, partly cloudy. Lows in the upper 60s. Monday, partly cloudy. Highs in the mid-90s. Monday night, partly cloudy. Lows around 70. Tuesday, partly cloudy in the morning, then mostly cloudy with a slight chance of showers and thunderstorms in the afternoon. Highs in the lower 90s. Chance of rain 20%. Tuesday night, mostly cloudy. A slight chance of showers in the evening, then a chance of showers after midnight. Lows in the lower 70s. Chance of rain 30%. Wednesday, mostly cloudy. A chance of showers in the morning, then a chance of showers with a slight chance of thunderstorms in the afternoon. Highs in the upper 80s. Chance of rain 50%. Wednesday night, a slight chance of thunderstorms in the evening. Partly cloudy with a chance of showers. Lows in the mid-60s. Chance of rain 50%. Thursday, partly cloudy with a 30% chance of showers. Highs in the mid-80s. 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Be sure to follow us on Facebook. Here's a look at local weather conditions as of 9 p.m. At the top of the hour, skies were mostly cloudy in Shreveport. The temperature was 79 degrees at the regional airport. The dew point was 55, making the relative humidity 44%. Winds were northeast at 12 miles an hour. The pressure was 30.09 inches and rising. In Bossier City, at Barksdale Air Force Base, skies were partly cloudy, with a temperature of 78 degrees. The dew point was 56, making the relative humidity 45%. Winds were northeast at 3 miles an hour. The pressure was 30.08 inches and rising. And in downtown Shreveport, skies were mostly cloudy. The temperature was 78 degrees. And winds were northeast at 8 miles an hour. Once again in Shreveport, it was 79 degrees.
degrees with mostly cloudy skies at 9 p.m. This is your NOAA Weather Radio, station WXJ97, operating on a frequency of 162.400 MHz, providing the latest weather information on a 24-hour basis. Broadcasts originate from the National Weather Service office in Shreveport, Louisiana. 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Around the local area at 9 p.m. in Texarkana, partly cloudy and 74. Wind east at 5 miles an hour. El Dorado, partly cloudy and 71. Wind northeast at 8 miles an hour. Monroe, partly cloudy and 71. Wind northeast at 7 miles an hour. Nacogdoches, partly cloudy and 77. Wind calm. Marshall, mostly cloudy and 78. Wind variable at 5 miles an hour. And at Longview, partly cloudy and 78 degrees. Wind northeast at 6 miles an hour. Elsewhere across the four-state area, over at Dallas, partly cloudy and 87. Oklahoma City, mostly cloudy and 84. Little Rock, partly cloudy and 67. Jackson, Mississippi, mostly cloudy and 77. Baton Rouge, clear and 75. And at Houston, mostly cloudy and 83 degrees. For the most current information, check us out on the web at www.weather.gov/SHT. The Shreveport Climate Summary for this evening, as of 4 p.m., September 24, 2026. Today's high temperature was 89 degrees. The normal high is 87. The record high is 98 degrees, which was last set in 1931. Today's low temperature was 68 degrees. The normal low is 64. The record low is 46 degrees, which was set in 1990. No precipitation fell today, which leaves the monthly total at 0.36 inches. This is 2.29 inches below the normal amount of 2.65 inches for September. The total precipitation for the year still stands at 31.64 inches, which is 5.45 inches below normal. Sunset tonight is at 7.09 p.m. Sunrise tomorrow is at 7.05 a.m. Now let's check on your local forecast. Tonight, partly cloudy. Lows in the lower 60s. Northeast winds 5 to 10 miles per hour. Friday, partly cloudy. Highs in the lower 90s. Northeast winds around 5 miles per hour. Friday night, partly cloudy. Lows in the upper 60s. East winds around 5 miles per hour. Saturday, partly cloudy. Highs in the lower 90s. Southeast winds around 5 miles per hour. Saturday night, partly cloudy. Lows in the upper 60s. Light and variable winds. Sunday, mostly sunny. Hot with highs in the mid-90s. Sunday night, partly cloudy. Lows in the upper 60s. Monday, partly cloudy. Highs in the mid-90s. Monday night, partly cloudy. Lows around 70. Tuesday, partly cloudy in the morning, then mostly cloudy with a slight chance of showers and thunderstorms in the afternoon. Highs in the lower 90s. Chance of rain 20%. Tuesday night, mostly cloudy. A slight chance of showers in the evening, then a chance of showers after midnight. Lows in the lower 70s. Chance of rain 30%. Wednesday, mostly cloudy. A chance of showers in the morning, then a chance of showers with a slight chance of thunderstorms in the afternoon. Highs in the upper 80s. Chance of rain 50%. Wednesday night, a slight chance of thunderstorms in the evening. Partly cloudy with a chance of showers. Lows in the mid-60s. Chance of rain 50%. Thursday, partly cloudy with a 30% chance of showers. Highs in the mid-80s. You're
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Be sure to follow us on Facebook. Here's a look at local weather conditions as of 9 p.m. At the top of the hour, skies were mostly cloudy in Shreveport. The temperature was 79 degrees at the regional airport. The dew point was 55, making the relative humidity 44%. Winds were northeast at 12 miles an hour. The pressure was 30.09 inches and rising. In Bossier City, at Barksdale Air Force Base, skies were partly cloudy, with a temperature of 78 degrees. The dew point was 56, making the relative humidity 45%. Winds were northeast at 3 miles an hour. The pressure was 30.08 inches and rising. And in downtown Shreveport, skies were mostly cloudy. The temperature was 78 degrees. And winds were northeast at 8 miles an hour. Once again in Shreveport, it was 79 degrees with mostly cloudy skies at 9 p.m. Around the local area at 9 p.m., in Texarkana, partly cloudy and 74. Wind east at 5 miles an hour. El Dorado, partly cloudy and 71. Wind northeast at 8 miles an hour. Monroe, partly cloudy and 71. Wind northeast at 7 miles an hour. Natchitoches, partly cloudy and 77. Wind calm. Marshall, mostly cloudy and 78. Wind variable at 5 miles an hour. And at Longview, partly cloudy and 78 degrees. Wind northeast at 6 miles an hour. Elsewhere across the four-state area, over at Dallas, partly cloudy and 87. Oklahoma City, mostly cloudy and 84. Little Rock, partly cloudy and 67. Jackson, Mississippi, mostly cloudy and 77. Baton Rouge, clear and 75. And at Houston, mostly cloudy and 83 degrees. For the most current information, check us out on the web at www.weather.gov/SHP. Here is your area's open water boating forecast. Wind gusts may be higher. Tonight, partly cloudy. Lows in the lower 60s. Northeast winds 10 to 15 miles per hour. Friday, partly cloudy. Highs in the lower 90s. Northeast winds 10 to 15 miles per hour. Friday night, partly cloudy. Lows in the upper 60s. East winds 5 to 10 miles per hour. Saturday, partly cloudy. Highs in the lower 90s. Southeast winds 5 to 10 miles per hour. Saturday night, partly cloudy. Lows in the upper 60s. Southeast winds 5 to 10 miles per hour. Sunday, mostly sunny. Highs in the mid-90s. Sunday night, partly cloudy. Lows in the upper 60s. Monday, partly cloudy. Highs in the mid-90s. Monday night, partly cloudy. Lows in the upper 60s. Tuesday, partly cloudy in the morning, then mostly cloudy with a 20% chance of showers and thunderstorms in the afternoon. Highs in the mid-90s. Tuesday night, mostly cloudy. Slight chance of showers in the evening, then a chance of showers after midnight. Lows around 70. Chance of showers 30%. Wednesday, mostly cloudy. Chance of showers in the morning, then a chance of showers and slight chance of thunderstorms in the afternoon. Highs around 90. Chance of precipitation 40%. Wednesday night, partly cloudy. Chance of showers and slight chance of thunderstorms in the evening, then a chance of showers after midnight. Lows in the mid-60s. Chance of precipitation 30%. Thursday, partly cloudy with a 30% chance of showers. Highs in the mid-80s. Now let's check on your local forecast. Tonight, partly cloudy. Lows in the lower 60s. Northeast winds 5 to 10 miles per hour. Friday, partly cloudy.
partly cloudy. Highs in the lower 90s. Northeast winds around 5 miles per hour. Friday night, partly cloudy. Lows in the upper 60s. East winds around 5 miles per hour. Saturday, partly cloudy. Highs in the lower 90s. Southeast winds around 5 miles per hour. Saturday night, partly cloudy. Lows in the upper 60s. Light and variable winds. Sunday, mostly sunny. Hot with highs in the mid-90s. Sunday night, partly cloudy. Lows in the upper 60s. Monday, partly cloudy. Highs in the mid-90s. Monday night, partly cloudy. Lows around 70. Tuesday, partly cloudy in the morning, then mostly cloudy with a slight chance of showers and thunderstorms in the afternoon. Highs in the lower 90s. Chance of rain 20%. Tuesday night, mostly cloudy. A slight chance of showers in the evening, then a chance of showers after midnight. Lows in the lower 70s. Chance of rain 30%. Wednesday, mostly cloudy. A chance of showers in the morning, then a chance of showers with a slight chance of thunderstorms in the afternoon. Highs in the upper 80s. Chance of rain 50%. Wednesday night, a slight chance of thunderstorms in the evening. Partly cloudy with a chance of showers. Lows in the mid-60s. Chance of rain 50%. Thursday, partly cloudy with a 30% chance of showers. Highs in the mid-80s. At 3 a.m. GMT 0300 UTC, the center of Tropical Storm Faye was located near latitude 29.8 north, longitude 42.3 west. Faye is moving toward the west near 6 miles per hour, 9 kilometers per hour, and is expected to shift west-southwest over the next 24 hours. Maximum sustained winds are near 50 miles per hour, 85 kilometers per hour with higher gusts. Some slight additional strengthening is possible over the next 12 hours. Thereafter, gradual weakening is expected through the weekend. Tropical storm force winds extend outward up to 80 miles, 130 kilometers from the center. The estimated minimum central pressure is 1,005 millibars, 29.68 inches. At 2 a.m. CVT 0300 UTC, the center of Tropical Storm Gonzalo was located near latitude 13.2 north, longitude 22.1 west. Gonzalo was moving toward the north-northwest near 8 miles per hour, 13 kilometers per hour, and this motion is expected to continue over the next several days, with a slower forward speed this weekend. On the forecast track, the center will pass near or over portions of the Cabo Verde Islands today and tonight. Maximum sustained winds are near 45 miles per hour, 75 kilometers per hour with higher gusts. Some strengthening is possible today, with a gradual weakening trend forecast to begin this weekend. Tropical storm force winds extend outward up to 175 miles, 280 kilometers from the center. The estimated minimum central pressure is 1,004 millibars, 29.65 inches. 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Be sure to follow us on Facebook. Here's a look at local weather conditions as of 9 p.m. At the top of the hour, skies were mostly cloudy in Shreveport. The temperature was 79 degrees at the regional airport. The dew point was 55, making the relative humidity 44%. Winds were northeast at 12 miles an hour. The pressure was 30.09 inches and rising. In Bossier City, at Barksdale Air Force Base, skies were partly cloudy, with a temperature of 78 degrees. The dew point was 56, making the relative humidity 45%. Winds were northeast at 3 miles an hour. The pressure was 30.08 inches and rising. And in downtown Shreveport, skies were mostly cloudy. The temperature was 78 degrees. And winds were northeast at 8 miles an hour.
Once again in Shreveport, it was 79 degrees with mostly cloudy skies at 9 p.m. This is your NOAA Weather Radio, station WXJ97, operating on a frequency of 162.400 MHz, providing the latest weather information on a 24-hour basis. 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Around the local area at 9 p.m. in Texarkana, partly cloudy and 74. Wind east at 5 miles an hour. El Dorado, partly cloudy and 71. Wind northeast at 8 miles an hour. Monroe, partly cloudy and 71. Wind northeast at 7 miles an hour. Natchitoches, partly cloudy and 77. Wind calm. Marshall, mostly cloudy and 78. Wind variable at 5 miles an hour. And at Longview, partly cloudy and 78 degrees. Wind northeast at 6 miles an hour. Elsewhere across the four-state area, over at Dallas, partly cloudy and 87. Oklahoma City, mostly cloudy and 84. Little Rock, partly cloudy and 67. Jackson, Mississippi, mostly cloudy and 77. Baton Rouge, clear and 75. And at Houston, mostly cloudy and 83 degrees. For the most current information, check us out on the web at www.weather.gov/SHP. Now let's check on your local forecast. Tonight, partly cloudy. Lows in the lower 60s. Northeast winds 5 to 10 miles per hour. Friday, partly cloudy. Highs in the lower 90s. Northeast winds around 5 miles per hour. Friday night, partly cloudy. Lows in the upper 60s. East winds around 5 miles per hour. Saturday, partly cloudy. Highs in the lower 90s. Southeast winds around 5 miles per hour. Saturday night, partly cloudy. Lows in the upper 60s. Light and variable winds. Sunday, mostly sunny. Hot with highs in the mid-90s. Sunday night, partly cloudy. Lows in the upper 60s. Monday, partly cloudy. Highs in the mid-90s. Monday night, partly cloudy. Lows around 70. Tuesday, partly cloudy in the morning, then mostly cloudy with a slight chance of showers and thunderstorms in the afternoon. Highs in the lower 90s. Chance of rain 20%. Tuesday night, mostly cloudy. A slight chance of showers in the evening, then a chance of showers after midnight. Lows in the lower 70s. Chance of rain 30%. Wednesday, mostly cloudy. A chance of showers in the morning, then a chance of showers with a slight chance of thunderstorms in the afternoon. Highs in the upper 80s. Chance of rain 50%. Wednesday night, a slight chance of thunderstorms in the evening. Partly cloudy with a chance of showers. Lows in the mid-60s. Chance of rain 50%. Thursday, partly cloudy with a 30% chance of showers. Highs in the mid-80s. At 3 a.m. GMT 0300 UTC, the center of Tropical Storm Fay was located near latitude 29.8 north, longitude 42.3 west. Fay is moving toward the west near 6 miles per hour, 9 kilometers per hour, and is expected to shift west-southwest over the next 24 hours. Maximum sustained winds are near 50 miles per hour, 85 kilometers per hour with higher gusts. Some slight additional strengthening is possible over the next 12 hours. Thereafter, gradual weakening is expected. Tropical storm force winds extend outward up to 80 miles 130 kilometers from the center. The estimated minimum central pressure is 1,005 millibars 29.68 inches. At 2 a.m. CVT 0300 UTC,
The center of Tropical Storm Gonzalo was located near latitude 13.2 north, longitude 22.1 west. Gonzalo was moving toward the north-northwest near 8 miles per hour, 13 kilometers per hour, and this motion is expected to continue over the next several days, with a slower forward speed this weekend. On the forecast track, the center will pass near or over portions of the Cabo Verde Islands today and tonight. Maximum sustained winds are near 45 miles per hour, 75 kilometers per hour with higher gusts. Some strengthening is possible today, with a gradual weakening trend forecast to begin this weekend. Tropical storm force winds extend outward up to 175 miles, 280 kilometers from the center. The estimated minimum central pressure is 1,004 millibars, 29.65 inches. 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Be sure to follow us on Facebook. Here's a look at local weather conditions as of 10 p.m. At the top of the hour, skies were partly cloudy in Shreveport. The temperature was 77 degrees at the regional airport. The dew point was 55, making the relative humidity 47%. Winds were east at 9 miles an hour. The pressure was 30.11 inches and rising. In Bossier City, at Barksdale Air Force Base, skies were partly cloudy, with a temperature of 76 degrees. The dew point was 56, making the relative humidity 49%. Winds were northeast at 5 miles an hour. The pressure was 30.11 inches and rising. And in downtown Shreveport, skies were partly cloudy. The temperature was 75 degrees. And winds were northeast at 7 miles an hour. Once again in Shreveport, it was 77 degrees with partly cloudy skies at 10 p.m. Around the local area at 10 p.m., in Texarkana, partly cloudy and 71. Wind northeast at 5 miles an hour. El Dorado, partly cloudy and 69. Wind northeast at 6 miles an hour. Monroe, partly cloudy and 72. Wind northeast at 9 miles an hour. Nacogdoches, mostly cloudy and 75. Wind east at 3 miles an hour. Marshall, partly cloudy and 76. Wind east at 3 miles an hour. And at Longview, partly cloudy and 79 degrees. Wind northeast at 7 miles an hour. Elsewhere across the four-state area, over at Dallas, mostly cloudy and 86. Oklahoma City, partly cloudy and 82. Little Rock, partly cloudy and 66. Jackson, Mississippi, partly cloudy and 75. Baton Rouge, partly cloudy and 74. And at Houston, mostly cloudy and 82 degrees. For the most current information, check us out on the web at www.weather.gov/sht. Now let's check on your local forecast. Tonight, partly cloudy. Lows in the lower 60s. Northeast winds 5 to 10 miles per hour. Friday, partly cloudy. Highs in the lower 90s. Northeast winds around 5 miles per hour. Friday night, partly cloudy. Lows in the upper 60s. East winds around 5 miles per hour. Saturday, partly cloudy. Highs in the lower 90s. Southeast winds around 5 miles per hour. Saturday night, partly cloudy. Lows in the upper 60s. Light and variable winds. Sunday, mostly sunny. Hot with highs in the mid-90s. Sunday night, partly cloudy. Lows in the upper 60s. Monday, partly cloudy. Highs in the mid-90s. Monday night, partly cloudy. Lows around 70. Tuesday, partly cloudy in the morning, then mostly cloudy with a slight chance of showers and thunderstorms in the afternoon. Highs in the lower 90s. Chance of rain 20%. Tuesday night, mostly cloudy.
a slight chance of showers in the evening, then a chance of showers after midnight. Lows in the lower 70s. Chance of rain 30%. Wednesday, mostly cloudy. A chance of showers in the morning, then a chance of showers with a slight chance of thunderstorms in the afternoon. Highs in the upper 80s. Chance of rain 50%. Wednesday night, a slight chance of thunderstorms in the evening. Partly cloudy with a chance of showers. Lows in the mid-60s. Chance of rain 50%. Thursday, partly cloudy with a 30% chance of showers. Highs in the mid-80s. At 3 a.m. GMT 0300 UTC, the center of Tropical Storm Fay was located near latitude 29.8 north, longitude 42.3 west. Fay is moving toward the west near 6 miles per hour, 9 kilometers per hour, and is expected to shift west-southwest over the next 24 hours. Maximum sustained winds are near 50 miles per hour, 85 kilometers per hour with higher gusts. Some slight additional strengthening is possible over the next 12 hours. Thereafter, gradual weakening is expected through the weekend. Tropical storm force winds extend outward up to 80 miles 130 kilometers from the center. The estimated minimum central pressure is 1,005 millibars 29.68 inches. At 2 a.m. CVT 0300 UTC, the center of Tropical Storm Gonzalo was located near latitude 13.2 north, longitude 22.1 west. Gonzalo is moving toward the north-northwest near 8 miles per hour, 13 kilometers per hour, and this motion is expected to continue over the next several days, with a slower forward speed this weekend. On the forecast track, the center will pass near or over portions of the Cabo Verde Islands today and tonight. Maximum sustained winds are near 45 miles per hour, 75 kilometers per hour with higher gusts. Some strengthening is possible today, with a gradual weakening trend forecast to begin this weekend. Tropical storm force winds extend outward up to 175 miles, 280 kilometers from the center. The estimated minimum central pressure is 1,004 millibars 29.65 inches. 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Be sure to follow us on Facebook. Here's a look at local weather conditions as of 10 p.m. At the top of the hour, skies were partly cloudy in Shreveport. The temperature was 77 degrees at the regional airport. The dew point was 55, making the relative humidity 47%. Winds were east at 9 miles an hour. The pressure was 30.11 inches and rising. In Bossier City, at Barksdale Air Force Base, skies were partly cloudy, with a temperature of 76 degrees. The dew point was 56, making the relative humidity 49%. Winds were northeast at 5 miles an hour. The pressure was 30.11 inches and rising. And in downtown Shreveport, skies were partly cloudy. The temperature was 75 degrees. And winds were northeast at 7 miles an hour. Once again in Shreveport, it was 77 degrees with partly cloudy skies at 10 p.m. Around the local area at 10 p.m., in Texarkana, partly cloudy and 71. Wind northeast at 5 miles an hour. El Dorado, partly cloudy and 69. Wind northeast at 6 miles an hour. Monroe, partly cloudy and 72. Wind northeast at 9 miles an hour. Nacogdoches, mostly cloudy and 75. Wind east at 3 miles an hour. Marshall, partly cloudy and 76. Wind east at 3 miles an hour. And at Longview, partly cloudy and 79 degrees. Wind northeast at 7 miles an hour. Elsewhere across the four-state area, over at Dallas, mostly cloudy and 86. Oklahoma City, partly cloudy and 82. Little Rock, partly cloudy and 66. Jackson, Mississippi, partly cloudy and 75. Baton Rouge,
partly cloudy and 74. And at Houston, mostly cloudy and 82 degrees. For the most current information, check us out on the web at www.weather.gov/SHP. 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Now let's check on your local forecast. Tonight, partly cloudy. Lows in the lower 60s. Northeast winds 5 to 10 miles per hour. Friday, partly cloudy. Highs in the lower 90s. Northeast winds around 5 miles per hour. Friday night, partly cloudy. Lows in the upper 60s. East winds around 5 miles per hour. Saturday, partly cloudy. Highs in the lower 90s. Southeast winds around 5 miles per hour. Saturday night, partly cloudy. Lows in the upper 60s. Light and variable winds. Sunday, mostly sunny. Hot with highs in the mid-90s. Sunday night, partly cloudy. Lows in the upper 60s. Monday, partly cloudy. Highs in the mid-90s. Monday night, partly cloudy. Lows around 70. Tuesday, partly cloudy in the morning, then mostly cloudy with a slight chance of showers and thunderstorms in the afternoon. Highs in the lower 90s. Chance of rain 20%. Tuesday night, mostly cloudy. A slight chance of showers in the evening, then a chance of showers after midnight. Lows in the lower 70s. Chance of rain 30%. Wednesday, mostly cloudy. A chance of showers in the morning, then a chance of showers with a slight chance of thunderstorms in the afternoon. Highs in the upper 80s. Chance of rain 50%. Wednesday night, a slight chance of thunderstorms in the evening. Partly cloudy with a chance of showers. Lows in the mid-60s. Chance of rain 50%. Thursday, partly cloudy with a 30% chance of showers. Highs in the mid-80s. At 3 a.m. GMT 0300 UTC, the center of Tropical Storm Fay was located near latitude 29.8 north, longitude 42.3 west. Fay is moving toward the west near 6 miles per hour, 9 kilometers per hour, and is expected to shift west-southwest over the next 24 hours. Maximum sustained winds are near 50 miles per hour, 85 kilometers per hour with higher gusts. Some slight additional strengthening is possible over the next 12 hours. Thereafter, gradual weakening is expected through the weekend. Tropical storm force winds extend outward up to 80 miles, 130 kilometers from the center. The estimated minimum central pressure is 1,005 millibars, 29.68 inches. At 2 a.m. CVT 0300 UTC, the center of Tropical Storm Gonzalo was located near latitude 13.2 north, longitude 22.1 west. Gonzalo is moving toward the north-northwest near 8 miles per hour, 13 kilometers per hour, and this motion is expected to continue over the next several days, with a slower forward speed this weekend. On the forecast track, the center will pass near or over portions of the Cabo Verde Islands today and tonight. Maximum sustained winds are near 45 miles per hour, 75 kilometers per hour with higher gusts. Some strengthening is possible today, with a gradual weakening trend forecast to begin this weekend. Tropical storm force winds extend outward up to 175 miles, 280 kilometers from the center. The estimated minimum central pressure is 1,004 millibars, 29.65 inches. 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
Here's a look at local weather conditions as of 10 p.m. At the top of the hour, skies were partly cloudy in Shreveport. The temperature was 77 degrees at the regional airport. The dew point was 55, making the relative humidity 47%. Winds were east at 9 miles an hour. The pressure was 30.11 inches and rising. In Bossier City, at Barksdale Air Force Base, skies were partly cloudy, with a temperature of 76 degrees. The dew point was 56, making the relative humidity 49%. Winds were northeast at 5 miles an hour. The pressure was 30.11 inches and rising. And in downtown Shreveport, skies were partly cloudy. The temperature was 75 degrees. And winds were northeast at 7 miles an hour. Once again in Shreveport, it was 77 degrees with partly cloudy skies at 10 p.m. Around the local area at 10 p.m., in Texarkana, partly cloudy and 71. Wind northeast at 5 miles an hour. El Dorado, partly cloudy and 69. Wind northeast at 6 miles an hour. Monroe, partly cloudy and 72. Wind northeast at 9 miles an hour. Nacogdoches, mostly cloudy and 75. Wind east at 3 miles an hour. Marshall, partly cloudy and 76. Wind east at 3 miles an hour. And at Longview, partly cloudy and 79 degrees. Wind northeast at 7 miles an hour. Elsewhere across the four-state area, over at Dallas, mostly cloudy and 86. Oklahoma City, partly cloudy and 82. Little Rock, partly cloudy and 66. Jackson, Mississippi, partly cloudy and 75. Baton Rouge, partly cloudy and 74. And at Houston, mostly cloudy and 82 degrees. For the most current information, check us out on the web at www.weather.gov/SHT. Now let's check on your local forecast. Tonight, partly cloudy. Lows in the lower 60s. Northeast winds 5 to 10 miles per hour. Friday, partly cloudy. Highs in the lower 90s. Northeast winds around 5 miles per hour. Friday night, partly cloudy. Lows in the upper 60s. East winds around 5 miles per hour. Saturday, partly cloudy. Highs in the lower 90s. Southeast winds around 5 miles per hour. Saturday night, partly cloudy. Lows in the upper 60s. Light and variable winds. Sunday, mostly sunny. Hot with highs in the mid-90s. Sunday night, partly cloudy. Lows in the upper 60s. Monday, partly cloudy. Highs in the mid-90s. Monday night, partly cloudy. Lows around 70. Tuesday, partly cloudy in the morning, then mostly cloudy with a slight chance of showers and thunderstorms in the afternoon. Highs in the lower 90s. Chance of rain 20%. Tuesday night, mostly cloudy. A slight chance of showers in the evening, then a chance of showers after midnight. Lows in the lower 70s. Chance of rain 30%. Wednesday, mostly cloudy. A chance of showers in the morning, then a chance of showers with a slight chance of thunderstorms in the afternoon. Highs in the upper 80s. Chance of rain 50%. Wednesday night, a slight chance of thunderstorms in the evening. Partly cloudy with a chance of showers. Lows in the mid-60s. Chance of rain 50%. Thursday, partly cloudy with a 30% chance of showers. Highs in the mid-80s. Here is your area's open water boating forecast. Wind gusts may be higher. Tonight, partly cloudy. Lows in the lower 60s. Northeast winds 10 to 15 miles per hour. Friday, partly cloudy. Highs in the lower 90s. Northeast winds 10 to 15 miles per hour. Friday night, partly cloudy. Lows in the upper 60s.
east winds 5 to 10 miles per hour. Saturday, partly cloudy. Highs in the lower 90s. Southeast winds 5 to 10 miles per hour. Saturday night, partly cloudy. Lows in the upper 60s. Southeast winds 5 to 10 miles per hour. Sunday, mostly sunny. Highs in the mid-90s. Sunday night, partly cloudy. Lows in the upper 60s. Monday, partly cloudy. Highs in the mid-90s. Monday night, partly cloudy. Lows in the upper 60s. Tuesday, partly cloudy in the morning, then mostly cloudy with a 20% chance of showers and thunderstorms in the afternoon. Highs in the mid-90s. Tuesday night, mostly cloudy. Tuesday night, mostly cloudy. Slight chance of showers in the evening, then a chance of showers after midnight. Lows around 70. Chance of showers 30%. Wednesday, mostly cloudy. Chance of showers in the morning, then a chance of showers and slight chance of thunderstorms in the afternoon. Highs around 90. Chance of precipitation 40%. Wednesday night, partly cloudy. Chance of showers and slight chance of thunderstorms in the evening, then a chance of showers after midnight. Lows in the mid-60s. Chance of precipitation 30%. Thursday, partly cloudy with a 30% chance of showers. Highs in the mid-80s. At 3 a.m. GMT 0300 UTC, the center of Tropical Storm Fay was located near latitude 29.8 north, longitude 42.3 west. Fay is moving toward the west near 6 miles per hour, 9 kilometers per hour, and is expected to shift west-southwest over the next 24 hours. Maximum sustained winds are near 50 miles per hour, 85 kilometers per hour with higher gusts. Some slight additional strengthening is possible over the next 12 hours. Thereafter, gradual weakening is expected through the weekend. Tropical storm force winds extend outward up to 80 miles, 130 kilometers from the center. The estimated minimum central pressure is 1,005 millibars, 29.68 inches. At 2 a.m. CVT 0300 UTC, the center of Tropical Storm Gonzalo was located near latitude 13.2 north, longitude 22.1 west. Gonzalo was moving toward the north-northwest near 8 miles per hour, 13 kilometers per hour, and this motion is expected to continue over the next several days, with a slower forward speed this weekend. On the forecast track, the center will pass near or over portions of the Cabo Verde Islands today and tonight. Maximum sustained winds are near 45 miles per hour, 75 kilometers per hour with higher gusts. Some strengthening is possible today, with a gradual weakening trend forecast to begin this weekend. Tropical storm force winds extend outward up to 175 miles, 280 kilometers from the center. The estimated minimum central pressure is 1,004 millibars, 29.65 inches. 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Be sure to follow us on Facebook. Here's a look at local weather conditions as of 10 p.m. At the top of the hour, skies were partly cloudy in Shreveport. The temperature was 77 degrees at the regional airport. The dew point was 55, making the relative humidity 47%. Winds were east at 9 miles an hour. The pressure was 30.11 inches and rising. In Bossier City, at Barksdale Air Force Base, skies were partly cloudy, with a temperature of 76 degrees. The dew point was 56, making the relative humidity 49%. Winds were northeast at 5 miles an hour. The pressure was 30.11 inches and rising. And in downtown Shreveport, skies were partly cloudy. The temperature was 75 degrees. And winds were northeast at 7 miles an hour. Once again in Shreveport, it was 77 degrees with partly cloudy skies at 10 p.m.
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Around the local area at 10 p.m. in Texarkana, partly cloudy and 71. Wind northeast at 5 miles an hour. El Dorado, partly cloudy and 69. Wind northeast at 6 miles an hour. Monroe, partly cloudy and 72. Wind northeast at 9 miles an hour. Natchitoches, mostly cloudy and 75. Wind east at 3 miles an hour. Marshall, partly cloudy and 76. Wind east at 3 miles an hour. And at Longview, partly cloudy and 79 degrees. Wind northeast at 7 miles an hour. Elsewhere across the four-state area, over at Dallas, mostly cloudy and 86. Oklahoma City, partly cloudy and 82. Little Rock, partly cloudy and 66. Jackson, Mississippi, partly cloudy and 75. Baton Rouge, partly cloudy and 74. And at Houston, mostly cloudy and 82 degrees. For the most current information, check us out on the web at www.weather.gov/SHP. Now let's check on your local forecast. Tonight, partly cloudy. Lows in the lower 60s. Northeast winds 5 to 10 miles per hour. Friday, partly cloudy. Highs in the lower 90s. Northeast winds around 5 miles per hour. Friday night, partly cloudy. Lows in the upper 60s. East winds around 5 miles per hour. Saturday, partly cloudy. Highs in the lower 90s. Southeast winds around 5 miles per hour. Saturday night, partly cloudy. Lows in the upper 60s. Light and variable winds. Sunday, mostly sunny. Hot with highs in the mid-90s. Sunday night, partly cloudy. Lows in the upper 60s. Monday, partly cloudy. Highs in the mid-90s. Monday night, partly cloudy. Lows around 70. Tuesday, partly cloudy in the morning, then mostly cloudy with a slight chance of showers and thunderstorms in the afternoon. Highs in the lower 90s. Chance of rain 20%. Tuesday night, mostly cloudy. A slight chance of showers in the evening, then a chance of showers after midnight. Lows in the lower 70s. Chance of rain 30%. Wednesday, mostly cloudy. A chance of showers in the morning, then a chance of showers with a slight chance of thunderstorms in the afternoon. Highs in the upper 80s. Chance of rain 50%. Wednesday night, a slight chance of thunderstorms in the evening. Partly cloudy with a chance of showers. Lows in the mid-60s. Chance of rain 50%. Thursday, partly cloudy with a 30% chance of showers. Highs in the mid-80s. At 3 a.m. GMT 0300 UTC, the center of Tropical Storm Fay was located near latitude 29.8 north, longitude 42.3 west. Fay is moving toward the west near 6 miles per hour, 9 kilometers per hour, and is expected to shift west-southwest over the next 24 hours. Maximum sustained winds are near 50 miles per hour, 85 kilometers per hour, with higher gusts. Some slight additional strengthening is possible over the next 12 hours. Thereafter, gradual weakening is expected through the weekend. Tropical storm force winds extend outward up to 80 miles, 130 kilometers from the center. The estimated minimum central pressure is 1,005 millibars, 29.68 inches. At 2 a.m. CVT 0300 UTC, the center of Tropical Storm Gonzalo was located near latitude 13.2 north, longitude 22.1 west. Gonzalo was moving toward the north-northwest near 8 miles per hour, 13 kilometers per hour, and this motion is expected to continue over the next several days, with a slower forward speed this

WSJ97, broadcasting in Shreveport on 162.4 MHz. Be sure to follow us on Facebook. Here's a look at local weather conditions as of 10 p.m. At the top of the hour, skies were partly cloudy in Shreveport. The temperature was 77 degrees at the regional airport. The dew point was 55, making the relative humidity 47%. Winds were east at 9 miles an hour. The pressure was 30.11 inches and rising. In Bossier City, at Barksdale Air Force Base, skies were partly cloudy, with a temperature of 76 degrees. The dew point was 56, making the relative humidity 49%. Winds were northeast at 5 miles an hour. The pressure was 30.11 inches and rising. And in downtown Shreveport, skies were partly cloudy. The temperature was 75 degrees. And winds were northeast at 7 miles an hour. Once again in Shreveport, it was 77 degrees with partly cloudy skies at 10 p.m. Around the local area at 10 p.m., in Texarkana, partly cloudy and 71. Wind northeast at 5 miles an hour. El Dorado, partly cloudy and 69. Wind northeast at 6 miles an hour. Monroe, partly cloudy and 72. Wind northeast at 9 miles an hour. Natchitoches, mostly cloudy and 75. Wind east at 3 miles an hour. Marshall, partly cloudy and 76. Wind east at 3 miles an hour. And at Longview, partly cloudy and 79 degrees. Wind northeast at 7 miles an hour. Elsewhere across the four-state area, over at Dallas, mostly cloudy and 86. Oklahoma City, partly cloudy and 82. Little Rock, partly cloudy and 66. Jackson, Mississippi, partly cloudy and 75. Baton Rouge, partly cloudy and 74. And at Houston, mostly cloudy and 82 degrees. For the most current information, check us out on the web at www.weather.gov/shp. Now let's check on your local forecast. Tonight, partly cloudy. Lows in the lower 60s. Northeast winds 5 to 10 miles per hour. Friday, partly cloudy. Highs in the lower 90s. Northeast winds around 5 miles per hour. Friday night, partly cloudy. Lows in the upper 60s. East winds around 5 miles per hour. Saturday, partly cloudy. Highs in the lower 90s. Southeast winds around 5 miles per hour. Saturday night, partly cloudy. Lows in the upper 60s. Light and variable winds. Sunday, mostly sunny. Hot with highs in the mid-90s. Sunday night, partly cloudy. Lows in the upper 60s. Monday, partly cloudy. Highs in the mid-90s. Monday night, partly cloudy. Lows around 70. Tuesday, partly cloudy in the morning, then mostly cloudy with a slight chance of showers and thunderstorms in the afternoon. Highs in the lower 90s. Chance of rain 20%. Tuesday night, mostly cloudy. A slight chance of showers in the evening, then a chance of showers after midnight. Lows in the lower 70s. Chance of rain 30%. Wednesday, mostly cloudy. A chance of showers in the morning, then a chance of showers with a slight chance of thunderstorms in the afternoon. Highs in the upper 80s. Chance of rain 50%. Wednesday night, a slight chance of thunderstorms in the evening. Partly cloudy with a chance of showers. Lows in the mid-60s. Chance of rain 50%. Thursday, partly cloudy with a 30% chance of showers. Highs in the mid-80s. At 3 a.m. GMT 0300 UTC, the center of Tropical Storm Faye was located near latitude 29.8 north, longitude 42.3 west. Faye is moving toward the west near 6 miles per hour, 9 kilometers per hour, and is expected to shift west-southwest over the next

24 hours. Maximum sustained winds are near 50 miles per hour, 85 kilometers per hour with higher gusts. Some slight additional strengthening is possible over the next 12 hours. Thereafter, gradual weakening is expected through the weekend. Tropical storm force winds extend outward up to 80 miles, 130 kilometers from the center. The estimated minimum central pressure is 1,005 millibars, 29.68 inches. At 2 a.m. CVT 0300 UTC, the center of Tropical Storm Gonzalo was located near latitude 13.2 north, longitude 22.1 west. Gonzalo was moving toward the north-northwest near 8 miles per hour, 13 kilometers per hour, and this motion is expected to continue over the next several days, with a slower forward speed this weekend. On the forecast track, the center will pass near or over portions of the Cabo Verde Islands today and tonight. Maximum sustained winds are near 45 miles per hour, 75 kilometers per hour with higher gusts. Some strengthening is possible today, with a gradual weakening trend forecast to begin this weekend. Tropical storm force winds extend outward up to 175 miles, 280 kilometers from the center. The estimated minimum central pressure is 1,004 millibars, 29.65 inches. 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Be sure to follow us on Facebook. Here's a look at local weather conditions as of 10 p.m. At the top of the hour, skies were partly cloudy in Shreveport. The temperature was 77 degrees at the regional airport. The dew point was 55, making the relative humidity 47%. Winds were east at 9 miles an hour. The pressure was 30.11 inches and rising. In Bossier City, at Barksdale Air Force Base, skies were partly cloudy, with a temperature of 76 degrees. The dew point was 56, making the relative humidity 49%. Winds were northeast at 5 miles an hour. The pressure was 30.11 inches and rising. And in downtown Shreveport, skies were partly cloudy. The temperature was 75 degrees. And winds were northeast at 7 miles an hour. Once again in Shreveport, it was 77 degrees with partly cloudy skies at 10 p.m. Around the local area at 10 p.m., in Texarkana, partly cloudy and 71. Wind northeast at 5 miles an hour. El Dorado, partly cloudy and 69. Wind northeast at 6 miles an hour. Monroe, partly cloudy and 72. Wind northeast at 9 miles an hour. Nacogdoches, mostly cloudy and 75. Wind east at 3 miles an hour. Marshall, partly cloudy and 76. Wind east at 3 miles an hour. And at Longview, partly cloudy and 79 degrees. Wind northeast at 7 miles an hour. Elsewhere across the four-state area, over at Dallas, mostly cloudy and 86. Oklahoma City, partly cloudy and 82. Little Rock, partly cloudy and 66. Jackson, Mississippi, partly cloudy and 75. Baton Rouge, partly cloudy and 74. And at Houston, mostly cloudy and 82 degrees. 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Now let's check on your local forecast. Tonight, partly cloudy. Lows in the lower 60s. Northeast winds 5 to 10 miles per hour. Friday, partly cloudy. Highs in the lower 90s.
Northeast winds around 5 miles per hour. Friday night, partly cloudy. Lows in the upper 60s. East winds around 5 miles per hour. Saturday, partly cloudy. Highs in the lower 90s. Southeast winds around 5 miles per hour. Saturday night, partly cloudy. Lows in the upper 60s. Light and variable winds. Sunday, mostly sunny. Hot with highs in the mid-90s. Sunday night, partly cloudy. Lows in the upper 60s. Monday, partly cloudy. Highs in the mid-90s. Monday night, partly cloudy. Lows around 70. Tuesday, partly cloudy in the morning, then mostly cloudy with a slight chance of showers and thunderstorms in the afternoon. Highs in the lower 90s. Chance of rain 20%. Tuesday night, mostly cloudy. A slight chance of showers in the evening, then a chance of showers after midnight. Lows in the lower 70s. Chance of rain 30%. Wednesday, mostly cloudy. A chance of showers in the morning, then a chance of showers with a slight chance of thunderstorms in the afternoon. Highs in the upper 80s. Chance of rain 50%. Wednesday night, a slight chance of thunderstorms in the evening. Partly cloudy with a chance of showers. Lows in the mid-60s. Chance of rain 50%. Thursday, partly cloudy with a 30% chance of showers. Highs in the mid-80s. At 3 a.m. GMT 0300 UTC, the center of Tropical Storm Fay was located near latitude 29.8 north, longitude 42.3 west. Fay is moving toward the west near 6 miles per hour, 9 kilometers per hour, and is expected to shift west-southwest over the next 24 hours. Maximum sustained winds are near 50 miles per hour, 85 kilometers per hour with higher gusts. Some slight additional strengthening is possible over the next 12 hours. Thereafter, gradual weakening is expected through the weekend. Tropical storm force winds extend outward up to 80 miles 130 kilometers from the center. The estimated minimum central pressure is 1,005 millibars 29.68 inches. At 2 a.m. CVT 0300 UTC, the center of Tropical Storm Gonzalo was located near latitude 13.2 north, longitude 22.1 west. Gonzalo is moving toward the north-northwest near 8 miles per hour, 13 kilometers per hour, and this motion is expected to continue over the next several days, with a slower forward speed this weekend. On the forecast track, the center will pass near or over portions of the Cabo Verde Islands today and tonight. Maximum sustained winds are near 45 miles per hour, 75 kilometers per hour with higher gusts. Some strengthening is possible today, with a gradual weakening trend forecast to begin this weekend. Tropical storm force winds extend outward up to 175 miles, 280 kilometers from the center. The estimated minimum central pressure is 1,004 millibars 29.65 inches. 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Be sure to follow us on Facebook. Here's a look at local weather conditions as of 10 p.m. At the top of the hour, skies were partly cloudy in Shreveport. The temperature was 77 degrees at the regional airport. The dew point was 55, making the relative humidity 47%. Winds were east at 9 miles an hour. The pressure was 30.11 inches and rising. In Bossier City, at Barksdale Air Force Base, skies were partly cloudy, with a temperature of 76 degrees. The dew point was 56, making the relative humidity 49%. Winds were northeast at 5 miles an hour. The pressure was 30.11 inches and rising. And in downtown Shreveport, skies were partly cloudy. The temperature was 75 degrees. And winds were northeast at 7 miles an hour. Once again in Shreveport, it was 77 degrees with partly cloudy skies at 10 p.m.
around the local area at 10 p.m. in Texarkana, partly cloudy and 71. Wind northeast at 5 miles an hour. El Dorado, partly cloudy and 69. Wind northeast at 6 miles an hour. Monroe, partly cloudy and 72. Wind northeast at 9 miles an hour. Nacogdoches, mostly cloudy and 75. Wind east at 3 miles an hour. Marshall, partly cloudy and 76. Wind east at 3 miles an hour. And at Longview, partly cloudy and 79 degrees. Wind northeast at 7 miles an hour. Elsewhere across the four-state area, over at Dallas, mostly cloudy and 86. Oklahoma City, partly cloudy and 82. Little Rock, partly cloudy and 66. Jackson, Mississippi, partly cloudy and 75. Baton Rouge, partly cloudy and 74. And at Houston, mostly cloudy and 82 degrees. For the most current information, check us out on the web at www.weather.gov/SHP. Now let's check on your local forecast. Tonight, partly cloudy. Lows in the lower 60s. Northeast winds 5 to 10 miles per hour. Friday, partly cloudy. Highs in the lower 90s. Northeast winds around 5 miles per hour. Friday night, partly cloudy. Lows in the upper 60s. East winds around 5 miles per hour. Saturday, partly cloudy. Highs in the lower 90s. Southeast winds around 5 miles per hour. Saturday night, partly cloudy. Lows in the upper 60s. Light and variable winds. Sunday, mostly sunny. Hot with highs in the mid-90s. Sunday night, partly cloudy. Lows in the upper 60s. Monday, partly cloudy. Highs in the mid-90s. Monday night, partly cloudy. Lows around 70. Tuesday, partly cloudy in the morning, then mostly cloudy with a slight chance of showers and thunderstorms in the afternoon. Highs in the lower 90s. Chance of rain 20%. Tuesday night, mostly cloudy. A slight chance of showers in the evening, then a chance of showers after midnight. Lows in the lower 70s. Chance of rain 30%. Wednesday, mostly cloudy. A chance of showers in the morning, then a chance of showers with a slight chance of thunderstorms in the afternoon. Highs in the upper 80s. Chance of rain 50%. Wednesday night, a slight chance of thunderstorms in the evening. Partly cloudy with a chance of showers. Lows in the mid-60s. Chance of rain 50%. Thursday, partly cloudy with a 30% chance of showers. Highs in the mid-80s. Here is your area's open water boating forecast. Wind gusts may be higher. Tonight, partly cloudy. Lows in the lower 60s. Northeast winds 10 to 15 miles per hour. Friday, partly cloudy. Highs in the lower 90s. Northeast winds 10 to 15 miles per hour. Friday night, partly cloudy. Lows in the upper 60s. East winds 5 to 10 miles per hour. Saturday, partly cloudy. Highs in the lower 90s. Southeast winds 5 to 10 miles per hour. Saturday night, partly cloudy. Lows in the upper 60s. Southeast winds 5 to 10 miles per hour. Sunday, mostly sunny. Highs in the mid-90s. Sunday night, partly cloudy. Lows in the upper 60s. Monday, partly cloudy. Highs in the mid-90s. Monday night, partly cloudy. Lows in the upper 60s. Tuesday, partly cloudy in the morning, then mostly cloudy with a 20% chance of showers and thunderstorms in the afternoon. Highs in the mid-90s. Tuesday night, mostly cloudy. Slight chance of showers in the evening, then a chance of showers after midnight. Lows around 70. Chance of showers 30%.
mostly cloudy. Chance of showers in the morning, then a chance of showers and slight chance of thunderstorms in the afternoon. Highs around 90. Chance of precipitation 40%. Wednesday night, partly cloudy. Chance of showers and slight chance of thunderstorms in the evening, then a chance of showers after midnight. Lows in the mid-60s. Chance of precipitation 30%. Thursday, partly cloudy with a 30% chance of showers. Highs in the mid-80s. At 3 a.m. GMT 0300 UTC, the center of Tropical Storm Fay was located near latitude 29.8 north, longitude 42.3 west. Fay is moving toward the west near 6 miles per hour, 9 kilometers per hour, and is expected to shift west-southwest over the next 24 hours. Maximum sustained winds are near 50 miles per hour, 85 kilometers per hour with higher gusts. Some slight additional strengthening is possible over the next 12 hours. Thereafter, gradual weakening is expected through the weekend. Tropical storm force winds extend outward up to 80 miles, 130 kilometers from the center. The estimated minimum central pressure is 1,005 millibars, 29.68 inches. At 2 a.m. CVT 0300 UTC, the center of Tropical Storm Gonzalo was located near latitude 13.2 north, longitude 22.1 west. Gonzalo was moving toward the north-northwest near 8 miles per hour, 13 kilometers per hour, and this motion is expected to continue over the next several days, with a slower forward speed this weekend. On the forecast track, the center will pass near or over portions of the Cabo Verde Islands today and tonight. Maximum sustained winds are near 45 miles per hour, 75 kilometers per hour with higher gusts. Some strengthening is possible today, with a gradual weakening trend forecast to begin this weekend. Tropical storm force winds extend outward up to 175 miles, 280 kilometers from the center. The estimated minimum central pressure is 1,004 millibars, 29.65 inches. 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Be sure to follow us on Facebook. Here's a look at local weather conditions as of 10 p.m. At the top of the hour, skies were partly cloudy in Shreveport. The temperature was 77 degrees at the regional airport. The dew point was 55, making the relative humidity 47%. Winds were east at 9 miles an hour. The pressure was 30.11 inches and rising. In Bossier City, at Barksdale Air Force Base, skies were partly cloudy, with a temperature of 76 degrees. The dew point was 56, making the relative humidity 49%. Winds were northeast at 5 miles an hour. The pressure was 30.11 inches and rising. And in downtown Shreveport, skies were partly cloudy. The temperature was 75 degrees. And winds were northeast at 7 miles an hour. Once again in Shreveport, it was 77 degrees with partly cloudy skies at 10 p.m. Around the local area at 10 p.m., in Texarkana, partly cloudy and 71. Wind northeast at 5 miles an hour. El Dorado, partly cloudy and 69. Wind northeast at 6 miles an hour. Monroe, partly cloudy and 72. Wind northeast at 9 miles an hour. Nacogdoches, mostly cloudy and 75. Wind east at 3 miles an hour. Marshall, partly cloudy and 76. Wind east at 3 miles an hour. And at Longview, partly cloudy and 79 degrees. Wind northeast at 7 miles an hour. Elsewhere across the four-state area, over at Dallas, mostly cloudy and 86. Oklahoma City, partly cloudy and 82. Little Rock, partly cloudy and 66. Jackson, Mississippi, partly cloudy and 75. Baton Rouge, partly cloudy and 74. And at Houston, mostly cloudy and 82 degrees. For the most current information, check us
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Now let's check on your local forecast. Tonight, partly cloudy. Lows in the lower 60s. Northeast winds 5 to 10 miles per hour. Friday, partly cloudy. Highs in the lower 90s. Northeast winds around 5 miles per hour. Friday night, partly cloudy. Lows in the upper 60s. East winds around 5 miles per hour. Saturday, partly cloudy. Highs in the lower 90s. Southeast winds around 5 miles per hour. Saturday night, partly cloudy. Lows in the upper 60s. Light and variable winds. Sunday, mostly sunny. Hot with highs in the mid-90s. Sunday night, partly cloudy. Lows in the upper 60s. Monday, partly cloudy. Highs in the mid-90s. Monday night, partly cloudy. Lows around 70. Tuesday, partly cloudy in the morning, then mostly cloudy with a slight chance of showers and thunderstorms in the afternoon. Highs in the lower 90s. Chance of rain 20%. Tuesday night, mostly cloudy. A slight chance of showers in the evening, then a chance of showers after midnight. Lows in the lower 70s. Chance of rain 30%. Wednesday, mostly cloudy. A chance of showers in the morning, then a chance of showers with a slight chance of thunderstorms in the afternoon. Highs in the upper 80s. Chance of rain 50%. Wednesday night, a slight chance of thunderstorms in the evening. Partly cloudy with a chance of showers. Lows in the mid-60s. Chance of rain 50%. Thursday, partly cloudy with a 30% chance of showers. Highs in the mid-80s. At 3 a.m. GMT 0300 UTC, the center of Tropical Storm Fay was located near latitude 29.8 north, longitude 42.3 west. Fay is moving toward the west near 6 miles per hour, 9 kilometers per hour, and is expected to shift west-southwest over the next 24 hours. Maximum sustained winds are near 50 miles per hour, 85 kilometers per hour with higher gusts. Some slight additional strengthening is possible over the next 12 hours. Thereafter, gradual weakening is expected through the weekend. Tropical storm force winds extend outward up to 80 miles, 130 kilometers from the center. The estimated minimum central pressure is 1,005 millibars, 29.68 inches. At 2 a.m. CVT 0300 UTC, the center of Tropical Storm Gonzalo was located near latitude 13.2 north, longitude 22.1 west. Gonzalo was moving toward the north-northwest near 8 miles per hour, 13 kilometers per hour, and this motion is expected to continue over the next several days, with a slower forward speed this weekend. On the forecast track, the center will pass near or over portions of the Cabo Verde Islands today and tonight. Maximum sustained winds are near 45 miles per hour, 75 kilometers per hour with higher gusts. Some strengthening is possible today, with a gradual weakening trend forecast to begin this weekend. Tropical storm force winds extend outward up to 175 miles, 280 kilometers from the center. The estimated minimum central pressure is 1,004 millibars, 29.65 inches. 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Here's a look at local weather conditions as of 11 p.m. At the top of the hour, skies were partly cloudy in Shreveport.
The temperature was 75 degrees at the regional airport. The dew point was 55, making the relative humidity 50%. Winds were east at 8 miles an hour. The pressure was 30.12 inches and rising. In Bossier City, at Barksdale Air Force Base, skies were partly cloudy, with a temperature of 75 degrees. The dew point was 56, making the relative humidity 52%. Winds were northeast at 6 miles an hour. The pressure was 30.12 inches and rising. And in downtown Shreveport, skies were partly cloudy. The temperature was 74 degrees. And winds were northeast at 9 miles an hour. Once again in Shreveport, it was 75 degrees with partly cloudy skies at 11 p.m. Around the local area at 11 p.m., in Texarkana, partly cloudy and 70. Wind east at 6 miles an hour. El Dorado, partly cloudy and 67. Wind northeast at 3 miles an hour. Monroe, mostly cloudy and 71. Wind north at 6 miles an hour. Natchitoches, mostly cloudy and 73. Wind calm. Marshall, mostly cloudy and 74. Wind calm. And at Longview, partly cloudy and 74 degrees. Wind east at 3 miles an hour. Elsewhere across the four-state area, over at Dallas, mostly cloudy and 84. Oklahoma City, partly cloudy and 80. Little Rock, partly cloudy and 67. Jackson, Mississippi, mostly cloudy and 74. Baton Rouge, partly cloudy and 72. And at Houston, mostly cloudy and 82 degrees. For the most current information, check us out on the web at www.weather.gov/SHP. Now let's check on your local forecast. Rest of tonight, partly cloudy. Lows in the lower 60s. Northeast winds around 5 miles per hour. Friday, partly cloudy. Highs in the upper 80s. Northeast winds around 5 miles per hour. Friday night, partly cloudy. Lows in the mid-60s. East winds around 5 miles per hour. Saturday, partly cloudy in the morning, then becoming mostly cloudy. Highs in the lower 90s. East winds around 5 miles per hour. Saturday night, mostly clear. Lows in the upper 60s. Light and variable winds. Sunday, mostly sunny. Hot with highs in the mid-90s. Sunday night, partly cloudy. Lows in the upper 60s. Monday, partly cloudy. A slight chance of showers and thunderstorms in the afternoon. Highs in the mid-90s. Chance of rain 20%. Monday night, partly cloudy. Lows around 70. Tuesday, partly cloudy. Highs in the lower 90s. Tuesday night, mostly cloudy. A chance of showers after midnight. Lows in the lower 70s. Chance of rain 30%. Wednesday, mostly cloudy. A chance of showers in the morning, then a chance of showers with a slight chance of thunderstorms in the afternoon. Highs in the upper 80s. Chance of rain 50%. Wednesday night, mostly cloudy. A chance of showers in the evening, then a chance of showers with a slight chance of thunderstorms after midnight. Lows in the upper 60s. Chance of rain 50%. Thursday, mostly cloudy. A chance of showers in the morning, then a chance of showers with a slight chance of thunderstorms in the afternoon. Highs in the upper 80s. Chance of rain 40%. Here is your area's open water boating forecast. Wind gusts may be higher. Rest of tonight, partly cloudy. Lows in the lower 60s. Northeast winds 10 to 15 miles per hour. Friday, partly cloudy. Highs in the upper 80s. Northeast winds 10 to 15 miles per hour. Friday night, partly cloudy. Lows in the mid-60s. East winds 5 to 10 miles per hour.
Saturday, becoming partly cloudy. Highs in the lower 90s. East winds 5 to 10 miles per hour. Saturday night, mostly clear. Lows in the upper 60s. Southeast winds 5 to 10 miles per hour. Sunday, mostly sunny. Highs in the mid-90s. Sunday night, partly cloudy. Lows in the upper 60s. Monday, partly cloudy. Highs in the mid-90s. Monday night, partly cloudy. Lows in the upper 60s. Tuesday, partly cloudy. Highs in the mid-90s. Tuesday night, mostly cloudy. A 30% chance of showers after midnight. Lows around 70. Wednesday, mostly cloudy. Chance of showers in the morning, then a chance of showers and slight chance of thunderstorms in the afternoon. Highs around 90. Chance of precipitation 40%. Wednesday night, mostly cloudy. Chance of showers in the evening, then a chance of showers and slight chance of thunderstorms after midnight. Lows in the upper 60s. Chance of precipitation 40%. Thursday, mostly cloudy. Chance of showers in the morning, then a chance of showers and slight chance of thunderstorms in the afternoon. Highs in the upper 80s. Chance of precipitation 40%. At 3 a.m. GMT 0300 UTC, the center of Tropical Storm Fay was located near latitude 29.8 north, longitude 42.3 west. Fay is moving toward the west near 6 miles per hour, 9 kilometers per hour, and is expected to shift west-southwest over the next 24 hours. Maximum sustained winds are near 50 miles per hour, 85 kilometers per hour with higher gusts. Some slight additional strengthening is possible over the next 12 hours. Thereafter, gradual weakening is expected through the weekend. Tropical storm force winds extend outward up to 80 miles, 130 kilometers from the center. The estimated minimum central pressure is 1,005 millibars, 29.68 inches. At 2 a.m. CVT 0300 UTC, the center of Tropical Storm Gonzalo was located near latitude 13.2 north, longitude 22.1 west. Gonzalo was moving toward the north-northwest near 8 miles per hour, 13 kilometers per hour, and this motion is expected to continue over the next several days, with a slower forward speed this weekend. On the forecast track, the center will pass near or over portions of the Cabo Verde Islands today and tonight. Maximum sustained winds are near 45 miles per hour, 75 kilometers per hour with higher gusts. Some strengthening is possible today, with a gradual weakening trend forecast to begin this weekend. Tropical storm force winds extend outward up to 175 miles, 280 kilometers from the center. The estimated minimum central pressure is 1,004 millibars, 29.65 inches. 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Be sure to follow us on Facebook. Here's a look at local weather conditions as of 11 p.m. At the top of the hour, skies were partly cloudy in Shreveport. The temperature was 75 degrees at the regional airport. The dew point was 55, making the relative humidity 50%. Winds were east at 8 miles an hour. The pressure was 30.12 inches and rising. In Bossier City, at Barksdale Air Force Base, skies were partly cloudy, with a temperature of 75 degrees. The dew point was 56, making the relative humidity 52%. Winds were northeast at 6 miles an hour. The pressure was 30.12 inches and rising. And in downtown Shreveport, skies were partly cloudy. The temperature was 74 degrees. And winds were northeast at 9 miles an hour. Once again in Shreveport, it was 75 degrees with partly cloudy skies at 11 p.m. This is your NOAA Weather Radio, station WXJ97, operating on a frequency of 162.400 MHz,
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Around the local area at 11 p.m. in Texarkana, partly cloudy and 70. Wind east at 6 miles an hour. El Dorado, partly cloudy and 67. Wind northeast at 3 miles an hour. Monroe, mostly cloudy and 71. Wind north at 6 miles an hour. Natchitoches, mostly cloudy and 73. Wind calm. Marshall, mostly cloudy and 74. Wind calm. And at Longview, partly cloudy and 74 degrees. Wind east at 3 miles an hour. Elsewhere across the four-state area, over at Dallas, mostly cloudy and 84. Oklahoma City, partly cloudy and 80. Little Rock, partly cloudy and 67. Jackson, Mississippi, mostly cloudy and 74. Baton Rouge, partly cloudy and 72. And at Houston, mostly cloudy and 82 degrees. For the most current information, check us out on the web at www.weather.gov/SHP. Now let's check on your local forecast. Rest of tonight, partly cloudy. Lows in the lower 60s. Northeast winds around 5 miles per hour. Friday, partly cloudy. Highs in the upper 80s. Northeast winds around 5 miles per hour. Friday night, partly cloudy. Lows in the mid-60s. East winds around 5 miles per hour. Saturday, partly cloudy in the morning, then becoming mostly cloudy. Highs in the lower 90s. East winds around 5 miles per hour. Saturday night, mostly clear. Lows in the upper 60s. Light and variable winds. Sunday, mostly sunny. Hot with highs in the mid-90s. Sunday night, partly cloudy. Lows in the upper 60s. Monday, partly cloudy. A slight chance of showers and thunderstorms in the afternoon. Highs in the mid-90s. Chance of rain 20%. Monday night, partly cloudy. Lows around 70. Tuesday, partly cloudy. Highs in the lower 90s. Tuesday night, mostly cloudy. A chance of showers after midnight. Lows in the lower 70s. Chance of rain 30%. Wednesday, mostly cloudy. A chance of showers in the morning, then a chance of showers with a slight chance of thunderstorms in the afternoon. Highs in the upper 80s. Chance of rain 50%. Wednesday night, mostly cloudy. A chance of showers in the evening, then a chance of showers with a slight chance of thunderstorms after midnight. Lows in the upper 60s. Chance of rain 50%. Thursday, mostly cloudy. A chance of showers in the morning, then a chance of showers with a slight chance of thunderstorms in the afternoon. Highs in the upper 80s. Chance of rain 40%. At 3 a.m. GMT 0300 UTC, the center of Tropical Storm Faye was located near latitude 29.8 north, longitude 42.3 west. Faye is moving toward the west near 6 miles per hour, 9 kilometers per hour, and is expected to shift west-southwest over the next 24 hours. Maximum sustained winds are near 50 miles per hour, 85 kilometers per hour, with higher gusts. Some slight additional strengthening is possible over the next 12 hours. Thereafter, gradual weakening is expected through the weekend. Tropical storm force winds extend outward up to 80 miles, 130 kilometers from the center. The estimated minimum central pressure is 1,005 millibars, 29.68 inches. At 2 a.m. CVT 0300 UTC, the center of Tropical Storm Gonzalo was located near latitude 13.2 north, longitude 22.1 west.
Gonzalo is moving toward the north-northwest near 8 miles per hour, 13 kilometers per hour, and this motion is expected to continue over the next several days, with a slower forward speed this weekend. On the forecast track, the center will pass near or over portions of the Cabo Verde Islands today and tonight. Maximum sustained winds are near 45 miles per hour, 75 kilometers per hour with higher gusts. Some strengthening is possible today, with a gradual weakening trend forecast to begin this weekend. Tropical storm force winds extend outward up to 175 miles, 280 kilometers from the center. The estimated minimum central pressure is 1,004 millibars, 29.65 inches. 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Be sure to follow us on Facebook. Here's a look at local weather conditions as of 11 p.m. At the top of the hour, skies were partly cloudy in Shreveport. The temperature was 75 degrees at the regional airport. The dew point was 55, making the relative humidity 50%. Winds were east at 8 miles an hour. The pressure was 30.12 inches and rising. In Bossier City, at Barksdale Air Force Base, skies were partly cloudy, with a temperature of 75 degrees. The dew point was 56, making the relative humidity 52%. Winds were northeast at 6 miles an hour. The pressure was 30.12 inches and rising. And in downtown Shreveport, skies were partly cloudy. The temperature was 74 degrees. And winds were northeast at 9 miles an hour. Once again in Shreveport, it was 75 degrees with partly cloudy skies at 11 p.m. Here is your area's open water boating forecast. Wind gusts may be higher. Rest of tonight, partly cloudy. Lows in the lower 60s. Northeast winds 10 to 15 miles per hour. Friday, partly cloudy. Highs in the upper 80s. Northeast winds 10 to 15 miles per hour. Friday night, partly cloudy. Lows in the mid 60s. East winds 5 to 10 miles per hour. Saturday, becoming partly cloudy. Highs in the lower 90s. East winds 5 to 10 miles per hour. Saturday night, mostly clear. Lows in the upper 60s. Southeast winds 5 to 10 miles per hour. Sunday, mostly sunny. Highs in the mid-90s. Sunday night, partly cloudy. Lows in the upper 60s. Monday, partly cloudy. Highs in the mid-90s. Monday night, partly cloudy. Lows in the upper 60s. Tuesday, partly cloudy. Highs in the mid-90s. Tuesday night, mostly cloudy. A 30% chance of showers after midnight. Lows around 70. Wednesday, mostly cloudy. Chance of showers in the morning, then a chance of showers and slight chance of thunderstorms in the afternoon. Highs around 90. Chance of precipitation 40%. Wednesday night, mostly cloudy. Chance of showers in the evening, then a chance of showers and slight chance of thunderstorms after midnight. Lows in the upper 60s. Chance of precipitation 40%. Thursday, mostly cloudy. Chance of showers in the morning, then a chance of showers and slight chance of thunderstorms in the afternoon. Highs in the upper 80s. Chance of precipitation 40%. Around the local area at 11 p.m. in Texarkana, partly cloudy and 70. Wind east at 6 miles an hour. El Dorado, partly cloudy and 67. Wind northeast at 3 miles an hour. Monroe, mostly cloudy and 71. Wind north at 6 miles an hour. Nacogdoches, mostly cloudy and 73. Wind calm. Marshall, mostly cloudy and 74. Wind calm. And at Longview, partly cloudy and 74 degrees. Wind east at 3 miles an hour.
Elsewhere across the four-state area, over at Dallas, mostly cloudy and 84. Oklahoma City, partly cloudy and 80. Little Rock, partly cloudy and 67. Jackson, Mississippi, mostly cloudy and 74. Baton Rouge, partly cloudy and 72. And at Houston, mostly cloudy and 82 degrees, cloudy and 72. And at Houston, mostly cloudy and 82 degrees. For the most current information, check us out on the web at www.weather.gov/sht. Now let's check on your local forecast. Rest of tonight, partly cloudy. Lows in the lower 60s. Northeast winds around 5 miles per hour. Friday, partly cloudy. Highs in the upper 80s. Northeast winds around 5 miles per hour. Friday night, partly cloudy. Lows in the mid-60s. East winds around 5 miles per hour. Saturday, partly cloudy in the morning, then becoming mostly cloudy. Highs in the lower 90s. East winds around 5 miles per hour. Saturday night, mostly clear. Lows in the upper 60s. Light and variable winds. Sunday, mostly sunny. Hot with highs in the mid-90s. Sunday night, partly cloudy. Lows in the upper 60s. Monday, partly cloudy. A slight chance of showers and thunderstorms in the afternoon. Highs in the mid-90s. Chance of rain 20%. Monday night, partly cloudy. Lows around 70. Tuesday, partly cloudy. Highs in the lower 90s. Tuesday night, mostly cloudy. A chance of showers after midnight. Lows in the lower 70s. Chance of rain 30%. Wednesday, mostly cloudy. A chance of showers in the morning, then a chance of showers with a slight chance of thunderstorms in the afternoon. Highs in the upper 80s. Chance of rain 50%. Wednesday night, mostly cloudy. A chance of showers in the evening, then a chance of showers with a slight chance of thunderstorms after midnight. Lows in the upper 60s. Chance of rain 50%. Thursday, mostly cloudy. A chance of showers in the morning, then a chance of showers with a slight chance of thunderstorms in the afternoon. Highs in the upper 80s. Chance of rain 40%. At 3 a.m. GMT 0300 UTC, the center of Tropical Storm Fay was located near latitude 29.8 north, longitude 42.3 west. Fay is moving toward the west near 6 miles per hour, 9 kilometers per hour, and is expected to shift west-southwest over the next 24 hours. Maximum sustained winds are near 50 miles per hour, 85 kilometers per hour, with higher gusts. Some slight additional strengthening is possible over the next 12 hours. Thereafter, gradual weakening is expected through the weekend. Tropical storm force winds extend outward up to 80 miles, 130 kilometers from the center. The estimated minimum central pressure is 1,005 millibars, 29.68 inches. At 2 a.m. CVT 0300 UTC, the center of Tropical Storm Gonzalo was located near latitude 13.2 north, longitude 22.1 west. Gonzalo was moving toward the north-northwest near 8 miles per hour, 13 kilometers per hour, and this motion is expected to continue over the next several days, with a slower forward speed this weekend. On the forecast track, the center will pass near or over portions of the Cabo Verde Islands today and tonight. Maximum sustained winds are near 45 miles per hour, 75 kilometers per hour, with higher gusts. Some strengthening is possible today, with a gradual weakening trend forecast to begin this weekend. Tropical storm force winds extend outward up to 175 miles, 280 kilometers from the center. The estimated minimum central pressure is 1,004 millibars, 29.65 inches.
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Be sure to follow us on Facebook. Here's a look at local weather conditions as of 11 p.m. At the top of the hour, skies were partly cloudy in Shreveport. The temperature was 75 degrees at the regional airport. The dew point was 55, making the relative humidity 50%. Winds were east at 8 miles an hour. The pressure was 30.12 inches and rising. In Bossier City, at Barksdale Air Force Base, skies were partly cloudy, with a temperature of 75 degrees. The dew point was 56, making the relative humidity 52%. Winds were northeast at 6 miles an hour. The pressure was 30.12 inches and rising. And in downtown Shreveport, skies were partly cloudy. The temperature was 74 degrees. And winds were northeast at 9 miles an hour. Once again in Shreveport, it was 75 degrees with partly cloudy skies at 11 p.m. Around the local area at 11 p.m., in Texarkana, partly cloudy and 70. Wind east at 6 miles an hour. El Dorado, partly cloudy and 67. Wind northeast at 3 miles an hour. Monroe, mostly cloudy and 71. Wind north at 6 miles an hour. Natchitoches, mostly cloudy and 73. Wind calm. Marshall, mostly cloudy and 74. Wind calm. And at Longview, partly cloudy and 74 degrees. Wind east at 3 miles an hour. Elsewhere across the four-state area, over at Dallas, mostly cloudy and 84. Oklahoma City, partly cloudy and 80. Little Rock, partly cloudy and 67. Jackson, Mississippi, mostly cloudy and 74. Baton Rouge, partly cloudy and 72. And at Houston, mostly cloudy and 82 degrees. For the most current information, check us out on the web at www.weather.gov/SHP. Now let's check on your local forecast. Rest of tonight, partly cloudy. Lows in the lower 60s. Northeast winds around 5 miles per hour. Friday, partly cloudy. Highs in the upper 80s. Northeast winds around 5 miles per hour. Friday night, partly cloudy. Lows in the mid-60s. East winds around 5 miles per hour. Saturday, partly cloudy in the morning, then becoming mostly cloudy. Highs in the lower 90s. East winds around 5 miles per hour. Saturday night, mostly clear. Lows in the upper 60s. Light and variable winds. Sunday, mostly sunny. Hot with highs in the mid-90s. Sunday night, partly cloudy. Lows in the upper 60s. Monday, partly cloudy. A slight chance of showers and thunderstorms in the afternoon. Highs in the mid-90s. Chance of rain 20%. Monday night, partly cloudy. Lows around 70. Tuesday, partly cloudy. Highs in the lower 90s. Tuesday night, mostly cloudy. A chance of showers after midnight. Lows in the lower 70s. Chance of rain 30%. Wednesday, mostly cloudy. A chance of showers in the morning, then a chance of showers with a slight chance of thunderstorms in the afternoon. Highs in the upper 80s. Chance of rain 50%. Wednesday night, mostly cloudy. A chance of showers in the evening, then a chance of showers with a slight chance of thunderstorms after midnight. Lows in the upper 60s. Chance of rain 50%. Thursday, mostly cloudy. A chance of showers in the morning, then a chance of showers with a slight chance of thunderstorms in the afternoon. Highs in the upper 80s. Chance of rain 40%.

miles 130 kilometers from the center. The estimated minimum central pressure is 1,005 millibars 29.68 inches. At 2 a.m. CVTO 300 UTC, the center of Tropical Storm Gonzalo was located near latitude 13.2 north, latitude 22.1 west. Gonzalo is moving toward the north-northwest near 8 miles per hour 13 kilometers per hour, and this motion is expected to continue over the next several days, with a slower forward speed this weekend. On the forecast track, the center will pass near or over portions of the Cabo Verde Islands today and tonight. Maximum sustained winds are near 45 miles per hour 75 kilometers per hour with higher gusts. Some strengthening is possible today, with a gradual weakening trend forecast to begin this weekend. Tropical storm force winds extend outward up to 175 miles 280 kilometers from the center. The estimated minimum central pressure is 1,004 millibars 29.65 inches. 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Be sure to follow us on Facebook. Here's a look at local weather conditions as of 11 p.m. At the top of the hour, skies were partly cloudy in Shreveport. The temperature was 75 degrees at the regional airport. The dew point was 55, making the relative humidity 50%. Winds were east at 8 miles an hour. The pressure was 30.12 inches and rising. In Bossier City, at Barksdale Air Force Base, skies were partly cloudy, with a temperature of 75 degrees. The dew point was 56, making the relative humidity 52%. Winds were northeast at 6 miles an hour. The pressure was 30.12 inches and rising. And in downtown Shreveport, skies were partly cloudy. The temperature was 74 degrees. And winds were northeast at 9 miles an hour. Once again in Shreveport, it was 75 degrees with partly cloudy skies at 11 p.m. Around the local area at 11 p.m., in Texarkana, partly cloudy and 70. Wind east at 6 miles an hour. El Dorado, partly cloudy and 67. Wind northeast at 3 miles an hour. Monroe, mostly cloudy and 71. Wind north at 6 miles an hour. Natchitoches, mostly cloudy and 73. Wind calm. Marshall, mostly cloudy and 74. Wind calm. And at Longview, partly cloudy and 74 degrees. Wind east at 3 miles an hour. Elsewhere across the four-state area, over at Dallas, mostly cloudy and 84. Oklahoma City, partly cloudy and 80. Little Rock, partly cloudy and 67. Jackson, Mississippi, mostly cloudy and 74. Baton Rouge, partly cloudy and 72. And at Houston, mostly cloudy and 82 degrees. For the most current information, check us out on the web at www.weather.gov/SHP. Now let's check on your local forecast. Rest of tonight, partly cloudy. Lows in the lower 60s. Northeast winds around 5 miles per hour. Friday, partly cloudy. Highs in the upper 80s. Northeast winds around 5 miles per hour. Friday night, partly cloudy. Lows in the mid-60s. East winds around 5 miles per hour. Saturday, partly cloudy in the morning, then becoming mostly cloudy. Highs in the lower 90s. East winds around 5 miles per hour. Saturday night, mostly clear. Lows in the upper 60s. Light and variable winds. Sunday, mostly sunny. Hot with highs in the mid-90s. Sunday night, partly cloudy. Lows in the upper 60s. Monday, partly cloudy. A slight chance of showers and thunderstorms in the afternoon. Highs in the mid-90s. Chance of rain 20%. Monday night, partly cloudy. Lows around

70. Tuesday, partly cloudy. Highs in the lower 90s. Tuesday night, mostly cloudy. A chance of showers after midnight. Lows in the lower 70s. Chance of rain 30%. Wednesday, mostly cloudy. A chance of showers in the morning, then a chance of showers with a slight chance of thunderstorms in the afternoon. Highs in the upper 80s. Chance of rain 50%. Wednesday night, mostly cloudy. A chance of showers in the evening, then a chance of showers with a slight chance of thunderstorms after midnight. Lows in the upper 60s. Chance of rain 50%. Thursday, mostly cloudy. A chance of showers in the morning, then a chance of showers with a slight chance of thunderstorms in the afternoon. Highs in the upper 80s. Chance of rain 40%. At 3 a.m. GMT 0300 UTC, the center of Tropical Storm Fay was located near latitude 29.8 north, longitude 42.3 west. Fay is moving toward the west near 6 miles per hour, 9 kilometers per hour, and is expected to shift west-southwest over the next 24 hours. Maximum sustained winds are near 50 miles per hour, 85 kilometers per hour with higher gusts. Some slight additional strengthening is possible over the next 12 hours. Thereafter, gradual weakening is expected through the weekend. Tropical storm force winds extend outward up to 80 miles 130 kilometers from the center. The estimated minimum central pressure is 1,005 millibars 29.68 inches. At 2 a.m. CVT 0300 UTC, the center of Tropical Storm Gonzalo was located near latitude 13.2 north, longitude 22.1 west. Gonzalo was moving toward the north-northwest near 8 miles per hour, 13 kilometers per hour, and this motion is expected to continue over the next several days, with a slower forward speed this weekend. On the forecast track, the center will pass near or over portions of the Cabo Verde Islands today and tonight. Maximum sustained winds are near 45 miles per hour, 75 kilometers per hour with higher gusts. Some strengthening is possible today, with a gradual weakening trend forecast to begin this weekend. Tropical storm force winds extend outward up to 175 miles 280 kilometers from the center. The estimated minimum central pressure is 1,004 millibars 29.65 inches. 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Be sure to follow us on Facebook. Here's a look at local weather conditions as of 11 p.m. At the top of the hour, skies were partly cloudy in Shreveport. The temperature was 75 degrees at the regional airport. The dew point was 55, making the relative humidity 50%. Winds were east at 8 miles an hour. The pressure was 30.12 inches and rising. In Bossier City, at Barksdale Air Force Base, skies were partly cloudy, with a temperature of 75 degrees. The dew point was 56, making the relative humidity 52%. Winds were northeast at 6 miles an hour. The pressure was 30.12 inches and rising. And in downtown Shreveport, skies were partly cloudy. The temperature was 74 degrees. And winds were northeast at 9 miles an hour. Once again in Shreveport, it was 75 degrees with partly cloudy skies at 11 p.m. This is your NOAA Weather Radio, station WXJ97, operating on a frequency of 162.400 MHz, providing the latest weather information on a 24-hour basis. Broadcasts originate from the National Weather Service Office in Shreveport, Louisiana. 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Around the local area at 11 p.m., in Texarkana, partly cloudy and 70. Wind east at 6 miles an hour. El Dorado, partly cloudy and 67. Wind northeast at 3 miles an hour. Monroe,
mostly cloudy and 71. Wind north at 6 miles an hour. Natchitoches, mostly cloudy and 73. Wind calm. Marshall, mostly cloudy and 74. Wind calm. And at Longview, partly cloudy and 74 degrees. Wind east at 3 miles an hour. Elsewhere across the four-state area, over at Dallas, mostly cloudy and 84. Oklahoma City, partly cloudy and 80. Little Rock, partly cloudy and 67. Jackson, Mississippi, mostly cloudy and 74. Baton Rouge, partly cloudy and 72. And at Houston, mostly cloudy and 82 degrees. For the most current information, check us out on the web at www.weather.gov/SHP. Now let's check on your local forecast. Rest of tonight, partly cloudy. Lows in the lower 60s. Northeast winds around 5 miles per hour. Friday, partly cloudy. Highs in the upper 80s. Northeast winds around 5 miles per hour. Friday night, partly cloudy. Lows in the mid-60s. East winds around 5 miles per hour. Saturday, partly cloudy in the morning, then becoming mostly cloudy. Highs in the lower 90s. East winds around 5 miles per hour. Saturday night, mostly clear. Lows in the upper 60s. Light and variable winds. Sunday, mostly sunny. Hot with highs in the mid-90s. Sunday night, partly cloudy. Lows in the upper 60s. Monday, partly cloudy. A slight chance of showers and thunderstorms in the afternoon. Highs in the mid-90s. Chance of rain 20%. Monday night, partly cloudy. Lows around 70. Tuesday, partly cloudy. Highs in the lower 90s. Tuesday night, mostly cloudy. A chance of showers after midnight. Lows in the lower 70s. Chance of rain 30%. Wednesday, mostly cloudy. A chance of showers in the morning, then a chance of showers with a slight chance of thunderstorms in the afternoon. Highs in the upper 80s. Chance of rain 50%. Wednesday night, mostly cloudy. A chance of showers in the evening, then a chance of showers with a slight chance of thunderstorms after midnight. Lows in the upper 60s. Chance of rain 50%. Thursday, mostly cloudy. A chance of showers in the morning, then a chance of showers with a slight chance of thunderstorms in the afternoon. Highs in the upper 80s. Chance of rain 40%. At 3 a.m. GMT 0300 UTC, the center of Tropical Storm Fay was located near latitude 29.8 north, longitude 42.3 west. Fay is moving toward the west near 6 miles per hour, 9 kilometers per hour, and is expected to shift west-southwest over the next 24 hours. Maximum sustained winds are near 50 miles per hour, 85 kilometers per hour, with higher gusts. Some slight additional strengthening is possible over the next 12 hours. Thereafter, gradual weakening is expected through the weekend. Tropical storm force winds extend outward up to 80 miles, 130 kilometers from the center. The estimated minimum central pressure is 1,005 millibars, 29.68 inches. At 2 a.m. CVT 0300 UTC, the center of Tropical Storm Gonzalo was located near latitude 13.2 north, longitude 22.1 west. Gonzalo was moving toward the north-northwest near 8 miles per hour, 13 kilometers per hour, and this motion is expected to continue over the next several days, with a slower forward speed this weekend. On the forecast track, the center will pass near or over portions of the Cabo Verde Islands today and tonight. Maximum sustained winds are near 45 miles per hour, 75 kilometers per hour, with higher gusts. Some strengthening is possible today, with a gradual weakening trend forecast to begin this weekend. Tropical storm force winds extend outward up to 175 miles, 280 kilometers from the center.
The estimated minimum central pressure is 1,004 millibars, 29.65 inches. 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Be sure to follow us on Facebook. Here's a look at local weather conditions as of 11 p.m. At the top of the hour, skies were partly cloudy in Shreveport. The temperature was 75 degrees at the regional airport. The dew point was 55, making the relative humidity 50%. Winds were east at 8 miles an hour. The pressure was 30.12 inches and rising. In Bossier City, at Barksdale Air Force Base, skies were partly cloudy, with a temperature of 75 degrees. The dew point was 56, making the relative humidity 52%. Winds were northeast at 6 miles an hour. The pressure was 30.12 inches and rising. And in downtown Shreveport, skies were partly cloudy. The temperature was 74 degrees. And winds were northeast at 9 miles an hour. Once again in Shreveport, it was 75 degrees with partly cloudy skies at 11 p.m. Here is your area's open water boating forecast. Wind gusts may be higher. Rest of tonight, partly cloudy. Lows in the lower 60s. Northeast winds 10 to 15 miles per hour. Friday, partly cloudy. Highs in the upper 80s. Northeast winds 10 to 15 miles per hour. Friday night, partly cloudy. Lows in the mid 60s. East winds 5 to 10 miles per hour. Saturday, becoming partly cloudy. Highs in the lower 90s. East winds 5 to 10 miles per hour. Saturday night, mostly clear. Lows in the upper 60s. Southeast winds 5 to 10 miles per hour. Sunday, mostly sunny. Highs in the mid-90s. Sunday night, partly cloudy. Lows in the upper 60s. Monday, partly cloudy. Highs in the mid-90s. Monday night, partly cloudy. Lows in the upper 60s. Tuesday, partly cloudy. Highs in the mid-90s. Tuesday night, mostly cloudy. A 30% chance of showers after midnight. Lows around 70. Wednesday, mostly cloudy. Chance of showers in the morning, then a chance of showers and slight chance of thunderstorms in the afternoon. Highs around 90. Chance of precipitation 40%. Wednesday night, mostly cloudy. Chance of showers in the evening, then a chance of showers and slight chance of thunderstorms after midnight. Lows in the upper 60s. Chance of precipitation 40%. Thursday, mostly cloudy. Chance of showers in the morning, then a chance of showers and slight chance of thunderstorms in the afternoon. Highs in the upper 80s. Chance of precipitation 40%. Around the local area at 11 p.m. in Texarkana, partly cloudy and 70. Wind east at 6 miles an hour. El Dorado, partly cloudy and 67. Wind northeast at 3 miles an hour. Monroe, mostly cloudy and 71. Wind north at 6 miles an hour. Nacogdoches, mostly cloudy and 73. Wind calm. Marshall, mostly cloudy and 74. Wind calm. And at Longview, partly cloudy and 74 degrees. Wind east at 3 miles an hour. Elsewhere across the four-state area, over at Dallas, mostly cloudy and 84. Oklahoma City, partly cloudy and 80. Little Rock, partly cloudy and 67. Jackson, Mississippi, mostly cloudy and 74. Baton Rouge, partly cloudy and 72. And at Houston, mostly cloudy and 82 degrees. For the most current information, check us out on the web at www.weather.gov/SHP. Now let's check on your local forecast. Rest of tonight, partly cloudy. Lows in the lower 60s.
Northeast winds around 5 miles per hour. Friday, partly cloudy. Highs in the upper 80s. Northeast winds around 5 miles per hour. Friday night, partly cloudy. Lows in the mid 60s. East winds around 5 miles per hour. Saturday, partly cloudy in the morning, then becoming mostly cloudy. Highs in the lower 90s. East winds around 5 miles per hour. Saturday night, mostly clear. Lows in the upper 60s. Light and variable winds. Sunday, mostly sunny. Hot with highs in the mid-90s. Sunday night, partly cloudy. Lows in the upper 60s. Monday, partly cloudy. A slight chance of showers and thunderstorms in the afternoon. Highs in the mid-90s. Chance of rain 20%. Monday night, partly cloudy. Lows around 70. Tuesday, partly cloudy. Highs in the lower 90s. Tuesday night, mostly cloudy. A chance of showers after midnight. Lows in the lower 70s. Chance of rain 30%. Wednesday, mostly cloudy. A chance of showers in the morning, then a chance of showers with a slight chance of thunderstorms in the afternoon. Highs in the upper 80s. Chance of rain 50%. Wednesday night, mostly cloudy. A chance of showers in the evening, then a chance of showers with a slight chance of thunderstorms after midnight. Lows in the upper 60s. Chance of rain 50%. Thursday, mostly cloudy. A chance of showers in the morning, then a chance of showers with a slight chance of thunderstorms in the afternoon. Highs in the upper 80s. Chance of rain 40%. At 3 a.m. GMT 0300 UTC, the center of Tropical Storm Fay was located near latitude 29.8 north, longitude 42.3 west. Fay is moving toward the west near 6 miles per hour, 9 kilometers per hour, and is expected to shift west-southwest over the next 24 hours. Maximum sustained winds are near 50 miles per hour, 85 kilometers per hour, with higher gusts. Some slight additional strengthening is possible over the next 12 hours. Thereafter, gradual weakening is expected through the weekend. Tropical storm force winds extend outward up to 80 miles 130 kilometers from the center. The estimated minimum central pressure is 1,005 millibars 29.68 inches. At 2 a.m. CVT 0300 UTC, the center of Tropical Storm Gonzalo was located near latitude 13.2 north, longitude 22.1 west. Gonzalo was moving toward the north-northwest near 8 miles per hour, 13 kilometers per hour, and this motion is expected to continue over the next several days, with a slower forward speed this weekend. On the forecast track, the center will pass near or over portions of the Cabo Verde Islands today and tonight. Maximum sustained winds are near 45 miles per hour, 75 kilometers per hour, with higher gusts. Some strengthening is possible today, with a gradual weakening trend forecast to begin this weekend. Tropical storm force winds extend outward up to 175 miles 280 kilometers from the center. The estimated minimum central pressure is 1,004 millibars 29.65 inches. 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Be sure to follow us on Facebook. Here's a look at local weather conditions as of 11 p.m. At the top of the hour, skies were partly cloudy in Shreveport. The temperature was 75 degrees at the regional airport.
The dew point was 55, making the relative humidity 50%. Winds were east at 8 miles an hour. The pressure was 30.12 inches and rising. In Bossier City, at Barksdale Air Force Base, skies were partly cloudy, with a temperature of 75 degrees. The dew point was 56, making the relative humidity 52%. Winds were northeast at 6 miles an hour. The pressure was 30.12 inches and rising. And in downtown Shreveport, skies were partly cloudy. The temperature was 74 degrees. And winds were northeast at 9 miles an hour. Once again in Shreveport, it was 75 degrees with partly cloudy skies at 11 p.m. Around the local area at 11 p.m., in Texarkana, partly cloudy and 70. Wind east at 6 miles an hour. El Dorado, partly cloudy and 67. Wind northeast at 3 miles an hour. Monroe, mostly cloudy and 71. Wind north at 6 miles an hour. Natchitoches, mostly cloudy and 73. Wind calm. Marshall, mostly cloudy and 74. Wind calm. And at Longview, partly cloudy and 74 degrees. Wind east at 3 miles an hour. Elsewhere across the four-state area, over at Dallas, mostly cloudy and 84. Oklahoma City, partly cloudy and 80. Little Rock, partly cloudy and 67. Jackson, Mississippi, mostly cloudy and 74. Baton Rouge, partly cloudy and 72. And at Houston, mostly cloudy and 82 degrees. For the most current information, check us out on the web at www.weather.gov/sht. Now let's check on your local forecast. Rest of tonight, partly cloudy. Lows in the lower 60s. Northeast winds around 5 miles per hour. Friday, partly cloudy. Highs in the upper 80s. Northeast winds around 5 miles per hour. Friday night, partly cloudy. Lows in the mid-60s. East winds around 5 miles per hour. Saturday, partly cloudy in the morning, then becoming mostly cloudy. Highs in the lower 90s. East winds around 5 miles per hour. Saturday night, mostly clear. Lows in the upper 60s. Light and variable winds. Sunday, mostly sunny. Hot with highs in the mid-90s. Sunday night, partly cloudy. Lows in the upper 60s. Monday, partly cloudy. A slight chance of showers and thunderstorms in the afternoon. Highs in the mid-90s. Chance of rain 20%. Monday night, partly cloudy. Lows around 70. Tuesday, partly cloudy. Highs in the lower 90s. Tuesday night, mostly cloudy. A chance of showers after midnight. Lows in the lower 70s. Chance of rain 30%. Wednesday, mostly cloudy. A chance of showers in the morning, then a chance of showers with a slight chance of thunderstorms in the afternoon. Highs in the upper 80s. Chance of rain 50%. Wednesday night, mostly cloudy. A chance of showers in the evening, then a chance of showers with a slight chance of thunderstorms after midnight. Lows in the upper 60s. Chance of rain 50%. Thursday, mostly cloudy. A chance of showers in the morning, then a chance of showers with a slight chance of thunderstorms in the afternoon. Highs in the upper 80s. Chance of rain 40%. At 3 a.m. GMT 0300 UTC, the center of Tropical Storm Fay was located near latitude 29.8 north, longitude 42.3 west. Fay is moving toward the west near 6 miles per hour, 9 kilometers per hour, and is expected to shift west-southwest over the next 24 hours. Maximum sustained winds are near 50 miles per hour, 85 kilometers per hour with higher gusts. Some slight additional strengthening is possible over the next 12 hours. Thereafter,
Gradual weakening is expected through the weekend. Tropical storm force winds extend outward up to 80 miles 130 kilometers from the center. The estimated minimum central pressure is 1,005 millibars 29.68 inches. At 2 a.m. CVTO 300 UTC, the center of Tropical Storm Gonzalo was located near latitude 13.2 north, latitude 22.1 west. Gonzalo was moving toward the north-northwest near 8 miles per hour 13 kilometers per hour, and this motion is expected to continue over the next several days, with a slower forward speed this weekend. On the forecast track, the center will pass near or over portions of the Cabo Verde Islands today and tonight. Maximum sustained winds are near 45 miles per hour 75 kilometers per hour with higher gusts. Some strengthening is possible today, with a gradual weakening trend forecast to begin this weekend. Tropical storm force winds extend outward up to 175 miles 280 kilometers from the center. The estimated minimum central pressure is 1,004 millibars 29.65 inches. 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Be sure to follow us on Facebook. Here's a look at local weather conditions as of midnight. At the top of the hour, skies were partly cloudy in Shreveport. The temperature was 72 degrees at the regional airport. The dew point was 57, making the relative humidity 60%. Winds were east at 8 miles an hour. The pressure was 30.14 inches and rising. In Bossier City, at Barksdale Air Force Base, skies were mostly cloudy, with a temperature of 72 degrees. The dew point was 56, making the relative humidity 57%. Winds were northeast at 3 miles an hour. The pressure was 30.13 inches and rising. And in downtown Shreveport, skies were mostly cloudy. The temperature was 70 degrees. And winds were east at 7 miles an hour. Once again in Shreveport, it was 72 degrees with partly cloudy skies at midnight. Around the local area at midnight, in Texarkana, partly cloudy and 68. Wind east at 6 miles an hour. El Dorado, partly cloudy and 65. Wind north at 3 miles an hour. Monroe, mostly cloudy and 68. Wind northeast at 6 miles an hour. Nacogdoches, partly cloudy and 71. Wind calm. Marshall, partly cloudy and 73. Wind variable at 5 miles an hour. And at Longview, mostly cloudy and 72 degrees. Wind east at 3 miles an hour. Elsewhere across the four-state area, over at Dallas, mostly cloudy and 82. Oklahoma City, partly cloudy and 78. Little Rock, partly cloudy and 64. Jackson, Mississippi, partly cloudy and 72. Baton Rouge, partly cloudy and 72. And at Houston, mostly cloudy and 79 degrees. For the most current information, check us out on the web at www.weather.gov/SHP. Now let's check on your local forecast. Rest of tonight, partly cloudy. Lows in the lower 60s. Northeast winds around 5 miles per hour. Friday, partly cloudy. Highs in the upper 80s. Northeast winds around 5 miles per hour. Friday night, partly cloudy. Lows in the mid-60s. East winds around 5 miles per hour. Saturday, partly cloudy in the morning, then becoming mostly cloudy. Highs in the lower 90s. East winds around 5 miles per hour. Saturday night, mostly clear. Lows in the upper 60s. Light and variable winds. Sunday, mostly sunny. Hot with highs in the mid-90s. Sunday night, partly cloudy. Lows in the upper 60s. Monday, partly cloudy. A slight chance of showers and thunderstorms in the afternoon.
Highs in the mid-90s. Chance of rain 20%. Monday night, partly cloudy. Lows around 70. Tuesday, partly cloudy. Highs in the lower 90s. Tuesday night, mostly cloudy. A chance of showers after midnight. Lows in the lower 70s. Chance of rain 30%. Wednesday, mostly cloudy. A chance of showers in the morning, then a chance of showers with a slight chance of thunderstorms in the afternoon. Highs in the upper 80s. Chance of rain 50%. Wednesday night, mostly cloudy. A chance of showers in the evening, then a chance of showers with a slight chance of thunderstorms after midnight. Lows in the upper 60s. Chance of rain 50%. Thursday, mostly cloudy. A chance of showers in the morning, then a chance of showers with a slight chance of thunderstorms in the afternoon. Highs in the upper 80s. Chance of rain 40%. At 3 a.m. GMT 0300 UTC, the center of Tropical Storm Fay was located near latitude 29.8 north, longitude 42.3 west. Fay is moving toward the west near 6 miles per hour, 9 kilometers per hour, and is expected to shift west-southwest over the next 24 hours. Maximum sustained winds are near 50 miles per hour, 85 kilometers per hour with higher gusts. Some slight additional strengthening is possible over the next 12 hours. Thereafter, gradual weakening is expected through the weekend. Tropical storm force winds extend outward up to 80 miles 130 kilometers from the center. The estimated minimum central pressure is 1,005 millibars 29.68 inches. At 2 a.m. CVT 0300 UTC, the center of Tropical Storm Gonzalo was located near latitude 13.2 north, longitude 22.1 west. Gonzalo was moving toward the north-northwest near 8 miles per hour, 13 kilometers per hour, and this motion is expected to continue over the next several days, with a slower forward speed this weekend. On the forecast track, the center will pass near or over portions of the Cabo Verde Islands today and tonight. Maximum sustained winds are near 45 miles per hour, 75 kilometers per hour with higher gusts. Some strengthening is possible today, with a gradual weakening trend forecast to begin this weekend. Tropical storm force winds extend outward up to 175 miles, 280 kilometers from the center. The estimated minimum central pressure is 1,004 millibars 29.65 inches. 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Be sure to follow us on Facebook. Here's a look at local weather conditions as of midnight. At the top of the hour, skies were partly cloudy in Shreveport. The temperature was 72 degrees at the regional airport. The dew point was 57, making the relative humidity 60%. Winds were east at 8 miles an hour. The pressure was 30.14 inches and rising. In Bossier City, at Barksdale Air Force Base, skies were mostly cloudy, with a temperature of 72 degrees. The dew point was 56, making the relative humidity 57%. Winds were northeast at 3 miles an hour. The pressure was 30.13 inches and rising. And in downtown Shreveport, skies were mostly cloudy. The temperature was 70 degrees. And winds were east at 7 miles an hour. Once again in Shreveport, it was 72 degrees with partly cloudy skies at midnight. 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Around the local area at midnight, in Texarkana, partly cloudy and 68. Wind east at 6 miles an hour.
El Dorado, partly cloudy and 65. Wind north at 3 miles an hour. Monroe, mostly cloudy and 68. Wind northeast at 6 miles an hour. Natchitoches, partly cloudy and 71. Wind calm. Marshall, partly cloudy and 73. Wind variable at 5 miles an hour. And at Longview, mostly cloudy and 72 degrees. Wind east at 3 miles an hour. Elsewhere across the four-state area, over at Dallas, mostly cloudy and 82. Oklahoma City, partly cloudy and 78. Little Rock, partly cloudy and 64. Jackson, Mississippi, partly cloudy and 72. Baton Rouge, partly cloudy and 72. And at Houston, mostly cloudy and 79 degrees. For the most current information, check us out on the web at www.weather.gov/SHP. Now let's check on your local forecast. Rest of tonight, partly cloudy. Lows in the lower 60s. Northeast winds around 5 miles per hour. Friday, partly cloudy. Highs in the upper 80s. Northeast winds around 5 miles per hour. Friday night, partly cloudy. Lows in the mid-60s. East winds around 5 miles per hour. Saturday, partly cloudy in the morning, then becoming mostly cloudy. Highs in the lower 90s. East winds around 5 miles per hour. Saturday night, mostly clear. Lows in the upper 60s. Light and variable winds. Sunday, mostly sunny. Hot with highs in the mid-90s. Sunday night, partly cloudy. Lows in the upper 60s. Monday, partly cloudy. A slight chance of showers and thunderstorms in the afternoon. Highs in the mid-90s. Chance of rain 20%. Monday night, partly cloudy. Lows around 70. Tuesday, partly cloudy. Highs in the lower 90s. Tuesday night, mostly cloudy. A chance of showers after midnight. Lows in the lower 70s. Chance of rain 30%. Wednesday, mostly cloudy. A chance of showers in the morning, then a chance of showers with a slight chance of thunderstorms in the afternoon. Highs in the upper 80s. Chance of rain 50%. Wednesday night, mostly cloudy. A chance of showers in the evening, then a chance of showers with a slight chance of thunderstorms after midnight. Lows in the upper 60s. Chance of rain 50%. Thursday, mostly cloudy. A chance of showers in the morning, then a chance of showers with a slight chance of thunderstorms in the afternoon. Highs in the upper 80s. Chance of rain 40%. At 3 a.m. GMT 0300 UTC, the center of Tropical Storm Fay was located near latitude 29.8 north, longitude 42.3 west. Fay is moving toward the west miles per hour 9 kilometers per hour, and is expected to shift west-southwest over the next 24 hours. Maximum sustained winds are near 50 miles per hour 85 kilometers per hour with higher gusts. Some slight additional strengthening is possible over the next 12 hours. Thereafter, gradual weakening is expected through the weekend. Tropical storm force winds extend outward up to 80 miles 130 kilometers from the center. The estimated minimum central pressure is 1,005 millibars 29.68 inches. At 2 a.m. CVT 0300 UTC, the center of Tropical Storm Gonzalo was located near latitude 13.2 north, longitude 22.1 west. Gonzalo is moving toward the north-northwest near 8 miles per hour 13 kilometers per hour, and this motion is expected to continue over the next several days, with a slower forward speed this weekend. On the forecast track, the center will pass near or over portions of the Cabo Verde Islands today and tonight. Maximum sustained winds are near 45 miles per hour 75 kilometers per hour with higher gusts. Some strengthening is possible today,
with a gradual weakening trend forecast to begin this weekend. Tropical storm force winds extend outward up to 175 miles, 280 kilometers from the center. The estimated minimum central pressure is 1,004 millibars, 29.65 inches. 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Be sure to follow us on Facebook. Here's a look at local weather conditions as of midnight. At the top of the hour, skies were partly cloudy in Shreveport. The temperature was 72 degrees at the regional airport. The dew point was 57, making the relative humidity 60%. Winds were east at 8 miles an hour. The pressure was 30.14 inches and rising. In Bossier City, at Barksdale Air Force Base, skies were mostly cloudy, with a temperature of 72 degrees. The dew point was 56, making the relative humidity 57%. Winds were northeast at 3 miles an hour. The pressure was 30.13 inches and rising. And in downtown Shreveport, skies were mostly cloudy. The temperature was 70 degrees. And winds were east at 7 miles an hour. Once again in Shreveport, it was 72 degrees with partly cloudy skies at midnight. Here is your area's open water boating forecast. Wind gusts may be higher. Rest of tonight, partly cloudy. Lows in the lower 60s. Northeast winds 10 to 15 miles per hour. Friday, partly cloudy. Highs in the upper 80s. Northeast winds 10 to 15 miles per hour. Friday night, partly cloudy. Lows in the mid-60s. East winds 5 to 10 miles per hour. Saturday, becoming partly cloudy. Highs in the lower 90s. East winds 5 to 10 miles per hour. Saturday night, mostly clear. Lows in the upper 60s. Southeast winds 5 to 10 miles per hour. Sunday, mostly sunny. Highs in the mid-90s. Sunday night, partly cloudy. Lows in the upper 60s. Monday, partly cloudy. Highs in the mid-90s. Monday night, partly cloudy. Lows in the upper 60s. Tuesday, partly cloudy. Highs in the mid-90s. Tuesday night, mostly cloudy. A 30% chance of showers after midnight. Lows around 70. Wednesday, mostly cloudy. Chance of showers in the morning, then a chance of showers and slight chance of thunderstorms in the afternoon. Highs around 90. Chance of precipitation 40%. Wednesday night, mostly cloudy. Chance of showers in the evening, then a chance of showers and slight chance of thunderstorms after midnight. Lows in the upper 60s. Chance of precipitation 40%. Thursday, mostly cloudy. Chance of showers in the morning, then a chance of showers and slight chance of thunderstorms in the afternoon. Highs in the upper 80s. Chance of precipitation 40%. Around the local area at midnight, in Texarkana, partly cloudy and 68. Wind east at 6 miles an hour. El Dorado, partly cloudy and 65. Wind north at 3 miles an hour. Monroe, mostly cloudy and 68. Wind northeast at 6 miles an hour. Natchitoches, partly cloudy and 71. Wind calm. Marshall, partly cloudy and 73. Wind variable at 5 miles an hour. And at Longview, mostly cloudy and 72 degrees. Wind east at 3 miles an hour. Elsewhere across the four-state area, over at Dallas, mostly cloudy and 82. Oklahoma City, partly cloudy and 78. Little Rock, partly cloudy and 64. Jackson, Mississippi, partly cloudy and 64. Jackson, Mississippi, partly cloudy and 72. Baton Rouge, partly cloudy and 72. And at Houston, mostly cloudy and 79 degrees.
For the most current information, check us out on the web at www.weather.gov/sht. Now let's check

On your local forecast. Rest of tonight, partly cloudy. Lows in the lower 60s. Northeast winds around 5 miles per hour. Friday, partly cloudy. Highs in the upper 80s. Northeast winds around 5 miles per hour. Friday night, partly cloudy. Lows in the mid-60s. East winds around 5 miles per hour. Saturday, partly cloudy in the morning, then becoming mostly cloudy. Highs in the lower 90s. East winds around 5 miles per hour. Saturday night, mostly clear. Lows in the upper 60s. Light and variable winds. Sunday, mostly sunny. Hot with highs in the mid-90s. Sunday night, partly cloudy. Lows in the upper 60s. Monday, partly cloudy. A slight chance of showers and thunderstorms in the afternoon. Highs in the mid-90s. Chance of rain 20%. Monday night, partly cloudy. Lows around 70. Tuesday, partly cloudy. Highs in the lower 90s. Tuesday night, mostly cloudy. A chance of showers after midnight. Lows in the lower 70s. Chance of rain 30%. Wednesday, mostly cloudy. A chance of showers in the morning, then a chance of showers with a slight chance of thunderstorms in the afternoon. Highs in the upper 80s. Chance of rain 50%. Wednesday night, mostly cloudy. A chance of showers in the evening, then a chance of showers with a slight chance of thunderstorms after midnight. Lows in the upper 60s. Chance of rain 50%. Thursday, mostly cloudy. A chance of showers in the morning, then a chance of showers with a slight chance of thunderstorms in the afternoon. Highs in the upper 80s. Chance of rain 40%. At 3 a.m. GMT 0300 UTC, the center of Tropical Storm Faye was located near latitude 29.8 north, longitude 42.3 west. Faye is moving toward the west near 6 miles per hour, 9 kilometers per hour, and is expected to shift west-southwest over the next 24 hours. Maximum sustained winds are near 50 miles per hour, 85 kilometers per hour with higher gusts. Some slight additional strengthening is possible over the next 12 hours. Thereafter, gradual weakening is expected through the weekend. Tropical storm force winds extend outward up to 80 miles 130 kilometers from the center. The estimated minimum central pressure is 1,005 millibars 29.68 inches. At 2 a.m. CVT 0300 UTC, the center of Tropical Storm Gonzalo was located near latitude 13.2 north, longitude 22.1 west. Gonzalo is moving toward the north-northwest near 8 miles per hour, 13 kilometers per hour, and this motion is expected to continue over the next several days, with a slower forward speed this weekend. On the forecast track, the center will pass near or over portions of the Cabo Verde Islands today and tonight. Maximum sustained winds are near 45 miles per hour, 75 kilometers per hour with higher gusts. Some strengthening is possible today, with a gradual weakening trend forecast to begin this weekend. Tropical storm force winds extend outward up to 175 miles 280 kilometers from the center. The estimated minimum central pressure is 1,004 millibars 29.65 inches. 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Be sure to follow us on Facebook. Here's a look at local weather conditions as of midnight. At the top of the hour, skies were partly cloudy in Shreveport.
the temperature was 72 degrees at the regional airport. The dew point was 57, making the relative humidity 60%. Winds were east at 8 miles an hour. The pressure was 30.14 inches and rising. In Bossier City, at Barksdale Air Force Base, skies were mostly cloudy, with a temperature of 72 degrees. The dew point was 56, making the relative humidity 57%. Winds were northeast at 3 miles an hour. The pressure was 30.13 inches and rising. And in downtown Shreveport, skies were mostly cloudy. The temperature was 70 degrees. And winds were east at 7 miles an hour. Once again in Shreveport, it was 72 degrees with partly cloudy skies at midnight. Around the local area at midnight, in Texarkana, partly cloudy and 68. Wind east at 6 miles an hour. El Dorado, partly cloudy and 65. Wind north at 3 miles an hour. Monroe, mostly cloudy and 68. Wind northeast at 6 miles an hour. Natchitoches, partly cloudy and 71. Wind calm. Marshall, partly cloudy and 73. Wind variable at 5 miles an hour. And at Longview, mostly cloudy and 72 degrees. Wind east at 3 miles an hour. Elsewhere across the four-state area, over at Dallas, mostly cloudy and 82. Oklahoma City, partly cloudy and 78. Little Rock, partly cloudy and 64. Jackson, Mississippi, partly cloudy and 72. Baton Rouge, partly cloudy and 72. And at Houston, mostly cloudy and 79 degrees. For the most current information, check us out on the web at www.weather.gov/SHP. Now let's check on your local forecast. Rest of tonight, partly cloudy. Lows in the lower 60s. Northeast winds around 5 miles per hour. Friday, partly cloudy. Highs in the upper 80s. Northeast winds around 5 miles per hour. Friday night, partly cloudy. Lows in the mid-60s. East winds around 5 miles per hour. Saturday, partly cloudy in the morning, then becoming mostly cloudy. Highs in the lower 90s. East winds around 5 miles per hour. Saturday night, mostly clear. Lows in the upper 60s. Light and variable winds. Sunday, mostly sunny. Hot with highs in the mid-90s. Sunday night, partly cloudy. Lows in the upper 60s. Monday, partly cloudy. A slight chance of showers and thunderstorms in the afternoon. Highs in the mid-90s. Chance of rain 20%. Monday night, partly cloudy. Lows around 70. Tuesday, partly cloudy. Highs in the lower 90s. Tuesday night, mostly cloudy. A chance of showers after midnight. Lows in the lower 70s. Chance of rain 30%. Wednesday, mostly cloudy. A chance of showers in the morning, then a chance of showers with a slight chance of thunderstorms in the afternoon. Highs in the upper 80s. Chance of rain 50%. Wednesday night, mostly cloudy. A chance of showers in the evening, then a chance of showers with a slight chance of thunderstorms after midnight. Lows in the upper 60s. Chance of rain 50%. Thursday, mostly cloudy. A chance of showers in the morning, then a chance of showers with a slight chance of thunderstorms in the afternoon. Highs in the upper 80s. Chance of rain 40%. At 3 a.m. GMT 0300 UTC, the center of Tropical Storm Faye was located near latitude 29.8 north, longitude 42.3 west. Faye is moving toward the west near 6 miles per hour, 9 kilometers per hour, and is expected to shift west-southwest over the next 24 hours. Maximum sustained winds are near 50 miles per hour, 85 kilometers per hour, with higher gusts. Some slight additional strengthening is possible over the

all days, with a slower forward speed this weekend. On the forecast track, the center will pass near or over portions of the Cabo Verde Islands today and tonight. Maximum sustained winds are near 45 miles per hour, 75 kilometers per hour with higher gusts. Some strengthening is possible today, with a gradual weakening trend forecast to begin this weekend. Tropical storm force winds extend outward up to 175 miles, 280 kilometers from the center. The estimated minimum central pressure is 1,004 millibars, 29.65 inches. 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Be sure to follow us on Facebook. Here's a look at local weather conditions as of midnight. At the top of the hour, skies were partly cloudy in Shreveport. The temperature was 72 degrees at the regional airport. The dew point was 57, making the relative humidity 60%. Winds were east at 8 miles an hour. The pressure was 30.14 inches and rising. In Bossier City, at Barksdale Air Force Base, skies were mostly cloudy, with a temperature of 72 degrees. The dew point was 56, making the relative humidity 57%. Winds were northeast at 3 miles an hour. The pressure was 30.13 inches and rising. And in downtown Shreveport, skies were mostly cloudy. The temperature was 70 degrees. And winds were east at 7 miles an hour. Once again in Shreveport, it was 72 degrees with partly cloudy skies at midnight. Around the local area at midnight, in Texarkana, partly cloudy and 68. Wind east at 6 miles an hour. El Dorado, partly cloudy and 65. Wind north at 3 miles an hour. Monroe, mostly cloudy and 68. Wind northeast at 6 miles an hour. Natchitoches, partly cloudy and 71. Wind calm. Marshall, partly cloudy and 73. Wind variable at 5 miles an hour. And at Longview, mostly cloudy and 72 degrees. Wind east at 3 miles an hour. Elsewhere across the four-state area, over at Dallas, mostly cloudy and 82. Oklahoma City, partly cloudy and 78. Little Rock, partly cloudy and 64. Jackson, Mississippi, partly cloudy and 72. Baton Rouge, partly cloudy and 72. And at Houston, mostly cloudy and 79 degrees. For the most current information, check us out on the web at www.weather.gov/sht. Now let's check on your local forecast. Rest of tonight, partly cloudy. Lows in the lower 60s. Northeast winds around 5 miles per hour. Friday, partly cloudy. Highs in the upper 80s. Northeast winds around 5 miles per hour. Friday night, partly cloudy. Lows in the mid-60s. East winds around 5 miles per hour. Saturday, partly cloudy in the morning, then becoming mostly cloudy. Highs in the lower 90s. East winds around 5 miles per hour. Saturday night, mostly clear. Lows in the upper 60s. Light and variable winds. Sunday, mostly sunny. Hot with highs in the mid-90s. Sunday night, partly cloudy. Lows in the upper 60s. Monday, partly cloudy. A slight chance of showers and thunderstorms in the afternoon. Highs in the mid-90s. Chance of rain 20%. Monday night, partly cloudy. Lows around 70. Tuesday, partly cloudy. Highs in the lower 90s. Tuesday night, mostly cloudy. A chance of showers after midnight. Lows in the lower 70s. Chance of rain 30%. Wednesday, mostly cloudy. A chance of showers in the morning, then a chance of showers with a slight chance of thunderstorms in the afternoon. Highs in the upper 80s. Chance of rain 50%.

Wednesday night, mostly cloudy. A chance of showers in the evening, then a chance of showers with a slight chance of thunderstorms after midnight. Lows in the upper 60s. Chance of rain 50%. Thursday, mostly cloudy. A chance of showers in the morning, then a chance of showers with a slight chance of thunderstorms in the afternoon. Highs in the upper 80s. Chance of rain 40%. At 3 a.m. GMT 0300 UTC, the center of Tropical Storm Faye was located near latitude 29.8 north, longitude 42.3 west. Faye is moving toward the west near 6 miles per hour, 9 kilometers per hour, and is expected to shift west-southwest over the next 24 hours. Maximum sustained winds are near 50 miles per hour, 85 kilometers per hour with higher gusts. Some slight additional strengthening is possible over the next 12 hours. Thereafter, gradual weakening is expected through the weekend. Tropical storm force winds extend outward up to 80 miles 130 kilometers from the center. The estimated minimum central pressure is 1,005 millibars 29.68 inches. At 2 a.m. CVT 0300 UTC, the center of Tropical Storm Gonzalo was located near latitude 13.2 north, longitude 22.1 west. Gonzalo was moving toward the north-northwest near 8 miles per hour, 13 kilometers per hour, and this motion is expected to continue over the next several days, with a slower forward speed this weekend. On the forecast track, the center will pass near or over portions of the Cabo Verde Islands today and tonight. Maximum sustained winds are near 45 miles per hour, 75 kilometers per hour with higher gusts. Some strengthening is possible today, with a gradual weakening trend forecast to begin this weekend. Tropical storm force winds extend outward up to 175 miles 280 kilometers from the center. The estimated minimum central pressure is 1,004 millibars 29.65 inches. 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Be sure to follow us on Facebook. Here's a look at local weather conditions as of midnight. At the top of the hour, skies were partly cloudy in Shreveport. The temperature was 72 degrees at the regional airport. The dew point was 57, making the relative humidity 60%. Winds were east at 8 miles an hour. The pressure was 30.14 inches and rising. In Bossier City, at Barksdale Air Force Base, skies were mostly cloudy, with a temperature of 72 degrees. The dew point was 56, making the relative humidity 57%. Winds were northeast at 3 miles an hour. The pressure was 30.13 inches and rising. And in downtown Shreveport, skies were mostly cloudy. The temperature was 70 degrees. And winds were east at 7 miles an hour. Once again in Shreveport, it was 72 degrees with partly cloudy skies at midnight. This is your NOAA Weather Radio, station WXJ97, operating on a frequency of 162.400 MHz, providing the latest weather information on a 24-hour basis. Broadcasts originate from the National Weather Service office in Shreveport, Louisiana. 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Around the local area at midnight, in Texarkana, partly cloudy and 68. Wind east at 6 miles an hour. El Dorado, partly cloudy and 65. Wind north at 3 miles an hour. Monroe, mostly cloudy and 68. Wind northeast at 6 miles an hour. Natchitoches, partly cloudy and 71. Wind calm. Marshall, partly cloudy and 73. Wind variable at 5 miles an hour. And at Longview, mostly cloudy and 72 degrees. Wind east at 3 miles an hour. Elsewhere across the four-state area, over at Dallas, mostly cloudy and 82. Oak
Oklahoma City, partly cloudy and 78. Little Rock, partly cloudy and 64. Jackson, Mississippi, partly cloudy and 72. Baton Rouge, partly cloudy and 72. And at Houston, mostly cloudy and 79 degrees. For the most current information, check us out on the web at www.weather.gov/SHP. Now let's check on your local forecast. Rest of tonight, partly cloudy. Lows in the lower 60s. Northeast winds around 5 miles per hour. Friday, partly cloudy. Highs in the upper 80s. Northeast winds around 5 miles per hour. Friday night, partly cloudy. Lows in the mid-60s. East winds around 5 miles per hour. Saturday, partly cloudy in the morning, then becoming mostly cloudy. Highs in the lower 90s. East winds around 5 miles per hour. Saturday night, mostly clear. Lows in the upper 60s. Light and variable winds. Sunday, mostly sunny. Hot with highs in the mid-90s. Sunday night, partly cloudy. Lows in the upper 60s. Monday, partly cloudy. A slight chance of showers and thunderstorms in the afternoon. Highs in the mid-90s. Chance of rain 20%. Monday night, partly cloudy. Lows around 70. Tuesday, partly cloudy. Highs in the lower 90s. Tuesday night, mostly cloudy. A chance of showers after midnight. Lows in the lower 70s. Chance of rain 30%. Wednesday, mostly cloudy. A chance of showers in the morning, then a chance of showers with a slight chance of thunderstorms in the afternoon. Highs in the upper 80s. Chance of rain 50%. Wednesday night, mostly cloudy. A chance of showers in the evening, then a chance of showers with a slight chance of thunderstorms after midnight. Lows in the upper 60s. Chance of rain 50%. Thursday, mostly cloudy. A chance of showers in the morning, then a chance of showers with a slight chance of thunderstorms in the afternoon. Highs in the upper 80s. Chance of rain 40%. At 3 a.m. GMT 0300 UTC, the center of Tropical Storm Fay was located near latitude 29.8 north, longitude 42.3 west. Fay is moving toward the west near 6 miles per hour, 9 kilometers per hour, and is expected to shift west-southwest over the next 24 hours. Maximum sustained winds are near 50 miles per hour, 85 kilometers per hour with higher gusts. Some slight additional strengthening is possible over the next 12 hours. Thereafter, gradual weakening is expected through the weekend. Tropical storm force winds extend outward up to 80 miles, 130 kilometers from the center. The estimated minimum central pressure is 1,005 millibars, 29.68 inches. At 2 a.m. CVT 0300 UTC, the center of Tropical Storm Gonzalo was located near latitude 13.2 north, longitude 22.1 west. Gonzalo is moving toward the north-northwest near 8 miles per hour, 13 kilometers per hour, and this motion is expected to continue over the next several days, with a slower forward speed this weekend. On the forecast track, the center will pass near or over portions of the Cabo Verde Islands today and tonight. Maximum sustained winds are near 45 miles per hour, 75 kilometers per hour with higher gusts. Some strengthening is possible today, with a gradual weakening trend forecast to begin this weekend. Tropical storm force winds extend outward up to 175 miles, 280 kilometers from the center. The estimated minimum central pressure is 1,004 millibars, 29.65 inches. 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Be sure to follow us on Facebook. Here's a look at local weather conditions as of midnight. At the top of the hour, skies were partly cloudy in Shreveport. The temperature
was 72 degrees at the regional airport. The dew point was 57, making the relative humidity 60%. Winds were east at 8 miles an hour. The pressure was 30.14 inches and rising. In Bossier City, at Barksdale Air Force Base, skies were mostly cloudy, with a temperature of 72 degrees. The dew point was 56, making the relative humidity 57%. Winds were northeast at 3 miles an hour. The pressure was 30.13 inches and rising. And in downtown Shreveport, skies were mostly cloudy. The temperature was 70 degrees. And winds were east at 7 miles an hour. Once again in Shreveport, it was 72 degrees with partly cloudy skies at midnight. Here is your area's open water boating forecast. Wind gusts may be higher. Rest of tonight, partly cloudy. Lows in the lower 60s. Northeast winds 10 to 15 miles per hour. Friday, partly cloudy. Highs in the upper 80s. Northeast winds 10 to 15 miles per hour. Friday night, partly cloudy. Lows in the mid-60s. East winds 5 to 10 miles per hour. Saturday, becoming partly cloudy. Highs in the lower 90s. East winds 5 to 10 miles per hour. Saturday night, mostly clear. Lows in the upper 60s. Southeast winds 5 to 10 miles per hour. Sunday, mostly sunny. Highs in the mid-90s. Sunday night, partly cloudy. Lows in the upper 60s. Monday, partly cloudy. Highs in the mid-90s. Monday night, partly cloudy. Lows in the upper 60s. Tuesday, partly cloudy. Highs in the mid-90s. Tuesday night, mostly cloudy. A 30% chance of showers after midnight. Lows around 70. Wednesday, mostly cloudy. Chance of showers in the morning, then a chance of showers and slight chance of thunderstorms in the afternoon. Highs around 90. Chance of precipitation 40%. Wednesday night, mostly cloudy. Chance of showers in the evening, then a chance of showers and slight chance of thunderstorms after midnight. Lows in the upper 60s. Chance of precipitation 40%. Thursday, mostly cloudy. Chance of showers in the morning, then a chance of showers and slight chance of thunderstorms in the afternoon. Highs in the upper 80s. Chance of precipitation 40%. Around the local area at midnight, in Texarkana, partly cloudy and 68. Wind east at 6 miles an hour. El Dorado, partly cloudy and 65. Wind north at 3 miles an hour. Monroe, mostly cloudy and 68. Wind northeast at 6 miles an hour. Nutqvitch, partly cloudy and 71. Wind calm. Marshall, partly cloudy and 73. Wind variable at 5 miles an hour. And at Longview, mostly cloudy and 72 degrees. Wind east at 3 miles an hour. Elsewhere across the four-state area, over at Dallas, mostly cloudy and 82. Oklahoma City, partly cloudy and 78. Little Rock, partly cloudy and 64. Jackson, Mississippi, partly cloudy and 72. Baton Rouge, partly cloudy and 72. And at Houston, mostly cloudy and 79 degrees. For the most current information, check us out on the web at www.weather.gov/SHP. Now let's check on your local forecast. Rest of tonight, partly cloudy. Lows in the lower 60s. Northeast winds around 5 miles per hour. Friday, partly cloudy. Highs in the upper 80s. Northeast winds around 5 miles per hour. Friday night, partly cloudy. Lows in the mid-60s. East winds around 5 miles per hour. Saturday, partly cloudy in the morning, then becoming mostly cloudy. Highs in the lower 90s.
east winds around 5 miles per hour. Saturday night, mostly clear. Lows in the upper 60s. Light and variable winds. Sunday, mostly sunny. Hot with highs in the mid-90s. Sunday night, partly cloudy. Lows in the upper 60s. Monday, partly cloudy. A slight chance of showers and thunderstorms in the afternoon. Highs in the mid-90s. Chance of rain 20%. Monday night, partly cloudy. Lows around 70. Tuesday, partly cloudy. Highs in the lower 90s. Tuesday night, mostly cloudy. A chance of showers after midnight. Lows in the lower 70s. Chance of rain 30%. Wednesday, mostly cloudy. A chance of showers in the morning, then a chance of showers with a slight chance of thunderstorms in the afternoon. Highs in the upper 80s. Chance of rain 50%. Wednesday night, mostly cloudy. A chance of showers in the evening, then a chance of showers with a slight chance of thunderstorms after midnight. Lows in the upper 60s. Chance of rain 50%. Thursday, mostly cloudy. A chance of showers in the morning, then a chance of showers with a slight chance of thunderstorms in the afternoon. Highs in the upper 80s. Chance of rain 40%. At 3 a.m. GMT 0300 UTC, the center of Tropical Storm Faye was located near latitude 29.8 north, longitude 42.3 west. Faye is moving toward the west near 6 miles per hour, 9 kilometers per hour, and is expected to shift west-southwest over the next 24 hours. Maximum sustained winds are near 50 miles per hour, 85 kilometers per hour with higher gusts. Some slight additional strengthening is possible over the next 12 hours. Thereafter, gradual weakening is expected through the weekend. Tropical storm force winds extend outward up to 80 miles 130 kilometers from the center. The estimated minimum central pressure is 1,005 millibars 29.68 inches. At 5 a.m. CVT 0600 UTC, the center of Tropical Storm Gonzalo was located near latitude 13.7 north, longitude 22.3 west. Gonzalo is moving toward the north-northwest near 8 miles per hour, 13 kilometers per hour, and this motion is expected to continue over the next several days, with a slower forward speed this weekend. On the forecast track, the center will pass near or over portions of the Cabo Verde Islands today and tonight. Maximum sustained winds are near 45 miles per hour, 75 kilometers per hour with higher gusts. Some strengthening is possible today, with a gradual weakening trend forecast to begin this weekend. Tropical storm force winds extend outward up to 175 miles 280 kilometers from the center. The estimated minimum central pressure is 1,004 millibars 29.65 inches. 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Be sure to follow us on Facebook. Here's a look at local weather conditions as of midnight. At the top of the hour, skies were partly cloudy in Shreveport. The temperature was 72 degrees at the regional airport. The dew point was 57, making the relative humidity 60%. Winds were east at 8 miles an hour. The pressure was 30.14 inches and rising. In Bossier City, at Barksdale Air Force Base, skies were mostly cloudy, with a temperature of 72 degrees. The dew point was 56, making the relative humidity 57%. Winds were northeast at 3 miles an hour.
the pressure was 30.13 inches and rising. And in downtown Shreveport, skies were mostly cloudy. The temperature was 70 degrees. And winds were east at 7 miles an hour. Once again in Shreveport, it was 72 degrees with partly cloudy skies at midnight. Around the local area at midnight, in Texarkana, partly cloudy and 68. Wind east at 6 miles an hour. El Dorado, partly cloudy and 65. Wind north at 3 miles an hour. Monroe, mostly cloudy and 68. Wind northeast at 6 miles an hour. Natchitoches, partly cloudy and 71. Wind calm. Marshall, partly cloudy and 73. Wind variable at 5 miles an hour. And at Longview, mostly cloudy and 72 degrees. Wind east at 3 miles an hour. Elsewhere across the four-state area, over at Dallas, mostly cloudy and 82. Oklahoma City, partly cloudy and 78. Little Rock, partly cloudy and 64. Jackson, Mississippi, partly cloudy and 72. Baton Rouge, partly cloudy and 72. And at Houston, mostly cloudy and 79 degrees. For the most current information, check us out on the web at www.weather.gov/sht. Now let's check on your local forecast. Rest of tonight, partly cloudy. Lows in the lower 60s. Northeast winds around 5 miles per hour. Friday, partly cloudy. Highs in the upper 80s. Northeast winds around 5 miles per hour. Friday night, partly cloudy. Lows in the mid-60s. East winds around 5 miles per hour. Saturday, partly cloudy in the morning, then becoming mostly cloudy. Highs in the lower 90s. East winds around 5 miles per hour. Saturday night, mostly clear. Lows in the upper 60s. Light and variable winds. Sunday, mostly sunny. Hot with highs in the mid-90s. Sunday night, partly cloudy. Lows in the upper 60s. Monday, partly cloudy. A slight chance of showers and thunderstorms in the afternoon. Highs in the mid-90s. Chance of rain 20%. Monday night, partly cloudy. Lows around 70. Tuesday, partly cloudy. Highs in the lower 90s. Tuesday night, mostly cloudy. A chance of showers after midnight. Lows in the lower 70s. Chance of rain 30%. Wednesday, mostly cloudy. A chance of showers in the morning, then a chance of showers with a slight chance of thunderstorms in the afternoon. Highs in the upper 80s. Chance of rain 50%. Wednesday night, mostly cloudy. A chance of showers in the evening, then a chance of showers with a slight chance of thunderstorms after midnight. Lows in the upper 60s. Chance of rain 50%. Thursday, mostly cloudy. A chance of showers in the morning, then a chance of showers with a slight chance of thunderstorms in the afternoon. Highs in the upper 80s. Chance of rain 40%. At 3 a.m. GMT 0300 UTC, the center of Tropical Storm Fay was located near latitude 29.8 north, longitude 42.3 west. Fay is moving toward the west near 6 miles per hour, 9 kilometers per hour, and is expected to shift west-southwest over the next 24 hours. Maximum sustained winds are near 50 miles per hour, 85 kilometers per hour with higher gusts. Some slight additional strengthening is possible over the next 12 hours. Thereafter, gradual weakening is expected through the weekend. Tropical storm force winds extend outward up to 80 miles, 130 kilometers from the center. The estimated minimum central pressure is 1,005 millibars, 29.68 inches. At 5 a.m. CVT 0600 UTC, the center of Tropical Storm Gonzalo was located near latitude 13.7 north, longitude 22.3 west.
Gonzalo is moving toward the north-northwest near 8 miles per hour, 13 kilometers per hour, and this motion is expected to continue over the next several days, with a slower forward speed this weekend. On the forecast track, the center will pass near or over portions of the Cabo Verde Islands today and tonight. Maximum sustained winds are near 45 miles per hour, 75 kilometers per hour with higher gusts. Some strengthening is possible today, with a gradual weakening trend forecast to begin this weekend. Tropical storm force winds extend outward up to 175 miles, 280 kilometers from the center. The estimated minimum central pressure is 1,004 millibars, 29.65 inches. 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Be sure to follow us on Facebook. Here's a look at local weather conditions as of 1 a.m. At the top of the hour, skies were partly cloudy in Shreveport. The temperature was 70 degrees at the regional airport. The dew point was 57, making the relative humidity 64%. Winds were east at 6 miles an hour. The pressure was 30.13 inches and falling. In Bossier City, at Barksdale Air Force Base, skies were partly cloudy, with a temperature of 70 degrees. The dew point was 57, making the relative humidity 63%. Winds were north at 3 miles an hour. The pressure was 30.12 inches and falling. And in downtown Shreveport, skies were partly cloudy. The temperature was 69 degrees. And winds were northeast at 6 miles an hour. Once again in Shreveport, it was 70 degrees with partly cloudy skies at 1 a.m. Around the local area at 1 a.m., in Texarkana, partly cloudy and 66. Wind northeast at 5 miles an hour. El Dorado, partly cloudy and 64. Wind north at 5 miles an hour. Monroe, partly cloudy and 67. Wind north at 5 miles an hour. Natchitoches, partly cloudy and 70. Wind calm. Marshall, partly cloudy and 70. Wind northeast at 3 miles an hour. And at Longview, mostly cloudy and 70 degrees. Wind east at 6 miles an hour. Elsewhere across the four-state area, over at Dallas, mostly cloudy and 81. Oklahoma City, partly cloudy and 76. Little Rock, partly cloudy and 63. Jackson, Mississippi, clear and 72. Baton Rouge, partly cloudy and 71. And at Houston, mostly cloudy and 77 degrees. For the most current information, check us out on the web at www.weather.gov/SHP. Now let's check on your local forecast. Rest of tonight, partly cloudy. Lows in the lower 60s. Northeast winds around 5 miles per hour. Friday, partly cloudy. Highs in the upper 80s. Northeast winds around 5 miles per hour. Friday night, partly cloudy. Lows in the mid-60s. East winds around 5 miles per hour. Saturday, partly cloudy in the morning, then becoming mostly cloudy. Highs in the lower 90s. East winds around 5 miles per hour. Saturday night, mostly clear. Lows in the upper 60s. Light and variable winds. Sunday, mostly sunny. Hot with highs in the mid-90s. Sunday night, partly cloudy. Lows in the upper 60s. Monday, partly cloudy. A slight chance of showers and thunderstorms in the afternoon. Highs in the mid-90s. Chance of rain 20%. Monday night, partly cloudy. Lows around 70. Tuesday, partly cloudy. Highs in the lower 90s. Tuesday night, mostly cloudy. A chance of showers after midnight. Lows in the lower 70s. Chance of rain 30%. Wednesday, mostly cloudy. A chance of showers in the morning,
then a chance of showers with a slight chance of thunderstorms in the afternoon. Highs in the upper 80s. Chance of rain 50%. Wednesday night, mostly cloudy. A chance of showers in the evening, then a chance of showers with a slight chance of thunderstorms after midnight. Lows in the upper 60s. Chance of rain 50%. Thursday, mostly cloudy. A chance of showers in the morning, then a chance of showers with a slight chance of thunderstorms in the afternoon. Highs in the upper 80s. Chance of rain 40%. At 3 a.m. GMT 0300 UTC, the center of Tropical Storm Fay was located near latitude 29.8 north, longitude 42.3 west. Fay is moving toward the west near 6 miles per hour, 9 kilometers per hour, and is expected to shift west-southwest over the next 24 hours. Maximum sustained winds are near 50 miles per hour, 85 kilometers per hour, with higher gusts. Some slight additional strengthening is possible over the next 12 hours. Thereafter, gradual weakening is expected through the weekend. Tropical storm force winds extend outward up to 80 miles, 130 kilometers from the center. The estimated minimum central pressure is 1,005 millibars, 29.68 inches. At 5 a.m. CVT 0600 UTC, the center of Tropical Storm Gonzalo was located near latitude 13.7 north, longitude 22.3 west. Gonzalo was moving toward the north-northwest near 8 miles per hour, 13 kilometers per hour, and this motion is expected to continue over the next several days, with a slower forward speed this weekend. On the forecast track, the center will pass near or over portions of the Cabo Verde Islands today and tonight. Maximum sustained winds are near 45 miles per hour, 75 kilometers per hour, with higher gusts. Some strengthening is possible today, with a gradual weakening trend forecast to begin this weekend. Tropical storm force winds extend outward up to 175 miles, 280 kilometers from the center. The estimated minimum central pressure is 1,004 millibars, 29.65 inches. 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Be sure to follow us on Facebook. Here's a look at local weather conditions as of 1 a.m. At the top of the hour, skies were partly cloudy in Shreveport. The temperature was 70 degrees at the regional airport. The dew point was 57, making the relative humidity 64%. Winds were east at 6 miles an hour. The pressure was 30.13 inches and falling. In Bossier City, at Barksdale Air Force Base, skies were partly cloudy, with a temperature of 70 degrees. The dew point was 57, making the relative humidity 63%. Winds were north at 3 miles an hour. The pressure was 30.12 inches and falling. And in downtown Shreveport, skies were partly cloudy. The temperature was 69 degrees. And winds were northeast at 6 miles an hour. Once again in Shreveport, it was 70 degrees with partly cloudy skies at 1 a.m. This is your NOAA Weather Radio, station WXJ97, operating on a frequency of 162.400 MHz, providing the latest weather information on a 24-hour basis. Broadcasts originate from the National Weather Service office in Shreveport, Louisiana. 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Around the local area at 1 a.m., in Texarkana, partly cloudy and 66. Wind northeast at 5 miles an hour. El Dorado, partly cloudy and 64. Wind north at 5 miles an hour. Monroe, partly cloudy and 67. Wind north at 5 miles an hour. Natchitoches, partly cloudy and 70. Wind calm. Marshall, partly cloudy and 70. Wind northeast at 3 miles an hour. And at Longview, mostly cloudy and 70 degrees.
wind east at 6 miles an hour. Elsewhere across the four-state area, over at Dallas, mostly cloudy and 81. Oklahoma City, partly cloudy and 76. Little Rock, partly cloudy and 63. Jackson, Mississippi, clear and 72. Baton Rouge, partly cloudy and 71. And at Houston, mostly cloudy and 77 degrees. For the most current information, check us out on the web at www.weather.gov/SHP. Now let's check on your local forecast. Rest of tonight, partly cloudy. Lows in the lower 60s. Northeast winds around 5 miles per hour. Friday, partly cloudy. Highs in the upper 80s. Northeast winds around 5 miles per hour. Friday night, partly cloudy. Lows in the mid-60s. East winds around 5 miles per hour. Saturday, partly cloudy in the morning, then becoming mostly cloudy. Highs in the lower 90s. East winds around 5 miles per hour. Saturday night, mostly clear. Lows in the upper 60s. Light and variable winds. Sunday, mostly sunny. Hot with highs in the mid-90s. Sunday night, partly cloudy. Lows in the upper 60s. Monday, partly cloudy. A slight chance of showers and thunderstorms in the afternoon. Highs in the mid-90s. Chance of rain 20%. Monday night, partly cloudy. Lows around 70. Tuesday, partly cloudy. Highs in the lower 90s. Tuesday night, mostly cloudy. A chance of showers after midnight. Lows in the lower 70s. Chance of rain 30%. Wednesday, mostly cloudy. A chance of showers in the morning, then a chance of showers with a slight chance of thunderstorms in the afternoon. Highs in the upper 80s. Chance of rain 50%. Wednesday night, mostly cloudy. A chance of showers in the evening, then a chance of showers with a slight chance of thunderstorms after midnight. Lows in the upper 60s. Chance of rain 50%. Thursday, mostly cloudy. A chance of showers in the morning, then a chance of showers with a slight chance of thunderstorms in the afternoon. Highs in the upper 80s. Chance of rain 40%. At 3 a.m. GMT 0300 UTC, the center of Tropical Storm Fay was located near latitude 29.8 north, longitude 42.3 west. Fay is moving toward the west near 6 miles per hour, 9 kilometers per hour, and is expected to shift west-southwest over the next 24 hours. Maximum sustained winds are near 50 miles per hour, 85 kilometers per hour with higher gusts. Some slight additional strengthening is possible over the next 12 hours. Thereafter, gradual weakening is expected through the weekend. Tropical storm force winds extend outward up to 80 miles 130 kilometers from the center. The estimated minimum central pressure is 1,005 millibars 29.68 inches. At 5 a.m. CVT 0600 UTC, the center of Tropical Storm Gonzalo was located near latitude 13.7 north, longitude 22.3 west. Gonzalo was moving toward the north-northwest near 8 miles per hour, 13 kilometers per hour, and this motion is expected to continue over the next several days, with a slower forward speed this weekend. On the forecast track, the center will pass near or over portions of the Cabo Verde Islands today and tonight. Maximum sustained winds are near 45 miles per hour, 75 kilometers per hour with higher gusts. Some strengthening is possible today, with a gradual weakening trend forecast to begin this weekend. Tropical storm force winds extend outward up to 175 miles 280 kilometers from the center. The estimated minimum central pressure is 1,004 millibars 29.65 inches. 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
Here's a look at local weather conditions as of 1 a.m. At the top of the hour, skies were partly cloudy in Shreveport. The temperature was 70 degrees at the regional airport. The dew point was 57, making the relative humidity 64%. Winds were east at 6 miles an hour. The pressure was 30.13 inches and falling. In Bossier City, at Barksdale Air Force Base, skies were partly cloudy, with a temperature of 70 degrees. The dew point was 57, making the relative humidity 63%. Winds were north at 3 miles an hour. The pressure was 30.12 inches and falling. And in downtown Shreveport, skies were partly cloudy. The temperature was 69 degrees. And winds were northeast at 6 miles an hour. Once again in Shreveport, it was 70 degrees with partly cloudy skies at 1 a.m. Here is your area's open water boating forecast. Wind gusts may be higher. Rest of tonight, partly cloudy. Lows in the lower 60s. Northeast winds 10 to 15 miles per hour. Friday, partly cloudy. Highs in the upper 80s. Northeast winds 10 to 15 miles per hour. Friday night, partly cloudy. Lows in the mid-60s. East winds 5 to 10 miles per hour. Saturday, becoming partly cloudy. Highs in the lower 90s. East winds 5 to 10 miles per hour. Saturday night, mostly clear. Lows in the upper 60s. Southeast winds 5 to 10 miles per hour. Sunday, mostly sunny. Highs in the mid-90s. Sunday night, partly cloudy. Lows in the upper 60s. Monday, partly cloudy. Highs in the mid-90s. Monday night, partly cloudy. Lows in the upper 60s. Tuesday, partly cloudy. Highs in the mid-90s. Tuesday night, mostly cloudy. A 30% chance of showers after midnight. Lows around 70. Wednesday, mostly cloudy. Chance of showers in the morning, then a chance of showers and slight chance of thunderstorms in the afternoon. Highs around 90. Chance of precipitation 40%. Wednesday night, mostly cloudy. Chance of showers in the evening, then a chance of showers and slight chance of thunderstorms after midnight. Lows in the upper 60s. Chance of precipitation 40%. Thursday, mostly cloudy. Chance of showers in the morning, then a chance of showers and slight chance of thunderstorms in the afternoon. Highs in the upper 80s. Chance of precipitation 40%. Around the local area at 1 a.m. in Texarkana, partly cloudy and 66. Wind northeast at 5 miles an hour. El Dorado, partly cloudy and 64. Wind north at 5 miles an hour. Monroe, partly cloudy and 67. Wind north at 5 miles an hour. Natchitoches, partly cloudy and 70. Wind calm. Marshall, partly cloudy and 70. Wind northeast at 3 miles an hour. And at Longview, mostly cloudy and 70 degrees. Wind east at 6 miles an hour. Elsewhere across the four-state area, over at Dallas, mostly cloudy and 81. Oklahoma City, partly cloudy and 76. Little Rock, partly cloudy and 76. Little Rock, partly cloudy and 63. Jackson, Mississippi, clear and 72. Baton Rouge, partly cloudy and 71. And at Houston, mostly cloudy and 77 degrees. For the most current information, check us out on the web at www.weather.gov/SHP. Now let's check on your local forecast. Rest of tonight, partly cloudy. Lows in the lower 60s. Northeast winds around 5 miles per hour. Friday, partly cloudy. Highs in the upper 80s. Northeast winds around 5 miles per hour. Friday night, partly cloudy. Lows in the mid-60s.
east winds around 5 miles per hour. Saturday, partly cloudy in the morning, then becoming mostly

partly cloudy. Highs in the lower 90s. East winds around 5 miles per hour. Saturday night, mostly clear. Lows in the upper 60s. Light and variable winds. Sunday, mostly sunny. Hot with highs in the mid-90s. Sunday night, partly cloudy. Lows in the upper 60s. Monday, partly cloudy. A slight chance of showers and thunderstorms in the afternoon. Highs in the mid-90s. Chance of rain 20%. Monday night, partly cloudy. Lows around 70. Tuesday, partly cloudy. Highs in the lower 90s. Tuesday night, mostly cloudy. A chance of showers after midnight. Lows in the lower 70s. Chance of rain 30%. Wednesday, mostly cloudy. A chance of showers in the morning, then a chance of showers with a slight chance of thunderstorms in the afternoon. Highs in the upper 80s. Chance of rain 50%. Wednesday night, mostly cloudy. A chance of showers in the evening, then a chance of showers with a slight chance of thunderstorms after midnight. Lows in the upper 60s. Chance of rain 50%. Thursday, mostly cloudy. A chance of showers in the morning, then a chance of showers with a slight chance of thunderstorms in the afternoon. Highs in the upper 80s. Chance of rain 40%. At 3 a.m. GMT 0300 UTC, the center of Tropical Storm Fay was located near latitude 29.8 north, longitude 42.3 west. Fay is moving toward the west near 6 miles per hour, 9 kilometers per hour, and is expected to shift west-southwest over the next 24 hours. Maximum sustained winds are near 50 miles per hour, 85 kilometers per hour with higher gusts. Some slight additional strengthening is possible over the next 12 hours. Thereafter, gradual weakening is expected through the weekend. Tropical storm force winds extend outward up to 80 miles, 130 kilometers from the center. The estimated minimum central pressure is 1,005 millibars, 29.68 inches. At 5 a.m. CVT 0600 UTC, the center of Tropical Storm Gonzalo was located near latitude 13.7 north, longitude 22.3 west. Gonzalo is moving toward the north-northwest near 8 miles per hour, 13 kilometers per hour, and this motion is expected to continue over the next several days, with a slower forward speed this weekend. On the forecast track, the center will pass near or over portions of the Cabo Verde Islands today and tonight. Maximum sustained winds are near 45 miles per hour, 75 kilometers per hour with higher gusts. Some strengthening is possible today, with a gradual weakening trend forecast to begin this weekend. Tropical storm force winds extend outward up to 175 miles, 280 kilometers from the center. The estimated minimum central pressure is 1,004 millibars, 29.65 inches. 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Be sure to follow us on Facebook. Here's a look at local weather conditions as of 1 a.m. At the top of the hour, skies were partly cloudy in Shreveport. The temperature was 70 degrees at the regional airport. The dew point was 57, making the relative humidity 64%. Winds were east at 6 miles an hour. The pressure was 30.13 inches and falling. In Bossier City, at Barksdale Air Force Base, skies were partly cloudy, with a temperature of 70 degrees. The dew point was 57, making the relative humidity 63%. Winds were north at 3 miles.
miles an hour. The pressure was 30.12 inches and falling. And in downtown Shreveport, skies were partly cloudy. The temperature was 69 degrees. And winds were northeast at 6 miles an hour. Once again in Shreveport, it was 70 degrees with partly cloudy skies at 1 a.m. Around the local area at 1 a.m., in Texarkana, partly cloudy and 66. Wind northeast at 5 miles an hour. El Dorado, partly cloudy and 64. Wind north at 5 miles an hour. Monroe, partly cloudy and 67. Wind north at 5 miles an hour. Natchitoches, partly cloudy and 70. Wind calm. Marshall, partly cloudy and 70. Wind northeast at 3 miles an hour. And at Longview, mostly cloudy and 70 degrees. Wind east at 6 miles an hour. Elsewhere across the four-state area, over at Dallas, mostly cloudy and 81. Oklahoma City, partly cloudy and 76. Little Rock, partly cloudy and 63. Jackson, Mississippi, clear and 72. Baton Rouge, partly cloudy and 71. And at Houston, mostly cloudy and 77 degrees. For the most current information, check us out on the web at www.weather.gov/sht. Now let's check on your local forecast. Rest of tonight, partly cloudy. Lows in the lower 60s. Northeast winds around 5 miles per hour. Friday, partly cloudy. Highs in the upper 80s. Northeast winds around 5 miles per hour. Friday night, partly cloudy. Lows in the mid-60s. East winds around 5 miles per hour. Saturday, partly cloudy in the morning, then becoming mostly cloudy. Highs in the lower 90s. East winds around 5 miles per hour. Saturday night, mostly clear. Lows in the upper 60s. Light and variable winds. Sunday, mostly sunny. Hot with highs in the mid-90s. Sunday night, partly cloudy. Lows in the upper 60s. Monday, partly cloudy. A slight chance of showers and thunderstorms in the afternoon. Highs in the mid-90s. Chance of rain 20%. Monday night, partly cloudy. Lows around 70. Tuesday, partly cloudy. Highs in the lower 90s. Tuesday night, mostly cloudy. A chance of showers after midnight. Lows in the lower 70s. Chance of rain 30%. Wednesday, mostly cloudy. A chance of showers in the morning, then a chance of showers with a slight chance of thunderstorms in the afternoon. Highs in the upper 80s. Chance of rain 50%. Wednesday night, mostly cloudy. A chance of showers in the evening, then a chance of showers with a slight chance of thunderstorms after midnight. Lows in the upper 60s. Chance of rain 50%. Thursday, mostly cloudy. A chance of showers in the morning, then a chance of showers with a slight chance of thunderstorms in the afternoon. Highs in the upper 80s. Chance of rain 40%. At 3 a.m. GMT 0300 UTC, the center of Tropical Storm Fay was located near latitude 29.8 north, longitude 42.3 west. Fay is moving toward the west near 6 miles per hour, 9 kilometers per hour, and is expected to shift west-southwest over the next 24 hours. Maximum sustained winds are near 50 miles per hour, 85 kilometers per hour, with higher gusts. Some slight additional strengthening is possible over the next 12 hours. Thereafter, gradual weakening is expected through the weekend. Tropical storm force winds extend outward up to 80 miles, 130 kilometers from the center. The estimated minimum central pressure is 1,005 millibars, 29.68 inches. At 5 a.m. CVT 0600 UTC, the center of Tropical Storm Gonzalo was located near latitude 13.7 north, longitude 22.3 west,

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Be sure to follow us on Facebook. Here's a look at local weather conditions as of 1 a.m. At the top of the hour, skies were partly cloudy in Shreveport. The temperature was 70 degrees at the regional airport. The dew point was 57, making the relative humidity 64%. Winds were east at 6 miles an hour. The pressure was 30.13 inches and falling. In Bossier City, at Barksdale Air Force Base, skies were partly cloudy, with a temperature of 70 degrees. The dew point was 57, making the relative humidity 63%. Winds were north at 3 miles an hour. The pressure was 30.12 inches and falling. And in downtown Shreveport, skies were partly cloudy. The temperature was 69 degrees. And winds were northeast at 6 miles an hour. Once again in Shreveport, it was 70 degrees with partly cloudy skies at 1 a.m. Around the local area at 1 a.m., in Texarkana, partly cloudy and 66. Wind northeast at 5 miles an hour. El Dorado, partly cloudy and 64. Wind north at 5 miles an hour. Monroe, partly cloudy and 67. Wind north at 5 miles an hour. Natchitoches, partly cloudy and 70. Wind calm. Marshall, partly cloudy and 70. Wind northeast at 3 miles an hour. And at Longview, mostly cloudy and 70 degrees. Wind east at 6 miles an hour. Elsewhere across the four-state area, over at Dallas, mostly cloudy and 81. Oklahoma City, partly cloudy and 76. Little Rock, partly cloudy and 63. Jackson, Mississippi, clear and 72. Baton Rouge, partly cloudy and 71. And at Houston, mostly cloudy and 77 degrees. For the most current information, check us out on the web at www.weather.gov/sht. Now let's check on your local forecast. Rest of tonight, partly cloudy. Lows in the lower 60s. Northeast winds around 5 miles per hour. Friday, partly cloudy. Highs in the upper 80s. Northeast winds around 5 miles per hour. Friday night, partly cloudy. Lows in the mid-60s. East winds around 5 miles per hour. Saturday, partly cloudy in the morning, then becoming mostly cloudy. Highs in the lower 90s. East winds around 5 miles per hour. Saturday night, mostly clear. Lows in the upper 60s. Light and variable winds. Sunday, mostly sunny. Hot with highs in the mid-90s. Sunday night, partly cloudy. Lows in the upper 60s. Monday, partly cloudy. A slight chance of showers and thunderstorms in the afternoon. Highs in the mid-90s. Chance of rain 20%. Monday night, partly cloudy. Lows around 70. Tuesday, partly cloudy. Highs in the lower 90s. Tuesday night, mostly cloudy. A chance of showers after midnight. Lows in the lower 70s. Chance of rain 30%. Wednesday, mostly cloudy. A chance of showers in the morning, then a chance of showers with a slight chance of thunderstorms in the afternoon. Highs in the upper 80s. Chance of rain 50%. Wednesday night, mostly cloudy. A chance of showers in the evening, then a chance of showers with a slight chance of thunderstorms after midnight. Lows in the upper 60s. Chance of rain 50%. Thursday, mostly cloudy. A chance of showers in the morning, then a chance of showers with a slight chance of thunderstorms in the afternoon. Highs in the upper 80s. Chance of rain 40%. At 3 a.m. GMT 0300 UTC, the center of

Tropical Storm Fay was located near latitude 29.8 north, longitude 42.3 west. Fay is moving toward the west near 6 miles per hour, 9 kilometers per hour, and is expected to shift west-southwest over the next 24 hours. Maximum sustained winds are near 50 miles per hour, 85 kilometers per hour with higher gusts. Some slight additional strengthening is possible over the next 12 hours. Thereafter, gradual weakening is expected through the weekend. Tropical storm force winds extend outward up to 80 miles 130 kilometers from the center. The estimated minimum central pressure is 1,005 millibars 29.68 inches. At 5 a.m. CVT 0600 UTC, the center of Tropical Storm Gonzalo was located near latitude 13.7 north, longitude 22.3 west. Gonzalo is moving toward the north-northwest near 8 miles per hour, 13 kilometers per hour, and this motion is expected to continue over the next several days, with a slower forward speed this weekend. On the forecast track, the center will pass near or over portions of the Cabo Verde Islands today and tonight. Maximum sustained winds are near 45 miles per hour, 75 kilometers per hour with higher gusts. Some strengthening is possible today, with a gradual weakening trend forecast to begin this weekend. Tropical storm force winds extend outward up to 175 miles 280 kilometers from the center. The estimated minimum central pressure is 1,004 millibars 29.65 inches. 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Be sure to follow us on Facebook. Here's a look at local weather conditions as of 1 a.m. At the top of the hour, skies were partly cloudy in Shreveport. The temperature was 70 degrees at the regional airport. The dew point was 57, making the relative humidity 64%. Winds were east at 6 miles an hour. The pressure was 30.13 inches and falling. In Bossier City, at Barksdale Air Force Base, skies were partly cloudy, with a temperature of 70 degrees. The dew point was 57, making the relative humidity 63%. Winds were north at 3 miles an hour. The pressure was 30.12 inches and falling. And in downtown Shreveport, skies were partly cloudy. The temperature was 69 degrees. And winds were northeast at 6 miles an hour. Once again in Shreveport, it was 70 degrees with partly cloudy skies at 1 a.m. This is your NOAA Weather Radio, station WXJ97, operating on a frequency of 162.400 MHz, providing the latest weather information on a 24-hour basis. 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Around the local area at 1 a.m., in Texarkana, partly cloudy and 66. Wind northeast at 5 miles an hour. El Dorado, partly cloudy and 64. Wind north at 5 miles an hour. Monroe, partly cloudy and 67. Wind north at 5 miles an hour. Nacogdoches, partly cloudy and 70. Wind calm. Marshall, partly cloudy and 70. Wind northeast at 3 miles an hour. And at Longview, mostly cloudy and 70 degrees. Wind east at 6 miles an hour. Elsewhere across the four-state area, over at Dallas, mostly cloudy and 81. Oklahoma City, partly cloudy and 76. Little Rock, partly cloudy and 63. Jackson, Mississippi, clear and 72. Baton Rouge, partly cloudy and 71. And at Houston, mostly cloudy and 77 degrees. For the most current information, check us out on the web at www.weather.gov/SHP. Now let's check on your local forecast. Rest of tonight, partly cloudy. Lows in the lower
60s. Northeast winds around 5 miles per hour. Friday, partly cloudy. Highs in the upper 80s. Northeast winds around 5 miles per hour. Friday night, partly cloudy. Lows in the mid-60s. East winds around 5 miles per hour. Saturday, partly cloudy in the morning, then becoming mostly cloudy. Highs in the lower 90s. East winds around 5 miles per hour. Saturday night, mostly clear. Lows in the upper 60s. Light and variable winds. Sunday, mostly sunny. Hot with highs in the mid-90s. Sunday night, partly cloudy. Lows in the upper 60s. Monday, partly cloudy. A slight chance of showers and thunderstorms in the afternoon. Highs in the mid-90s. Chance of rain 20%. Monday night, partly cloudy. Lows around 70. Tuesday, partly cloudy. Highs in the lower 90s. Tuesday night, mostly cloudy. A chance of showers after midnight. Lows in the lower 70s. Chance of rain 30%. Wednesday, mostly cloudy. A chance of showers in the morning, then a chance of showers with a slight chance of thunderstorms in the afternoon. Highs in the upper 80s. Chance of rain 50%. Wednesday night, mostly cloudy. A chance of showers in the evening, then a chance of showers with a slight chance of thunderstorms after midnight. Lows in the upper 60s. Chance of rain 50%. Thursday, mostly cloudy. A chance of showers in the morning, then a chance of showers with a slight chance of thunderstorms in the afternoon. Highs in the upper 80s. Chance of rain 40%. At 3 a.m. GMT 0300 UTC, the center of Tropical Storm Fay was located near latitude 29.8 north, longitude 42.3 west. Fay is moving toward the west near 6 miles per hour, 9 kilometers per hour, and is expected to shift west-southwest over the next 24 hours. Maximum sustained winds are near 50 miles per hour, 85 kilometers per hour with higher gusts. Some slight additional strengthening is possible over the next 12 hours. Thereafter, gradual weakening is expected through the weekend. Tropical storm force winds extend outward up to 80 miles 130 kilometers from the center. The estimated minimum central pressure is 1,005 millibars 29.68 inches. At 5 a.m. CVT 0600 UTC, the center of Tropical Storm Gonzalo was located near latitude 13.7 north, longitude 22.3 west. Gonzalo is moving toward the north-northwest near 8 miles per hour, 13 kilometers per hour, and this motion is expected to continue over the next several days, with a slower forward speed this weekend. On the forecast track, the center will pass near or over portions of the Cabo Verde Islands today and tonight. Maximum sustained winds are near 45 miles per hour, 75 kilometers per hour with higher gusts. Some strengthening is possible today, with a gradual weakening trend forecast to begin this weekend. Tropical storm force winds extend outward up to 175 miles 280 kilometers from the center. The estimated minimum central pressure is 1,004 millibars 29.65 inches. 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Be sure to follow us on Facebook. Here's a look at local weather conditions as of 1 a.m. At the top of the hour, skies were partly cloudy in Shreveport. The temperature was 70 degrees at the regional airport. The dew point was 57, making the relative humidity 64%. Winds were east at 6 miles an hour. The pressure was 30.13 inches and falling. In Bossier City, at Barksdale Air Force Base, skies were partly cloudy, with a temperature of 70 degrees. The dew point was 57, making the relative humidity 63%. Winds were north at 3 miles an hour. The pressure was 30.12 inches and falling.
and in downtown Shreveport, skies were partly cloudy. The temperature was 69 degrees. And winds were northeast at 6 miles an hour. Once again in Shreveport, it was 70 degrees with partly cloudy skies at 1 a.m. Here is your area's open water boating forecast. Wind gusts may be higher. Rest of tonight, partly cloudy. Lows in the lower 60s. Northeast winds 10 to 15 miles per hour. Friday, partly cloudy. Highs in the upper 80s. Northeast winds 10 to 15 miles per hour. Friday night, partly cloudy. Lows in the mid-60s. East winds 5 to 10 miles per hour. Saturday, becoming partly cloudy. Highs in the lower 90s. East winds 5 to 10 miles per hour. Saturday night, mostly clear. Lows in the upper 60s. Southeast winds 5 to 10 miles per hour. Sunday, mostly sunny. Highs in the mid-90s. Sunday night, partly cloudy. Lows in the upper 60s. Monday, partly cloudy. Highs in the mid-90s. Monday night, partly cloudy. Lows in the upper 60s. Tuesday, partly cloudy. Highs in the mid-90s. Tuesday night, mostly cloudy. A 30% chance of showers after midnight. Lows around 70. Wednesday, mostly cloudy. Chance of showers in the morning, then a chance of showers and slight chance of thunderstorms in the afternoon. Highs around 90. Chance of precipitation 40%. Wednesday night, mostly cloudy. Chance of showers in the evening, then a chance of showers and slight chance of thunderstorms after midnight. Lows in the upper 60s. Chance of precipitation 40%. Thursday, mostly cloudy. Chance of showers in the morning, then a chance of showers and slight chance of thunderstorms in the afternoon. Highs in the upper 80s. Chance of precipitation 40%. Around the local area at 1 a.m., in Texarkana, partly cloudy and 66. Wind northeast at 5 miles an hour. El Dorado, partly cloudy and 64. Wind north at 5 miles an hour. Monroe, partly cloudy and 67. Wind north at 5 miles an hour. Nacogdoches, partly cloudy and 70. Wind calm. Marshall, partly cloudy and 70. Wind northeast at 3 miles an hour. And at Longview, mostly cloudy and 70 degrees. Wind east at 6 miles an hour. Elsewhere across the four-state area, over at Dallas, mostly cloudy and 81. Oklahoma City, partly cloudy and 76. Little Rock, partly cloudy and 63. Jackson, Mississippi, clear and 72. Baton Rouge, partly cloudy and 71. And at Houston, mostly cloudy and 77 degrees. For the most current information, check us out on the web at www.weather.gov/sht. Now let's check on your local forecast. Rest of tonight, partly cloudy. Lows in the lower 60s. Northeast winds around 5 miles per hour. Friday, partly cloudy. Highs in the upper 80s. Northeast winds around 5 miles per hour. Friday night, partly cloudy. Lows in the mid-60s. East winds around 5 miles per hour. Saturday, partly cloudy in the morning, then becoming mostly cloudy. Highs in the lower 90s. East winds around 5 miles per hour. Saturday night, mostly clear. Lows in the upper 60s. Light and variable winds. Sunday, mostly sunny. Hot with highs in the mid-90s. Sunday night, partly cloudy. Lows in the upper 60s. Monday, partly cloudy. A slight chance of showers and thunderstorms in the afternoon. Highs in the mid-90s. Chance of rain 20%. Monday night, partly cloudy. Lows around 70.
Tuesday, partly cloudy. Highs in the lower 90s. Tuesday night, mostly cloudy. A chance of showers after midnight. Lows in the lower 70s. Chance of rain 30%. Wednesday, mostly cloudy. A chance of showers in the morning, then a chance of showers with a slight chance of thunderstorms in the afternoon. Highs in the upper 80s. Chance of rain 50%. Wednesday night, mostly cloudy. A chance of showers in the evening, then a chance of showers with a slight chance of thunderstorms after midnight. Lows in the upper 60s. Chance of rain 50%. Thursday, mostly cloudy. A chance of showers in the morning, then a chance of showers with a slight chance of thunderstorms in the afternoon. Highs in the upper 80s. Chance of rain 40%. At 3 a.m. GMT 0300 UTC, the center of Tropical Storm Fay was located near latitude 29.8 north, longitude 42.3 west. Fay is moving toward the west near 6 miles per hour, 9 kilometers per hour, and is expected to shift west-southwest over the next 24 hours. Maximum sustained winds are near 50 miles per hour, 85 kilometers per hour with higher gusts. Some slight additional strengthening is possible over the next 12 hours. Thereafter, gradual weakening is expected through the weekend. Tropical storm force winds extend outward up to 80 miles 130 kilometers from the center. The estimated minimum central pressure is 1,005 millibars 29.68 inches. At 5 a.m. CVT 0600 UTC, the center of Tropical Storm Gonzalo was located near latitude 13.7 north, longitude 22.3 west. Gonzalo is moving toward the north-northwest near 8 miles per hour, 13 kilometers per hour, and this motion is expected to continue over the next several days, with a slower forward speed this weekend. On the forecast track, the center will pass near or over portions of the Cabo Verde Islands today and tonight. Maximum sustained winds are near 45 miles per hour, 75 kilometers per hour with higher gusts. Some strengthening is possible today, with a gradual weakening trend forecast to begin this weekend. Tropical storm force winds extend outward up to 175 miles 280 kilometers from the center. The estimated minimum central pressure is 1,004 millibars 29.65 inches. 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Be sure to follow us on Facebook. Here's a look at local weather conditions as of 1 a.m. At the top of the hour, skies were partly cloudy in Shreveport. The temperature was 70 degrees at the regional airport. The dew point was 57, making the relative humidity 64%. Winds were east at 6 miles an hour. The pressure was 30.13 inches and falling. In Bossier City, at Barksdale Air Force Base, skies were partly cloudy, with a temperature of 70 degrees. The dew point was 57, making the relative humidity 63%. Winds were north at 3 miles an hour. The pressure was 30.12 inches and falling. And in downtown Shreveport, skies were partly cloudy. The temperature was 69 degrees. And winds were northeast at 6 miles an hour. Once again in Shreveport, it was 70 degrees with partly cloudy skies at 1 a.m. Around the local area at 1 a.m., in Texarkana, partly cloudy and 66. Wind northeast at 5 miles an hour. El Dorado, partly cloudy and 64. Wind north at 5 miles an hour. Monroe, partly cloudy and 67.

Wind north at 5 miles an hour. Natchitoches, partly cloudy and 70. Wind calm. Marshall, partly cloudy and 70. Wind northeast at 3 miles an hour. And at Longview, mostly cloudy and 70 degrees. Wind east at 6 miles an hour. Elsewhere across the four-state area, over at Dallas, mostly cloudy and 81. Oklahoma City, partly cloudy and 76. Little Rock, partly cloudy and 63. Jackson, Mississippi, clear and 72. Baton Rouge, partly cloudy and 71. And at Houston, mostly cloudy and 77 degrees. For the most current information, check us out on the web at www.weather.gov/SHP. Now let's check on your local forecast. Rest of tonight, partly cloudy. Lows in the lower 60s. Northeast winds around 5 miles per hour. Friday, partly cloudy. Highs in the upper 80s. Northeast winds around 5 miles per hour. Friday night, partly cloudy. Lows in the mid-60s. East winds around 5 miles per hour. Saturday, partly cloudy in the morning, then becoming mostly cloudy. Highs in the lower 90s. East winds around 5 miles per hour. Saturday night, mostly clear. Lows in the upper 60s. Light and variable winds. Sunday, mostly sunny. Hot with highs in the mid-90s. Sunday night, partly cloudy. Lows in the upper 60s. Monday, partly cloudy. A slight chance of showers and thunderstorms in the afternoon. Highs in the mid-90s. Chance of rain 20%. Monday night, partly cloudy. Lows around 70. Tuesday, partly cloudy. Highs in the lower 90s. Tuesday night, mostly cloudy. A chance of showers after midnight. Lows in the lower 70s. Chance of rain 30%. Wednesday, mostly cloudy. A chance of showers in the morning, then a chance of showers with a slight chance of thunderstorms in the afternoon. Highs in the upper 80s. Chance of rain 50%. Wednesday night, mostly cloudy. A chance of showers in the evening, then a chance of showers with a slight chance of thunderstorms after midnight. Lows in the upper 60s. Chance of rain 50%. Thursday, mostly cloudy. A chance of showers in the morning, then a chance of showers with a slight chance of thunderstorms in the afternoon. Highs in the upper 80s. Chance of rain 40%. At 3 a.m. GMT 0300 UTC, the center of Tropical Storm Fay was located near latitude 29.8 north, longitude 42.3 west. Fay is moving toward the west near 6 miles per hour, 9 kilometers per hour, and is expected to shift west-southwest over the next 24 hours. Maximum sustained winds are near 50 miles per hour, 85 kilometers per hour with higher gusts. Some slight additional strengthening is possible over the next 12 hours. Thereafter, gradual weakening is expected through the weekend. Tropical storm force winds extend outward up to 80 miles 130 kilometers from the center. The estimated minimum central pressure is 1,005 millibars 29.68 inches. At 5 a.m. CVT 0600 UTC, the center of Tropical Storm Gonzalo was located near latitude 13.7 north, longitude 22.3 west. Gonzalo is moving toward the north-northwest near 8 miles per hour, 13 kilometers per hour, and this motion is expected to continue over the next several days, with a slower forward speed this weekend. On the forecast track, the center will pass near or over portions of the Cabo Verde Islands today and tonight. Maximum sustained winds are near 45 miles per hour, 75 kilometers per hour with higher gusts. Some strengthening is possible today, with a gradual weakening trend forecast to begin this weekend. Tropical storm force winds extend outward up to 175 miles, 280 kilometers from the center. The estimated minimum central
pressure is 1,004 millibars, 29.65 inches. 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Be sure to follow us on Facebook. Here's a look at local weather conditions as of 2 a.m. At the top of the hour, skies were partly cloudy in Shreveport. The temperature was 66 degrees at the regional airport. The dew point was 57, making the relative humidity 72%. Winds were northeast at 8 miles an hour. The pressure was 30.12 inches and falling. In Bossier City, at Barksdale Air Force Base, skies were partly cloudy, with a temperature of 68 degrees. The dew point was 57, making the relative humidity 68%. Winds were calm. The pressure was 30.11 inches and falling. And in downtown Shreveport, skies were partly cloudy. The temperature was 67 degrees. And winds were northeast at 6 miles an hour. Once again in Shreveport, it was 66 degrees with partly cloudy skies at 2 a.m. Around the local area at 2 a.m., in Texarkana, clear and 64. Wind north at 3 miles an hour. El Dorado, partly cloudy and 61. Wind north at 3 miles an hour. Monroe, partly cloudy and 66. Wind north at 3 miles an hour. Nacogdoches, partly cloudy and 69. Wind calm. Marshall, partly cloudy and 66. Wind calm. And at Longview, partly cloudy and 69 degrees. Wind east at 5 miles an hour. Elsewhere across the four-state area, over at Dallas, mostly cloudy and 80. Oklahoma City, partly cloudy and 75. Little Rock, partly cloudy and 62. Jackson, Mississippi, clear and 70. Baton Rouge, partly cloudy and 69. And at Houston, partly cloudy and 77 degrees. For the most current information, check us out on the web at www.weather.gov/sht. Now let's check on your local forecast. Rest of tonight, partly cloudy. Lows in the lower 60s. Northeast winds around 5 miles per hour. Friday, partly cloudy. Highs in the upper 80s. Northeast winds around 5 miles per hour. Friday night, partly cloudy. Lows in the mid-60s. East winds around 5 miles per hour. Saturday, partly cloudy in the morning, then becoming mostly cloudy. Highs in the lower 90s. East winds around 5 miles per hour. Saturday night, mostly clear. Lows in the upper 60s. Light and variable winds. Sunday, mostly sunny. Hot with highs in the mid-90s. Sunday night, partly cloudy. Lows in the upper 60s. Monday, partly cloudy. A slight chance of showers and thunderstorms in the afternoon. Highs in the mid-90s. Chance of rain 20%. Monday night, partly cloudy. Lows around 70. Tuesday, partly cloudy. Highs in the lower 90s. Tuesday night, mostly cloudy. A chance of showers after midnight. Lows in the lower 70s. Chance of rain 30%. Wednesday, mostly cloudy. A chance of showers in the morning, then a chance of showers with a slight chance of thunderstorms in the afternoon. Highs in the upper 80s. Chance of rain 50%. Wednesday night, mostly cloudy. A chance of showers in the evening, then a chance of showers with a slight chance of thunderstorms after midnight. Lows in the upper 60s. Chance of rain 50%. Thursday, mostly cloudy. A chance of showers in the morning, then a chance of showers with a slight chance of thunderstorms in the afternoon. Highs in the upper 80s. Chance of rain 40%. At 3 a.m. GMT 0300 UTC,
The center of Tropical Storm Faye was located near latitude 29.8 north, longitude 42.3 west. Faye is moving toward the west near 6 miles per hour, 9 kilometers per hour, and is expected to shift west-southwest over the next 24 hours. Maximum sustained winds are near 50 miles per hour, 85 kilometers per hour with higher gusts. Some slight additional strengthening is possible over the next 12 hours. Thereafter, gradual weakening is expected through the weekend. Tropical storm force winds extend outward up to 80 miles, 130 kilometers from the center. The estimated minimum central pressure is 1,005 millibars, 29.68 inches. At 5 a.m. CVT 0600 UTC, the center of Tropical Storm Gonzalo was located near latitude 13.7 north, longitude 22.3 west. Gonzalo was moving toward the north-northwest near 8 miles per hour, 13 kilometers per hour, and this motion is expected to continue over the next several days, with a slower forward speed this weekend. On the forecast track, the center will pass near or over portions of the Cabo Verde Islands today and tonight. Maximum sustained winds are near 45 miles per hour, 75 kilometers per hour with higher gusts. Some strengthening is possible today, with a gradual weakening trend forecast to begin this weekend. Tropical storm force winds extend outward up to 175 miles, 280 kilometers from the center. The estimated minimum central pressure is 1,004 millibars, 29.65 inches. 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Be sure to follow us on Facebook. Here's a look at local weather conditions as of 2 a.m. At the top of the hour, skies were partly cloudy in Shreveport. The temperature was 66 degrees at the regional airport. The dew point was 57, making the relative humidity 72%. Winds were northeast at 8 miles an hour. The pressure was 30.12 inches and falling. In Bossier City, at Barksdale Air Force Base, skies were partly cloudy, with a temperature of 68 degrees. The dew point was 57, making the relative humidity 68%. Winds were calm. The pressure was 30.11 inches and falling. And in downtown Shreveport, skies were partly cloudy. The temperature was 67 degrees. And winds were northeast at 6 miles an hour. Once again in Shreveport, it was 66 degrees with partly cloudy skies at 2 a.m. This is your NOAA Weather Radio, station WXJ97, operating on a frequency of 162.400 MHz, providing the latest weather information on a 24-hour basis. Broadcasts originate from the National Weather Service Office in Shreveport, Louisiana. 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Around the local area at 2 a.m., in Texarkana, clear and 64. Wind north at 3 miles an hour. El Dorado, partly cloudy and 61. Wind north at 3 miles an hour. Monroe, partly cloudy and 66. Wind north at 3 miles an hour. Nacogdoches, partly cloudy and 69. Wind calm. Marshall, partly cloudy and 66. Wind calm. And at Longview, partly cloudy and 69 degrees. Wind east at 5 miles an hour. Elsewhere across the four-state area, over at Dallas, mostly cloudy and 80. Oklahoma City, partly cloudy and 75. Little Rock, partly cloudy and 62. Jackson, Mississippi, clear and 70. Baton Rouge, partly cloudy and 69. And at Houston, partly cloudy and 77 degrees. For the most current information, check us out on the web at www.weather.gov/SHT. Now let's check on your local forecast. Rest of tonight, partly cloudy. Lows in the lower 60s.
Northeast winds around 5 miles per hour. Friday, partly cloudy. Highs in the upper 80s. Northeast winds around 5 miles per hour. Friday night, partly cloudy. Lows in the mid-60s. East winds around 5 miles per hour. Saturday, partly cloudy in the morning, then becoming mostly cloudy. Highs in the lower 90s. East winds around 5 miles per hour. Saturday night, mostly clear. Lows in the upper 60s. Light and variable winds. Sunday, mostly sunny. Hot with highs in the mid-90s. Sunday night, partly cloudy. Lows in the upper 60s. Monday, partly cloudy. A slight chance of showers and thunderstorms in the afternoon. Highs in the mid-90s. Chance of rain 20%. Monday night, partly cloudy. Lows around 70. Tuesday, partly cloudy. Highs in the lower 90s. Tuesday night, mostly cloudy. A chance of showers after midnight. Lows in the lower 70s. Chance of rain 30%. Wednesday, mostly cloudy. A chance of showers in the morning, then a chance of showers with a slight chance of thunderstorms in the afternoon. Highs in the upper 80s. Chance of rain 50%. Wednesday night, mostly cloudy. A chance of showers in the evening, then a chance of showers with a slight chance of thunderstorms after midnight. Lows in the upper 60s. Chance of rain 50%. Thursday, mostly cloudy. A chance of showers in the morning, then a chance of showers with a slight chance of thunderstorms in the afternoon. Highs in the upper 80s. Chance of rain 40%. At 3 a.m. GMT 0300 UTC, the center of Tropical Storm Fay was located near latitude 29.8 north, longitude 42.3 west. Fay is moving toward the west near 6 miles per hour, 9 kilometers per hour, and is expected to shift west-southwest over the next 24 hours. Maximum sustained winds are near 50 miles per hour, 85 kilometers per hour with higher gusts. Some slight additional strengthening is possible over the next 12 hours. Thereafter, gradual weakening is expected through the weekend. Tropical storm force winds extend outward up to 80 miles 130 kilometers from the center. The estimated minimum central pressure is 1,005 millibars 29.68 inches. At 5 a.m. CVT 0600 UTC, the center of Tropical Storm Gonzalo was located near latitude 13.7 north, longitude 22.3 west. Gonzalo was moving toward the north-northwest near 8 miles per hour, 13 kilometers per hour, and this motion is expected to continue over the next several days, with a slower forward speed this weekend. On the forecast track, the center will pass near or over portions of the Cabo Verde Islands today and tonight. Maximum sustained winds are near 45 miles per hour, 75 kilometers per hour with higher gusts. Some strengthening is possible today, with a gradual weakening trend forecast to begin this weekend. Tropical storm force winds extend outward up to 175 miles 280 kilometers from the center. The estimated minimum central pressure is 1,004 millibars 29.65 inches. 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Be sure to follow us on Facebook. Here's a look at local weather conditions as of 2 a.m. At the top of the hour, skies were partly cloudy in Shreveport. The temperature was 66 degrees at the regional airport. The dew point was 57, making the relative humidity 72%. Winds were northeast at 8 miles an hour. The pressure was 30.12 inches and falling. In Bossier City, at Barksdale Air Force Base, skies were partly cloudy, with a temperature of 68 degrees. The dew point was 57, making the relative humidity 68%. Winds were calm. The pressure was 30.11 inches and falling. And in downtown Shreveport,
Skies were partly cloudy. The temperature was 67 degrees. And winds were northeast at 6 miles an hour. Once again in Shreveport, it was 66 degrees with partly cloudy skies at 2 a.m. Here is your area's open water boating forecast. Wind gusts may be higher. Rest of tonight, partly cloudy. Lows in the lower 60s. Northeast winds 10 to 15 miles per hour. Friday, partly cloudy. Highs in the upper 80s. Northeast winds 10 to 15 miles per hour. Friday night, partly cloudy. Lows in the mid-60s. East winds 5 to 10 miles per hour. Saturday, becoming partly cloudy. Highs in the lower 90s. East winds 5 to 10 miles per hour. Saturday night, mostly clear. Lows in the upper 60s. Southeast winds 5 to 10 miles per hour. Sunday, mostly sunny. Highs in the mid-90s. Sunday night, partly cloudy. Lows in the upper 60s. Monday, partly cloudy. Highs in the mid-90s. Monday night, partly cloudy. Lows in the upper 60s. Tuesday, partly cloudy. Highs in the mid-90s. Tuesday night, mostly cloudy. A 30% chance of showers after midnight. Lows around 70. Wednesday, mostly cloudy. Chance of showers in the morning, then a chance of showers and slight chance of thunderstorms in the afternoon. Highs around 90. Chance of precipitation 40%. Wednesday night, mostly cloudy. Chance of showers in the evening, then a chance of showers and slight chance of thunderstorms after midnight. Lows in the upper 60s. Chance of precipitation 40%. Thursday, mostly cloudy. Chance of showers in the morning, then a chance of showers and slight chance of thunderstorms in the afternoon. Highs in the upper 80s. Chance of precipitation 40%. Around the local area at 2 a.m. in Texarkana, clear and 64. Wind north at 3 miles an hour. El Dorado, partly cloudy and 61. Wind north at 3 miles an hour. Monroe, partly cloudy and 66. Wind north at 3 miles an hour. Nutcash, partly cloudy and 69. Wind calm. Marshall, partly cloudy and 66. Wind calm. And at Longview, partly cloudy and 69 degrees. Wind east at 5 miles an hour. Elsewhere across the four-state area, over at Dallas, mostly cloudy and 80. Oklahoma City, partly cloudy and 75. Little Rock, partly cloudy and 62. Jackson, Mississippi, clear and 70. Baton Rouge, partly cloudy and 69. 90. Baton Rouge, partly cloudy and 69. And at Houston, partly cloudy and 77 degrees. For the most current information, check us out on the web at www.weather.gov/SHP. The Shreveport Climate Summary for yesterday, September 24, 2026. Yesterday's high temperature was 90 degrees. The normal high is 87. The record high is 98 degrees, which was last set in 1931. Yesterday's low temperature was 67 degrees. The normal low is 64. The record low is 46 degrees, which was set in 1990. No precipitation fell yesterday, which leaves the monthly total at 0.36 inches. This is 2.29 inches below the normal amount of 2.65 inches for September. The total precipitation for the year still stands at 31.64 inches, which is 5.45 inches below normal. Sunrise today is at 7.05 a.m. and sunset is at 7.08 p.m. Now let's check on your local forecast. Rest of tonight, partly cloudy. Lows in the lower 60s. Northeast winds around 5 miles per hour. Friday, partly cloudy. Highs in the upper 80s.
Northeast winds around 5 miles per hour. Friday night, partly cloudy.

Lows in the mid-60s. East winds around 5 miles per hour. Saturday, partly cloudy in the morning, then becoming mostly cloudy. Highs in the lower 90s. East winds around 5 miles per hour. Saturday night, mostly clear. Lows in the upper 60s. Light and variable winds. Sunday, mostly sunny. Hot with highs in the mid-90s. Sunday night, partly cloudy. Lows in the upper 60s. Monday, partly cloudy. A slight chance of showers and thunderstorms in the afternoon. Highs in the mid-90s. Chance of rain 20%. Monday night, partly cloudy. Lows around 70. Tuesday, partly cloudy. Highs in the lower 90s. Tuesday night, mostly cloudy. A chance of showers after midnight. Lows in the lower 70s. Chance of rain 30%. Wednesday, mostly cloudy. A chance of showers in the morning, then a chance of showers with a slight chance of thunderstorms in the afternoon. Highs in the upper 80s. Chance of rain 50%. Wednesday night, mostly cloudy. A chance of showers in the evening, then a chance of showers with a slight chance of thunderstorms after midnight. Lows in the upper 60s. Chance of rain 50%. Thursday, mostly cloudy. A chance of showers in the morning, then a chance of showers with a slight chance of thunderstorms in the afternoon. Highs in the upper 80s. Chance of rain 40%. At 3 a.m. GMT 0300 UTC, the center of Tropical Storm Fay was located near latitude 29.8 north, longitude 42.3 west. Fay is moving toward the west near 6 miles per hour, 9 kilometers per hour, and is expected to shift west-southwest over the next 24 hours. Maximum sustained winds are near 50 miles per hour, 85 kilometers per hour with higher gusts. Some slight additional strengthening is possible over the next 12 hours. Thereafter, gradual weakening is expected through the weekend. Tropical storm force winds extend outward up to 80 miles 130 kilometers from the center. The estimated minimum central pressure is 1,005 millibars 29.68 inches. 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At 5 a.m. CVT 0600 UTC, the center of Tropical Storm Gonzalo was located near latitude 13.7 north, longitude 22.3 west. Gonzalo is moving toward the north-northwest near 8 miles per hour, 13 kilometers per hour, and this motion is expected to continue over the next several days, with a slower forward speed this weekend. On the forecast track, the center will pass near or over portions of the Cabo Verde Islands today and tonight. Maximum sustained winds are near 45 miles per hour, 75 kilometers per hour with higher gusts. Some strengthening is possible today, with a gradual weakening trend forecast to begin this weekend. Tropical storm force winds extend outward up to 175 miles, 280 kilometers from the center. The estimated minimum central pressure is 1,004 millibars 29.65 inches. 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Be sure to follow us on Facebook. Here's a look at local weather conditions as of 2 a.m. At the top of the hour, skies were partly cloudy in Shreveport. The temperature was 66 degrees at the regional airport. The dew point was 57, making the relative humidity 72%. Winds were northeast at 8 miles an hour. The pressure was 30.12 inches and falling. In Bossier City, at Barksdale Air Force Base, skies were partly cloudy.
with a temperature of 68 degrees. The dew point was 57, making the relative humidity 68%. Winds were calm. The pressure was 30.11 inches and falling. And in downtown Shreveport, skies were partly cloudy. The temperature was 67 degrees. And winds were northeast at 6 miles an hour. Once again in Shreveport, it was 66 degrees with partly cloudy skies at 2 a.m. Around the local area at 2 a.m., in Texarkana, clear and 64. Wind north at 3 miles an hour. El Dorado, partly cloudy and 61. Wind north at 3 miles an hour. Monroe, partly cloudy and 66. Wind north at 3 miles an hour. Natchitoches, partly cloudy and 69. Wind calm. Marshall, partly cloudy and 66. Wind calm. And at Longview, partly cloudy and 69 degrees. Wind east at 5 miles an hour. Elsewhere across the four-state area, over at Dallas, mostly cloudy and 80. Oklahoma City, partly cloudy and 75. Little Rock, partly cloudy and 62. Jackson, Mississippi, clear and 70. Baton Rouge, partly cloudy and 69. And at Houston, partly cloudy and 77 degrees. For the most current information, check us out on the web at www.weather.gov/sht. The Shreveport Climate Summary for yesterday, September 24, 2026. Yesterday's high temperature was 90 degrees. The normal high is 87. The record high is 98 degrees, which was last set in 1931. Yesterday's low temperature was 67 degrees. The normal low is 64. The record low is 46 degrees, which was set in 1990. No precipitation fell yesterday, which leaves the monthly total at 0.36 inches. This is 2.29 inches below the normal amount of 2.65 inches for September. The total precipitation for the year still stands at 31.64 inches, which is 5.45 inches below normal. Sunrise today is at 7.05 a.m. and sunset is at 7.08 p.m. Now let's check on your local forecast. Rest of tonight, partly cloudy. Lows in the lower 60s. Northeast winds around 5 miles per hour. Friday, partly cloudy. Highs in the upper 80s. Northeast winds around 5 miles per hour. Friday night, partly cloudy. Lows in the mid-60s. East winds around 5 miles per hour. Saturday, partly cloudy in the morning, then becoming mostly cloudy. Highs in the lower 90s. East winds around 5 miles per hour. Saturday night, mostly clear. Lows in the upper 60s. Light and variable winds. Sunday, mostly sunny. Hot with highs in the mid-90s. Sunday night, partly cloudy. Lows in the upper 60s. Monday, partly cloudy. A slight chance of showers and thunderstorms in the afternoon. Highs in the mid-90s. Chance of rain 20%. Monday night, partly cloudy. Lows around 70. Tuesday, partly cloudy. Highs in the lower 90s. Tuesday night, mostly cloudy. A chance of showers after midnight. Lows in the lower 70s. Chance of rain 30%. Wednesday, mostly cloudy. A chance of showers in the morning, then a chance of showers with a slight chance of thunderstorms in the afternoon. Highs in the upper 80s. Chance of rain 50%. Wednesday night, mostly cloudy. A chance of showers in the evening, then a chance of showers with a slight chance of thunderstorms after midnight. Lows in the upper 60s. Chance of rain 50%. Thursday, mostly cloudy. A chance of showers in the morning, then a chance of showers with a slight chance of thunderstorms in the afternoon. Highs in the upper 80s. Chance of rain 40%.

centimeters from the center. The estimated minimum central pressure is 1,005 millibars, 29.68 inches. At 5 a.m. CVT 0600 UTC, the center of Tropical Storm Gonzalo was located near latitude 13.7 north, latitude 22.3 west. Gonzalo was moving toward the north-northwest near 8 miles per hour, 13 kilometers per hour, and this motion is expected to continue over the next several days, with a slower forward speed this weekend. On the forecast track, the center will pass near or over portions of the Cabo Verde Islands today and tonight. Maximum sustained winds are near 45 miles per hour, 75 kilometers per hour with higher gusts. Some strengthening is possible today, with a gradual weakening trend forecast to begin this weekend. Tropical storm force winds extend outward up to 175 miles, 280 kilometers from the center. The estimated minimum central pressure is 1,004 millibars, 29.65 inches. 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Be sure to follow us on Facebook. Here's a look at local weather conditions as of 2 a.m. At the top of the hour, skies were partly cloudy in Shreveport. The temperature was 66 degrees at the regional airport. The dew point was 57, making the relative humidity 72%. Winds were northeast at 8 miles an hour. The pressure was 30.12 inches and falling. In Bossier City, at Barksdale Air Force Base, skies were partly cloudy, with a temperature of 68 degrees. The dew point was 57, making the relative humidity 68%. Winds were calm. The pressure was 30.11 inches and falling. And in downtown Shreveport, skies were partly cloudy. The temperature was 67 degrees. And winds were northeast at 6 miles an hour. Once again in Shreveport, it was 66 degrees with partly cloudy skies at 2 a.m. Around the local area at 2 a.m., in Texarkana, clear and 64. Wind north at 3 miles an hour. El Dorado, partly cloudy and 61. Wind north at 3 miles an hour. Monroe, partly cloudy and 66. Wind north at 3 miles an hour. Natchitoches, partly cloudy and 69. Wind calm. Marshall, partly cloudy and 66. Wind calm. And at Longview, partly cloudy and 69 degrees. Wind east at 5 miles an hour. Elsewhere across the four-state area, over at Dallas, mostly cloudy and 80. Oklahoma City, partly cloudy and 75. Little Rock, partly cloudy and 62. Jackson, Mississippi, clear and 70. Baton Rouge, partly cloudy and 69. And at Houston, partly cloudy and 77 degrees. For the most current information, check us out on the web at www.weather.gov/sht. The Shreveport Climate Summary for yesterday, September 24, 2026. Yesterday's high temperature was 90 degrees. The normal high is 87. The record high is 98 degrees, which was last set in 1931. Yesterday's low temperature was 67 degrees. The normal low is 64. The record low is 46 degrees, which was set in 1990. No precipitation fell yesterday, which leaves the monthly total at 0.36 inches. This is 2.29 inches below the normal amount of 2.65 inches for September. The total precipitation for the year still stands at 31.64 inches, which is 5.45 inches below normal. Sunrise today is at 7.05 a.m. and sunset is at 7.08 p.m. Now let's check on your local forecast. Rest of tonight, partly cloudy. Lows in the lower 60s. Northeast winds around 5 miles per hour. Friday, partly cloudy. Highs in the upper 80s. Northeast winds around 5 miles per hour. Friday night, partly cloudy.

Lows in the mid-60s. East winds around 5 miles per hour. Saturday, partly cloudy in the morning, then becoming mostly cloudy. Highs in the lower 90s. East winds around 5 miles per hour. Saturday night, mostly clear. Lows in the upper 60s. Light and variable winds. Sunday, mostly sunny. Hot with highs in the mid-90s. Sunday night, partly cloudy. Lows in the upper 60s. Monday, partly cloudy. A slight chance of showers and thunderstorms in the afternoon. Highs in the mid-90s. Chance of rain 20%. Monday night, partly cloudy. Lows around 70. Tuesday, partly cloudy. Highs in the lower 90s. Tuesday night, mostly cloudy. A chance of showers after midnight. Lows in the lower 70s. Chance of rain 30%. Wednesday, mostly cloudy. A chance of showers in the morning, then a chance of showers with a slight chance of thunderstorms in the afternoon. Highs in the upper 80s. Chance of rain 50%. Wednesday night, mostly cloudy. A chance of showers in the evening, then a chance of showers with a slight chance of thunderstorms after midnight. Lows in the upper 60s. Chance of rain 50%. Thursday, mostly cloudy. A chance of showers in the morning, then a chance of showers with a slight chance of thunderstorms in the afternoon. Highs in the upper 80s. Chance of rain 40%. 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At 3 a.m. GMT 0300 UTC, the center of Tropical Storm Fay was located near latitude 29.8 north, longitude 42.3 west. Fay is moving toward the west near 6 miles per hour, 9 kilometers per hour, and is expected to shift west-southwest over the next 24 hours. Maximum sustained winds are near 50 miles per hour, 85 kilometers per hour with higher gusts. Some slight additional strengthening is possible over the next 12 hours. Thereafter, gradual weakening is expected through the weekend. Tropical storm force winds extend outward up to 80 miles, 130 kilometers from the center. The estimated minimum central pressure is 1,005 millibars, 29.68 inches. At 5 a.m. CVT 0600 UTC, the center of Tropical Storm Gonzalo was located near latitude 13.7 north, longitude 22.3 west. Gonzalo is moving toward the north-northwest near 8 miles per hour, 13 kilometers per hour, and this motion is expected to continue over the next several days, with a slower forward speed this weekend. On the forecast track, the center will pass near or over portions of the Cabo Verde Islands today and tonight. Maximum sustained winds are near 45 miles per hour, 75 kilometers per hour with higher gusts. Some strengthening is possible today, with a gradual weakening trend forecast to begin this weekend. Tropical storm force winds extend outward up to 175 miles, 280 kilometers from the center. The estimated minimum central pressure is 1,004 millibars, 29.65 inches. 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Be sure to follow us on Facebook. Here's a look at local weather conditions as of 2 a.m. At the top of the hour, skies were partly cloudy in Shreveport. The temperature was 66 degrees at the regional airport. The dew point was 57, making the relative humidity 72%. Winds were northeast at 8 miles an hour. The pressure was 30.12 inches and falling.
In Bossier City, at Barksdale Air Force Base, skies were partly cloudy, with a temperature of 68 degrees. The dew point was 57, making the relative humidity 68%. Winds were calm. The pressure was 30.11 inches and falling. And in downtown Shreveport, skies were partly cloudy. The temperature was 67 degrees. And winds were northeast at 6 miles an hour. Once again in Shreveport, it was 66 degrees with partly cloudy skies at 2 a.m. Around the local area at 2 a.m., in Texarkana, clear and 64. Wind north at 3 miles an hour. El Dorado, partly cloudy and 61. Wind north at 3 miles an hour. Monroe, partly cloudy and 66. Wind north at 3 miles an hour. Natchitoches, partly cloudy and 69. Wind calm. Marshall, partly cloudy and 66. Wind calm. And at Longview, partly cloudy and 69 degrees. Wind east at 5 miles an hour. Elsewhere across the four-state area, over at Dallas, mostly cloudy and 80. Oklahoma City, partly cloudy and 75. Little Rock, partly cloudy and 62. Jackson, Mississippi, clear and 70. Baton Rouge, partly cloudy and 69. And at Houston, partly cloudy and 77 degrees. For the most current information, check us out on the web at www.weather.gov/sht. The Shreveport Climate Summary for yesterday, September 24, 2026. Yesterday's high temperature was 90 degrees. The normal high is 87. The record high is 98 degrees, which was last set in 1931. Yesterday's low temperature was 67 degrees. The normal low is 64. The record low is 46 degrees, which was set in 1990. No precipitation fell yesterday, which leaves the monthly total at 0.36 inches. This is 2.29 inches below the normal amount of 2.65 inches for September. The total precipitation for the year still stands at 31.64 inches, which is 5.45 inches below normal. Sunrise today is at 7.05 a.m. and sunset is at 7.08 p.m. Now let's check on your local forecast. Rest of tonight, partly cloudy. Lows in the lower 60s. Northeast winds around 5 miles per hour. Friday, partly cloudy. Highs in the upper 80s. Northeast winds around 5 miles per hour. Friday night, partly cloudy. Lows in the mid-60s. East winds around 5 miles per hour. Saturday, partly cloudy in the morning, then becoming mostly cloudy. Highs in the lower 90s. East winds around 5 miles per hour. Saturday night, mostly clear. Lows in the upper 60s. Light and variable winds. Sunday, mostly sunny. Hot with highs in the mid-90s. Sunday night, partly cloudy. Lows in the upper 60s. Monday, partly cloudy. A slight chance of showers and thunderstorms in the afternoon. Highs in the mid-90s. Chance of rain 20%. Monday night, partly cloudy. Lows around 70. Tuesday, partly cloudy. Highs in the lower 90s. Tuesday night, mostly cloudy. A chance of showers after midnight. Lows in the lower 70s. Chance of rain 30%. Wednesday, mostly cloudy. A chance of showers in the morning, then a chance of showers with a slight chance of thunderstorms in the afternoon. Highs in the upper 80s. Chance of rain 50%. Wednesday night, mostly cloudy. A chance of showers in the evening, then a chance of showers with a slight chance of thunderstorms after midnight. Lows in the upper 60s. Chance of rain 50%. Thursday, mostly cloudy. A chance of showers in the morning, then a chance of showers with a slight chance of thunderstorms in the afternoon.
Highs in the upper 80s. Chance of rain 40%. Here is your area's open water boating forecast. Wind gusts may be higher. Rest of tonight, partly cloudy. Lows in the lower 60s. Northeast winds 10 to 15 miles per hour. Friday, partly cloudy. Highs in the upper 80s. Northeast winds 10 to 15 miles per hour. Friday night, partly cloudy. Lows in the mid-60s. East winds 5 to 10 miles per hour. Saturday, becoming partly cloudy. Highs in the lower 90s. East winds 5 to 10 miles per hour. Saturday night, mostly clear. Lows in the upper 60s. Southeast winds 5 to 10 miles per hour. Sunday, mostly sunny. Highs in the mid-90s. Sunday night, partly cloudy. Lows in the upper 60s. Monday, partly cloudy. Highs in the mid-90s. Monday night, partly cloudy. Lows in the upper 60s. Tuesday, partly cloudy. Highs in the mid-90s. Tuesday night, mostly cloudy. A 30% chance of showers after midnight. Lows around 70. Wednesday, mostly cloudy. Chance of showers in the morning, then a chance of showers and slight chance of thunderstorms in the afternoon. Highs around 90. Chance of precipitation 40%. Wednesday night, mostly cloudy. Chance of showers in the evening, then a chance of showers and slight chance of thunderstorms after midnight. Lows in the upper 60s. Chance of precipitation 40%. Thursday, mostly cloudy. Chance of showers in the morning, then a chance of showers and slight chance of thunderstorms in the afternoon. Highs in the upper 80s. Chance of precipitation 40%. At 3 a.m. GMT 0300 UTC, the center of Tropical Storm Fay was located near latitude 29.8 north, longitude 42.3 west. Fay is moving toward the west near 6 miles per hour, 9 kilometers per hour, and is expected to shift west-southwest over the next 24 hours. Maximum sustained winds are near 50 miles per hour, 85 kilometers per hour with higher gusts. Some slight additional strengthening is possible over the next 12 hours. Thereafter, gradual weakening is expected through the weekend. Tropical storm force winds extend outward up to 80 miles 130 kilometers from the center. The estimated minimum central pressure is 1,005 millibars 29.68 inches. At 5 a.m. CVT 0600 UTC, the center of Tropical Storm Gonzalo was located near latitude 13.7 north, longitude 22.3 west. Gonzalo was moving toward the north-northwest near 8 miles per hour, 13 kilometers per hour, and this motion is expected to continue over the next several days, with a slower forward speed this weekend. On the forecast track, the center will pass near or over portions of the Cabo Verde Islands today and tonight. Maximum sustained winds are near 45 miles per hour, 75 kilometers per hour with higher gusts. Some strengthening is possible today, with a gradual weakening trend forecast to begin this weekend. Tropical storm force winds extend outward up to 175 miles, 280 kilometers from the center. The estimated minimum central pressure is 1,004 millibars 29.65 inches. 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Be sure to follow us on Facebook. Here's a look at local weather conditions as of 2 a.m. At the top of the hour, skies were partly cloudy in Shreveport. The temperature was 66 degrees at the regional airport. The dew point was 57, making the relative humidity 72%. Winds were northeast at 8 miles an hour. The pressure was 30.12 inches and falling. In Bossier City, at Barksdale Air Force Base, skies were partly cloudy, with a temperature of 68 degrees. The dew point was 57, making the relative humidity 68%.
Winds were calm. The pressure was 30.11 inches and falling. And in downtown Shreveport, skies were partly cloudy. The temperature was 67 degrees. And winds were northeast at 6 miles an hour. Once again in Shreveport, it was 66 degrees with partly cloudy skies at 2 a.m. Around the local area at 2 a.m., in Texarkana, clear and 64. Wind north at 3 miles an hour. El Dorado, partly cloudy and 61. Wind north at 3 miles an hour. Monroe, partly cloudy and 66. Wind north at 3 miles an hour. Natchitoches, partly cloudy and 69. Wind calm. Marshall, partly cloudy and 66. Wind calm. And at Longview, partly cloudy and 69 degrees. Wind east at 5 miles an hour. Elsewhere across the four-state area, over at Dallas, mostly cloudy and 80. Oklahoma City, partly cloudy and 75. Little Rock, partly cloudy and 62. Jackson, Mississippi, clear and 70. Baton Rouge, partly cloudy and 69. And at Houston, partly cloudy and 77 degrees. 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The Shreveport Climate Summary for yesterday, September 24, 2026. Yesterday's high temperature was 90 degrees. The normal high is 87. The record high is 98 degrees, which was last set in 1931. Yesterday's low temperature was 67 degrees. The normal low is 64. The record low is 46 degrees, which was set in 1990. No precipitation fell yesterday, which leaves the monthly total at 0.36 inches. This is 2.29 inches below the normal amount of 2.65 inches for September. The total precipitation for the year still stands at 31.64 inches, which is 5.45 inches below normal. Sunrise today is at 7.05 a.m. and sunset is at 7.08 p.m. Now let's check on your local forecast. Rest of tonight, partly cloudy. Lows in the lower 60s. Northeast winds around 5 miles per hour. Friday, partly cloudy. Highs in the upper 80s. Northeast winds around 5 miles per hour. Friday night, partly cloudy. Lows in the mid 60s. East winds around 5 miles per hour. Saturday, partly cloudy in the morning, then becoming mostly cloudy. Highs in the lower 90s. East winds around 5 miles per hour. Saturday night, mostly clear. Lows in the upper 60s. Light and variable winds. Sunday, mostly sunny. Hot with highs in the mid-90s. Sunday night, partly cloudy. Lows in the upper 60s. Monday, partly cloudy. A slight chance of showers and thunderstorms in the afternoon. Highs in the mid-90s. Chance of rain 20%. Monday night, partly cloudy. Lows around 70. Tuesday, partly cloudy. Highs in the lower 90s. Tuesday night, mostly cloudy. A chance of showers after midnight. Lows in the lower 70s. Chance of rain 30%. Wednesday, mostly cloudy. A chance of showers in the morning, then a chance of showers with a slight chance of thunderstorms in the afternoon. Highs in the upper 80s. Chance of rain 50%. Wednesday night, mostly cloudy.
a chance of showers in the evening, then a chance of showers with a slight chance of thunderstorms after midnight. Lows in the upper 60s. Chance of rain 50%. Thursday, mostly cloudy. A chance of showers in the morning, then a chance of showers with a slight chance of thunderstorms in the afternoon. Highs in the upper 80s. Chance of rain 40%. At 3 a.m. GMT 0300 UTC, the center of Tropical Storm Fay was located near latitude 29.8 north, longitude 42.3 west. Fay is moving toward the west near 6 miles per hour, 9 kilometers per hour, and is expected to shift west-southwest over the next 24 hours. Maximum sustained winds are near 50 miles per hour, 85 kilometers per hour, with higher gusts. Some slight additional strengthening is possible over the next 12 hours. Thereafter, gradual weakening is expected through the weekend. Tropical storm force winds extend outward up to 80 miles 130 kilometers from the center. The estimated minimum central pressure is 1,005 millibars 29.68 inches. At 5 a.m. CVT 0600 UTC, the center of Tropical Storm Gonzalo was located near latitude 13.7 north, longitude 22.3 west. Gonzalo was moving toward the north-northwest near 8 miles per hour, 13 kilometers per hour, and this motion is expected to continue over the next several days, with a slower forward speed this weekend. On the forecast track, the center will pass near or over portions of the Cabo Verde Islands today and tonight. Maximum sustained winds are near 45 miles per hour, 75 kilometers per hour, with higher gusts. Some strengthening is possible today, with a gradual weakening trend forecast to begin this weekend. Tropical storm force winds extend outward up to 175 miles, 280 kilometers from the center. The estimated minimum central pressure is 1,004 millibars, 29.65 inches. 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Be sure to follow us on Facebook. Here's a look at local weather conditions as of 3 a.m. At the top of the hour, skies were partly cloudy in Shreveport. The temperature was 66 degrees at the regional airport. The dew point was 57, making the relative humidity 72%. Winds were east at 7 miles an hour. The pressure was 30.12 inches and steady. In Bossier City, at Barksdale Air Force Base, skies were partly cloudy, with a temperature of 67 degrees. The dew point was 58, making the relative humidity 71%. Winds were calm. The pressure was 30.11 inches and steady. And in downtown Shreveport, skies were partly cloudy. The temperature was 66 degrees. And winds were northeast at 5 miles an hour. Once again in Shreveport, it was 66 degrees with partly cloudy skies at 3 a.m. Around the local area at 3 a.m., in Texarkana, clear and 63. Wind north at 3 miles an hour. El Dorado, clear and 61. Wind north at 3 miles an hour. Monroe, partly cloudy and 64. Wind northeast at 3 miles an hour. Natchitoches, partly cloudy and 67. Wind calm. Marshall, partly cloudy and 64. Wind calm. And at Longview, partly cloudy and 67 degrees. Wind east at 5 miles an hour. Elsewhere across the four-state area, over at Dallas, partly cloudy and 78. Oklahoma City, partly cloudy and 74. Little Rock, partly cloudy and 61. Jackson, Mississippi, clear and 66. Baton Rouge, partly cloudy and 69. And at Houston, partly cloudy and 74 degrees. For the most current information, check us out on the web at www.weather.gov/sht. The Shreveport Climate Summary for yesterday, September 24, 2026. Yesterday's high temperature was 90 degrees.
The normal high is 87. The record high is 98 degrees, which was last set in 1931. Yesterday's low temperature was 67 degrees. The normal low is 64. The record low is 46 degrees, which was set in 1990. No precipitation fell yesterday, which leaves the monthly total at 0.36 inches. This is 2.29 inches below the normal amount of 2.65 inches for September. The total precipitation for the year still stands at 31.64 inches, which is 5.45 inches below normal. Sunrise today is at 7.05 a.m. and sunset is at 7.08 p.m. Now let's check on your local forecast. Rest of tonight, partly cloudy. Lows in the lower 60s. Northeast winds around 5 miles per hour. Friday, partly cloudy. Highs in the upper 80s. Northeast winds around 5 miles per hour. Friday night, partly cloudy. Lows in the mid-60s. East winds around 5 miles per hour. Saturday, partly cloudy in the morning, then becoming mostly cloudy. Highs in the lower 90s. East winds around 5 miles per hour. Saturday night, mostly clear. Lows in the upper 60s. Light and variable winds. Sunday, mostly sunny. Hot with highs in the mid-90s. Sunday night, partly cloudy. Lows in the upper 60s. Monday, partly cloudy. A slight chance of showers and thunderstorms in the afternoon. Highs in the mid-90s. Chance of rain 20%. Monday night, partly cloudy. Lows around 70. Tuesday, partly cloudy. Highs in the lower 90s. Tuesday night, mostly cloudy. A chance of showers after midnight. Lows in the lower 70s. Chance of rain 30%. Wednesday, mostly cloudy. A chance of showers in the morning, then a chance of showers with a slight chance of thunderstorms in the afternoon. Highs in the upper 80s. Chance of rain 50%. Wednesday night, mostly cloudy. A chance of showers in the evening, then a chance of showers with a slight chance of thunderstorms after midnight. Lows in the upper 60s. Chance of rain 50%. Thursday, mostly cloudy. A chance of showers in the morning, then a chance of showers with a slight chance of thunderstorms in the afternoon. Highs in the upper 80s. Chance of rain 40%. At 3 a.m. GMT 0300 UTC, the center of Tropical Storm Fay was located near latitude 29.8 north, longitude 42.3 west. Fay is moving toward the west near 6 miles per hour, 9 kilometers per hour, and is expected to shift west-southwest over the next 24 hours. Maximum sustained winds are near 50 miles per hour, 85 kilometers per hour with higher gusts. Some slight additional strengthening is possible over the next 12 hours. Thereafter, gradual weakening is expected through the weekend. Tropical storm force winds extend outward up to 80 miles 130 kilometers from the center. The estimated minimum central pressure is 1,005 millibars 29.68 inches. At 5 a.m. CVT 0600 UTC, the center of Tropical Storm Gonzalo was located near latitude 13.7 north, longitude 22.3 west. Gonzalo is moving toward the north-northwest near 8 miles per hour, 13 kilometers per hour, and this motion is expected to continue over the next several days, with a slower forward speed this weekend. On the forecast track, the center will pass near or over portions of the Cabo Verde Islands today and tonight. Maximum sustained winds are near 45 miles per hour, 75 kilometers per hour with higher gusts. Some strengthening is possible today, with a gradual weakening trend forecast to begin this weekend. Tropical storm force winds extend outward up to 175 miles, 280 kilometers from the center. The estimated minimum central pressure is 1,004 millibars, 29.65 inches.
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Be sure to follow us on Facebook. Here's a look at local weather conditions as of 3 a.m. At the top of the hour, skies were partly cloudy in Shreveport. The temperature was 66 degrees at the regional airport. The dew point was 57, making the relative humidity 72%. Winds were east at 7 miles an hour. The pressure was 30.12 inches and steady. In Bossier City, at Barksdale Air Force Base, skies were partly cloudy, with a temperature of 67 degrees. The dew point was 58, making the relative humidity 71%. Winds were calm. The pressure was 30.11 inches and steady. And in downtown Shreveport, skies were partly cloudy. The temperature was 66 degrees. And winds were northeast at 5 miles an hour. Once again in Shreveport, it was 66 degrees with partly cloudy skies at 3 a.m. Around the local area at 3 a.m., in Texarkana, clear and 63. Wind north at 3 miles an hour. El Dorado, clear and 61. Wind north at 3 miles an hour. Monroe, partly cloudy and 64. Wind northeast at 3 miles an hour. Natchitoches, partly cloudy and 67. Wind calm. Marshall, partly cloudy and 64. Wind calm. And at Longview, partly cloudy and 67 degrees. Wind east at 5 miles an hour. Elsewhere across the four-state area, over at Dallas, partly cloudy and 78. Oklahoma City, partly cloudy and 74. Little Rock, partly cloudy and 61. Jackson, Mississippi, clear and 66. Baton Rouge, partly cloudy and 69. And at Houston, partly cloudy and 74 degrees. For the most current information, check us out on the web at www.weather.gov/SHP. 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The Shreveport Climate Summary for yesterday, September 24, 2026. Yesterday's high temperature was 90 degrees. The normal high is 87. The record high is 98 degrees, which was last set in 1931. Yesterday's low temperature was 67 degrees. The normal low is 64. The record low is 46 degrees, which was set in 1990. No precipitation fell yesterday, which leaves the monthly total at 0.36 inches. This is 2.29 inches below the normal amount of 2.65 inches for September. The total precipitation for the year still stands at 31.64 inches, which is 5.45 inches below normal. Sunrise today is at 7.05 a.m. and sunset is at 7.08 p.m. Now let's check on your local forecast. Rest of tonight, partly cloudy. Lows in the lower 60s. Northeast winds around 5 miles per hour. Friday, partly cloudy. Highs in the upper 80s. Northeast winds around 5 miles per hour. Friday night, partly cloudy. Lows in the mid-60s. East winds around 5 miles per hour. Saturday, partly cloudy in the morning, then becoming mostly cloudy. Highs in the lower 90s. East winds around 5 miles per hour. Saturday night, mostly clear. Lows in the upper 60s. Light and variable winds. Sunday, mostly sunny. Hot with highs in the mid-90s. Sunday night, partly cloudy. Lows in the upper 60s. Monday, partly cloudy.
a slight chance of showers and thunderstorms in the afternoon. Highs in the mid-90s. Chance of rain 20%. Monday night, partly cloudy. Lows around 70. Tuesday, partly cloudy. Highs in the lower 90s. Tuesday night, mostly cloudy. A chance of showers after midnight. Lows in the lower 70s. Chance of rain 30%. Wednesday, mostly cloudy. A chance of showers in the morning, then a chance of showers with a slight chance of thunderstorms in the afternoon. Highs in the upper 80s. Chance of rain 50%. Wednesday night, mostly cloudy. A chance of showers in the evening, then a chance of showers with a slight chance of thunderstorms after midnight. Lows in the upper 60s. Chance of rain 50%. Thursday, mostly cloudy. A chance of showers in the morning, then a chance of showers with a slight chance of thunderstorms in the afternoon. Highs in the upper 80s. Chance of rain 40%. At 3 a.m. GMT 0300 UTC, the center of Tropical Storm Fay was located near latitude 29.8 north, longitude 42.3 west. Fay is moving toward the west near 6 miles per hour, 9 kilometers per hour, and is expected to shift west-southwest over the next 24 hours. Maximum sustained winds are near 50 miles per hour, 85 kilometers per hour with higher gusts. Some slight additional strengthening is possible over the next 12 hours. Thereafter, gradual weakening is expected through the weekend. Tropical storm force winds extend outward up to 80 miles 130 kilometers from the center. The estimated minimum central pressure is 1,005 millibars 29.68 inches. At 5 a.m. CVT 0600 UTC, the center of Tropical Storm Gonzalo was located near latitude 13.7 north, longitude 22.3 west. Gonzalo is moving toward the north-northwest near 8 miles per hour, 13 kilometers per hour, and this motion is expected to continue over the next several days, with a slower forward speed this weekend. On the forecast track, the center will pass near or over portions of the Cabo Verde Islands today and tonight. Maximum sustained winds are near 45 miles per hour, 75 kilometers per hour with higher gusts. Some strengthening is possible today, with a gradual weakening trend forecast to begin this weekend. Tropical storm force winds extend outward up to 175 miles 280 kilometers from the center. The estimated minimum central pressure is 1,004 millibars 29.65 inches. 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Be sure to follow us on Facebook. Here's a look at local weather conditions as of 3 a.m. At the top of the hour, skies were partly cloudy in Shreveport. The temperature was 66 degrees at the regional airport. The dew point was 57, making the relative humidity 72%. Winds were east at 7 miles an hour. The pressure was 30.12 inches and steady. In Bossier City, at Barksdale Air Force Base, skies were partly cloudy, with a temperature of 67 degrees. The dew point was 58, making the relative humidity 71%. Winds were calm. The pressure was 30.11 inches and steady. And in downtown Shreveport, skies were partly cloudy. The temperature was 66 degrees. And winds were northeast at 5 miles an hour. Once again in Shreveport, it was 66 degrees with partly cloudy skies at 3 a.m. Around the local area at 3 a.m., in Texarkana, clear and 63. Wind north at 3 miles an hour. El Dorado, clear and 61. Wind north at 3 miles an hour. Monroe, partly cloudy and 64. Wind northeast at 3 miles an hour. Nacogdoches, partly cloudy and 67. Wind calm. Marshall, partly cloudy and 64. Wind calm. And at Longview, partly cloudy and 67 degrees.
Wind east at 5 miles an hour. Elsewhere across the four-state area, over at Dallas, partly cloudy and 78. Oklahoma City, partly cloudy and 74. Little Rock, partly cloudy and 61. Jackson, Mississippi, clear and 66. Baton Rouge, partly cloudy and 69. And at Houston, partly cloudy and 74 degrees. For the most current information, check us out on the web at www.weather.gov/sht. Here is your area's open water boating forecast. Wind gusts may be higher. Rest of tonight, partly cloudy. Lows in the lower 60s. Northeast winds 10 to 15 miles per hour. Friday, partly cloudy. Highs in the upper 80s. Northeast winds 10 to 15 miles per hour. Friday night, partly cloudy. Lows in the mid-60s. East winds 5 to 10 miles per hour. Saturday, becoming partly cloudy. Highs in the lower 90s. East winds 5 to 10 miles per hour. Saturday night, mostly clear. Lows in the upper 60s. Southeast winds 5 to 10 miles per hour. Sunday, mostly sunny. Highs in the mid-90s. Sunday night, partly cloudy. Lows in the upper 60s. Monday, partly cloudy. Highs in the mid-90s. Monday night, partly cloudy. Lows in the upper 60s. Tuesday, partly cloudy. Highs in the mid-90s. Tuesday night, mostly cloudy. A 30% chance of showers after midnight. Lows around 70. Wednesday, mostly cloudy. Chance of showers in the morning, then a chance of showers and slight chance of thunderstorms in the afternoon. Highs around 90. Chance of precipitation 40%. Wednesday night, mostly cloudy. Chance of showers in the evening, then a chance of showers and slight chance of thunderstorms after midnight. Lows in the upper 60s. Chance of precipitation 40%. Thursday, mostly cloudy. Chance of showers in the morning, then a chance of showers and slight chance of thunderstorms in the afternoon. Highs in the upper 80s. Chance of precipitation 40%. The Shreveport Climate Summary for yesterday, September 24, 2026. Yesterday's high temperature was 90 degrees. The normal high is 87. The record high is 98 degrees, which was last set in 1931. Yesterday's low temperature was 67 degrees. The normal low is 64. The record low is 46 degrees, which was set in 1990. No precipitation fell yesterday, which leaves the monthly total at 0.36 inches. This is 2.29 inches below the normal amount of 2.65 inches for September. The total precipitation for the year still stands at 31.64 inches, which is 5.45 inches below normal. Sunrise today is at 7.05 a.m. and sunset is at 7.08 p.m. Now let's check on your local forecast. Rest of tonight, partly cloudy. Lows in the lower 60s. Northeast winds around 5 miles per hour. Friday, partly cloudy. Highs in the upper 80s. Northeast winds around 5 miles per hour. Friday night, partly cloudy. Lows in the mid-60s. East winds around 5 miles per hour. Saturday, partly cloudy in the morning, then becoming mostly cloudy. Highs in the lower 90s. East winds around 5 miles per hour. Saturday night, mostly clear. Lows in the upper 60s. Light and variable winds. Sunday, mostly sunny. Hot with highs in the mid-90s. Sunday night, partly cloudy. Lows in the upper 60s. Monday, partly cloudy. A slight chance of showers and thunderstorms in the afternoon. Highs in the mid-90s. Chance of rain 20%.
Monday night, partly cloudy. Lows around 70. Tuesday, partly cloudy. Highs in the lower 90s. Tuesday night, mostly cloudy. A chance of showers after midnight. Lows in the lower

70s. Chance of rain 30%. Wednesday, mostly cloudy. A chance of showers in the morning, then a chance of showers with a slight chance of thunderstorms in the afternoon. Highs in the upper 80s. Chance of rain 50%. Wednesday night, mostly cloudy. A chance of showers in the evening, then a chance of showers with a slight chance of thunderstorms after midnight. Lows in the upper 60s. Chance of rain 50%. Thursday, mostly cloudy. A chance of showers in the morning, then a chance of showers with a slight chance of thunderstorms in the afternoon. Highs in the upper 80s. Chance of rain 40%. At 3 a.m. GMT 0300 UTC, the center of Tropical Storm Fay was located near latitude 29.8 north, longitude 42.3 west. Fay is moving toward the west near 6 miles per hour, 9 kilometers per hour, and is expected to shift west-southwest over the next 24 hours. Maximum sustained winds are near 50 miles per hour, 85 kilometers per hour with higher gusts. Some slight additional strengthening is possible over the next 12 hours. Thereafter, gradual weakening is expected through the weekend. Tropical storm force winds extend outward up to 80 miles 130 kilometers from the center. The estimated minimum central pressure is 1,005 millibars 29.68 inches. 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At 5 a.m. CVT 0600 UTC, the center of Tropical Storm Gonzalo was located near latitude 13.7 north, longitude 22.3 west. Gonzalo was moving toward the north-northwest near 8 miles per hour, 13 kilometers per hour, and this motion is expected to continue over the next several days, with a slower forward speed this weekend. On the forecast track, the center will pass near or over portions of the Cabo Verde Islands today and tonight. Maximum sustained winds are near 45 miles per hour, 75 kilometers per hour with higher gusts. Some strengthening is possible today, with a gradual weakening trend forecast to begin this weekend. Tropical storm force winds extend outward up to 175 miles, 280 kilometers from the center. The estimated minimum central pressure is 1,004 millibars 29.65 inches. 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Be sure to follow us on Facebook. Here's a look at local weather conditions as of 3 a.m. At the top of the hour, skies were partly cloudy in Shreveport. The temperature was 66 degrees at the regional airport. The dew point was 57, making the relative humidity 72%. Winds were east at 7 miles an hour. The pressure was 30.12 inches and steady. In Bossier City, at Barksdale Air Force Base, skies were partly cloudy, with a temperature of 67 degrees. The dew point was 58, making the relative humidity 71%. Winds were calm. The pressure was 30.11 inches and steady. And in downtown Shreveport, skies were partly cloudy. The temperature was 66 degrees. And winds were northeast at 5 miles an hour. Once again in Shreveport, it was 66 degrees with partly cloudy skies at 3 a.m. Around the local area at 3 a.m., in Texarkana, clear and 63. Wind north at 3 miles an hour. El Dorado, clear and 61. Wind north at 3 miles an hour. Monroe, partly cloudy and 64. Wind northeast at 3 miles an hour. Natchitoches, partly cloudy and 67. Wind calm. Marshall, partly cloudy and 64. Wind calm.
and at Longview, partly cloudy and 67 degrees. Wind east at 5 miles an hour. Elsewhere across the four-state area, over at Dallas, partly cloudy and 78. Oklahoma City, partly cloudy and 74. Little Rock, partly cloudy and 61. Jackson, Mississippi, clear and 66. Baton Rouge, partly cloudy and 69. And at Houston, partly cloudy and 74 degrees. For the most current information, check us out on the web at www.weather.gov/sht. The Shreveport Climate Summary for yesterday, September 24, 2026. Yesterday's high temperature was 90 degrees. The normal high is 87. The record high is 98 degrees, which was last set in 1931. Yesterday's low temperature was 67 degrees. The normal low is 64. The record low is 46 degrees, which was set in 1990. No precipitation fell yesterday, which leaves the monthly total at 0.36 inches. This is 2.29 inches below the normal amount of 2.65 inches for September. The total precipitation for the year still stands at 31.64 inches, which is 5.45 inches below normal. Sunrise today is at 7.05 a.m. and sunset is at 7.08 p.m. Now let's check on your local forecast. Rest of tonight, partly cloudy. Lows in the lower 60s. Northeast winds around 5 miles per hour. Friday, partly cloudy. Highs in the upper 80s. Northeast winds around 5 miles per hour. Friday night, partly cloudy. Lows in the mid-60s. East winds around 5 miles per hour. Saturday, partly cloudy in the morning, then becoming mostly cloudy. Highs in the lower 90s. East winds around 5 miles per hour. Saturday night, mostly clear. Lows in the upper 60s. Light and variable winds. Sunday, mostly sunny. Hot with highs in the mid-90s. Sunday night, partly cloudy. Lows in the upper 60s. Monday, partly cloudy. A slight chance of showers and thunderstorms in the afternoon. Highs in the mid-90s. Chance of rain 20%. Monday night, partly cloudy. Lows around 70. Tuesday, partly cloudy. Highs in the lower 90s. Tuesday night, mostly cloudy. A chance of showers after midnight. Lows in the lower 70s. Chance of rain 30%. Wednesday, mostly cloudy. A chance of showers in the morning, then a chance of showers with a slight chance of thunderstorms in the afternoon. Highs in the upper 80s. Chance of rain 50%. Wednesday night, mostly cloudy. A chance of showers in the evening, then a chance of showers with a slight chance of thunderstorms after midnight. Lows in the upper 60s. Chance of rain 50%. Thursday, mostly cloudy. A chance of showers in the morning, then a chance of showers with a slight chance of thunderstorms in the afternoon. Highs in the upper 80s. Chance of rain 40%. At 3 a.m. GMT 0300 UTC, the center of Tropical Storm Fay was located near latitude 29.8 north, longitude 42.3 west. Fay is moving toward the west near 6 miles per hour, 9 kilometers per hour, and is expected to shift west-southwest over the next 24 hours. Maximum sustained winds are near 50 miles per hour, 85 kilometers per hour with higher gusts. Some slight additional strengthening is possible over the next 12 hours. Thereafter, gradual weakening is expected through the weekend. Tropical storm force winds extend outward up to 80 miles, 130 kilometers from the center. The estimated minimum central pressure is 1,005 millibars, 29.68 inches. At 5 a.m. CVT 0600 UTC, the center of Tropical Storm Gonzalo was located near latitude 13.7 north, longitude 22.3 west. Gonzalo was moving toward

The estimated minimum central pressure is 1,004 millibars, 29.65 inches. 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Be sure to follow us on Facebook. Here's a look at local weather conditions as of 3 a.m. At the top of the hour, skies were partly cloudy in Shreveport. The temperature was 66 degrees at the regional airport. The dew point was 57, making the relative humidity 72%. Winds were east at 7 miles an hour. The pressure was 30.12 inches and steady. In Bossier City, at Barksdale Air Force Base, skies were partly cloudy, with a temperature of 67 degrees. The dew point was 58, making the relative humidity 71%. Winds were calm. The pressure was 30.11 inches and steady. And in downtown Shreveport, skies were partly cloudy. The temperature was 66 degrees. And winds were northeast at 5 miles an hour. Once again in Shreveport, it was 66 degrees with partly cloudy skies at 3 a.m. Around the local area at 3 a.m., in Texarkana, clear and 63. Wind north at 3 miles an hour. El Dorado, clear and 61. Wind north at 3 miles an hour. Monroe, partly cloudy and 64. Wind northeast at 3 miles an hour. Natchitoches, partly cloudy and 67. Wind calm. Marshall, partly cloudy and 64. Wind calm. And at Longview, partly cloudy and 67 degrees. Wind east at 5 miles an hour. Elsewhere across the four-state area, over at Dallas, partly cloudy and 78. Oklahoma City, partly cloudy and 74. Little Rock, partly cloudy and 61. Jackson, Mississippi, clear and 66. Baton Rouge, partly cloudy and 69. And at Houston, partly cloudy and 74 degrees. For the most current information, check us out on the web at www.weather.gov/sht. The Shreveport Climate Summary for yesterday, September 24, 2026. Yesterday's high temperature was 90 degrees. The normal high is 87. The record high is 98 degrees, which was last set in 1931. Yesterday's low temperature was 67 degrees. The normal low is 64. The record low is 46 degrees, which was set in 1990. No precipitation fell yesterday, which leaves the monthly total at 0.36 inches. This is 2.29 inches below the normal amount of 2.65 inches for September. The total precipitation for the year still stands at 31.64 inches, which is 5.45 inches below normal. Sunrise today is at 7.05 a.m. and sunset is at 7.08 p.m. Now let's check on your local forecast. Rest of tonight, partly cloudy. Lows in the lower 60s. Northeast winds around 5 miles per hour. Friday, partly cloudy. Highs in the upper 80s. Northeast winds around 5 miles per hour. Friday night, partly cloudy. Lows in the mid-60s. East winds around 5 miles per hour. Saturday, partly cloudy in the morning, then becoming mostly cloudy. Highs in the lower 90s. East winds around 5 miles per hour. Saturday night, mostly clear. Lows in the upper 60s. Light and variable winds. Sunday, mostly sunny. Hot with highs in the mid-90s. Sunday night, partly cloudy. Lows in the upper 60s. Monday, partly cloudy. A slight chance of showers and thunderstorms in the afternoon. Highs in the mid-90s. Chance of rain 20%. Monday night, partly cloudy. Lows around 70. Tuesday, partly cloudy. Highs in the lower 90s. Tuesday night, mostly cloudy. A chance of showers after midnight.

Lows in the lower 70s. Chance of rain 30%. Wednesday, mostly cloudy. A chance of showers in the morning, then a chance of showers with a slight chance of thunderstorms in the afternoon. Highs in the upper 80s. Chance of rain 50%. Wednesday night, mostly cloudy. A chance of showers in the evening, then a chance of showers with a slight chance of thunderstorms after midnight. Lows in the upper 60s. Chance of rain 50%. Thursday, mostly cloudy. A chance of showers in the morning, then a chance of showers with a slight chance of thunderstorms in the afternoon. Highs in the upper 80s. Chance of rain 40%. 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At 5 a.m. CVT 0600 UTC, the center of Tropical Storm Gonzalo was located near latitude 13.7 north, longitude 22.3 west. Gonzalo is moving toward the north-northwest near 8 miles per hour, 13 kilometers per hour, and this motion is expected to continue over the next several days, with a slower forward speed this weekend. On the forecast track, the center will pass near or over portions of the Cabo Verde Islands today and tonight. Maximum sustained winds are near 45 miles per hour, 75 kilometers per hour with higher gusts. Some strengthening is possible today, with a gradual weakening trend forecast to begin this weekend. Tropical storm force winds extend outward up to 175 miles, 280 kilometers from the center. The estimated minimum central pressure is 1,004 millibars, 29.65 inches. 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Be sure to follow us on Facebook. Here's a look at local weather conditions as of 3 a.m. At the top of the hour, skies were partly cloudy in Shreveport. The temperature was 66 degrees at the regional airport. The dew point was 57, making the relative humidity 72%. Winds were east at 7 miles an hour. The pressure was 30.12 inches and steady. In Bossier City, at Barksdale Air Force Base, skies were partly cloudy, with a temperature of 67 degrees. The dew point was 58, making the relative humidity 71%. Winds were calm. The pressure was 30.11 inches and steady. And in downtown Shreveport, skies were partly cloudy. The temperature was 66 degrees. And winds were northeast at 5 miles an hour. Once again in Shreveport, it was 66 degrees with partly cloudy skies at 3 a.m. Around the local area at 3 a.m., in Texarkana, clear and 63. Wind north at 3 miles an hour. El Dorado, clear and 61. Wind north at 3 miles an hour. Monroe, partly cloudy and 64. Wind northeast at 3 miles an hour. Natchitoches, partly cloudy and 67. Wind calm. Marshall, partly cloudy and 64. Wind calm. And at Longview, partly cloudy and 67 degrees. Wind east at 5 miles an hour. Elsewhere across the four-state area, over at Dallas, partly cloudy and 78. Oklahoma City, partly cloudy and 74. Little Rock, partly cloudy and 61. Jackson, Mississippi, clear and 66. Baton Rouge, partly cloudy and 69. And at Houston, partly cloudy and 74 degrees. For the most current information, check us out on the web at www.weather.gov/SHT. The Shreveport Climate Summary for yesterday, September 24, 2026. Yesterday's high temperature.
temperature was 19 degrees. The normal high is 87. The record high is 98 degrees, which was last set in 1931. Yesterday's low temperature was 67 degrees. The normal low is 64. The record low is 46 degrees, which was set in 1990. No precipitation fell yesterday, which leaves the monthly total at 0.36 inches. This is 2.29 inches below the normal amount of 2.65 inches for September. The total precipitation for the year still stands at 31.64 inches, which is 5.45 inches below normal. Sunrise today is at 7.05 a.m. and sunset is at 7.08 p.m. Now let's check on your local forecast. Rest of tonight, partly cloudy. Lows in the lower 60s. Northeast winds around 5 miles per hour. Friday, partly cloudy. Highs in the upper 80s. Northeast winds around 5 miles per hour. Friday night, partly cloudy. Lows in the mid 60s. East winds around 5 miles per hour. Saturday, partly cloudy in the morning, then becoming mostly cloudy. Highs in the lower 90s. East winds around 5 miles per hour. Saturday night, mostly clear. Lows in the upper 60s. Light and variable winds. Sunday, mostly sunny. Hot with highs in the mid-90s. Sunday night, partly cloudy. Lows in the upper 60s. Monday, partly cloudy. A slight chance of showers and thunderstorms in the afternoon. Highs in the mid-90s. Chance of rain 20%. Monday night, partly cloudy. Lows around 70. Tuesday, partly cloudy. Highs in the lower 90s. Tuesday night, mostly cloudy. A chance of showers after midnight. Lows in the lower 70s. Chance of rain 30%. Wednesday, mostly cloudy. A chance of showers in the morning, then a chance of showers with a slight chance of thunderstorms in the afternoon. Highs in the upper 80s. Chance of rain 50%. Wednesday night, mostly cloudy. A chance of showers in the evening, then a chance of showers with a slight chance of thunderstorms after midnight. Lows in the upper 60s. Chance of rain 50%. Thursday, mostly cloudy. A chance of showers in the morning, then a chance of showers with a slight chance of thunderstorms in the afternoon. Highs in the upper 80s. Chance of rain 40%. At 5 a.m. CVTO 600 UTC, the center of Tropical Storm Gonzalo was located near latitude 13.7 north, longitude 22.3 west. Gonzalo is moving toward the north-northwest near 8 miles per hour, 13 kilometers per hour, and this motion is expected to continue over the next several days, with a slower forward speed this weekend. On the forecast track, the center will pass near or over portions of the Cabo Verde Islands today and tonight. Maximum sustained winds are near 45 miles per hour, 75 kilometers per hour with higher gusts. Some strengthening is possible today, with a gradual weakening trend forecast to begin this weekend. Tropical storm force winds extend outward up to 175 miles, 280 kilometers from the center. The estimated minimum central pressure is 1,004 millibars, 29.65 inches. Here is your area's open water boating forecast. Wind gusts may be higher. Rest of tonight, partly cloudy. Lows in the lower 60s. Northeast winds 10 to 15 miles per hour. Friday, partly cloudy. Highs in the upper 80s. Northeast winds 10 to 15 miles per hour. Friday night, partly cloudy. Lows in the mid 60s. East winds 5 to 10 miles per hour. Saturday, becoming partly cloudy. Highs in the lower 90s. East winds 5 to 10 miles per hour. Saturday night, mostly clear. Lows in the upper 60s. Southeast winds 5 to 10 miles per hour. Sunday, mostly sunny.
Highs in the mid-90s. Sunday night, partly cloudy. Lows in the upper 60s. Monday, partly cloudy. Highs in the mid-90s. Monday night, partly cloudy. Lows in the upper 60s. Tuesday, partly cloudy. Highs in the mid-90s. Tuesday night, mostly cloudy. A 30% chance of showers after midnight. Lows around 70. Wednesday, mostly cloudy. Chance of showers in the morning, then a chance of showers and slight chance of thunderstorms in the afternoon. Highs around 90. Chance of precipitation 40%. Wednesday night, mostly cloudy. Chance of showers in the evening, then a chance of showers and slight chance of thunderstorms after midnight. Lows in the upper 60s. Chance of precipitation 40%. Thursday, mostly cloudy. Chance of showers in the morning, then a chance of showers and slight chance of thunderstorms in the afternoon. Highs in the upper 80s. Chance of precipitation 40%. At 8 a.m. CVT 0900 UTC, the center of Tropical Storm Gonzalo was located near latitude 14.2 north, longitude 22.4 west. Gonzalo was moving toward the north-northwest near 9 miles per hour, 15 kilometers per hour, and this motion is expected to continue over the next several days, with a slower forward speed this weekend. On the forecast track, the center will pass near or over portions of the Cabo Verde Islands today and tonight. Maximum sustained winds are near 45 miles per hour, 75 kilometers per hour with higher gusts. Some strengthening is possible today, with a gradual weakening trend forecast to begin this weekend. Tropical storm force winds extend outward up to 175 miles, 280 kilometers from the center. The estimated minimum central pressure is 1,004 millibars, 29.65 inches. 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Be sure to follow us on Facebook. Here's a look at local weather conditions as of 3 a.m. At the top of the hour, skies were partly cloudy in Shreveport. The temperature was 66 degrees at the regional airport. The dew point was 57, making the relative humidity 72%. Winds were east at 7 miles an hour. The pressure was 30.12 inches and steady. In Bossier City, at Barksdale Air Force Base, skies were partly cloudy, with a temperature of 67 degrees. The dew point was 58, making the relative humidity 71%. Winds were calm. The pressure was 30.11 inches and steady. And in downtown Shreveport, skies were partly cloudy. The temperature was 66 degrees. And winds were northeast at 5 miles an hour. Once again in Shreveport, it was 66 degrees with partly cloudy skies at 3 a.m. Around the local area at 3 a.m., in Texarkana, clear and 63. Wind north at 3 miles an hour. El Dorado, clear and 61. Wind north at 3 miles an hour. Monroe, partly cloudy and 64. Wind northeast at 3 miles an hour. Natchitoches, partly cloudy and 67. Wind calm. Marshall, partly cloudy and 64. Wind calm. And at Longview, partly cloudy and 67 degrees. Wind east at 5 miles an hour. Elsewhere across the four-state area, over at Dallas, partly cloudy and 78. Oklahoma City, partly cloudy and 74. Little Rock, partly cloudy and 61. Jackson, Mississippi, clear and 66. Baton Rouge, partly cloudy and 69. And at Houston, partly cloudy and 74 degrees. For the most current information, check us out on the web at www.weather.gov/sht. The Shreveport Climate Summary for yesterday, September 24, 2026. Yesterday's high temperature was 90 degrees. The normal high is 87.
record high is 98 degrees, which was last set in 1931. Yesterday's low temperature was 67 degrees. The normal low is 64. The record low is 46 degrees, which was set in 1990. No precipitation fell yesterday, which leaves the monthly total at 0.36 inches. This is 2.29 inches below the normal amount of 2.65 inches for September. The total precipitation for the year still stands at 31.64 inches, which is 5.45 inches below normal. Sunrise today is at 7.05 a.m. and sunset is at 7.08 p.m. Now let's check on your local forecast. Rest of tonight, partly cloudy. Lows in the lower 60s. Northeast winds around 5 miles per hour. Friday, partly cloudy. Highs in the upper 80s. Northeast winds around 5 miles per hour. Friday night, partly cloudy. Lows in the mid-60s. East winds around 5 miles per hour. Saturday, partly cloudy in the morning, then becoming mostly cloudy. Highs in the lower 90s. East winds around 5 miles per hour. Saturday night, mostly clear. Lows in the upper 60s. Light and variable winds. Sunday, mostly sunny. Hot with highs in the mid-90s. Sunday night, partly cloudy. Lows in the upper 60s. Monday, partly cloudy. A slight chance of showers and thunderstorms in the afternoon. Highs in the mid-90s. Chance of rain 20%. Monday night, partly cloudy. Lows around 70. Tuesday, partly cloudy. Highs in the lower 90s. Tuesday night, mostly cloudy. A chance of showers after midnight. Lows in the lower 70s. Chance of rain 30%. Wednesday, mostly cloudy. A chance of showers in the morning, then a chance of showers with a slight chance of thunderstorms in the afternoon. Highs in the upper 80s. Chance of rain 50%. Wednesday night, mostly cloudy. A chance of showers in the evening, then a chance of showers with a slight chance of thunderstorms after midnight. Lows in the upper 60s. Chance of rain 50%. Thursday, mostly cloudy. A chance of showers in the morning, then a chance of showers with a slight chance of thunderstorms in the afternoon. Highs in the upper 80s. Chance of rain 40%. 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At 9 a.m. GMT 0900 UTC, the center of Tropical Storm Fay was located near latitude 29.8 north, longitude 42.8 west. Fay is moving toward the west near 6 miles per hour, 9 kilometers per hour. A gradual turn to the west-southwest then southwest at a slower forward speed is expected over the next several days. Maximum sustained winds are near 50 miles per hour, 85 kilometers per hour with higher gusts. Some slight strengthening is possible over the next 12 hours. Thereafter, gradual weakening is expected through the weekend. Tropical storm force winds extend outward up to 80 miles, 130 kilometers from the center. The estimated minimum central pressure is 1,004 millibars, 29.65 inches. At 8 a.m. CVT 0900 UTC, the center of Tropical Storm Gonzalo was located near latitude 14.2 north, longitude 22.4 west. Gonzalo is moving toward the north-northwest near 9 miles per hour, 15 kilometers per hour, and this motion is expected to continue over the next several days, with a slower forward speed this weekend. On the forecast track, the center will pass near or over portions of the Cabo Verde Islands today and tonight. Maximum sustained winds are near

45 miles per hour, 75 kilometers per hour with higher gusts. Some strengthening is possible today, with a gradual weakening trend forecast to begin this weekend. Tropical storm force winds extend outward up to 175 miles, 280 kilometers from the center. The estimated minimum central pressure is 1,004 millibars, 29.65 inches. 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Be sure to follow us on Facebook. Here's a look at local weather conditions as of 3 a.m. At the top of the hour, skies were partly cloudy in Shreveport. The temperature was 66 degrees at the regional airport. The dew point was 57, making the relative humidity 72%. Winds were east at 7 miles an hour. The pressure was 30.12 inches and steady. In Bossier City, at Barksdale Air Force Base, skies were partly cloudy, with a temperature of 67 degrees. The dew point was 58, making the relative humidity 71%. Winds were calm. The pressure was 30.11 inches and steady. And in downtown Shreveport, skies were partly cloudy. The temperature was 66 degrees. And winds were northeast at 5 miles an hour. Once again in Shreveport, it was 66 degrees with partly cloudy skies at 3 a.m. You're listening to your weather radio, station WXJ97, broadcasting in Shreveport on 162.4 megahertz. Be sure to follow us on Facebook. Here's a look at local weather conditions as of 4 a.m. At the top of the hour, skies were partly cloudy in Shreveport. The temperature was 64 degrees at the regional airport. The dew point was 57, making the relative humidity 77%. Winds were north at 6 miles an hour. The pressure was 30.11 inches and falling. In Bossier City, at Barksdale Air Force Base, skies were partly cloudy, with a temperature of 65 degrees. The dew point was 57, making the relative humidity 76%. Winds were north at 5 miles an hour. The pressure was 30.10 inches and falling. And in downtown Shreveport, skies were partly cloudy. The temperature was 65 degrees. And winds were northeast at 3 miles an hour. Once again in Shreveport, it was 64 degrees with partly cloudy skies at 4 a.m. Around the local area at 4 a.m., in Texarkana, clear and 61. Wind northeast at 5 miles an hour. El Dorado, clear and 58. Wind north at 5 miles an hour. Monroe, clear and 63. Wind north at 5 miles an hour. Natchitoches, partly cloudy and 66. Wind calm. Marshall, partly cloudy and 64. Wind northeast at 3 miles an hour. And at Longview, clear and 65 degrees. Wind calm. Elsewhere across the four-state area, over at Dallas, partly cloudy and 76. Oklahoma City, partly cloudy and 73. Little Rock, partly cloudy and 60. Jackson, Mississippi, clear and 65. Baton Rouge, partly cloudy and 68. And at Houston, partly cloudy and 74 degrees. For the most current information, check us out on the web at www.weather.gov/sht. The Shreveport Climate Summary for yesterday, September 24, 2026. Yesterday's high temperature was 90 degrees. The normal high is 87. The record high is 98 degrees, which was last set in 1931. Yesterday's low temperature was 67 degrees. The normal low is 64. The record low is 46 degrees, which was set in 1990. No precipitation fell yesterday, which leaves the monthly total at 0.36 inches. This is 2.29 inches below the normal amount of 2.65 inches for September.
The total precipitation for the year still stands at 31.64 inches, which is 5.45 inches below normal. Sunrise today is at 7.05 a.m. and sunset is at 7.08 p.m. Now let's check on your local forecast. Rest of tonight, partly cloudy. Lows in the lower 60s. Northeast winds around 5 miles per hour. Friday, partly cloudy. Highs in the upper 80s. Northeast winds around 5 miles per hour. Friday night, partly cloudy. Lows in the mid-60s. East winds around 5 miles per hour. Saturday, partly cloudy in the morning, then becoming mostly cloudy. Highs in the lower 90s. East winds around 5 miles per hour. Saturday night, mostly clear. Lows in the upper 60s. Light and variable winds. Sunday, mostly sunny. Hot with highs in the mid-90s. Sunday night, partly cloudy. Lows in the upper 60s. Monday, partly cloudy. A slight chance of showers and thunderstorms in the afternoon. Highs in the mid-90s. Chance of rain 20%. Monday night, partly cloudy. Lows around 70. Tuesday, partly cloudy. Highs in the lower 90s. Tuesday night, mostly cloudy. A chance of showers after midnight. Lows in the lower 70s. Chance of rain 30%. Wednesday, mostly cloudy. A chance of showers in the morning, then a chance of showers with a slight chance of thunderstorms in the afternoon. Highs in the upper 80s. Chance of rain 50%. Wednesday night, mostly cloudy. A chance of showers in the evening, then a chance of showers with a slight chance of thunderstorms after midnight. Lows in the upper 60s. Chance of rain 50%. Thursday, mostly cloudy. A chance of showers in the morning, then a chance of showers with a slight chance of thunderstorms in the afternoon. Highs in the upper 80s. Chance of rain 40%. At 9 a.m. GMT 0900 UTC, the center of Tropical Storm Fay was located near latitude 29.8 north, longitude 42.8 west. Fay is moving toward the west near 6 miles per hour, 9 kilometers per hour. A gradual turn to the west-southwest then southwest at a slower forward speed is expected over the next several days. Maximum sustained winds are near 50 miles per hour, 85 kilometers per hour with higher gusts. Some slight strengthening is possible over the next 12 hours. Thereafter, gradual weakening is expected through the weekend. Tropical storm force winds extend outward up to 80 miles, 130 kilometers from the center. The estimated minimum central pressure is 1,004 millibars, 29.65 inches. At 8 a.m. CVT 0900 UTC, the center of Tropical Storm Gonzalo was located near latitude 14.2 north, longitude 22.4 west. Gonzalo is moving toward the north-northwest near 9 miles per hour, 15 kilometers per hour, and this motion is expected to continue over the next several days, with a slower forward speed this weekend. On the forecast track, the center will pass near or over portions of the Cabo Verde Islands today and tonight. Maximum sustained winds are near 45 miles per hour, 75 kilometers per hour with higher gusts. Some strengthening is possible today, with a gradual weakening trend forecast to begin this weekend. Tropical storm force winds extend outward up to 175 miles, 280 kilometers from the center. The estimated minimum central pressure is 1,004 millibars, 29.65 inches. 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Be sure to follow us on Facebook. Here's a look at local weather conditions as of 4 a.m. At the top of the hour, skies were partly cloudy in Shreveport. The temperature was 64 degrees at the regional airport. The dew point was 57, making the relative humidity 77%.
Winds were north at 6 miles an hour. The pressure was 30.11 inches and falling. In Bossier City, at Barksdale Air Force Base, skies were partly cloudy, with a temperature of 65 degrees. The dew point was 57, making the relative humidity 76%. Winds were north at 5 miles an hour. The pressure was 30.10 inches and falling. And in downtown Shreveport, skies were partly cloudy. The temperature was 65 degrees. And winds were northeast at 3 miles an hour. Once again in Shreveport, it was 64 degrees with partly cloudy skies at 4 a.m. Around the local area at 4 a.m., in Texarkana, clear and 61. Wind northeast at 5 miles an hour. El Dorado, clear and 58. Wind north at 5 miles an hour. Monroe, clear and 63. Wind north at 5 miles an hour. Natchitoches, partly cloudy and 66. Wind calm. Marshall, partly cloudy and 64. Wind northeast at 3 miles an hour. And at Longview, clear and 65 degrees. Wind calm. Elsewhere across the four-state area, over at Dallas, partly cloudy and 76. Oklahoma City, partly cloudy and 73. Little Rock, partly cloudy and 60. Jackson, Mississippi, clear and 65. Baton Rouge, partly cloudy and 68. And at Houston, partly cloudy and 74 degrees. For the most current information, check us out on the web at www.weather.gov/sht. 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The Shreveport Climate Summary for yesterday, September 24, 2026. Yesterday's high temperature was 90 degrees. The normal high is 87. The record high is 98 degrees, which was last set in 1931. Yesterday's low temperature was 67 degrees. The normal low is 64. The record low is 46 degrees, which was set in 1990. No precipitation fell yesterday, which leaves the monthly total at 0.36 inches. This is 2.29 inches below the normal amount of 2.65 inches for September. The total precipitation for the year still stands at 31.64 inches, which is 5.45 inches below normal. Sunrise today is at 7.05 a.m. and sunset is at 7.08 p.m. Now let's check on your local forecast. Rest of tonight, partly cloudy. Lows in the lower 60s. Northeast winds around 5 miles per hour. Friday, partly cloudy. Highs in the upper 80s. Northeast winds around 5 miles per hour. Friday night, partly cloudy. Lows in the mid 60s. East winds around 5 miles per hour. Saturday, partly cloudy in the morning, then becoming mostly cloudy. Highs in the lower 90s. East winds around 5 miles per hour. Saturday night, mostly clear. Lows in the upper 60s. Light and variable winds. Sunday, mostly sunny. Hot with highs in the mid-90s. Sunday night, partly cloudy. Lows in the upper 60s. Monday, partly cloudy. A slight chance of showers and thunderstorms in the afternoon. Highs in the mid-90s. Chance of rain 20%. Monday night, partly cloudy. Lows around 70. Tuesday, partly cloudy. Highs in the lower 90s. Tuesday night, mostly cloudy. A chance of showers after midnight. Lows in the lower 70s. Chance of rain 30%.
Wednesday, mostly cloudy. A chance of showers in the morning, then a chance of showers with a slight chance of thunderstorms in the afternoon. Highs in the upper 80s. Chance of rain 50%. Wednesday night, mostly cloudy. A chance of showers in the evening, then a chance of showers with a slight chance of thunderstorms after midnight. Lows in the upper 60s. Chance of rain 50%. Thursday, mostly cloudy. A chance of showers in the morning, then a chance of showers with a slight chance of thunderstorms in the afternoon. Highs in the upper 80s. Chance of rain 40%. At 9 a.m. GMT 0900 UTC, the center of Tropical Storm Fay was located near latitude 29.8 north, longitude 42.8 west. Fay is moving toward the west near 6 miles per hour, 9 kilometers per hour. A gradual turn to the west-southwest then southwest at a slower forward speed is expected over the next several days. Maximum sustained winds are near 50 miles per hour, 85 kilometers per hour with higher gusts. Some slight strengthening is possible over the next 12 hours. Thereafter, gradual weakening is expected through the weekend. Tropical storm force winds extend outward up to 80 miles, 130 kilometers from the center. The estimated minimum central pressure is 1,004 millibars, 29.65 inches. At 8 a.m. CVT 0900 UTC, the center of Tropical Storm Gonzalo was located near latitude 14.2 north, longitude 22.4 west. Gonzalo is moving toward the north-northwest near 9 miles per hour, 15 kilometers per hour, and this motion is expected to continue over the next several days, with a slower forward speed this weekend. On the forecast track, the center will pass near or over portions of the Cabo Verde Islands today and tonight. Maximum sustained winds are near 45 miles per hour, 75 kilometers per hour with higher gusts. Some strengthening is possible today, with a gradual weakening trend forecast to begin this weekend. Tropical storm force winds extend outward up to 175 miles, 280 kilometers from the center. The estimated minimum central pressure is 1,004 millibars, 29.65 inches. 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Be sure to follow us on Facebook. Here's a look at local weather conditions as of 4 a.m. At the top of the hour, skies were partly cloudy in Shreveport. The temperature was 64 degrees at the regional airport. The dew point was 57, making the relative humidity 77%. Winds were north at 6 miles an hour. The pressure was 30.11 inches and falling. In Bossier City, at Barksdale Air Force Base, skies were partly cloudy, with a temperature of 65 degrees. The dew point was 57, making the relative humidity 76%. Winds were north at 5 miles an hour. The pressure was 30.10 inches and falling. And in downtown Shreveport, skies were partly cloudy. The temperature was 65 degrees. And winds were northeast at 3 miles an hour. Once again in Shreveport, it was 64 degrees with partly cloudy skies at 4 a.m. Here is your area's open water boating forecast. Wind gusts may be higher. Rest of tonight, partly cloudy. Lows in the lower 60s. Northeast winds 10 to 15 miles per hour. Friday, partly cloudy. Highs in the upper 80s. Northeast winds 10 to 15 miles per hour. Friday night, partly cloudy. Lows in the mid 60s. East winds 5 to 10 miles per hour. Saturday, becoming partly cloudy. Highs in the lower 90s. East winds 5 to 10 miles per hour. Saturday night, mostly clear. Lows in the upper 60s. Southeast winds 5 to 10 miles per hour. Sunday, mostly sunny. Highs in the mid-90s. Sunday night, partly cloudy. Lows in the upper 60s. Monday, partly cloudy.
highs in the mid-90s. Monday night, partly cloudy. Lows in the upper 60s. Tuesday, partly cloudy. Highs in the mid-90s. Tuesday night, mostly cloudy. A 30% chance of showers after midnight. Lows around 70. Wednesday, mostly cloudy. Chance of showers in the morning, then a chance of showers and slight chance of thunderstorms in the afternoon. Highs around 90. Chance of precipitation 40%. Wednesday night, mostly cloudy. Chance of showers in the evening, then a chance of showers and slight chance of thunderstorms after midnight. Lows in the upper 60s. Chance of precipitation 40%. Thursday, mostly cloudy. Chance of showers in the morning, then a chance of showers and slight chance of thunderstorms in the afternoon. Highs in the upper 80s. Chance of precipitation 40%. Around the local area at 4 a.m. in Texarkana, clear and 61. Wind northeast at 5 miles an hour. El Dorado, clear and 58. Wind north at 5 miles an hour. Monroe, clear and 63. Wind north at 5 miles an hour. Nutcliffe, partly cloudy and 66. Wind calm. Marshall, partly cloudy and 64. Wind northeast at 3 miles an hour. And at Longview, clear and 65 degrees. Wind calm. Elsewhere across the four-state area, over at Dallas, partly cloudy and 76. Oklahoma City, partly cloudy and 73. Little Rock, partly cloudy and 60. Jackson, Mississippi, clear and 65. Baton Rouge, partly cloudy and 68. And at Houston, partly cloudy and 74 degrees. For the most current information, check us out on the web at www.weather.gov/sht. The Shreveport Climate Summary for yesterday, September 24, 2026. Yesterday's high temperature was 90 degrees. The normal high is 87. The record high is 98 degrees, which was last set in 1931. Yesterday's low temperature was 67 degrees. The normal low is 64. The record low is 46 degrees, which was set in 1990. No precipitation fell yesterday, which leaves the monthly total at 0.36 inches. This is 2.29 inches below the normal amount of 2.65 inches for September. The total precipitation for the year still stands at 31.64 inches, which is 5.45 inches below normal. Sunrise today is at 7.05 a.m. and sunset is at 7.08 p.m. Now let's check on your local forecast. Rest of tonight, partly cloudy. Lows in the lower 60s. Northeast winds around 5 miles per hour. Friday, partly cloudy. Highs in the upper 80s. Northeast winds around 5 miles per hour. Friday night, partly cloudy. Lows in the mid-60s. East winds around 5 miles per hour. Saturday, partly cloudy in the morning, then becoming mostly cloudy. Highs in the lower 90s. East winds around 5 miles per hour. Saturday night, mostly clear. Lows in the upper 60s. Light and variable winds. Sunday, mostly sunny. Hot with highs in the mid-90s. Sunday night, partly cloudy. Lows in the upper 60s. Monday, partly cloudy. A slight chance of showers and thunderstorms in the afternoon. Highs in the mid-90s. Chance of rain 20%. Monday night, partly cloudy. Lows around 70. Tuesday, partly cloudy. Highs in the lower 90s. Tuesday night, mostly cloudy. A chance of showers after midnight. Lows in the lower 70s. Chance of rain 30%. Wednesday, mostly cloudy. A chance of showers in the morning, then a chance of showers with a slight chance of thunderstorms in the afternoon.
highs in the upper 80s. Chance of rain 50%. Wednesday night, mostly cloudy.

a chance of showers in the evening, then a chance of showers with a slight chance of thunderstorms after midnight. Lows in the upper 60s. Chance of rain 50%. Thursday, mostly cloudy. A chance of showers in the morning, then a chance of showers with a slight chance of thunderstorms in the afternoon. Highs in the upper 80s. Chance of rain 40%. At 9 a.m. GMT 0900 UTC, the center of Tropical Storm Fay was located near latitude 29.8 north, longitude 42.8 west. Fay is moving toward the west near 6 miles per hour, 9 kilometers per hour. A gradual turn to the west-southwest then southwest at a slower forward speed is expected over the next several days. Maximum sustained winds are near 50 miles per hour, 85 kilometers per hour with higher gusts. Some slight strengthening is possible over the next 12 hours. Thereafter, gradual weakening is expected through the weekend. Tropical storm force winds extend outward up to 80 miles, 130 kilometers from the center. The estimated minimum central pressure is 1,004 millibars, 29.65 inches. 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At 8 a.m. CVT 0900 UTC, the center of Tropical Storm Gonzalo was located near latitude 14.2 north, longitude 22.4 west. Gonzalo was moving toward the north-northwest near 9 miles per hour, 15 kilometers per hour, and this motion is expected to continue over the next several days, with a slower forward speed this weekend. On the forecast track, the center will pass near or over portions of the Cabo Verde Islands today and tonight. Maximum sustained winds are near 45 miles per hour, 75 kilometers per hour with higher gusts. Some strengthening is possible today, with a gradual weakening trend forecast to begin this weekend. Tropical storm force winds extend outward up to 175 miles, 280 kilometers from the center. The estimated minimum central pressure is 1,004 millibars, 29.65 inches. 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Be sure to follow us on Facebook. Here's a look at local weather conditions as of 4 a.m. At the top of the hour, skies were partly cloudy in Shreveport. The temperature was 64 degrees at the regional airport. The dew point was 57, making the relative humidity 77%. Winds were north at 6 miles an hour. The pressure was 30.11 inches and falling. In Bossier City, at Barksdale Air Force Base, skies were partly cloudy, with a temperature of 65 degrees. The dew point was 57, making the relative humidity 76%. Winds were north at 5 miles an hour. The pressure was 30.10 inches and falling. And in downtown Shreveport, skies were partly cloudy. The temperature was 65 degrees. And winds were northeast at 3 miles an hour. Once again in Shreveport, it was 64 degrees with partly cloudy skies at 4 a.m. Around the local area at 4 a.m., in Texarkana, clear and 61. Wind northeast at 5 miles an hour. El Dorado, clear and 58. Wind north at 5 miles an hour. Monroe, clear and 63. Wind north at 5 miles an hour. Nacogdoches, partly cloudy and 66. Wind calm. Marshall, partly cloudy and 64. Wind northeast at 3 miles an hour. And at Longview, clear and 65 degrees. Wind calm. Elsewhere across the four-state area, over at Dallas, partly cloudy and 76. Oklahoma City, partly cloudy and 73.
Little Rock, partly cloudy and 60. Jackson, Mississippi, clear and 65. Baton Rouge, partly cloudy and 68. And at Houston, partly cloudy and 74 degrees. For the most current information, check us out on the web at www.weather.gov/sht. The Shreveport Climate Summary for yesterday, September 24, 2026. Yesterday's high temperature was 90 degrees. The normal high is 87. The record high is 98 degrees, which was last set in 1931. Yesterday's low temperature was 67 degrees. The normal low is 64. The record low is 46 degrees, which was set in 1990. No precipitation fell yesterday, which leaves the monthly total at 0.36 inches. This is 2.29 inches below the normal amount of 2.65 inches for September. The total precipitation for the year still stands at 31.64 inches, which is 5.45 inches below normal. Sunrise today is at 7.05 a.m. and sunset is at 7.08 p.m. Now let's check on your local forecast. Rest of tonight, partly cloudy. Lows in the lower 60s. Northeast winds around 5 miles per hour. Friday, partly cloudy. Highs in the upper 80s. Northeast winds around 5 miles per hour. Friday night, partly cloudy. Lows in the mid-60s. East winds around 5 miles per hour. Saturday, partly cloudy in the morning, then becoming mostly cloudy. Highs in the lower 90s. East winds around 5 miles per hour. Saturday night, mostly clear. Lows in the upper 60s. Light and variable winds. Sunday, mostly sunny. Hot with highs in the mid-90s. Sunday night, partly cloudy. Lows in the upper 60s. Monday, partly cloudy. A slight chance of showers and thunderstorms in the afternoon. Highs in the mid-90s. Chance of rain 20%. Monday night, partly cloudy. Lows around 70. Tuesday, partly cloudy. Highs in the lows. Tuesday night, mostly cloudy. A chance of showers after midnight. Lows in the lower 70s. Chance of rain 30%. Wednesday, mostly cloudy. A chance of showers in the morning, then a chance of showers with a slight chance of thunderstorms in the afternoon. Highs in the upper 80s. Chance of rain 50%. Wednesday night, mostly cloudy. A chance of showers in the evening, then a chance of showers with a slight chance of thunderstorms after midnight. Lows in the upper 60s. Chance of rain 50%. Thursday, mostly cloudy. A chance of showers in the morning, then a chance of showers with a slight chance of thunderstorms in the afternoon. Highs in the upper 80s. Chance of rain 40%. At 9 a.m. GMT 0900 UTC, the center of Tropical Storm Fay was located near latitude 29.8 north, longitude 42.8 west. Fay is moving toward the west near 6 miles per hour, 9 kilometers per hour. A gradual turn to the west-southwest then southwest at a slower forward speed is expected over the next several days. Maximum sustained winds are near 50 miles per hour, 85 kilometers per hour with higher gusts. Some slight strengthening is possible over the next 12 hours. Thereafter, gradual weakening is expected through the weekend. Tropical storm force winds extend outward up to 80 miles, 130 kilometers from the center. The estimated minimum central pressure is 1,004 millibars, 29.65 inches. At 8 a.m. CVT 0900 UTC, the center of Tropical Storm Gonzalo was located near latitude 14.2 north, longitude 22.4 west. Gonzalo is moving toward the north-northwest near 9 miles per hour, 15 kilometers per hour, and this motion is expected to continue over the next several days, with a slower forward speed this weekend. On the forecast track, the center will pass near or over portions of the Cabo

on 162.4 megahertz. Be sure to follow us on Facebook. Here's a look at local weather conditions as of 4 a.m. At the top of the hour, skies were partly cloudy in Shreveport. The temperature was 64 degrees at the regional airport. The dew point was 57, making the relative humidity 77%. Winds were north at 6 miles an hour. The pressure was 30.11 inches and falling. In Bossier City, at Barksdale Air Force Base, skies were partly cloudy, with a temperature of 65 degrees. The dew point was 57, making the relative humidity 76%. Winds were north at 5 miles an hour. The pressure was 30.10 inches and falling. And in downtown Shreveport, skies were partly cloudy. The temperature was 65 degrees. And winds were northeast at 3 miles an hour. Once again in Shreveport, it was 64 degrees with partly cloudy skies at 4 a.m. Around the local area at 4 a.m., in Texarkana, clear and 61. Wind northeast at 5 miles an hour. El Dorado, clear and 58. Wind north at 5 miles an hour. Monroe, clear and 63. Wind north at 5 miles an hour. Natchitoches, partly cloudy and 66. Wind calm. Marshall, partly cloudy and 64. Wind northeast at 3 miles an hour. And at Longview, clear and 65 degrees. Wind calm. Elsewhere across the four-state area, over at Dallas, partly cloudy and 76. Oklahoma City, partly cloudy and 73. Little Rock, partly cloudy and 60. Jackson, Mississippi, clear and 65. Baton Rouge, partly cloudy and 68. And at Houston, partly cloudy and 74 degrees. For the most current information, check us out on the web at www.weather.gov/sht. The Shreveport Climate Summary for yesterday, September 24, 2026. Yesterday's high temperature was 90 degrees. The normal high is 87. The record high is 98 degrees, which was last set in 1931. Yesterday's low temperature was 67 degrees. The normal low is 64. The record low is 46 degrees, which was set in 1990. No precipitation fell yesterday, which leaves the monthly total at 0.36 inches. This is 2.29 inches below the normal amount of 2.65 inches for September. The total precipitation for the year still stands at 31.64 inches, which is 5.45 inches below normal. Sunrise today is at 7.05 a.m. and sunset is at 7.08 p.m. Now let's check on your local forecast. Rest of tonight, partly cloudy. Lows in the lower 60s. Northeast winds around 5 miles per hour. Friday, partly cloudy. Highs in the upper 80s. Northeast winds around 5 miles per hour. Friday night, partly cloudy. Lows in the mid-60s. East winds around 5 miles per hour. Saturday, partly cloudy in the morning, then becoming mostly cloudy. Highs in the lower 90s. East winds around 5 miles per hour. Saturday night, mostly clear. Lows in the upper 60s. Light and variable winds. Sunday, mostly sunny. Hot with highs in the mid-90s. Sunday night, partly cloudy. Lows in the upper 60s. Monday, partly cloudy. A slight chance of showers and thunderstorms in the afternoon. Highs in the mid-90s. Chance of rain 20%. Monday night, partly cloudy. Lows around 70. Tuesday, partly cloudy. Highs in the lower 90s. Tuesday night, mostly cloudy. A chance of showers after midnight. Lows in the lower 70s. Chance of rain 30%. Wednesday, mostly cloudy. A chance of showers in the morning, then a chance of showers with a slight chance

thunderstorms in the afternoon. Highs in the upper 80s. Chance of rain 50%. Wednesday night, mostly cloudy. A chance of showers in the evening, then a chance of showers with a slight chance of thunderstorms after midnight. Lows in the upper 60s. Chance of rain 50%. Thursday, mostly cloudy. A chance of showers in the morning, then a chance of showers with a slight chance of thunderstorms in the afternoon. Highs in the upper 80s. Chance of rain 40%. 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At 9 a.m. GMT 0900 UTC, the center of Tropical Storm Fay was located near latitude 29.8 north, longitude 42.8 west. Fay is moving toward the west near 6 miles per hour, 9 kilometers per hour. A gradual turn to the west-southwest then southwest at a slower forward speed is expected over the next several days. Maximum sustained winds are near 50 miles per hour, 85 kilometers per hour with higher gusts. Some slight strengthening is possible over the next 12 hours. Thereafter, gradual weakening is expected through the weekend. Tropical storm force winds extend outward up to 80 miles, 130 kilometers from the center. The estimated minimum central pressure is 1,004 millibars, 29.65 inches. At 8 a.m. CVT 0900 UTC, the center of Tropical Storm Gonzalo was located near latitude 14.2 north, longitude 22.4 west. Gonzalo is moving toward the north-northwest near 9 miles per hour, 15 kilometers per hour, and this motion is expected to continue over the next several days, with a slower forward speed this weekend. On the forecast track, the center will pass near or over portions of the Cabo Verde Islands today and tonight. Maximum sustained winds are near 45 miles per hour, 75 kilometers per hour with higher gusts. Some strengthening is possible today, with a gradual weakening trend forecast to begin this weekend. Tropical storm force winds extend outward up to 175 miles, 280 kilometers from the center. The estimated minimum central pressure is 1,004 millibars, 29.65 inches. 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Be sure to follow us on Facebook. Here's a look at local weather conditions as of 4 a.m. At the top of the hour, skies were partly cloudy in Shreveport. The temperature was 64 degrees at the regional airport. The dew point was 57, making the relative humidity 77%. Winds were north at 6 miles an hour. The pressure was 30.11 inches and falling. In Bossier City, at Barksdale Air Force Base, skies were partly cloudy, with a temperature of 65 degrees. The dew point was 57, making the relative humidity 76%. Winds were north at 5 miles an hour. The pressure was 30.10 inches and falling. And in downtown Shreveport, skies were partly cloudy. The temperature was 65 degrees. And winds were northeast at 3 miles an hour. Once again in Shreveport, it was 64 degrees with partly cloudy skies at 4 a.m. Around the local area at 4 a.m., in Texarkana, clear and 61. Wind northeast at 5 miles an hour. El Dorado, clear and 58. Wind north at 5 miles an hour. Monroe, clear and 63. Wind north at 5 miles an hour. Natchitoches, partly cloudy and 66. Wind calm. Marshall, partly cloudy and 64. Wind northeast at 3 miles an hour. And at Longview, clear and 65 degrees. Wind calm.
elsewhere across the four-state area. Over at Dallas, partly cloudy and 76. Oklahoma City, partly cloudy and 73. Little Rock, partly cloudy and 60. Jackson, Mississippi, clear and 65. Baton Rouge, partly cloudy and 68. And at Houston, partly cloudy and 74 degrees. For the most current information, check us out on the web at www.weather.gov/sht. The Shreveport Climate Summary for yesterday, September 24, 2026. Yesterday's high temperature was 90 degrees. The normal high is 87. The record high is 98 degrees, which was last set in 1931. Yesterday's low temperature was 67 degrees. The normal low is 64. The record low is 46 degrees, which was set in 1990. No precipitation fell yesterday, which leaves the monthly total at 0.36 inches. This is 2.29 inches below the normal amount of 2.65 inches for September. The total precipitation for the year still stands at 31.64 inches, which is 5.45 inches below normal. Sunrise today is at 7.05 a.m. and sunset is at 7.08 p.m. Now let's check on your local forecast. Rest of tonight, partly cloudy. Lows in the lower 60s. Northeast winds around 5 miles per hour. Friday, partly cloudy. Highs in the upper 80s. Northeast winds around 5 miles per hour. Friday night, partly cloudy. Lows in the mid-60s. East winds around 5 miles per hour. Saturday, partly cloudy in the morning, then becoming mostly cloudy. Highs in the lower 90s. East winds around 5 miles per hour. Saturday night, mostly clear. Lows in the upper 60s. Light and variable winds. Sunday, mostly sunny. Hot with highs in the mid-90s. Sunday night, partly cloudy. Lows in the upper 60s. Monday, partly cloudy. A slight chance of showers and thunderstorms in the afternoon. Highs in the mid-90s. Chance of rain 20%. Monday night, partly cloudy. Lows around 70. Tuesday, partly cloudy. Highs in the lower 90s. Tuesday night, mostly cloudy. A chance of showers after midnight. Lows in the lower 70s. Chance of rain 30%. Wednesday, mostly cloudy. A chance of showers in the morning, then a chance of showers with a slight chance of thunderstorms in the afternoon. Highs in the upper 80s. Chance of rain 50%. Wednesday night, mostly cloudy. A chance of showers in the evening, then a chance of showers with a slight chance of thunderstorms after midnight. Lows in the upper 60s. Chance of rain 50%. Thursday, mostly cloudy. A chance of showers in the morning, then a chance of showers with a slight chance of thunderstorms in the afternoon. Highs in the upper 80s. Chance of rain 40%. Here is your area's open water boating forecast. Wind gusts may be higher. Rest of tonight, partly cloudy. Lows in the lower 60s. Northeast winds 10 to 15 miles per hour. Friday, partly cloudy. Highs in the upper 80s. Northeast winds 10 to 15 miles per hour. Friday night, partly cloudy. Lows in the mid-60s. East winds 5 to 10 miles per hour. Saturday, becoming partly cloudy. Highs in the lower 90s. East winds 5 to 10 miles per hour. Saturday night, mostly clear. Lows in the upper 60s. Southeast winds 5 to 10 miles per hour. Sunday, mostly sunny. Highs in the mid-90s. Sunday night, partly cloudy. Lows in the upper 60s. Monday, partly cloudy. Highs in the mid-90s. Monday night, partly cloudy. Lows in the upper 60s.
Tuesday, partly cloudy. Highs in the mid-90s. Tuesday night, mostly cloudy. A 30% chance of showers after midnight. Lows around 70. Wednesday, mostly cloudy. Chance of showers in the morning, then a chance of showers and slight chance of thunderstorms in the afternoon. Highs around 90. Chance of precipitation 40%. Wednesday night, mostly cloudy. Chance of showers in the evening, then a chance of showers and slight chance of thunderstorms after midnight. Lows in the upper 60s. Chance of precipitation 40%. Thursday, mostly cloudy. Chance of showers in the morning, then a chance of showers and slight chance of thunderstorms in the afternoon. Highs in the upper 80s. Chance of precipitation 40%. At 9 a.m. GMT 0900 UTC, the center of Tropical Storm Fay was located near latitude 29.8 north, longitude 42.8 west. Fay is moving toward the west near 6 miles per hour, 9 kilometers per hour. A gradual turn to the west-southwest then southwest at a slower forward speed is expected over the next several days. Maximum sustained winds are near 50 miles per hour, 85 kilometers per hour with higher gusts. Some slight strengthening is possible over the next 12 hours. Thereafter, gradual weakening is expected through the weekend. Tropical storm force winds extend outward up to 80 miles, 130 kilometers from the center. The estimated minimum central pressure is 1,004 millibars, 29.65 inches. At 8 a.m. CVT 0900 UTC, the center of Tropical Storm Gonzalo was located near latitude 14.2 north, longitude 22.4 west. Gonzalo was moving toward the north-northwest near 9 miles per hour, 15 kilometers per hour, and this motion is expected to continue over the next several days, with a slower forward speed this weekend. On the forecast track, the center will pass near or over portions of the Cabo Verde Islands today and tonight. Maximum sustained winds are near 45 miles per hour, 75 kilometers per hour with higher gusts. Some strengthening is possible today, with a gradual weakening trend forecast to begin this weekend. Tropical storm force winds extend outward up to 175 miles, 280 kilometers from the center. The estimated minimum central pressure is 1,004 millibars, 29.65 inches. 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Be sure to follow us on Facebook. Here's a look at local weather conditions as of 4 a.m. At the top of the hour, skies were partly cloudy in Shreveport. The temperature was 64 degrees at the regional airport. The dew point was 57, making the relative humidity 77%. Winds were north at 6 miles an hour. The pressure was 30.11 inches and falling. In Bossier City, at Barksdale Air Force Base, skies were partly cloudy, with a temperature of 65 degrees. The dew point was 57, making the relative humidity 76%. Winds were north at 5 miles an hour. The pressure was 30.10 inches and falling. And in downtown Shreveport, skies were partly cloudy. The temperature was 65 degrees. And winds were northeast at 3 miles an hour. Once again in Shreveport, it was 64 degrees with partly cloudy skies at 4 a.m. Around the local area at 4 a.m., in Texarkana, clear and 61. Wind northeast at 5 miles an hour. El Dorado, clear and 58. Wind north at 5 miles an hour. Monroe, clear and 63. Wind north at 5 miles an hour. Nacogdoches, partly cloudy and 66. Wind calm. Marshall, partly cloudy and 64. Wind northeast at 3 miles an hour. And at Longview, clear and 65 degrees. Wind calm. Elsewhere across the four-state area, over at Dallas, partly cloudy and 76. Oklahoma City,
partly cloudy and 73. Little Rock, partly cloudy and 60. Jackson, Mississippi, clear and 65. Baton Rouge, partly cloudy and 68. And at Houston, partly cloudy and 74 degrees. 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The Shreveport Climate Summary for yesterday, September 24, 2026. Yesterday's high temperature was 90 degrees. The normal high is 87. The record high is 98 degrees, which was last set in 1931. Yesterday's low temperature was 67 degrees. The normal low is 64. The record low is 46 degrees, which was set in 1990. No precipitation fell yesterday, which leaves the monthly total at 0.36 inches. This is 2.29 inches below the normal amount of 2.65 inches for September. The total precipitation for the year still stands at 31.64 inches, which is 5.45 inches below normal. Sunrise today is at 7.05 a.m. and sunset is at 7.08 p.m. Now let's check on your local forecast. Rest of tonight, partly cloudy. Lows in the lower 60s. Northeast winds around 5 miles per hour. Friday, partly cloudy. Highs in the upper 80s. Northeast winds around 5 miles per hour. Friday night, partly cloudy. Lows in the mid 60s. East winds around 5 miles per hour. Saturday, partly cloudy in the morning, then becoming mostly cloudy. Highs in the lower 90s. East winds around 5 miles per hour. Saturday night, mostly clear. Lows in the upper 60s. Light and variable winds. Sunday, mostly sunny. Hot with highs in the mid-90s. Sunday night, partly cloudy. Lows in the upper 60s. Monday, partly cloudy. A slight chance of showers and thunderstorms in the afternoon. Highs in the mid-90s. Chance of rain 20%. Monday night, partly cloudy. Lows around 70. Tuesday, partly cloudy. Highs in the lower 90s. Tuesday night, mostly cloudy. A chance of showers after midnight. Lows in the lower 70s. Chance of rain 30%. Wednesday, mostly cloudy. A chance of showers in the morning, then a chance of showers with a slight chance of thunderstorms in the afternoon. Highs in the upper 80s. Chance of rain 50%. Wednesday night, mostly cloudy. A chance of showers in the evening, then a chance of showers with a slight chance of thunderstorms after midnight. Lows in the upper 60s. Chance of rain 50%. Thursday, mostly cloudy. A chance of showers in the morning, then a chance of showers with a slight chance of thunderstorms in the afternoon. Highs in the upper 80s. Chance of rain 40%. At 9 a.m. GMT 0900 UTC, the center of Tropical Storm Fay was located near latitude 29.8 north, longitude 42.8 west. Fay is moving toward the west near 6 miles per hour, 9 kilometers per hour. A gradual turn to the west-southwest then southwest at a slower forward speed is expected over the next several days. Maximum sustained winds are near 50 miles per hour, 85 kilometers per hour with higher gusts. Some slight strengthening is possible over the next 12 hours. Thereafter, gradual weakening is expected through the weekend. Tropical storm force winds extend outward up to 80 miles, 130 kilometers from the center.
The estimated minimum central pressure is 1,004 millibars, 29.65.

5 inches. At 8 a.m. CVT 0900 UTC, the center of Tropical Storm Gonzalo was located near latitude 14.2 north, longitude 22.4 west. Gonzalo was moving toward the north-northwest near 9 miles per hour, 15 kilometers per hour, and this motion is expected to continue over the next several days, with a slower forward speed this weekend. On the forecast track, the center will pass near or over portions of the Cabo Verde Islands today and tonight. Maximum sustained winds are near 45 miles per hour, 75 kilometers per hour with higher gusts. Some strengthening is possible today, with a gradual weakening trend forecast to begin this weekend. Tropical storm force winds extend outward up to 175 miles, 280 kilometers from the center. The estimated minimum central pressure is 1,004 millibars, 29.65 inches. 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Be sure to follow us on Facebook. Here's a look at local weather conditions as of 5 a.m. At the top of the hour, skies were partly cloudy in Shreveport. The temperature was 64 degrees at the regional airport. The dew point was 57, making the relative humidity 77%. Winds were north at 3 miles an hour. The pressure was 30.11 inches and steady. In Bossier City, at Barksdale Air Force Base, skies were partly cloudy, with a temperature of 63 degrees. The dew point was 58, making the relative humidity 82%. Winds were north at 3 miles an hour. The pressure was 30.11 inches and rising. And in downtown Shreveport, skies were clear. The temperature was 64 degrees. And winds were northeast at 3 miles an hour. Once again in Shreveport, it was 64 degrees with partly cloudy skies at 5 a.m. Around the local area at 5 a.m., in Texarkana, clear and 60. Wind east at 3 miles an hour. El Dorado, clear and 58. Wind north at 5 miles an hour. Monroe, clear and 63. Wind north at 3 miles an hour. Natchitoches, clear and 65. Wind calm. Marshall, clear and 63. Wind calm. And at Longview, clear and 64 degrees. Wind northeast at 5 miles an hour. Elsewhere across the four-state area, over at Dallas, partly cloudy and 75. Oklahoma City, mostly cloudy and 71. Little Rock, partly cloudy and 61. Jackson, Mississippi, clear and 64. Baton Rouge, partly cloudy and 67. And at Houston, partly cloudy and 72 degrees. For the most current information, check us out on the web at www.weather.gov/sht. The Shreveport Climate Summary for yesterday, September 24, 2026. Yesterday's high temperature was 90 degrees. The normal high is 87. The record high is 98 degrees, which was last set in 1931. Yesterday's low temperature was 67 degrees. The normal low is 64. The record low is 46 degrees, which was set in 1990. No precipitation fell yesterday, which leaves the monthly total at 0.36 inches. This is 2.29 inches below the normal amount of 2.65 inches for September. The total precipitation for the year still stands at 31.64 inches, which is 5.45 inches below normal. Sunrise today is at 7.05 a.m. and sunset is at 7.08 p.m. Now let's check on your local forecast. Rest of tonight, partly cloudy. Lows in the lower 60s. Northeast winds around 5 miles per hour. Friday, partly cloudy. Highs in the upper 80s. Northeast winds around 5 miles per hour. Friday night, partly cloudy. Lows in the mid-60s. East winds around 5 miles per hour. Saturday, partly cloudy in the morning, then
becoming mostly cloudy. Highs in the lower 90s. East winds around 5 miles per hour. Saturday night, mostly clear. Lows in the upper 60s. Light and variable winds. Sunday, mostly sunny. Hot with highs in the mid-90s. Sunday night, partly cloudy. Lows in the upper 60s. Monday, partly cloudy. A slight chance of showers and thunderstorms in the afternoon. Highs in the mid-90s. Chance of rain 20%. Monday night, partly cloudy. Lows around 70. Tuesday, partly cloudy. Highs in the lower 90s. Tuesday night, mostly cloudy. A chance of showers after midnight. Lows in the lower 70s. Chance of rain 30%. Wednesday, mostly cloudy. A chance of showers in the morning, then a chance of showers with a slight chance of thunderstorms in the afternoon. Highs in the upper 80s. Chance of rain 50%. Wednesday night, mostly cloudy. A chance of showers in the evening, then a chance of showers with a slight chance of thunderstorms after midnight. Lows in the upper 60s. Chance of rain 50%. Thursday, mostly cloudy. A chance of showers in the morning, then a chance of showers with a slight chance of thunderstorms in the afternoon. Highs in the upper 80s. Chance of rain 40%. At 9 a.m. GMT 0900 UTC, the center of Tropical Storm Fay was located near latitude 29.8 north, longitude 42.8 west. Fay is moving toward the west near 6 miles per hour, 9 kilometers per hour. A gradual turn to the west-southwest then southwest at a slower forward speed is expected over the next several days. Maximum sustained winds are near 50 miles per hour, 85 kilometers per hour with higher gusts. Some slight strengthening is possible over the next 12 hours. Thereafter, gradual weakening is expected through the weekend. Tropical storm force winds extend outward up to 80 miles, 130 kilometers from the center. The estimated minimum central pressure is 1,004 millibars, 29.65 inches. At 8 a.m. CVT 0900 UTC, the center of Tropical Storm Gonzalo was located near latitude 14.2 north, longitude 22.4 west. Gonzalo is moving toward the north-northwest near 9 miles per hour, 15 kilometers per hour, and this motion is expected to continue over the next several days, with a slower forward speed this weekend. On the forecast track, the center will pass near or over portions of the Cabo Verde Islands today and tonight. Maximum sustained winds are near 45 miles per hour, 75 kilometers per hour with higher gusts. Some strengthening is possible today, with a gradual weakening trend forecast to begin this weekend. Tropical storm force winds extend outward up to 175 miles, 280 kilometers from the center. The estimated minimum central pressure is 1,004 millibars, 29.65 inches. 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Be sure to follow us on Facebook. Here's a look at local weather conditions as of 5 a.m. At the top of the hour, skies were partly cloudy in Shreveport. The temperature was 64 degrees at the regional airport. The dew point was 57, making the relative humidity 77%. Winds were north at 3 miles an hour. The pressure was 30.11 inches and steady. In Bossier City, at Barksdale Air Force Base, skies were partly cloudy, with a temperature of 63 degrees. The dew point was 58, making the relative humidity 82%. Winds were north at 3 miles an hour. The pressure was 30.11 inches and rising. And in downtown Shreveport, skies were clear. The temperature was 64 degrees. And winds were northeast at 3 miles an hour. Once again in Shreveport, it was 64 degrees with partly cloudy skies at 5 a.m. Around the local area at 5 a.m., in Texarkana, clear and 60.
Wind east at 3 miles an hour. El Dorado, clear and 58. Wind north at 5 miles an hour. Monroe, clear and 63. Wind north at 3 miles an hour. Natchitoches, clear and 65. Wind calm. Marshall, clear and 63. Wind calm. And at Longview, clear and 64 degrees. Wind northeast at 5 miles an hour. Elsewhere across the four-state area, over at Dallas, partly cloudy and 75. Oklahoma City, mostly cloudy and 71. Little Rock, partly cloudy and 61. Jackson, Mississippi, clear and 64. Baton Rouge, partly cloudy and 67. And at Houston, partly cloudy and 72 degrees. 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The Shreveport Climate Summary for yesterday, September 24, 2026. Yesterday's high temperature was 90 degrees. The normal high is 87. The record high is 98 degrees, which was last set in 1931. Yesterday's low temperature was 67 degrees. The normal low is 64. The record low is 46 degrees, which was set in 1990. No precipitation fell yesterday, which leaves the monthly total at 0.36 inches. This is 2.29 inches below the normal amount of 2.65 inches for September. The total precipitation for the year still stands at 31.64 inches, which is 5.45 inches below normal. Sunrise today is at 7.05 a.m. and sunset is at 7.08 p.m. Now let's check on your local forecast. Rest of tonight, partly cloudy. Lows in the lower 60s. Northeast winds around 5 miles per hour. Friday, partly cloudy. Highs in the upper 80s. Northeast winds around 5 miles per hour. Friday night, partly cloudy. Lows in the mid 60s. East winds around 5 miles per hour. Saturday, partly cloudy in the morning, then becoming mostly cloudy. Highs in the lower 90s. East winds around 5 miles per hour. Saturday night, mostly clear. Lows in the upper 60s. Light and variable winds. Sunday, mostly sunny. Hot with highs in the mid-90s. Sunday night, partly cloudy. Lows in the upper 60s. Monday, partly cloudy. A slight chance of showers and thunderstorms in the afternoon. Highs in the mid-90s. Chance of rain 20%. Monday night, partly cloudy. Lows around 70. Tuesday, partly cloudy. Highs in the lower 90s. Tuesday night, mostly cloudy. A chance of showers after midnight. Lows in the lower 70s. Chance of rain 30%. Wednesday, mostly cloudy. A chance of showers in the morning, then a chance of showers with a slight chance of thunderstorms in the afternoon. Highs in the upper 80s. Chance of rain 50%. Wednesday night, mostly cloudy. A chance of showers in the evening, then a chance of showers with a slight chance of thunderstorms after midnight. Lows in the upper 60s. Chance of rain 50%. Thursday, mostly cloudy. A chance of showers in the morning, then a chance of showers with a slight chance of thunderstorms in the afternoon. Highs in the upper 80s. Chance of rain 40%.
At 9 a.m. GMT 0900 UTC, the center of Tropical Storm Fay was located near latitude 29.8 north, longitude 42.8 west. Fay is moving toward the west near 6 miles per hour, 9 kilometers per hour. A gradual turn to the west-southwest then southwest at a slower forward speed is expected over the next several days. Maximum sustained winds are near 50 miles per hour, 85 kilometers per hour with higher gusts. Some slight strengthening is possible over the next 12 hours. Thereafter, gradual weakening is expected through the weekend. Tropical storm force winds extend outward up to 80 miles, 130 kilometers from the center. The estimated minimum central pressure is 1,004 millibars, 29.65 inches. At 8 a.m. CVT 0900 UTC, the center of Tropical Storm Gonzalo was located near latitude 14.2 north, longitude 22.4 west. Gonzalo is moving toward the north-northwest near 9 miles per hour, 15 kilometers per hour, and this motion is expected to continue over the next several days, with a slower forward speed this weekend. On the forecast track, the center will pass near or over portions of the Cabo Verde Islands today and tonight. Maximum sustained winds are near 45 miles per hour, 75 kilometers per hour with higher gusts. Some strengthening is possible today, with a gradual weakening trend forecast to begin this weekend. Tropical storm force winds extend outward up to 175 miles, 280 kilometers from the center. The estimated minimum central pressure is 1,004 millibars, 29.65 inches. 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Be sure to follow us on Facebook. Here's a look at local weather conditions as of 5 a.m. At the top of the hour, skies were partly cloudy in Shreveport. The temperature was 64 degrees at the regional airport. The dew point was 57, making the relative humidity 77%. Winds were north at 3 miles an hour. The pressure was 30.11 inches and steady. In Bossier City, at Barksdale Air Force Base, skies were partly cloudy, with a temperature of 63 degrees. The dew point was 58, making the relative humidity 82%. Winds were north at 3 miles an hour. The pressure was 30.11 inches and rising. And in downtown Shreveport, skies were clear. The temperature was 64 degrees. And winds were northeast at 3 miles an hour. Once again in Shreveport, it was 64 degrees with partly cloudy skies at 5 a.m. Around the local area at 5 a.m., in Texarkana, clear and 60. Wind east at 3 miles an hour. El Dorado, clear and 58. Wind north at 5 miles an hour. Monroe, clear and 63. Wind north at 3 miles an hour. Natchitoches, clear and 65. Wind calm. Marshall, clear and 63. Wind calm. And at Longview, clear and 64 degrees. Wind northeast at 5 miles an hour. Elsewhere across the four-state area, over at Dallas, partly cloudy and 75. Oklahoma City, mostly cloudy and 71. Little Rock, partly cloudy and 61. Jackson, Mississippi, clear and 64. Baton Rouge, partly cloudy and 67. And at Houston, partly cloudy and 72 degrees. For the most current information, check us out on the web at www.weather.gov/sht. Here is your area's open water boating forecast. Wind gusts may be higher. Rest of tonight, partly cloudy. Lows in the lower 60s. Northeast winds 10 to 15 miles per hour. Friday, partly cloudy. Highs in the upper 80s. Northeast winds 10 to 15 miles per hour. Friday night, partly cloudy. Lows in the mid-60s. East winds 5 to 10 miles per hour. Saturday, becoming partly cloudy.
Highs in the lower 90s. East winds 5 to 10 miles per hour. Saturday night, mostly clear. Lows in the upper 60s. Southeast winds 5 to 10 miles per hour. Sunday, mostly sunny. Highs in the mid-90s. Sunday night, partly cloudy. Lows in the upper 60s. Monday, partly cloudy. Highs in the mid-90s. Monday night, partly cloudy. Lows in the upper 60s. Tuesday, partly cloudy. Highs in the mid-90s. Tuesday night, mostly cloudy. A 30% chance of showers after midnight. Lows around 70. Wednesday, mostly cloudy. Chance of showers in the morning, then a chance of showers and slight chance of thunderstorms in the afternoon. Highs around 90. Chance of precipitation 40%. Wednesday night, mostly cloudy. Chance of showers in the evening, then a chance of showers and slight chance of thunderstorms after midnight. Lows in the upper 60s. Chance of precipitation 40%. Thursday, mostly cloudy. Chance of showers in the morning, then a chance of showers and slight chance of thunderstorms in the afternoon. Highs in the upper 80s. Chance of precipitation 40%. The Shreveport Climate Summary for yesterday, September 24, 2026. Yesterday's high temperature was 90 degrees. The normal high is 87. The record high is 98 degrees, which was last set in 1931. Yesterday's low temperature was 67 degrees. The normal low is 64. The record low is 46 degrees, which was set in 1990. No precipitation fell yesterday, which leaves the monthly total at 0.36 inches. This is 2.29 inches below the normal amount of 2.65 inches for September. The total precipitation for the year still stands at 31.64 inches, which is 5.45 inches below normal. Sunrise today is at 7.05 a.m. and sunset is at 7.08 p.m. Now let's check on your local forecast. Rest of tonight, partly cloudy. Lows in the lower 60s. Northeast winds around 5 miles per hour. Friday, partly cloudy. Highs in the upper 80s. Northeast winds around 5 miles per hour. Friday night, partly cloudy. Lows in the mid-60s. East winds around 5 miles per hour. Saturday, partly cloudy in the morning, then becoming mostly cloudy. Highs in the lower 90s. East winds around 5 miles per hour. Saturday night, mostly clear. Lows in the upper 60s. Light and variable winds. Sunday, mostly sunny. Hot with highs in the mid-90s. Sunday night, partly cloudy. Lows in the upper 60s. Monday, partly cloudy. A slight chance of showers and thunderstorms in the afternoon. Highs in the mid-90s. Chance of rain 20%. Monday night, partly cloudy. Lows around 70. Tuesday, partly cloudy. Highs in the lower 90s. Tuesday night, mostly cloudy. A chance of showers after midnight. Lows in the lower 70s. Chance of rain 30%. Wednesday, mostly cloudy. A chance of showers in the morning, then a chance of showers with a slight chance of thunderstorms in the afternoon. Highs in the upper 80s. Chance of rain 50%. Wednesday night, mostly cloudy. A chance of showers in the evening, then a chance of showers with a slight chance of thunderstorms after midnight. Lows in the upper 60s. Chance of rain 50%. Thursday, mostly cloudy. A chance of showers in the morning, then a chance of showers with a slight chance of thunderstorms in the afternoon. Highs in the upper 80s. Chance of rain 40%. At 9 a.m. GMT 0900 UTC, the center of Tropical Storm Fay was located near latitude 29.8 north, longitude 42.8 west.
Fei is moving toward the west near 6 miles per hour, 9 kilometers per hour. A gradual turn to the west-southwest, then southwest at a slower forward speed.

is expected over the next several days. Maximum sustained winds are near 50 miles per hour, 85 kilometers per hour, with higher gusts. Some slight strengthening is possible over the next 12 hours. Thereafter, gradual weakening is expected through the weekend. Tropical storm force winds extend outward up to 80 miles, 130 kilometers from the center. The estimated minimum central pressure is 1,004 millibars, 29.65 inches. 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At 8 a.m. CVT 0900 UTC, the center of Tropical Storm Gonzalo was located near latitude 14.2 north, longitude 22.4 west. Gonzalo was moving toward the north-northwest near 9 miles per hour, 15 kilometers per hour, and this motion is expected to continue over the next several days, with a slower forward speed this weekend. On the forecast track, the center will pass near or over portions of the Cabo Verde Islands today and tonight. Maximum sustained winds are near 45 miles per hour, 75 kilometers per hour, with higher gusts. Some strengthening is possible today, with a gradual weakening trend forecast to begin this weekend. Tropical storm force winds extend outward up to 175 miles, 280 kilometers from the center. The estimated minimum central pressure is 1,004 millibars, 29.65 inches. 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Be sure to follow us on Facebook. Here's a look at local weather conditions as of 5 a.m. At the top of the hour, skies were partly cloudy in Shreveport. The temperature was 64 degrees at the regional airport. The dew point was 57, making the relative humidity 77%. Winds were north at 3 miles an hour. The pressure was 30.11 inches and steady. In Bossier City, at Barksdale Air Force Base, skies were partly cloudy, with a temperature of 63 degrees. The dew point was 58, making the relative humidity 82%. Winds were north at 3 miles an hour. The pressure was 30.11 inches and rising. And in downtown Shreveport, skies were clear. The temperature was 64 degrees. And winds were northeast at 3 miles an hour. Once again in Shreveport, it was 64 degrees with partly cloudy skies at 5 a.m. Around the local area at 5 a.m., in Texarkana, clear and 60. Wind east at 3 miles an hour. El Dorado, clear and 58. Wind north at 5 miles an hour. Monroe, clear and 63. Wind north at 3 miles an hour. Natchitoches, clear and 65. Wind calm. Marshall, clear and 63. Wind calm. And at Longview, clear and 64 degrees. Wind northeast at 5 miles an hour. Elsewhere across the four-state area, over at Dallas, partly cloudy and 75. Oklahoma City, mostly cloudy and 71. Little Rock, partly cloudy and 61. Jackson, Mississippi, clear and 64. Baton Rouge, partly cloudy and 67. And at Houston, partly cloudy and 72 degrees. For the most current information, check us out on the web at www.weather.gov/SHT. The Shreveport Climate Summary for yesterday, September 24, 2026. Yesterday's high temperature was 90 degrees. The normal high is 87. The record high is 98 degrees, which was last set in 1931. Yesterday's low temperature was 67 degrees. The normal low is 64. The record low is 46 degrees, which was set.
in 1990. No precipitation fell yesterday, which leaves the monthly total at 0.36 inches. This is 2.29 inches below the normal amount of 2.65 inches for September. The total precipitation for the year still stands at 31.64 inches, which is 5.45 inches below normal. Sunrise today is at 7.05 a.m. and sunset is at 7.08 p.m. Now let's check on your local forecast. Rest of tonight, partly cloudy. Lows in the lower 60s. Northeast winds around 5 miles per hour. Friday, partly cloudy. Highs in the upper 80s. Northeast winds around 5 miles per hour. Friday night, partly cloudy. Lows in the mid 60s. East winds around 5 miles per hour. Saturday, partly cloudy in the morning, then becoming mostly cloudy. Highs in the lower 90s. East winds around 5 miles per hour. Saturday night, mostly clear. Lows in the upper 60s. Light and variable winds. Sunday, mostly sunny. Hot with highs in the mid-90s. Sunday night, partly cloudy. Lows in the upper 60s. Monday, partly cloudy. A slight chance of showers and thunderstorms in the afternoon. Highs in the mid-90s. Chance of rain 20%. Monday night, partly cloudy. Lows around 70. Tuesday, partly cloudy. Highs in the lower 90s. Tuesday night, mostly cloudy. A chance of showers after midnight. Lows in the lower 70s. Chance of rain 30%. Wednesday, mostly cloudy. A chance of showers in the morning, then a chance of showers with a slight chance of thunderstorms in the afternoon. Highs in the upper 80s. Chance of rain 50%. Wednesday night, mostly cloudy. A chance of showers in the evening, then a chance of showers with a slight chance of thunderstorms after midnight. Lows in the upper 60s. Chance of rain 50%. Thursday, mostly cloudy. A chance of showers in the morning, then a chance of showers with a slight chance of thunderstorms in the afternoon. Highs in the upper 80s. Chance of rain 40%. At 9 a.m. GMT 0900 UTC, the center of Tropical Storm Fay was located near latitude 29.8 north, longitude 42.8 west. Fay is moving toward the west near 6 miles per hour, 9 kilometers per hour. A gradual turn to the west-southwest then southwest at a slower forward speed is expected over the next several days. Maximum sustained winds are near 50 miles per hour, 85 kilometers per hour with higher gusts. Some slight strengthening is possible over the next 12 hours. Thereafter, gradual weakening is expected through the weekend. Tropical storm force winds extend outward up to 80 miles, 130 kilometers from the center. The estimated minimum central pressure is 1,004 millibars, 29.65 inches. At 8 a.m. CVT 0900 UTC, the center of Tropical Storm Gonzalo was located near latitude 14.2 north, longitude 22.4 west. Gonzalo was moving toward the north-northwest near 9 miles per hour, 15 kilometers per hour, and this motion is expected to continue over the next several days, with a slower forward speed this weekend. On the forecast track, the center will pass near or over portions of the Cabo Verde Islands today and tonight. Maximum sustained winds are near 45 miles per hour, 75 kilometers per hour with higher gusts. Some strengthening is possible today, with a gradual weakening trend forecast to begin this weekend. Tropical storm force winds extend outward up to 175 miles, 280 kilometers from the center. The estimated minimum central pressure is 1,004 millibars, 29.65 inches. 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Be sure to follow us on Facebook. Here's a look at local weather conditions as of 5 a.m. At the top of the hour,

and in downtown Shreveport, skies were clear. The temperature was 64 degrees, and winds were northeast at 3 miles an hour. Once again in Shreveport, it was 64 degrees with partly cloudy skies at 5 a.m. Around the local area at 5 a.m., in Texarkana, clear and 60. Wind east at 3 miles an hour. El Dorado, clear and 58. Wind north at 5 miles an hour. Monroe, clear and 63. Wind north at 3 miles an hour. Natchitoches, clear and 65. Wind calm. Marshall, clear and 63. Wind calm. And at Longview, clear and 64 degrees. Wind northeast at 5 miles an hour. Elsewhere across the four-state area, over at Dallas, partly cloudy and 75. Oklahoma City, mostly cloudy and 71. Little Rock, partly cloudy and 61. Jackson, Mississippi, clear and 64. Baton Rouge, partly cloudy and 67. And at Houston, partly cloudy and 72 degrees. For the most current information, check us out on the web at www.weather.gov/sht. The Shreveport Climate Summary for yesterday, September 24, 2026. Yesterday's high temperature was 90 degrees. The normal high is 87. The record high is 98 degrees, which was last set in 1931. Yesterday's low temperature was 67 degrees. The normal low is 64. The record low is 46 degrees, which was set in 1990. No precipitation fell yesterday, which leaves the monthly total at 0.36 inches. This is 2.29 inches below the normal amount of 2.65 inches for September. The total precipitation for the year still stands at 31.64 inches, which is 5.45 inches below normal. Sunrise today is at 7.05 a.m. and sunset is at 7.08 p.m. Now let's check on your local forecast. Rest of tonight, partly cloudy. Lows in the lower 60s. Northeast winds around 5 miles per hour. Friday, partly cloudy. Highs in the upper 80s. Northeast winds around 5 miles per hour. Friday night, partly cloudy. Lows in the mid-60s. East winds around 5 miles per hour. Saturday, partly cloudy in the morning, then becoming mostly cloudy. Highs in the lower 90s. East winds around 5 miles per hour. Saturday night, mostly clear. Lows in the upper 60s. Light and variable winds. Sunday, mostly sunny. Hot with highs in the mid-90s. Sunday night, partly cloudy. Lows in the upper 60s. Monday, partly cloudy. A slight chance of showers and thunderstorms in the afternoon. Highs in the mid-90s. Chance of rain 20%. Monday night, partly cloudy. Lows around 70. Tuesday, partly cloudy. Highs in the lower 90s. Tuesday night, mostly cloudy. A chance of showers after midnight. Lows in the lower 70s. Chance of rain 30%. Wednesday, mostly cloudy. A chance of showers in the morning, then a chance of showers with a slight chance of thunderstorms in the afternoon. Highs in the upper 80s. Chance of rain 50%. Wednesday night, mostly cloudy. A chance of showers in the evening, then a chance of showers with a slight chance of thunderstorms after midnight. Lows in the upper 60s. Chance of rain 50%. Thursday, mostly cloudy. A chance of showers in the morning, then a chance of showers with a slight chance of thunderstorms in the afternoon. Highs in the upper 80s. Chance of rain 40%. 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

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At 9 a.m. GMT 0900 UTC, the center of Tropical Storm Fay was located near latitude 29.8 north, longitude 42.8 west. Fay is moving toward the west near 6 miles per hour, 9 kilometers per hour. A gradual turn to the west-southwest then southwest at a slower forward speed is expected over the next several days. Maximum sustained winds are near 50 miles per hour, 85 kilometers per hour with higher gusts. Some slight strengthening is possible over the next 12 hours. Thereafter, gradual weakening is expected through the weekend. Tropical storm force winds extend outward up to 80 miles, 130 kilometers from the center. The estimated minimum central pressure is 1,004 millibars, 29.65 inches. At 8 a.m. CVT 0900 UTC, the center of Tropical Storm Gonzalo was located near latitude 14.2 north, longitude 22.4 west. Gonzalo was moving toward the north-northwest near 9 miles per hour, 15 kilometers per hour, and this motion is expected to continue over the next several days, with a slower forward speed this weekend. On the forecast track, the center will pass near or over portions of the Cabo Verde Islands today and tonight. Maximum sustained winds are near 45 miles per hour, 75 kilometers per hour with higher gusts. Some strengthening is possible today, with a gradual weakening trend forecast to begin this weekend. Tropical storm force winds extend outward up to 175 miles, 280 kilometers from the center. The estimated minimum central pressure is 1,004 millibars, 29.65 inches. 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Be sure to follow us on Facebook. Here's a look at local weather conditions as of 5 a.m. At the top of the hour, skies were partly cloudy in Shreveport. The temperature was 64 degrees at the regional airport. The dew point was 57, making the relative humidity 77%. Winds were north at 3 miles an hour. The pressure was 30.11 inches and steady. In Bossier City, at Barksdale Air Force Base, skies were partly cloudy, with a temperature of 63 degrees. The dew point was 58, making the relative humidity 82%. Winds were north at 3 miles an hour. The pressure was 30.11 inches and rising. And in downtown Shreveport, skies were clear. The temperature was 64 degrees. And winds were northeast at 3 miles an hour. Once again in Shreveport, it was 64 degrees with partly cloudy skies at 5 a.m. Around the local area at 5 a.m., in Texarkana, clear and 60. Wind east at 3 miles an hour. El Dorado, clear and 58. Wind north at 5 miles an hour. Monroe, clear and 63. Wind north at 3 miles an hour. Nacogdoches, clear and 65. Wind calm. Marshall, clear and 63. Wind calm. And at Longview, clear and 64 degrees. Wind northeast at 5 miles an hour. Elsewhere across the four-state area, over at Dallas, partly cloudy and 75. Oklahoma City, mostly cloudy and 71. Little Rock, partly cloudy and 61. Jackson, Mississippi, clear and 64. Baton Rouge, partly cloudy and 67. And at Houston, partly cloudy and 72 degrees. For the most current information, check us out on the web at www.weather.gov/SHP. The Shreveport Climate Summary for yesterday, September 24, 2026. Yesterday's high temperature was 90 degrees. The normal high is 87. The record high is 98 degrees, which was last set in 1931. Yesterday's low temperature was 67 degrees. The normal low is 64.
The record low is 46 degrees, which was set in 1990. No precipitation fell yesterday, which leaves the monthly total at 0.36 inches. This is 2.29 inches below the normal amount of 2.65 inches for September. The total precipitation for the year still stands at 31.64 inches, which is 5.45 inches below normal. Sunrise today is at 7.05 a.m. and sunset is at 7.08 p.m. Now let's check on your local forecast. Rest of tonight, partly cloudy. Lows in the lower 60s. Northeast winds around 5 miles per hour. Friday, partly cloudy. Highs in the upper 80s. Northeast winds around 5 miles per hour. Friday night, partly cloudy. Lows in the mid 60s. East winds around 5 miles per hour. Saturday, partly cloudy in the morning, then becoming mostly cloudy. Highs in the lower 90s. East winds around 5 miles per hour. Saturday night, mostly clear. Lows in the upper 60s. Light and variable winds. Sunday, mostly sunny. Hot with highs in the mid 90s. Sunday night, partly cloudy. Lows in the upper 60s. Monday, partly cloudy. A slight chance of showers and thunderstorms in the afternoon. Highs in the mid-90s. Chance of rain 20%. Monday night, partly cloudy. Lows around 70. Tuesday, partly cloudy. Highs in the lower 90s. Tuesday night, mostly cloudy. A chance of showers after midnight. Lows in the lower 70s. Chance of rain 30%. Wednesday, mostly cloudy. A chance of showers in the morning, then a chance of showers with a slight chance of thunderstorms in the afternoon. Highs in the upper 80s. Chance of rain 50%. Wednesday night, mostly cloudy. A chance of showers in the evening, then a chance of showers with a slight chance of thunderstorms after midnight. Lows in the upper 60s. Chance of rain 50%. Thursday, mostly cloudy. A chance of showers in the morning, then a chance of showers with a slight chance of thunderstorms in the afternoon. Highs in the upper 80s. Chance of rain 40%. Here is your area's open water boating forecast. Wind gusts may be higher. Rest of tonight, partly cloudy. Lows in the lower 60s. Northeast winds 10 to 15 miles per hour. Friday, partly cloudy. Highs in the upper 80s. Northeast winds 10 to 15 miles per hour. Friday night, partly cloudy. Lows in the mid 60s. East winds 5 to 10 miles per hour. Saturday, becoming partly cloudy. Highs in the lower 90s. East winds 5 to 10 miles per hour. Saturday night, mostly clear. Lows in the upper 60s. Southeast winds 5 to 10 miles per hour. Sunday, mostly sunny. Highs in the mid-90s. Sunday night, partly cloudy. Lows in the upper 60s. Monday, partly cloudy. Highs in the mid-90s. Monday night, partly cloudy. Lows in the upper 60s. Tuesday, partly cloudy. Highs in the mid-90s. Tuesday night, mostly cloudy. A 30% chance of showers after midnight. Lows around 70. Wednesday, mostly cloudy. Chance of showers in the morning, then a chance of showers and slight chance of thunderstorms in the afternoon. Highs around 90. Chance of precipitation 40%. Wednesday night, mostly cloudy. Chance of showers in the evening, then a chance of showers and slight chance of thunderstorms after midnight. Lows in the upper 60s. Chance of precipitation 40%. Thursday, mostly cloudy. Chance of showers in the morning, then a chance of showers and slight chance of thunderstorms in the afternoon. Highs in the upper 80s. Chance of precipitation 40%.
At 9 a.m. GMT 0900 UTC, the center of Tropical Storm Faye was located near latitude 29.8 north, longitude 42.8 west. Faye is moving toward the west near 6 miles per hour, 9 kilometers per hour. A gradual turn to the west-southwest then southwest at a slower forward speed is expected over the next several days. Maximum sustained winds are near 50 miles per hour, 85 kilometers per hour with higher gusts. Some slight strengthening is possible over the next 12 hours. Thereafter, gradual weakening is expected through the weekend. Tropical storm force winds extend outward up to 80 miles, 130 kilometers from the center. The estimated minimum central pressure is 1,004 millibars, 29.65 inches. At 8 a.m. CVT 0900 UTC, the center of Tropical Storm Gonzalo was located near latitude 14.2 north, longitude 22.4 west. Gonzalo is moving toward the north-northwest near 9 miles per hour, 15 kilometers per hour, and this motion is expected to continue over the next several days, with a slower forward speed this weekend. On the forecast track, the center will pass near or over portions of the Cabo Verde Islands today and tonight. Maximum sustained winds are near 45 miles per hour, 75 kilometers per hour with higher gusts. Some strengthening is possible today, with a gradual weakening trend forecast to begin this weekend. Tropical storm force winds extend outward up to 175 miles, 280 kilometers from the center. The estimated minimum central pressure is 1,004 millibars, 29.65 inches. 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Be sure to follow us on Facebook. Here's a look at local weather conditions as of 5 a.m. At the top of the hour, skies were partly cloudy in Shreveport. The temperature was 64 degrees at the regional airport. The dew point was 57, making the relative humidity 77%. Winds were north at 3 miles an hour. The pressure was 30.11 inches and steady. In Bossier City, at Barksdale Air Force Base, skies were partly cloudy, with a temperature of 63 degrees. The dew point was 58, making the relative humidity 82%. Winds were north at 3 miles an hour. The pressure was 30.11 inches and rising. And in downtown Shreveport, skies were clear. The temperature was 64 degrees. And winds were northeast at 3 miles an hour. Once again in Shreveport, it was 64 degrees with partly cloudy skies at 5 a.m. Around the local area at 5 a.m., in Texarkana, clear and 60. Wind east at 3 miles an hour. El Dorado, clear and 58. Wind north at 5 miles an hour. Monroe, clear and 63. Wind north at 3 miles an hour. Natchitoches, clear and 65. Wind calm. Marshall, clear and 63. Wind calm. And at Longview, clear and 64 degrees. Wind northeast at 5 miles an hour. Elsewhere across the four-state area, over at Dallas, partly cloudy and 75. Oklahoma City, mostly cloudy and 71. Little Rock, partly cloudy and 61. Jackson, Mississippi, clear and 64. Baton Rouge, partly cloudy and 67. And at Houston, partly cloudy and 72 degrees. For the most current information, check us out on the web at www.weather.gov/sht. The Shreveport Climate Summary for yesterday, September 24, 2026. Yesterday's high temperature was 90 degrees. The normal high is 87. The record high is 98 degrees, which was last set in 1931. Yesterday's low temperature was 67 degrees. The normal low is 64. The record low is 46 degrees, which was set in 1990. No precipitation fell yesterday, which leaves the monthly total at 0.36 inches.
This is 2.29 inches below the normal amount of 2.65 inches for September. The total precipitation for the year still stands at 31.64 inches, which is 5.45 inches below normal. Sunrise today is at 7.05 a.m. and sunset is at 7.08 p.m. This is your NOAA Weather Radio, station WXJ97, operating on a frequency of 162.400 MHz, providing the latest weather information on a 24-hour basis. 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Now let's check on your local forecast. Rest of tonight, partly cloudy. Lows in the lower 60s. Northeast winds around 5 miles per hour. Friday, partly cloudy. Highs in the upper 80s. Northeast winds around 5 miles per hour. Friday night, partly cloudy. Lows in the mid-60s. East winds around 5 miles per hour. Saturday, partly cloudy in the morning, then becoming mostly cloudy. Highs in the lower 90s. East winds around 5 miles per hour. Saturday night, mostly clear. Lows in the upper 60s. Light and variable winds. Sunday, mostly sunny. Hot with highs in the mid-90s. Sunday night, partly cloudy. Lows in the upper 60s. Monday, partly cloudy. A slight chance of showers and thunderstorms in the afternoon. Highs in the mid-90s. Chance of rain 20%. Monday night, partly cloudy. Lows around 70. Tuesday, partly cloudy. Highs in the lower 90s. Tuesday night, mostly cloudy. A chance of showers after midnight. Lows in the lower 70s. Chance of rain 30%. Wednesday, mostly cloudy. A chance of showers in the morning, then a chance of showers with a slight chance of thunderstorms in the afternoon. Highs in the upper 80s. Chance of rain 50%. Wednesday night, mostly cloudy. A chance of showers in the evening, then a chance of showers with a slight chance of thunderstorms after midnight. Lows in the upper 60s. Chance of rain 50%. Thursday, mostly cloudy. A chance of showers in the morning, then a chance of showers with a slight chance of thunderstorms in the afternoon. Highs in the upper 80s. Chance of rain 40%. At 9 a.m. GMT 0900 UTC, the center of Tropical Storm Faye was located near latitude 29.8 north, longitude 42.8 west. Faye is moving toward the west near 6 miles per hour, 9 kilometers per hour. A gradual turn to the west-southwest then southwest at a slower forward speed is expected over the next several days. Maximum sustained winds are near 50 miles per hour, 85 kilometers per hour with higher gusts. Some slight strengthening is possible over the next 12 hours. Thereafter, gradual weakening is expected through the weekend. Tropical storm force winds extend outward up to 80 miles, 130 kilometers from the center. The estimated minimum central pressure is 1,004 millibars, 29.65 inches. At 8 a.m. CVT 0900 UTC, the center of Tropical Storm Gonzalo was located near latitude 14.2 north, longitude 22.4 west. Gonzalo is moving toward the north-northwest near 9 miles per hour, 15 kilometers per hour, and this motion is expected to continue over the next several days, with a slower forward speed this weekend. On the forecast track, the center will pass near or over portions of the Cabo Verde Islands today and tonight. Maximum sustained winds are near 45 miles per hour, 75 kilometers per hour with higher gusts. Some strengthening is possible today, with a gradual weakening trend forecast to begin this weekend. Tropical storm force winds extend outward up to 175 miles, 280 kilometers from the center.
The estimated minimum central pressure is 1,004 millibars, 29.65 inches. 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Be sure to follow us on Facebook. Here's a look at local weather conditions as of 6 a.m. At the top of the hour, skies were clear in Shreveport. The temperature was 63 degrees at the regional airport. The dew point was 57, making the relative humidity 82%. Winds were northeast at 3 miles an hour. The pressure was 30.12 inches and rising. In Bossier City, at Barksdale Air Force Base, skies were clear, with a temperature of 63 degrees. The dew point was 58, making the relative humidity 82%. Winds were calm. The pressure was 30.11 inches and steady. And in downtown Shreveport, skies were clear. The temperature was 63 degrees. And winds were north at 3 miles an hour. Once again in Shreveport, it was 63 degrees with clear skies at 6 a.m. Around the local area at 6 a.m., in Texarkana, clear and 59. Wind calm. El Dorado, clear and 57. Wind north at 3 miles an hour. Monroe, clear and 62. Wind north at 5 miles an hour. Natchitoches, partly cloudy and 65. Wind calm. Marshall, clear and 59. Wind calm. And at Longview, clear and 63 degrees. Wind east at 3 miles an hour. Elsewhere across the four-state area, over at Dallas, partly cloudy and 73. Oklahoma City, partly cloudy and 70. Little Rock, partly cloudy and 60. Jackson, Mississippi, clear and 64. Baton Rouge, clear and 67. And at Houston, partly cloudy and 71 degrees. For the most current information, check us out on the web at www.weather.gov/sht. The Shreveport Climate Summary for yesterday, September 24, 2026. Yesterday's high temperature was 90 degrees. The normal high is 87. The record high is 98 degrees, which was last set in 1931. Yesterday's low temperature was 67 degrees. The normal low is 64. The record low is 46 degrees, which was set in 1990. No precipitation fell yesterday, which leaves the monthly total at 0.36 inches. This is 2.29 inches below the normal amount of 2.65 inches for September. The total precipitation for the year still stands at 31.64 inches, which is 5.45 inches below normal. Sunrise today is at 7.05 a.m. and sunset is at 7.08 p.m. Now let's check on your local forecast. Rest of tonight, partly cloudy. Lows in the lower 60s. Northeast winds around 5 miles per hour. Friday, partly cloudy. Highs in the upper 80s. Northeast winds around 5 miles per hour. Friday night, partly cloudy. Lows in the mid-60s. East winds around 5 miles per hour. Saturday, partly cloudy in the morning, then becoming mostly cloudy. Highs in the lower 90s. East winds around 5 miles per hour. Saturday night, mostly clear. Lows in the upper 60s. Light and variable winds. Sunday, mostly sunny. Hot with highs in the mid-90s. Sunday night, partly cloudy. Lows in the upper 60s. Monday, partly cloudy. A slight chance of showers and thunderstorms in the afternoon. Highs in the mid-90s. Chance of rain 20%. Monday night, partly cloudy. Lows around 70. Tuesday, partly cloudy. Highs in the lower 90s. Tuesday night, mostly cloudy. A chance of showers after midnight. Lows in the lower 70s. Chance of rain 30%.
Wednesday, mostly cloudy. A chance of showers in the morning, then a chance of showers with a slight chance of thunderstorms in the afternoon. Highs in the upper 80s. Chance of rain 50%. Wednesday night, mostly cloudy. A chance of showers in the evening, then a chance of showers with a slight chance of thunderstorms after midnight. Lows in the upper 60s. Chance of rain 50%. Thursday, mostly cloudy. A chance of showers in the morning, then a chance of showers with a slight chance of thunderstorms in the afternoon. Highs in the upper 80s. Chance of rain 40%. At 9 a.m. GMT 0900 UTC, the center of Tropical Storm Fay was located near latitude 29.8 north, longitude 42.8 west. Fay is moving toward the west near 6 miles per hour, 9 kilometers per hour. A gradual turn to the west-southwest then southwest at a slower forward speed is expected over the next several days. Maximum sustained winds are near 50 miles per hour, 85 kilometers per hour with higher gusts. Some slight strengthening is possible over the next 12 hours. Thereafter, gradual weakening is expected through the weekend. Tropical storm force winds extend outward up to 80 miles, 130 kilometers from the center. The estimated minimum central pressure is 1,004 millibars, 29.65 inches. At 8 a.m. CVT 0900 UTC, the center of Tropical Storm Gonzalo was located near latitude 14.2 north, longitude 22.4 west. Gonzalo was moving toward the north-northwest near 9 miles per hour, 15 kilometers per hour, and this motion is expected to continue over the next several days, with a slower forward speed this weekend. On the forecast track, the center will pass near or over portions of the Cabo Verde Islands today and tonight. Maximum sustained winds are near 45 miles per hour, 75 kilometers per hour with higher gusts. Some strengthening is possible today, with a gradual weakening trend forecast to begin this weekend. Tropical storm force winds extend outward up to 175 miles, 280 kilometers from the center. The estimated minimum central pressure is 1,004 millibars, 29.65 inches. 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Be sure to follow us on Facebook. Here's a look at local weather conditions as of 6 a.m. At the top of the hour, skies were clear in Shreveport. The temperature was 63 degrees at the regional airport. The dew point was 57, making the relative humidity 82%. Winds were northeast at 3 miles an hour. The pressure was 30.12 inches and rising. In Bossier City, at Barksdale Air Force Base, skies were clear, with a temperature of 63 degrees. The dew point was 58, making the relative humidity 82%. Winds were calm. The pressure was 30.11 inches and steady. And in downtown Shreveport, skies were clear. The temperature was 63 degrees. And winds were north at 3 miles an hour. Once again in Shreveport, it was 63 degrees with clear skies at 6 a.m. Around the local area at 6 a.m., in Texarkana, clear and 59. Wind calm. El Dorado, clear and 57. Wind north at 3 miles an hour. Monroe, clear and 62. Wind north at 5 miles an hour. Natchitoches, partly cloudy and 65. Wind calm. Marshall, clear and 59. Wind calm. And at Longview, clear and 63 degrees. Wind east at 3 miles an hour. Elsewhere across the four-state area, over at Dallas, partly cloudy and 73. Oklahoma City, partly cloudy and 70. Little Rock, partly cloudy and 60. Jackson, Mississippi, clear and 64. Baton Rouge, clear and 67. And at Houston, partly cloudy and 71 degrees.
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The Shreveport Climate Summary for yesterday, September 24, 2026. Yesterday's high temperature was 90 degrees. The normal high is 87. The record high is 98 degrees, which was last set in 1931. Yesterday's low temperature was 67 degrees. The normal low is 64. The record low is 46 degrees, which was set in 1990. No precipitation fell yesterday, which leaves the monthly total at 0.36 inches. This is 2.29 inches below the normal amount of 2.65 inches for September. The total precipitation for the year still stands at 31.64 inches, which is 5.45 inches below normal. Sunrise today is at 7.05 a.m. and sunset is at 7.08 p.m. Now let's check on your local forecast. Rest of tonight, partly cloudy. Lows in the lower 60s. Northeast winds around 5 miles per hour. Friday, partly cloudy. Highs in the upper 80s. Northeast winds around 5 miles per hour. Friday night, partly cloudy. Lows in the mid-60s. East winds around 5 miles per hour. Saturday, partly cloudy in the morning, then becoming mostly cloudy. Highs in the lower 90s. East winds around 5 miles per hour. Saturday night, mostly clear. Lows in the upper 60s. Light and variable winds. Sunday, mostly sunny. Hot with highs in the mid-90s. Sunday night, partly cloudy. Lows in the upper 60s. Monday, partly cloudy. A slight chance of showers and thunderstorms in the afternoon. Highs in the mid-90s. Chance of rain 20%. Monday night, partly cloudy. Lows around 70. Tuesday, partly cloudy. Highs in the lower 90s. Tuesday night, mostly cloudy. A chance of showers after midnight. Lows in the lower 70s. Chance of rain 30%. Wednesday, mostly cloudy. A chance of showers in the morning, then a chance of showers with a slight chance of thunderstorms in the afternoon. Highs in the upper 80s. Chance of rain 50%. Wednesday night, mostly cloudy. A chance of showers in the evening, then a chance of showers with a slight chance of thunderstorms after midnight. Lows in the upper 60s. Chance of rain 50%. Thursday, mostly cloudy. A chance of showers in the morning, then a chance of showers with a slight chance of thunderstorms in the afternoon. Highs in the upper 80s. Chance of rain 40%. At 9 a.m. GMT 0900 UTC, the center of Tropical Storm Fay was located near latitude 29.8 north, longitude 42.8 west. Fay is moving toward the west near 6 miles per hour, 9 kilometers per hour. A gradual turn to the west-southwest then southwest at a slower forward speed is expected over the next several days. Maximum sustained winds are near 50 miles per hour, 85 kilometers per hour with higher gusts. Some slight strengthening is possible over the next 12 hours. Thereafter, gradual weakening is expected through the weekend. Tropical storm force winds extend outward up to 80 miles, 130 kilometers from the center. The estimated minimum central pressure is 1,004 millibars, 29.65 inches. At 8 a.m. CVT 0900 UTC, the center of Tropical Storm Gonzalo was located near latitude 14.2 north, longitude 22.4 west.
Gonzalo is moving toward the north-northwest near 9 miles per hour, 15 kilometers per hour, and this motion is expected to continue over the next several days, with a slower forward speed this weekend. On the forecast track, the center will pass near or over portions of the Cabo Verde Islands today and tonight. Maximum sustained winds are near 45 miles per hour, 75 kilometers per hour with higher gusts. Some strengthening is possible today, with a gradual weakening trend forecast to begin this weekend. Tropical storm force winds extend outward up to 175 miles, 280 kilometers from the center. The estimated minimum central pressure is 1,004 millibars, 29.65 inches. 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Be sure to follow us on Facebook. Here's a look at local weather conditions as of 6 a.m. At the top of the hour, skies were clear in Shreveport. The temperature was 63 degrees at the regional airport. The dew point was 57, making the relative humidity 82%. Winds were northeast at 3 miles an hour. The pressure was 30.12 inches and rising. In Bossier City, at Barksdale Air Force Base, skies were clear, with a temperature of 63 degrees. The dew point was 58, making the relative humidity 82%. Winds were calm. The pressure was 30.11 inches and steady. And in downtown Shreveport, skies were clear. The temperature was 63 degrees. And winds were north at 3 miles an hour. Once again in Shreveport, it was 63 degrees with clear skies at 6 a.m. Around the local area at 6 a.m., in Texarkana, clear and 59. Wind calm. El Dorado, clear and 57. Wind north at 3 miles an hour. Monroe, clear and 62. Wind north at 5 miles an hour. Natchitoches, partly cloudy and 65. Wind calm. Marshall, clear and 59. Wind calm. And at Longview, clear and 63 degrees. Wind east at 3 miles an hour. Elsewhere across the four-state area, over at Dallas, partly cloudy and 73. Oklahoma City, partly cloudy and 70. Little Rock, partly cloudy and 60. Jackson, Mississippi, clear and 64. Baton Rouge, clear and 67. And at Houston, partly cloudy and 71 degrees. For the most current information, check us out on the web at www.weather.gov/sht. Here is your area's open water boating forecast. Wind gusts may be higher. Rest of tonight, partly cloudy. Lows in the lower 60s. Northeast winds 10 to 15 miles per hour. Friday, partly cloudy. Highs in the upper 80s. Northeast winds 10 to 15 miles per hour. Friday night, partly cloudy. Lows in the mid-60s. East winds 5 to 10 miles per hour. Saturday, becoming partly cloudy. Highs in the lower 90s. East winds 5 to 10 miles per hour. Saturday night, mostly clear. Lows in the upper 60s. Southeast winds 5 to 10 miles per hour. Sunday, mostly sunny. Highs in the mid-90s. Sunday night, partly cloudy. Lows in the upper 60s. Monday, partly cloudy. Highs in the mid-90s. Monday night, partly cloudy. Lows in the upper 60s. Tuesday, partly cloudy. Highs in the mid-90s. Tuesday night, mostly cloudy. A 30% chance of showers after midnight. Lows around 70. Wednesday, mostly cloudy. Chance of showers in the morning, then a chance of showers and slight chance of thunderstorms in the afternoon. Highs around 90. Chance of precipitation 40%. Wednesday night, mostly cloudy.
chance of showers in the evening, then a chance of showers and slight chance of thunderstorms after midnight. Lows in the upper 60s. Chance of precipitation 40%. Thursday, mostly cloudy. Chance of showers in the morning, then a chance of showers and slight chance of thunderstorms in the afternoon. Highs in the upper 80s. Chance of precipitation 40%. Here is your area's open water boating forecast. Wind gusts may be higher. Rest of today, partly cloudy. Highs in the upper 80s. Northeast winds 10 to 15 miles per hour. Tonight, partly cloudy. Lows in the mid-60s. East winds 5 to 10 miles per hour. Saturday, becoming partly cloudy. Highs in the lower 90s. East winds 5 to 10 miles per hour. Saturday night, mostly clear. Lows in the upper 60s. Southeast winds 5 to 10 miles per hour. Sunday, mostly sunny. Highs in the mid-90s. Southwest winds around 5 miles per hour, becoming southeast in the afternoon. Sunday night, partly cloudy. Lows in the upper 60s. Monday, partly cloudy. Highs in the mid-90s. Monday night, partly cloudy. Lows in the upper 60s. Tuesday, partly cloudy. Highs in the mid-90s. Tuesday night, mostly cloudy. Slight chance of showers in the evening, then a chance of showers after midnight. Lows around 70. Chance of showers 30%. Wednesday, mostly cloudy. Chance of showers in the morning, then a chance of showers and slight chance of thunderstorms in the afternoon. Highs around 90. Chance of precipitation 40%. Wednesday night, mostly cloudy. Chance of showers in the evening, then a chance of showers and slight chance of thunderstorms after midnight. Lows in the upper 60s. Chance of precipitation 40%. Thursday, mostly cloudy. Chance of showers in the morning, then a chance of showers and slight chance of thunderstorms in the afternoon. Highs in the upper 80s. Chance of precipitation 40%. At 9 a.m. GMT 0900 UTC, the center of Tropical Storm Fay was located near latitude 29.8 north, longitude 42.8 west. Fay is moving toward the west near 6 miles per hour, 9 kilometers per hour. A gradual turn to the west-southwest then southwest at a slower forward speed is expected over the next several days. Maximum sustained winds are near 50 miles per hour, 85 kilometers per hour with higher gusts. Some slight strengthening is possible over the next 12 hours. Thereafter, gradual weakening is expected through the weekend. Tropical storm force winds extend outward up to 80 miles, 130 kilometers from the center. The estimated minimum central pressure is 1,004 millibars, 29.65 inches. At 8 a.m. CVT 0900 UTC, the center of Tropical Storm Gonzalo was located near latitude 14.2 north, longitude 22.4 west. Gonzalo was moving toward the north-northwest near 9 miles per hour, 15 kilometers per hour, and this motion is expected to continue over the next several days, with a slower forward speed this weekend. On the forecast track, the center will pass near or over portions of the Cabo Verde Islands today and tonight. Maximum sustained winds are near 45 miles per hour, 75 kilometers per hour with higher gusts. Some strengthening is possible today, with a gradual weakening trend forecast to begin this weekend. Tropical storm force winds extend outward up to 175 miles, 280 kilometers from the center. The estimated minimum central pressure is 1,004 millibars, 29.65 inches. 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Be sure to follow us on Facebook. Here's a look at local weather conditions as of 6 a.m. At the top of the hour, skies were clear in Shreveport. The temperature was 63 degrees at the regional airport.
The dew point was 57, making the relative humidity 82%. Winds were northeast at 3 miles an hour. The pressure was 30.12 inches and rising. In Bossier City, at Barksdale Air Force Base, skies were clear, with a

temperature of 63 degrees. The dew point was 58, making the relative humidity 82%. Winds were calm. The pressure was 30.11 inches and steady. And in downtown Shreveport, skies were clear. The temperature was 63 degrees. And winds were north at 3 miles an hour. Once again in Shreveport, it was 63 degrees with clear skies at 6 a.m. This is your NOAA Weather Radio, station WXJ97, operating on a frequency of 162.400 MHz, providing the latest weather information on a 24-hour basis. Broadcasts originate from the National Weather Service office in Shreveport, Louisiana. 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Around the local area at 6 a.m. in Texarkana, clear and 59. Wind calm. El Dorado, clear and 57. Wind north at 3 miles an hour. Monroe, clear and 62. Wind north at 5 miles an hour. Natchitoches, partly cloudy and 65. Wind calm. Marshall, clear and 59. Wind calm. And at Longview, clear and 63 degrees. Wind east at 3 miles an hour. Elsewhere across the four-state area, over at Dallas, partly cloudy and 73. Oklahoma City, partly cloudy and 70. Little Rock, partly cloudy and 60. Jackson, Mississippi, clear and 64. Baton Rouge, clear and 67. And at Houston, partly cloudy and 71 degrees. For the most current information, check us out on the web at www.weather.gov/SHP. The Shreveport Climate Summary for yesterday, September 24, 2026. Yesterday's high temperature was 90 degrees. The normal high is 87. The record high is 98 degrees, which was last set in 1931. Yesterday's low temperature was 67 degrees. The normal low is 64. The record low is 46 degrees, which was set in 1990. No precipitation fell yesterday, which leaves the monthly total at 0.36 inches. This is 2.29 inches below the normal amount of 2.65 inches for September. The total precipitation for the year still stands at 31.64 inches, which is 5.45 inches below normal. Sunrise today is at 7.05 a.m. and sunset is at 7.08 p.m. Now let's check on your local forecast. Today, partly cloudy. Highs in the upper 80s. Northeast winds around 5 miles per hour. Tonight, partly cloudy. Lows in the mid-60s. East winds around 5 miles per hour. Saturday, partly cloudy in the morning, then becoming mostly cloudy. Highs in the lower 90s. East winds around 5 miles per hour. Saturday night, mostly clear. Lows in the upper 60s. Light and variable winds. Sunday, mostly sunny. Hot with highs in the mid-90s. Light and variable winds. Sunday night, partly cloudy. Lows in the upper 60s. Monday, partly cloudy. A slight chance of showers and thunderstorms in the afternoon. Highs in the mid-90s. Chance of rain 20%. Monday night, partly cloudy. Lows around 70. Tuesday, partly cloudy. A slight chance of showers in the afternoon. Highs in the lower 90s. Chance of rain 20%. Tuesday night, mostly cloudy. A slight chance of showers in the evening, then a chance of showers after midnight. Lows in the lower 70s. Chance of rain 30%. Wednesday, mostly cloudy with a chance of showers. A slight chance of thunderstorms in the afternoon. Highs in the upper 80s. Chance of rain 50%. Wednesday night, mostly cloudy.
a chance of showers in the evening, then a chance of showers with a slight chance of thunderstorms after midnight. Lows in the upper 60s. Chance of rain 50%. Thursday, mostly cloudy. A chance of showers in the morning, then a chance of showers with a slight chance of thunderstorms in the afternoon. Highs in the upper 80s. Chance of rain 40%. Here is your area's open water boating forecast. Wind gusts may be higher. Today, partly cloudy. Highs in the upper 80s. Northeast winds 10 to 15 miles per hour. Tonight, partly cloudy. Lows in the mid-60s. East winds 5 to 10 miles per hour. Saturday, becoming partly cloudy. Highs in the lower 90s. East winds 5 to 10 miles per hour. Saturday night, mostly clear. Lows in the upper 60s. Southeast winds 5 to 10 miles per hour. Sunday, mostly sunny. Highs in the mid-90s. Southwest winds around 5 miles per hour becoming southeast in the afternoon. Sunday night, partly cloudy. Lows in the upper 60s. Monday, partly cloudy. Highs in the mid-90s. Monday night, partly cloudy. Lows in the upper 60s. Tuesday, partly cloudy. Highs in the mid-90s. Tuesday night, mostly cloudy. Slight chance of showers in the evening, then a chance of showers after midnight. Lows around 70. Chance of showers 30%. Wednesday, mostly cloudy. Chance of showers in the morning, then a chance of showers and slight chance of thunderstorms in the afternoon. Highs around 90. Chance of precipitation 40%. Wednesday night, mostly cloudy. Chance of showers in the evening, then a chance of showers and slight chance of thunderstorms after midnight. Lows in the upper 60s. Chance of precipitation 40%. Thursday, mostly cloudy. Chance of showers in the morning, then a chance of showers and slight chance of thunderstorms in the afternoon. Highs in the upper 80s. Chance of precipitation 40%. At 9 a.m. GMT 0900 UTC, the center of Tropical Storm Fay was located near latitude 29.8 north, longitude 42.8 west. Fay is moving toward the west near 6 miles per hour, 9 kilometers per hour. A gradual turn to the west-southwest then southwest at a slower forward speed is expected over the next several days. Maximum sustained winds are near 50 miles per hour, 85 kilometers per hour with higher gusts. Some slight strengthening is possible over the next 12 hours. Thereafter, gradual weakening is expected through the weekend. Tropical storm force winds extend outward up to 80 miles, 130 kilometers from the center. The estimated minimum central pressure is 1,004 millibars, 29.65 inches. At 8 a.m. CVT 0900 UTC, the center of Tropical Storm Gonzalo was located near latitude 14.2 north, longitude 22.4 west. Gonzalo was moving toward the north-northwest near 9 miles per hour, 15 kilometers per hour, and this motion is expected to continue over the next several days, with a slower forward speed this weekend. On the forecast track, the center will pass near or over portions of the Cabo Verde Islands today and tonight. Maximum sustained winds are near 45 miles per hour, 75 kilometers per hour with higher gusts. Some strengthening is possible today, with a gradual weakening trend forecast to begin this weekend. Tropical storm force winds extend outward up to 175 miles, 280 kilometers from the center. The estimated minimum central pressure is 1,004 millibars, 29.65 inches. 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Be sure to follow us on Facebook. Here's a look at local weather conditions as of 6 a.m. At the top of the hour, skies were clear in Shreveport. The temperature was 63 degrees at the regional airport.
The dew point was 57, making the relative humidity 82%.

clear skies at 6 a.m. Around the local area at 6 a.m. in Texarkana, clear and 59. Wind calm. El Dorado, clear and 57. Wind north at 3 miles an hour. Monroe, clear and 62. Wind north at 5 miles an hour. Nacogdoches, partly cloudy and 65. Wind calm. Marshall, clear and 59. Wind calm. And at Longview, clear and 63 degrees. Wind east at 3 miles an hour. Elsewhere across the four-state area, over at Dallas, partly cloudy and 73. Oklahoma City, partly cloudy and 70. Little Rock, partly cloudy and 60. Jackson, Mississippi, clear and 64. Baton Rouge, clear and 67. And at Houston, partly cloudy and 71 degrees. For the most current information, check us out on the web at www.weather.gov/sht. The Shreveport Climate Summary for yesterday, September 24, 2026. Yesterday's high temperature was 90 degrees. The normal high is 87. The record high is 98 degrees, which was last set in 1931. Yesterday's low temperature was 67 degrees. The normal low is 64. The record low is 46 degrees, which was set in 1990. No precipitation fell yesterday, which leaves the monthly total at 0.36 inches. This is 2.29 inches below the normal amount of 2.65 inches for September. The total precipitation for the year still stands at 31.64 inches, which is 5.45 inches below normal. Sunrise today is at 7.05 a.m. and sunset is at 7.08 p.m. Now let's check on your local forecast. Today, partly cloudy. Highs in the upper 80s. Northeast winds around 5 miles per hour. Tonight, partly cloudy. Lows in the mid-60s. East winds around 5 miles per hour. Saturday, partly cloudy in the morning, then becoming mostly cloudy. Highs in the lower 90s. East winds around 5 miles per hour. Saturday night, mostly clear. Lows in the upper 60s. Light and variable winds. Sunday, mostly sunny. Hot with highs in the mid-90s. Light and variable winds. Sunday night, partly cloudy. Lows in the upper 60s. Monday, partly cloudy. A slight chance of showers and thunderstorms in the afternoon. Highs in the mid-90s. Chance of rain 20%. Monday night, partly cloudy. Lows around 70. Tuesday, partly cloudy. A slight chance of showers in the afternoon. Highs in the lower 90s. Chance of rain 20%. Tuesday night, mostly cloudy. A slight chance of showers in the evening, then a chance of showers after midnight. Lows in the lower 70s. Chance of rain 30%. Wednesday, mostly cloudy with a chance of showers. A slight chance of thunderstorms in the afternoon. Highs in the upper 80s. Chance of rain 50%. Wednesday night, mostly cloudy. A chance of showers in the evening, then a chance of showers with a slight chance of thunderstorms after midnight. Lows in the upper 60s. Chance of rain 50%. Thursday, mostly cloudy. A chance of showers in the morning, then a chance of showers with a slight chance of thunderstorms in the afternoon. Highs in the upper 80s. Chance of rain 40%. 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At 9 a.m. GMT 0900 UTC.

The center of Tropical Storm Fay was located near latitude 29.8 north, longitude 42.8 west. Fay is moving toward the west near 6 miles per hour, 9 kilometers per hour. A gradual turn to the west-southwest and southwest at a slower forward speed is expected over the next several days. Maximum sustained winds are near 50 miles per hour, 85 kilometers per hour with higher gusts. Some slight strengthening is possible over the next 12 hours. Thereafter, gradual weakening is expected through the weekend. Tropical storm force winds extend outward up to 80 miles, 130 kilometers from the center. The estimated minimum central pressure is 1,004 millibars, 29.65 inches. At 8 a.m. CVT 0900 UTC, the center of Tropical Storm Gonzalo was located near latitude 14.2 north, longitude 22.4 west. Gonzalo was moving toward the north-northwest near 9 miles per hour, 15 kilometers per hour, and this motion is expected to continue over the next several days, with a slower forward speed this weekend. On the forecast track, the center will pass near or over portions of the Cabo Verde Islands today and tonight. Maximum sustained winds are near 45 miles per hour, 75 kilometers per hour with higher gusts. Some strengthening is possible today, with a gradual weakening trend forecast to begin this weekend. Tropical storm force winds extend outward up to 175 miles, 280 kilometers from the center. The estimated minimum central pressure is 1,004 millibars, 29.65 inches. 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Be sure to follow us on Facebook. Here's a look at local weather conditions as of 6 a.m. At the top of the hour, skies were clear in Shreveport. The temperature was 63 degrees at the regional airport. The dew point was 57, making the relative humidity 82%. Winds were northeast at 3 miles an hour. The pressure was 30.12 inches and rising. In Bossier City, at Barksdale Air Force Base, skies were clear, with a temperature of 63 degrees. The dew point was 58, making the relative humidity 82%. Winds were calm. The pressure was 30.11 inches and steady. And in downtown Shreveport, skies were clear. The temperature was 63 degrees. And winds were north at 3 miles an hour. Once again in Shreveport, it was 63 degrees with clear skies at 6 a.m. Around the local area at 6 a.m., in Texarkana, clear and 59. Wind calm. El Dorado, clear and 57. Wind north at 3 miles an hour. Monroe, clear and 62. Wind north at 5 miles an hour. Nacogdoches, partly cloudy and 65. Wind calm. Marshall, clear and 59. Wind calm. And at Longview, clear and 63 degrees. Wind east at 3 miles an hour. Elsewhere across the four-state area, over at Dallas, partly cloudy and 73. Oklahoma City, partly cloudy and 70. Little Rock, partly cloudy and 60. Jackson, Mississippi, clear and 64. Baton Rouge, clear and 67. And at Houston, partly cloudy and 71 degrees. For the most current information, check us out on the web at www.weather.gov/sht. The Shreveport Climate Summary for yesterday, September 24, 2026. Yesterday's high temperature was 90 degrees. The normal high is 87. The record high is 98 degrees, which was last set in 1931. Yesterday's low temperature was 67 degrees. The normal low is 64. The record low is 46 degrees, which was set in 1990. No precipitation fell yesterday, which leaves the monthly total at 0.36 inches. This is 2.29 inches below the normal amount of 2.65 inches for September.
The total precipitation for the year still stands at 31.64 inches, which is 5.45 inches below normal. Sunrise today is at 7.05 a.m. and sunset is at 7.08 p.m. Now let's check on your local forecast. Today, partly cloudy. Highs in the upper 80s. Northeast winds around 5 miles per hour. Tonight, partly cloudy. Lows in the mid-60s. East winds around 5 miles per hour. Saturday, partly cloudy in the morning, then becoming mostly cloudy. Highs in the lower 90s. East winds around 5 miles per hour. Saturday night, mostly clear. Lows in the upper 60s. Light and variable winds. Sunday, mostly sunny. Hot with highs in the mid-90s. Light and variable winds. Sunday night, partly cloudy. Lows in the upper 60s. Monday, partly cloudy. A slight chance of showers and thunderstorms in the afternoon. Highs in the mid-90s. Chance of rain 20%. Monday night, partly cloudy. Lows around 70. Tuesday, partly cloudy. A slight chance of showers in the afternoon. Highs in the lower 90s. Chance of rain 20%. Tuesday night, mostly cloudy. A slight chance of showers in the evening, then a chance of showers after midnight. Lows in the lower 70s. Chance of rain 30%. Wednesday, mostly cloudy with a chance of showers. A slight chance of thunderstorms in the afternoon. Highs in the upper 80s. Chance of rain 50%. Wednesday night, mostly cloudy. A chance of showers in the evening, then a chance of showers with a slight chance of thunderstorms after midnight. Lows in the upper 60s. Chance of rain 50%. Thursday, mostly cloudy. A chance of showers in the morning, then a chance of showers with a slight chance of thunderstorms in the afternoon. Highs in the upper 80s. Chance of rain 40%. Here is your area's open water boating forecast. Wind gusts may be higher. Today, partly cloudy. Highs in the upper 80s. Northeast winds 10 to 15 miles per hour. Tonight, partly cloudy. Lows in the mid-60s. East winds 5 to 10 miles per hour. Saturday, becoming partly cloudy. Highs in the lower 90s. East winds 5 to 10 miles per hour. Saturday night, mostly clear. Lows in the upper 60s. Southeast winds 5 to 10 miles per hour. Sunday, mostly sunny. Highs in the mid-90s. Southwest winds around 5 miles per hour, becoming southeast in the afternoon. Sunday night, partly cloudy. Lows in the upper 60s. Monday, partly cloudy. Highs in the mid-90s. Monday night, partly cloudy. Lows in the upper 60s. Tuesday, partly cloudy. Highs in the mid-90s. Tuesday night, mostly cloudy. Slight chance of showers in the evening, then a chance of showers after midnight. Lows around 70. Chance of showers 30%. Wednesday, mostly cloudy. Chance of showers in the morning, then a chance of showers and slight chance of thunderstorms in the afternoon. Highs around 90. Chance of precipitation 40%. Wednesday night, mostly cloudy. Chance of showers in the evening, then a chance of showers and slight chance of thunderstorms after midnight. Lows in the upper 60s. Chance of precipitation 40%. Thursday, mostly cloudy. Chance of showers in the morning, then a chance of showers and slight chance of thunderstorms in the afternoon. Highs in the upper 80s. Chance of precipitation 40%. At 9 a.m. GMT 0900 UTC, the center of Tropical Storm Fay was located near latitude 29.8 north, longitude 42.8 west. Fay is moving toward the west near 6 miles per hour, 9 kilometers per hour.
A gradual turn to the west-southwest then southwest at a slower forward speed is expected over the next several days. Maximum sustained winds are near 50 miles per hour, 85 kilometers per hour with higher gusts. Some slight strengthening is possible over the next 12 hours. Thereafter, gradual weakening is expected through the weekend. Tropical storm force winds extend outward up to 80 miles, 130 kilometers from the center. The estimated minimum central pressure is 1,004 millibars, 29.65 inches. At 11 a.m. CVT 1200 UTC, the center of Tropical Storm Gonzalo was located near latitude 14.7 north, longitude 22.6 west. Gonzalo was moving toward the north-northwest near 10 miles per hour, 17 kilometers per hour. This motion is expected to continue over the next several days, with a slower forward speed this weekend. On the forecast track, the center will pass near or over portions of the Cabo Verde Islands today and tonight. Maximum sustained winds have increased to near 50 miles per hour, 85 kilometers per hour with higher gusts. Small intensity fluctuations are possible today, with a gradual weakening trend forecast to begin this weekend. Tropical storm force winds extend outward up to 175 miles, 280 kilometers from the center. Sail International Airport recently reported a wind gust of 41 miles per hour, 66 kilometers per hour. The estimated minimum central pressure is 1,002 millibars, 29.59 inches. 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Be sure to follow us on Facebook. Here's a look at local weather conditions as of 6 a.m. At the top of the hour, skies were clear in Shreveport. The temperature was 63 degrees at the regional airport. The dew point was 57, making the relative humidity 82%. Winds were northeast at 3 miles an hour. The pressure was 30.12 inches and rising. In Bossier City, at Barksdale Air Force Base, skies were clear, with a temperature of 63 degrees. The dew point was 58, making the relative humidity 82%. Winds were calm. The pressure was 30.11 inches and steady. And in downtown Shreveport, skies were clear. The temperature was 63 degrees. And winds were north at 3 miles an hour. Once again in Shreveport, it was 63 degrees with clear skies at 6 a.m. Around the local area at 6 a.m., in Texarkana, clear and 59. Wind calm. El Dorado, clear and 57. Wind north at 3 miles an hour. Monroe, clear and 62. Wind north at 5 miles an hour. Nacogdoches, partly cloudy and 65. Wind calm. Marshall, clear and 59. Wind calm. And at Longview, clear and 63 degrees. Wind east at 3 miles an hour. Elsewhere across the four-state area, over at Dallas, partly cloudy and 73. Oklahoma City, partly cloudy and 70. Little Rock, partly cloudy and 60. Jackson, Mississippi, clear and 64. Baton Rouge, clear and 67. And at Houston, partly cloudy and 71 degrees. 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The Shreveport Climate Summary for yesterday, September 24, 2026. Yesterday's high temperature was 90 degrees. The normal high is 87. The record high is 98 degrees, which was last set in 1931.
Yesterday's low temperature was 67 degrees. The normal low is 64. The record low is 46 degrees, which was set in 1990. No precipitation fell yesterday, which leaves the monthly total at 0.36 inches. This is 2.29 inches below the normal amount of 2.65 inches for September. The total precipitation for the year still stands at 31.64 inches, which is 5.45 inches below normal. Sunrise today is at 7.05 a.m. and sunset is at 7.08 p.m. Now let's check on your local forecast. Today, partly cloudy. Highs in the upper 80s. Northeast winds around 5 miles per hour. Tonight, partly cloudy. Lows in the mid-60s. East winds around 5 miles per hour. Saturday, partly cloudy in the morning, then becoming mostly cloudy. Highs in the lower 90s. East winds around 5 miles per hour. Saturday night, mostly clear. Lows in the upper 60s. Light and variable winds. Sunday, mostly sunny. Hot with highs in the mid-90s. Light and variable winds. Sunday night, partly cloudy. Lows in the upper 60s. Monday, partly cloudy. A slight chance of showers and thunderstorms in the afternoon. Highs in the mid-90s. Chance of rain 20%. Monday night, partly cloudy. Lows around 70. Tuesday, partly cloudy. A slight chance of showers in the afternoon. Highs in the lower 90s. Chance of rain 20%. Tuesday night, mostly cloudy. A slight chance of showers in the evening, then a chance of showers after midnight. Lows in the lower 70s. Chance of rain 30%. Wednesday, mostly cloudy with a chance of showers. A slight chance of thunderstorms in the afternoon. Highs in the upper 80s. Chance of rain 50%. Wednesday night, mostly cloudy. A chance of showers in the evening, then a chance of showers with a slight chance of thunderstorms after midnight. Lows in the upper 60s. Chance of rain 50%. Thursday, mostly cloudy. A chance of showers in the morning, then a chance of showers with a slight chance of thunderstorms in the afternoon. Highs in the upper 80s. Chance of rain 40%. At 9 a.m. GMT 0900 UTC, the center of Tropical Storm Fay was located near latitude 29.8 north, longitude 42.8 west. Fay is moving toward the west near 6 miles per hour, 9 kilometers per hour. A gradual turn to the west-southwest then southwest at a slower forward speed is expected over the next several days. Maximum sustained winds are near 50 miles per hour, 85 kilometers per hour with higher gusts. Some slight strengthening is possible over the next 12 hours. Thereafter, gradual weakening is expected through the weekend. Tropical storm force winds extend outward up to 80 miles, 130 kilometers from the center. The estimated minimum central pressure is 1,004 millibars, 29.65 inches. At 11 a.m. CVT 1200 UTC, the center of Tropical Storm Gonzalo was located near latitude 14.7 north, longitude 22.6 west. Gonzalo was moving toward the north-northwest near 10 miles per hour, 17 kilometers per hour. This motion is expected to continue over the next several days, with a slower forward speed this weekend. On the forecast track, the center will pass near or over portions of the Cabo Verde Islands today and tonight. Maximum sustained winds have increased to near 50 miles per hour, 85 kilometers per hour with higher gusts. Small intensity fluctuations are possible today, with a gradual weakening trend forecast to begin this weekend. Tropical storm force winds extend outward up to 175 miles, 280 kilometers from the center. Sail International Airport recently reported a wind gust of 41 miles per hour, 66 kilometers per hour. The estimated minimum central pressure is 1,002 millibars, 29.59 inches.
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Be sure to follow us on Facebook. Here's a look at local weather conditions as of 7 a.m. At the top of the hour, skies were partly cloudy in Shreveport. The temperature was 63 degrees at the regional airport. The dew point was 57, making the relative humidity 82%. Winds were northeast at 3 miles an hour. The pressure was 30.12 inches and steady. In Bossier City, at Barksdale Air Force Base, skies were clear, with a temperature of 62 degrees. The dew point was 58, making the relative humidity 86%. Winds were calm. The pressure was 30.11 inches and steady. And in downtown Shreveport, skies were clear. The temperature was 62 degrees. And winds were calm. Once again in Shreveport, it was 63 degrees with partly cloudy skies at 7 a.m. Around the local area at 7 a.m., in Texarkana, partly cloudy at 58. Wind northeast at 5 miles an hour. El Dorado, clear and 57. Wind northwest at 3 miles an hour. Monroe, clear and 61. Wind calm. Natchitoches, partly cloudy and 64. Wind calm. And at Longview, clear and 62 degrees. Wind calm. Elsewhere across the four-state area, over at Dallas, mostly cloudy and 71. Oklahoma City, partly cloudy and 69. Little Rock, partly cloudy and 59. Jackson, Mississippi, clear and 63. Baton Rouge, clear and 67. And at Houston, partly cloudy and 70 degrees. For the most current information, check us out on the web at www.weather.gov/sht. The Shreveport Climate Summary for yesterday, September 24, 2026. Yesterday's high temperature was 90 degrees. The normal high is 87. The record high is 98 degrees, which was last set in 1931. Yesterday's low temperature was 67 degrees. The normal low is 64. The record low is 46 degrees, which was set in 1990. No precipitation fell yesterday, which leaves the monthly total at 0.36 inches. This is 2.29 inches below the normal amount of 2.65 inches for September. The total precipitation for the year still stands at 31.64 inches, which is 5.45 inches below normal. Sunrise today is at 7.05 a.m. and sunset is at 7.08 p.m. Now let's check on your local forecast. Today, partly cloudy. Highs in the upper 80s. Northeast winds around 5 miles per hour. Tonight, partly cloudy. Lows in the mid-60s. East winds around 5 miles per hour. Saturday, partly cloudy in the morning, then becoming mostly cloudy. Highs in the lower 90s. East winds around 5 miles per hour. Saturday night, mostly clear. Lows in the upper 60s. Light and variable winds. Sunday, mostly sunny. Hot with highs in the mid-90s. Light and variable winds. Sunday night, partly cloudy. Lows in the upper 60s. Monday, partly cloudy. A slight chance of showers and thunderstorms in the afternoon. Highs in the mid-90s. Chance of rain 20%. Monday night, partly cloudy. Lows around 70. Tuesday, partly cloudy. A slight chance of showers in the afternoon. Highs in the lower 90s. Chance of rain 20%. Tuesday night, mostly cloudy. A slight chance of showers in the evening, then a chance of showers after midnight. Lows in the lower 70s. Chance of rain 30%. Wednesday, mostly cloudy with a chance of showers. A slight chance of thunderstorms in the afternoon. Highs in the upper 80s. Chance of rain 50%.
Wednesday night, mostly cloudy. A chance of showers in the evening, then a chance of showers with a slight chance of thunderstorms after midnight. Lows in the upper 60s. Chance of rain 50%. Thursday, mostly cloudy. A chance of showers in the morning, then a chance of showers with a slight chance of thunderstorms in the afternoon. Highs in the upper 80s. Chance of rain 40%. At 9 a.m. GMT 0900 UTC, the center of Tropical Storm Faye was located near latitude 29.8 north, longitude 42.8 west. Faye is moving toward the west near 6 miles per hour, 9 kilometers per hour. A gradual turn to the west-southwest then southwest at a slower forward speed is expected over the next several days. Maximum sustained winds are near 50 miles per hour, 85 kilometers per hour with higher gusts. Some slight strengthening is possible over the next 12 hours. Thereafter, gradual weakening is expected through the weekend. Tropical storm force winds extend outward up to 80 miles, 130 kilometers from the center. The estimated minimum central pressure is 1,004 millibars, 29.65 inches. At 11 a.m. CVT 1200 UTC, the center of Tropical Storm Gonzalo was located near latitude 14.7 north, longitude 22.6 west. Gonzalo is moving toward the north-northwest near 10 miles per hour, 17 kilometers per hour. This motion is expected to continue over the next several days, with a slower forward speed this weekend. On the forecast track, the center will pass near or over portions of the Cabo Verde Islands today and tonight. Maximum sustained winds have increased to near 50 miles per hour, 85 kilometers per hour with higher gusts. Small intensity fluctuations are possible today, with a gradual weakening trend forecast to begin this weekend. Tropical storm force winds extend outward up to 175 miles, 280 kilometers from the center. Sail International Airport recently reported a wind gust of 41 miles per hour, 66 kilometers per hour. The estimated minimum central pressure is 1,002 millibars, 29.59 inches. 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Be sure to follow us on Facebook. Here's a look at local weather conditions as of 7 a.m. At the top of the hour, skies were partly cloudy in Shreveport. The temperature was 63 degrees at the regional airport. The dew point was 57, making the relative humidity 82%. Winds were northeast at 3 miles an hour. The pressure was 30.12 inches and steady. In Bossier City, at Barksdale Air Force Base, skies were clear, with a temperature of 62 degrees. The dew point was 58, making the relative humidity 86%. Winds were calm. The pressure was 30.11 inches and steady. And in downtown Shreveport, skies were clear. The temperature was 62 degrees. And winds were calm. Once again in Shreveport, it was 63 degrees with partly cloudy skies at 7 a.m. Around the local area at 7 a.m., in Texarkana, partly cloudy at 58. Wind northeast at 5 miles an hour. El Dorado, clear and 57. Wind northwest at 3 miles an hour. Monroe, clear and 61. Wind calm. Nacogdoches, partly cloudy and 64. Wind calm. And at Longview, clear and 62 degrees. Wind calm. Elsewhere across the four-state area, over at Dallas, mostly cloudy and 71. Oklahoma City, partly cloudy and 69. Little Rock, partly cloudy and 59. Jackson, Mississippi, clear and 63. Baton Rouge, clear and 67. And at Houston, partly cloudy and 70 degrees. For the most current information, check us out on the web at www.weather.gov/sht. 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
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The Shreveport Climate Summary for yesterday, September 24, 2026. Yesterday's high temperature was 90 degrees. The normal high is 87. The record high is 98 degrees, which was last set in 1931. Yesterday's low temperature was 67 degrees. The normal low is 64. The record low is 46 degrees, which was set in 1990. No precipitation fell yesterday, which leaves the monthly total at 0.36 inches. This is 2.29 inches below the normal amount of 2.65 inches for September. The total precipitation for the year still stands at 31.64 inches, which is 5.45 inches below normal. Sunrise today is at 7.05 a.m. and sunset is at 7.08 p.m. Now let's check on your local forecast. Today, partly cloudy. Highs in the upper 80s. Northeast winds around 5 miles per hour. Tonight, partly cloudy. Lows in the mid-60s. East winds around 5 miles per hour. Saturday, partly cloudy in the morning, then becoming mostly cloudy. Highs in the lower 90s. East winds around 5 miles per hour. Saturday night, mostly clear. Lows in the upper 60s. Light and variable winds. Sunday, mostly sunny. Hot with highs in the mid-90s. Light and variable winds. Sunday night, partly cloudy. Lows in the upper 60s. Monday, partly cloudy. A slight chance of showers and thunderstorms in the afternoon. Highs in the mid-90s. Chance of rain 20%. Monday night, partly cloudy. Lows around 70. Tuesday, partly cloudy. A slight chance of showers in the afternoon. Highs in the lower 90s. Chance of rain 20%. Tuesday night, mostly cloudy. A slight chance of showers in the evening, then a chance of showers after midnight. Lows in the lower 70s. Chance of rain 30%. Wednesday, mostly cloudy with a chance of showers. A slight chance of thunderstorms in the afternoon. Highs in the upper 80s. Chance of rain 50%. Wednesday night, mostly cloudy. A chance of showers in the evening, then a chance of showers with a slight chance of thunderstorms after midnight. Lows in the upper 60s. Chance of rain 50%. Thursday, mostly cloudy. A chance of showers in the morning, then a chance of showers with a slight chance of thunderstorms in the afternoon. Highs in the upper 80s. Chance of rain 40%. At 9 a.m. GMT 0900 UTC, the center of Tropical Storm Fay was located near latitude 29.8 north, longitude 42.8 west. Fay is moving toward the west near 6 miles per hour, 9 kilometers per hour. A gradual turn to the west-southwest then southwest at a slower forward speed is expected over the next several days. Maximum sustained winds are near 50 miles per hour, 85 kilometers per hour with higher gusts. Some slight strengthening is possible over the next 12 hours. Thereafter, gradual weakening is expected through the weekend. Tropical storm force winds extend outward up to 80 miles, 130 kilometers from the center. The estimated minimum central pressure is 1,004 millibars, 29.65 inches. At 11 a.m. CVT 1200 UTC, the center of Tropical Storm Gonzalo was located near latitude 14.7 north, longitude 22.6 west. Gonzalo is moving toward the north-northwest near 10 miles per hour, 17 kilometers per hour. This motion is expected to continue over the next several days, with a slower forward speed this weekend. On the forecast track,
the center will pass near or over portions of the Cabo Verde Islands today and tonight. Maximum sustained winds have increased to near 50 miles per hour, 85 kilometers per hour, with higher gusts. Small intensity fluctuations are possible today, with a gradual weakening trend forecast to begin this weekend. Tropical storm force winds extend outward up to 175 miles, 280 kilometers from the center. Sail International Airport recently reported a wind gust of 41 miles per hour, 66 kilometers per hour. The estimated minimum central pressure is 1,002 millibars, 29.59 inches. 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Be sure to follow us on Facebook. Here's a look at local weather conditions as of 7 a.m. At the top of the hour, skies were partly cloudy in Shreveport. The temperature was 63 degrees at the regional airport. The dew point was 57, making the relative humidity 82%. Winds were northeast at 3 miles an hour. The pressure was 30.12 inches and steady. In Bossier City, at Barksdale Air Force Base, skies were clear, with a temperature of 62 degrees. The dew point was 58, making the relative humidity 86%. Winds were calm. The pressure was 30.11 inches and steady. And in downtown Shreveport, skies were clear. The temperature was 62 degrees. And winds were calm. Once again in Shreveport, it was 63 degrees with partly cloudy skies at 7 a.m. Around the local area at 7 a.m., in Texarkana, partly cloudy at 58. Wind northeast at 5 miles an hour. El Dorado, clear and 57. Wind northwest at 3 miles an hour. Monroe, clear and 61. Wind calm. Nacogdoches, partly cloudy and 64. Wind calm. And at Longview, clear and 62 degrees. Wind calm. Elsewhere across the four-state area, over at Dallas, mostly cloudy and 71. Oklahoma City, partly cloudy and 69. Little Rock, partly cloudy and 59. Jackson, Mississippi, clear and 63. Baton Rouge, clear and 67. And at Houston, partly cloudy and 70 degrees. For the most current information, check us out on the web at www.weather.gov/sht. Here is your area's open water boating forecast. Wind gusts may be higher. Today, partly cloudy. Highs in the upper 80s. Northeast winds 10 to 15 miles per hour. Tonight, partly cloudy. Lows in the mid-60s. East winds 5 to 10 miles per hour. Saturday, becoming partly cloudy. Highs in the lower 90s. East winds 5 to 10 miles per hour. Saturday night, mostly clear. Lows in the upper 60s. Southeast winds 5 to 10 miles per hour. Sunday, mostly sunny. Highs in the mid-90s. Southwest winds around 5 miles per hour, becoming southeast in the afternoon. Sunday night, partly cloudy. Lows in the upper 60s. Monday, partly cloudy. Highs in the mid-90s. Monday night, partly cloudy. Lows in the upper 60s. Tuesday, partly cloudy. Highs in the mid-90s. Tuesday night, mostly cloudy. Slight chance of showers in the evening, then a chance of showers after midnight. Lows around 70. Chance of showers 30%. Wednesday, mostly cloudy. Chance of showers in the morning, then a chance of showers and slight chance of thunderstorms in the afternoon. Highs around 90. Chance of precipitation 40%. Wednesday night, mostly cloudy. Chance of showers in the evening, then a chance of showers and slight chance of thunderstorms after midnight. Lows in the upper 60s. Chance of precipitation 40%. Thursday, mostly cloudy.
chance of showers in the morning, then a chance of showers and slight chance of thunderstorms in the afternoon. Highs in the upper 80s. Chance of precipitation 40%. The Shreveport climate summary for yesterday, September 24, 2026. Yesterday's high temperature was 19 degrees. The normal high is 87. The record high is 98 degrees, which was last set in 1931. 67 degrees. The normal low is 64. The record low is 46 degrees, which was set in 1990. No precipitation fell yesterday, which leaves the monthly total at 0.36 inches. This is 2.29 inches below the normal amount of 2.65 inches for September. The total precipitation for the year still stands at 31.64 inches, which is 5.45 inches below normal. Sunrise today is at 7.05 a.m. and sunset is at 7.08 p.m. Now let's check on your local forecast. Today, partly cloudy. Highs in the upper 80s. Northeast winds around 5 miles per hour. Tonight, partly cloudy. Lows in the mid-60s. East winds around 5 miles per hour. Saturday, partly cloudy in the morning, then becoming mostly cloudy. Highs in the lower 90s. East winds around 5 miles per hour. Saturday night, mostly clear. Lows in the upper 60s. Light and variable winds. Sunday, mostly sunny. Hot with highs in the mid-90s. Light and variable winds. Sunday night, partly cloudy. Lows in the upper 60s. Monday, partly cloudy. A slight chance of showers and thunderstorms in the afternoon. Highs in the mid-90s. Chance of rain 20%. Monday night, partly cloudy. Lows around 70. Tuesday, partly cloudy. A slight chance of showers in the afternoon. Highs in the lower 90s. Chance of rain 20%. Tuesday night, mostly cloudy. A slight chance of showers in the evening, then a chance of showers after midnight. Lows in the lower 70s. Chance of rain 30%. Wednesday, mostly cloudy with a chance of showers. A slight chance of thunderstorms in the afternoon. Highs in the upper 80s. Chance of rain 50%. Wednesday night, mostly cloudy. A chance of showers in the evening, then a chance of showers with a slight chance of thunderstorms after midnight. Lows in the upper 60s. Chance of rain 50%. Thursday, mostly cloudy. A chance of showers in the morning, then a chance of showers with a slight chance of thunderstorms in the afternoon. Highs in the upper 80s. Chance of rain 40%. At 9 a.m. GMT 0900 UTC, the center of Tropical Storm Faye was located near latitude 29.8 north, longitude 42.8 west. Faye is moving toward the west near 6 miles per hour, 9 kilometers per hour. A gradual turn to the west-southwest then southwest at a slower forward speed is expected over the next several days. Maximum sustained winds are near 50 miles per hour, 85 kilometers per hour with higher gusts. Some slight strengthening is possible over the next 12 hours. Thereafter, gradual weakening is expected through the weekend. Tropical storm force winds extend outward up to 80 miles, 130 kilometers from the center. The estimated minimum central pressure is 1,004 millibars, 29.65 inches. 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At 11 a.m. CVT 1200 UTC, the center of Tropical Storm Gonzalo was located near latitude 14.7 north, longitude 22.6 west.
Gonzalo is moving toward the north-northwest near 10 miles per hour, 17 kilometers per hour. This motion is expected to continue over the next several days, with a slower forward speed this weekend. On the forecast track, the center will pass near or over portions of the Cabo Verde Islands today and tonight. Maximum sustained winds have increased to near 50 miles per hour, 85 kilometers per hour with higher gusts. Small intensity fluctuations are possible today, with a gradual weakening trend forecast to begin this weekend. Tropical storm force winds extend outward up to 175 miles, 280 kilometers from the center. Sail International Airport recently reported a wind gust of 41 miles per hour, 66 kilometers per hour. The estimated minimum central pressure is 1,002 millibars, 29.59 inches. 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Be sure to follow us on Facebook. Here's a look at local weather conditions as of 7 a.m. At the top of the hour, skies were partly cloudy in Shreveport. The temperature was 63 degrees at the regional airport. The dew point was 57, making the relative humidity 82%. Winds were northeast at 3 miles an hour. The pressure was 30.12 inches and steady. In Bossier City, at Barksdale Air Force Base, skies were clear, with a temperature of 62 degrees. The dew point was 58, making the relative humidity 86%. Winds were calm. The pressure was 30.11 inches and steady. And in downtown Shreveport, skies were clear. The temperature was 62 degrees. And winds were calm. Once again in Shreveport, it was 63 degrees with partly cloudy skies at 7 a.m. Around the local area at 7 a.m., in Texarkana, partly cloudy at 58. Wind northeast at 5 miles an hour. El Dorado, clear and 57. Wind northwest at 3 miles an hour. Monroe, clear and 61. Wind calm. Natchitoches, partly cloudy and 64. Wind calm. And at Longview, clear and 62 degrees. Wind calm. Elsewhere across the four-state area, over at Dallas, mostly cloudy and 71. Oklahoma City, partly cloudy and 69. Little Rock, partly cloudy and 59. Jackson, Mississippi, clear and 63. Baton Rouge, clear and 67. And at Houston, partly cloudy and 70 degrees. For the most current information, check us out on the web at www.weather.gov/sht. The Shreveport Climate Summary for yesterday, September 24, 2026. Yesterday's high temperature was 90 degrees. The normal high is 87. The record high is 98 degrees, which was last set in 1931. Yesterday's low temperature was 67 degrees. The normal low is 64. The record low is 46 degrees, which was set in 1990. No precipitation fell yesterday, which leaves the monthly total at 0.36 inches. This is 2.29 inches below the normal amount of 2.65 inches for September. The total precipitation for the year still stands at 31.64 inches, which is 5.45 inches below normal. Sunrise today is at 7.05 a.m. and sunset is at 7.08 p.m. Now let's check on your local forecast. Today, partly cloudy. Highs in the upper 80s. Northeast winds around 5 miles per hour. Tonight, partly cloudy. Lows in the mid-60s. East winds around 5 miles per hour. Saturday, partly cloudy in the morning, then becoming mostly cloudy. Highs in the lower 90s. East winds around 5 miles per hour. Saturday night, mostly clear. Lows in the upper 60s. Light and variable winds. Sunday, mostly sunny. Hot with highs in the mid-90s.
light and variable winds. Sunday night, partly cloudy. Lows in the upper 60s. Monday, partly cloudy. A slight chance of showers and thunderstorms in the afternoon. Highs in the mid-90s. Chance of rain 20%. Monday night, partly cloudy. Lows around 70. Tuesday, partly cloudy. A slight chance of showers in the afternoon. Highs in the lower 90s. Chance of rain 20%. Tuesday night, mostly cloudy. A slight chance of showers in the evening, then a chance of showers after midnight. Lows in the lower 70s. Chance of rain 30%. Wednesday, mostly cloudy with a chance of showers. A slight chance of thunderstorms in the afternoon. Highs in the upper 80s. Chance of rain 50%. Wednesday night, mostly cloudy. A chance of showers in the evening, then a chance of showers with a slight chance of thunderstorms after midnight. Lows in the upper 60s. Chance of rain 50%. Thursday, mostly cloudy. A chance of showers in the morning, then a chance of showers with a slight chance of thunderstorms in the afternoon. Highs in the upper 80s. Chance of rain 40%. At 9 a.m. GMT 0900 UTC, the center of Tropical Storm Fay was located near latitude 29.8 north, longitude 42.8 west. Fay is moving toward the west near 6 miles per hour, 9 kilometers per hour. A gradual turn to the west-southwest then southwest at a slower forward speed is expected over the next several days. Maximum sustained winds are near 50 miles per hour, 85 kilometers per hour with higher gusts. Some slight strengthening is possible over the next 12 hours. Thereafter, gradual weakening is expected through the weekend. Tropical storm force winds extend outward up to 80 miles, 130 kilometers from the center. The estimated minimum central pressure is 1,004 millibars, 29.65 inches. At 11 a.m. CVT 1200 UTC, the center of Tropical Storm Gonzalo was located near latitude 14.7 north, longitude 22.6 west. Gonzalo was moving toward the north-northwest near 10 miles per hour, 17 kilometers per hour. This motion is expected to continue over the next several days, with a slower forward speed this weekend. On the forecast track, the center will pass near or over portions of the Cabo Verde Islands today and tonight. Maximum sustained winds have increased to near 50 miles per hour, 85 kilometers per hour with higher gusts. Small intensity fluctuations are possible today, with a gradual weakening trend forecast to begin this weekend. Tropical storm force winds extend outward up to 175 miles, 280 kilometers from the center. Sail International Airport recently reported a wind gust of 41 miles per hour, 66 kilometers per hour. The estimated minimum central pressure is 1,002 millibars, 29.59 inches. 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Be sure to follow us on Facebook. Here's a look at local weather conditions as of 7 a.m. At the top of the hour, skies were partly cloudy in Shreveport. The temperature was 63 degrees at the regional airport. The dew point was 57, making the relative humidity 82%. Winds were northeast at 3 miles an hour. The pressure was 30.12 inches and steady. In Bossier City, at Barksdale Air Force Base, skies were clear, with a temperature of 62 degrees. The dew point was 58, making the relative humidity 86%. Winds were calm. The pressure was 30.11 inches and steady. And in downtown Shreveport, skies were clear. The temperature was 62 degrees. And winds were calm. Once again in Shreveport, it was 63 degrees with partly cloudy skies at 7 a.m. Around the local area at 7 a.m., in Texarkana, partly cloudy at 58. Wind northeast at 5 miles an hour. El Dorado,
clear and 57. Wind northwest at 3 miles an hour. Monroe, clear and 61. Wind calm. Natchitoches, partly cloudy.

current information, check us out on the web at www.weather.gov/sht. The Shreveport Climate Summary for yesterday, September 24, 2026. Yesterday's high temperature was 19 degrees. The normal high is 87. The record high is 98 degrees, which was last set in 1931. Yesterday's low temperature was 67 degrees. The normal low is 64. The record low is 46 degrees, which was set in 1990. No precipitation fell yesterday, which leaves the monthly total at 0.36 inches. This is 2.29 inches below the normal amount of 2.65 inches for September. The total precipitation for the year still stands at 31.64 inches, which is 5.45 inches below normal. Sunrise today is at 7.05 a.m. and sunset is at 7.08 p.m. Now let's check on your local forecast. Today, partly cloudy. Highs in the upper 80s. Northeast winds around 5 miles per hour. Tonight, partly cloudy. Lows in the mid-60s. East winds around 5 miles per hour. Saturday, partly cloudy in the morning, then becoming mostly cloudy. Highs in the lower 90s. East winds around 5 miles per hour. Saturday night, mostly clear. Lows in the upper 60s. Light and variable winds. Sunday, mostly sunny. Hot with highs in the mid-90s. Light and variable winds. Sunday night, partly cloudy. Lows in the upper 60s. Monday, partly cloudy. A slight chance of showers and thunderstorms in the afternoon. Highs in the mid-90s. Chance of rain 20%. Monday night, partly cloudy. Lows around 70. Tuesday, partly cloudy. A slight chance of showers in the afternoon. Highs in the lower 90s. Chance of rain 20%. Tuesday night, mostly cloudy. A slight chance of showers in the evening, then a chance of showers after midnight. Lows in the lower 70s. Chance of rain 30%. Wednesday, mostly cloudy with a chance of showers. A slight chance of thunderstorms in the afternoon. Highs in the upper 80s. Chance of rain 50%. Wednesday night, mostly cloudy. A chance of showers in the evening, then a chance of showers with a slight chance of thunderstorms after midnight. Lows in the upper 60s. Chance of rain 50%. Thursday, mostly cloudy. A chance of showers in the morning, then a chance of showers with a slight chance of thunderstorms in the afternoon. Highs in the upper 80s. Chance of rain 40%. 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At 9 a.m. GMT 0900 UTC, the center of Tropical Storm Fay was located near latitude 29.8 north, longitude 42.8 west. Fay is moving toward the west near 6 miles per hour, 9 kilometers per hour. A gradual turn to the west-southwest then southwest at a slower forward speed is expected over the next several days. Maximum sustained winds are near 50 miles per hour, 85 kilometers per hour with higher gusts. Some slight strengthening is possible over the next 12 hours. Thereafter, gradual weakening is expected through the weekend. Tropical storm force winds extend outward up to 80 miles, 130 kilometers from the center. The estimated minimum central pressure is 1,004 millibars, 29.65 inches. At 11 a.m. CVT 1200 UTC, the center of Tropical Storm Gonzalo was located near latitude 14.7 north, longitude 22.6 west. Gonzalo is moving toward the north-northwest near

miles per hour, 17 kilometers per hour. This motion is expected to continue over the next several days, with a slower forward speed this weekend. On the forecast track, the center will pass near or over portions of the Cabo Verde Islands today and tonight. Maximum sustained winds have increased to near 50 miles per hour, 85 kilometers per hour, with higher gusts. Small intensity fluctuations are possible today, with a gradual weakening trend forecast to begin this weekend. Tropical storm force winds extend outward up to 175 miles, 280 kilometers from the center. Sail International Airport recently reported a wind gust of 41 miles per hour, 66 kilometers per hour. The estimated minimum central pressure is 1,002 millibars, 29.59 inches. 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Be sure to follow us on Facebook. Here's a look at local weather conditions as of 7 a.m. At the top of the hour, skies were partly cloudy in Shreveport. The temperature was 63 degrees at the regional airport. The dew point was 57, making the relative humidity 82%. Winds were northeast at 3 miles an hour. The pressure was 30.12 inches and steady. In Bossier City, at Barksdale Air Force Base, skies were clear, with a temperature of 62 degrees. The dew point was 58, making the relative humidity 86%. Winds were calm. The pressure was 30.11 inches and steady. And in downtown Shreveport, skies were clear. The temperature was 62 degrees. And winds were calm. Once again in Shreveport, it was 63 degrees with partly cloudy skies at 7 a.m. Around the local area at 7 a.m., in Texarkana, partly cloudy at 58. Wind northeast at 5 miles an hour. El Dorado, clear and 57. Wind northwest at 3 miles an hour. Monroe, clear and 61. Wind calm. Nacogdoches, partly cloudy and 64. Wind calm. And at Longview, clear and 62 degrees. Wind calm. Elsewhere across the four-state area, over at Dallas, mostly cloudy and 71. Oklahoma City, partly cloudy and 69. Little Rock, partly cloudy and 59. Jackson, Mississippi, clear and 63. Baton Rouge, clear and 67. And at Houston, partly cloudy and 70 degrees. For the most current information, check us out on the web at www.weather.gov/sht. The Shreveport Climate Summary for yesterday, September 24, 2026. Yesterday's high temperature was 90 degrees. The normal high is 87. The record high is 98 degrees, which was last set in 1931. Yesterday's low temperature was 67 degrees. The normal low is 64. The record low is 46 degrees, which was set in 1990. No precipitation fell yesterday, which leaves the monthly total at 0.36 inches. This is 2.29 inches below the normal amount of 2.65 inches for September. The total precipitation for the year still stands at 31.64 inches, which is 5.45 inches below normal. Sunrise today is at 7.05 a.m. and sunset is at 7.08 p.m. Now let's check on your local forecast. Today, partly cloudy. Highs in the upper 80s. Northeast winds around 5 miles per hour. Tonight, partly cloudy. Lows in the mid-60s. East winds around 5 miles per hour. Saturday, partly cloudy in the morning, then becoming mostly cloudy. Highs in the lower 90s. East winds around 5 miles per hour. Saturday night, mostly clear. Lows in the upper 60s. Light and variable winds. Sunday, mostly sunny. Hot with highs in the mid-90s. Light and variable winds. Sunday night, partly cloudy.
lows in the upper 60s. Monday, partly cloudy. A slight chance of showers and thunderstorms in the afternoon. Highs in the mid-90s. Chance of rain 20%. Monday night, partly cloudy. Lows around 70. Tuesday, partly cloudy. A slight chance of showers in the afternoon. Highs in the lower 90s. Chance of rain 20%. Tuesday night, mostly cloudy. A slight chance of showers in the evening, then a chance of showers after midnight. Lows in the lower 70s. Chance of rain 30%. Wednesday, mostly cloudy with a chance of showers. A slight chance of thunderstorms in the afternoon. Highs in the upper 80s. Chance of rain 50%. Wednesday night, mostly cloudy. A chance of showers in the evening, then a chance of showers with a slight chance of thunderstorms after midnight. Lows in the upper 60s. Chance of rain 50%. Thursday, mostly cloudy. A chance of showers in the morning, then a chance of showers with a slight chance of thunderstorms in the afternoon. Highs in the upper 80s. Chance of rain 40%. Here is your area's open water boating forecast. Wind gusts may be higher. Today, partly cloudy. Highs in the upper 80s. Northeast winds 10 to 15 miles per hour. Tonight, partly cloudy. Lows in the mid-60s. East winds 5 to 10 miles per hour. Saturday, becoming partly cloudy. Highs in the lower 90s. East winds 5 to 10 miles per hour. Saturday night, mostly clear. Lows in the upper 60s. Southeast winds 5 to 10 miles per hour. Sunday, mostly sunny. Highs in the mid-90s. Southwest winds around 5 miles per hour, becoming southeast in the afternoon. Sunday night, partly cloudy. Lows in the upper 60s. Monday, partly cloudy. Highs in the mid-90s. Monday night, partly cloudy. Lows in the upper 60s. Tuesday, partly cloudy. Highs in the mid-90s. Tuesday night, mostly cloudy. Slight chance of showers in the evening, then a chance of showers after midnight. Lows around 70. Chance of showers 30%. Wednesday, mostly cloudy. Chance of showers in the morning, then a chance of showers and slight chance of thunderstorms in the afternoon. Highs around 90. Chance of precipitation 40%. Wednesday night, mostly cloudy. Chance of showers in the evening, then a chance of showers and slight chance of thunderstorms after midnight. Lows in the upper 60s. Chance of precipitation 40%. Thursday, mostly cloudy. Chance of showers in the morning, then a chance of showers and slight chance of thunderstorms in the afternoon. Highs in the upper 80s. Chance of precipitation 40%. At 9 a.m. GMT 0900 UTC, the center of Tropical Storm Faye was located near latitude 29.8 north, longitude 42.8 west. Faye is moving toward the west near 6 miles per hour, 9 kilometers per hour. A gradual turn to the west-southwest then southwest at a slower forward speed is expected over the next several days. Maximum sustained winds are near 50 miles per hour, 85 kilometers per hour with higher gusts. Some slight strengthening is possible over the next 12 hours. Thereafter, gradual weakening is expected through the weekend. Tropical storm force winds extend outward up to 80 miles, 130 kilometers from the center. The estimated minimum central pressure is 1,004 millibars, 29.65 inches. At 11 a.m. CVT 1200 UTC, the center of Tropical Storm Gonzalo was located near latitude 14.7 north, longitude 22.6 west. Gonzalo is moving toward the north-northwest near 10 miles per hour, 17 kilometers per hour. This motion is expected to continue over the next several days, with a slower forward speed this weekend. On the forecast track,
the center will pass near or over portions of the Cabo Verde Islands today and tonight. Maximum sustained winds have increased to near 50 miles per hour, 85 kilometers per hour, with higher gusts. Small intensity fluctuations are possible today, with a gradual weakening trend forecast to begin this weekend. Tropical storm force winds extend outward up to 175 miles, 280 kilometers from the center. Sail International Airport recently reported a wind gust of 41 miles per hour, 66 kilometers per hour. The estimated minimum central pressure is 1,002 millibars, 29.59 inches. 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Be sure to follow us on Facebook. Here's a look at local weather conditions as of 7 a.m. At the top of the hour, skies were partly cloudy in Shreveport. The temperature was 63 degrees at the regional airport. The dew point was 57, making the relative humidity 82%. Winds were northeast at 3 miles an hour. The pressure was 30.12 inches and steady. In Bossier City, at Barksdale Air Force Base, skies were clear, with a temperature of 62 degrees. The dew point was 58, making the relative humidity 86%. Winds were calm. The pressure was 30.11 inches and steady. And in downtown Shreveport, skies were clear. The temperature was 62 degrees. And winds were calm. Once again in Shreveport, it was 63 degrees with partly cloudy skies at 7 a.m. Around the local area at 7 a.m., in Texarkana, partly cloudy and 58. Wind northeast at 5 miles an hour. El Dorado, clear and 57. Wind northwest at 3 miles an hour. Monroe, clear and 61. Wind calm. Nacogdoches, partly cloudy and 64. Wind calm. And at Longview, clear and 62 degrees. Wind calm. Elsewhere across the four-state area, over at Dallas, mostly cloudy and 71. Oklahoma City, partly cloudy and 69. Little Rock, partly cloudy and 59. Jackson, Mississippi, clear and 63. Baton Rouge, clear and 67. And at Houston, partly cloudy and 70 degrees. For the most current information, check us out on the web at www.weather.gov/sht. The Shreveport Climate Summary for yesterday, September 24, 2026. Yesterday's high temperature was 90 degrees. The normal high is 87. The record high is 98 degrees, which was last set in 1931. Yesterday's low temperature was 67 degrees. The normal low is 64. The record low is 46 degrees, which was set in 1990. No precipitation fell yesterday, which leaves the monthly total at 0.36 inches. This is 2.29 inches below the normal amount of 2.65 inches for September. The total precipitation for the year still stands at 31.64 inches, which is 5.45 inches below normal. Sunrise today is at 7.05 a.m. and sunset is at 7.08 p.m. This is your NOAA Weather Radio, station WXJ97, operating on a frequency of 162.400 megahertz, providing the latest weather information on a 24-hour basis. 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Now let's check on your local forecast. Today, partly cloudy. Highs in the upper 80s. Northeast winds around 5 miles per hour. Tonight, partly cloudy. Lows in the mid-60s. East winds around 5 miles per hour. Saturday, partly cloudy in the morning, then becoming mostly cloudy. Highs in the lower 90s.
east winds around 5 miles per hour. Saturday night, mostly clear. Lows in the upper 60s. Light and variable winds. Sunday, mostly sunny. Hot with highs in the mid-90s. Light and variable winds. Sunday night, partly cloudy. Lows in the upper 60s. Monday, partly cloudy. A slight chance of showers and thunderstorms in the afternoon. Highs in the mid-90s. Chance of rain 20%. Monday night, partly cloudy. Lows around 70. Tuesday, partly cloudy. A slight chance of showers in the afternoon. Highs in the lower 90s. Chance of rain 20%. Tuesday night, mostly cloudy. A slight chance of showers in the evening, then a chance of showers after midnight. Lows in the lower 70s. Chance of rain 30%. Wednesday, mostly cloudy with a chance of showers. A slight chance of thunderstorms in the afternoon. Highs in the upper 80s. Chance of rain 50%. Wednesday night, mostly cloudy. A chance of showers in the evening, then a chance of showers with a slight chance of thunderstorms after midnight. Lows in the upper 60s. Chance of rain 50%. Thursday, mostly cloudy. A chance of showers in the morning, then a chance of showers with a slight chance of thunderstorms in the afternoon. Highs in the upper 80s. Chance of rain 40%. At 9 a.m. GMT 0900 UTC, the center of Tropical Storm Fay was located near latitude 29.8 north, longitude 42.8 west. Fay is moving toward the west near 6 miles per hour, 9 kilometers per hour. A gradual turn to the west-southwest then southwest at a slower forward speed is expected over the next several days. Maximum sustained winds are near 50 miles per hour, 85 kilometers per hour with higher gusts. Some slight strengthening is possible over the next 12 hours. Thereafter, gradual weakening is expected through the weekend. Tropical storm force winds extend outward up to 80 miles, 130 kilometers from the center. The estimated minimum central pressure is 1,004 millibars, 29.65 inches. At 11 a.m. CVT 1200 UTC, the center of Tropical Storm Gonzalo was located near latitude 14.7 north, longitude 22.6 west. Gonzalo is moving toward the north-northwest near 10 miles per hour, 17 kilometers per hour. This motion is expected to continue over the next several days, with a slower forward speed this weekend. On the forecast track, the center will pass near or over portions of the Cabo Verde Islands today and tonight. Maximum sustained winds have increased to near 50 miles per hour, 85 kilometers per hour with higher gusts. Small intensity fluctuations are possible today, with a gradual weakening trend forecast to begin this weekend. Tropical storm force winds extend outward up to 175 miles, 280 kilometers from the center. Sail International Airport recently reported a wind gust of 41 miles per hour, 66 kilometers per hour. The estimated minimum central pressure is 1,002 millibars, 29.59 inches. 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Be sure to follow us on Facebook. Here's a look at local weather conditions as of 8 a.m. At the top of the hour, skies were partly sunny in Shreveport. The temperature was 64 degrees at the regional airport. The dew point was 59, making the relative humidity 82%. Winds were north at 6 miles an hour. The pressure was 30.14 inches and rising. In Bossier City, at Barksdale Air Force Base, skies were sunny, with a temperature of 64 degrees. The dew point was 58, making the relative humidity 83%. Winds were northwest at 5 miles an hour. The pressure was 30.14 inches and rising. And in downtown Shreveport, skies were sunny. The temperature was 64 degrees.
and winds were northeast at 3 miles an hour. Once again in Shreveport, it was 64 degrees with partly sunny.

Sunny skies at 8 a.m. Around the local area at 8 a.m. in Texarkana, mostly sunny and 61. Wind northeast at 6 miles an hour. El Dorado, sunny and 60. Wind north at 3 miles an hour. Monroe, sunny and 64. Wind north at 7 miles an hour. Natchitoches, sunny and 65. Wind calm. Marshall, sunny and 60. Wind north at 3 miles an hour. And at Longview, clear and 64 degrees. Wind calm. Elsewhere across the four-state area, over at Dallas, mostly cloudy and 72. Oklahoma City, mostly cloudy and 69. Little Rock, partly sunny and 62. Jackson, Mississippi, mostly sunny and 66. Baton Rouge, mostly sunny and 70. And at Houston, mostly cloudy and 72 degrees. For the most current information, check us out on the web at www.weather.gov/sht. The Shreveport Climate Summary for yesterday, September 24, 2026. Yesterday's high temperature was 90 degrees. The normal high is 87. The record high is 98 degrees, which was last set in 1931. Yesterday's low temperature was 67 degrees. The normal low is 64. The record low is 46 degrees, which was set in 1990. No precipitation fell yesterday, which leaves the monthly total at 0.36 inches. This is 2.29 inches below the normal amount of 2.65 inches for September. The total precipitation for the year still stands at 31.64 inches, which is 5.45 inches below normal. Sunrise today is at 7.05 a.m. and sunset is at 7.08 p.m. Now let's check on your local forecast. Today, partly cloudy. Highs in the upper 80s. Northeast winds around 5 miles per hour. Tonight, partly cloudy. Lows in the mid-60s. East winds around 5 miles per hour. Saturday, partly cloudy in the morning, then becoming mostly cloudy. Highs in the lower 90s. East winds around 5 miles per hour. Saturday night, mostly clear. Lows in the upper 60s. Light and variable winds. Sunday, mostly sunny. Hot with highs in the mid-90s. Light and variable winds. Sunday night, partly cloudy. Lows in the upper 60s. Monday, partly cloudy. A slight chance of showers and thunderstorms in the afternoon. Highs in the mid-90s. Chance of rain 20%. Monday night, partly cloudy. Lows around 70. Tuesday, partly cloudy. A slight chance of showers in the afternoon. Highs in the lower 90s. Chance of rain 20%. Tuesday night, mostly cloudy. A slight chance of showers in the evening, then a chance of showers after midnight. Lows in the lower 70s. Chance of rain 30%. Wednesday, mostly cloudy with a chance of showers. A slight chance of thunderstorms in the afternoon. Highs in the upper 80s. Chance of rain 50%. Wednesday night, mostly cloudy. A chance of showers in the evening, then a chance of showers with a slight chance of thunderstorms after midnight. Lows in the upper 60s. Chance of rain 50%. Thursday, mostly cloudy. A chance of showers in the morning, then a chance of showers with a slight chance of thunderstorms in the afternoon. Highs in the upper 80s. Chance of rain 40%. At 9 a.m. GMT 0900 UTC, the center of Tropical Storm Fay was located near latitude 29.8 north, longitude 42.8 west. Fay is moving toward the west near 6 miles per hour, 9 kilometers per hour. A gradual turn to the west-southwest then southwest at a slower forward speed is expected over the next several days. Maximum sustained winds are near 50 miles per hour, 85 kilometers per hour, with higher gusts. Some slight strength.
weakening is possible over the next 12 hours. Thereafter, gradual weakening is expected through the weekend. Tropical storm force winds extend outward up to 80 miles 130 kilometers from the center. The estimated minimum central pressure is 1,004 millibars 29.65 inches. At 11 a.m. CVT 1200 UTC, the center of Tropical Storm Gonzalo was located near latitude 14.7 north, latitude 22.6 west. Gonzalo was moving toward the north-northwest near 10 miles per hour, 17 kilometers per hour. This motion is expected to continue over the next several days, with a slower forward speed this weekend. On the forecast track, the center will pass near or over portions of the Cabo Verde Islands today and tonight. Maximum sustained winds have increased to near 50 miles per hour, 85 kilometers per hour with higher gusts. Small intensity fluctuations are possible today, with a gradual weakening trend forecast to begin this weekend. Tropical storm force winds extend outward up to 175 miles 280 kilometers from the center. Sail International Airport recently reported a wind gust of 41 miles per hour, 66 kilometers per hour. The estimated minimum central pressure is 1,002 millibars 29.59 inches. 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Be sure to follow us on Facebook. Here's a look at local weather conditions as of 8 a.m. At the top of the hour, skies were partly sunny in Shreveport. The temperature was 64 degrees at the regional airport. The dew point was 59, making the relative humidity 82%. Winds were north at 6 miles an hour. The pressure was 30.14 inches and rising. In Bossier City, at Barksdale Air Force Base, skies were sunny, with a temperature of 64 degrees. The dew point was 58, making the relative humidity 83%. Winds were northwest at 5 miles an hour. The pressure was 30.14 inches and rising. And in downtown Shreveport, skies were sunny. The temperature was 64 degrees. And winds were northeast at 3 miles an hour. Once again in Shreveport, it was 64 degrees with partly sunny skies at 8 a.m. Around the local area at 8 a.m., in Texarkana, mostly sunny and 61. Wind northeast at 6 miles an hour. El Dorado, sunny and 60. Wind north at 3 miles an hour. Monroe, sunny and 64. Wind north at 7 miles an hour. Nacogdoches, sunny and 65. Wind calm. Marshall, sunny and 60. Wind north at 3 miles an hour. And at Longview, clear and 64 degrees. Wind calm. Elsewhere across the four-state area, over at Dallas, mostly cloudy and 72. Oklahoma City, mostly cloudy and 69. Little Rock, partly sunny and 62. Jackson, Mississippi, mostly sunny and 66. Baton Rouge, mostly sunny and 70. And at Houston, mostly cloudy and 72 degrees. 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The Shreveport Climate Summary for yesterday, September 24, 2026. Yesterday's high temperature was 90 degrees. The normal high is 87. The record high is 98 degrees, which was last set in 1931. Yesterday's low temperature was 67 degrees. The normal low is 64. The record low is 46 degrees, which was set in 1990.
no precipitation fell yesterday, which leaves the monthly total at 0.36 inches. This is 2.29 inches below the normal amount of 2.65 inches for September. The total precipitation for the year still stands at 31.64 inches, which is 5.45 inches below normal. Sunrise today is at 7.05 a.m. and sunset is at 7.08 p.m. Now let's check on your local forecast. Today, partly cloudy. Highs in the upper 80s. Northeast winds around 5 miles per hour. Tonight, partly cloudy. Lows in the mid-60s. East winds around 5 miles per hour. Saturday, partly cloudy in the morning, then becoming mostly cloudy. Highs in the lower 90s. East winds around 5 miles per hour. Saturday night, mostly clear. Lows in the upper 60s. Light and variable winds. Sunday, mostly sunny. Hot with highs in the mid-90s. Light and variable winds. Sunday night, partly cloudy. Lows in the upper 60s. Monday, partly cloudy. A slight chance of showers and thunderstorms in the afternoon. Highs in the mid-90s. Chance of rain 20%. Monday night, partly cloudy. Lows around 70. Tuesday, partly cloudy. A slight chance of showers in the afternoon. Highs in the lower 90s. Chance of rain 20%. Tuesday night, mostly cloudy. A slight chance of showers in the evening, then a chance of showers after midnight. Lows in the lower 70s. Chance of rain 30%. Wednesday, mostly cloudy with a chance of showers. A slight chance of thunderstorms in the afternoon. Highs in the upper 80s. Chance of rain 50%. Wednesday night, mostly cloudy. A chance of showers in the evening, then a chance of showers with a slight chance of thunderstorms after midnight. Lows in the upper 60s. Chance of rain 50%. Thursday, mostly cloudy. A chance of showers in the morning, then a chance of showers with a slight chance of thunderstorms in the afternoon. Highs in the upper 80s. Chance of rain 40%. At 9 a.m. GMT 0900 UTC, the center of Tropical Storm Fay was located near latitude 29.8 north, longitude 42.8 west. Fay is moving toward the west near 6 miles per hour, 9 kilometers per hour. A gradual turn to the west-southwest then southwest at a slower forward speed is expected over the next several days. Maximum sustained winds are near 50 miles per hour, 85 kilometers per hour with higher gusts. Some slight strengthening is possible over the next 12 hours. Thereafter, gradual weakening is expected through the weekend. Tropical storm force winds extend outward up to 80 miles, 130 kilometers from the center. The estimated minimum central pressure is 1,004 millibars, 29.65 inches. At 11 a.m. CVT 1200 UTC, the center of Tropical Storm Gonzalo was located near latitude 14.7 north, longitude 22.6 west. Gonzalo was moving toward the north-northwest near 10 miles per hour, 17 kilometers per hour. This motion is expected to continue over the next several days, with a slower forward speed this weekend. On the forecast track, the center will pass near or over portions of the Cabo Verde Islands today and tonight. Maximum sustained winds have increased to near 50 miles per hour, 85 kilometers per hour with higher gusts. Small intensity fluctuations are possible today, with a gradual weakening trend forecast to begin this weekend. Tropical storm force winds extend outward up to 175 miles, 280 kilometers from the center. Sail International Airport recently reported a wind gust of 41 miles per hour, 66 kilometers per hour. The estimated minimum central pressure is 1,002 millibars, 29.59 inches. 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
Be sure to follow us on Facebook. Here's a look at local weather conditions as of 8 a.m. At the top of the hour, skies were partly sunny in Shreveport. The temperature was 64 degrees at the regional airport. The dew point was 59, making the relative humidity 82%. Winds were north at 6 miles an hour. The pressure was 30.14 inches and rising. In Bossier City, at Barksdale Air Force Base, skies were sunny, with a temperature of 64 degrees. The dew point was 58, making the relative humidity 83%. Winds were northwest at 5 miles an hour. The pressure was 30.14 inches and rising. And in downtown Shreveport, skies were sunny. The temperature was 64 degrees. And winds were northeast at 3 miles an hour. Once again in Shreveport, it was 64 degrees with partly sunny skies at 8 a.m. Around the local area at 8 a.m., in Texarkana, mostly sunny and 61. Wind northeast at 6 miles an hour. El Dorado, sunny and 60. Wind north at 3 miles an hour. Monroe, sunny and 64. Wind north at 7 miles an hour. Natchitoches, sunny and 65. Wind calm. Marshall, sunny and 60. Wind north at 3 miles an hour. And at Longview, clear and 64 degrees. Wind calm. Elsewhere across the four-state area, over at Dallas, mostly cloudy and 72. Oklahoma City, mostly cloudy and 69. Little Rock, partly sunny and 62. Jackson, Mississippi, mostly sunny and 66. Baton Rouge, mostly sunny and 70. And at Houston, mostly cloudy and 72 degrees. For the most current information, check us out on the web at www.weather.gov/SHP. Here is your area's open water boating forecast. Wind gusts may be higher. Today, partly cloudy. Highs in the upper 80s. Northeast winds 10 to 15 miles per hour. Tonight, partly cloudy. Lows in the mid-60s. East winds 5 to 10 miles per hour. Saturday, becoming partly cloudy. Highs in the lower 90s. East winds 5 to 10 miles per hour. Saturday night, mostly clear. Lows in the upper 60s. Southeast winds 5 to 10 miles per hour. Sunday, mostly sunny. Highs in the mid-90s. Southwest winds around 5 miles per hour, becoming southeast in the afternoon. Sunday night, partly cloudy. Lows in the upper 60s. Monday, partly cloudy. Highs in the mid-90s. Monday night, partly cloudy. Lows in the upper 60s. Tuesday, partly cloudy. Highs in the mid-90s. Tuesday night, mostly cloudy. Slight chance of showers in the evening, then a chance of showers after midnight. Lows around 70. Chance of showers 30%. Wednesday, mostly cloudy. Chance of showers in the morning, then a chance of showers and slight chance of thunderstorms in the afternoon. Highs around 90. Chance of precipitation 40%. Wednesday night, mostly cloudy. Chance of showers in the evening, then a chance of showers and slight chance of thunderstorms after midnight. Lows in the upper 60s. Chance of precipitation 40%. Thursday, mostly cloudy. Chance of showers in the morning, then a chance of showers and slight chance of thunderstorms in the afternoon. Highs in the upper 80s. Chance of precipitation 40%. The Shreveport Climate Summary for yesterday, September 24, 2026. Yesterday's high temperature was 90 degrees. The normal high is 87. The record high is 98 degrees, which was last set in 1931. Yesterday's low temperature was 67 degrees. The normal low is 64.
The record low is 46 degrees, which was set in 19... 19-

90. No precipitation fell yesterday, which leaves the monthly total at 0.36 inches. This is 2.29 inches below the normal amount of 2.65 inches for September. The total precipitation for the year still stands at 31.64 inches, which is 5.45 inches below normal. Sunrise today is at 7.05 a.m. and sunset is at 7.08 p.m. Now let's check on your local forecast. Today, partly cloudy. Highs in the upper 80s. Northeast winds around 5 miles per hour. Tonight, partly cloudy. Lows in the mid-60s. East winds around 5 miles per hour. Saturday, partly cloudy in the morning, then becoming mostly cloudy. Highs in the lower 90s. East winds around 5 miles per hour. Saturday night, mostly clear. Lows in the upper 60s. Light and variable winds. Sunday, mostly sunny. Hot with highs in the mid-90s. Light and variable winds. Sunday night, partly cloudy. Lows in the upper 60s. Monday, partly cloudy. A slight chance of showers and thunderstorms in the afternoon. Highs in the mid-90s. Chance of rain 20%. Monday night, partly cloudy. Lows around 70. Tuesday, partly cloudy. A slight chance of showers in the afternoon. Highs in the lower 90s. Chance of rain 20%. Tuesday night, mostly cloudy. A slight chance of showers in the evening, then a chance of showers after midnight. Lows in the lower 70s. Chance of rain 30%. Wednesday, mostly cloudy with a chance of showers. A slight chance of thunderstorms in the afternoon. Highs in the upper 80s. Chance of rain 50%. Wednesday night, mostly cloudy. A chance of showers in the evening, then a chance of showers with a slight chance of thunderstorms after midnight. Lows in the upper 60s. Chance of rain 50%. Thursday, mostly cloudy. A chance of showers in the morning, then a chance of showers with a slight chance of thunderstorms in the afternoon. Highs in the upper 80s. Chance of rain 40%. At 9 a.m. GMT 0900 UTC, the center of Tropical Storm Fay was located near latitude 29.8 north, longitude 42.8 west. Fay is moving toward the west near 6 miles per hour, 9 kilometers per hour. A gradual turn to the west-southwest then southwest at a slower forward speed is expected over the next several days. Maximum sustained winds are near 50 miles per hour, 85 kilometers per hour with higher gusts. Some slight strengthening is possible over the next 12 hours. Thereafter, gradual weakening is expected through the weekend. Tropical storm force winds extend outward up to 80 miles, 130 kilometers from the center. The estimated minimum central pressure is 1,004 millibars, 29.65 inches. 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At 11 a.m. CVT 1200 UTC, the center of Tropical Storm Gonzalo was located near latitude 14.7 north, longitude 22.6 west. Gonzalo was moving toward the north-northwest near 10 miles per hour, 17 kilometers per hour. This motion is expected to continue over the next several days, with a slower forward speed this weekend. On the forecast track, the center will pass near or over portions of the Cabo Verde Islands today and tonight. Maximum sustained winds have increased to near 50 miles per hour, 85 kilometers per hour with higher gusts. Small intensity fluctuations are possible today, with a gradual weakening trend forecast to begin this weekend.
tropical storm force winds extend outward up to 175 miles, 280 kilometers from the center. Sale International Airport recently reported a wind gust of 41 miles per hour, 66 kilometers per hour. The estimated minimum central pressure is 1,002 millibars, 29.59 inches. 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Be sure to follow us on Facebook. Here's a look at local weather conditions as of 8 a.m. At the top of the hour, skies were partly sunny in Shreveport. The temperature was 64 degrees at the regional airport. The dew point was 59, making the relative humidity 82%. Winds were north at 6 miles an hour. The pressure was 30.14 inches and rising. In Bossier City, at Barksdale Air Force Base, skies were sunny, with a temperature of 64 degrees. The dew point was 58, making the relative humidity 83%. Winds were northwest at 5 miles an hour. The pressure was 30.14 inches and rising. And in downtown Shreveport, skies were sunny. The temperature was 64 degrees. And winds were northeast at 3 miles an hour. Once again in Shreveport, it was 64 degrees with partly sunny skies at 8 a.m. Around the local area at 8 a.m., in Texarkana, mostly sunny and 61. Wind northeast at 6 miles an hour. El Dorado, sunny and 60. Wind north at 3 miles an hour. Monroe, sunny and 64. Wind north at 7 miles an hour. Natchitoches, sunny and 65. Wind calm. Marshall, sunny and 60. Wind north at 3 miles an hour. And at Longview, clear and 64 degrees. Wind calm. Elsewhere across the four-state area, over at Dallas, mostly cloudy and 72. Oklahoma City, mostly cloudy and 69. Little Rock, partly sunny and 62. Jackson, Mississippi, mostly sunny and 66. Baton Rouge, mostly sunny and 70. And at Houston, mostly cloudy and 72 degrees. For the most current information, check us out on the web at www.weather.gov/sht. The Shreveport Climate Summary for yesterday, September 24, 2026. Yesterday's high temperature was 90 degrees. The normal high is 87. The record high is 98 degrees, which was last set in 1931. Yesterday's low temperature was 67 degrees. The normal low is 64. The record low is 46 degrees, which was set in 1990. No precipitation fell yesterday, which leaves the monthly total at 0.36 inches. This is 2.29 inches below the normal amount of 2.65 inches for September. The total precipitation for the year still stands at 31.64 inches, which is 5.45 inches below normal. Sunrise today is at 7.05 a.m. and sunset is at 7.08 p.m. Now let's check on your local forecast. Today, partly cloudy. Highs in the upper 80s. Northeast winds around 5 miles per hour. Tonight, partly cloudy. Lows in the mid-60s. East winds around 5 miles per hour. Saturday, partly cloudy in the morning, then becoming mostly cloudy. Highs in the lower 90s. East winds around 5 miles per hour. Saturday night, mostly clear. Lows in the upper 60s. Light and variable winds. Sunday, mostly sunny. Hot with highs in the mid-90s. Light and variable winds. Sunday night, partly cloudy. Lows in the upper 60s. Monday, partly cloudy. A slight chance of showers and thunderstorms in the afternoon. Highs in the mid-90s. Chance of rain 20%. Monday night, partly cloudy. Lows around 70. Tuesday, partly cloudy.
A slight chance of showers in the afternoon. Highs in the lower 90s. Chance of rain 20%. Tuesday night, mostly cloudy. A slight chance of showers in the evening, then a chance of showers after midnight. Lows in the lower 70s. Chance of rain 30%. Wednesday, mostly cloudy with a chance of showers. A slight chance of thunderstorms in the afternoon. Highs in the upper 80s. Chance of rain 50%. Wednesday night, mostly cloudy. A chance of showers in the evening, then a chance of showers with a slight chance of thunderstorms after midnight. Lows in the upper 60s. Chance of rain 50%. Thursday, mostly cloudy. A chance of showers in the morning, then a chance of showers with a slight chance of thunderstorms in the afternoon. Highs in the upper 80s. Chance of rain 40%. At 9 a.m. GMT 0900 UTC, the center of Tropical Storm Fay was located near latitude 29.8 north, longitude 42.8 west. Fay is moving toward the west near 6 miles per hour, 9 kilometers per hour. A gradual turn to the west-southwest then southwest at a slower forward speed is expected over the next several days. Maximum sustained winds are near 50 miles per hour, 85 kilometers per hour with higher gusts. Some slight strengthening is possible over the next 12 hours. Thereafter, gradual weakening is expected through the weekend. Tropical storm force winds extend outward up to 80 miles, 130 kilometers from the center. The estimated minimum central pressure is 1,004 millibars, 29.65 inches. At 11 a.m. CVT 1200 UTC, the center of Tropical Storm Gonzalo was located near latitude 14.7 north, longitude 22.6 west. Gonzalo was moving toward the north-northwest near 10 miles per hour, 17 kilometers per hour. This motion is expected to continue over the next several days, with a slower forward speed this weekend. On the forecast track, the center will pass near or over portions of the Cabo Verde Islands today and tonight. Maximum sustained winds have increased to near 50 miles per hour, 85 kilometers per hour with higher gusts. Small intensity fluctuations are possible today, with a gradual weakening trend forecast to begin this weekend. Tropical storm force winds extend outward up to 175 miles, 280 kilometers from the center. Sail International Airport recently reported a wind gust of 41 miles per hour, 66 kilometers per hour. The estimated minimum central pressure is 1,002 millibars, 29.59 inches. 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Be sure to follow us on Facebook. Here's a look at local weather conditions as of 8 a.m. At the top of the hour, skies were partly sunny in Shreveport. The temperature was 64 degrees at the regional airport. The dew point was 59, making the relative humidity 82%. Winds were north at 6 miles an hour. The pressure was 30.14 inches and rising. In Bossier City, at Barksdale Air Force Base, skies were sunny, with a temperature of 64 degrees. The dew point was 58, making the relative humidity 83%. Winds were northwest at 5 miles an hour. The pressure was 30.14 inches and rising. And in downtown Shreveport, skies were sunny. The temperature was 64 degrees. And winds were northeast at 3 miles an hour. Once again in Shreveport, it was 64 degrees with partly sunny skies at 8 a.m. Around the local area at 8 a.m., in Texarkana, mostly sunny and 61. Wind northeast at 6 miles an hour. El Dorado, sunny and 60. Wind north at 3 miles an hour. Monroe, sunny and 64. Wind north at 7 miles an hour. Natchitoches, sunny and 65. Wind calm. Marshall, sunny and 60. Wind north at 3 miles an hour. And at Longview, clear and 64 degrees.
Wincomb.

degrees. The normal high is 87. The record high is 98 degrees, which was last set in 1931. Yesterday's low temperature was 67 degrees. The normal low is 64. The record low is 46 degrees, which was set in 1990. No precipitation fell yesterday, which leaves the monthly total at 0.36 inches. This is 2.29 inches below the normal amount of 2.65 inches for September. The total precipitation for the year still stands at 31.64 inches, which is 5.45 inches below normal. Sunrise today is at 7.05 a.m. and sunset is at 7.08 p.m. Now let's check on your local forecast. Today, partly cloudy. Highs in the upper 80s. Northeast winds around 5 miles per hour. Tonight, partly cloudy. Lows in the mid-60s. East winds around 5 miles per hour. Saturday, partly cloudy in the morning, then becoming mostly cloudy. Highs in the lower 90s. East winds around 5 miles per hour. Saturday night, mostly clear. Lows in the upper 60s. Light and variable winds. Sunday, mostly sunny. Hot with highs in the mid-90s. Light and variable winds. Sunday night, partly cloudy. Lows in the upper 60s. Monday, partly cloudy. A slight chance of showers and thunderstorms in the afternoon. Highs in the mid-90s. Chance of rain 20%. Monday night, partly cloudy. Lows around 70. Tuesday, partly cloudy. A slight chance of showers in the afternoon. Highs in the lower 90s. Chance of rain 20%. Tuesday night, mostly cloudy. A slight chance of showers in the evening, then a chance of showers after midnight. Lows in the lower 70s. Chance of rain 30%. Wednesday, mostly cloudy with a chance of showers. A slight chance of thunderstorms in the afternoon. Highs in the upper 80s. Chance of rain 50%. Wednesday night, mostly cloudy. A chance of showers in the evening, then a chance of showers with a slight chance of thunderstorms after midnight. Lows in the upper 60s. Chance of rain 50%. Thursday, mostly cloudy. A chance of showers in the morning, then a chance of showers with a slight chance of thunderstorms in the afternoon. Highs in the upper 80s. Chance of rain 40%. 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At 9 a.m. GMT 0900 UTC, the center of Tropical Storm Fay was located near latitude 29.8 north, longitude 42.8 west. Fay is moving toward the west near 6 miles per hour, 9 kilometers per hour. A gradual turn to the west-southwest then southwest at a slower forward speed is expected over the next several days. Maximum sustained winds are near 50 miles per hour, 85 kilometers per hour with higher gusts. Some slight strengthening is possible over the next 12 hours. Thereafter, gradual weakening is expected through the weekend. Tropical storm force winds extend outward up to 80 miles, 130 kilometers from the center. The estimated minimum central pressure is 1,004 millibars, 29.65 inches. At 11 a.m. CVT 1200 UTC, the center of Tropical Storm Gonzalo was located near latitude 14.7 north, longitude 22.6 west. Gonzalo was moving toward the north-northwest near 10 miles per hour, 17 kilometers per hour. This motion is expected to continue over the next several days, with a slower forward speed this weekend. On the forecast track, the center will pass near or over portions of the Cabo Bay.

islands today and tonight. Maximum sustained winds have increased to near 50 miles per hour, 85 kilometers per hour with higher gusts. Small intensity fluctuations are possible today, with a gradual weakening trend forecast to begin this weekend. Tropical storm force winds extend outward up to 175 miles, 280 kilometers from the center. Sale International Airport recently reported a wind gust of 41 miles per hour, 66 kilometers per hour. The estimated minimum central pressure is 1,002 millibars, 29.59 inches. 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Be sure to follow us on Facebook. Here's a look at local weather conditions as of 8 a.m. At the top of the hour, skies were partly sunny in Shreveport. The temperature was 64 degrees at the regional airport. The dew point was 59, making the relative humidity 82%. Winds were north at 6 miles an hour. The pressure was 30.14 inches and rising. In Bossier City, at Barksdale Air Force Base, skies were sunny, with a temperature of 64 degrees. The dew point was 58, making the relative humidity 83%. Winds were northwest at 5 miles an hour. The pressure was 30.14 inches and rising. And in downtown Shreveport, skies were sunny. The temperature was 64 degrees. And winds were northeast at 3 miles an hour. Once again in Shreveport, it was 64 degrees with partly sunny skies at 8 a.m. Around the local area at 8 a.m., in Texarkana, mostly sunny and 61. Wind northeast at 6 miles an hour. El Dorado, sunny and 60. Wind north at 3 miles an hour. Monroe, sunny and 64. Wind north at 7 miles an hour. Natchitoches, sunny and 65. Wind calm. Marshall, sunny and 60. Wind north at 3 miles an hour. And at Longview, clear and 64 degrees. Wind calm. Elsewhere across the four-state area, over at Dallas, mostly cloudy and 72. Oklahoma City, mostly cloudy and 69. Little Rock, partly sunny and 62. Jackson, Mississippi, mostly sunny and 66. Baton Rouge, mostly sunny and 70. And at Houston, mostly cloudy and 72 degrees. For the most current information, check us out on the web at www.weather.gov/sht. The Shreveport Climate Summary for yesterday, September 24, 2026. Yesterday's high temperature was 90 degrees. The normal high is 87. The record high is 98 degrees, which was last set in 1931. Yesterday's low temperature was 67 degrees. The normal low is 64. The record low is 46 degrees, which was set in 1990. No precipitation fell yesterday, which leaves the monthly total at 0.36 inches. This is 2.29 inches below the normal amount of 2.65 inches for September. The total precipitation for the year still stands at 31.64 inches, which is 5.45 inches below normal. Sunrise today is at 7.05 a.m. and sunset is at 7.08 p.m. Now let's check on your local forecast. Today, partly cloudy. Highs in the upper 80s. Northeast winds around 5 miles per hour. Tonight, partly cloudy. Lows in the mid-60s. East winds around 5 miles per hour. Saturday, partly cloudy in the morning, then becoming mostly cloudy. Highs in the lower 90s. East winds around 5 miles per hour. Saturday night, mostly clear. Lows in the upper 60s. Light and variable winds. Sunday, mostly sunny. Hot with highs in the mid-90s. Light and variable winds. Sunday night, partly cloudy. Lows in the upper 60s. Monday,
partly cloudy. A slight chance of showers and thunderstorms in the afternoon. Highs in the mid-90s. Chance of rain 20%. Monday night, partly cloudy. Lows around 70. Tuesday, partly cloudy. A slight chance of showers in the afternoon. Highs in the lower 90s. Chance of rain 20%. Tuesday night, mostly cloudy. A slight chance of showers in the evening, then a chance of showers after midnight. Lows in the lower 70s. Chance of rain 30%. Wednesday, mostly cloudy with a chance of showers. A slight chance of thunderstorms in the afternoon. Highs in the upper 80s. Chance of rain 50%. Wednesday night, mostly cloudy. A chance of showers in the evening, then a chance of showers with a slight chance of thunderstorms after midnight. Lows in the upper 60s. Chance of rain 50%. Thursday, mostly cloudy. A chance of showers in the morning, then a chance of showers with a slight chance of thunderstorms in the afternoon. Highs in the upper 80s. Chance of rain 40%. Here is your area's open water boating forecast. Wind gusts may be higher. Today, partly cloudy. Highs in the upper 80s. Northeast winds 10 to 15 miles per hour. Tonight, partly cloudy. Lows in the mid-60s. East winds 5 to 10 miles per hour. Saturday, becoming partly cloudy. Highs in the lower 90s. East winds 5 to 10 miles per hour. Saturday night, mostly clear. Lows in the upper 60s. Southeast winds 5 to 10 miles per hour. Sunday, mostly sunny. Highs in the mid-90s. Southwest winds around 5 miles per hour, becoming southeast in the afternoon. Sunday night, partly cloudy. Lows in the upper 60s. Monday, partly cloudy. Highs in the mid-90s. Monday night, partly cloudy. Lows in the upper 60s. Tuesday, partly cloudy. Highs in the mid-90s. Tuesday night, mostly cloudy. Slight chance of showers in the evening, then a chance of showers after midnight. Lows around 70. Chance of showers 30%. Wednesday, mostly cloudy. Chance of showers in the morning, then a chance of showers and slight chance of thunderstorms in the afternoon. Highs around 90. Chance of precipitation 40%. Wednesday night, mostly cloudy. Chance of showers in the evening, then a chance of showers and slight chance of thunderstorms after midnight. Lows in the upper 60s. Chance of precipitation 40%. Thursday, mostly cloudy. Chance of showers in the morning, then a chance of showers and slight chance of thunderstorms in the afternoon. Highs in the upper 80s. Chance of precipitation 40%. At 9 a.m. GMT 0900 UTC, the center of Tropical Storm Fay was located near latitude 29.8 north, longitude 42.8 west. Fay is moving toward the west near 6 miles per hour, 9 kilometers per hour. A gradual turn to the west-southwest then southwest at a slower forward speed is expected over the next several days. Maximum sustained winds are near 50 miles per hour, 85 kilometers per hour with higher gusts. Some slight strengthening is possible over the next 12 hours. Thereafter, gradual weakening is expected through the weekend. Tropical storm force winds extend outward up to 80 miles, 130 kilometers from the center. The estimated minimum central pressure is 1,004 millibars, 29.65 inches. At 11 a.m. CVT 1200 UTC, the center of Tropical Storm Gonzalo was located near latitude 14.7 north, longitude 22.6 west. Gonzalo was moving toward the north-northwest near 10 miles per hour, 17 kilometers per hour. This motion is expected to continue over the next several days, with a slower forward speed this weekend. On the forecast track, the center will pass near or over portions of the Cabo Verde Islands today and tonight.
Maximum sustained winds have increased to near 50 miles per hour, 85 kilometers per hour with higher gusts. Small intensity fluctuations are possible today, with a gradual weakening trend forecast to begin this weekend. Tropical storm force winds extend outward up to 175 miles, 280 kilometers from the center. Sail International Airport recently reported a wind gust of 41 miles per hour, 66 kilometers per hour. The estimated minimum central pressure is 1,002 millibars, 29.59 inches. 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Be sure to follow us on Facebook. Here's a look at local weather conditions as of 8 a.m. At the top of the hour, skies were partly sunny in Shreveport. The temperature was 64 degrees at the regional airport. The dew point was 59, making the relative humidity 82%. Winds were north at 6 miles an hour. The pressure was 30.14 inches and rising. In Bossier City, at Barksdale Air Force Base, skies were sunny, with a temperature of 64 degrees. The dew point was 58, making the relative humidity 83%. Winds were northwest at 5 miles an hour. The pressure was 30.14 inches and rising. And in downtown Shreveport, skies were sunny. The temperature was 64 degrees. And winds were northeast at 3 miles an hour. Once again in Shreveport, it was 64 degrees with partly sunny skies at 8 a.m. Around the local area at 8 a.m., in Texarkana, mostly sunny and 61. Wind northeast at 6 miles an hour. El Dorado, sunny and 60. Wind north at 3 miles an hour. Monroe, sunny and 64. Wind north at 7 miles an hour. Nacogdoches, sunny and 65. Wind calm. Marshall, sunny and 60. Wind north at 3 miles an hour. And at Longview, clear and 64 degrees. Wind calm. Elsewhere across the four-state area, over at Dallas, mostly cloudy and 72. Oklahoma City, mostly cloudy and 69. Little Rock, partly sunny and 62. Jackson, Mississippi, mostly sunny and 66. Baton Rouge, mostly sunny and 70. And at Houston, mostly cloudy and 72 degrees. 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The Shreveport Climate Summary for yesterday, September 24, 2026. Yesterday's high temperature was 90 degrees. The normal high is 87. The record high is 98 degrees, which was last set in 1931. Yesterday's low temperature was 67 degrees. The normal low is 64. The record low is 46 degrees, which was set in 1990. No precipitation fell yesterday, which leaves the monthly total at 0.36 inches. This is 2.29 inches below the normal amount of 2.65 inches for September. The total precipitation for the year still stands at 31.64 inches, which is 5.45 inches below normal. Sunrise today is at 7.05 a.m. and sunset is at 7.08 p.m. Now let's check on your local forecast. Today, partly cloudy. Highs in the upper 80s. Northeast winds around 5 miles per hour. Tonight, partly cloudy. Lows in the mid-60s. East winds around 5 miles per hour. Saturday, partly cloudy in the morning, then becoming mostly cloudy.
Highs in the lower 90s. East winds around 5 miles per hour. Saturday night, mostly clear. Lows in the upper 60s. Light and variable winds. Sunday, mostly sunny. Hot with highs in the mid-90s. Light and variable winds. Sunday night, partly cloudy. Lows in the upper 60s. Monday, partly cloudy. A slight chance of showers and thunderstorms in the afternoon. Highs in the mid-90s. Chance of rain 20%. Monday night, partly cloudy. Lows around 70. Tuesday, partly cloudy. A slight chance of showers in the afternoon. Highs in the lower 90s. Chance of rain 20%. Tuesday night, mostly cloudy. A slight chance of showers in the evening, then a chance of showers after midnight. Lows in the lower 70s. Chance of rain 30%. Wednesday, mostly cloudy with a chance of showers. A slight chance of thunderstorms in the afternoon. Highs in the upper 80s. Chance of rain 50%. Wednesday night, mostly cloudy. A chance of showers in the evening, then a chance of showers with a slight chance of thunderstorms after midnight. Lows in the upper 60s. Chance of rain 50%. Thursday, mostly cloudy. A chance of showers in the morning, then a chance of showers with a slight chance of thunderstorms in the afternoon. Highs in the upper 80s. Chance of rain 40%. At 9 a.m. GMT 0900 UTC, the center of Tropical Storm Fay was located near latitude 29.8 north, longitude 42.8 west. Fay is moving toward the west near 6 miles per hour, 9 kilometers per hour. A gradual turn to the west-southwest then southwest at a slower forward speed is expected over the next several days. Maximum sustained winds are near 50 miles per hour, 85 kilometers per hour with higher gusts. Some slight strengthening is possible over the next 12 hours. Thereafter, gradual weakening is expected through the weekend. Tropical storm force winds extend outward up to 80 miles, 130 kilometers from the center. The estimated minimum central pressure is 1,004 millibars, 29.65 inches. At 11 a.m. CVT 1200 UTC, the center of Tropical Storm Gonzalo was located near latitude 14.7 north, longitude 22.6 west. Gonzalo is moving toward the north-northwest near 10 miles per hour, 17 kilometers per hour. This motion is expected to continue over the next several days, with a slower forward speed this weekend. On the forecast track, the center will pass near or over portions of the Cabo Verde Islands today and tonight. Maximum sustained winds have increased to near 50 miles per hour, 85 kilometers per hour with higher gusts. Small intensity fluctuations are possible today, with a gradual weakening trend forecast to begin this weekend. Tropical storm force winds extend outward up to 175 miles, 280 kilometers from the center. Sail International Airport recently reported a wind gust of 41 miles per hour, 66 kilometers per hour. The estimated minimum central pressure is 1,002 millibars, 29.59 inches. 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Be sure to follow us on Facebook. Here's a look at local weather conditions as of 9 a.m. At the top of the hour, skies were partly sunny in Shreveport. The temperature was 70 degrees at the regional airport. The dew point was 59, making the relative humidity 68%. Winds were northeast at 7 miles an hour. The pressure was 30.15 inches and rising. In Bossier City, at Barksdale Air Force Base, skies were sunny, with a temperature of 68 degrees. The dew point was 59, making the relative humidity 73%. Winds were northeast at 6 miles an hour. The pressure was 30.14 inches and steady. And in downtown Shreveport, skies were sunny.
The temperature was 67 degrees. And winds were

northeast at 5 miles an hour. Once again in Shreveport, it was 70 degrees with partly sunny skies at 9 a.m. Around the local area at 9 a.m., in Texarkana, mostly sunny and 65. Wind northeast at 10 miles an hour. El Dorado, mostly sunny and 66. Wind northeast at 8 miles an hour. Monroe, sunny and 69. Wind northeast at 7 miles an hour. Nacogdoches, mostly sunny and 70. Wind calm. Marshall, sunny and 67. Wind calm. And at Longview, sunny and 68 degrees. Wind northeast at 6 miles an hour. Elsewhere across the four-state area, over at Dallas, partly sunny and 74. Oklahoma City, partly sunny and 71. Little Rock, partly sunny and 66. Jackson, Mississippi, mostly sunny and 71. Baton Rouge, sunny and 75. And at Houston, partly sunny and 75 degrees. For the most current information, check us out on the web at www.weather.gov/sht. The Shreveport Climate Summary for yesterday, September 24, 2026. Yesterday's high temperature was 90 degrees. The normal high is 87. The record high is 98 degrees, which was last set in 1931. Yesterday's low temperature was 67 degrees. The normal low is 64. The record low is 46 degrees, which was set in 1990. No precipitation fell yesterday, which leaves the monthly total at 0.36 inches. This is 2.29 inches below the normal amount of 2.65 inches for September. The total precipitation for the year still stands at 31.64 inches, which is 5.45 inches below normal. Sunrise today is at 7.05 a.m. and sunset is at 7.08 p.m. Now let's check on your local forecast. Today, partly cloudy. Highs in the upper 80s. Northeast winds around 5 miles per hour. Tonight, partly cloudy. Lows in the mid-60s. East winds around 5 miles per hour. Saturday, partly cloudy in the morning, then becoming mostly cloudy. Highs in the lower 90s. East winds around 5 miles per hour. Saturday night, mostly clear. Lows in the upper 60s. Light and variable winds. Sunday, mostly sunny. Hot with highs in the mid-90s. Light and variable winds. Sunday night, partly cloudy. Lows in the upper 60s. Monday, partly cloudy. A slight chance of showers and thunderstorms in the afternoon. Highs in the mid-90s. Chance of rain 20%. Monday night, partly cloudy. Lows around 70. Tuesday, partly cloudy. A slight chance of showers in the afternoon. Highs in the lower 90s. Chance of rain 20%. Tuesday night, mostly cloudy. A slight chance of showers in the evening, then a chance of showers after midnight. Lows in the lower 70s. Chance of rain 30%. Wednesday, mostly cloudy with a chance of showers. A slight chance of thunderstorms in the afternoon. Highs in the upper 80s. Chance of rain 50%. Wednesday night, mostly cloudy. A chance of showers in the evening, then a chance of showers with a slight chance of thunderstorms after midnight. Lows in the upper 60s. Chance of rain 50%. Thursday, mostly cloudy. A chance of showers in the morning, then a chance of showers with a slight chance of thunderstorms in the afternoon. Highs in the upper 80s. Chance of rain 40%. At 9 a.m. GMT 0900 UTC, the center of Tropical Storm Fay was located near latitude 29.8 north, longitude 42.8 west. Fay is moving toward the west near 6 miles per hour, 9 kilometers per hour. A gradual turn to the west-southwest then southwest at a slower forward speed is expected over the next several days.
Maximum sustained winds are near 50 miles per hour, 85 kilometers per hour with higher gusts. Some slight strengthening is possible over the next 12 hours. Thereafter, gradual weakening is expected through the weekend. Tropical storm force winds extend outward up to 80 miles, 130 kilometers from the center. The estimated minimum central pressure is 1,004 millibars, 29.65 inches. At 11 a.m. CVT 1200 UTC, the center of Tropical Storm Gonzalo was located near latitude 14.7 north, longitude 22.6 west. Gonzalo was moving toward the north-northwest near 10 miles per hour, 17 kilometers per hour. This motion is expected to continue over the next several days, with a slower forward speed this weekend. On the forecast track, the center will pass near or over portions of the Cabo Verde Islands today and tonight. Maximum sustained winds have increased to near 50 miles per hour, 85 kilometers per hour with higher gusts. Small intensity fluctuations are possible today, with a gradual weakening trend forecast to begin this weekend. Tropical storm force winds extend outward up to 175 miles, 280 kilometers from the center. Sail International Airport recently reported a wind gust of 41 miles per hour, 66 kilometers per hour. The estimated minimum central pressure is 1,002 millibars, 29.59 inches. 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Be sure to follow us on Facebook. Here's a look at local weather conditions as of 9 a.m. At the top of the hour, skies were partly sunny in Shreveport. The temperature was 70 degrees at the regional airport. The dew point was 59, making the relative humidity 68%. Winds were northeast at 7 miles an hour. The pressure was 30.15 inches and rising. In Bossier City, at Barksdale Air Force Base, skies were sunny, with a temperature of 68 degrees. The dew point was 59, making the relative humidity 73%. Winds were northeast at 6 miles an hour. The pressure was 30.14 inches and steady. And in downtown Shreveport, skies were sunny. The temperature was 67 degrees. And winds were northeast at 5 miles an hour. Once again in Shreveport, it was 70 degrees with partly sunny skies at 9 a.m. This is your NOAA Weather Radio, station WXJ97, operating on a frequency of 162.400 MHz, providing the latest weather information on a 24-hour basis. Broadcasts originate from the National Weather Service office in Shreveport, Louisiana. 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Around the local area at 9 a.m., in Texarkana, mostly sunny and 65. Wind northeast at 10 miles an hour. El Dorado, mostly sunny and 66. Wind northeast at 8 miles an hour. Monroe, sunny and 69. Wind northeast at 7 miles an hour. Natchitoches, mostly sunny and 70. Wind calm. Marshall, sunny and 67. Wind calm. And at Longview, sunny and 68 degrees. Wind northeast at 6 miles an hour. Elsewhere across the four-state area, over at Dallas, partly sunny and 74. Oklahoma City, partly sunny and 71. Little Rock, partly sunny and 66. Jackson, Mississippi, mostly sunny and 71. Baton Rouge, sunny and 75. And at Houston, partly sunny and 75 degrees. For the most current information, check us out on the web at www.weather.gov/SHP. The Shreveport Climate Summary for yesterday, September 24, 2026. Yesterday's high temperature was 90 degrees. The normal high is 87. The record high is 98 degrees, which was last set in 1931.
Yesterday's low temperature was 67 degrees. The normal low is 64. The record low is 46 degrees, which was set in 1990. No precipitation fell yesterday, which leaves the monthly total at 0.36 inches. This is 2.29 inches below the normal amount of 2.65 inches for September. The total precipitation for the year still stands at 31.64 inches, which is 5.45 inches below normal. Sunrise today is at 7.05 a.m. and sunset is at 7.08 p.m. Now let's check on your local forecast. Today, partly cloudy. Highs in the upper 80s. Northeast winds around 5 miles per hour. Tonight, partly cloudy. Lows in the mid-60s. East winds around 5 miles per hour. Saturday, partly cloudy in the morning, then becoming mostly cloudy. Highs in the lower 90s. East winds around 5 miles per hour. Saturday night, mostly clear. Lows in the upper 60s. Light and variable winds. Sunday, mostly sunny. Hot with highs in the mid-90s. Light and variable winds. Sunday night, partly cloudy. Lows in the upper 60s. Monday, partly cloudy. A slight chance of showers and thunderstorms in the afternoon. Highs in the mid-90s. Chance of rain 20%. Monday night, partly cloudy. Lows around 70. Tuesday, partly cloudy. A slight chance of showers in the afternoon. Highs in the lower 90s. Chance of rain 20%. Tuesday night, mostly cloudy. A slight chance of showers in the evening, then a chance of showers after midnight. Lows in the lower 70s. Chance of rain 30%. Wednesday, mostly cloudy with a chance of showers. A slight chance of thunderstorms in the afternoon. Highs in the upper 80s. Chance of rain 50%. Wednesday night, mostly cloudy. A chance of showers in the evening, then a chance of showers with a slight chance of thunderstorms after midnight. Lows in the upper 60s. Chance of rain 50%. Thursday, mostly cloudy. A chance of showers in the morning, then a chance of showers with a slight chance of thunderstorms in the afternoon. Highs in the upper 80s. Chance of rain 40%. At 9 a.m. GMT 0900 UTC, the center of Tropical Storm Fay was located near latitude 29.8 north, longitude 42.8 west. Fay is moving toward the west near 6 miles per hour, 9 kilometers per hour. A gradual turn to the west-southwest then southwest at a slower forward speed is expected over the next several days. Maximum sustained winds are near 50 miles per hour, 85 kilometers per hour with higher gusts. Some slight strengthening is possible over the next 12 hours. Thereafter, gradual weakening is expected through the weekend. Tropical storm force winds extend outward up to 80 miles, 130 kilometers from the center. The estimated minimum central pressure is 1,004 millibars, 29.65 inches. At 11 a.m. CVT 1200 UTC, the center of Tropical Storm Gonzalo was located near latitude 14.7 north, longitude 22.6 west. Gonzalo was moving toward the north-northwest near 10 miles per hour, 17 kilometers per hour. This motion is expected to continue over the next several days, with a slower forward speed this weekend. On the forecast track, the center will pass near or over portions of the Cabo Verde Islands today and tonight. Maximum sustained winds have increased to near 50 miles per hour, 85 kilometers per hour with higher gusts. Small intensity fluctuations are possible today, with a gradual weakening trend forecast to begin this weekend. Tropical storm force winds extend outward up to 175 miles, 280 kilometers from the center. Sail International Airport recently reported a wind gust of 41 miles per hour, 66 kilometers per hour. The estimated minimum central pressure is 1,002 millibars, 29.59 inches.
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Be sure to follow us on Facebook. Here's a look at local weather conditions as of 9 a.m. At the top of the hour, skies were partly sunny in Shreveport. The temperature was 70 degrees at the regional airport. The dew point was 59, making the relative humidity 68%. Winds were northeast at 7 miles an hour. The pressure was 30.15 inches and rising. In Bossier City, at Barksdale Air Force Base, skies were sunny, with a temperature of 68 degrees. The dew point was 59, making the relative humidity 73%. Winds were northeast at 6 miles an hour. The pressure was 30.14 inches and steady. And in downtown Shreveport, skies were sunny. The temperature was 67 degrees. And winds were northeast at 5 miles an hour. Once again in Shreveport, it was 70 degrees with partly sunny skies at 9 a.m. Here is your area's open water boating forecast. Wind gusts may be higher. Today, partly cloudy. Highs in the upper 80s. Northeast winds 10 to 15 miles per hour. Tonight, partly cloudy. Lows in the mid-60s. East winds 5 to 10 miles per hour. Saturday, becoming partly cloudy. Highs in the lower 90s. East winds 5 to 10 miles per hour. Saturday night, mostly clear. Lows in the upper 60s. Southeast winds 5 to 10 miles per hour. Sunday, mostly sunny. Highs in the mid-90s. Southwest winds around 5 miles per hour becoming southeast in the afternoon. Sunday night, partly cloudy. Lows in the upper 60s. Monday, partly cloudy. Highs in the mid-90s. Monday night, partly cloudy. Lows in the upper 60s. Tuesday, partly cloudy. Highs in the mid-90s. Tuesday night, mostly cloudy. Slight chance of showers in the evening, then a chance of showers after midnight. Lows around 70. Chance of showers 30%. Wednesday, mostly cloudy. Chance of showers in the morning, then a chance of showers and slight chance of thunderstorms in the afternoon. Highs around 90. Chance of precipitation 40%. Wednesday night, mostly cloudy. Chance of showers in the evening, then a chance of showers and slight chance of thunderstorms after midnight. Lows in the upper 60s. Chance of precipitation 40%. Thursday, mostly cloudy. Chance of showers in the morning, then a chance of showers and slight chance of thunderstorms in the afternoon. Highs in the upper 80s. Chance of precipitation 40%. Around the local area at 9 a.m. in Texarkana, mostly sunny and 65. Wind northeast at 10 miles an hour. El Dorado, mostly sunny and 66. Wind northeast at 8 miles an hour. Monroe, sunny and 69. Wind northeast at 7 miles an hour. Nacogdoches, mostly sunny and 70. Wind calm. Marshall, sunny and 67. Wind calm. Marshall, sunny and 67. Wind calm. And at Longview, sunny and 68 degrees. Wind northeast at 6 miles an hour. Elsewhere across the four-state area, over at Dallas, partly sunny and 74. Oklahoma City, partly sunny and 71. Little Rock, partly sunny and 66. Jackson, Mississippi, mostly sunny and 71. Baton Rouge, sunny and 75. And at Houston, partly sunny and 75 degrees. For the most current information, check us out on the web at www.weather.gov/SHP. The Shreveport Climate Summary for yesterday, September 24, 2026. Yesterday's high temperature was 90 degrees. The normal high is 87.

record high is 98 degrees, which was last set in 1931. Yesterday's low temperature was 67 degrees. The normal low is 64. The record low is 46 degrees, which was set in 1990. No precipitation fell yesterday, which leaves the monthly total at 0.36 inches. This is 2.29 inches below the normal amount of 2.65 inches for September. The total precipitation for the year still stands at 31.64 inches, which is 5.45 inches below normal. Sunrise today is at 7.05 a.m. and sunset is at 7.08 p.m. Now let's check on your local forecast. Today, partly cloudy. Highs in the upper 80s. Northeast winds around 5 miles per hour. Tonight, partly cloudy. Lows in the mid-60s. East winds around 5 miles per hour. Saturday, partly cloudy in the morning, then becoming mostly cloudy. Highs in the lower 90s. East winds around 5 miles per hour. Saturday night, mostly clear. Lows in the upper 60s. Light and variable winds. Sunday, mostly sunny. Hot with highs in the mid-90s. Light and variable winds. Sunday night, partly cloudy. Lows in the upper 60s. Monday, partly cloudy. A slight chance of showers and thunderstorms in the afternoon. Highs in the mid-90s. Chance of rain 20%. Monday night, partly cloudy. Lows around 70. Tuesday, partly cloudy. A slight chance of showers in the afternoon. Highs in the lower 90s. Chance of rain 20%. Tuesday night, mostly cloudy. A slight chance of showers in the evening, then a chance of showers after midnight. Lows in the lower 70s. Chance of rain 30%. Wednesday, mostly cloudy with a chance of showers. A slight chance of thunderstorms in the afternoon. Highs in the upper 80s. Chance of rain 50%. Wednesday night, mostly cloudy. A chance of showers in the evening, then a chance of showers with a slight chance of thunderstorms after midnight. Lows in the upper 60s. Chance of rain 50%. Thursday, mostly cloudy. A chance of showers in the morning, then a chance of showers with a slight chance of thunderstorms in the afternoon. Highs in the upper 80s. Chance of rain 40%. 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At 9 a.m. GMT 0900 UTC, the center of Tropical Storm Fay was located near latitude 29.8 north, longitude 42.8 west. Fay is moving toward the west near 6 miles per hour, 9 kilometers per hour. A gradual turn to the west-southwest then southwest at a slower forward speed is expected over the next several days. Maximum sustained winds are near 50 miles per hour, 85 kilometers per hour with higher gusts. Some slight strengthening is possible over the next 12 hours. Thereafter, gradual weakening is expected through the weekend. Tropical storm force winds extend outward up to 80 miles, 130 kilometers from the center. The estimated minimum central pressure is 1,004 millibars, 29.65 inches. At 11 a.m. CVT 1200 UTC, the center of Tropical Storm Gonzalo was located near latitude 14.7 north, longitude 22.6 west. Gonzalo was moving toward the north-northwest near 10 miles per hour, 17 kilometers per hour. This motion is expected to continue over the next several days, with a slower forward speed this weekend. On the forecast track, the center will pass near or over portions of the Cabo Verde Islands today and tonight. Maximum sustained winds have increased.

gusts near 50 miles per hour, 85 kilometers per hour with higher gusts. Small intensity fluctuations are possible today, with a gradual weakening trend forecast to begin this weekend. Tropical storm force winds extend outward up to 175 miles, 280 kilometers from the center. Sail International Airport recently reported a wind gust of 41 miles per hour, 66 kilometers per hour. The estimated minimum central pressure is 1,002 millibars, 29.59 inches. 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Be sure to follow us on Facebook. Here's a look at local weather conditions as of 9 a.m. At the top of the hour, skies were partly sunny in Shreveport. The temperature was 70 degrees at the regional airport. The dew point was 59, making the relative humidity 68%. Winds were northeast at 7 miles an hour. The pressure was 30.15 inches and rising. In Bossier City, at Barksdale Air Force Base, skies were sunny, with a temperature of 68 degrees. The dew point was 59, making the relative humidity 73%. Winds were northeast at 6 miles an hour. The pressure was 30.14 inches and steady. And in downtown Shreveport, skies were sunny. The temperature was 67 degrees. And winds were northeast at 5 miles an hour. Once again in Shreveport, it was 70 degrees with partly sunny skies at 9 a.m. Around the local area at 9 a.m., in Texarkana, mostly sunny and 65. Wind northeast at 10 miles an hour. El Dorado, mostly sunny and 66. Wind northeast at 8 miles an hour. Monroe, sunny and 69. Wind northeast at 7 miles an hour. Nutcash, mostly sunny and 70. Wind calm. Marshall, sunny and 67. Wind calm. And at Longview, sunny and 68 degrees. Wind northeast at 6 miles an hour. Elsewhere across the four-state area, over at Dallas, partly sunny and 74. Oklahoma City, partly sunny and 71. Little Rock, partly sunny and 66. Jackson, Mississippi, mostly sunny and 71. Baton Rouge, sunny and 75. And at Houston, partly sunny and 75 degrees. For the most current information, check us out on the web at www.weather.gov/sht. The Shreveport Climate Summary for yesterday, September 24, 2026. Yesterday's high temperature was 90 degrees. The normal high is 87. The record high is 98 degrees, which was last set in 1931. Yesterday's low temperature was 67 degrees. The normal low is 64. The record low is 46 degrees, which was set in 1990. No precipitation fell yesterday, which leaves the monthly total at 0.36 inches. This is 2.29 inches below the normal amount of 2.65 inches for September. The total precipitation for the year still stands at 31.64 inches, which is 5.45 inches below normal. Sunrise today is at 7.05 a.m. and sunset is at 7.08 p.m. Now let's check on your local forecast. Today, partly cloudy. Highs in the upper 80s. Northeast winds around 5 miles per hour. Tonight, partly cloudy. Lows in the mid-60s. East winds around 5 miles per hour. Saturday, partly cloudy in the morning, then becoming mostly cloudy. Highs in the lower 90s. East winds around 5 miles per hour. Saturday night, mostly clear. Lows in the upper 60s. Light and variable winds. Sunday, mostly sunny. Hot with highs in the mid-90s. Light and variable winds. Sunday night, partly cloudy. Lows in the upper 60s. Monday, partly cloudy. A slight
chance of showers and thunderstorms in the afternoon. Highs in the mid-90s. Chance of rain 20%. Monday night, partly cloudy. Lows around 70. Tuesday, partly cloudy. A slight chance of showers in the afternoon. Highs in the lower 90s. Chance of rain 20%. Tuesday night, mostly cloudy. A slight chance of showers in the evening, then a chance of showers after midnight. Lows in the lower 70s. Chance of rain 30%. Wednesday, mostly cloudy with a chance of showers. A slight chance of thunderstorms in the afternoon. Highs in the upper 80s. Chance of rain 50%. Wednesday night, mostly cloudy. A chance of showers in the evening, then a chance of showers with a slight chance of thunderstorms after midnight. Lows in the upper 60s. Chance of rain 50%. Thursday, mostly cloudy. A chance of showers in the morning, then a chance of showers with a slight chance of thunderstorms in the afternoon. Highs in the upper 80s. Chance of rain 40%. At 9 a.m. GMT 0900 UTC, the center of Tropical Storm Fay was located near latitude 29.8 north, longitude 42.8 west. Fay is moving toward the west near 6 miles per hour, 9 kilometers per hour. A gradual turn to the west-southwest then southwest at a slower forward speed is expected over the next several days. Maximum sustained winds are near 50 miles per hour, 85 kilometers per hour with higher gusts. Some slight strengthening is possible over the next 12 hours. Thereafter, gradual weakening is expected through the weekend. Tropical storm force winds extend outward up to 80 miles, 130 kilometers from the center. The estimated minimum central pressure is 1,004 millibars, 29.65 inches. At 11 a.m. CVT 1200 UTC, the center of Tropical Storm Gonzalo was located near latitude 14.7 north, longitude 22.6 west. Gonzalo was moving toward the north-northwest near 10 miles per hour, 17 kilometers per hour. This motion is expected to continue over the next several days, with a slower forward speed this weekend. On the forecast track, the center will pass near or over portions of the Cabo Verde Islands today and tonight. Maximum sustained winds have increased to near 50 miles per hour, 85 kilometers per hour with higher gusts. Small intensity fluctuations are possible today, with a gradual weakening trend forecast to begin this weekend. Tropical storm force winds extend outward up to 175 miles, 280 kilometers from the center. Sail International Airport recently reported a wind gust of 41 miles per hour, 66 kilometers per hour. The estimated minimum central pressure is 1,002 millibars, 29.59 inches. 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Be sure to follow us on Facebook. Here's a look at local weather conditions as of 9 a.m. At the top of the hour, skies were partly sunny in Shreveport. The temperature was 70 degrees at the regional airport. The dew point was 59, making the relative humidity 68%. Winds were northeast at 7 miles an hour. The pressure was 30.15 inches and rising. In Bossier City, at Barksdale Air Force Base, skies were sunny, with a temperature of 68 degrees. The dew point was 59, making the relative humidity 73%. Winds were northeast at 6 miles an hour. The pressure was 30.14 inches and steady. And in downtown Shreveport, skies were sunny. The temperature was 67 degrees. And winds were northeast at 5 miles an hour. Once again in Shreveport, it was 70 degrees with partly sunny skies at 9 a.m. Around the local area at 9 a.m., in Texarkana, mostly sunny and 65. Wind northeast at 10 miles an hour. El Dorado, mostly sunny and 66. Wind northeast at 8 miles an hour. Monroe, sunny and 69.

and at Houston, partly sunny and 75 degrees. For the most current information, check us out on the web at www.weather.gov/sht. The Shreveport Climate Summary for yesterday, September 24, 2026. Yesterday's high temperature was 90 degrees. The normal high is 87. The record high is 98 degrees, which was last set in 1931. Yesterday's low temperature was 67 degrees. The normal low is 64. The record low is 46 degrees, which was set in 1990. No precipitation fell yesterday, which leaves the monthly total at 0.36 inches. This is 2.29 inches below the normal amount of 2.65 inches for September. The total precipitation for the year still stands at 31.64 inches, which is 5.45 inches below normal. Sunrise today is at 7.05 a.m. and sunset is at 7.08 p.m. Now let's check on your local forecast. Today, partly cloudy. Highs in the upper 80s. Northeast winds around 5 miles per hour. Tonight, partly cloudy. Lows in the mid-60s. East winds around 5 miles per hour. Saturday, partly cloudy in the morning, then becoming mostly cloudy. Highs in the lower 90s. East winds around 5 miles per hour. Saturday night, mostly clear. Lows in the upper 60s. Light and variable winds. Sunday, mostly sunny. Hot with highs in the mid-90s. Light and variable winds. Sunday night, partly cloudy. Lows in the upper 60s. Monday, partly cloudy. A slight chance of showers and thunderstorms in the afternoon. Highs in the mid-90s. Chance of rain 20%. Monday night, partly cloudy. Lows around 70. Tuesday, partly cloudy. A slight chance of showers in the afternoon. Highs in the lower 90s. Chance of rain 20%. Tuesday night, mostly cloudy. A slight chance of showers in the evening, then a chance of showers after midnight. Lows in the lower 70s. Chance of rain 30%. Wednesday, mostly cloudy with a chance of showers. A slight chance of thunderstorms in the afternoon. Highs in the upper 80s. Chance of rain 50%. Wednesday night, mostly cloudy. A chance of showers in the evening, then a chance of showers with a slight chance of thunderstorms after midnight. Lows in the upper 60s. Chance of rain 50%. Thursday, mostly cloudy. A chance of showers in the morning, then a chance of showers with a slight chance of thunderstorms in the afternoon. Highs in the upper 80s. Chance of rain 40%. 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At 11 a.m. CVT 1200 UTC, the center of Tropical Storm Gonzalo was located near latitude 14.7 north, longitude 22.6 west. Gonzalo was moving toward the north-northwest near 10 miles per hour, 17 kilometers per hour. This motion is expected to continue over the next several days, with a slower forward speed this weekend. On the forecast track, the center will pass near or over portions of the Cabo Verde Islands today and tonight. Maximum sustained winds have increased to near 50 miles per hour, 85 kilometers per hour with higher gusts. Small intensity fluctuations are possible today, with a gradual weakening trend forecast to begin this weekend. Tropical storm force winds extend outward up to 175 miles, 280 kilometers from the center. Sail International Airport recently reported a wind gust of 41 miles per hour, 66 kilometers per hour.

Estimated minimum central pressure is 1,002 millibars, 29.59 inches. 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Be sure to follow us on Facebook. Here's a look at local weather conditions as of 9 a.m. At the top of the hour, skies were partly sunny in Shreveport. The temperature was 70 degrees at the regional airport. The dew point was 59, making the relative humidity 68%. Winds were northeast at 7 miles an hour. The pressure was 30.15 inches and rising. In Bossier City, at Barksdale Air Force Base, skies were sunny, with a temperature of 68 degrees. The dew point was 59, making the relative humidity 73%. Winds were northeast at 6 miles an hour. The pressure was 30.14 inches and steady. And in downtown Shreveport, skies were sunny. The temperature was 67 degrees. And winds were northeast at 5 miles an hour. Once again in Shreveport, it was 70 degrees with partly sunny skies at 9 a.m. Around the local area at 9 a.m., in Texarkana, mostly sunny and 65. Wind northeast at 10 miles an hour. El Dorado, mostly sunny and 66. Wind northeast at 8 miles an hour. Monroe, sunny and 69. Wind northeast at 7 miles an hour. Natchitoches, mostly sunny and 70. Wind calm. Marshall, sunny and 67. Wind calm. And at Longview, sunny and 68 degrees. Wind northeast at 6 miles an hour. Elsewhere across the four-state area, over at Dallas, partly sunny and 74. Oklahoma City, partly sunny and 71. Little Rock, partly sunny and 66. Jackson, Mississippi, mostly sunny and 71. Baton Rouge, sunny and 75. And at Houston, partly sunny and 75 degrees. For the most current information, check us out on the web at www.weather.gov/sht. The Shreveport Climate Summary for yesterday, September 24, 2026. Yesterday's high temperature was 90 degrees. The normal high is 87. The record high is 98 degrees, which was last set in 1931. Yesterday's low temperature was 67 degrees. The normal low is 64. The record low is 46 degrees, which was set in 1990. No precipitation fell yesterday, which leaves the monthly total at 0.36 inches. This is 2.29 inches below the normal amount of 2.65 inches for September. The total precipitation for the year still stands at 31.64 inches, which is 5.45 inches below normal. Sunrise today is at 7.05 a.m. and sunset is at 7.08 p.m. Now let's check on your local forecast. Today, partly cloudy. Highs in the upper 80s. Northeast winds around 5 miles per hour. Tonight, partly cloudy. Lows in the mid-60s. East winds around 5 miles per hour. Saturday, partly cloudy in the morning, then becoming mostly cloudy. Highs in the lower 90s. East winds around 5 miles per hour. Saturday night, mostly clear. Lows in the upper 60s. Light and variable winds. Sunday, mostly sunny. Hot with highs in the mid-90s. Light and variable winds. Sunday night, partly cloudy. Lows in the upper 60s. Monday, partly cloudy. A slight chance of showers and thunderstorms in the afternoon. Highs in the mid-90s. Chance of rain 20%. Monday night, partly cloudy. Lows around 70. Tuesday, partly cloudy. A slight chance of showers in the afternoon. Highs in the lower 90s. Chance of rain 20%. Tuesday night, mostly cloudy.
A slight chance of showers in the evening, then a chance of showers after midnight. Lows in the lower 70s. Chance of rain 30%. Wednesday, mostly cloudy with a chance of showers. A slight chance of thunderstorms in the afternoon. Highs in the upper 80s. Chance of rain 50%. Wednesday night, mostly cloudy. A chance of showers in the evening, then a chance of showers with a slight chance of thunderstorms after midnight. Lows in the upper 60s. Chance of rain 50%. Thursday, mostly cloudy. A chance of showers in the morning, then a chance of showers with a slight chance of thunderstorms in the afternoon. Highs in the upper 80s. Chance of rain 40%. Here is your area's open water boating forecast. Wind gusts may be higher. Today, partly cloudy. Highs in the upper 80s. Northeast winds 10 to 15 miles per hour. Tonight, partly cloudy. Lows in the mid-60s. East winds 5 to 10 miles per hour. Saturday, becoming partly cloudy. Highs in the lower 90s. East winds 5 to 10 miles per hour. Saturday night, mostly clear. Lows in the upper 60s. Southeast winds 5 to 10 miles per hour. Sunday, mostly sunny. Highs in the mid-90s. Southwest winds around 5 miles per hour becoming southeast in the afternoon. Sunday night, partly cloudy. Lows in the upper 60s. Monday, partly cloudy. Highs in the mid-90s. Monday night, partly cloudy. Lows in the upper 60s. Tuesday, partly cloudy. Highs in the mid-90s. Tuesday night, mostly cloudy. Slight chance of showers in the evening, then a chance of showers after midnight. Lows around 70. Chance of showers 30%. Wednesday, mostly cloudy. Chance of showers in the morning, then a chance of showers and slight chance of thunderstorms in the afternoon. Highs around 90. Chance of precipitation 40%. Wednesday night, mostly cloudy. Chance of showers in the evening, then a chance of showers and slight chance of thunderstorms after midnight. Lows in the upper 60s. Chance of precipitation 40%. Thursday, mostly cloudy. Chance of showers in the morning, then a chance of showers and slight chance of thunderstorms in the afternoon. Highs in the upper 80s. Chance of precipitation 40%. At 3 p.m. GMT 1500 UTC, the center of Tropical Storm Fay was located near latitude 30.1 north, longitude 42.5 west. Fay is moving toward the west near 3 miles per hour, 6 kilometers per hour. A gradual turn to the west-southwest then southwest at a slower forward speed is expected over the next few of days. Maximum sustained winds have increased to near 60 miles per hour, 95 kilometers per hour with higher gusts. Some slight strengthening is possible over the next few hours. Gradual weakening, however, is still expected through the weekend. Tropical storm force winds extend outward up to 80 miles, 130 kilometers from the center. The estimated minimum central pressure is 1,002 millibars, 29.59 inches. At 2 p.m. CVT 1500 UTC, the center of Tropical Storm Gonzalo was located near latitude 15.1 north, longitude 22.7 west. Gonzalo was moving toward the north-northwest near 10 miles per hour, 17 kilometers per hour. This general motion is expected to continue over the next few days, with a slower forward speed this weekend. On the forecast track, the center will pass near or over portions of the Cabo Verde Islands later today and tonight. Maximum sustained winds are near 50 miles per hour, 85 kilometers per hour with higher gusts. Little change in strength is expected today. A gradual weakening trend is forecast to begin tonight and continue through the weekend. Tropical storm force winds extend outward up to 205 miles, 335 kilometers, primarily to the northeast of the center.
The official observing station on sail in the Cabo Verde Islands recently reported a sustained wind of 32 miles per hour, 52 kilometers per hour, with a gust of 45 miles per hour, 72 kilometers per hour. The estimated minimum central pressure is 1,000 millibars, 29.53 inches. 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Be sure to follow us on Facebook. Here's a look at local weather conditions as of 9 a.m. At the top of the hour, skies were partly sunny in Shreveport. The temperature was 70 degrees at the regional airport. The dew point was 59, making the relative humidity 68%. Winds were northeast at 7 miles an hour. The pressure was 30.15 inches and rising. In Bossier City, at Barksdale Air Force Base, skies were sunny, with a temperature of 68 degrees. The dew point was 59, making the relative humidity 73%. Winds were northeast at 6 miles an hour. The pressure was 30.14 inches and steady. And in downtown Shreveport, skies were sunny. The temperature was 67 degrees. And winds were northeast at 5 miles an hour. Once again in Shreveport, it was 70 degrees with partly sunny skies at 9 a.m. Around the local area at 9 a.m., in Texarkana, mostly sunny and 65. Wind northeast at 10 miles an hour. El Dorado, mostly sunny and 66. Wind northeast at 8 miles an hour. Monroe, sunny and 69. Wind northeast at 7 miles an hour. Nacogdoches, mostly sunny and 70. Wind calm. Marshall, sunny and 67. Wind calm. And at Longview, sunny and 68 degrees. Wind northeast at 6 miles an hour. Elsewhere across the four-state area, over at Dallas, partly sunny and 74. Oklahoma City, partly sunny and 71. Little Rock, partly sunny and 66. Jackson, Mississippi, mostly sunny and 71. Baton Rouge, sunny and 75. And at Houston, partly sunny and 75 degrees. 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The Shreveport Climate Summary for yesterday, September 24, 2026. Yesterday's high temperature was 90 degrees. The normal high is 87. The record high is 98 degrees, which was last set in 1931. Yesterday's low temperature was 67 degrees. The normal low is 64. The record low is 46 degrees, which was set in 1990. No precipitation fell yesterday, which leaves the monthly total at 0.36 inches. This is 2.29 inches below the normal amount of 2.65 inches for September. The total precipitation for the year still stands at 31.64 inches, which is 5.45 inches below normal. Sunrise today is at 7.05 a.m. and sunset is at 7.08 p.m. Now let's check on your local forecast. Today, partly cloudy. Highs in the upper 80s. Northeast winds around 5 miles per hour. Tonight, partly cloudy. Lows in the mid-60s. East winds around 5 miles per hour. Saturday, partly cloudy in the morning, then becoming mostly cloudy. Highs in the lower 90s. East winds around 5 miles per hour. Saturday night, mostly clear. Lows in the upper 60s. Light and variable winds.
Sunday, mostly sunny. Hot with highs in the mid-90s. Light and variable winds. Sunday night, partly cloudy. Lows in the upper 60s. Monday, partly cloudy. A slight chance of showers and thunderstorms in the afternoon. Highs in the mid-90s. Chance of rain 20%. Monday night, partly cloudy. Lows around 70. Tuesday, partly cloudy. A slight chance of showers in the afternoon. Highs in the lower 90s. Chance of rain 20%. Tuesday night, mostly cloudy. A slight chance of showers in the evening, then a chance of showers after midnight. Lows in the lower 70s. Chance of rain 30%. Wednesday, mostly cloudy with a chance of showers. A slight chance of thunderstorms in the afternoon. Highs in the upper 80s. Chance of rain 50%. Wednesday night, mostly cloudy. A chance of showers in the evening, then a chance of showers with a slight chance of thunderstorms after midnight. Lows in the upper 60s. Chance of rain 50%. Thursday, mostly cloudy. A chance of showers in the morning, then a chance of showers with a slight chance of thunderstorms in the afternoon. Highs in the upper 80s. Chance of rain 40%. At 3 p.m. GMT 1500 UTC, the center of Tropical Storm Fay was located near latitude 30.1 north, longitude 42.5 west. Fay is moving toward the west near 3 miles per hour, 6 kilometers per hour. A gradual turn to the west-southwest then southwest at a slower forward speed is expected over the next few of days. Maximum sustained winds have increased to near 60 miles per hour, 95 kilometers per hour with higher gusts. Some slight strengthening is possible over the next few hours. Gradual weakening, however, is still expected through the weekend. Tropical storm force winds extend outward up to 80 miles, 130 kilometers from the center. The estimated minimum central pressure is 1,002 millibars, 29.59 inches. At 2 p.m. CVT 1500 UTC, the center of Tropical Storm Gonzalo was located near latitude 15.1 north, longitude 22.7 west. Gonzalo was moving toward the north-northwest near 10 miles per hour, 17 kilometers per hour. This general motion is expected to continue over the next few days, with a slower forward speed this weekend. On the forecast track, the center will pass near or over portions of the Cabo Verde Islands later today and tonight. Maximum sustained winds are near 50 miles per hour, 85 kilometers per hour with higher gusts. Little change in strength is expected today. A gradual weakening trend is forecast to begin tonight and continue through the weekend. Tropical storm force winds extend outward up to 205 miles, 335 kilometers, primarily to the northeast of the center. The official observing station on sail in the Cabo Verde Islands recently reported a sustained wind of 32 miles per hour, 52 kilometers per hour, with a gust of 45 miles per hour, 72 kilometers per hour. The estimated minimum central pressure is 1,000 millibars, 29.53 inches. 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Be sure to follow us on Facebook. Here's a look at local weather conditions as of 10 a.m. At the top of the hour, skies were partly sunny in Shreveport. The temperature was 73 degrees at the regional airport. The dew point was 61, making the relative humidity 64%. Winds were northeast at 7 miles an hour. The pressure was 30.15 inches and steady. In Bossier City, at Barksdale Air Force Base, skies were sunny, with a temperature of 73 degrees. The dew point was 60, making the relative humidity 63%. Winds were north at 5 miles an hour. The pressure was 30.14 inches and steady. And in downtown Shreveport, skies were sunny. The temperature was 71 degrees. And winds were northeast at 5 miles an hour.
Once again in Shreveport, it was 73 degrees with partly sunny skies at 10 a.m. Around the local area at 10 a.m., in Texarkana, sunny and 70. Wind variable at 5 miles an hour. El Dorado, mostly sunny and 72. Wind northeast at 7 miles an hour. Monroe, sunny and 73. Wind variable at 5 miles an hour. Nacogdoches, sunny and 74. Wind calm. Marshall, sunny and 73. Wind east at 6 miles an hour. And at Longview, sunny and 73 degrees. Wind northeast at 6 miles an hour. Elsewhere across the four-state area, over at Dallas, partly sunny and 78. Oklahoma City, partly sunny and 74. Little Rock, partly sunny and 70. Jackson, Mississippi, mostly sunny and 75. Baton Rouge, mostly sunny and 79. And at Houston, partly sunny and 80 degrees. For the most current information, check us out on the web at www.weather.gov/sht. The Shreveport Climate Summary for yesterday, September 24, 2026. Yesterday's high temperature was 90 degrees. The normal high is 87. The record high is 98 degrees, which was last set in 1931. Yesterday's low temperature was 67 degrees. The normal low is 64. The record low is 46 degrees, which was set in 1990. No precipitation fell yesterday, which leaves the monthly total at 0.36 inches. This is 2.29 inches below the normal amount of 2.65 inches for September. The total precipitation for the year still stands at 31.64 inches, which is 5.45 inches below normal. Sunrise today is at 7.05 a.m. and sunset is at 7.08 p.m. Now let's check on your local forecast. Today, partly cloudy. Highs in the upper 80s. Northeast winds around 5 miles per hour. Tonight, partly cloudy. Lows in the mid-60s. East winds around 5 miles per hour. Saturday, partly cloudy in the morning, then becoming mostly cloudy. Highs in the lower 90s. East winds around 5 miles per hour. Saturday night, mostly clear. Lows in the upper 60s. Light and variable winds. Sunday, mostly sunny. Hot with highs in the mid-90s. Light and variable winds. Sunday night, partly cloudy. Lows in the upper 60s. Monday, partly cloudy. A slight chance of showers and thunderstorms in the afternoon. Highs in the mid-90s. Chance of rain 20%. Monday night, partly cloudy. Lows around 70. Tuesday, partly cloudy. A slight chance of showers in the afternoon. Highs in the lower 90s. Chance of rain 20%. Tuesday night, mostly cloudy. A slight chance of showers in the evening, then a chance of showers after midnight. Lows in the lower 70s. Chance of rain 30%. Wednesday, mostly cloudy with a chance of showers. A slight chance of thunderstorms in the afternoon. Highs in the upper 80s. Chance of rain 50%. Wednesday night, mostly cloudy. A chance of showers in the evening, then a chance of showers with a slight chance of thunderstorms after midnight. Lows in the upper 60s. Chance of rain 50%. Thursday, mostly cloudy. A chance of showers in the morning, then a chance of showers with a slight chance of thunderstorms in the afternoon. Highs in the upper 80s. Chance of rain 40%. At 3 p.m. GMT 1500 UTC, the center of Tropical Storm Fay was located near latitude 30.1 north, longitude 42.5 west. Fay is moving toward the west near 3 miles per hour, 6 kilometers per hour. A gradual turn to the west-southwest then southwest at a slower forward speed is expected over the next few of days.
Maximum sustained winds have increased to near 60 miles per hour, 95 kilometers per hour with higher gusts. Some slight strengthening is possible over the next few hours. Gradual weakening, however, is still expected through the weekend. Tropical storm force winds extend outward up to 80 miles, 130 kilometers from the center. The estimated minimum central pressure is 1,002 millibars, 29.59 inches. At 2 p.m. CVT 1500 UTC, the center of Tropical Storm Gonzalo was located near latitude 15.1 north, longitude 22.7 west. Gonzalo was moving toward the north-northwest near 10 miles per hour, 17 kilometers per hour. This general motion is expected to continue over the next few days, with a slower forward speed this weekend. On the forecast track, the center will pass near or over portions of the Cabo Verde Islands later today and tonight. Maximum sustained winds are near 50 miles per hour, 85 kilometers per hour with higher gusts. Little change in strength is expected today. A gradual weakening trend is forecast to begin tonight and continue through the weekend. Tropical storm force winds extend outward up to 205 miles, 335 kilometers, primarily to the northeast of the center. The official observing station on sail in the Cabo Verde Islands recently reported a sustained wind of 32 miles per hour, 52 kilometers per hour with a gust of 45 miles per hour, 72 kilometers per hour. The estimated minimum central pressure is 1,000 millibars, 29.53 inches. 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Be sure to follow us on Facebook. Here's a look at local weather conditions as of 10 a.m. At the top of the hour, skies were partly sunny in Shreveport. The temperature was 73 degrees at the regional airport. The dew point was 61, making the relative humidity 64%. Winds were northeast at 7 miles an hour. The pressure was 30.15 inches and steady. In Bossier City, at Barksdale Air Force Base, skies were sunny, with a temperature of 73 degrees. The dew point was 60, making the relative humidity 63%. Winds were north at 5 miles an hour. The pressure was 30.14 inches and steady. And in downtown Shreveport, skies were sunny. The temperature was 71 degrees. And winds were northeast at 5 miles an hour. Once again in Shreveport, it was 73 degrees with partly sunny skies at 10 a.m. This is your NOAA Weather Radio, station WXJ97, operating on a frequency of 162.400 megahertz, providing the latest weather information on a 24-hour basis. Broadcasts originate from the National Weather Service office in Shreveport, Louisiana. 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Around the local area at 10 a.m. in Texarkana, sunny and 70. Wind variable at 5 miles an hour. El Dorado, mostly sunny and 72. Wind northeast at 7 miles an hour. Monroe, sunny and 73. Wind variable at 5 miles an hour. Natchitoches, sunny and 74. Wind calm. Marshall, sunny and 73. Wind east at 6 miles an hour. And at Longview, sunny and 73 degrees. Wind northeast at 6 miles an hour. Elsewhere across the four-state area, over at Dallas, partly sunny and 78. Oklahoma City, partly sunny and 74. Little Rock, partly sunny and 70. Jackson, Mississippi, mostly sunny and 75. Baton Rouge, mostly sunny and 79. And at Houston, partly sunny and 80 degrees. For the most current information, check us out on the web at www.weather.gov/SHP. The Shreveport Climate Summary for yesterday, September 24, 2026.
Yesterday's high temperature was 90 degrees. The normal high is 87. The record high is 98 degrees, which was last set in 1931. Yesterday's low temperature was 67 degrees. The normal low is 64. The record low is 46 degrees, which was set in 1990. No precipitation fell yesterday, which leaves the monthly total at 0.36 inches. This is 2.29 inches below the normal amount of 2.65 inches for September. The total precipitation for the year still stands at 31.64 inches, which is 5.45 inches below normal. Sunrise today is at 7.05 a.m. and sunset is at 7.08 p.m. Now let's check on your local forecast. Today, partly cloudy. Highs in the upper 80s. Northeast winds around 5 miles per hour. Tonight, partly cloudy. Lows in the mid-60s. East winds around 5 miles per hour. Saturday, partly cloudy in the morning, then becoming mostly cloudy. Highs in the lower 90s. East winds around 5 miles per hour. Saturday night, mostly clear. Lows in the upper 60s. Light and variable winds. Sunday, mostly sunny. Hot with highs in the mid-90s. Light and variable winds. Sunday night, partly cloudy. Lows in the upper 60s. Monday, partly cloudy. A slight chance of showers and thunderstorms in the afternoon. Highs in the mid-90s. Chance of rain 20%. Monday night, partly cloudy. Lows around 70. Tuesday, partly cloudy. A slight chance of showers in the afternoon. Highs in the lower 90s. Chance of rain 20%. Tuesday night, mostly cloudy. A slight chance of showers in the evening, then a chance of showers after midnight. Lows in the lower 70s. Chance of rain 30%. Wednesday, mostly cloudy with a chance of showers. A slight chance of thunderstorms in the afternoon. Highs in the upper 80s. Chance of rain 50%. Wednesday night, mostly cloudy. A chance of showers in the evening, then a chance of showers with a slight chance of thunderstorms after midnight. Lows in the upper 60s. Chance of rain 50%. Thursday, mostly cloudy. A chance of showers in the morning, then a chance of showers with a slight chance of thunderstorms in the afternoon. Highs in the upper 80s. Chance of rain 40%. At 3 p.m. GMT 1500 UTC, the center of Tropical Storm Fay was located near latitude of 30.1 north, longitude 42.5 west. Fay is moving toward the west near 3 miles per hour, 6 kilometers per hour. A gradual turn to the west-southwest then southwest at a slower forward speed is expected over the next few of days. Maximum sustained winds have increased to near 60 miles per hour, 95 kilometers per hour with higher gusts. Some slight strengthening is possible over the next few hours. Gradual weakening, however, is still expected through the weekend. Tropical storm force winds extend outward up to 80 miles, 130 kilometers from the center. The estimated minimum central pressure is 1,002 millibars, 29.59 inches. At 2 p.m. CVT 1500 UTC, the center of Tropical Storm Gonzalo was located near latitude 15.1 north, longitude 22.7 west. Gonzalo is moving toward the north-northwest near 10 miles per hour, 17 kilometers per hour. This general motion is expected to continue over the next few days, with a slower forward speed this weekend. On the forecast track, the center will pass near or over portions of the Cabo Verde Islands later today and tonight. Maximum sustained winds are near 50 miles per hour, 85 kilometers per hour with higher gusts. Little change in strength is expected today. A gradual weakening trend is forecast to begin tonight and continue through the weekend. Tropical storm force winds extend outward up to 205 miles, 335 kilometers, primarily to the northeast of the center.
The official observing station on sail in the Cabo Verde Islands recently reported a sustained wind of 32 miles per hour, 52 kilometers per hour, with a gust of 45 miles per hour, 72 kilometers per hour. The estimated minimum central pressure is 1,000 millibars, 29.53 inches. Here is your area's open water boating forecast. Wind gusts may be higher. Today, partly cloudy. Highs in the upper 80s. Northeast winds 10 to 15 miles per hour. Tonight, partly cloudy. Lows in the mid 60s. East winds 5 to 10 miles per hour. Saturday, becoming partly cloudy. Highs in the lower 90s. East winds 5 to 10 miles per hour. Saturday night, mostly clear. Lows in the upper 60s. Southeast winds 5 to 10 miles per hour. Sunday, mostly sunny. Highs in the mid-90s. Southwest winds around 5 miles per hour, becoming southeast in the afternoon. Sunday night, partly cloudy. Lows in the upper 60s. Monday, partly cloudy. Highs in the mid-90s. Monday night, partly cloudy. Lows in the upper 60s. Tuesday, partly cloudy. Highs in the mid-90s. Tuesday night, mostly cloudy. Slight chance of showers in the evening, then a chance of showers after midnight. Lows around 70. Chance of showers 30%. Wednesday, mostly cloudy. Chance of showers in the morning, then a chance of showers and slight chance of thunderstorms in the afternoon. Highs around 90. Chance of precipitation 40%. Wednesday night, mostly cloudy. Chance of showers in the evening, then a chance of showers and slight chance of thunderstorms after midnight. Lows in the upper 60s. Chance of precipitation 40%. Thursday, mostly cloudy. Chance of showers in the morning, then a chance of showers and slight chance of thunderstorms in the afternoon. Highs in the upper 80s. Chance of precipitation 40%. 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Be sure to follow us on Facebook. Here's a look at local weather conditions as of 10 a.m. At the top of the hour, skies were partly sunny in Shreveport. The temperature was 73 degrees at the regional airport. The dew point was 61, making the relative humidity 64%. Winds were northeast at 7 miles an hour. The pressure was 30.15 inches and steady. In Bossier City, at Barksdale Air Force Base, skies were sunny, with a temperature of 73 degrees. The dew point was 60, making the relative humidity 63%. Winds were north at 5 miles an hour. The pressure was 30.14 inches and steady. And in downtown Shreveport, steady. And in downtown Shreveport, skies were sunny. The temperature was 71 degrees. And winds were northeast at 5 miles an hour. Once again in Shreveport, it was 73 degrees with partly sunny skies at 10 a.m. Around the local area at 10 a.m., in Texarkana, sunny and 70. Wind variable at 5 miles an hour. El Dorado, mostly sunny and 72. Wind northeast at 7 miles an hour. Monroe, sunny and 73. Wind variable at 5 miles an hour. Nacogdoches, sunny and 74. Wind calm. Marshall, sunny and 73. Wind east at 6 miles an hour. And at Longview, sunny and 73 degrees. Wind northeast at 6 miles an hour. Elsewhere across the four-state area, over at Dallas, partly sunny and 78. Oklahoma City, partly sunny and 74. Little Rock, partly sunny and 70. Jackson, Mississippi, mostly sunny and 75. Baton Rouge, mostly sunny and 79. And at Houston, partly sunny and 80 degrees.
For the most current information, check us out on the web at www.weather.gov/sht. The Shreveport Climate Summary for yesterday, September 24th, 2026. Yesterday's

High temperature was 19 degrees. The normal high is 87. The record high is 98 degrees, which was last set in 1931. Yesterday's low temperature was 67 degrees. The normal low is 64. The record low is 46 degrees, which was set in 1990. No precipitation fell yesterday, which leaves the monthly total at 0.36 inches. This is 2.29 inches below the normal amount of 2.65 inches for September. The total precipitation for the year still stands at 31.64 inches, which is 5.45 inches below normal. Sunrise today is at 7.05 a.m. and sunset is at 7.08 p.m. Now let's check on your local forecast. Today, partly cloudy. Highs in the upper 80s. Northeast winds around 5 miles per hour. Tonight, partly cloudy. Lows in the mid-60s. East winds around 5 miles per hour. Saturday, partly cloudy in the morning, then becoming mostly cloudy. Highs in the lower 90s. East winds around 5 miles per hour. Saturday night, mostly clear. Lows in the upper 60s. Light and variable winds. Sunday, mostly sunny. Hot with highs in the mid-90s. Light and variable winds. Sunday night, partly cloudy. Lows in the upper 60s. Monday, partly cloudy. A slight chance of showers and thunderstorms in the afternoon. Highs in the mid-90s. Chance of rain 20%. Monday night, partly cloudy. Lows around 70. Tuesday, partly cloudy. A slight chance of showers in the afternoon. Highs in the lower 90s. Chance of rain 20%. Tuesday night, mostly cloudy. A slight chance of showers in the evening, then a chance of showers after midnight. Lows in the lower 70s. Chance of rain 30%. Wednesday, mostly cloudy with a chance of showers. A slight chance of thunderstorms in the afternoon. Highs in the upper 80s. Chance of rain 50%. Wednesday night, mostly cloudy. A chance of showers in the evening, then a chance of showers with a slight chance of thunderstorms after midnight. Lows in the upper 60s. Chance of rain 50%. Thursday, mostly cloudy. A chance of showers in the morning, then a chance of showers with a slight chance of thunderstorms in the afternoon. Highs in the upper 80s. Chance of rain 40%. 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At 3 p.m. GMT 1500 UTC, the center of Tropical Storm Fay was located near latitude 30.1 north, longitude 42.5 west. Fay is moving toward the west near 3 miles per hour, 6 kilometers per hour. A gradual turn to the west-southwest then southwest at a slower forward speed is expected over the next few of days. Maximum sustained winds have increased to near 60 miles per hour, 95 kilometers per hour with higher gusts. Some slight strengthening is possible over the next few hours. Gradual weakening, however, is still expected through the weekend. Tropical storm force winds extend outward up to 80 miles, 130 kilometers from the center. The estimated minimum central pressure is 1,002 millibars, 29.59 inches. At 2 p.m. CVT 1500 UTC, the center of Tropical Storm Gonzalo was located near latitude 15.1 north, longitude 22.7 west. Gonzalo was moving toward the north-northwest near 10 miles per hour, 17 kilometers per hour. This general motion is expected to continue over the next few days, with a slower forward speed this weekend. On the forecast track, the center will pass

over portions of the Cabo Verde Islands later today and tonight. Maximum sustained winds are near 50 miles per hour, 85 kilometers per hour, with higher gusts. Little change in strength is expected today. A gradual weakening trend is forecast to begin tonight and continue through the weekend. Tropical storm force winds extend outward up to 205 miles, 335 kilometers, primarily to the northeast of the center. The official observing station on sail in the Cabo Verde Islands recently reported a sustained wind of 32 miles per hour, 52 kilometers per hour, with a gust of 45 miles per hour, 72 kilometers per hour. The estimated minimum central pressure is 1,000 millibars, 29.53 inches. 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Be sure to follow us on Facebook. Here's a look at local weather conditions as of 10 a.m. At the top of the hour, skies were partly sunny in Shreveport. The temperature was 73 degrees at the regional airport. The dew point was 61, making the relative humidity 64%. Winds were northeast at 7 miles an hour. The pressure was 30.15 inches and steady. In Bossier City, at Barksdale Air Force Base, skies were sunny, with a temperature of 73 degrees. The dew point was 60, making the relative humidity 63%. Winds were north at 5 miles an hour. The pressure was 30.14 inches and steady. And in downtown Shreveport, skies were sunny. The temperature was 71 degrees. And winds were northeast at 5 miles an hour. Once again in Shreveport, it was 73 degrees with partly sunny skies at 10 a.m. Around the local area at 10 a.m., in Texarkana, sunny and 70. Wind variable at 5 miles an hour. El Dorado, mostly sunny and 72. Wind northeast at 7 miles an hour. Monroe, sunny and 73. Wind variable at 5 miles an hour. Nacogdoches, sunny and 74. Wind calm. Marshall, sunny and 73. Wind east at 6 miles an hour. And at Longview, sunny and 73 degrees. Wind northeast at 6 miles an hour. Elsewhere across the four-state area, over at Dallas, partly sunny and 78. Oklahoma City, partly sunny and 74. Little Rock, partly sunny and 70. Jackson, Mississippi, mostly sunny and 75. Baton Rouge, mostly sunny and 79. And at Houston, partly sunny and 80 degrees. For the most current information, check us out on the web at www.weather.gov/sht. The Shreveport Climate Summary for yesterday, September 24, 2026. Yesterday's high temperature was 90 degrees. The normal high is 87. The record high is 98 degrees, which was last set in 1931. Yesterday's low temperature was 67 degrees. The normal low is 64. The record low is 46 degrees, which was set in 1990. No precipitation fell yesterday, which leaves the monthly total at 0.36 inches. This is 2.29 inches below the normal amount of 2.65 inches for September. The total precipitation for the year still stands at 31.64 inches, which is 5.45 inches below normal. Sunrise today is at 7.05 a.m. and sunset is at 7.08 p.m. Now let's check on your local forecast. Today, partly cloudy. Highs in the upper 80s. Northeast winds around 5 miles per hour. Tonight, partly cloudy. Lows in the mid-60s. East winds around 5 miles per hour. Saturday, partly cloudy in the morning, then becoming mostly cloudy. Highs in the lower 90s. East winds around 5 miles per hour. Saturday night, mostly clear. Lows in the upper 60s. Light and variable winds. Sunday, mostly sunny.
hot with highs in the mid-90s. Light and variable winds. Sunday night, partly cloudy. Lows in the upper 60s. Monday, partly cloudy. A slight chance of showers and thunderstorms in the afternoon. Highs in the mid-90s. Chance of rain 20%. Monday night, partly cloudy. Lows around 70. Tuesday, partly cloudy. A slight chance of showers in the afternoon. Highs in the lower 90s. Chance of rain 20%. Tuesday night, mostly cloudy. A slight chance of showers in the evening, then a chance of showers after midnight. Lows in the lower 70s. Chance of rain 30%. Wednesday, mostly cloudy with a chance of showers. A slight chance of thunderstorms in the afternoon. Highs in the upper 80s. Chance of rain 50%. Wednesday night, mostly cloudy. A chance of showers in the evening, then a chance of showers with a slight chance of thunderstorms after midnight. Lows in the upper 60s. Chance of rain 50%. Thursday, mostly cloudy. A chance of showers in the morning, then a chance of showers with a slight chance of thunderstorms in the afternoon. Highs in the upper 80s. Chance of rain 40%. At 3 p.m. GMT 1500 UTC, the center of Tropical Storm Fay was located near latitude 30.1 north, longitude 42.5 west. Fay is moving toward the west near 3 miles per hour, 6 kilometers per hour. A gradual turn to the west-southwest then southwest at a slower forward speed is expected over the next few of days. Maximum sustained winds have increased to near 60 miles per hour, 95 kilometers per hour with higher gusts. Some slight strengthening is possible over the next few hours. Gradual weakening, however, is still expected through the weekend. Tropical storm force winds extend outward up to 80 miles, 130 kilometers from the center. The estimated minimum central pressure is 1,002 millibars, 29.59 inches. At 2 p.m. CVT 1500 UTC, the center of Tropical Storm Gonzalo was located near latitude 15.1 north, longitude 22.7 west. Gonzalo was moving toward the north-northwest near 10 miles per hour, 17 kilometers per hour. This general motion is expected to continue over the next few days, with a slower forward speed this weekend. On the forecast track, the center will pass near or over portions of the Cabo Verde Islands later today and tonight. Maximum sustained winds are near 50 miles per hour, 85 kilometers per hour with higher gusts. Little change in strength is expected today. A gradual weakening trend is forecast to begin tonight and continue through the weekend. Tropical storm force winds extend outward up to 205 miles, 335 kilometers, primarily to the northeast of the center. The official observing station on sail in the Cabo Verde Islands recently reported a sustained wind of 32 miles per hour, 52 kilometers per hour with a gust of 45 miles per hour, 72 kilometers per hour. The estimated minimum central pressure is 1,000 millibars, 29.53 inches. 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Be sure to follow us on Facebook. Here's a look at local weather conditions as of 10 a.m. At the top of the hour, skies were partly sunny in Shreveport. The temperature was 73 degrees at the regional airport. The dew point was 61, making the relative humidity 64%. Winds were northeast at 7 miles an hour. The pressure was 30.15 inches and steady. In Bossier City, at Barksdale Air Force Base, skies were sunny, with a temperature of 73 degrees. The dew point was 60, making the relative humidity 63%. Winds were north at 5 miles an hour. The pressure was 30.14 inches and steady. And in downtown Shreveport, skies were sunny. The temperature was 71 degrees. And winds were northeast at 5 miles an hour. Once again in Shreveport, it was 73 degrees.

miles an hour. Elsewhere across the four-state area, over at Dallas, partly sunny and 78. Oklahoma City, partly sunny and 74. Little Rock, partly sunny and 70. Jackson, Mississippi, mostly sunny and 75. Baton Rouge, mostly sunny and 79. And at Houston, partly sunny and 80 degrees. For the most current information, check us out on the web at www.weather.gov/SHP. The Shreveport Climate Summary for yesterday, September 24, 2026. Yesterday's high temperature was 90 degrees. The normal high is 87. The record high is 98 degrees, which was last set in 1931. Yesterday's low temperature was 67 degrees. The normal low is 64. The record low is 46 degrees, which was set in 1990. No precipitation fell yesterday, which leaves the monthly total at 0.36 inches. This is 2.29 inches below the normal amount of 2.65 inches for September. The total precipitation for the year still stands at 31.64 inches, which is 5.45 inches below normal. Sunrise today is at 7.05 a.m. and sunset is at 7.08 p.m. This is your NOAA Weather Radio, station WXJ97, operating on a frequency of 162.400 MHz, providing the latest weather information on a 24-hour basis. 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Now let's check on your local forecast. Today, partly cloudy. Highs in the upper 80s. Northeast winds around 5 miles per hour. Tonight, partly cloudy. Lows in the mid-60s. East winds around 5 miles per hour. Saturday, partly cloudy in the morning, then becoming mostly cloudy. Highs in the lower 90s. East winds around 5 miles per hour. Saturday night, mostly clear. Lows in the upper 60s. Light and variable winds. Sunday, mostly sunny. Hot with highs in the mid-90s. Light and variable winds. Sunday night, partly cloudy. Lows in the upper 60s. Monday, partly cloudy. A slight chance of showers and thunderstorms in the afternoon. Highs in the mid-90s. Chance of rain 20%. Monday night, partly cloudy. Lows around 70. Tuesday, partly cloudy. A slight chance of showers in the afternoon. Highs in the lower 90s. Chance of rain 20%. Tuesday night, mostly cloudy. A slight chance of showers in the evening, then a chance of showers after midnight. Lows in the lower 70s. Chance of rain 30%. Wednesday, mostly cloudy with a chance of showers. A slight chance of thunderstorms in the afternoon. Highs in the upper 80s. Chance of rain 50%. Wednesday night, mostly cloudy. A chance of showers in the evening, then a chance of showers with a slight chance of thunderstorms after midnight. Lows in the upper 60s. Chance of rain 50%. Thursday, mostly cloudy. A chance of showers in the morning, then a chance of showers with a slight chance of thunderstorms in the afternoon. Highs in the upper 80s. Chance of rain 40%. At 3 p.m. GMT 1500 UTC, the center of Tropical Storm Fay was located near latitude 30.1 north, longitude 42.5 west. Fay is moving toward the west near 3 miles per hour, 6 kilometers per hour. A gradual turn to the west-southwest then southwest at a slower forward speed is expected over the next few of days. Maximum sustained winds have increased to near 60 miles per hour, 95 kilometers per hour with higher gusts. Some slight strengthening is possible over the next few hours. Gradual weakening, however,
is still expected through the weekend.

tropical storm force winds extend outward up to 80 miles, 130 kilometers from the center. The estimated minimum central pressure is 1,002 millibars, 29.59 inches. At 2 p.m. CVT, 1500 UTC, the center of Tropical Storm Gonzalo was located near latitude 15.1 north, latitude 22.7 west. Gonzalo was moving toward the north-northwest near 10 miles per hour, 17 kilometers per hour. This general motion is expected to continue over the next few days, with a slower forward speed this weekend. On the forecast track, the center will pass near or over portions of the Cabo Verde Islands later today and tonight. Maximum sustained winds are near 50 miles per hour, 85 kilometers per hour with higher gusts. Little change in strength is expected today. A gradual weakening trend is forecast to begin tonight and continue through the weekend. Tropical storm force winds extend outward up to 205 miles, 335 kilometers, primarily to the northeast of the center. The official observing station on sail in the Cabo Verde Islands recently reported a sustained wind of 32 miles per hour, 52 kilometers per hour, with a gust of 45 miles per hour, 72 kilometers per hour. The estimated minimum central pressure is 1,000 millibars, 29.53 inches. 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Be sure to follow us on Facebook. Here's a look at local weather conditions as of 10 a.m. At the top of the hour, skies were partly sunny in Shreveport. The temperature was 73 degrees at the regional airport. The dew point was 61, making the relative humidity 64%. Winds were northeast at 7 miles an hour. The pressure was 30.15 inches and steady. In Bossier City, at Barksdale Air Force Base, skies were sunny, with a temperature of 73 degrees. The dew point was 60, making the relative humidity 63%. Winds were north at 5 miles an hour. The pressure was 30.14 inches and steady. And in downtown Shreveport, skies were sunny. The temperature was 71 degrees. And winds were northeast at 5 miles an hour. Once again in Shreveport, it was 73 degrees with partly sunny skies at 10 a.m. Around the local area at 10 a.m., in Texarkana, sunny and 70. Wind variable at 5 miles an hour. El Dorado, mostly sunny and 72. Wind northeast at 7 miles an hour. Monroe, sunny and 73. Wind variable at 5 miles an hour. Natchitoches, sunny and 74. Wind calm. Marshall, sunny and 73. Wind east at 6 miles an hour. And at Longview, sunny and 73 degrees. Wind northeast at 6 miles an hour. Elsewhere across the four-state area, over at Dallas, partly sunny and 78. Oklahoma City, partly sunny and 74. Little Rock, partly sunny and 70. Jackson, Mississippi, mostly sunny and 75. Baton Rouge, mostly sunny and 79. And at Houston, partly sunny and 80 degrees. For the most current information, check us out on the web at www.weather.gov/SHP. The Shreveport Climate Summary for yesterday, September 24, 2026. Yesterday's high temperature was 90 degrees. The normal high is 87. The record high is 98 degrees, which was last set in 1931. Yesterday's low temperature was 67 degrees. The normal low is 64. The record low is 46 degrees, which was set in 1990. No precipitation fell yesterday, which leaves the monthly total at 0.36 inches. This is 2.29 inches below the normal amount of 2.65 inches for September. The total precipitation for the year still stands at 31.64 inches, which is 5.45 inches below normal. Sunrise today is at 7:05 a.m. and sunset is at 7:08 p.m.
Here is your area's open water boating forecast. Wind gusts may be higher. Today, partly cloudy. Highs in the upper 80s. Northeast winds 10 to 15 miles per hour. Tonight, partly cloudy. Lows in the mid-60s. East winds 5 to 10 miles per hour. Saturday, becoming partly cloudy. Highs in the lower 90s. East winds 5 to 10 miles per hour. Saturday night, mostly clear. Lows in the upper 60s. Southeast winds 5 to 10 miles per hour. Sunday, mostly sunny. Highs in the mid-90s. Southwest winds around 5 miles per hour becoming southeast in the afternoon. Sunday night, partly cloudy. Lows in the upper 60s. Monday, partly cloudy. Highs in the mid-90s. Monday night, partly cloudy. Lows in the upper 60s. Tuesday, partly cloudy. Highs in the mid-90s. Tuesday night, mostly cloudy. Slight chance of showers in the evening, then a chance of showers after midnight. Lows around 70. Chance of showers 30%. Wednesday, mostly cloudy. Chance of showers in the morning, then a chance of showers and slight chance of thunderstorms in the afternoon. Highs around 90. Chance of precipitation 40%. Wednesday night, mostly cloudy. Chance of showers in the evening, then a chance of showers and slight chance of thunderstorms after midnight. Lows in the upper 60s. Chance of precipitation 40%. Thursday, mostly cloudy. Chance of showers in the morning, then a chance of showers and slight chance of thunderstorms in the afternoon. Highs in the upper 80s. Chance of precipitation 40%. Now let's check on your local forecast. Today, partly cloudy. Highs in the upper 80s. Northeast winds around 5 miles per hour. Tonight, partly cloudy. Lows in the mid-60s. East winds around 5 miles per hour. Saturday, partly cloudy in the morning, then becoming mostly cloudy. Highs in the lower 90s. East winds around 5 miles per hour. Saturday night, mostly clear. Lows in the upper 60s. Light and variable winds. Sunday, mostly sunny. Hot with highs in the mid-90s. Light and variable winds. Sunday night, partly cloudy. Lows in the upper 60s. Monday, partly cloudy. A slight chance of showers and thunderstorms in the afternoon. Highs in the mid-90s. Chance of rain 20%. Monday night, partly cloudy. Lows around 70. Tuesday, partly cloudy. A slight chance of showers in the afternoon. Highs in the lower 90s. Chance of rain 20%. Tuesday night, mostly cloudy. A slight chance of showers in the evening, then a chance of showers after midnight. Lows in the lower 70s. Chance of rain 30%. Wednesday, mostly cloudy with a chance of showers. A slight chance of thunderstorms in the afternoon. Highs in the upper 80s. Chance of rain 50%. Wednesday night, mostly cloudy. A chance of showers in the evening, then a chance of showers with a slight chance of thunderstorms after midnight. Lows in the upper 60s. Chance of rain 50%. Thursday, mostly cloudy. A chance of showers in the morning, then a chance of showers with a slight chance of thunderstorms in the afternoon. Highs in the upper 80s. Chance of rain 40%. At 3 p.m. GMT 1500 UTC, the center of Tropical Storm Fay was located near latitude 30.1 north, longitude 42.5 west. Fay is moving toward the west near 3 miles per hour, 6 kilometers per hour. A gradual turn to the west-southwest then southwest at a slower forward speed is expected over the next few of days. Maximum sustained winds have increased to near 60 miles per hour, 95 kilometers per hour with higher gusts.
some slight strengthening is possible over the next few hours. Gradual weakening, however, is still expected through the weekend. Tropical storm force winds extend outward up to 80 miles 130 kilometers from the center. The estimated minimum central pressure is 1,002 millibars 29.59 inches. At 2 p.m. CVT 1500 UTC, the center of Tropical Storm Gonzalo was located near latitude 15.1 north, latitude 22.7 west. Gonzalo was moving toward the north-northwest near 10 miles per hour, 17 kilometers per hour. This general motion is expected to continue over the next few days, with a slower forward speed this weekend. On the forecast track, the center will pass near or over portions of the Cabo Verde Islands later today and tonight. Maximum sustained winds are near 50 miles per hour, 85 kilometers per hour with higher gusts. Little change in strength is expected today. A gradual weakening trend is forecast to begin tonight and continue through the weekend. Tropical storm force winds extend outward up to 205 miles 335 kilometers primarily to the northeast of the center. The official observing station on sail in the Cabo Verde Islands recently reported a sustained wind of 32 miles per hour 52 kilometers per hour with a gust of 45 miles per hour 72 kilometers per hour. The estimated minimum central pressure is 1,000 millibars 29.53 inches. 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Be sure to follow us on Facebook. Here's a look at local weather conditions as of 10 a.m. At the top of the hour, skies were partly sunny in Shreveport. The temperature was 73 degrees at the regional airport. The dew point was 61, making the relative humidity 64%. Winds were northeast at 7 miles an hour. The pressure was 30.15 inches and steady. In Bossier City, at Barksdale Air Force Base, skies were sunny, with a temperature of 73 degrees. The dew point was 60, making the relative humidity 63%. Winds were north at 5 miles an hour. The pressure was 30.14 inches and steady. And in downtown Shreveport, skies were sunny. The temperature was 71 degrees. And winds were northeast at 5 miles an hour. Once again in Shreveport, it was 73 degrees with partly sunny skies at 10 a.m. Around the local area at 10 a.m., in Texarkana, sunny and 70. Wind variable at 5 miles an hour. El Dorado, mostly sunny and 72. Wind northeast at 7 miles an hour. Monroe, sunny and 73. Wind variable at 5 miles an hour. Nacogdoches, sunny and 74. Wind calm. Marshall, sunny and 73. Wind east at 6 miles an hour. And at Longview, sunny and 73 degrees. Wind northeast at 6 miles an hour. Elsewhere across the four-state area, over at Dallas, partly sunny and 78. Oklahoma City, partly sunny and 74. Little Rock, partly sunny and 70. Jackson, Mississippi, mostly sunny and 75. Baton Rouge, mostly sunny and 79. And at Houston, partly sunny and 80 degrees. For the most current information, check us out on the web at www.weather.gov/SHP. The Shreveport Climate Summary for yesterday, September 24, 2026. Yesterday's high temperature was 90 degrees. The normal high is 87.
The record high is 98 degrees, which was last set in 1931. Yesterday's low temperature was 67 degrees. The normal low is 64. The record low is 46 degrees, which was set in 1990. No precipitation fell yesterday, which leaves the monthly total at 0.36 inches. This is 2.29 inches below the normal amount of 2.65 inches for September. The total precipitation for the year still stands at 31.64 inches, which is 5.45 inches below normal. Sunrise today is at 7.05 a.m. and sunset is at 7.08 p.m. Now let's check on your local forecast. Today, partly cloudy. Highs in the upper 80s. Northeast winds around 5 miles per hour. Tonight, partly cloudy. Lows in the mid-60s. East winds around 5 miles per hour. Saturday, partly cloudy in the morning, then becoming mostly cloudy. Highs in the lower 90s. East winds around 5 miles per hour. Saturday night, mostly clear. Lows in the upper 60s. Light and variable winds. Sunday, mostly sunny. Hot with highs in the mid-90s. Light and variable winds. Sunday night, partly cloudy. Lows in the upper 60s. Monday, partly cloudy. A slight chance of showers and thunderstorms in the afternoon. Highs in the mid-90s. Chance of rain 20%. Monday night, partly cloudy. Lows around 70. Tuesday, partly cloudy. A slight chance of showers in the afternoon. Highs in the lower 90s. Chance of rain 20%. Tuesday night, mostly cloudy. A slight chance of showers in the evening, then a chance of showers after midnight. Lows in the lower 70s. Chance of rain 30%. Wednesday, mostly cloudy with a chance of showers. A slight chance of thunderstorms in the afternoon. Highs in the upper 80s. Chance of rain 50%. Wednesday night, mostly cloudy. A chance of showers in the evening, then a chance of showers with a slight chance of thunderstorms after midnight. Lows in the upper 60s. Chance of rain 50%. Thursday, mostly cloudy. A chance of showers in the morning, then a chance of showers with a slight chance of thunderstorms in the afternoon. Highs in the upper 80s. Chance of rain 40%. At 3 p.m. GMT 1500 UTC, the center of Tropical Storm Fei was located near latitude 30.1 north, longitude 42.5 west. Fei is moving toward the west near 3 miles per hour, 6 kilometers per hour. A gradual turn to the west-southwest then southwest at a slower forward speed is expected over the next few of days. Maximum sustained winds have increased to near 60 miles per hour, 95 kilometers per hour with higher gusts. Some slight strengthening is possible over the next few hours. Gradual weakening, however, is still expected through the weekend. Tropical storm force winds extend outward up to 80 miles, 130 kilometers from the center. The estimated minimum central pressure is 1,002 millibars, 29.59 inches. At 2 p.m. CVT 1500 UTC, the center of Tropical Storm Gonzalo was located near latitude 15.1 north, longitude 22.7 west. Gonzalo was moving toward the north-northwest near 10 miles per hour, 17 kilometers per hour. This general motion is expected to continue over the next few days, with a slower forward speed this weekend. On the forecast track, the center will pass near or over portions of the Cabo Verde Islands later today and tonight. Maximum sustained winds are near 50 miles per hour, 85 kilometers per hour with higher gusts. Little change in strength is expected today. A gradual weakening trend is forecast to begin tonight and continue through the weekend. Tropical storm force winds extend outward up to 205 miles, 335 kilometers, primarily to the northeast of the center.
The official observing station on sail in the Cabo Verde Islands recently reported a sustained wind of 32 miles per hour, 52 kilometers per hour, with a gust of 45 miles per hour, 70.

2 kilometers per hour. The estimated minimum central pressure is 1,000 millibars, 29.53 inches. 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Here's a look at local weather conditions as of 11 a.m. At the top of the hour, skies were mostly sunny in Shreveport. The temperature was 79 degrees at the regional airport. The dew point was 63, making the relative humidity 57%. Winds were east at 3 miles an hour. The pressure was 30.14 inches and falling. In Bossier City, at Barksdale Air Force Base, skies were sunny, with a temperature of 78 degrees. The dew point was 62, making the relative humidity 56%. Winds were southeast at 3 miles an hour. The pressure was 30.14 inches and steady. And in downtown Shreveport, skies were sunny. The temperature was 76 degrees. And winds were calm. Once again in Shreveport, it was 79 degrees with mostly sunny skies at 11 a.m. Around the local area at 11 a.m., in Texarkana, sunny and 75. Wind variable at 5 miles an hour. El Dorado, mostly sunny and 76. Wind northeast at 3 miles an hour. Monroe, sunny and 79. Wind variable at 3 miles an hour. Natchitoches, sunny and 80. Wind calm. Marshall, sunny and 79. Wind variable at 3 miles an hour. And at Longview, sunny and 77 degrees. Wind variable at 3 miles an hour. Elsewhere across the four-state area, over at Dallas, partly sunny and 79. Oklahoma City, partly sunny and 75. Little Rock, partly sunny and 76. Jackson, Mississippi, mostly sunny and 79. Baton Rouge, mostly sunny and 83. And at Houston, mostly sunny and 83 degrees. For the most current information, check us out on the web at www.weather.gov/sht. The Shreveport Climate Summary for yesterday, September 24, 2026. Yesterday's high temperature was 90 degrees. The normal high is 87. The record high is 98 degrees, which was last set in 1931. Yesterday's low temperature was 67 degrees. The normal low is 64. The record low is 46 degrees, which was set in 1990. No precipitation fell yesterday, which leaves the monthly total at 0.36 inches. This is 2.29 inches below the normal amount of 2.65 inches for September. The total precipitation for the year still stands at 31.64 inches, which is 5.45 inches below normal. Sunrise today is at 7.05 a.m. and sunset is at 7.08 p.m. Now let's check on your local forecast. Today, partly cloudy. Highs in the upper 80s. Northeast winds around 5 miles per hour. Tonight, partly cloudy. Lows in the mid-60s. East winds around 5 miles per hour. Saturday, partly cloudy in the morning, then becoming mostly cloudy. Highs in the lower 90s. East winds around 5 miles per hour. Saturday night, mostly clear. Lows in the upper 60s. Light and variable winds. Sunday, mostly sunny. Hot with highs in the mid-90s. Light and variable winds. Sunday night, partly cloudy. Lows in the upper 60s. Monday, partly cloudy. A slight chance of showers and thunderstorms in the afternoon. Highs in the mid-90s. Chance of rain 20%. Monday night, partly cloudy. Lows around 70. Tuesday, partly cloudy. A slight chance of showers in the afternoon. Highs in the lower 90s. Chance of rain 20%. Tuesday night,
mostly cloudy. A slight chance of showers in the evening, then a chance of showers after midnight. Lows in the lower 70s. Chance of rain 30%. Wednesday, mostly cloudy with a chance of showers. A slight chance of thunderstorms in the afternoon. Highs in the upper 80s. Chance of rain 50%. Wednesday night, mostly cloudy. A chance of showers in the evening, then a chance of showers with a slight chance of thunderstorms after midnight. Lows in the upper 60s. Chance of rain 50%. Thursday, mostly cloudy. A chance of showers in the morning, then a chance of showers with a slight chance of thunderstorms in the afternoon. Highs in the upper 80s. Chance of rain 40%. At 3 p.m. GMT 1500 UTC, the center of Tropical Storm Fay was located near latitude 30.1 north, longitude 42.5 west. Fay is moving toward the west near 3 miles per hour, 6 kilometers per hour. A gradual turn to the west-southwest then southwest at a slower forward speed is expected over the next few of days. Maximum sustained winds have increased to near 60 miles per hour, 95 kilometers per hour with higher gusts. Some slight strengthening is possible over the next few hours. Gradual weakening, however, is still expected through the weekend. Tropical storm force winds extend outward up to 80 miles, 130 kilometers from the center. The estimated minimum central pressure is 1,002 millibars, 29.59 inches. This is your NOAA Weather Radio, station WXJ97, operating on a frequency of 162.400 MHz, providing the latest weather information on a 24-hour basis. 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At 2 p.m. CVT 1500 UTC, the center of Tropical Storm Gonzalo was located near latitude 15.1 north, longitude 22.7 west. Gonzalo was moving toward the north-northwest near 10 miles per hour, 17 kilometers per hour. This general motion is expected to continue over the next few days, with a slower forward speed this weekend. On the forecast track, the center will pass near or over portions of the Cabo Verde Islands later today and tonight. Maximum sustained winds are near 50 miles per hour, 85 kilometers per hour with higher gusts. Little change in strength is expected today. A gradual weakening trend is forecast to begin tonight and continue through the weekend. Tropical storm force winds extend outward up to 205 miles, 335 kilometers, primarily to the northeast of the center. The official observing station on sail in the Cabo Verde Islands recently reported a sustained wind of 32 miles per hour, 52 kilometers per hour, with a gust of 45 miles per hour, 72 kilometers per hour. The estimated minimum central pressure is 1,000 millibars, 29.53 inches. 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Be sure to follow us on Facebook. Here's a look at local weather conditions as of 11 a.m. At the top of the hour, skies were mostly sunny in Shreveport. The temperature was 79 degrees at the regional airport. The dew point was 63, making the relative humidity 57%. Winds were east at 3 miles an hour. The pressure was 30.14 inches and falling. In Bossier City, at Barksdale Air Force Base, skies were sunny, with a temperature of 78 degrees. The dew point was 62, making the relative humidity 56%. Winds were southeast at 3 miles an hour. The pressure was 30.14 inches and steady. And in downtown Shreveport, skies were sunny. The temperature was 76 degrees. And winds were calm. Once again in Shreveport, it was 79 degrees with mostly sunny skies at 11 a.m. Around the local area at 11 a.m.,
in Texarkana, sunny and 75. Wind variable at 5 miles an hour. El Dorado, mostly sunny and 76. Wind northeast at 3 miles an hour. Monroe, sunny and 79. Wind variable at 3 miles an hour. Natchitoches, sunny and 80. Wind calm. Marshall, sunny and 79. Wind variable at 3 miles an hour. And at Longview, sunny and 77 degrees. Wind variable at 3 miles an hour. Elsewhere across the four-state area, over at Dallas, partly sunny and 79. Oklahoma City, partly sunny and 75. Little Rock, partly sunny and 76. Jackson, Mississippi, mostly sunny and 79. Baton Rouge, mostly sunny and 83. And at Houston, mostly sunny and 83 degrees. For the most current information, check us out on the web at www.weather.gov/SHP. The Shreveport Climate Summary for yesterday, September 24, 2026. Yesterday's high temperature was 90 degrees. The normal high is 87. The record high is 98 degrees, which was last set in 1931. Yesterday's low temperature was 67 degrees. The normal low is 64. The record low is 46 degrees, which was set in 1990. No precipitation fell yesterday, which leaves the monthly total at 0.36 inches. This is 2.29 inches below the normal amount of 2.65 inches for September. The total precipitation for the year still stands at 31.64 inches, which is 5.45 inches below normal. Sunrise today is at 7.05 a.m. and sunset is at 7.08 p.m. Now let's check on your local forecast. Today, partly cloudy. Highs in the upper 80s. Northeast winds around 5 miles per hour. Tonight, partly cloudy. Lows in the mid-60s. East winds around 5 miles per hour. Saturday, partly cloudy in the morning, then becoming mostly cloudy. Highs in the lower 90s. East winds around 5 miles per hour. Saturday night, mostly clear. Lows in the upper 60s. Light and variable winds. Sunday, mostly sunny. Hot with highs in the mid-90s. Light and variable winds. Sunday night, partly cloudy. Lows in the upper 60s. Monday, partly cloudy. A slight chance of showers and thunderstorms in the afternoon. Highs in the mid-90s. Chance of rain 20%. Monday night, partly cloudy. Lows around 70. Tuesday, partly cloudy. A slight chance of showers in the afternoon. Highs in the lower 90s. Chance of rain 20%. Tuesday night, mostly cloudy. A slight chance of showers in the evening, then a chance of showers after midnight. Lows in the lower 70s. Chance of rain 30%. Wednesday, mostly cloudy with a chance of showers. A slight chance of thunderstorms in the afternoon. Highs in the upper 80s. Chance of rain 50%. Wednesday night, mostly cloudy. A chance of showers in the evening, then a chance of showers with a slight chance of thunderstorms after midnight. Lows in the upper 60s. Chance of rain 50%. Thursday, mostly cloudy. A chance of showers in the morning, then a chance of showers with a slight chance of thunderstorms in the afternoon. Highs in the upper 80s. Chance of rain 40%. Here is your area's open water boating forecast. Wind gusts may be higher. Today, partly cloudy. Highs in the upper 80s. Northeast winds 10 to 15 miles per hour. Tonight, partly cloudy. Lows in the mid-60s. East winds 5 to 10 miles per hour. Saturday, becoming partly cloudy. Highs in the lower 90s. East winds 5 to 10 miles per hour.
Saturday night, mostly clear. Lows in the upper 60s. Southeast winds 5 to 10 miles per hour. Sunday, mostly sunny. Highs in the mid-90s. Southwest winds around 5 miles per hour, becoming southeast in the afternoon. Sunday night, partly cloudy. Lows in the upper 60s. Monday, partly cloudy. Highs in the mid-90s. Monday night, partly cloudy. Lows in the upper 60s. Tuesday, partly cloudy. Highs in the mid-90s. Tuesday night, mostly cloudy. Slight chance of showers in the evening, then a chance of showers after midnight. Lows around 70. Chance of showers 30%. Wednesday, mostly cloudy. Chance of showers in the morning, then a chance of showers and slight chance of thunderstorms in the afternoon. Highs around 90. Chance of precipitation 40%. Wednesday night, mostly cloudy. Chance of showers in the evening, then a chance of showers and slight chance of thunderstorms after midnight. Lows in the upper 60s. Chance of precipitation 40%. Thursday, mostly cloudy. Chance of showers in the morning, then a chance of showers and slight chance of thunderstorms in the afternoon. Highs in the upper 80s. Chance of precipitation 40%. At 3 p.m. GMT 1500 UTC, the center of Tropical Storm Fay was located near latitude of 30.1 north, longitude 42.5 west. Fay is moving toward the west near 3 miles per hour, 6 kilometers per hour. A gradual turn to the west-southwest then southwest at a slower forward speed is expected over the next few of days. Maximum sustained winds have increased to near 60 miles per hour, 95 kilometers per hour with higher gusts. Some slight strengthening is possible over the next few hours. Gradual weakening, however, is still expected through the weekend. Tropical storm force winds extend outward up to 80 miles, 130 kilometers from the center. The estimated minimum central pressure is 1,002 millibars, 29.59 inches. At 2 p.m. CVT 1500 UTC, the center of Tropical Storm Gonzalo was located near latitude 15.1 north, longitude 22.7 west. Gonzalo was moving toward the north-northwest near 10 miles per hour, 17 kilometers per hour, 10 kilometers per hour. This general motion is expected to continue over the next few days, with a slower forward speed this weekend. On the forecast track, the center will pass near or over portions of the Cabo Verde Islands later today and tonight. Maximum sustained winds are near 50 miles per hour, 85 kilometers per hour with higher gusts. Little change in strength is expected today. A gradual weakening trend is forecast to begin tonight and continue through the weekend. Tropical storm force winds extend outward up to 205 miles, 335 kilometers, primarily to the northeast of the center. The official observing station on sail in the Cabo Verde Islands recently reported a sustained wind of 32 miles per hour, 52 kilometers per hour, with a gust of 45 miles per hour, 72 kilometers per hour. The estimated minimum central pressure is 1,000 millibars, 29.53 inches. 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Be sure to follow us on Facebook. Here's a look at local weather conditions as of 11 a.m. At the top of the hour, skies were mostly sunny in Shreveport. The temperature was 79 degrees at the regional airport. The dew point was 63, making the relative humidity 57%. Winds were east at 3 miles an hour. The pressure was 30.14 inches and falling. In Bossier City, at Barksdale Air Force Base, skies were sunny, with a temperature of 78 degrees. The dew point was 62, making the relative humidity 56%. Winds were southeast at 3 miles an hour. The pressure was 30.14 inches and steady. And in downtown Shreveport, skies were sunny.
the temperature was 76 degrees, and winds were calm. Once again in Shreveport,

It was 79 degrees with mostly sunny skies at 11 a.m. Around the local area at 11 a.m. in Texarkana, sunny and 75. Wind variable at 5 miles an hour. El Dorado, mostly sunny and 76. Wind northeast at 3 miles an hour. Monroe, sunny and 79. Wind variable at 3 miles an hour. Natchitoches, sunny and 80. Wind calm. Marshall, sunny and 79. Wind variable at 3 miles an hour. And at Longview, sunny and 77 degrees. Wind variable at 3 miles an hour. Elsewhere across the four-state area, over at Dallas, partly sunny and 79. Oklahoma City, partly sunny and 75. Little Rock, partly sunny and 76. Jackson, Mississippi, mostly sunny and 79. Baton Rouge, mostly sunny and 83. And at Houston, mostly sunny and 83 degrees. For the most current information, check us out on the web at www.weather.gov/sht. The Shreveport Climate Summary for yesterday, September 24, 2026. Yesterday's high temperature was 90 degrees. The normal high is 87. The record high is 98 degrees, which was last set in 1931. Yesterday's low temperature was 67 degrees. The normal low is 64. The record low is 46 degrees, which was set in 1990. No precipitation fell yesterday, which leaves the monthly total at 0.36 inches. This is 2.29 inches below the normal amount of 2.65 inches for September. The total precipitation for the year still stands at 31.64 inches, which is 5.45 inches below normal. Sunrise today is at 7.05 a.m. and sunset is at 7.08 p.m. This is your NOAA Weather Radio, station WXJ97, operating on a frequency of 162.400 MHz, providing the latest weather information on a 24-hour basis. 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Now let's check on your local forecast. Today, partly cloudy. Highs in the upper 80s. Northeast winds around 5 miles per hour. Tonight, partly cloudy. Lows in the mid-60s. East winds around 5 miles per hour. Saturday, partly cloudy in the morning, then becoming mostly cloudy. Highs in the lower 90s. East winds around 5 miles per hour. Saturday night, mostly clear. Lows in the upper 60s. Light and variable winds. Sunday, mostly sunny. Hot with highs in the mid-90s. Light and variable winds. Sunday night, partly cloudy. Lows in the upper 60s. Monday, partly cloudy. A slight chance of showers and thunderstorms in the afternoon. Highs in the mid-90s. Chance of rain 20%. Monday night, partly cloudy. Lows around 70. Tuesday, partly cloudy. A slight chance of showers in the afternoon. Highs in the lower 90s. Chance of rain 20%. Tuesday night, mostly cloudy. A slight chance of showers in the evening, then a chance of showers after midnight. Lows in the lower 70s. Chance of rain 30%. Wednesday, mostly cloudy with a chance of showers. A slight chance of thunderstorms in the afternoon. Highs in the upper 80s. Chance of rain 50%. Wednesday night, mostly cloudy. A chance of showers in the evening, then a chance of showers with a slight chance of thunderstorms after midnight. Lows in the upper 60s. Chance of rain 50%. Thursday, mostly cloudy. A chance of showers in the morning, then a chance of showers with a slight chance of thunderstorms in the afternoon.
highs in the upper 80s. Chance of rain 40%. At 3 p.m. GMT 1500 UTC, the center of Tropical Storm Faye was located near latitude 30.1 north, longitude 42.5 west. Faye is moving toward the west near 3 miles per hour, 6 kilometers per hour. A gradual turn to the west-southwest then southwest at a slower forward speed is expected over the next few of days. Maximum sustained winds have increased to near 60 miles per hour, 95 kilometers per hour with higher gusts. Some slight strengthening is possible over the next few hours. Gradual weakening, however, is still expected through the weekend. Tropical storm force winds extend outward up to 80 miles, 130 kilometers from the center. The estimated minimum central pressure is 1,002 millibars, 29.59 inches. At 2 p.m. CVT 1500 UTC, the center of Tropical Storm Gonzalo was located near latitude 15.1 north, longitude 22.7 west. Gonzalo was moving toward the north-northwest near 10 miles per hour, 17 kilometers per hour. This general motion is expected to continue over the next few days, with a slower forward speed this weekend. On the forecast track, the center will pass near or over portions of the Cabo Verde Islands later today and tonight. Maximum sustained winds are near 50 miles per hour, 85 kilometers per hour with higher gusts. Little change in strength is expected today. A gradual weakening trend is forecast to begin tonight and continue through the weekend. Tropical storm force winds extend outward up to 205 miles, 335 kilometers, primarily to the northeast of the center. The official observing station on sail in the Cabo Verde Islands recently reported a sustained wind of 32 miles per hour, 52 kilometers per hour with a gust of 45 miles per hour, 72 kilometers per hour. The estimated minimum central pressure is 1,000 millibars, 29.53 inches. 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Be sure to follow us on Facebook. Here's a look at local weather conditions as of 11 a.m. At the top of the hour, skies were mostly sunny in Shreveport. The temperature was 79 degrees at the regional airport. The dew point was 63, making the relative humidity 57%. Winds were east at 3 miles an hour. The pressure was 30.14 inches and falling. In Bossier City, at Barksdale Air Force Base, skies were sunny, with a temperature of 78 degrees. The dew point was 62, making the relative humidity 56%. Winds were southeast at 3 miles an hour. The pressure was 30.14 inches and steady. And in downtown Shreveport, skies were sunny. The temperature was 76 degrees. And winds were calm. Once again in Shreveport, it was 79 degrees with mostly sunny skies at 11 a.m. Around the local area at 11 a.m., in Texarkana, sunny and 75. Wind variable at 5 miles an hour. El Dorado, mostly sunny and 76. Wind northeast at 3 miles an hour. Monroe, sunny and 79. Wind variable at 3 miles an hour. Natchitoches, sunny and 80. Wind calm. Marshall, sunny and 79. Wind variable at 3 miles an hour. And at Longview, sunny and 77 degrees. Wind variable at 3 miles an hour. Elsewhere across the four-state area, over at Dallas, partly sunny and 79. Oklahoma City, partly sunny and 75. Little Rock, partly sunny and 76. Jackson, Mississippi, mostly sunny and 79. Baton Rouge, mostly sunny and 83. And at Houston, mostly sunny and 83 degrees. For the most current information, check us out on the web at www.weather.gov/sht. The Shreveport Climate Summary for yesterday, September 24, 2026. Yesterday's high temperature was 90 degrees.
The normal high is 87. The record high is 98 degrees, which was last set in 1931. Yesterday's low temperature was 67 degrees. The normal low is 64. The record low is 46 degrees, which was set in 1990. No precipitation fell yesterday, which leaves the monthly total at 0.36 inches. This is 2.29 inches below the normal amount of 2.65 inches for September. The total precipitation for the year still stands at 31.64 inches, which is 5.45 inches below normal. Sunrise today is at 7.05 a.m. and sunset is at 7.08 p.m. Now let's check on your local forecast. Today, partly cloudy. Highs in the upper 80s. Northeast winds around 5 miles per hour. Tonight, partly cloudy. Lows in the mid-60s. East winds around 5 miles per hour. Saturday, partly cloudy in the morning, then becoming mostly cloudy. Highs in the lower 90s. East winds around 5 miles per hour. Saturday night, mostly clear. Lows in the upper 60s. Light and variable winds. Sunday, mostly sunny. Hot with highs in the mid-90s. Light and variable winds. Sunday night, partly cloudy. Lows in the upper 60s. Monday, partly cloudy. A slight chance of showers and thunderstorms in the afternoon. Highs in the mid-90s. Chance of rain 20%. Monday night, partly cloudy. Lows around 70. Tuesday, partly cloudy. A slight chance of showers in the afternoon. Highs in the lower 90s. Chance of rain 20%. Tuesday night, mostly cloudy. A slight chance of showers in the evening, then a chance of showers after midnight. Lows in the lower 70s. Chance of rain 30%. Wednesday, mostly cloudy with a chance of showers. A slight chance of thunderstorms in the afternoon. Highs in the upper 80s. Chance of rain 50%. Wednesday night, mostly cloudy. A chance of showers in the evening, then a chance of showers with a slight chance of thunderstorms after midnight. Lows in the upper 60s. Chance of rain 50%. Thursday, mostly cloudy. A chance of showers in the morning, then a chance of showers with a slight chance of thunderstorms in the afternoon. Highs in the upper 80s. Chance of rain 40%. At 3 p.m. GMT 1500 UTC, the center of Tropical Storm Fay was located near latitude 30.1 north, longitude 42.5 west. Fay is moving toward the west near 3 miles per hour, 6 kilometers per hour. A gradual turn to the west-southwest then southwest at a slower forward speed is expected over the next few of days. Maximum sustained winds have increased to near 60 miles per hour, 95 kilometers per hour with higher gusts. Some slight strengthening is possible over the next few hours. Gradual weakening, however, is still expected through the weekend. Tropical storm force winds extend outward up to 80 miles, 130 kilometers from the center. The estimated minimum central pressure is 1,002 millibars, 29.59 inches. At 2 p.m. CVT 1500 UTC, the center of Tropical Storm Gonzalo was located near latitude 15.1 north, longitude 22.7 west. Gonzalo was moving toward the north-northwest near 10 miles per hour, 17 kilometers per hour. This general motion is expected to continue over the next few days, with a slower forward speed this weekend. On the forecast track, the center will pass near or over portions of the Cabo Verde Islands later today and tonight. Maximum sustained winds are near 50 miles per hour, 85 kilometers per hour with higher gusts. Little change in strength is expected today. A gradual weakening trend is forecast to begin tonight and continue through the weekend. Tropical storm force winds extend outward up to 205 miles, 335 kilometers, primarily to the northeast of the center. The official observing station on sail in the Cabo Bay.

the temperature was 79 degrees at the regional airport. The dew point was 63, making the relative humidity 57%. Winds were east at 3 miles an hour. The pressure was 30.14 inches and falling. In Bossier City, at Barksdale Air Force Base, skies were sunny, with a temperature of 78 degrees. The dew point was 62, making the relative humidity 56%. Winds were southeast at 3 miles an hour. The pressure was 30.14 inches and steady. And in downtown Shreveport, skies were sunny. The temperature was 76 degrees. And winds were calm. Once again in Shreveport, it was 79 degrees with mostly sunny skies at 11 a.m. This is your NOAA Weather Radio, station WXJ97, operating on a frequency of 162.400 MHz, providing the latest weather information on a 24-hour basis. 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Around the local area at 11 a.m., in Texarkana, sunny and 75. Wind variable at 5 miles an hour. El Dorado, mostly sunny and 76. Wind northeast at 3 miles an hour. Monroe, sunny and 79. Wind variable at 3 miles an hour. Natchitoches, sunny and 80. Wind calm. Marshall, sunny and 79. Wind variable at 3 miles an hour. And at Longview, sunny and 77 degrees. Wind variable at 3 miles an hour. Elsewhere across the four-state area, over at Dallas, partly sunny and 79. Oklahoma City, partly sunny and 75. Little Rock, partly sunny and 76. Jackson, Mississippi, mostly sunny and 79. Baton Rouge, mostly sunny and 83. And at Houston, mostly sunny and 83 degrees. For the most current information, check us out on the web at www.weather.gov/SHP. The Shreveport Climate Summary for yesterday, September 24, 2026. Yesterday's high temperature was 90 degrees. The normal high is 87. The record high is 98 degrees, which was last set in 1931. Yesterday's low temperature was 67 degrees. The normal low is 64. The record low is 46 degrees, which was set in 1990. No precipitation fell yesterday, which leaves the monthly total at 0.36 inches. This is 2.29 inches below the normal amount of 2.65 inches for September. The total precipitation for the year still stands at 31.64 inches, which is 5.45 inches below normal. Sunrise today is at 7.05 a.m. and sunset is at 7.08 p.m. Now let's check on your local forecast. Today, partly cloudy. Highs in the upper 80s. Northeast winds around 5 miles per hour. Tonight, partly cloudy. Lows in the mid-60s. East winds around 5 miles per hour. Saturday, partly cloudy in the morning, then becoming mostly cloudy. Highs in the lower 90s. East winds around 5 miles per hour. Saturday night, mostly clear. Lows in the upper 60s. Light and variable winds. Sunday, mostly sunny. Hot with highs in the mid-90s. Light and variable winds. Sunday night, partly cloudy. Lows in the upper 60s. Monday, partly cloudy. A slight chance of showers and thunderstorms in the afternoon. Highs in the mid-90s. Chance of rain 20%. Monday night, partly cloudy. Lows around 70. Tuesday, partly cloudy. A slight chance of showers in the afternoon. Highs in the lower 90s. Chance of rain 20%. Tuesday night, mostly

cloudy. A slight chance of showers in the evening, then a chance of showers after midnight. Lows in the lower 70s. Chance of rain 30%. Wednesday, mostly cloudy with a chance of showers. A slight chance of thunderstorms in the afternoon. Highs in the upper 80s. Chance of rain 50%. Wednesday night, mostly cloudy. A chance of showers in the evening, then a chance of showers with a slight chance of thunderstorms after midnight. Lows in the upper 60s. Chance of rain 50%. Thursday, mostly cloudy. A chance of showers in the morning, then a chance of showers with a slight chance of thunderstorms in the afternoon. Highs in the upper 80s. Chance of rain 40%. At 3 p.m. GMT 1500 UTC, the center of Tropical Storm Faye was located near latitude 30.1 north, longitude 42.5 west. Faye is moving toward the west near 3 miles per hour, 6 kilometers per hour. A gradual turn to the west-southwest then southwest at a slower forward speed is expected over the next few of days. Maximum sustained winds have increased to near 60 miles per hour, 95 kilometers per hour with higher gusts. Some slight strengthening is possible over the next few hours. Gradual weakening, however, is still expected through the weekend. Tropical storm force winds extend outward up to 80 miles, 130 kilometers from the center. The estimated minimum central pressure is 1,002 millibars, 29.59 inches. At 2 p.m. CVT 1500 UTC, the center of Tropical Storm Gonzalo was located near latitude 15.1 north, longitude 22.7 west. Gonzalo is moving toward the north-northwest near 10 miles per hour, 17 kilometers per hour. This general motion is expected to continue over the next few days, with a slower forward speed this weekend. On the forecast track, the center will pass near or over portions of the Cabo Verde Islands later today and tonight. Maximum sustained winds are near 50 miles per hour, 85 kilometers per hour with higher gusts. Little change in strength is expected today. A gradual weakening trend is forecast to begin tonight and continue through the weekend. Tropical storm force winds extend outward up to 205 miles, 335 kilometers, primarily to the northeast of the center. The official observing station on sail in the Cabo Verde Islands recently reported a sustained wind of 32 miles per hour, 52 kilometers per hour with a gust of 45 miles per hour, 72 kilometers per hour. The estimated minimum central pressure is 1,000 millibars, 29.53 inches. 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Be sure to follow us on Facebook. Here's a look at local weather conditions as of 11 a.m. At the top of the hour, skies were mostly sunny in Shreveport. The temperature was 79 degrees at the regional airport. The dew point was 63, making the relative humidity 57%. Winds were east at 3 miles an hour. The pressure was 30.14 inches and falling. In Bossier City, at Barksdale Air Force Base, skies were sunny, with a temperature of 78 degrees. The dew point was 62, making the relative humidity 56%. Winds were southeast at 3 miles an hour. The pressure was 30.14 inches and steady. And in downtown Shreveport, skies were sunny. The temperature was 76 degrees. And winds were calm. Once again in Shreveport, it was 79 degrees with mostly sunny skies at 11 a.m. Here is your area's open water boating forecast. Wind gusts may be higher. Today, partly cloudy. Highs in the upper 80s. Northeast winds 10 to 15 miles per hour. Tonight, partly cloudy. Lows in the mid-60s. East winds 5 to 10 miles per hour. Saturday, becoming partly cloudy. Highs in the lower 90s. East winds 5 to 10 miles per hour. Saturday night, mostly clear.
lows in the upper 60s. Southeast winds 5 to 10 miles per hour. Sunday, mostly sunny. Highs in the mid-90s. Southwest winds around 5 miles per hour becoming southeast in the afternoon. Sunday night, partly cloudy. Lows in the upper 60s. Monday, partly cloudy. Highs in the mid-90s. Monday night, partly cloudy. Lows in the upper 60s. Tuesday, partly cloudy. Highs in the mid-90s. Tuesday night, mostly cloudy. Slight chance of showers in the evening, then a chance of showers after midnight. Lows around 70. Chance of showers 30%. Wednesday, mostly cloudy. Chance of showers in the morning, then a chance of showers and slight chance of thunderstorms in the afternoon. Highs around 90. Chance of precipitation 40%. Wednesday night, mostly cloudy. Chance of showers in the evening, then a chance of showers and slight chance of thunderstorms after midnight. Lows in the upper 60s. Chance of precipitation 40%. Thursday, mostly cloudy. Chance of showers in the morning, then a chance of showers and slight chance of thunderstorms in the afternoon. Highs in the upper 80s. Chance of precipitation 40%. Around the local area at 11 a.m. in Texarkana, sunny and 75. Wind variable at 5 miles an hour. El Dorado, mostly sunny and 76. Wind northeast at 3 miles an hour. Monroe, sunny and 79. Wind variable at 3 miles an hour. Nacogdoches, sunny and 80. Wind calm. Marshall, sunny and 79. Wind variable at 3 miles an hour. And at Longview, sunny and 77 degrees. Wind variable at 3 miles an hour. Elsewhere across the four-state area, over at Dallas, partly sunny and 79. Oklahoma City, partly sunny and 75. Little Rock, partly sunny and 76. Jackson, Mississippi, mostly sunny and 79. Baton Rouge, mostly sunny and 83. And at Houston, mostly sunny and 83 degrees. For the most current information, check us out on the web at www.weather.gov/sht. The Shreveport Climate Summary for yesterday, September 24, 2026. Yesterday's high temperature was 90 degrees. The normal high is 87. The record high is 98 degrees, which was last set in 1931. Yesterday's low temperature was 67 degrees. The normal low is 64. The record low is 46 degrees, which was set in 1990. No precipitation fell yesterday, which leaves the monthly total at 0.36 inches. This is 2.29 inches below the normal amount of 2.65 inches for September. The total precipitation for the year still stands at 31.64 inches, which is 5.45 inches below normal. Sunrise today is at 7.05 a.m. and sunset is at 7.08 p.m. Now let's check on your local forecast. Today, partly cloudy. Highs in the upper 80s. Northeast winds around 5 miles per hour. Tonight, partly cloudy. Lows in the mid-60s. East winds around 5 miles per hour. Saturday, partly cloudy in the morning, then becoming mostly cloudy. Highs in the lower 90s. East winds around 5 miles per hour. Saturday night, mostly clear. Lows in the upper 60s. Light and variable winds. Sunday, mostly sunny. Hot with highs in the mid-90s. Light and variable winds. Sunday night, partly cloudy. Lows in the upper 60s. Monday, partly cloudy. A slight chance of showers and thunderstorms in the afternoon. Highs in the mid-90s. Chance of rain 20%. Monday night, partly cloudy. Lows around 70. Tuesday, partly cloudy.
A slight chance of showers in the afternoon. Highs in the lower 90s. Chance of rain 20%. Tuesday night, mostly cloudy. A slight chance of showers in the evening, then a chance of showers after midnight. Lows in the lower 70s. Chance of rain 30%. Wednesday, mostly cloudy with a chance of showers. A slight chance of thunderstorms in the afternoon. Highs in the upper 80s. Chance of rain 50%. Wednesday night, mostly cloudy. A chance of showers in the evening, then a chance of showers with a slight chance of thunderstorms after midnight. Lows in the upper 60s. Chance of rain 50%. Thursday, mostly cloudy. A chance of showers in the morning, then a chance of showers with a slight chance of thunderstorms in the afternoon. Highs in the upper 80s. Chance of rain 40%. 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At 3 p.m. GMT 1500 UTC, the center of Tropical Storm Fay was located near latitude 30.1 north, longitude 42.5 west. Fay is moving toward the west near 3 miles per hour, 6 kilometers per hour. A gradual turn to the west-southwest then southwest at a slower forward speed is expected over the next few of days. Maximum sustained winds have increased to near 60 miles per hour, 95 kilometers per hour with higher gusts. Some slight strengthening is possible over the next few hours. Gradual weakening, however, is still expected through the weekend. Tropical storm force winds extend outward up to 80 miles, 130 kilometers from the center. The estimated minimum central pressure is 1,002 millibars, 29.59 inches. At 2 p.m. CVT 1500 UTC, the center of Tropical Storm Gonzalo was located near latitude 15.1 north, longitude 22.7 west. Gonzalo is moving toward the north-northwest near 10 miles per hour, 17 kilometers per hour. This general motion is expected to continue over the next few days, with a slower forward speed this weekend. On the forecast track, the center will pass near or over portions of the Cabo Verde Islands later today and tonight. Maximum sustained winds are near 50 miles per hour, 85 kilometers per hour with higher gusts. Little change in strength is expected today. A gradual weakening trend is forecast to begin tonight and continue through the weekend. Tropical storm force winds extend outward up to 205 miles, 335 kilometers, primarily to the northeast of the center. The official observing station on sail in the Cabo Verde Islands recently reported a sustained wind of 32 miles per hour, 52 kilometers per hour, with a gust of 45 miles per hour, 72 kilometers per hour. The estimated minimum central pressure is 1,000 millibars, 29.53 inches. 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Be sure to follow us on Facebook. Here's a look at local weather conditions as of 11 a.m. At the top of the hour, skies were mostly sunny in Shreveport. The temperature was 79 degrees at the regional airport. The dew point was 63, making the relative humidity 57%. Winds were east at 3 miles an hour. The pressure was 30.14 inches and falling. In Bossier City, at Barksdale Air Force Base, skies were sunny, with a temperature of 78 degrees. The dew point was 62, making the relative humidity 56%. Winds were southeast at 3 miles an hour. The pressure was 30.14 inches and steady. And in downtown Shreveport, skies were sunny. The temperature was 76 degrees. And winds were calm.
Once again in Shreveport, it was 79 degrees with mostly sunny skies at 11 a.m. Around the local area at 11 a.m., in Texarkana, sunny and 75. Wind variable at 5 miles an hour. El Dorado, mostly sunny and 76. Wind northeast at 3 miles an hour. Monroe, sunny and 79. Wind variable at 3 miles an hour. Natchitoches, sunny and 80. Wind calm. Marshall, sunny and 79. Wind variable at 3 miles an hour. And at Longview, sunny and 77 degrees. Wind variable at 3 miles an hour. Elsewhere across the four-state area, over at Dallas, partly sunny and 79. Oklahoma City, partly sunny and 75. Little Rock, partly sunny and 76. Jackson, Mississippi, mostly sunny and 79. Baton Rouge, mostly sunny and 83. And at Houston, mostly sunny and 83 degrees. For the most current information, check us out on the web at www.weather.gov/sht. The Shreveport Climate Summary for yesterday, September 24, 2026. Yesterday's high temperature was 90 degrees. The normal high is 87. The record high is 98 degrees, which was last set in 1931. Yesterday's low temperature was 67 degrees. The normal low is 64. The record low is 46 degrees, which was set in 1990. No precipitation fell yesterday, which leaves the monthly total at 0.36 inches. This is 2.29 inches below the normal amount of 2.65 inches for September. The total precipitation for the year still stands at 31.64 inches, which is 5.45 inches below normal. Sunrise today is at 7.05 a.m. and sunset is at 7.08 p.m. Now let's check on your local forecast. Today, partly cloudy. Highs in the upper 80s. Northeast winds around 5 miles per hour. Tonight, partly cloudy. Lows in the mid-60s. East winds around 5 miles per hour. Saturday, partly cloudy in the morning, then becoming mostly cloudy. Highs in the lower 90s. East winds around 5 miles per hour. Saturday night, mostly clear. Lows in the upper 60s. Light and variable winds. Sunday, mostly sunny. Hot with highs in the mid-90s. Light and variable winds. Sunday night, partly cloudy. Lows in the upper 60s. Monday, partly cloudy. A slight chance of showers and thunderstorms in the afternoon. Highs in the mid-90s. Chance of rain 20%. Monday night, partly cloudy. Lows around 70. Tuesday, partly cloudy. A slight chance of showers in the afternoon. Highs in the lower 90s. Chance of rain 20%. Tuesday night, mostly cloudy. A slight chance of showers in the evening, then a chance of showers after midnight. Lows in the lower 70s. Chance of rain 30%. Wednesday, mostly cloudy with a chance of showers. A slight chance of thunderstorms in the afternoon. Highs in the upper 80s. Chance of rain 50%. Wednesday night, mostly cloudy. A chance of showers in the evening, then a chance of showers with a slight chance of thunderstorms after midnight. Lows in the upper 60s. Chance of rain 50%. Thursday, mostly cloudy. A chance of showers in the morning, then a chance of showers with a slight chance of thunderstorms in the afternoon. Highs in the upper 80s. Chance of rain 40%. At 3 p.m. GMT 1500 UTC, the center of Tropical Storm Fay was located near latitude 30.1 north, longitude 42.5 west. Fay is moving toward the west near 3 miles per hour, 6 kilometers per hour. A gradual turn to the west-southwest then southwest at a slower forward speed is expected over the next few of days.
Maximum sustained winds have increased to near 60 miles.

95 kilometers per hour with higher gusts. Some slight strengthening is possible over the next few hours. Gradual weakening, however, is still expected through the weekend. Tropical storm force winds extend outward up to 80 miles 130 kilometers from the center. The estimated minimum central pressure is 1,002 millibars 29.59 inches. At 2 p.m. CVT 1500 UTC, the center of Tropical Storm Gonzalo was located near latitude 15.1 north, latitude 22.7 west. Gonzalo was moving toward the north-northwest near 10 miles per hour, 17 kilometers per hour. This general motion is expected to continue over the next few days, with a slower forward speed this weekend. On the forecast track, the center will pass near or over portions of the Cabo Verde Islands later today and tonight. Maximum sustained winds are near 50 miles per hour, 85 kilometers per hour with higher gusts. Little change in strength is expected today. A gradual weakening trend is forecast to begin tonight and continue through the weekend. Tropical storm force winds extend outward up to 205 miles 335 kilometers primarily to the northeast of the center. The official observing station on sail in the Cabo Verde Islands recently reported a sustained wind of 32 miles per hour 52 kilometers per hour with a gust of 45 miles per hour 72 kilometers per hour. The estimated minimum central pressure is 1,000 millibars 29.53 inches. 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Be sure to follow us on Facebook. Here's a look at local weather conditions as of noon. At the top of the hour, skies were mostly sunny in Shreveport. The temperature was 82 degrees at the regional airport. The dew point was 61, making the relative humidity 47%. Winds were variable at 6 miles an hour. The pressure was 30.13 inches and falling. In Bossier City, at Barksdale Air Force Base, skies were sunny, with a temperature of 83 degrees. The dew point was 61, making the relative humidity 46%. Winds were north at 6 miles an hour. The pressure was 30.12 inches and falling. And in downtown Shreveport, skies were sunny. The temperature was 81 degrees. And winds were calm. Once again in Shreveport, it was 82 degrees with mostly sunny skies at noon. Around the local area at noon, in Texarkana, sunny and 81. Wind variable at 6 miles an hour. At El Dorado, it was sunny. Visibility 10 miles. Temperature was 82 degrees, dew point 62. And the pressure was 30.15 inches, and falling. At Monroe, it was sunny. Visibility 10 miles. Temperature was 82 degrees, dew point 65. And the pressure was 30.14 inches, and falling. Natchitoches, sunny and 84. Wind calm. Marshall, sunny and 82. Wind variable at 3 miles an hour. At Longview, it was sunny. Visibility 10 miles. Temperature was 81 degrees, dew point 60. And the pressure was 30.12 inches, and falling. Elsewhere across the four-state area, over at Dallas, partly sunny and 82. Oklahoma City, partly sunny and 80. Little Rock, partly sunny and 79. Jackson, Mississippi, sunny and 82. Baton Rouge, mostly sunny and 86. And at Houston, partly sunny and 84 degrees. For the most current information, check us out on the web at www.weather.gov/sht. The Shreveport Climate Summary for yesterday, September 24, 2026. Yesterday's high temperature was 90 degrees. The normal high is 87. The record high is 98 degrees, which was last set in 1931. Yesterday's low temperature was 67 degrees. The normal low is 64.
The record low is 46 degrees, which was set in 1990. No precipitation fell yesterday, which leaves the monthly total at 0.36 inches. This is 2.29 inches below the normal amount of 2.65 inches for September. The total precipitation for the year still stands at 31.64 inches, which is 5.45 inches below normal. Sunrise today is at 7.05 a.m. and sunset is at 7.08 p.m. Now let's check on your local forecast. Today, partly cloudy. Highs in the upper 80s. Northeast winds around 5 miles per hour. Tonight, partly cloudy. Lows in the mid-60s. East winds around 5 miles per hour. Saturday, partly cloudy in the morning, then becoming mostly cloudy. Highs in the lower 90s. East winds around 5 miles per hour. Saturday night, mostly clear. Lows in the upper 60s. Light and variable winds. Sunday, mostly sunny. Hot with highs in the mid-90s. Light and variable winds. Sunday night, partly cloudy. Lows in the upper 60s. Monday, partly cloudy. A slight chance of showers and thunderstorms in the afternoon. Highs in the mid-90s. Chance of rain 20%. Monday night, partly cloudy. Lows around 70. Tuesday, partly cloudy. A slight chance of showers in the afternoon. Highs in the lower 90s. Chance of rain 20%. Tuesday night, mostly cloudy. A slight chance of showers in the evening, then a chance of showers after midnight. Lows in the lower 70s. Chance of rain 30%. Wednesday, mostly cloudy with a chance of showers. A slight chance of thunderstorms in the afternoon. Highs in the upper 80s. Chance of rain 50%. Wednesday night, mostly cloudy. A chance of showers in the evening, then a chance of showers with a slight chance of thunderstorms after midnight. Lows in the upper 60s. Chance of rain 50%. Thursday, mostly cloudy. A chance of showers in the morning, then a chance of showers with a slight chance of thunderstorms in the afternoon. Highs in the upper 80s. Chance of rain 40%. 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At 3 p.m. GMT 1500 UTC, the center of Tropical Storm Fay was located near latitude 30.1 north, longitude 42.5 west. Fay is moving toward the west near 3 miles per hour, 6 kilometers per hour. A gradual turn to the west-southwest then southwest at a slower forward speed is expected over the next few of days. Maximum sustained winds have increased to near 60 miles per hour, 95 kilometers per hour with higher gusts. Some slight strengthening is possible over the next few hours. Gradual weakening, however, is still expected through the weekend. Tropical storm force winds extend outward up to 80 miles, 130 kilometers from the center. The estimated minimum central pressure is 1,002 millibars, 29.59 inches. At 2 p.m. CVT 1500 UTC, the center of Tropical Storm Gonzalo was located near latitude 15.1 north, longitude 22.7 west. Gonzalo is moving toward the north-northwest near 10 miles per hour, 17 kilometers per hour. This general motion is expected to continue over the next few days, with a slower forward speed this weekend. On the forecast track, the center will pass near or over portions of the Cabo Verde Islands later today and tonight. Maximum sustained winds are near 50 miles per hour, 85 kilometers per hour with higher gusts. Little change in strength is expected today.
A gradual weakening trend is forecast to begin tonight and continue through the weekend. Tropical storm force winds extend outward up to 205 miles, 335 kilometers, primarily to the northeast of the center. The official observing station on sail in the Cabo Verde Islands recently reported a sustained wind of 32 miles per hour, 52 kilometers per hour, with a gust of 45 miles per hour, 72 kilometers per hour. The estimated minimum central pressure is 1,000 millibars, 29.53 inches. 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Be sure to follow us on Facebook. Here's a look at local weather conditions as of noon. At the top of the hour, skies were mostly sunny in Shreveport. The temperature was 82 degrees at the regional airport. The dew point was 61, making the relative humidity 47%. Winds were variable at 6 miles an hour. The pressure was 30.13 inches and falling. In Bossier City, at Barksdale Air Force Base, skies were sunny, with a temperature of 83 degrees. The dew point was 61, making the relative humidity 46%. Winds were north at 6 miles an hour. The pressure was 30.12 inches and falling. And in downtown Shreveport, skies were sunny. The temperature was 81 degrees. And winds were calm. Once again in Shreveport, it was 82 degrees with mostly sunny skies at noon. Around the local area at noon, in Texarkana, sunny and 81. Wind variable at 6 miles an hour. At El Dorado, it was sunny. Visibility 10 miles. Temperature was 82 degrees, dew point 62. And the pressure was 30.15 inches and falling. At Monroe, it was sunny. Visibility 10 miles. Temperature was 82 degrees, dew point 65. And the pressure was 30.14 inches and falling. Nacogdoches, sunny and 84. Wind calm. Marshall, sunny and 82. Wind variable at 3 miles an hour. At Longview, it was sunny. Visibility 10 miles. Temperature was 81 degrees, dew point 60. And the pressure was 30.12 inches and falling. Elsewhere across the four-state area, over at Dallas, partly sunny and 82. Oklahoma City, partly sunny and 80. Little Rock, partly sunny and 79. Jackson, Mississippi, sunny and 82. Baton Rouge, mostly sunny and 86. And at Houston, partly sunny and 84 degrees. For the most current information, check us out on the web at www.weather.gov/sht. The Shreveport Climate Summary for yesterday, September 24, 2026. Yesterday's high temperature was 90 degrees. The normal high is 87. The record high is 98 degrees, which was last set in 1931. Yesterday's low temperature was 67 degrees. The normal low is 64. The record low is 46 degrees, which was set in 1990. No precipitation fell yesterday, which leaves the monthly total at 0.36 inches. This is 2.29 inches below the normal amount of 2.65 inches for September. The total precipitation for the year still stands at 31.64 inches, which is 5.45 inches below normal. Sunrise today is at 7.05 a.m. and sunset is at 7.08 p.m. Here is your area's open water boating forecast. Wind gusts may be higher. Today, partly cloudy. Highs in the upper 80s. Northeast winds 10 to 15 miles per hour. Tonight, partly cloudy. Lows in the mid-60s. East winds 5 to 10 miles per hour. Saturday, becoming partly cloudy. Highs in the lower 90s. East winds 5 to 10 miles per hour. Saturday night, mostly clear.
lows in the upper 60s. Southeast winds 5 to 10 miles per hour. Sunday, mostly sunny. Highs in the mid-90s. Southwest winds around 5 miles per hour, becoming southeast in the afternoon. Sunday night, partly cloudy. Lows in the upper 60s. Monday, partly cloudy. Highs in the mid-90s. Monday night, partly cloudy. Lows in the upper 60s. Tuesday, partly cloudy. Highs in the mid-90s. Tuesday night, mostly cloudy. Slight chance of showers in the evening, then a chance of showers after midnight. Lows around 70. Chance of showers 30%. Wednesday, mostly cloudy. Chance of showers in the morning, then a chance of showers and slight chance of thunderstorms in the afternoon. Highs around 90. Chance of precipitation 40%. Wednesday night, mostly cloudy. Chance of showers in the evening, then a chance of showers and slight chance of thunderstorms after midnight. Lows in the upper 60s. Chance of precipitation 40%. Thursday, mostly cloudy. Chance of showers in the morning, then a chance of showers and slight chance of thunderstorms in the afternoon. Highs in the upper 80s. Chance of precipitation 40%. Now let's check on your local forecast. Today, partly cloudy. Highs in the upper 80s. Northeast winds around 5 miles per hour. Tonight, partly cloudy. Lows in the mid-60s. East winds around 5 miles per hour. Saturday, partly cloudy in the morning, then becoming mostly cloudy. Highs in the lower 90s. East winds around 5 miles per hour. Saturday night, mostly clear. Saturday night, mostly clear. Lows in the upper 60s. Light and variable winds. Sunday, mostly sunny. Hot with highs in the mid-90s. Light and variable winds. Sunday night, partly cloudy. Lows in the upper 60s. Monday, partly cloudy. A slight chance of showers and thunderstorms in the afternoon. Highs in the mid-90s. Chance of rain 20%. Monday night, partly cloudy. Lows around 70. Tuesday, partly cloudy. A slight chance of showers in the afternoon. Highs in the lower 90s. Chance of rain 20%. Tuesday night, mostly cloudy. A slight chance of showers in the evening, then a chance of showers after midnight. Lows in the lower 70s. Chance of rain 30%. Wednesday, mostly cloudy with a chance of showers. A slight chance of thunderstorms in the afternoon. Highs in the upper 80s. Chance of rain 50%. Wednesday night, mostly cloudy. A chance of showers in the evening, then a chance of showers with a slight chance of thunderstorms after midnight. Lows in the upper 60s. Chance of rain 50%. Thursday, mostly cloudy. A chance of showers in the morning, then a chance of showers with a slight chance of thunderstorms in the afternoon. Highs in the upper 80s. Chance of rain 40%. At 3 p.m. GMT 1500 UTC, the center of Tropical Storm Fay was located near latitude of 30.1 north, longitude 42.5 west. Fay is moving toward the west near 3 miles per hour, 6 kilometers per hour. A gradual turn to the west-southwest then southwest at a slower forward speed is expected over the next few of days. Maximum sustained winds have increased to near 60 miles per hour, 95 kilometers per hour with higher gusts. Some slight strengthening is possible over the next few hours. Gradual weakening, however, is still expected through the weekend. Tropical storm force winds extend outward up to 80 miles, 130 kilometers from the center. The estimated minimum central pressure is 1,002 millibars, 29.59 inches. At 2 p.m. CVT 1500 UTC, the center of Tropical Storm Gonzalo was located near latitude 15.1 north, longitude 22.7 west.
Gonzalo is moving toward the north-northwest near 10 miles per hour, 17 kilometers per hour. This general motion is expected to continue over the next few days, with a slower forward speed this weekend. On the forecast track, the center will pass near or over portions of the Cabo Verde Islands later today and tonight. Maximum sustained winds are near 50 miles per hour, 85 kilometers per hour with higher gusts. Little change in strength is expected today. A gradual weakening trend is forecast to begin tonight and continue through the weekend. Tropical storm force winds extend outward up to 205 miles, 335 kilometers, primarily to the northeast of the center. The official observing station on sail in the Cabo Verde Islands recently reported a sustained wind of 32 miles per hour, 52 kilometers per hour, with a gust of 45 miles per hour, 72 kilometers per hour. The estimated minimum central pressure is 1,000 millibars, 29.53 inches. 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Be sure to follow us on Facebook. Here's a look at local weather conditions as of noon. At the top of the hour, skies were mostly sunny in Shreveport. The temperature was 82 degrees at the regional airport. The dew point was 61, making the relative humidity 47%. Winds were variable at 6 miles an hour. The pressure was 30.13 inches and falling. In Bossier City, at Barksdale Air Force Base, skies were sunny, with a temperature of 83 degrees. The dew point was 61, making the relative humidity 46%. Winds were north at 6 miles an hour. The pressure was 30.12 inches and falling. And in downtown Shreveport, skies were sunny. The temperature was 81 degrees. And winds were calm. Once again in Shreveport, it was 82 degrees with mostly sunny skies at noon. Around the local area at noon, in Texarkana, sunny and 81. Wind variable at 6 miles an hour. At El Dorado, it was sunny. Visibility 10 miles. Temperature was 82 degrees, dew point 62. And the pressure was 30.15 inches, and falling. At Monroe, it was sunny. Visibility 10 miles. Temperature was 82 degrees, dew point 65. And the pressure was 30.14 inches, and falling. Nacogdoches, sunny and 84. Wind calm. Marshall, sunny and 82. Wind variable at 3 miles an hour. At Longview, it was sunny. Visibility 10 miles. Temperature was 81 degrees, dew point 60. And the pressure was 30.12 inches, and falling. Elsewhere across the four-state area, over at Dallas, partly sunny and 82. Oklahoma City, partly sunny and 80. Little Rock, partly sunny and 79. Jackson, Mississippi, sunny and 82. Baton Rouge, mostly sunny and 86. And at Houston, partly sunny and 84 degrees. For the most current information, check us out on the web at www.weather.gov/SHP. The Shreveport Climate Summary for yesterday, September 24, 2026. Yesterday's high temperature was 90 degrees. The normal high is 87. The record high is 98 degrees, which was last set in 1931. Yesterday's low temperature was 67 degrees. The normal low is 64. The record low is 46 degrees, which was set in 1990.
No precipitation fell yesterday, which leaves the monthly total at 0.

2.36 inches. This is 2.29 inches below the normal amount of 2.65 inches for September. The total precipitation for the year still stands at 31.64 inches, which is 5.45 inches below normal. Sunrise today is at 7.05 a.m. and sunset is at 7.08 p.m. Now let's check on your local forecast. Today, partly cloudy. Highs in the upper 80s. Northeast winds around 5 miles per hour. Tonight, partly cloudy. Lows in the mid-60s. East winds around 5 miles per hour. Saturday, partly cloudy in the morning, then becoming mostly cloudy. Highs in the lower 90s. East winds around 5 miles per hour. Saturday night, mostly clear. Lows in the upper 60s. Light and variable winds. Sunday, mostly sunny. Hot with highs in the mid-90s. Light and variable winds. Sunday night, partly cloudy. Lows in the upper 60s. Monday, partly cloudy. A slight chance of showers and thunderstorms in the afternoon. Highs in the mid-90s. Chance of rain 20%. Monday night, partly cloudy. Lows around 70. Tuesday, partly cloudy. A slight chance of showers in the afternoon. Highs in the lower 90s. Chance of rain 20%. Tuesday night, mostly cloudy. A slight chance of showers in the evening, then a chance of showers after midnight. Lows in the lower 70s. Chance of rain 30%. Wednesday, mostly cloudy with a chance of showers. A slight chance of thunderstorms in the afternoon. Highs in the upper 80s. Chance of rain 50%. Wednesday night, mostly cloudy. A chance of showers in the evening, then a chance of showers with a slight chance of thunderstorms after midnight. Lows in the upper 60s. Chance of rain 50%. Thursday, mostly cloudy. A chance of showers in the morning, then a chance of showers with a slight chance of thunderstorms in the afternoon. Highs in the upper 80s. Chance of rain 40%. At 3 p.m. GMT 1500 UTC, the center of Tropical Storm Fay was located near latitude 30.1 north, longitude 42.5 west. Fay is moving toward the west near 3 miles per hour, 6 kilometers per hour. A gradual turn to the west-southwest then southwest at a slower forward speed is expected over the next few of days. Maximum sustained winds have increased to near 60 miles per hour, 95 kilometers per hour with higher gusts. Some slight strengthening is possible over the next few hours. Gradual weakening, however, is still expected through the weekend. Tropical storm force winds extend outward up to 80 miles, 130 kilometers from the center. The estimated minimum central pressure is 1,002 millibars, 29.59 inches. At 2 p.m. CVT 1500 UTC, the center of Tropical Storm Gonzalo was located near latitude 15.1 north, longitude 22.7 west. Gonzalo was moving toward the north-northwest near 10 miles per hour, 17 kilometers per hour. This general motion is expected to continue over the next few days, with a slower forward speed this weekend. On the forecast track, the center will pass near or over portions of the Cabo Verde Islands later today and tonight. Maximum sustained winds are near 50 miles per hour, 85 kilometers per hour with higher gusts. Little change in strength is expected today. A gradual weakening trend is forecast to begin tonight and continue through the weekend. Tropical storm force winds extend outward up to 205 miles, 335 kilometers, primarily to the northeast of the center. The official observing station on sail in the Cabo Verde Islands recently reported a sustained wind of 32 miles per hour, 52 kilometers per hour with a gust of 45 miles per hour, 72 kilometers per hour. The estimated minimum central pressure is 1,000 millibars, 29.53 inches. 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
162.4 megahertz. Be sure to follow us on Facebook. Here's a look at local weather conditions as of noon. At the top of the hour, skies were mostly sunny in Shreveport. The temperature was 82 degrees at the regional airport. The dew point was 61, making the relative humidity 47%. Winds were variable at 6 miles an hour. The pressure was 30.13 inches and falling. In Bossier City, at Barksdale Air Force Base, skies were sunny, with a temperature of 83 degrees. The dew point was 61, making the relative humidity 46%. Winds were north at 6 miles an hour. The pressure was 30.12 inches and falling. And in downtown Shreveport, skies were sunny. The temperature was 81 degrees. And winds were calm. Once again in Shreveport, it was 82 degrees with mostly sunny skies at noon. Around the local area at noon, in Texarkana, sunny and 81. Wind variable at 6 miles an hour. At El Dorado, it was sunny. Visibility 10 miles. Temperature was 82 degrees, dew point 62. And the pressure was 30.15 inches and falling. At Monroe, it was sunny. Visibility 10 miles. Temperature was 82 degrees, dew point 65. And the pressure was 30.14 inches and falling. Natchitoches, sunny and 84. Wind calm. Marshall, sunny and 82. Wind variable at 3 miles an hour. At Longview, it was sunny. Visibility 10 miles. Temperature was 81 degrees, dew point 60. And the pressure was 30.12 inches and falling. Elsewhere across the four-state area, over at Dallas, partly sunny and 82. Oklahoma City, partly sunny and 80. Little Rock, partly sunny and 79. Jackson, Mississippi, sunny and 82. Baton Rouge, mostly sunny and 86. And at Houston, partly sunny and 84 degrees. For the most current information, check us out on the web at www.weather.gov/sht. The Shreveport Climate Summary for yesterday, September 24, 2026. Yesterday's high temperature was 90 degrees. The normal high is 87. The record high is 98 degrees, which was last set in 1931. Yesterday's low temperature was 67 degrees. The normal low is 64. The record low is 46 degrees, which was set in 1990. No precipitation fell yesterday, which leaves the monthly total at 0.36 inches. This is 2.29 inches below the normal amount of 2.65 inches for September. The total precipitation for the year still stands at 31.64 inches, which is 5.45 inches below normal. Sunrise today is at 7.05 a.m. and sunset is at 7.08 p.m. Now let's check on your local forecast. Today, partly cloudy. Highs in the upper 80s. Northeast winds around 5 miles per hour. Tonight, partly cloudy. Lows in the mid-60s. East winds around 5 miles per hour. Saturday, partly cloudy in the morning, then becoming mostly cloudy. Highs in the lower 90s. East winds around 5 miles per hour. Saturday night, mostly clear. Lows in the upper 60s. Light and variable winds. Sunday, mostly sunny. Hot with highs in the mid-90s. Light and variable winds. Sunday night, partly cloudy. Lows in the upper 60s. Monday, partly cloudy. A slight chance of showers and thunderstorms in the afternoon. Highs in the mid-90s. Chance of rain 20%. Monday night, partly cloudy. Lows around 70. Tuesday, partly cloudy. A slight chance of showers in the afternoon. Highs in the lower 90s. Chance of rain 20%.

chance of rain 50%. Thursday, mostly cloudy. A chance of showers in the morning, then a chance of showers with a slight chance of thunderstorms in the afternoon. Highs in the upper 80s. Chance of rain 40%. 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At 3 p.m. GMT 1500 UTC, the center of Tropical Storm Fay was located near latitude 30.1 north, longitude 42.5 west. Fay is moving toward the west near 3 miles per hour, 6 kilometers per hour. A gradual turn to the west-southwest then southwest at a slower forward speed is expected over the next few of days. Maximum sustained winds have increased to near 60 miles per hour, 95 kilometers per hour with higher gusts. Some slight strengthening is possible over the next few hours. Gradual weakening, however, is still expected through the weekend. Tropical storm force winds extend outward up to 80 miles, 130 kilometers from the center. The estimated minimum central pressure is 1,002 millibars, 29.59 inches. At 2 p.m. CVT 1500 UTC, the center of Tropical Storm Gonzalo was located near latitude 15.1 north, longitude 22.7 west. Gonzalo is moving toward the north-northwest near 10 miles per hour, 17 kilometers per hour. This general motion is expected to continue over the next few days, with a slower forward speed this weekend. On the forecast track, the center will pass near or over portions of the Cabo Verde Islands later today and tonight. Maximum sustained winds are near 50 miles per hour, 85 kilometers per hour with higher gusts. Little change in strength is expected today. A gradual weakening trend is forecast to begin tonight and continue through the weekend. Tropical storm force winds extend outward up to 205 miles, 335 kilometers, primarily to the northeast of the center. The official observing station on sail in the Cabo Verde Islands recently reported a sustained wind of 32 miles per hour, 52 kilometers per hour, with a gust of 45 miles per hour, 72 kilometers per hour. The estimated minimum central pressure is 1,000 millibars, 29.53 inches. 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Be sure to follow us on Facebook. Here's a look at local weather conditions as of noon. At the top of the hour, skies were mostly sunny in Shreveport. The temperature was 82 degrees at the regional airport. The dew point was 61, making the relative humidity 47%. Winds were variable at 6 miles an hour. The pressure was 30.13 inches and falling. In Bossier City, at Barksdale Air Force Base, skies were sunny, with a temperature of 83 degrees. The dew point was 61, making the relative humidity 46%. Winds were north at 6 miles an hour. The pressure was 30.12 inches and falling. And in downtown Shreveport, skies were sunny. The temperature was 81 degrees. And winds were calm. Once again in Shreveport, it was 82 degrees with mostly sunny skies at noon. Around the local area at noon, in Texarkana, sunny and 81. Wind variable at 6 miles an hour. At El Dorado, it was sunny. Visibility 10 miles. Temperature was 82 degrees, dew point 62. And the pressure was 30.15 inches, and falling. At Monroe, it was sunny. Visibility 10 miles. Temperature was 82 degrees, dew point 65. And the pressure was 30.14 inches, and falling. Nacogdoches, sunny and 84. Wind calm.

Marshall, sunny and 82. Wind variable at 3 miles an hour. At Longview, it was sunny. Visibility 10 miles. Temperature was 81 degrees, dew point 60. And the pressure was 30.12 inches, and falling. Elsewhere across the four-state area, over at Dallas, partly sunny and 82. Oklahoma City, partly sunny and 80. Little Rock, partly sunny and 79. Jackson, Mississippi, sunny and 82. Baton Rouge, mostly sunny and 86. And at Houston, partly sunny and 84 degrees. For the most current information, check us out on the web at www.weather.gov/sht. The Shreveport Climate Summary for yesterday, September 24, 2026. Yesterday's high temperature was 90 degrees. The normal high is 87. The record high is 98 degrees, which was last set in 1931. Yesterday's low temperature was 67 degrees. The normal low is 64. The record low is 46 degrees, which was set in 1990. No precipitation fell yesterday, which leaves the monthly total at 0.36 inches. This is 2.29 inches below the normal amount of 2.65 inches for September. The total precipitation for the year still stands at 31.64 inches, which is 5.45 inches below normal. Sunrise today is at 7.05 a.m. and sunset is at 7.08 p.m. Now let's check on your local forecast. Today, partly cloudy. Highs in the upper 80s. Northeast winds around 5 miles per hour. Tonight, partly cloudy. Lows in the mid-60s. East winds around 5 miles per hour. Saturday, partly cloudy in the morning, then becoming mostly cloudy. Highs in the lower 90s. East winds around 5 miles per hour. Saturday night, mostly clear. Lows in the upper 60s. Light and variable winds. Sunday, mostly sunny. Hot with highs in the mid-90s. Light and variable winds. Sunday night, partly cloudy. Lows in the upper 60s. Monday, partly cloudy. A slight chance of showers and thunderstorms in the afternoon. Highs in the mid-90s. Chance of rain 20%. Monday night, partly cloudy. Lows around 70. Tuesday, partly cloudy. A slight chance of showers in the afternoon. Highs in the lower 90s. Chance of rain 20%. Tuesday night, mostly cloudy. A slight chance of showers in the evening, then a chance of showers after midnight. Lows in the lower 70s. Chance of rain 30%. Wednesday, mostly cloudy with a chance of showers. A slight chance of thunderstorms in the afternoon. Highs in the upper 80s. Chance of rain 50%. Wednesday night, mostly cloudy. A chance of showers in the evening, then a chance of showers with a slight chance of thunderstorms after midnight. Lows in the upper 60s. Chance of rain 50%. Thursday, mostly cloudy. A chance of showers in the morning, then a chance of showers with a slight chance of thunderstorms in the afternoon. Highs in the upper 80s. Chance of rain 40%. Here is your area's open water boating forecast. Wind gusts may be higher. Today, partly cloudy. Highs in the upper 80s. Northeast winds 10 to 15 miles per hour. Tonight, partly cloudy. Lows in the mid-60s. East winds 5 to 10 miles per hour. Saturday, becoming partly cloudy. Highs in the lower 90s. East winds 5 to 10 miles per hour. Saturday night, mostly clear. Lows in the upper 60s. Southeast winds 5 to 10 miles per hour. Sunday, mostly sunny. Highs in the mid-90s. Southwest winds around 5 miles per hour, becoming southeast in the afternoon.
Sunday night, partly cloudy. Lows in the upper 60s. Monday, partly cloudy. Highs in the mid-90s. Monday night, partly cloudy. Lows in the upper 60s. Tuesday, partly cloudy. Highs in the mid-90s. Tuesday night, mostly cloudy. Slight chance of showers in the evening, then a chance of showers after midnight. Lows around 70. Chance of showers 30%. Wednesday, mostly cloudy. Chance of showers in the morning, then a chance of showers and slight chance of thunderstorms in the afternoon. Highs around 90. Chance of precipitation 40%. Wednesday night, mostly cloudy. Chance of showers in the evening, then a chance of showers and slight chance of thunderstorms after midnight. Lows in the upper 60s. Chance of precipitation 40%. Thursday, mostly cloudy. Chance of showers in the morning, then a chance of showers and slight chance of thunderstorms in the afternoon. Highs in the upper 80s. Chance of precipitation 40%. At 3 p.m. GMT 1500 UTC, the center of Tropical Storm Fay was located near latitude 30.1 north, longitude 42.5 west. Fay is moving toward the west near 3 miles per hour, 6 kilometers per hour. A gradual turn to the west-southwest then southwest at a slower forward speed is expected over the next few of days. Maximum sustained winds have increased to near 60 miles per hour, 95 kilometers per hour with higher gusts. Some slight strengthening is possible over the next few hours. Gradual weakening, however, is still expected through the weekend. Tropical storm force winds extend outward up to 80 miles, 130 kilometers from the center. The estimated minimum central pressure is 1,002 millibars, 29.59 inches. At 5 p.m. CVT 1800 UTC, the center of Tropical Storm Gonzalo was located near latitude 15.7 north, longitude 22.7 west. Gonzalo was moving toward the north near 10 miles per hour, 17 kilometers per hour. A northward to north-northwestward motion is expected through tonight, followed by a slower north-northwestward motion over the weekend. On the forecast track, the center will pass near or over the eastern portions of the Cabo Verde Islands later today and tonight. Maximum sustained winds are near 50 miles per hour, 85 kilometers per hour with higher gusts. Little change in strength is expected today. A gradual weakening trend is forecast to begin tonight and continue through the weekend. Tropical storm force winds extend outward up to 205 miles, 335 kilometers primary to the northeast of the center. The official observing station on sail in the Cabo Verde Islands recently reported a sustained wind of 35 miles per hour, 56 kilometers per hour with a gust of 48 miles per hour, 78 kilometers per hour. The estimated minimum central pressure is 1,000 millibars, 29.53 inches. 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Be sure to follow us on Facebook. Here's a look at local weather conditions as of noon. At the top of the hour, skies were mostly sunny in Shreveport. The temperature was 82 degrees at the regional airport. The dew point was 61, making the relative humidity 47%. Winds were variable at 6 miles an hour. The pressure was 30.13 inches and falling. In Bossier City, at Barksdale Air Force Base, skies were sunny, with a temperature of 83 degrees. The dew point was 61, making the relative humidity 46%. Winds were north at 6 miles an hour. The pressure was 30.12 inches and falling. And in downtown Shreveport, skies were sunny. The temperature was 81 degrees. And winds were calm. Once again in Shreveport, it was 82 degrees with mostly sunny skies at noon. Around the local area at noon, in Texarkana, sunny and 81. Wind variable at 6 miles an hour. At El Dorado, it was sunny.
visibility 10 miles. Temperature was 82 degrees, dew point 62. And the pressure was 30.15 inches, and falling. Ed Monroe. It was sunny. Visibility 10 miles. Temperature was 82 degrees, dew point 65. And the pressure was 30.14 inches, and falling. Nutcash, sunny and 84. Wind calm. Marshall, sunny and 82. Wind variable at 3 miles an hour. At Longview. It was sunny. Visibility 10 miles. Temperature was 81 degrees, dew point 60. And the pressure was 30.12 inches, and falling. Elsewhere across the four-state area, over at Dallas, partly sunny and 82. Oklahoma City, partly sunny and 80. Little Rock, partly sunny and 79. Jackson, Mississippi, sunny and 82. Baton Rouge, mostly sunny and 86. And at Houston, partly sunny and 84 degrees. For the most current information, check us out on the web at www.weather.gov/SHP. 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The Shreveport Climate Summary for yesterday, September 24, 2026. Yesterday's high temperature was 90 degrees. The normal high is 87. The record high is 98 degrees, which was last set in 1931. Yesterday's low temperature was 67 degrees. The normal low is 64. The record low is 46 degrees, which was set in 1990. No precipitation fell yesterday, which leaves the monthly total at 0.36 inches. This is 2.29 inches below the normal amount of 2.65 inches for September. The total precipitation for the year still stands at 31.64 inches, which is 5.45 inches below normal. Sunrise today is at 7.05 a.m. and sunset is at 7.08 p.m. Now let's check on your local forecast. Today, partly cloudy. Highs in the upper 80s. Northeast winds around 5 miles per hour. Tonight, partly cloudy. Lows in the mid-60s. East winds around 5 miles per hour. Saturday, partly cloudy in the morning, then becoming mostly cloudy. Highs in the lower 90s. East winds around 5 miles per hour. Saturday night, mostly clear. Lows in the upper 60s. Light and variable winds. Sunday, mostly sunny. Hot with highs in the mid-90s. Light and variable winds. Sunday night, partly cloudy. Lows in the upper 60s. Monday, partly cloudy. A slight chance of showers and thunderstorms in the afternoon. Highs in the mid-90s. Chance of rain 20%. Monday night, partly cloudy. Lows around 70. Tuesday, partly cloudy. A slight chance of showers in the afternoon. Highs in the lower 90s. Chance of rain 20%. Tuesday night, mostly cloudy. A slight chance of showers in the evening, then a chance of showers after midnight. Lows in the lower 70s. Chance of rain 30%. Wednesday, mostly cloudy with a chance of showers. A slight chance of thunderstorms in the afternoon. Highs in the upper 80s. Chance of rain 50%. Wednesday night, mostly cloudy. A chance of showers in the evening, then a chance of showers with a slight chance of thunderstorms after midnight. Lows in the upper 60s. Chance of rain 50%. Thursday, mostly cloudy. A chance of showers in the morning,
then a chance of showers with a slight chance of thunderstorms in the afternoon. Highs in the upper 80s. Chance of rain 40%. At 3 p.m. GMT 1500 UTC, the center of Tropical Storm Fay was located near latitude 30.1 north, longitude 42.5 west. Fay is moving toward the west near 3 miles per hour, 6 kilometers per hour. A gradual turn to the west-southwest then southwest at a slower forward speed is expected over the next few of days. Maximum sustained winds have increased to near 60 miles per hour, 95 kilometers per hour with higher gusts. Some slight strengthening is possible over the next few hours. Gradual weakening, however, is still expected through the weekend. Tropical storm force winds extend outward up to 80 miles, 130 kilometers from the center. The estimated minimum central pressure is 1,002 millibars, 29.59 inches. At 5 p.m. CVT 1800 UTC, the center of Tropical Storm Gonzalo was located near latitude 15.7 north, longitude 22.7 west. Gonzalo is moving toward the north near 10 miles per hour, 17 kilometers per hour. A northward to north-northwestward motion is expected through tonight, followed by a slower north-northwestward motion over the weekend. On the forecast track, the center will pass near or over the eastern portions of the Cabo Verde Islands later today and tonight. Maximum sustained winds are near 50 miles per hour, 85 kilometers per hour with higher gusts. Little change in strength is expected today. A gradual weakening trend is forecast to begin tonight and continue through the weekend. Tropical storm force winds extend outward up to 205 miles, 335 kilometers primary to the northeast of the center. The official observing station on sail in the Cabo Verde Islands recently reported a sustained wind of 35 miles per hour, 56 kilometers per hour with a gust of 48 miles per hour, 78 kilometers per hour. The estimated minimum central pressure is 1,000 millibars, 29.53 inches. 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Be sure to follow us on Facebook. Here's a look at local weather conditions as of 1 p.m. At the top of the hour, skies were partly sunny in Shreveport. The temperature was 84 degrees at the regional airport. The dew point was 61, making the relative humidity 45%. Winds were variable at 5 miles an hour. The pressure was 30.11 inches and falling. In Bossier City, at Barksdale Air Force Base, skies were sunny, with a temperature of 86 degrees. The dew point was 60, making the relative humidity 40%. Winds were northwest at 3 miles an hour. The pressure was 30.09 inches and falling. And in downtown Shreveport, skies were sunny. The temperature was 83 degrees. And winds were northwest at 5 miles an hour. Once again in Shreveport, it was 84 degrees with partly sunny skies at 1 p.m. Around the local area at 1 p.m., in Texarkana, sunny and 81. Wind variable at 3 miles an hour. El Dorado, mostly sunny and 84. Wind variable at 7 miles an hour. Monroe, partly sunny and 84. Wind northeast at 3 miles an hour. Natchitoches, partly sunny and 86. Wind north at 6 miles an hour. Marshall, mostly sunny and 83. Wind variable at 3 miles an hour. And at Longview, sunny and 85 degrees. Wind east at 5 miles an hour. Elsewhere across the four-state area, over at Dallas, partly sunny and 85. Oklahoma City, partly sunny and 84. Little Rock, partly sunny and 81. Jackson, Mississippi, mostly sunny and 85. Baton Rouge, mostly sunny and 87. And at Houston, mostly sunny and 88 degrees. For the most current information, check us out on the web at www.weather.gov/sht.
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24th, 2026. Yesterday's high temperature was 90 degrees. The normal high is 87. The record high is 98 degrees, which was last set in 1931. Yesterday's low temperature was 67 degrees. The normal low is 64. The record low is 46 degrees, which was set in 1990. No precipitation fell yesterday, which leaves the monthly total at 0.36 inches. This is 2.29 inches below the normal amount of 2.65 inches for September. The total precipitation for the year still stands at 31.64 inches, which is 5.45 inches below normal. Sunrise today is at 7.05 a.m. and sunset is at 7.08 p.m. Now let's check on your local forecast. Today, partly cloudy. Highs in the upper 80s. Northeast winds around 5 miles per hour. Tonight, partly cloudy. Lows in the mid-60s. East winds around 5 miles per hour. Saturday, partly cloudy in the morning, then becoming mostly cloudy. Highs in the lower 90s. East winds around 5 miles per hour. Saturday night, mostly clear. Lows in the upper 60s. Light and variable winds. Sunday, mostly sunny. Hot with highs in the mid-90s. Light and variable winds. Sunday night, partly cloudy. Lows in the upper 60s. Monday, partly cloudy. A slight chance of showers and thunderstorms in the afternoon. Highs in the mid-90s. Chance of rain 20%. Monday night, partly cloudy. Lows around 70. Tuesday, partly cloudy. A slight chance of showers in the afternoon. Highs in the lower 90s. Chance of rain 20%. Tuesday night, mostly cloudy. A slight chance of showers in the evening, then a chance of showers after midnight. Lows in the lower 70s. Chance of rain 30%. Wednesday, mostly cloudy with a chance of showers. A slight chance of thunderstorms in the afternoon. Highs in the upper 80s. Chance of rain 50%. Wednesday night, mostly cloudy. A chance of showers in the evening, then a chance of showers with a slight chance of thunderstorms after midnight. Lows in the upper 60s. Chance of rain 50%. Thursday, mostly cloudy. A chance of showers in the morning, then a chance of showers with a slight chance of thunderstorms in the afternoon. Highs in the upper 80s. Chance of rain 40%. At 3 p.m. GMT 1500 UTC, the center of Tropical Storm Fay was located near latitude 30.1 north, longitude 42.5 west. Fay is moving toward the west near 3 miles per hour, 6 kilometers per hour. A gradual turn to the west-southwest then southwest at a slower forward speed is expected over the next few of days. Maximum sustained winds have increased to near 60 miles per hour, 95 kilometers per hour with higher gusts. Some slight strengthening is possible over the next few hours. Gradual weakening, however, is still expected through the weekend. Tropical storm force winds extend outward up to 80 miles, 130 kilometers from the center. The estimated minimum central pressure is 1,002 millibars, 29.59 inches. At 5 p.m. CVT 1800 UTC, the center of Tropical Storm Gonzalo was located near latitude 15.7 north, longitude 22.7 west. Gonzalo was moving toward the north near 10 miles per hour, 17 kilometers per hour. A northward to north-northwestward motion is expected through tonight, followed by a slower north-northwestward motion over the weekend. On the forecast track, the center will pass near or over the eastern portions of the Cabo Verde Islands later today and tonight. Maximum sustained winds are near 50 miles per hour, 85 kilometers per hour with higher gusts. Little change in strength is expected today. A gradual weakening trend is forecast to begin tonight and continue through the weekend.
tropical storm force winds extend outward up to 205 miles, 335 kilometers primary to the northeast of the center. The official observing station on sail in the Cabo Verde Islands recently reported a sustained wind of 35 miles per hour, 56 kilometers per hour, with a gust of 48 miles per hour, 78 kilometers per hour. The estimated minimum central pressure is 1,000 millibars, 29.53 inches. 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Be sure to follow us on Facebook. Here's a look at local weather conditions as of 1 p.m. At the top of the hour, skies were partly sunny in Shreveport. The temperature was 84 degrees at the regional airport. The dew point was 61, making the relative humidity 45%. Winds were variable at 5 miles an hour. The pressure was 30.11 inches and falling. In Bossier City, at Barksdale Air Force Base, skies were sunny, with a temperature of 86 degrees. The dew point was 60, making the relative humidity 40%. Winds were northwest at 3 miles an hour. The pressure was 30.09 inches and falling. And in downtown Shreveport, skies were sunny. The temperature was 83 degrees. And winds were northwest at 5 miles an hour. Once again in Shreveport, it was 84 degrees with partly sunny skies at 1 p.m. Around the local area at 1 p.m., in Texarkana, sunny and 81. Wind variable at 3 miles an hour. El Dorado, mostly sunny and 84. Wind variable at 7 miles an hour. Monroe, partly sunny and 84. Wind northeast at 3 miles an hour. Natchitoches, partly sunny and 86. Wind north at 6 miles an hour. Marshall, mostly sunny and 83. Wind variable at 3 miles an hour. And at Longview, sunny and 85 degrees. Wind east at 5 miles an hour. Elsewhere across the four-state area, over at Dallas, partly sunny and 85. Oklahoma City, partly sunny and 84. Little Rock, partly sunny and 81. Jackson, Mississippi, mostly sunny and 85. Baton Rouge, mostly sunny and 87. And at Houston, mostly sunny and 88 degrees. For the most current information, check us out on the web at www.weather.gov/SHP. The Shreveport Climate Summary for yesterday, September 24, 2026. Yesterday's high temperature was 90 degrees. The normal high is 87. The record high is 98 degrees, which was last set in 1931. Yesterday's low temperature was 67 degrees. The normal low is 64. The record low is 46 degrees, which was set in 1990. No precipitation fell yesterday, which leaves the monthly total at 0.36 inches. This is 2.29 inches below the normal amount of 2.65 inches for September. The total precipitation for the year still stands at 31.64 inches, which is 5.45 inches below normal. Sunrise today is at 7.05 a.m. and sunset is at 7.08 p.m. Now let's check on your local forecast. Today, partly cloudy. Highs in the upper 80s. Northeast winds around 5 miles per hour. Tonight, partly cloudy. Lows in the mid-60s. East winds around 5 miles per hour. Saturday, partly cloudy in the morning, then becoming mostly cloudy. Highs in the lower 90s.
east winds around 5 miles per hour. Saturday night, mostly clear. Lows in the upper 60s. Light and variable winds. Sunday, mostly sunny. Hot with highs in the mid-90s. Light and variable winds. Sunday night, partly cloudy. Lows in the upper 60s. Monday, partly cloudy. A slight chance of showers and thunderstorms in the afternoon. Highs in the mid-90s. Chance of rain 20%. Monday night, partly cloudy. Lows around 70. Tuesday, partly cloudy. A slight chance of showers in the afternoon. Highs in the lower 90s. Chance of rain 20%. Tuesday night, mostly cloudy. A slight chance of showers in the evening, then a chance of showers after midnight. Lows in the lower 70s. Chance of rain 30%. Wednesday, mostly cloudy with a chance of showers. A slight chance of thunderstorms in the afternoon. Highs in the upper 80s. Chance of rain 50%. Wednesday night, mostly cloudy. A chance of showers in the evening, then a chance of showers with a slight chance of thunderstorms after midnight. Lows in the upper 60s. Chance of rain 50%. Thursday, mostly cloudy. A chance of showers in the morning, then a chance of showers with a slight chance of thunderstorms in the afternoon. Highs in the upper 80s. Chance of rain 40%. At 3 p.m. GMT 1500 UTC, the center of Tropical Storm Fay was located near latitude of 30.1 north, longitude 42.5 west. Fay is moving toward the west near 3 miles per hour, 6 kilometers per hour. A gradual turn to the west-southwest and southwest at a slower forward speed is expected over the next few of days. Maximum sustained winds have increased to near 60 miles per hour, 95 kilometers per hour with higher gusts. Some slight strengthening is possible over the next few hours. Gradual weakening, however, is still expected through the weekend. Tropical storm force winds extend outward up to 80 miles, 130 kilometers from the center. The estimated minimum central pressure is 1,002 millibars, 29.59 inches. At 5 p.m. CVT 1800 UTC, the center of Tropical Storm Gonzalo was located near latitude 15.7 north, longitude 22.7 west. Gonzalo was moving toward the north near 10 miles per hour, 17 kilometers per hour. A northward to north-northwestward motion is expected through tonight, followed by a slower north-northwestward motion over the weekend. On the forecast track, the center will pass near or over the eastern portions of the Cabo Verde Islands later today and tonight. Maximum sustained winds are near 50 miles per hour, 85 kilometers per hour with higher gusts. Little change in strength is expected today. A gradual weakening trend is forecast to begin tonight and continue through the weekend. Tropical storm force winds extend outward up to 205 miles, 335 kilometers primary to the northeast of the center. The official observing station on sail in the Cabo Verde Islands recently reported a sustained wind of 35 miles per hour, 56 kilometers per hour with a gust of 48 miles per hour, 78 kilometers per hour. The estimated minimum central pressure is 1,000 millibars, 29.53 inches. 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Be sure to follow us on Facebook. Here's a look at local weather conditions as of 1 p.m. At the top of the hour, skies were partly sunny in Shreveport. The temperature was 84 degrees at the regional airport. The dew point was 61, making the relative humidity 45%. Winds were variable at 5 miles an hour. The pressure was 30.11 inches and falling. In Bossier City, at Barksdale Air Force Base, skies were sunny, with a temperature of 86 degrees. The dew point was 60, making the relative humidity 40%. Winds were northwest at 3 miles an hour.
The pressure was 30.09 inches and falling. And in downtown Shreveport, skies were sunny. The temperature was 83 degrees. And winds were northwest at 5 miles an hour. Once again in Shreveport, it was 84 degrees with partly sunny skies at 1 p.m. Around the local area at 1 p.m., in Texarkana, sunny and 81. Wind variable at 3 miles an hour. El Dorado, mostly sunny and 84. Wind variable at 7 miles an hour. Monroe, partly sunny and 84. Wind northeast at 3 miles an hour. Nacogdoches, partly sunny and 86. Wind north at 6 miles an hour. Marshall, mostly sunny and 83. Wind variable at 3 miles an hour. And at Longview, sunny and 85 degrees. Wind east at 5 miles an hour. Elsewhere across the four-state area, over at Dallas, partly sunny and 85. Oklahoma City, partly sunny and 84. Little Rock, partly sunny and 81. Jackson, Mississippi, mostly sunny and 85. Baton Rouge, mostly sunny and 87. And at Houston, mostly sunny and 88 degrees. For the most current information, check us out on the web at www.weather.gov/sht. The Shreveport Climate Summary for yesterday, September 24, 2026. Yesterday's high temperature was 90 degrees. The normal high is 87. The record high is 98 degrees, which was last set in 1931. Yesterday's low temperature was 67 degrees. The normal low is 64. The record low is 46 degrees, which was set in 1990. No precipitation fell yesterday, which leaves the monthly total at 0.36 inches. This is 2.29 inches below the normal amount of 2.65 inches for September. The total precipitation for the year still stands at 31.64 inches, which is 5.45 inches below normal. Sunrise today is at 7.05 a.m. and sunset is at 7.08 p.m. Now let's check on your local forecast. This afternoon, partly cloudy. Near steady temperature in the upper 80s. Northeast winds around 5 miles per hour. Tonight, partly cloudy. Lows in the mid-60s. East winds around 5 miles per hour. Saturday, partly cloudy in the morning, then becoming mostly cloudy. Highs in the lower 90s. East winds around 5 miles per hour. Saturday night, mostly clear. Lows in the upper 60s. Light and variable winds. Sunday, mostly sunny. Hot with highs in the mid-90s. Light and variable winds. Sunday night, partly cloudy. Lows in the upper 60s. Monday, partly cloudy. A slight chance of showers with isolated thunderstorms in the afternoon. Highs in the mid-90s. Chance of rain 20%. Monday night, partly cloudy. Lows around 70. Tuesday, partly cloudy. Highs in the mid-90s. Tuesday night, partly cloudy. A slight chance of showers after midnight. Lows in the lower 70s. Chance of rain 20%. Wednesday, mostly cloudy with a chance of showers. A slight chance of thunderstorms in the afternoon. Highs around 90. Chance of rain 40%. Wednesday night, mostly cloudy with a 40% chance of showers. Lows around 70. Thursday, mostly cloudy. A chance of showers in the morning, then a chance of showers with a slight chance of thunderstorms in the afternoon. Highs in the upper 80s. Chance of rain 50%. Here is your area's open water boating forecast. Wind gusts may be higher. Rest of today, partly cloudy. Highs in the upper 80s. Northeast winds 10 to 15 miles per hour. Tonight, partly cloudy. Lows in the mid-60s. East winds 5 to 10 miles per hour.
Saturday, becoming mostly cloudy. Highs in the lower 90s. East winds 5 to 10 miles per hour. Saturday night, mostly clear. Lows in the upper 60s. Southeast winds 5 to 10 miles per hour. Sunday, mostly sunny. Highs in the mid-90s. West winds around 5 miles per hour, becoming northeast in the afternoon. Sunday night, partly cloudy. Lows in the upper 60s. Monday, partly cloudy. Highs in the mid-90s. Monday night, partly cloudy. Lows in the upper 60s. Tuesday, partly cloudy. Highs in the mid-90s. Tuesday night, partly cloudy. A 20% chance of showers after midnight. Lows in the lower 70s. Wednesday, mostly cloudy. Chance of showers in the morning, then a chance of showers and slight chance of thunderstorms in the afternoon. Highs in the lower 90s. Chance of precipitation 40%. Wednesday night, mostly cloudy with a 40% chance of showers. Lows in the upper 60s. Thursday, mostly cloudy. Chance of showers in the morning, then a chance of showers and slight chance of thunderstorms in the afternoon. Highs in the upper 80s. Chance of precipitation 50%. 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At 3 p.m. GMT 1500 UTC, the center of Tropical Storm Fay was located near latitude 30.1 north, longitude 42.5 west. Fay is moving toward the west near 3 miles per hour, 6 kilometers per hour. A gradual turn to the west-southwest then southwest at a slower forward speed is expected over the next few of days. Maximum sustained winds have increased to near 60 miles per hour, 95 kilometers per hour with higher gusts. Some slight strengthening is possible over the next few hours. Gradual weakening, however, is still expected through the weekend. Tropical storm force winds extend outward up to 80 miles, 130 kilometers from the center. The estimated minimum central pressure is 1,002 millibars, 29.59 inches. At 5 p.m. CVT 1800 UTC, the center of Tropical Storm Gonzalo was located near latitude 15.7 north, longitude 22.7 west. Gonzalo was moving toward the north near 10 miles per hour, 17 kilometers per hour. A northward to north-northwestward motion is expected through tonight, followed by a slower north-northwestward motion over the weekend. On the forecast track, the center will pass near or over the eastern portions of the Cabo Verde Islands later today and tonight. Maximum sustained winds are near 50 miles per hour, 85 kilometers per hour with higher gusts. Little change in strength is expected today. A gradual weakening trend is forecast to begin tonight and continue through the weekend. Tropical storm force winds extend outward up to 205 miles, 335 kilometers primary to the northeast of the center. The official observing station on sail in the Cabo Verde Islands recently reported a sustained wind of 35 miles per hour, 56 kilometers per hour with a gust of 48 miles per hour, 78 kilometers per hour. The estimated minimum central pressure is 1,000 millibars, 29.53 inches. 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Be sure to follow us on Facebook. Here's a look at local weather conditions as of 1 p.m. At the top of the hour, skies were partly sunny in Shreveport. The temperature was 84 degrees at the regional airport. The dew point was 61, making the relative humidity 45%. Winds were variable at 5 miles an hour.
The pressure was 30.11 inches and falling. In Bossier City, at Barksdale Air Force Base, skies were sunny, with a temperature of 86 degrees. The dew point was 6

making the relative humidity 40%. Winds were northwest at 3 miles an hour. The pressure was 30.09 inches and falling. And in downtown Shreveport, skies were sunny. The temperature was 83 degrees. And winds were northwest at 5 miles an hour. Once again in Shreveport, it was 84 degrees with partly sunny skies at 1 p.m. Around the local area at 1 p.m., in Texarkana, sunny and 81. Wind variable at 3 miles an hour. El Dorado, mostly sunny and 84. Wind variable at 7 miles an hour. Monroe, partly sunny and 84. Wind northeast at 3 miles an hour. Natchitoches, partly sunny and 86. Wind north at 6 miles an hour. Marshall, mostly sunny and 83. Wind variable at 3 miles an hour. And at Longview, sunny and 85 degrees. Wind east at 5 miles an hour. Elsewhere across the four-state area, over at Dallas, partly sunny and 85. Oklahoma City, partly sunny and 84. Little Rock, partly sunny and 81. Jackson, Mississippi, mostly sunny and 85. Baton Rouge, mostly sunny and 87. And at Houston, mostly sunny and 88 degrees. For the most current information, check us out on the web at www.weather.gov/sht. The Shreveport Climate Summary for yesterday, September 24, 2026. Yesterday's high temperature was 90 degrees. The normal high is 87. The record high is 98 degrees, which was last set in 1931. Yesterday's low temperature was 67 degrees. The normal low is 64. The record low is 46 degrees, which was set in 1990. No precipitation fell yesterday, which leaves the monthly total at 0.36 inches. This is 2.29 inches below the normal amount of 2.65 inches for September. The total precipitation for the year still stands at 31.64 inches, which is 5.45 inches below normal. Sunrise today is at 7.05 a.m. and sunset is at 7.08 p.m. Now let's check on your local forecast. This afternoon, partly cloudy. Near steady temperature in the upper 80s. Northeast winds around 5 miles per hour. Tonight, partly cloudy. Lows in the mid-60s. East winds around 5 miles per hour. Saturday, partly cloudy in the morning, then becoming mostly cloudy. Highs in the lower 90s. East winds around 5 miles per hour. Saturday night, mostly clear. Lows in the upper 60s. Light and variable winds. Sunday, mostly sunny. Hot with highs in the mid-90s. Light and variable winds. Sunday night, partly cloudy. Lows in the upper 60s. Monday, partly cloudy. A slight chance of showers with isolated thunderstorms in the afternoon. Highs in the mid-90s. Chance of rain 20%. Monday night, partly cloudy. Lows around 70. Tuesday, partly cloudy. Highs in the mid-90s. Tuesday night, partly cloudy. A slight chance of showers after midnight. Lows in the lower 70s. Chance of rain 20%. Wednesday, mostly cloudy with a chance of showers. A slight chance of thunderstorms in the afternoon. Highs around 90. Chance of rain 40%. Wednesday night, mostly cloudy with a 40% chance of showers. Lows around 70. Thursday, mostly cloudy. A chance of showers in the morning, then a chance of showers with a slight chance of thunderstorms in the afternoon. Highs in the upper 80s. Chance of rain 50%. At 3 p.m. GMT 1500 UTC, the center of Tropical Storm Fay was located near latitude 30.1 north, longitude 42.5 west.
Murphy is moving toward the west near 3 miles per hour, 6 kilometers per hour. A gradual turn to the west-southwest then southwest at a slower forward speed is expected over the next few of days. Maximum sustained winds have increased to near 60 miles per hour, 95 kilometers per hour with higher gusts. Some slight strengthening is possible over the next few hours. Gradual weakening, however, is still expected through the weekend. Tropical storm force winds extend outward up to 80 miles, 130 kilometers from the center. The estimated minimum central pressure is 1,002 millibars, 29.59 inches. At 5 p.m. CVT 1800 UTC, the center of Tropical Storm Gonzalo was located near latitude 15.7 north, latitude 22.7 west. Gonzalo was moving toward the north near 10 miles per hour, 17 kilometers per hour. A northward to north-northwestward motion is expected through tonight, followed by a slower north-northwestward motion over the weekend. On the forecast track, the center will pass near or over the eastern portions of the Cabo Verde Islands later today and tonight. Maximum sustained winds are near 50 miles per hour, 85 kilometers per hour with higher gusts. Little change in strength is expected today. A gradual weakening trend is forecast to begin tonight and continue through the weekend. Tropical storm force winds extend outward up to 205 miles, 335 kilometers primary to the northeast of the center. The official observing station on sail in the Cabo Verde Islands recently reported a sustained wind of 35 miles per hour, 56 kilometers per hour with a gust of 48 miles per hour, 78 kilometers per hour. The estimated minimum central pressure is 1,000 millibars, 29.53 inches. 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Be sure to follow us on Facebook. Here's a look at local weather conditions as of 1 p.m. At the top of the hour, skies were partly sunny in Shreveport. The temperature was 84 degrees at the regional airport. The dew point was 61, making the relative humidity 45%. Winds were variable at 5 miles an hour. The pressure was 30.11 inches and falling. In Bossier City, at Barksdale Air Force Base, skies were sunny, with a temperature of 86 degrees. The dew point was 60, making the relative humidity 40%. Winds were northwest at 3 miles an hour. The pressure was 30.09 inches and falling. And in downtown Shreveport, skies were sunny. The temperature was 83 degrees. And winds were northwest at 5 miles an hour. Once again in Shreveport, it was 84 degrees with partly sunny skies at 1 p.m. Around the local area at 1 p.m., in Texarkana, sunny and 81. Wind variable at 3 miles an hour. El Dorado, mostly sunny and 84. Wind variable at 7 miles an hour. Monroe, partly sunny and 84. Wind northeast at 3 miles an hour. Natchitoches, partly sunny and 86. Wind north at 6 miles an hour. Marshall, mostly sunny and 83. Wind variable at 3 miles an hour. And at Longview, sunny and 85 degrees. Wind east at 5 miles an hour. Elsewhere across the four-state area, over at Dallas, partly sunny and 85. Oklahoma City, partly sunny and 84. Little Rock, partly sunny and 81. Jackson, Mississippi, mostly sunny and 85. Baton Rouge, mostly sunny and 87. And at Houston, mostly sunny and 88 degrees. For the most current information, check us out on the web at www.weather.gov/sht. The Shreveport Climate Summary for yesterday, September 24, 2026. Yesterday's high temperature was 90 degrees. The normal high is 87. The record high is 98 degrees, which was last set in 1931. Yesterday's low temperature was 67 degrees. The normal low is 64.
The record low is 46 degrees, which was set in 19... 19-

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Now let's check on your local forecast. This afternoon, partly cloudy. Near steady temperature in the upper 80s. Northeast winds around 5 miles per hour. Tonight, partly cloudy. Lows in the mid-60s. East winds around 5 miles per hour. Saturday, partly cloudy in the morning, then becoming mostly cloudy. Highs in the lower 90s. East winds around 5 miles per hour. Saturday night, mostly clear. Lows in the upper 60s. Light and variable winds. Sunday, mostly sunny. Hot with highs in the mid-90s. Light and variable winds. Sunday night, partly cloudy. Lows in the upper 60s. Monday, partly cloudy. A slight chance of showers with isolated thunderstorms in the afternoon. Highs in the mid-90s. Chance of rain 20%. Monday night, partly cloudy. Lows around 70. Tuesday, partly cloudy. Highs in the mid-90s. Tuesday night, partly cloudy. A slight chance of showers after midnight. Lows in the lower 70s. Chance of rain 20%. Wednesday, mostly cloudy with a chance of showers. A slight chance of thunderstorms in the afternoon. Highs around 90. Chance of rain 40%. Wednesday night, mostly cloudy with a 40% chance of showers. Lows around 70. Thursday, mostly cloudy. A chance of showers in the morning, then a chance of showers with a slight chance of thunderstorms in the afternoon. Highs in the upper 80s. Chance of rain 50%. At 3 p.m. GMT 1500 UTC, the center of Tropical Storm Fay was located near latitude 30.1 north, longitude 42.5 west. Fay is moving toward the west near 3 miles per hour, 6 kilometers per hour. A gradual turn to the west-southwest then southwest at a slower forward speed is expected over the next few of days. Maximum sustained winds have increased to near 60 miles per hour, 95 kilometers per hour with higher gusts. Some slight strengthening is possible over the next few hours. Gradual weakening, however, is still expected through the weekend. Tropical storm force winds extend outward up to 80 miles, 130 kilometers from the center. The estimated minimum central pressure is 1,002 millibars, 29.59 inches. At 5 p.m. CVT 1800 UTC, the center of Tropical Storm Gonzalo was located near latitude 15.7 north, longitude 22.7 west. Gonzalo was moving toward the north near 10 miles per hour, 17 kilometers per hour. A northward to north-northwestward motion is expected through tonight, followed by a slower north-northwestward motion over the weekend. On the forecast track, the center will pass near or over the eastern portions of the Cabo Verde Islands later today and tonight. Maximum sustained winds are near 50 miles per hour, 85 kilometers per hour with higher gusts. Little change in strength is expected today. A gradual weakening trend is forecast to begin tonight and continue through the weekend. Tropical storm force winds extend outward up to 205 miles, 335 kilometers primary to the northeast of the center. The official observing station on sail in the Cabo Verde Islands recently reported a sustained wind of 35 miles per hour, 56 kilometers per hour with a gust of 48 miles per hour, 78 kilometers per hour. The estimated minimum central pressure is 1,000 millibars, 29.53 inches. 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Be sure to follow us on Facebook. Here's a look at local weather conditions as of 1 p.m. At the top of the hour,
Skies were

partly sunny in Shreveport. The temperature was 84 degrees at the regional airport. The dew point was 61, making the relative humidity 45%. Winds were variable at 5 miles an hour. The pressure was 30.11 inches and falling. In Bossier City, at Barksdale Air Force Base, skies were sunny, with a temperature of 86 degrees. The dew point was 60, making the relative humidity 40%. Winds were northwest at 3 miles an hour. The pressure was 30.09 inches and falling. And in downtown Shreveport, skies were sunny. The temperature was 83 degrees. And winds were northwest at 5 miles an hour. Once again in Shreveport, it was 84 degrees with partly sunny skies at 1 p.m. Around the local area at 1 p.m., in Texarkana, sunny and 81. Wind variable at 3 miles an hour. El Dorado, mostly sunny and 84. Wind variable at 7 miles an hour. Monroe, partly sunny and 84. Wind northeast at 3 miles an hour. Natchitoches, partly sunny and 86. Wind north at 6 miles an hour. Marshall, mostly sunny and 83. Wind variable at 3 miles an hour. And at Longview, sunny and 85 degrees. Wind east at 5 miles an hour. Elsewhere across the four-state area, over at Dallas, partly sunny and 85. Oklahoma City, partly sunny and 84. Little Rock, partly sunny and 81. Jackson, Mississippi, mostly sunny and 85. Baton Rouge, mostly sunny and 87. And at Houston, mostly sunny and 88 degrees. For the most current information, check us out on the web at www.weather.gov/sht. The Shreveport Climate Summary for yesterday, September 24, 2026. Yesterday's high temperature was 90 degrees. The normal high is 87. The record high is 98 degrees, which was last set in 1931. Yesterday's low temperature was 67 degrees. The normal low is 64. The record low is 46 degrees, which was set in 1990. No precipitation fell yesterday, which leaves the monthly total at 0.36 inches. This is 2.29 inches below the normal amount of 2.65 inches for September. The total precipitation for the year still stands at 31.64 inches, which is 5.45 inches below normal. Sunrise today is at 7.05 a.m. and sunset is at 7.08 p.m. Here is your area's open water boating forecast. Wind gusts may be higher. Rest of today, partly cloudy. Highs in the upper 80s. Northeast winds 10 to 15 miles per hour. Tonight, partly cloudy. Lows in the mid-60s. East winds 5 to 10 miles per hour. Saturday, becoming mostly cloudy. Highs in the lower 90s. East winds 5 to 10 miles per hour. Saturday night, mostly clear. Lows in the upper 60s. Southeast winds 5 to 10 miles per hour. Sunday, mostly sunny. Highs in the mid-90s. West winds around 5 miles per hour, becoming northeast in the afternoon. Sunday night, partly cloudy. Lows in the upper 60s. Monday, partly cloudy. Highs in the mid-90s. Monday night, partly cloudy. Lows in the upper 60s. Tuesday, partly cloudy. Highs in the mid-90s. Tuesday night, partly cloudy. A 20% chance of showers after midnight. Lows in the lower 70s. Wednesday, mostly cloudy. Chance of showers in the morning, then a chance of showers and slight chance of thunderstorms in the afternoon. Highs in the lower 90s. Chance of precipitation 40%. Wednesday night, mostly cloudy with a 40% chance of showers. Lows in the upper 60s. Thursday, mostly cloudy. Chance of showers in the morning, then a chance of showers and
slight chance of thunderstorms in the afternoon. Highs in the upper 80s. Chance of precipitation 50%. Now let's check on your local forecast. This afternoon, partly cloudy. Near steady temperature in the upper 80s. Northeast winds around 5 miles per hour. Tonight, partly cloudy. Lows in the mid-60s. East winds around 5 miles per hour. Saturday, partly cloudy in the morning, then becoming mostly cloudy. Highs in the lower 90s. East winds around 5 miles per hour. Saturday night, mostly clear. Lows in the upper 60s. Light and variable winds. Sunday, mostly sunny. Hot with highs in the mid-90s. Light and variable winds. Sunday night, partly cloudy. Lows in the upper 60s. Monday, partly cloudy. A slight chance of showers with isolated thunderstorms in the afternoon. Highs in the mid-90s. Chance of rain 20%. Monday night, partly cloudy. Lows around 70. Tuesday, partly cloudy. Highs in the mid-90s. Tuesday night, partly cloudy. A slight chance of showers after midnight. Lows in the lower 70s. Chance of rain 20%. Wednesday, mostly cloudy with a chance of showers. A slight chance of thunderstorms in the afternoon. Highs around 90. Chance of rain 40%. Wednesday night, mostly cloudy with a 40% chance of showers. Lows around 70. Thursday, mostly cloudy. A chance of showers in the morning, then a chance of showers with a slight chance of thunderstorms in the afternoon. Highs in the upper 80s. Chance of rain 50%. At 3 p.m. GMT 1500 UTC, the center of Tropical Storm Fay was located near latitude of 30.1 north, longitude 42.5 west. Fay is moving toward the west near 3 miles per hour, 6 kilometers per hour. A gradual turn to the west-southwest then southwest at a slower forward speed is expected over the next few of days. Maximum sustained winds have increased to near 60 miles per hour, 95 kilometers per hour with higher gusts. Some slight strengthening is possible over the next few hours. Gradual weakening, however, is still expected through the weekend. Tropical storm force winds extend outward up to 80 miles, 130 kilometers from the center. The estimated minimum central pressure is 1,002 millibars, 29.59 inches. At 5 p.m. CVT 1800 UTC, the center of Tropical Storm Gonzalo was located near latitude 15.7 north, longitude 22.7 west. Gonzalo is moving toward the north near 10 miles per hour, 17 kilometers per hour. A northward to north-northwestward motion is expected through tonight, followed by a slower north-northwestward motion over the weekend. On the forecast track, the center will pass near or over the eastern portions of the Cabo Verde Islands later today and tonight. Maximum sustained winds are near 50 miles per hour, 85 kilometers per hour with higher gusts. Little change in strength is expected today. A gradual weakening trend is forecast to begin tonight and continue through the weekend. Tropical storm force winds extend outward up to 205 miles, 335 kilometers primary to the northeast of the center. The official observing station on sail in the Cabo Verde Islands recently reported a sustained wind of 35 miles per hour, 56 kilometers per hour with a gust of 48 miles per hour, 78 kilometers per hour. The estimated minimum central pressure is 1,000 millibars, 29.53 inches. 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Be sure to follow us on Facebook. Here's a look at local weather conditions as of 1 p.m. At the top of the hour, skies were partly sunny in Shreveport. The temperature was 84 degrees at the regional airport. The dew point was 61, making the relative humidity 45%. Winds were variable at 5 miles an hour.
the pressure was 30.11 inches and falling. In Bossier City, at Barksdale Air Force Base, skies were sunny, with a temperature of 86 degrees. The dew point was 60, making the relative humidity 40%. Winds were northwest at 3 miles an hour. The pressure was 30.09 inches and falling. And in downtown Shreveport, skies were sunny. The temperature was 83 degrees. And winds were northwest at 5 miles an hour. Once again in Shreveport, it was 84 degrees with partly sunny skies at 1 p.m. This is your NOAA Weather Radio, station WXJ97, operating on a frequency of 162.400 MHz, providing the latest weather information on a 24-hour basis. Broadcasts originate from the National Weather Service office in Shreveport, Louisiana. 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Around the local area at 1 p.m. in Texarkana, sunny and 81. Wind variable at 3 miles an hour. El Dorado, mostly sunny and 84. Wind variable at 7 miles an hour. Monroe, partly sunny and 84. Wind northeast at 3 miles an hour. Natchitoches, partly sunny and 86. Wind north at 6 miles an hour. Marshall, mostly sunny and 83. Wind variable at 3 miles an hour. And at Longview, sunny and 85 degrees. Wind east at 5 miles an hour. Elsewhere across the four-state area, over at Dallas, partly sunny and 85. Oklahoma City, partly sunny and 84. Little Rock, partly sunny and 81. Jackson, Mississippi, mostly sunny and 85. Baton Rouge, mostly sunny and 87. And at Houston, mostly sunny and 88 degrees. For the most current information, check us out on the web at www.weather.gov/SHP. The Shreveport Climate Summary for yesterday, September 24, 2026. Yesterday's high temperature was 90 degrees. The normal high is 87. The record high is 98 degrees, which was last set in 1931. Yesterday's low temperature was 67 degrees. The normal low is 64. The record low is 46 degrees, which was set in 1990. No precipitation fell yesterday, which leaves the monthly total at 0.36 inches. This is 2.29 inches below the normal amount of 2.65 inches for September. The total precipitation for the year still stands at 31.64 inches, which is 5.45 inches below normal. Sunrise today is at 7.05 a.m. and sunset is at 7.08 p.m. Now let's check on your local forecast. This afternoon, partly cloudy. Near steady temperature in the upper 80s. Northeast winds around 5 miles per hour. Tonight, partly cloudy. Lows in the mid-60s. East winds around 5 miles per hour. Saturday, partly cloudy in the morning, then becoming mostly cloudy. Highs in the lower 90s. East winds around 5 miles per hour. Saturday night, mostly clear. Lows in the upper 60s. Light and variable winds. Sunday, mostly sunny. Hot with highs in the mid-90s. Light and variable winds. Sunday night, partly cloudy. Lows in the upper 60s. Monday, partly cloudy. A slight chance of showers with isolated thunderstorms in the afternoon. Highs in the mid-90s. Chance of rain 20%. Monday night, partly cloudy. Lows around 70. Tuesday, partly cloudy. Highs in the mid-90s. Tuesday night, partly cloudy. A slight chance of showers after midnight. Lows in the lower 70s. Chance of rain 20%. Wednesday, mostly cloudy with a chance of showers.
A slight chance of thunderstorms in the afternoon. Highs around 90. Chance of rain 40%. Wednesday night, mostly cloudy with a 40% chance of showers. Lows around 70. Thursday, mostly cloudy. A chance of showers in the morning, then a chance of showers with a slight chance of thunderstorms in the afternoon. Highs in the upper 80s. Chance of rain 50%. At 3 p.m. GMT 1500 UTC, the center of Tropical Storm Fay was located near latitude 30.1 north, longitude 42.5 west. Fay is moving toward the west near 3 miles per hour, 6 kilometers per hour. A gradual turn to the west-southwest then southwest at a slower forward speed is expected over the next few of days. Maximum sustained winds have increased to near 60 miles per hour, 95 kilometers per hour with higher gusts. Some slight strengthening is possible over the next few hours. Gradual weakening, however, is still expected through the weekend. Tropical storm force winds extend outward up to 80 miles, 130 kilometers from the center. The estimated minimum central pressure is 1,002 millibars, 29.59 inches. At 5 p.m. CVT 1800 UTC, the center of Tropical Storm Gonzalo was located near latitude 15.7 north, longitude 22.7 west. Gonzalo was moving toward the north near 10 miles per hour, 17 kilometers per hour. A northward to north-northwestward motion is expected through tonight, followed by a slower north-northwestward motion over the weekend. On the forecast track, the center will pass near or over the eastern portions of the Cabo Verde Islands later today and tonight. Maximum sustained winds are near 50 miles per hour, 85 kilometers per hour with higher gusts. Little change in strength is expected today. A gradual weakening trend is forecast to begin tonight and continue through the weekend. Tropical storm force winds extend outward up to 205 miles, 335 kilometers primary to the northeast of the center. The official observing station on sail in the Cabo Verde Islands recently reported a sustained wind of 35 miles per hour, 56 kilometers per hour with a gust of 48 miles per hour, 78 kilometers per hour. The estimated minimum central pressure is 1,000 millibars, 29.53 inches. 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Be sure to follow us on Facebook. Here's a look at local weather conditions as of 2 p.m. At the top of the hour, skies were partly sunny in Shreveport. The temperature was 88 degrees at the regional airport. The dew point was 61, making the relative humidity 40%. Winds were variable at 5 miles an hour. The pressure was 30.08 inches and falling. In Bossier City, at Barksdale Air Force Base, skies were sunny, with a temperature of 88 degrees. The dew point was 59, making the relative humidity 37%. Winds were north at 5 miles an hour. The pressure was 30.06 inches and falling. And in downtown Shreveport, skies were sunny. The temperature was 85 degrees. And winds were variable at 3 miles an hour. Once again in Shreveport, it was 88 degrees with partly sunny skies at 2 p.m. Around the local area at 2 p.m., in Texarkana, sunny and 83. Wind variable at 6 miles an hour. El Dorado, partly sunny and 87. Wind calm. Monroe, partly sunny and 86. Wind northeast at 9 miles an hour. Natchitoches, partly sunny and 89. Wind northeast at 3 miles an hour. Marshall, mostly sunny and 87. Wind variable at 5 miles an hour. And at Longview, sunny and 87 degrees. Wind variable at 5 miles an hour. Elsewhere across the four-state area, over at Dallas, partly sunny and 87. Oklahoma City, partly sunny and 86. Little Rock, partly sunny and 84.
Jackson, Mississippi, mostly sunny and 85. Baton Rouge, partly sunny and 88. And at Houston, mostly sunny and 90 degrees. For the most current information, check us out on the web at www.weather.gov/SHP. The Shreveport Climate Summary for yesterday, September 24, 2026. Yesterday's high temperature was 90 degrees. The normal high is 87. The record high is 98 degrees, which was last set in 1931. Yesterday's low temperature was 67 degrees. The normal low is 64. The record low is 46 degrees, which was set in 1990. No precipitation fell yesterday, which leaves the monthly total at 0.36 inches. This is 2.29 inches below the normal amount of 2.65 inches for September. The total precipitation for the year still stands at 31.64 inches, which is 5.45 inches below normal. Sunrise today is at 7.05 a.m. and sunset is at 7.08 p.m. Now let's check on your local forecast. This afternoon, partly cloudy. Near steady temperature in the upper 80s. Northeast winds around 5 miles per hour. Tonight, partly cloudy. Lows in the mid-60s. East winds around 5 miles per hour. Saturday, partly cloudy in the morning, then becoming mostly cloudy. Highs in the lower 90s. East winds around 5 miles per hour. Saturday night, mostly clear. Lows in the upper 60s. Light and variable winds. Sunday, mostly sunny. Hot with highs in the mid-90s. Light and variable winds. Sunday night, partly cloudy. Lows in the upper 60s. Monday, partly cloudy. A slight chance of showers with isolated thunderstorms in the afternoon. Highs in the mid-90s. Chance of rain 20%. Monday night, partly cloudy. Lows around 70. Tuesday, partly cloudy. Highs in the mid-90s. Tuesday night, partly cloudy. A slight chance of showers after midnight. Lows in the lower 70s. Chance of rain 20%. Wednesday, mostly cloudy with a chance of showers. A slight chance of thunderstorms in the afternoon. Highs around 90. Chance of rain 40%. Wednesday night, mostly cloudy with a 40% chance of showers. Lows around 70. Thursday, mostly cloudy. A chance of showers in the morning, then a chance of showers with a slight chance of thunderstorms in the afternoon. Highs in the upper 80s. Chance of rain 50%. At 3 p.m. GMT 1500 UTC, the center of Tropical Storm Fay was located near latitude 30.1 north, longitude 42.5 west. Fay is moving toward the west near 3 miles per hour, 6 kilometers per hour. A gradual turn to the west-southwest then southwest at a slower forward speed is expected over the next few of days. Maximum sustained winds have increased to near 60 miles per hour, 95 kilometers per hour with higher gusts. Some slight strengthening is possible over the next few hours. Gradual weakening, however, is still expected through the weekend. Tropical storm force winds extend outward up to 80 miles, 130 kilometers from the center. The estimated minimum central pressure is 1,002 millibars, 29.59 inches. At 5 p.m. CVT 1800 UTC, the center of Tropical Storm Gonzalo was located near latitude 15.7 north, longitude 22.7 west. Gonzalo was moving toward the north near 10 miles per hour, 17 kilometers per hour. A northward to north-northwestward motion is expected through tonight, followed by a slower north-northwestward motion over the weekend. On the forecast track, the center will pass near or over the eastern portions of the Cabo Verde Islands later today and tonight. Maximum sustained winds are near 50 miles per hour, 85 kilometers per hour with higher gusts. Little change in strength is expected today.
A gradual weakening trend is forecast to begin tonight and continue through the weekend. Tropical storm force winds extend outward up to 205 miles, 335 kilometers primary to the northeast of the center. The official observing station on sail in the Cabo Verde Islands recently reported a sustained wind of 35 miles per hour, 56 kilometers per hour, with a gust of 48 miles per hour, 78 kilometers per hour. The estimated minimum central pressure is 1,000 millibars, 29.53 inches. 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Be sure to follow us on Facebook. Here's a look at local weather conditions as of 2 p.m. At the top of the hour, skies were partly sunny in Shreveport. The temperature was 88 degrees at the regional airport. The dew point was 61, making the relative humidity 40%. Winds were variable at 5 miles an hour. The pressure was 30.08 inches and falling. In Bossier City, at Barksdale Air Force Base, skies were sunny, with a temperature of 88 degrees. The dew point was 59, making the relative humidity 37%. Winds were north at 5 miles an hour. The pressure was 30.06 inches and falling. And in downtown Shreveport, skies were sunny. The temperature was 85 degrees. And winds were variable at 3 miles an hour. Once again in Shreveport, it was 88 degrees with partly sunny skies at 2 p.m. Around the local area at 2 p.m., in Texarkana, sunny and 83. Wind variable at 6 miles an hour. El Dorado, partly sunny and 87. Wind calm. Monroe, partly sunny and 86. Wind northeast at 9 miles an hour. Natchitoches, partly sunny and 89. Wind northeast at 3 miles an hour. Marshall, mostly sunny and 87. Wind variable at 5 miles an hour. And at Longview, sunny and 87 degrees. Wind variable at 5 miles an hour. Elsewhere across the four-state area, over at Dallas, partly sunny and 87. Oklahoma City, partly sunny and 86. Little Rock, partly sunny and 84. Jackson, Mississippi, mostly sunny and 85. Baton Rouge, partly sunny and 88. And at Houston, mostly sunny and 90 degrees. For the most current information, check us out on the web at www.weather.gov/SHP. The Shreveport Climate Summary for yesterday, September 24, 2026. Yesterday's high temperature was 90 degrees. The normal high is 87. The record high is 98 degrees, which was last set in 1931. Yesterday's low temperature was 67 degrees. The normal low is 64. The record low is 46 degrees, which was set in 1990. No precipitation fell yesterday, which leaves the monthly total at 0.36 inches. This is 2.29 inches below the normal amount of 2.65 inches for September. The total precipitation for the year still stands at 31.64 inches, which is 5.45 inches below normal. Sunrise today is at 7.05 a.m. and sunset is at 7.08 p.m. Now let's check on your local forecast. This afternoon, partly cloudy. Near steady temperature in the upper 80s. Northeast winds around 5 miles per hour. Tonight, partly cloudy. Lows in the mid-60s. East winds around 5 miles per hour. Saturday, partly cloudy in the morning,
then becoming mostly cloudy. Highs in the lower 90s. East winds around 5 miles per hour. Saturday night, mostly clear. Lows in the upper 60s. Light and variable winds. Sunday, mostly sunny. Hot with highs in the mid-90s. Light and variable winds. Sunday night, partly cloudy. Lows in the upper 60s. Monday, partly cloudy. A slight chance of showers with isolated thunderstorms in the afternoon. Highs in the mid-90s. Chance of rain 20%. Monday night, partly cloudy. Lows around 70. Tuesday, partly cloudy. Highs in the mid-90s. Tuesday night, partly cloudy. A slight chance of showers after midnight. Lows in the lower 70s. Chance of rain 20%. Wednesday, mostly cloudy with a chance of showers. A slight chance of thunderstorms in the afternoon. Highs around 90. Chance of rain 40%. Wednesday night, mostly cloudy with a 40% chance of showers. Lows around 70. Thursday, mostly cloudy. A chance of showers in the morning, then a chance of showers with a slight chance of thunderstorms in the afternoon. Highs in the upper 80s. Chance of rain 50%. At 3 p.m. GMT 1500 UTC, the center of Tropical Storm Fay was located near latitude 30.1 north, longitude 42.5 west. Fay is moving toward the west near 3 miles per hour, 6 kilometers per hour. A gradual turn to the west-southwest then southwest at a slower forward speed is expected over the next few of days. Maximum sustained winds have increased to near 60 miles per hour, 95 kilometers per hour with higher gusts. Some slight strengthening is possible over the next few hours. Gradual weakening, however, is still expected through the weekend. Tropical storm force winds extend outward up to 80 miles, 130 kilometers from the center. The estimated minimum central pressure is 1,002 millibars, 29.59 inches. At 5 p.m. CVT 1800 UTC, the center of Tropical Storm Gonzalo was located near latitude 15.7 north, longitude 22.7 west. Gonzalo was moving toward the north near 10 miles per hour, 17 kilometers per hour. A northward to north-northwestward motion is expected through tonight, followed by a slower north-northwestward motion over the weekend. On the forecast track, the center will pass near or over the eastern portions of the Cabo Verde Islands later today and tonight. Maximum sustained winds are near 50 miles per hour, 85 kilometers per hour with higher gusts. Little change in strength is expected today. A gradual weakening trend is forecast to begin tonight and continue through the weekend. Tropical storm force winds extend outward up to 205 miles, 335 kilometers primary to the northeast of the center. The official observing station on sail in the Cabo Verde Islands recently reported a sustained wind of 35 miles per hour, 56 kilometers per hour with a gust of 48 miles per hour, 78 kilometers per hour. The estimated minimum central pressure is 1,000 millibars, 29.53 inches. Here is your area's open water boating forecast. Wind gusts may be higher. Rest of today, partly cloudy. Highs in the upper 80s. Northeast winds 10 to 15 miles per hour. Tonight, partly cloudy. Lows in the mid-60s. East winds 5 to 10 miles per hour. Saturday, becoming mostly cloudy. Highs in the lower 90s. East winds 5 to 10 miles per hour. Saturday night, mostly clear. Lows in the upper 60s. Southeast winds 5 to 10 miles per hour. Sunday, mostly sunny. Highs in the mid-90s. West winds around 5 miles per hour, becoming northeast in the afternoon. Sunday night, partly cloudy. Lows in the upper 60s. Monday, partly cloudy. Highs in the mid-90s. Monday night, partly cloudy. Lows in the upper 60s.
Tuesday, partly cloudy. Highs in the mid-90s. Tuesday night, partly cloudy. A 20% chance of showers after midnight. Lows in the lower 70s. Wednesday, mostly cloudy. Chance of showers in the morning, then a chance of showers and slight chance of thunderstorms in the afternoon. Highs in the lower 90s. Chance of precipitation 40%. Wednesday night, mostly cloudy with a 40% chance of showers. Lows in the upper 60s. Thursday, mostly cloudy. Chance of showers in the morning, then a chance of showers and slight chance of thunderstorms in the afternoon. Highs in the upper 80s. Chance of precipitation 50%. 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Be sure to follow us on Facebook. Here's a look at local weather conditions as of 2 p.m. At the top of the hour, skies were partly sunny in Shreveport. The temperature was 88 degrees at the regional airport. The dew point was 61, making the relative humidity 40%. Winds were variable at 5 miles an hour. The pressure was 30.08 inches and falling. In Bossier City, at Barksdale Air Force Base, skies were sunny, with a temperature of 88 degrees. The dew point was 59, making the relative humidity 37%. Winds were north at 5 miles an hour. The pressure was 30.06 inches and falling. And in downtown Shreveport, skies were sunny. The temperature was 85 degrees. And winds were variable at 3 miles an hour. Once again in Shreveport, it was 88 degrees with partly sunny skies at 2 p.m. Around the local area at 2 p.m., in Texarkana, sunny and 83. Wind variable at 6 miles an hour. El Dorado, partly sunny and 87. Wind calm. Monroe, partly sunny and 86. Wind northeast at 9 miles an hour. Natchitoches, partly sunny and 89. Wind northeast at 3 miles an hour. Marshall, mostly sunny and 87. Wind variable at 5 miles an hour. And at Longview, sunny and 87 degrees. Wind variable at 5 miles an hour. Elsewhere across the four-state area, over at Dallas, partly sunny and 87. Oklahoma City, partly sunny and 86. Little Rock, partly sunny and 84. Jackson, Mississippi, mostly sunny and 85. Baton Rouge, partly sunny and 88. And at Houston, mostly sunny and 90 degrees. For the most current information, check us out on the web at www.weather.gov/SHP. The Shreveport Climate Summary for yesterday, September 24, 2026. Yesterday's high temperature was 90 degrees. The normal high is 87. The record high is 98 degrees, which was last set in 1931. Yesterday's low temperature was 67 degrees. The normal low is 64. The record low is 46 degrees, which was set in 1990. No precipitation fell yesterday, which leaves the monthly total at 0.36 inches. This is 2.29 inches below the normal amount of 2.65 inches for September. The total precipitation for the year still stands at 31.64 inches, which is 5.45 inches below normal. Sunrise today is at 7.05 a.m. and sunset is at 7.08 p.m. Now let's check on your local forecast. This afternoon, partly cloudy. Near steady temperature in the upper 80s. Northeast winds around 5 miles per hour. Tonight, partly cloudy. Lows in the mid-60s. East winds around 5 miles per hour. Saturday, partly cloudy in the morning, then becoming mostly cloudy. Highs in the lower 90s. East winds around 5 miles per hour. Saturday night, mostly clear.
lows in the upper 60s. Light and variable winds.

Sunday, mostly sunny. Hot with highs in the mid-90s. Light and variable winds. Sunday night, partly cloudy. Lows in the upper 60s. Monday, partly cloudy. A slight chance of showers with isolated thunderstorms in the afternoon. Highs in the mid-90s. Chance of rain 20%. Monday night, partly cloudy. Lows around 70. Tuesday, partly cloudy. Highs in the mid-90s. Tuesday night, partly cloudy. A slight chance of showers after midnight. Lows in the lower 70s. Chance of rain 20%. Wednesday, mostly cloudy with a chance of showers. A slight chance of thunderstorms in the afternoon. Highs around 90. Chance of rain 40%. Wednesday night, mostly cloudy with a 40% chance of showers. Lows around 70. Thursday, mostly cloudy. A chance of showers in the morning, then a chance of showers with a slight chance of thunderstorms in the afternoon. Highs in the upper 80s. Chance of rain 50%. 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At 3 p.m. GMT 1500 UTC, the center of Tropical Storm Fay was located near latitude 30.1 north, longitude 42.5 west. Fay is moving toward the west near 3 miles per hour, 6 kilometers per hour. A gradual turn to the west-southwest then southwest at a slower forward speed is expected over the next few of days. Maximum sustained winds have increased to near 60 miles per hour, 95 kilometers per hour with higher gusts. Some slight strengthening is possible over the next few hours. Gradual weakening, however, is still expected through the weekend. Tropical storm force winds extend outward up to 80 miles, 130 kilometers from the center. The estimated minimum central pressure is 1,002 millibars, 29.59 inches. At 5 p.m. CVT 1800 UTC, the center of Tropical Storm Gonzalo was located near latitude 15.7 north, longitude 22.7 west. Gonzalo was moving toward the north near 10 miles per hour, 17 kilometers per hour. A northward to north-northwestward motion is expected through tonight, followed by a slower north-northwestward motion over the weekend. On the forecast track, the center will pass near or over the eastern portions of the Cabo Verde Islands later today and tonight. Maximum sustained winds are near 50 miles per hour, 85 kilometers per hour with higher gusts. Little change in strength is expected today. A gradual weakening trend is forecast to begin tonight and continue through the weekend. Tropical storm force winds extend outward up to 205 miles, 335 kilometers primary to the northeast of the center. The official observing station on sail in the Cabo Verde Islands recently reported a sustained wind of 35 miles per hour, 56 kilometers per hour with a gust of 48 miles per hour, 78 kilometers per hour. The estimated minimum central pressure is 1,000 millibars, 29.53 inches. 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Be sure to follow us on Facebook. Here's a look at local weather conditions as of 2 p.m. At the top of the hour, skies were partly sunny in Shreveport. The temperature was 88 degrees at the regional airport. The dew point was 61, making the relative humidity 40%. Winds were variable at 5 miles an hour. The pressure was 30.08 inches and falling. In Bossier City, at Barksdale Air Force Base, skies were sunny, with a temperature of 88 degrees. The dew point was 59, making the relative humidity 37%. Winds were north at 5.

miles an hour. The pressure was 30.06 inches and falling. And in downtown Shreveport, skies were sunny. The temperature was 85 degrees. And winds were variable at 3 miles an hour. Once again in Shreveport, it was 88 degrees with partly sunny skies at 2 p.m. Around the local area at 2 p.m., in Texarkana, sunny and 83. Wind variable at 6 miles an hour. El Dorado, partly sunny and 87. Wind calm. Monroe, partly sunny and 86. Wind northeast at 9 miles an hour. Natchitoches, partly sunny and 89. Wind northeast at 3 miles an hour. Marshall, mostly sunny and 87. Wind variable at 5 miles an hour. And at Longview, sunny and 87 degrees. Wind variable at 5 miles an hour. Elsewhere across the four-state area, over at Dallas, partly sunny and 87. Oklahoma City, partly sunny and 86. Little Rock, partly sunny and 84. Jackson, Mississippi, mostly sunny and 85. Baton Rouge, partly sunny and 88. And at Houston, mostly sunny and 90 degrees. For the most current information, check us out on the web at www.weather.gov/sht. The Shreveport Climate Summary for yesterday, September 24, 2026. Yesterday's high temperature was 90 degrees. The normal high is 87. The record high is 98 degrees, which was last set in 1931. Yesterday's low temperature was 67 degrees. The normal low is 64. The record low is 46 degrees, which was set in 1990. No precipitation fell yesterday, which leaves the monthly total at 0.36 inches. This is 2.29 inches below the normal amount of 2.65 inches for September. The total precipitation for the year still stands at 31.64 inches, which is 5.45 inches below normal. Sunrise today is at 7.05 a.m. and sunset is at 7.08 p.m. Now let's check on your local forecast. This afternoon, partly cloudy. Near steady temperature in the upper 80s. Northeast winds around 5 miles per hour. Tonight, partly cloudy. Lows in the mid-60s. East winds around 5 miles per hour. Saturday, partly cloudy in the morning, then becoming mostly cloudy. Highs in the lower 90s. East winds around 5 miles per hour. Saturday night, mostly clear. Lows in the upper 60s. Light and variable winds. Sunday, mostly sunny. Hot with highs in the mid-90s. Light and variable winds. Sunday night, partly cloudy. Lows in the upper 60s. Monday, partly cloudy. A slight chance of showers with isolated thunderstorms in the afternoon. Highs in the mid-90s. Chance of rain 20%. Monday night, partly cloudy. Lows around 70. Tuesday, partly cloudy. Highs in the mid-90s. Tuesday night, partly cloudy. A slight chance of showers after midnight. Lows in the lower 70s. Chance of rain 20%. Wednesday, mostly cloudy with a chance of showers. A slight chance of thunderstorms in the afternoon. Highs around 90. Chance of rain 40%. Wednesday night, mostly cloudy with a 40% chance of showers. Lows around 70. Thursday, mostly cloudy. A chance of showers in the morning, then a chance of showers with a slight chance of thunderstorms in the afternoon. Highs in the upper 80s. Chance of rain 50%. At 3 p.m. GMT 1500 UTC, the center of Tropical Storm Fay was located near latitude 30.1 north, latitude 42.5 west. Fay is moving toward the west near 3 miles per hour, 6 kilometers per hour. A gradual turn to the west-southwest then southwest at a slower forward speed is expected over the
next few of days. Maximum sustained winds have increased to near 60 miles per hour, 95 kilometers per hour with higher gusts. Some slight strengthening is possible over the next few hours. Gradual weakening, however, is still expected through the weekend. Tropical storm force winds extend outward up to 80 miles, 130 kilometers from the center. The estimated minimum central pressure is 1,002 millibars, 29.59 inches. At 5 p.m. CVT 1800 UTC, the center of Tropical Storm Gonzalo was located near latitude 15.7 north, latitude 22.7 west. Gonzalo was moving toward the north near 10 miles per hour, 17 kilometers per hour. A northward to north-northwestward motion is expected through tonight, followed by a slower north-northwestward motion over the weekend. On the forecast track, the center will pass near or over the eastern portions of the Cabo Verde Islands later today and tonight. Maximum sustained winds are near 50 miles per hour, 85 kilometers per hour with higher gusts. Little change in strength is expected today. A gradual weakening trend is forecast to begin tonight and continue through the weekend. Tropical storm force winds extend outward up to 205 miles, 335 kilometers primary to the northeast of the center. The official observing station on sail in the Cabo Verde Islands recently reported a sustained wind of 35 miles per hour, 56 kilometers per hour with a gust of 48 miles per hour, 78 kilometers per hour. The estimated minimum central pressure is 1,000 millibars, 29.53 inches. 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Be sure to follow us on Facebook. Here's a look at local weather conditions as of 2 p.m. At the top of the hour, skies were partly sunny in Shreveport. The temperature was 88 degrees at the regional airport. The dew point was 61, making the relative humidity 40%. Winds were variable at 5 miles an hour. The pressure was 30.08 inches and falling. In Bossier City, at Barksdale Air Force Base, skies were sunny, with a temperature of 88 degrees. The dew point was 59, making the relative humidity 37%. Winds were north at 5 miles an hour. The pressure was 30.06 inches and falling. And in downtown Shreveport, skies were sunny. The temperature was 85 degrees. And winds were variable at 3 miles an hour. Once again in Shreveport, it was 88 degrees with partly sunny skies at 2 p.m. Around the local area at 2 p.m., in Texarkana, sunny and 83. Wind variable at 6 miles an hour. El Dorado, partly sunny and 87. Wind calm. Monroe, partly sunny and 86. Wind northeast at 9 miles an hour. Natchitoches, partly sunny and 89. Wind northeast at 3 miles an hour. Marshall, mostly sunny and 87. Wind variable at 5 miles an hour. And at Longview, sunny and 87 degrees. Wind variable at 5 miles an hour. Elsewhere across the four-state area, over at Dallas, partly sunny and 87. Oklahoma City, partly sunny and 86. Little Rock, partly sunny and 84. Jackson, Mississippi, mostly sunny and 85. Baton Rouge, partly sunny and 88. And at Houston, mostly sunny and 90 degrees. For the most current information, check us out on the web at www.weather.gov/sht. The Shreveport Climate Summary for yesterday, September 24, 2026. Yesterday's high temperature was 90 degrees. The normal high is 87. The record high is 98 degrees, which was last set in 1931. Yesterday's low temperature was 67 degrees. The normal low is 64. The record low is 46 degrees, which was set in 1990. No precipitation fell yesterday, which leaves the monthly total at 0.36 inches.

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Now let's check on your local forecast. This afternoon, partly cloudy. Near steady temperature in the upper 80s. Northeast winds around 5 miles per hour. Tonight, partly cloudy. Lows in the mid-60s. East winds around 5 miles per hour. Saturday, partly cloudy in the morning, then becoming mostly cloudy. Highs in the lower 90s. East winds around 5 miles per hour. Saturday night, mostly clear. Lows in the upper 60s. Light and variable winds. Sunday, mostly sunny. Hot with highs in the mid-90s. Light and variable winds. Sunday night, partly cloudy. Lows in the upper 60s. Monday, partly cloudy. A slight chance of showers with isolated thunderstorms in the afternoon. Highs in the mid-90s. Chance of rain 20%. Monday night, partly cloudy. Lows around 70. Tuesday, partly cloudy. Highs in the mid-90s. Tuesday night, partly cloudy. A slight chance of showers after midnight. Lows in the lower 70s. Chance of rain 20%. Wednesday, mostly cloudy with a chance of showers. A slight chance of thunderstorms in the afternoon. Highs around 90. Chance of rain 40%. Wednesday night, mostly cloudy with a 40% chance of showers. Lows around 70. Thursday, mostly cloudy. A chance of showers in the morning, then a chance of showers with a slight chance of thunderstorms in the afternoon. Highs in the upper 80s. Chance of rain 50%. At 3 p.m. GMT 1500 UTC, the center of Tropical Storm Faye was located near latitude 30.1 north, longitude 42.5 west. Faye is moving toward the west near 3 miles per hour, 6 kilometers per hour. A gradual turn to the west-southwest then southwest at a slower forward speed is expected over the next few of days. Maximum sustained winds have increased to near 60 miles per hour, 95 kilometers per hour with higher gusts. Some slight strengthening is possible over the next few hours. Gradual weakening, however, is still expected through the weekend. Tropical storm force winds extend outward up to 80 miles, 130 kilometers from the center. The estimated minimum central pressure is 1,002 millibars, 29.59 inches. At 5 p.m. CVT 1800 UTC, the center of Tropical Storm Gonzalo was located near latitude 15.7 north, longitude 22.7 west. Gonzalo was moving toward the north near 10 miles per hour, 17 kilometers per hour. A northward to north-northwestward motion is expected through tonight, followed by a slower north-northwestward motion over the weekend. On the forecast track, the center will pass near or over the eastern portions of the Cabo Verde Islands later today and tonight. Maximum sustained winds are near 50 miles per hour, 85 kilometers per hour with higher gusts. Little change in strength is expected today. A gradual weakening trend is forecast to begin tonight and continue through the weekend. Tropical storm force winds extend outward up to 205 miles, 335 kilometers primary to the northeast of the center. The official observing station on sail in the Cabo Verde Islands recently reported a sustained wind of 35 miles per hour, 56 kilometers per hour with a gust of 48 miles per hour, 78 kilometers per hour. The estimated minimum central pressure is 1,000 millibars, 29.53 inches. 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Be sure to follow us on Facebook. Here's a look at local weather conditions as of 2 p.m. At the top of the hour, skies were partly sunny in Shreveport. The temperature was 88 degrees at the regional airport. The dew point was 61, making the relative humidity 40%. Winds were variable at 5.

miles an hour. The pressure was 30.08 inches and falling. In Bossier City, at Barksdale Air Force Base, skies were sunny, with a temperature of 88 degrees. The dew point was 59, making the relative humidity 37%. Winds were north at 5 miles an hour. The pressure was 30.06 inches and falling. And in downtown Shreveport, skies were sunny. The temperature was 85 degrees. And winds were variable at 3 miles an hour. Once again in Shreveport, it was 88 degrees with partly sunny skies at 2 p.m. Around the local area at 2 p.m., in Texarkana, sunny and 83. Wind variable at 6 miles an hour. El Dorado, partly sunny and 87. Wind calm. Monroe, partly sunny and 86. Wind northeast at 9 miles an hour. Natchitoches, partly sunny and 89. Wind northeast at 3 miles an hour. Marshall, mostly sunny and 87. Wind variable at 5 miles an hour. And at Longview, sunny and 87 degrees. Wind variable at 5 miles an hour. Elsewhere across the four-state area, over at Dallas, partly sunny and 87. Oklahoma City, partly sunny and 86. Little Rock, partly sunny and 84. Jackson, Mississippi, mostly sunny and 85. Baton Rouge, partly sunny and 88. And at Houston, mostly sunny and 90 degrees. For the most current information, check us out on the web at www.weather.gov/sht. Here is your area's open water boating forecast. Wind gusts may be higher. Rest of today, partly cloudy. Highs in the upper 80s. Northeast winds 10 to 15 miles per hour. Tonight, partly cloudy. Lows in the mid-60s. East winds 5 to 10 miles per hour. Saturday, becoming mostly cloudy. Highs in the lower 90s. East winds 5 to 10 miles per hour. Saturday night, mostly clear. Lows in the upper 60s. Southeast winds 5 to 10 miles per hour. Sunday, mostly sunny. Highs in the mid-90s. West winds around 5 miles per hour, becoming northeast in the afternoon. Sunday night, partly cloudy. Lows in the upper 60s. Monday, partly cloudy. Highs in the mid-90s. Monday night, partly cloudy. Lows in the upper 60s. Tuesday, partly cloudy. Highs in the mid-90s. Tuesday night, partly cloudy. A 20% chance of showers after midnight. Lows in the lower 70s. Wednesday, mostly cloudy. Chance of showers in the morning, then a chance of showers and slight chance of thunderstorms in the afternoon. Highs in the lower 90s. Chance of precipitation 40%. Wednesday night, mostly cloudy with a 40% chance of showers. Lows in the upper 60s. Thursday, mostly cloudy. Chance of showers in the morning, then a chance of showers and slight chance of thunderstorms in the afternoon. Highs in the upper 80s. Chance of precipitation 50%. The Shreveport Climate Summary for yesterday, September 24, 2026. Yesterday's high temperature was 90 degrees. The normal high is 87. The record high is 98 degrees, which was last set in 1931. Yesterday's low temperature was 67 degrees. The normal low is 64. The record low is 46 degrees, which was set in 1990. No precipitation fell yesterday, which leaves the monthly total at 0.36 inches. This is 2.29 inches below the normal amount of 2.65 inches for September. The total precipitation for the year still stands at 31.64 inches, which is 5.45 inches below normal. Sunrise today is at 7.05 a.m. and sunset is at 7.08 p.m. Now let's check on your local forecast. This afternoon, partly
cloudy. Near steady temperature in the upper 80s. Northeast winds around 5 miles per hour. Tonight, partly cloudy. Lows in the mid-60s. East winds around 5 miles per hour. Saturday, partly cloudy in the morning, then becoming mostly cloudy. Highs in the lower 90s. East winds around 5 miles per hour. Saturday night, mostly clear. Lows in the upper 60s. Light and variable winds. Sunday, mostly sunny. Hot with highs in the mid-90s. Light and variable winds. Sunday night, partly cloudy. Lows in the upper 60s. Monday, partly cloudy. A slight chance of showers with isolated thunderstorms in the afternoon. Highs in the mid-90s. Chance of rain 20%. Monday night, partly cloudy. Lows around 70. Tuesday, partly cloudy. Highs in the mid-90s. Tuesday night, partly cloudy. A slight chance of showers after midnight. Lows in the lower 70s. Chance of rain 20%. Wednesday, mostly cloudy with a chance of showers. A slight chance of thunderstorms in the afternoon. Highs around 90. Chance of rain 40%. Wednesday night, mostly cloudy with a 40% chance of showers. Lows around 70. Thursday, mostly cloudy. A chance of showers in the morning, then a chance of showers with a slight chance of thunderstorms in the afternoon. Highs in the upper 80s. Chance of rain 50%. At 3 p.m. GMT 1500 UTC, the center of Tropical Storm Fay was located near latitude 30.1 north, longitude 42.5 west. Fay is moving toward the west near 3 miles per hour, 6 kilometers per hour. A gradual turn to the west-southwest then southwest at a slower forward speed is expected over the next few of days. Maximum sustained winds have increased to near 60 miles per hour, 95 kilometers per hour with higher gusts. Some slight strengthening is possible over the next few hours. Gradual weakening, however, is still expected through the weekend. Tropical storm force winds extend outward up to 80 miles, 130 kilometers from the center. The estimated minimum central pressure is 1,002 millibars, 29.59 inches. At 5 p.m. CVT 1800 UTC, the center of Tropical Storm Gonzalo was located near latitude 15.7 north, longitude 22.7 west. Gonzalo was moving toward the north near 10 miles per hour, 17 kilometers per hour. A northward to north-northwestward motion is expected through tonight, followed by a slower north-northwestward motion over the weekend. On the forecast track, the center will pass near or over the eastern portions of the Cabo Verde Islands later today and tonight. Maximum sustained winds are near 50 miles per hour, 85 kilometers per hour with higher gusts. Little change in strength is expected today. A gradual weakening trend is forecast to begin tonight and continue through the weekend. Tropical storm force winds extend outward up to 205 miles, 335 kilometers primary to the northeast of the center. The official observing station on sail in the Cabo Verde Islands recently reported a sustained wind of 35 miles per hour, 56 kilometers per hour with a gust of 48 miles per hour, 78 kilometers per hour. The estimated minimum central pressure is 1,000 millibars, 29.53 inches. 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Be sure to follow us on Facebook. Here's a look at local weather conditions as of 2 p.m.
At the top of the hour, skies were partly sunny in Shreveport. The temperature was 88 degrees at the regional airport. The dew point was 61, making the relative humidity 40%. Winds were variable at 5 miles an hour. The pressure was 30.08 inches and falling. In Bossier City, at Barksdale Air Force Base, skies were sunny, with a temperature of 88 degrees. The dew point was 59, making the relative humidity 37%. Winds were north at 5 miles an hour. The pressure was 30.06 inches and falling. And in downtown Shreveport, skies were sunny. The temperature was 85 degrees. And winds were variable at 3 miles an hour. Once again in Shreveport, it was 88 degrees with partly sunny skies at 2 p.m. Around the local area at 2 p.m., in Texarkana, sunny and 83. Wind variable at 6 miles an hour. El Dorado, partly sunny and 87. Wind calm. Monroe, partly sunny and 86. Wind northeast at 9 miles an hour. Natchitoches, partly sunny and 89. Wind northeast at 3 miles an hour. Marshall, mostly sunny and 87. Wind variable at 5 miles an hour. And at Longview, sunny and 87 degrees. Wind variable at 5 miles an hour. Elsewhere across the four-state area, over at Dallas, partly sunny and 87. Oklahoma City, partly sunny and 86. Little Rock, partly sunny and 84. Jackson, Mississippi, mostly sunny and 85. Baton Rouge, partly sunny and 88. And at Houston, mostly sunny and 90 degrees. For the most current information, check us out on the web at www.weather.gov/sht. The Shreveport Climate Summary for yesterday, September 24, 2026. Yesterday's high temperature was 90 degrees. The normal high is 87. The record high is 98 degrees, which was last set in 1931. Yesterday's low temperature was 67 degrees. The normal low is 64. The record low is 46 degrees, which was set in 1990. No precipitation fell yesterday, which leaves the monthly total at 0.36 inches. This is 2.29 inches below the normal amount of 2.65 inches for September. The total precipitation for the year still stands at 31.64 inches, which is 5.45 inches below normal. Sunrise today is at 7.05 a.m. and sunset is at 7.08 p.m. Now let's check on your local forecast. This afternoon, partly cloudy. Near steady temperature in the upper 80s. Northeast winds around 5 miles per hour. Tonight, partly cloudy. Lows in the mid-60s. East winds around 5 miles per hour. Saturday, partly cloudy in the morning, then becoming mostly cloudy. Highs in the lower 90s. East winds around 5 miles per hour. Saturday night, mostly clear. Lows in the upper 60s. Light and variable winds. Sunday, mostly sunny. Hot with highs in the mid-90s. Light and variable winds. Sunday night, partly cloudy. Lows in the upper 60s. Monday, partly cloudy. A slight chance of showers with isolated thunderstorms in the afternoon. Highs in the mid-90s. Chance of rain 20%. Monday night, partly cloudy. Lows around 70. Tuesday, partly cloudy. Highs in the mid-90s. Tuesday night, partly cloudy. A slight chance of showers after midnight. Lows in the lower 70s. Chance of rain 20%. Wednesday, mostly cloudy with a chance of showers. A slight chance of thunderstorms in the afternoon. Highs around 90. Chance of rain 40%. Wednesday night, mostly cloudy with a 40% chance of showers. Lows around 70. Thursday, mostly cloudy.
a chance of showers in the morning, then a chance of showers with a slight chance of thunderstorms in the afternoon. Highs in the upper 80s. Chance of rain 50%. At 3 p.m. GMT 1500 UTC, the center of Tropical Storm Fay was located near latitude 30.1 north, longitude 42.5 west. Fay is moving toward the west near 3 miles per hour, 6 kilometers per hour. A gradual turn to the west-southwest then southwest at a slower forward speed is expected over the next few of days. Maximum sustained winds have increased to near 60 miles per hour, 95 kilometers per hour with higher gusts. Some slight strengthening is possible over the next few hours. Gradual weakening, however, is still expected through the weekend. Tropical storm force winds extend outward up to 80 miles, 130 kilometers from the center. The estimated minimum central pressure is 1,002 millibars, 29.59 inches. At 5 p.m. CVT 1800 UTC, the center of Tropical Storm Gonzalo was located near latitude 15.7 north, longitude 22.7 west. Gonzalo was moving toward the north near 10 miles per hour, 17 kilometers per hour. A northward to north-northwestward motion is expected through tonight, followed by a slower north-northwestward motion over the weekend. On the forecast track, the center will pass near or over the eastern portions of the Cabo Verde Islands later today and tonight. Maximum sustained winds are near 50 miles per hour, 85 kilometers per hour with higher gusts. Little change in strength is expected today. A gradual weakening trend is forecast to begin tonight and continue through the weekend. Tropical storm force winds extend outward up to 205 miles, 335 kilometers primary to the northeast of the center. The official observing station on sail in the Cabo Verde Islands recently reported a sustained wind of 35 miles per hour, 56 kilometers per hour with a gust of 48 miles per hour, 78 kilometers per hour. The estimated minimum central pressure is 1,000 millibars, 29.53 inches. 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Be sure to follow us on Facebook. Here's a look at local weather conditions as of 3 p.m. At the top of the hour, skies were partly sunny in Shreveport. The temperature was 88 degrees at the regional airport. The dew point was 61, making the relative humidity 40%. Winds were calm. The pressure was 30.05 inches and falling. In Bossier City, at Barksdale Air Force Base, skies were sunny, with a temperature of 90 degrees. The dew point was 58, making the relative humidity 34%. Winds were northeast at 6 miles an hour. The pressure was 30.04 inches and falling. And in downtown Shreveport, skies were sunny. The temperature was 87 degrees. And winds were variable at 5 miles an hour. Once again in Shreveport, it was 88 degrees with partly sunny skies at 3 p.m. Around the local area at 3 p.m., in Texarkana, mostly sunny and 86. Wind northeast at 8 miles an hour. El Dorado, sunny and 88. Wind southeast at 8 miles an hour. Monroe, mostly sunny and 88. Wind east at 9 miles an hour, gusting to 22 miles an hour. Nacogdoches, mostly sunny and 88. Wind northeast at 5 miles an hour. Marshall, sunny and 90. Wind variable at 6 miles an hour. And at Longview, mostly sunny and 88 degrees. Wind southeast at 7 miles an hour. Elsewhere across the four-state area, over at Dallas, partly sunny and 89. Oklahoma City, partly sunny and 88. Little Rock, partly sunny and 84. Jackson, Mississippi, mostly sunny and 86. Baton Rouge, mostly sunny and 90. And at Houston, mostly sunny and 92 degrees. For the most current information, check us out on the web at www.weather.gov.
gov/SHP. The Shreveport Climate Summary for yesterday, September 24, 2026. Yesterday's high temperature was 90 degrees. The normal high is 87. The record high is 98 degrees, which was last set in 1931. Yesterday's low temperature was 67 degrees. The normal low is 64. The record low is 46 degrees, which was set in 1990. No precipitation fell yesterday, which leaves the monthly total at 0.36 inches. This is 2.29 inches below the normal amount of 2.65 inches for September. The total precipitation for the year still stands at 31.64 inches, which is 5.45 inches below normal. Sunrise today is at 7.05 a.m. and sunset is at 7.08 p.m. Now let's check on your local forecast. This afternoon, partly cloudy. Near steady temperature in the upper 80s. Northeast winds around 5 miles per hour. Tonight, partly cloudy. Lows in the mid-60s. East winds around 5 miles per hour. Saturday, partly cloudy in the morning, then becoming mostly cloudy. Highs in the lower 90s. East winds around 5 miles per hour. Saturday night, mostly clear. Lows in the upper 60s. Light and variable winds. Sunday, mostly sunny. Hot with highs in the mid-90s. Light and variable winds. Sunday night, partly cloudy. Lows in the upper 60s. Monday, partly cloudy. A slight chance of showers with isolated thunderstorms in the afternoon. Highs in the mid-90s. Chance of rain 20%. Monday night, partly cloudy. Lows around 70. Tuesday, partly cloudy. Highs in the mid-90s. Tuesday night, partly cloudy. A slight chance of showers after midnight. Lows in the lower 70s. Chance of rain 20%. Wednesday, mostly cloudy with a chance of showers. A slight chance of thunderstorms in the afternoon. Highs around 90. Chance of rain 40%. Wednesday night, mostly cloudy with a 40% chance of showers. Lows around 70. Thursday, mostly cloudy. A chance of showers in the morning, then a chance of showers with a slight chance of thunderstorms in the afternoon. Highs in the upper 80s. Chance of rain 50%. At 3 p.m. GMT 1500 UTC, the center of Tropical Storm Fay was located near latitude of 30.1 north, longitude 42.5 west. Fay is moving toward the west near 3 miles per hour, 6 kilometers per hour. A gradual turn to the west-southwest then southwest at a slower forward speed is expected over the next few of days. Maximum sustained winds have increased to near 60 miles per hour, 95 kilometers per hour with higher gusts. Some slight strengthening is possible over the next few hours. Gradual weakening, however, is still expected through the weekend. Tropical storm force winds extend outward up to 80 miles 130 kilometers from the center. The estimated minimum central pressure is 1,002 millibars 29.59 inches. This is your NOAA Weather Radio, station WXJ97, operating on a frequency of 162.400 MHz, providing the latest weather information on a 24-hour basis. 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At 5 p.m. CVT 1800 UTC, the center of Tropical Storm Gonzalo was located near latitude 15.7 north, longitude 22.7 west. Gonzalo was moving toward the north near 10 miles per hour, 17 kilometers per hour. A northward to north-northwestward motion is expected through tonight, followed by a slower north-northwestward motion over the weekend. On the forecast track,
The center will pass near or over the eastern portions of the Cabo Verde Islands later today and tonight. Maximum sustained winds are near 50 miles per hour, 85 kilometers per hour, with higher gusts. Little change in strength is expected today. A gradual weakening trend is forecast to begin tonight and continue through the weekend. Tropical storm force winds extend outward up to 205 miles, 335 kilometers primary to the northeast of the center. The official observing station on sail in the Cabo Verde Islands recently reported a sustained wind of 35 miles per hour, 56 kilometers per hour, with a gust of 48 miles per hour, 78 kilometers per hour. The estimated minimum central pressure is 1,000 millibars, 29.53 inches. 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Be sure to follow us on Facebook. Here's a look at local weather conditions as of 3 p.m. At the top of the hour, skies were partly sunny in Shreveport. The temperature was 88 degrees at the regional airport. The dew point was 61, making the relative humidity 40%. Winds were calm. The pressure was 30.05 inches and falling. In Bossier City, at Barksdale Air Force Base, skies were sunny, with a temperature of 90 degrees. The dew point was 58, making the relative humidity 34%. Winds were northeast at 6 miles an hour. The pressure was 30.04 inches and falling. And in downtown Shreveport, skies were sunny. The temperature was 87 degrees. And winds were variable at 5 miles an hour. Once again in Shreveport, it was 88 degrees with partly sunny skies at 3 p.m. Around the local area at 3 p.m., in Texarkana, mostly sunny and 86. Wind northeast at 8 miles an hour. El Dorado, sunny and 88. Wind southeast at 8 miles an hour. Monroe, mostly sunny and 88. Wind east at 9 miles an hour, gusting to 22 miles an hour. Natchitoches, mostly sunny and 88. Wind northeast at 5 miles an hour. Marshall, sunny and 90. Wind variable at 6 miles an hour. And at Longview, mostly sunny and 88 degrees. Wind southeast at 7 miles an hour. Elsewhere across the four-state area, over at Dallas, partly sunny and 89. Oklahoma City, partly sunny and 88. Little Rock, partly sunny and 84. Jackson, Mississippi, mostly sunny and 86. Baton Rouge, mostly sunny and 90. And at Houston, mostly sunny and 92 degrees. For the most current information, check us out on the web at www.weather.gov/sht. The Shreveport Climate Summary for yesterday, September 24, 2026. Yesterday's high temperature was 90 degrees. The normal high is 87. The record high is 98 degrees, which was last set in 1931. Yesterday's low temperature was 67 degrees. The normal low is 64. The record low is 46 degrees, which was set in 1990. No precipitation fell yesterday, which leaves the monthly total at 0.36 inches. This is 2.29 inches below the normal amount of 2.65 inches for September. The total precipitation for the year still stands at 31.64 inches, which is 5.45 inches below normal. Sunrise today is at 7.05 a.m. and sunset is at 7.08 p.m. Now let's check on your local forecast. This afternoon, partly cloudy. Near steady temperature in the upper 80s. Northeast winds around 5 miles per hour. Tonight, partly cloudy. Lows in the mid-60s. East winds around 5 miles per hour. Saturday, partly cloudy in the morning, then becoming mostly cloudy. Highs in the lower 90s. East winds around 5 miles per hour. Saturday night, mostly clear.
lows in the upper 60s. Light and variable winds. Sunday, mostly sunny. Hot with highs in the mid-90s. Light and variable winds. Sunday night, partly cloudy. Lows in the upper 60s. Monday, partly cloudy. A slight chance of showers with isolated thunderstorms in the afternoon. Highs in the mid-90s. Chance of rain 20%. Monday night, partly cloudy. Lows around 70. Tuesday, partly cloudy. Highs in the mid-90s. Tuesday night, partly cloudy. A slight chance of showers after midnight. Lows in the lower 70s. Chance of rain 20%. Wednesday, mostly cloudy with a chance of showers. A slight chance of thunderstorms in the afternoon. Highs around 90. Chance of rain 40%. Wednesday night, mostly cloudy with a 40% chance of showers. Lows around 70. Thursday, mostly cloudy. A chance of showers in the morning, then a chance of showers with a slight chance of thunderstorms in the afternoon. Highs in the upper 80s. Chance of rain 50%. At 3 p.m. GMT 1500 UTC, the center of Tropical Storm Fay was located near latitude 30.1 north, longitude 42.5 west. Fay is moving toward the west near 3 miles per hour, 6 kilometers per hour. A gradual turn to the west-southwest then southwest at a slower forward speed is expected over the next few of days. Maximum sustained winds have increased to near 60 miles per hour, 95 kilometers per hour with higher gusts. Some slight strengthening is possible over the next few hours. Gradual weakening, however, is still expected through the weekend. Tropical storm force winds extend outward up to 80 miles, 130 kilometers from the center. The estimated minimum central pressure is 1,002 millibars, 29.59 inches. Here is your area's open water boating forecast. Wind gusts may be higher. Rest of today, partly cloudy. Highs in the upper 80s. Northeast winds 10 to 15 miles per hour. Tonight, partly cloudy. Lows in the mid-60s. East winds 5 to 10 miles per hour. Saturday, becoming mostly cloudy. Highs in the lower 90s. East winds 5 to 10 miles per hour. Saturday night, mostly clear. Lows in the upper 60s. Southeast winds 5 to 10 miles per hour. Sunday, mostly sunny. Highs in the mid-90s. West winds around 5 miles per hour, becoming northeast in the afternoon. Sunday night, partly cloudy. Lows in the upper 60s. Monday, partly cloudy. Highs in the mid-90s. Monday night, partly cloudy. Lows in the upper 60s. Tuesday, partly cloudy. Highs in the mid-90s. Tuesday night, partly cloudy. A 20% chance of showers after midnight. Lows in the lower 70s. Wednesday, mostly cloudy. Chance of showers in the morning, then a chance of showers and slight chance of thunderstorms in the afternoon. Highs in the lower 90s. Chance of precipitation 40%. Wednesday night, mostly cloudy with a 40% chance of showers. Lows in the upper 60s. Thursday, mostly cloudy. Chance of showers in the morning, then a chance of showers and slight chance of thunderstorms in the afternoon. Highs in the upper 80s. Chance of precipitation 50%. At 5 p.m. CVT 1800 UTC, the center of Tropical Storm Gonzalo was located near latitude 15.7 north, longitude 22.7 west. Gonzalo was moving toward the north near 10 miles per hour, 17 kilometers per hour. A northward to north-northwestward motion is expected through tonight, followed by a slower north-northwestward motion over the weekend. On the forecast track, the center will pass near or over the eastern portions of the Cabo Verde Islands later today and tonight.
Maximum sustained winds are near 50 miles per hour, 85 kilometers per hour with higher gusts. Little change in strength is expected today. A gradual weakening trend is forecast to begin tonight and continue through the weekend. Tropical storm force winds extend outward up to 205 miles, 335 kilometers primary to the northeast of the center. The official observing station on Salinary to the northeast of the center. The official observing station on sail in the Cabo Verde Islands recently reported a sustained wind of 35 miles per hour, 56 kilometers per hour with a gust of 48 miles per hour, 78 kilometers per hour. The estimated minimum central pressure is 1,000 millibars, 29.53 inches. 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Be sure to follow us on Facebook. Here's a look at local weather conditions as of 3 p.m. At the top of the hour, skies were partly sunny in Shreveport. The temperature was 88 degrees at the regional airport. The dew point was 61, making the relative humidity 40%. Winds were calm. The pressure was 30.05 inches and falling. In Bossier City, at Barksdale Air Force Base, skies were sunny, with a temperature of 90 degrees. The dew point was 58, making the relative humidity 34%. Winds were northeast at 6 miles an hour. The pressure was 30.04 inches and falling. And in downtown Shreveport, skies were sunny. The temperature was 87 degrees. And winds were variable at 5 miles an hour. Once again in Shreveport, it was 88 degrees with partly sunny skies at 3 p.m. Around the local area at 3 p.m., in Texarkana, mostly sunny and 86. Wind northeast at 8 miles an hour. El Dorado, sunny and 88. Wind southeast at 8 miles an hour. Monroe, mostly sunny and 88. Wind east at 9 miles an hour, gusting to 22 miles an hour. Natchitoches, mostly sunny and 88. Wind northeast at 5 miles an hour. Marshall, sunny and 90. Wind variable at 6 miles an hour. And at Longview, mostly sunny and 88 degrees. Wind southeast at 7 miles an hour. Elsewhere across the four-state area, over at Dallas, partly sunny and 89. Oklahoma City, partly sunny and 88. Little Rock, partly sunny and 84. Jackson, Mississippi, mostly sunny and 86. Baton Rouge, mostly sunny and 90. And at Houston, mostly sunny and 92 degrees. For the most current information, check us out on the web at www.weather.gov/sht. The Shreveport Climate Summary for yesterday, September 24, 2026. Yesterday's high temperature was 90 degrees. The normal high is 87. The record high is 98 degrees, which was last set in 1931. Yesterday's low temperature was 67 degrees. The normal low is 64. The record low is 46 degrees, which was set in 1990. No precipitation fell yesterday, which leaves the monthly total at 0.36 inches. This is 2.29 inches below the normal amount of 2.65 inches for September. The total precipitation for the year still stands at 31.64 inches, which is 5.45 inches below normal. Sunrise today is at 7.05 a.m. and sunset is at 7.08 p.m. This is your NOAA Weather Radio, station WXJ97, operating on a frequency of 162.400 MHz, providing the latest weather information on a 24-hour basis. 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Now let's check on your local forecast. This afternoon, partly cloudy.
near steady temperature in the upper 80s. Northeast winds around 5 miles per hour. Tonight, partly cloudy. Lows in the mid-60s. East winds

around 5 miles per hour. Saturday, partly cloudy in the morning, then becoming mostly cloudy. Highs in the lower 90s. East winds around 5 miles per hour. Saturday night, mostly clear. Lows in the upper 60s. Light and variable winds. Sunday, mostly sunny. Hot with highs in the mid-90s. Light and variable winds. Sunday night, partly cloudy. Lows in the upper 60s. Monday, partly cloudy. A slight chance of showers with isolated thunderstorms in the afternoon. Highs in the mid-90s. Chance of rain 20%. Monday night, partly cloudy. Lows around 70. Tuesday, partly cloudy. Highs in the mid-90s. Tuesday night, partly cloudy. A slight chance of showers after midnight. Lows in the lower 70s. Chance of rain 20%. Wednesday, mostly cloudy with a chance of showers. A slight chance of thunderstorms in the afternoon. Highs around 90. Chance of rain 40%. Wednesday night, mostly cloudy with a 40% chance of showers. Lows around 70. Thursday, mostly cloudy. A chance of showers in the morning, then a chance of showers with a slight chance of thunderstorms in the afternoon. Highs in the upper 80s. Chance of rain 50%. At 5 p.m. CVT 1800 UTC, the center of Tropical Storm Gonzalo was located near latitude 15.7 north, longitude 22.7 west. Gonzalo was moving toward the north near 10 miles per hour, 17 kilometers per hour. A northward to north-northwestward motion is expected through tonight, followed by a slower north-northwestward motion over the weekend. On the forecast track, the center will pass near or over the eastern portions of the Cabo Verde Islands later today and tonight. Maximum sustained winds are near 50 miles per hour, 85 kilometers per hour with higher gusts. Little change in strength is expected today. A gradual weakening trend is forecast to begin tonight and continue through the weekend. Tropical storm force winds extend outward up to 205 miles 335 kilometers primary to the northeast of the center. The official observing station on sail in the Cabo Verde Islands recently reported a sustained wind of 35 miles per hour 56 kilometers per hour with a gust of 48 miles per hour 78 kilometers per hour. The estimated minimum central pressure is 1,000 millibars 29.53 inches. 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Be sure to follow us on Facebook. Here's a look at local weather conditions as of 3 p.m. At the top of the hour, skies were partly sunny in Shreveport. The temperature was 88 degrees at the regional airport. The dew point was 61, making the relative humidity 40%. Winds were calm. The pressure was 30.05 inches and falling. In Bossier City, at Barksdale Air Force Base, skies were sunny, with a temperature of 90 degrees. The dew point was 58, making the relative humidity 34%. Winds were northeast at 6 miles an hour. The pressure was 30.04 inches and falling. And in downtown Shreveport, skies were sunny. The temperature was 87 degrees. And winds were variable at 5 miles an hour. Once again in Shreveport, it was 88 degrees with partly sunny skies at 3 p.m. Around the local area at 3 p.m., in Texarkana, mostly sunny and 86. Wind northeast at 8 miles an hour. El Dorado, sunny and 88. Wind southeast at 8 miles an hour. Monroe, mostly sunny and 88. Wind east at 9 miles an hour, gusting to 22 miles an hour. Nacogdoches, mostly sunny and 88. Wind northeast at 5 miles an hour. Marshall, sunny and 90. Wind variable at 6 miles an hour. And at Longview, mostly sunny and 88 degrees. Wind south.

at 7 miles an hour. Elsewhere across the four-state area, over at Dallas, partly sunny and 89. Oklahoma City, partly sunny and 88. Little Rock, partly sunny and 84. Jackson, Mississippi, mostly sunny and 86. Baton Rouge, mostly sunny and 90. And at Houston, mostly sunny and 92 degrees. For the most current information, check us out on the web at www.weather.gov/sht. The Shreveport Climate Summary for yesterday, September 24, 2026. Yesterday's high temperature was 90 degrees. The normal high is 87. The record high is 98 degrees, which was last set in 1931. Yesterday's low temperature was 67 degrees. The normal low is 64. The record low is 46 degrees, which was set in 1990. No precipitation fell yesterday, which leaves the monthly total at 0.36 inches. This is 2.29 inches below the normal amount of 2.65 inches for September. The total precipitation for the year still stands at 31.64 inches, which is 5.45 inches below normal. Sunrise today is at 7.05 a.m. and sunset is at 7.08 p.m. Now let's check on your local forecast. This afternoon, partly cloudy. Near steady temperature in the upper 80s. Northeast winds around 5 miles per hour. Tonight, partly cloudy. Lows in the mid-60s. East winds around 5 miles per hour. Saturday, partly cloudy in the morning, then becoming mostly cloudy. Highs in the lower 90s. East winds around 5 miles per hour. Saturday night, mostly clear. Lows in the upper 60s. Light and variable winds. Sunday, mostly sunny. Hot with highs in the mid-90s. Light and variable winds. Sunday night, partly cloudy. Lows in the upper 60s. Monday, partly cloudy. A slight chance of showers with isolated thunderstorms in the afternoon. Highs in the mid-90s. Chance of rain 20%. Monday night, partly cloudy. Lows around 70. Tuesday, partly cloudy. Highs in the mid-90s. Tuesday night, partly cloudy. A slight chance of showers after midnight. Lows in the lower 70s. Chance of rain 20%. Wednesday, mostly cloudy with a chance of showers. A slight chance of thunderstorms in the afternoon. Highs around 90. Chance of rain 40%. Wednesday night, mostly cloudy with a 40% chance of showers. Lows around 70. Thursday, mostly cloudy. A chance of showers in the morning, then a chance of showers with a slight chance of thunderstorms in the afternoon. Highs in the upper 80s. Chance of rain 50%. At 5 p.m. CVT 1800 UTC, the center of Tropical Storm Gonzalo was located near latitude 15.7 north, longitude 22.7 west. Gonzalo was moving toward the north near 10 miles per hour, 17 kilometers per hour. A northward to north-northwestward motion is expected through tonight, followed by a slower north-northwestward motion over the weekend. On the forecast track, the center will pass near or over the eastern portions of the Cabo Verde Islands later today and tonight. Maximum sustained winds are near 50 miles per hour, 85 kilometers per hour with higher gusts. Little change in strength is expected today. A gradual weakening trend is forecast to begin tonight and continue through the weekend. Tropical storm force winds extend outward up to 205 miles, 335 kilometers primary to the northeast of the center. The official observing station on sail in the Cabo Verde Islands recently reported a sustained wind of 35 miles per hour, 56 kilometers per hour with a gust of 48 miles per hour, 78 kilometers per hour. The estimated minimum central pressure is 1,000 millibars, 29.53 inches. 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
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Be sure to follow us on Facebook. Here's a look at local weather conditions as of 3 p.m. At the top of the hour, skies were partly sunny in Shreveport. The temperature was 88 degrees at the regional airport. The dew point was 61, making the relative humidity 40%. Winds were calm. The pressure was 30.05 inches and falling. In Bossier City, at Barksdale Air Force Base, skies were sunny, with a temperature of 90 degrees. The dew point was 58, making the relative humidity 34%. Winds were northeast at 6 miles an hour. The pressure was 30.04 inches and falling. And in downtown Shreveport, skies were sunny. The temperature was 87 degrees. And winds were variable at 5 miles an hour. Once again in Shreveport, it was 88 degrees with partly sunny skies at 3 p.m. Around the local area at 3 p.m., in Texarkana, mostly sunny and 86. Wind northeast at 8 miles an hour. El Dorado, sunny and 88. Wind southeast at 8 miles an hour. Monroe, mostly sunny and 88. Wind east at 9 miles an hour, gusting to 22 miles an hour. Nacogdoches, mostly sunny and 88. Wind northeast at 5 miles an hour. Marshall, sunny and 90. Wind variable at 6 miles an hour. And at Longview, mostly sunny and 88 degrees. Wind southeast at 7 miles an hour. Elsewhere across the four-state area, over at Dallas, partly sunny and 89. Oklahoma City, partly sunny and 88. Little Rock, partly sunny and 84. Jackson, Mississippi, mostly sunny and 86. Baton Rouge, mostly sunny and 90. And at Houston, mostly sunny and 92 degrees. For the most current information, check us out on the web at www.weather.gov/sht. The Shreveport Climate Summary for yesterday, September 24, 2026. Yesterday's high temperature was 90 degrees. The normal high is 87. The record high is 98 degrees, which was last set in 1931. Yesterday's low temperature was 67 degrees. The normal low is 64. The record low is 46 degrees, which was set in 1990. No precipitation fell yesterday, which leaves the monthly total at 0.36 inches. This is 2.29 inches below the normal amount of 2.65 inches for September. The total precipitation for the year still stands at 31.64 inches, which is 5.45 inches below normal. Sunrise today is at 7.05 a.m. and sunset is at 7.08 p.m. Now let's check on your local forecast. This afternoon, partly cloudy. Near steady temperature in the upper 80s. Northeast winds around 5 miles per hour. Tonight, partly cloudy. Lows in the mid-60s. East winds around 5 miles per hour. Saturday, partly cloudy in the morning, then becoming mostly cloudy. Highs in the lower 90s. East winds around 5 miles per hour. Saturday night, mostly clear. Lows in the upper 60s. Light and variable winds. Sunday, mostly sunny. Hot with highs in the mid-90s. Light and variable winds. Sunday night, partly cloudy. Lows in the upper 60s. Monday, partly cloudy. A slight chance of showers with isolated thunderstorms in the afternoon. Highs in the mid-90s. Chance of rain 20%. Monday night, partly cloudy. Lows around 70. Tuesday, partly cloudy. Highs in the mid-90s. Tuesday night, partly cloudy. A slight chance of showers after midnight. Lows in the lower 70s. Chance of rain 20%. Wednesday, mostly cloudy with a chance of showers. A slight chance of thunderstorms in the afternoon.

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At 5 p.m. CVT 1800 UTC, the center of Tropical Storm Gonzalo was located near latitude 15.7 north, longitude 22.7 west. Gonzalo was moving toward the north near 10 miles per hour, 17 kilometers per hour. A northward to north-northwestward motion is expected through tonight, followed by a slower north-northwestward motion over the weekend. On the forecast track, the center will pass near or over the eastern portions of the Cabo Verde Islands later today and tonight. Maximum sustained winds are near 50 miles per hour, 85 kilometers per hour with higher gusts. Little change in strength is expected today. A gradual weakening trend is forecast to begin tonight and continue through the weekend. Tropical storm force winds extend outward up to 205 miles, 335 kilometers primary to the northeast of the center. The official observing station on sail in the Cabo Verde Islands recently reported a sustained wind of 35 miles per hour, 56 kilometers per hour with a gust of 48 miles per hour, 78 kilometers per hour. The estimated minimum central pressure is 1,000 millibars, 29.53 inches. 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Be sure to follow us on Facebook. Here's a look at local weather conditions as of 3 p.m. At the top of the hour, skies were partly sunny in Shreveport. The temperature was 88 degrees at the regional airport. The dew point was 61, making the relative humidity 40%. Winds were calm. The pressure was 30.05 inches and falling. In Bossier City, at Barksdale Air Force Base, skies were sunny, with a temperature of 90 degrees. The dew point was 58, making the relative humidity 34%. Winds were northeast at 6 miles an hour. The pressure was 30.04 inches and falling. And in downtown Shreveport, skies were sunny. The temperature was 87 degrees. And winds were variable at 5 miles an hour. Once again in Shreveport, it was 88 degrees with partly sunny skies at 3 p.m. Around the local area at 3 p.m., in Texarkana, mostly sunny and 86. Wind northeast at 8 miles an hour. El Dorado, sunny and 88. Wind southeast at 8 miles an hour. Monroe, mostly sunny and 88. Wind east at 9 miles an hour, gusting to 22 miles an hour. Natchitoches, mostly sunny and 88. Wind northeast at 5 miles an hour. Marshall, sunny and 90. Wind variable at 6 miles an hour. And at Longview, mostly sunny and 88 degrees. Wind southeast at 7 miles an hour. Elsewhere across the four-state area, over at Dallas, partly sunny and 89. Oklahoma City, partly sunny and 88. Little Rock, partly sunny and 84. Jackson, Mississippi, mostly sunny and 86. Baton Rouge, mostly sunny and 90. And at Houston, mostly sunny and 92 degrees. For the most current information, check us out on the web at www.weather.gov/SHP. The Shreveport Climate Summary for yesterday, September 24, 2026. Yesterday's high temperature was 90 degrees. The normal high is 87. The record high is 98 degrees, which was last set in 1931. Yesterday's low temperature was 67 degrees. The normal low is 64. The record low is 46 degrees, which was set in 1990. No precipitation fell yesterday, which leaves the monthly total at 0.36 inches. This is 2.29 inches below the normal amount of 2.65 inches for September. The total precipitation for the year still stands at 31.64 inches, which is 5.45 inches below normal. Sunrise today is at 7:05 a.m.

and sunset is at 7:08 p.m. Now let's check on your local forecast. This afternoon, partly cloudy. Near steady temperature in the upper 80s. Northeast winds around 5 miles per hour. Tonight, partly cloudy. Lows in the mid-60s. East winds around 5 miles per hour. Saturday, partly cloudy in the morning, then becoming mostly cloudy. Highs in the lower 90s. East winds around 5 miles per hour. Saturday night, mostly clear. Lows in the upper 60s. Light and variable winds. Sunday, mostly sunny. Hot with highs in the mid-90s. Light and variable winds. Sunday night, partly cloudy. Lows in the upper 60s. Monday, partly cloudy. A slight chance of showers with isolated thunderstorms in the afternoon. Highs in the mid-90s. Chance of rain 20%. Monday night, partly cloudy. Lows around 70. Tuesday, partly cloudy. Highs in the mid-90s. Tuesday night, partly cloudy. A slight chance of showers after midnight. Lows in the lower 70s. Chance of rain 20%. Wednesday, mostly cloudy with a chance of showers. A slight chance of thunderstorms in the afternoon. Highs around 90. Chance of rain 40%. Wednesday night, mostly cloudy with a 40% chance of showers. Lows around 70. Thursday, mostly cloudy. A chance of showers in the morning, then a chance of showers with a slight chance of thunderstorms in the afternoon. Highs in the upper 80s. Chance of rain 50%. Here is your area's open water boating forecast. Wind gusts may be higher. Rest of today, partly cloudy. Highs in the upper 80s. Northeast winds 10 to 15 miles per hour. Tonight, partly cloudy. Lows in the mid-60s. East winds 5 to 10 miles per hour. Saturday, becoming mostly cloudy. Highs in the lower 90s. East winds 5 to 10 miles per hour. Saturday night, mostly clear. Lows in the upper 60s. Southeast winds 5 to 10 miles per hour. Sunday, mostly sunny. Highs in the mid-90s. West winds around 5 miles per hour becoming northeast in the afternoon. Sunday night, partly cloudy. Lows in the upper 60s. Monday, partly cloudy. Highs in the mid-90s. Monday night, partly cloudy. Lows in the upper 60s. Tuesday, partly cloudy. Highs in the mid-90s. Tuesday night, partly cloudy. A 20% chance of showers after midnight. Lows in the lower 70s. Wednesday, mostly cloudy. Chance of showers in the morning, then a chance of showers and slight chance of thunderstorms in the afternoon. Highs in the lower 90s. Chance of precipitation 40%. Wednesday night, mostly cloudy with a 40% chance of showers. Lows in the upper 60s. Thursday, mostly cloudy. Chance of showers in the morning, then a chance of showers and slight chance of thunderstorms in the afternoon. Highs in the upper 80s. Chance of precipitation 50%. At 9 p.m. GMT 2100 UTC, the center of Tropical Storm Fay was located near latitude 29.8 north, longitude 43.0 west. Fay is moving toward the west-southwest near 5 miles per hour, 7 kilometers per hour. A gradual turn to the southwest is expected to occur along with an increase in forward speed. Maximum sustained winds have weakened to near 50 miles per hour, 85 kilometers per hour with higher gusts. Gradual weakening is expected to occur for the next few days. Tropical storm force winds extend outward up to 80 miles, 130 kilometers from the center. The estimated minimum central pressure is 1,004 millibars, 29.65 inches.
at 8 p.m. CVT 2100 UTC. The center of Tropical Storm Gonzalo is located near latitude 16.2 north, longitude 22.7 west. Gonzalo is moving toward the north near 12 miles per hour, 19 kilometers per hour. A northward to north-northwestward motion is expected through tonight, followed by a slower north-northwestward motion over the weekend. On the forecast track, the center will pass near the northeastern portion of the Cabo Verde Islands tonight and move north of the Cabo Verde Islands on Saturday. Maximum sustained winds are near 50 miles per hour, 85 kilometers per hour with higher gusts. Little change in strength is expected tonight. Weakening is expected to begin by Saturday morning and continue through the weekend. Gonzalo is forecast to become a post-tropical remnant low by Sunday. Tropical storm force winds extend outward up to 205 miles, 335 kilometers, primarily to the northeast of the center. The official observing station on sail in the Cabo Verde Islands recently reported a sustained wind of 31 miles per hour, 50 kilometers per hour, with a gust to 43 miles per hour, 69 kilometers per hour. The estimated minimum central pressure is 1,000 millibars, 29.53 inches. 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Be sure to follow us on Facebook. Here's a look at local weather conditions as of 3 p.m. At the top of the hour, skies were partly sunny in Shreveport. The temperature was 88 degrees at the regional airport. The dew point was 61, making the relative humidity 40%. Winds were calm. The pressure was 30.05 inches and falling. In Bossier City, at Barksdale Air Force Base, skies were sunny, with a temperature of 90 degrees. The dew point was 58, making the relative humidity 34%. Winds were northeast at 6 miles an hour. The pressure was 30.04 inches and falling. And in downtown Shreveport, skies were sunny. The temperature was 87 degrees. And winds were variable at 5 miles an hour. Once again in Shreveport, it was 88 degrees with partly sunny skies at 3 p.m. Around the local area at 3 p.m., in Texarkana, mostly sunny and 86. Wind northeast at 8 miles an hour. El Dorado, sunny and 88. Wind southeast at 8 miles an hour. Monroe, mostly sunny and 88. Wind east at 9 miles an hour, gusting to 22 miles an hour. Natchitoches, mostly sunny and 88. Wind northeast at 5 miles an hour. Marshall, sunny and 90. Wind variable at 6 miles an hour. And at Longview, mostly sunny and 88 degrees. Wind southeast at 7 miles an hour. Elsewhere across the four-state area, over at Dallas, partly sunny and 89. Oklahoma City, partly sunny and 88. Little Rock, partly sunny and 84. Jackson, Mississippi, mostly sunny and 86. Baton Rouge, mostly sunny and 90. And at Houston, mostly sunny and 92 degrees. 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Now let's check on your local forecast. This afternoon, partly cloudy. Near steady temperature in the upper 80s. Northeast winds around 5 miles per hour. Tonight, partly cloudy. Lows in the mid-60s. East winds around 5 miles per hour. Saturday, partly cloudy in the morning, then becoming mostly cloudy.
highs in the lower 90s. East winds around 5 miles per hour. Saturday night, mostly clear. Lows in the upper 60s. Light and variable winds. Sunday, mostly sunny. Hot with highs in the mid-90s. Light and variable winds. Sunday night, partly cloudy. Lows in the upper 60s. Monday, partly cloudy. A slight chance of showers with isolated thunderstorms in the afternoon. Highs in the mid-90s. Chance of rain 20%. Monday night, partly cloudy. Lows around 70. Tuesday, partly cloudy. Highs in the mid-90s. Tuesday night, partly cloudy. A slight chance of showers after midnight. Lows in the lower 70s. Chance of rain 20%. Wednesday, mostly cloudy with a chance of showers. A slight chance of thunderstorms in the afternoon. Highs around 90. Chance of rain 40%. Wednesday night, mostly cloudy with a 40% chance of showers. Lows around 70. Thursday, mostly cloudy. A chance of showers in the morning, then a chance of showers with a slight chance of thunderstorms in the afternoon. Highs in the upper 80s. Chance of rain 50%. At 9 p.m. GMT 2100 UTC, the center of Tropical Storm Fay was located near latitude 29.8 north, longitude 43.0 west. Fay is moving toward the west-southwest near 5 miles per hour, 7 kilometers per hour. A gradual turn to the southwest is expected to occur along with an increase in forward speed. Maximum sustained winds have weakened to near 50 miles per hour, 85 kilometers per hour with higher gusts. Gradual weakening is expected to occur for the next few days. Tropical storm force winds extend outward up to 80 miles, 130 kilometers from the center. The estimated minimum central pressure is 1,004 millibars, 29.65 inches. At 8 p.m. CVT 2100 UTC, the center of Tropical Storm Gonzalo was located near latitude 16.2 north, longitude 22.7 west. Gonzalo is moving toward the north near 12 miles per hour, 19 kilometers per hour. A northward to north-northwestward motion is expected through tonight, followed by a slower north-northwestward motion over the weekend. On the forecast track, the center will pass near the northeastern portion of the Cabo Verde Islands tonight and move north of the Cabo Verde Islands on Saturday. Maximum sustained winds are near 50 miles per hour, 85 kilometers per hour with higher gusts. Little change in strength is expected tonight. Weakening is expected to begin by Saturday morning and continue through the weekend. Gonzalo is forecast to become a post-tropical remnant low by Sunday. Tropical storm force winds extend outward up to 205 miles, 335 kilometers, primarily to the northeast of the center. The official observing station on sail in the Cabo Verde Islands recently reported a sustained wind of 31 miles per hour, 50 kilometers per hour, with a gust to 43 miles per hour, 69 kilometers per hour. The estimated minimum central pressure is 1,000 millibars, 29.53 inches. 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Be sure to follow us on Facebook. Here's a look at local weather conditions as of 4 p.m. At the top of the hour, skies were partly sunny in Shreveport. The temperature was 90 degrees at the regional airport. The dew point was 59, making the relative humidity 35%. Winds were east at 5 miles an hour. The pressure was 30.02 inches and falling. In Bossier City, at Barksdale Air Force Base, skies were sunny, with a temperature of 91 degrees. The dew point was 56, making the relative humidity 30%. Winds were north at 5 miles an hour. The pressure was 30.01 inches and falling. And in downtown Shreveport, skies were sunny. The temperature was 88 degrees. And winds were north at 5 miles an hour.
Once again in Shreveport, it was 90 degrees with partly sunny skies at 4 p.m. Around the local area at 4 p.m., in Texarkana, mostly sunny and 87. Wind southeast at 9 miles an hour. El Dorado, mostly sunny and 88. Wind calm. Monroe, partly sunny and 88. Wind calm. Natchitoches, mostly sunny and 90. Wind northeast at 5 miles an hour. Marshall, mostly sunny and 90. Wind east at 6 miles an hour. And at Longview, mostly sunny and 90 degrees. Wind northeast at 5 miles an hour. Elsewhere across the four-state area, over at Dallas, partly sunny and 91. Oklahoma City, partly sunny and 90. Little Rock, partly sunny and 86. Jackson, Mississippi, mostly sunny and 85. Baton Rouge, mostly sunny and 88. And at Houston, partly sunny and 91 degrees. For the most current information, check us out on the web at www.weather.gov/sht. Now let's check on your local forecast. This afternoon, partly cloudy. Near steady temperature in the upper 80s. Northeast winds around 5 miles per hour. Tonight, partly cloudy. Lows in the mid-60s. East winds around 5 miles per hour. Saturday, partly cloudy in the morning, then becoming mostly cloudy. Highs in the lower 90s. East winds around 5 miles per hour. Saturday night, mostly clear. Lows in the upper 60s. Light and variable winds. Sunday, mostly sunny. Hot with highs in the mid-90s. Light and variable winds. Sunday night, partly cloudy. Lows in the upper 60s. Monday, partly cloudy. A slight chance of showers with isolated thunderstorms in the afternoon. Highs in the mid-90s. Chance of rain 20%. Monday night, partly cloudy. Lows around 70. Tuesday, partly cloudy. Highs in the mid-90s. Tuesday night, partly cloudy. A slight chance of showers after midnight. Lows in the lower 70s. Chance of rain 20%. Wednesday, mostly cloudy with a chance of showers. A slight chance of thunderstorms in the afternoon. Highs around 90. Chance of rain 40%. Wednesday night, mostly cloudy with a 40% chance of showers. Lows around 70. Thursday, mostly cloudy. A chance of showers in the morning, then a chance of showers with a slight chance of thunderstorms in the afternoon. Highs in the upper 80s. Chance of rain 50%. At 9 p.m. GMT 2100 UTC, the center of Tropical Storm Fay was located near latitude 29.8 north, longitude 43.0 west. Fay is moving toward the west-southwest near 5 miles per hour, 7 kilometers per hour. A gradual turn to the southwest is expected to occur along with an increase in forward speed. Maximum sustained winds have weakened to near 50 miles per hour, 85 kilometers per hour with higher gusts. Gradual weakening is expected to occur for the next few days. Tropical storm force winds extend outward up to 80 miles, 130 kilometers from the center. The estimated minimum central pressure is 1,004 millibars, 29.65 inches. At 8 p.m. CVT 2100 UTC, the center of Tropical Storm Gonzalo was located near latitude 16.2 north, longitude 22.7 west. Gonzalo is moving toward the north near 12 miles per hour, 19 kilometers per hour. A northward to north-northwestward motion is expected through tonight, followed by a slower north-northwestward motion over the weekend. On the forecast track, the center will pass near the northeastern portion of the Cabo Verde Islands tonight and move north of the Cabo Verde Islands on Saturday. Maximum sustained winds are near 50 miles per hour, 85 kilometers per hour with higher gusts. Little change in strength is expected tonight.
Weakening is expected to begin by Saturday morning and continue through the weekend. Gonzalo is forecast to become a post-tropical

wind low by Sunday. Tropical storm force winds extend outward up to 205 miles, 335 kilometers, primarily to the northeast of the center. The official observing station on sail in the Cabo Verde Islands recently reported a sustained wind of 31 miles per hour, 50 kilometers per hour, with a gust to 43 miles per hour, 69 kilometers per hour. The estimated minimum central pressure is 1,000 millibars, 29.53 inches. 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Be sure to follow us on Facebook. Here's a look at local weather conditions as of 4 p.m. At the top of the hour, skies were partly sunny in Shreveport. The temperature was 90 degrees at the regional airport. The dew point was 59, making the relative humidity 35%. Winds were east at 5 miles an hour. The pressure was 30.02 inches and falling. In Bossier City, at Barksdale Air Force Base, skies were sunny, with a temperature of 91 degrees. The dew point was 56, making the relative humidity 30%. Winds were north at 5 miles an hour. The pressure was 30.01 inches and falling. And in downtown Shreveport, skies were sunny. The temperature was 88 degrees. And winds were north at 5 miles an hour. Once again in Shreveport, it was 90 degrees with partly sunny skies at 4 p.m. Around the local area at 4 p.m., in Texarkana, mostly sunny and 87. Wind southeast at 9 miles an hour. El Dorado, mostly sunny and 88. Wind calm. Monroe, partly sunny and 88. Wind calm. Nacogdoches, mostly sunny and 90. Wind northeast at 5 miles an hour. Marshall, mostly sunny and 90. Wind east at 6 miles an hour. And at Longview, mostly sunny and 90 degrees. Wind northeast at 5 miles an hour. Elsewhere across the four-state area, over at Dallas, partly sunny and 91. Oklahoma City, partly sunny and 90. Little Rock, partly sunny and 86. Jackson, Mississippi, mostly sunny and 85. Baton Rouge, mostly sunny and 88. And at Houston, partly sunny and 91 degrees. For the most current information, check us out on the web at www.weather.gov/sht. Now let's check on your local forecast. This afternoon, partly cloudy. Near steady temperature in the upper 80s. Northeast winds around 5 miles per hour. Tonight, partly cloudy. Lows in the mid-60s. East winds around 5 miles per hour. Saturday, partly cloudy in the morning, then becoming mostly cloudy. Highs in the lower 90s. East winds around 5 miles per hour. Saturday night, mostly clear. Lows in the upper 60s. Light and variable winds. Sunday, mostly sunny. Hot with highs in the mid-90s. Light and variable winds. Sunday night, partly cloudy. Lows in the upper 60s. Monday, partly cloudy. A slight chance of showers with isolated thunderstorms in the afternoon. Highs in the mid-90s. Chance of rain 20%. Monday night, partly cloudy. Lows around 70. Tuesday, partly cloudy. Highs in the mid-90s. Tuesday night, partly cloudy. A slight chance of showers after midnight. Lows in the lower 70s. Chance of rain 20%. Wednesday, mostly cloudy with a chance of showers. A slight chance of thunderstorms in the afternoon. Highs around 90. Chance of rain 40%. Wednesday night, mostly cloudy with a 40% chance of showers. Lows around 70. Thursday, mostly cloudy. A chance of showers in the morning, then a chance of showers with a slight chance of thunderstorms in the afternoon. Highs in the upper 80s.
Chance of rain 50%. 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At 9 p.m. GMT 2100 UTC, the center of Tropical Storm Fay was located near latitude 29.8 north, longitude 43.0 west. Fay is moving toward the west-southwest near 5 miles per hour, 7 kilometers per hour. A gradual turn to the southwest is expected to occur along with an increase in forward speed. Maximum sustained winds have weakened to near 50 miles per hour, 85 kilometers per hour with higher gusts. Gradual weakening is expected to occur for the next few days. Tropical storm force winds extend outward up to 80 miles, 130 kilometers from the center. The estimated minimum central pressure is 1,004 millibars, 29.65 inches. At 8 p.m. CVT 2100 UTC, the center of Tropical Storm Gonzalo was located near latitude 16.2 north, longitude 22.7 west. Gonzalo was moving toward the north near 12 miles per hour, 19 kilometers per hour. A northward to north-northwestward motion is expected through tonight, followed by a slower north-northwestward motion over the weekend. On the forecast track, the center will pass near the northeastern portion of the Cabo Verde Islands tonight and move north of the Cabo Verde Islands on Saturday. Maximum sustained winds are near 50 miles per hour, 85 kilometers per hour with higher gusts. Little change in strength is expected tonight. Weakening is expected to begin by Saturday morning and continue through the weekend. Gonzalo is forecast to become a post-tropical remnant low by Sunday. Tropical storm force winds extend outward up to 205 miles, 335 kilometers, primarily to the northeast of the center. The official observing station on sail in the Cabo Verde Islands recently reported a sustained wind of 31 miles per hour, 50 kilometers per hour, with a gust to 43 miles per hour, 69 kilometers per hour. The estimated minimum central pressure is 1,000 millibars, 29.53 inches. 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Be sure to follow us on Facebook. Here's a look at local weather conditions as of 4 p.m. At the top of the hour, skies were partly sunny in Shreveport. The temperature was 90 degrees at the regional airport. The dew point was 59, making the relative humidity 35%. Winds were east at 5 miles an hour. The pressure was 30.02 inches and falling. In Bossier City, at Barksdale Air Force Base, skies were sunny, with a temperature of 91 degrees. The dew point was 56, making the relative humidity 30%. Winds were north at 5 miles an hour. The pressure was 30.01 inches and falling. And in downtown Shreveport, skies were sunny. The temperature was 88 degrees. And winds were north at 5 miles an hour. Once again in Shreveport, it was 90 degrees with partly sunny skies at 4 p.m. Around the local area at 4 p.m., in Texarkana, mostly sunny and 87. Wind southeast at 9 miles an hour. El Dorado, mostly sunny and 88. Wind calm. Monroe, partly sunny and 88. Wind calm. Natchitoches, mostly sunny and 90. Wind northeast at 5 miles an hour. Marshall, mostly sunny and 90. Wind east at 6 miles an hour. And at Longview, mostly sunny and 90 degrees. Wind northeast at 5 miles an hour. Elsewhere across the four-state area, over at Dallas, partly sunny and 91. Oklahoma City, partly sunny and 90. Little Rock, partly sunny and 86.
Jackson, Mississippi, mostly sunny and 85. Baton Rouge, mostly sunny and 88. And at Houston, partly sunny and 91 degrees. For the most current information, check us out on the web at www.weather.gov/sht. Now let's check on your local forecast. This afternoon, partly cloudy. Near steady temperature in the upper 80s. Northeast winds around 5 miles per hour. Tonight, partly cloudy. Lows in the mid-60s. East winds around 5 miles per hour. Saturday, partly cloudy in the morning, then becoming mostly cloudy. Highs in the lower 90s. East winds around 5 miles per hour. Saturday night, mostly clear. Lows in the upper 60s. Light and variable winds. Sunday, mostly sunny. Hot with highs in the mid-90s. Light and variable winds. Sunday night, partly cloudy. Lows in the upper 60s. Monday, partly cloudy. A slight chance of showers with isolated thunderstorms in the afternoon. Highs in the mid-90s. Chance of rain 20%. Monday night, partly cloudy. Lows around 70. Tuesday, partly cloudy. Highs in the mid-90s. Tuesday night, partly cloudy. A slight chance of showers after midnight. Lows in the lower 70s. Chance of rain 20%. Wednesday, mostly cloudy with a chance of showers. A slight chance of thunderstorms in the afternoon. Highs around 90. Chance of rain 40%. Wednesday night, mostly cloudy with a 40% chance of showers. Lows around 70. Thursday, mostly cloudy. A chance of showers in the morning, then a chance of showers with a slight chance of thunderstorms in the afternoon. Highs in the upper 80s. Chance of rain 50%. Here is your area's open water boating forecast. Wind gusts may be higher. Rest of today, partly cloudy. Highs in the upper 80s. Northeast winds 10 to 15 miles per hour. Tonight, partly cloudy. Lows in the mid-60s. East winds 5 to 10 miles per hour. Saturday, becoming mostly cloudy. Highs in the lower 90s. East winds 5 to 10 miles per hour. Saturday night, mostly clear. Lows in the upper 60s. Southeast winds 5 to 10 miles per hour. Sunday, mostly sunny. Highs in the mid-90s. West winds around 5 miles per hour, becoming northeast in the afternoon. Sunday night, partly cloudy. Lows in the upper 60s. Monday, partly cloudy. Highs in the mid-90s. Monday night, partly cloudy. Lows in the upper 60s. Tuesday, partly cloudy. Highs in the mid-90s. Tuesday night, partly cloudy. A 20% chance of showers after midnight. Lows in the lower 70s. Wednesday, mostly cloudy. Chance of showers in the morning, then a chance of showers and slight chance of thunderstorms in the afternoon. Highs in the lower 90s. Chance of precipitation 40%. Wednesday night, mostly cloudy with a 40% chance of showers. Lows in the upper 60s. Thursday, mostly cloudy. Chance of showers in the morning, then a chance of showers and slight chance of thunderstorms in the afternoon. Highs in the upper 80s. Chance of precipitation 50%. At 9 p.m. GMT 2100 UTC, the center of Tropical Storm Faye was located near latitude 29.8 north, longitude 43.0 west. Faye is moving toward the west-southwest near 5 miles per hour, 7 kilometers per 5 miles per hour, 7 kilometers per hour. A gradual turn to the southwest is expected to occur along with an increase in forward speed. Maximum sustained winds have weakened to near 50 miles per hour, 85 kilometers per hour with higher gusts. Gradual weakening is expected to occur for the next few days.
Tropical Storm Force

winds extend outward up to 80 miles, 130 kilometers from the center. The estimated minimum central pressure is 1,004 millibars, 29.65 inches. At 8 p.m. CVT 2100 UTC, the center of Tropical Storm Gonzalo was located near latitude 16.2 north, longitude 22.7 west. Gonzalo was moving toward the north near 12 miles per hour, 19 kilometers per hour. A northward to north-northwestward motion is expected through tonight, followed by a slower north-northwestward motion over the weekend. On the forecast track, the center will pass near the northeastern portion of the Cabo Verde Islands tonight and move north of the Cabo Verde Islands on Saturday. Maximum sustained winds are near 50 miles per hour, 85 kilometers per hour with higher gusts. Little change in strength is expected tonight. Weakening is expected to begin by Saturday morning and continue through the weekend. Gonzalo is forecast to become a post-tropical remnant low by Sunday. Tropical storm force winds extend outward up to 205 miles, 335 kilometers, primarily to the northeast of the center. The official observing station on sail in the Cabo Verde Islands recently reported a sustained wind of 31 miles per hour, 50 kilometers per hour, with a gust to 43 miles per hour, 69 kilometers per hour. The estimated minimum central pressure is 1,000 millibars, 29.53 inches. 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Be sure to follow us on Facebook. Here's a look at local weather conditions as of 4 p.m. At the top of the hour, skies were partly sunny in Shreveport. The temperature was 90 degrees at the regional airport. The dew point was 59, making the relative humidity 35%. Winds were east at 5 miles an hour. The pressure was 30.02 inches and falling. In Bossier City, at Barksdale Air Force Base, skies were sunny, with a temperature of 91 degrees. The dew point was 56, making the relative humidity 30%. Winds were north at 5 miles an hour. The pressure was 30.01 inches and falling. And in downtown Shreveport, skies were sunny. The temperature was 88 degrees. And winds were north at 5 miles an hour. Once again in Shreveport, it was 90 degrees with partly sunny skies at 4 p.m. Around the local area at 4 p.m., in Texarkana, mostly sunny and 87. Wind southeast at 9 miles an hour. El Dorado, mostly sunny and 88. Wind calm. Monroe, partly sunny and 88. Wind calm. Natchitoches, mostly sunny and 90. Wind northeast at 5 miles an hour. Marshall, mostly sunny and 90. Wind east at 6 miles an hour. And at Longview, mostly sunny and 90 degrees. Wind northeast at 5 miles an hour. Elsewhere across the four-state area, over at Dallas, partly sunny and 91. Oklahoma City, partly sunny and 90. Little Rock, partly sunny and 86. Jackson, Mississippi, mostly sunny and 85. Baton Rouge, mostly sunny and 88. And at Houston, partly sunny and 91 degrees. For the most current information, check us out on the web at www.weather.gov/sht. 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Now let's check on your local forecast. This afternoon, partly cloudy. Near steady temperature in the upper 80s. Northeast winds around 5 miles per hour. Tonight, partly cloudy. Lows in the mid-60s. East winds around 5 miles.
per hour. Saturday, partly cloudy in the morning, then becoming mostly cloudy. Highs in the lower 90s. East winds around 5 miles per hour. Saturday night, mostly clear. Lows in the upper 60s. Light and variable winds. Sunday, mostly sunny. Hot with highs in the mid-90s. Light and variable winds. Sunday night, partly cloudy. Lows in the upper 60s. Monday, partly cloudy. A slight chance of showers with isolated thunderstorms in the afternoon. Highs in the mid-90s. Chance of rain 20%. Monday night, partly cloudy. Lows around 70. Tuesday, partly cloudy. Highs in the mid-90s. Tuesday night, partly cloudy. A slight chance of showers after midnight. Lows in the lower 70s. Chance of rain 20%. Wednesday, mostly cloudy with a chance of showers. A slight chance of thunderstorms in the afternoon. Highs around 90. Chance of rain 40%. Wednesday night, mostly cloudy with a 40% chance of showers. Lows around 70. Thursday, mostly cloudy. A chance of showers in the morning, then a chance of showers with a slight chance of thunderstorms in the afternoon. Highs in the upper 80s. Chance of rain 50%. At 9 p.m. GMT 2100 UTC, the center of Tropical Storm Fay was located near latitude 29.8 north, longitude 43.0 west. Fay is moving toward the west-southwest near 5 miles per hour, 7 kilometers per hour. A gradual turn to the southwest is expected to occur along with an increase in forward speed. Maximum sustained winds have weakened to near 50 miles per hour, 85 kilometers per hour with higher gusts. Gradual weakening is expected to occur for the next few days. Tropical storm force winds extend outward up to 80 miles, 130 kilometers from the center. The estimated minimum central pressure is 1,004 millibars, 29.65 inches. At 8 p.m. CVT 2100 UTC, the center of Tropical Storm Gonzalo was located near latitude 16.2 north, longitude 22.7 west. Gonzalo was moving toward the north near 12 miles per hour, 19 kilometers per hour. A northward to north-northwestward motion is expected through tonight, followed by a slower north-northwestward motion over the weekend. On the forecast track, the center will pass near the northeastern portion of the Cabo Verde Islands tonight and move north of the Cabo Verde Islands on Saturday. Maximum sustained winds are near 50 miles per hour, 85 kilometers per hour with higher gusts. Little change in strength is expected tonight. Weakening is expected to begin by Saturday morning and continue through the weekend. Gonzalo is forecast to become a post-tropical remnant low by Sunday. Tropical storm force winds extend outward up to 205 miles, 335 kilometers, primarily to the northeast of the center. The official observing station on sail in the Cabo Verde Islands recently reported a sustained wind of 31 miles per hour, 50 kilometers per hour, with a gust to 43 miles per hour, 69 kilometers per hour. The estimated minimum central pressure is 1,000 millibars, 29.53 inches. 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Be sure to follow us on Facebook. Here's a look at local weather conditions as of 4 p.m. At the top of the hour, skies were partly sunny in Shreveport. The temperature was 90 degrees at the regional airport. The dew point was 59, making the relative humidity 35%. Winds were east at 5 miles an hour. The pressure was 30.02 inches and falling. In Bossier City, at Barksdale Air Force Base, skies were sunny, with a temperature of 91 degrees. The dew point was 56, making the relative humidity 30%. Winds were north at 5 miles an hour. The pressure was 30.01 inches and falling. And in downtown Shreveport, skies were sunny,

temperature was 88 degrees. And winds were north at 5 miles an hour. Once again in Shreveport, it was 90 degrees with partly sunny skies at 4 p.m. Around the local area at 4 p.m., in Texarkana, mostly sunny and 87. Wind southeast at 9 miles an hour. El Dorado, mostly sunny and 88. Wind calm. Monroe, partly sunny and 88. Wind calm. Natchitoches, mostly sunny and 90. Wind northeast at 5 miles an hour. Marshall, mostly sunny and 90. Wind east at 6 miles an hour. And at Longview, mostly sunny and 90 degrees. Wind northeast at 5 miles an hour. Elsewhere across the four-state area, over at Dallas, partly sunny and 91. Oklahoma City, partly sunny and 90. Little Rock, partly sunny and 86. Jackson, Mississippi, mostly sunny and 85. Baton Rouge, mostly sunny and 88. And at Houston, partly sunny and 91 degrees. For the most current information, check us out on the web at www.weather.gov/sht. Now let's check on your local forecast. This afternoon, partly cloudy. Near steady temperature in the upper 80s. Northeast winds around 5 miles per hour. Tonight, partly cloudy. Lows in the mid-60s. East winds around 5 miles per hour. Saturday, partly cloudy in the morning, then becoming mostly cloudy. Highs in the lower 90s. East winds around 5 miles per hour. Saturday night, mostly clear. Lows in the upper 60s. Light and variable winds. Sunday, mostly sunny. Hot with highs in the mid-90s. Light and variable winds. Sunday night, partly cloudy. Lows in the upper 60s. Monday, partly cloudy. A slight chance of showers with isolated thunderstorms in the afternoon. Highs in the mid-90s. Chance of rain 20%. Monday night, partly cloudy. Lows around 70. Tuesday, partly cloudy. Highs in the mid-90s. Tuesday night, partly cloudy. A slight chance of showers after midnight. Lows in the lower 70s. Chance of rain 20%. Wednesday, mostly cloudy with a chance of showers. A slight chance of thunderstorms in the afternoon. Highs around 90. Chance of rain 40%. Wednesday night, mostly cloudy with a 40% chance of showers. Lows around 70. Thursday, mostly cloudy. A chance of showers in the morning, then a chance of showers with a slight chance of thunderstorms in the afternoon. Highs in the upper 80s. Chance of rain 50%. At 9 p.m. GMT 2100 UTC, the center of Tropical Storm Fay was located near latitude 29.8 north, longitude 43.0 west. Fay is moving toward the west-southwest near 5 miles per hour, 7 kilometers per hour. A gradual turn to the southwest is expected to occur along with an increase in forward speed. Maximum sustained winds have weakened to near 50 miles per hour, 85 kilometers per hour with higher gusts. Gradual weakening is expected to occur for the next few days. Tropical storm force winds extend outward up to 80 miles, 130 kilometers from the center. The estimated minimum central pressure is 1,004 millibars, 29.65 inches. At 8 p.m. CVT 2100 UTC, the center of Tropical Storm Gonzalo was located near latitude 16.2 north, longitude 22.7 west. Gonzalo is moving toward the north near 12 miles per hour, 19 kilometers per hour. A northward to north-northwestward motion is expected through tonight, followed by a slower north-northwestward motion over the weekend. On the forecast track, the center will pass near the northeastern portion of the Cabo Verde Islands tonight and move north of the Cabo Verde Islands on Saturday. Maximum sustained winds are near 50 miles per hour, 85 kilometers per hour with
higher gusts. Little change in strength is expected tonight. Weakening is expected to begin by Saturday morning and continue through the weekend. Gonzalo is forecast to become a post-tropical remnant low by Sunday. Tropical storm force winds extend outward up to 205 miles, 335 kilometers, primarily to the northeast of the center. The official observing station on sail in the Cabo Verde Islands recently reported a sustained wind of 31 miles per hour, 50 kilometers per hour, with a gust to 43 miles per hour, 69 kilometers per hour. The estimated minimum central pressure is 1,000 millibars, 29.53 inches. 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Be sure to follow us on Facebook. Here's a look at local weather conditions as of 4 p.m. At the top of the hour, skies were partly sunny in Shreveport. The temperature was 90 degrees at the regional airport. The dew point was 59, making the relative humidity 35%. Winds were east at 5 miles an hour. The pressure was 30.02 inches and falling. In Bossier City, at Barksdale Air Force Base, skies were sunny, with a temperature of 91 degrees. The dew point was 56, making the relative humidity 30%. Winds were north at 5 miles an hour. The pressure was 30.01 inches and falling. And in downtown Shreveport, skies were sunny. The temperature was 88 degrees. And winds were north at 5 miles an hour. Once again in Shreveport, it was 90 degrees with partly sunny skies at 4 p.m. Around the local area at 4 p.m., in Texarkana, mostly sunny and 87. Wind southeast at 9 miles an hour. El Dorado, mostly sunny and 88. Wind calm. Monroe, partly sunny and 88. Wind calm. Natchitoches, mostly sunny and 90. Wind northeast at 5 miles an hour. Marshall, mostly sunny and 90. Wind east at 6 miles an hour. And at Longview, mostly sunny and 90 degrees. Wind northeast at 5 miles an hour. Elsewhere across the four-state area, over at Dallas, partly sunny and 91. Oklahoma City, partly sunny and 90. Little Rock, partly sunny and 86. Jackson, Mississippi, mostly sunny and 85. Baton Rouge, mostly sunny and 88. And at Houston, partly sunny and 91 degrees. 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Now let's check on your local forecast. This afternoon, partly cloudy. Near steady temperature in the upper 80s. Northeast winds around 5 miles per hour. Tonight, partly cloudy. Lows in the mid-60s. East winds around 5 miles per hour. Saturday, partly cloudy in the morning, then becoming mostly cloudy. Highs in the lower 90s. East winds around 5 miles per hour. Saturday night, mostly clear. Lows in the upper 60s. Light and variable winds. Sunday, mostly sunny. Hot with highs in the mid-90s. Light and variable winds. Sunday night, partly cloudy. Lows in the upper 60s. Monday, partly cloudy. A slight chance of showers with isolated thunderstorms in the afternoon. Highs in the mid-90s. Chance of rain 20%. Monday night, partly cloudy. Lows around 70. Tuesday, partly cloudy.

Thunderstorms in the afternoon. Highs in the upper 80s. Chance of rain 50%. At 9 p.m. GMT 2100 UTC, the center of Tropical Storm Fay was located near latitude 29.8 north, longitude 43.0 west. Fay is moving toward the west-southwest near 5 miles per hour, 7 kilometers per hour. A gradual turn to the southwest is expected to occur along with an increase in forward speed. Maximum sustained winds have weakened to near 50 miles per hour, 85 kilometers per hour with higher gusts. Gradual weakening is expected to occur for the next few days. Tropical storm force winds extend outward up to 80 miles, 130 kilometers from the center. The estimated minimum central pressure is 1,004 millibars, 29.65 inches. At 8 p.m. CVT 2100 UTC, the center of Tropical Storm Gonzalo was located near latitude 16.2 north, longitude 22.7 west. Gonzalo is moving toward the north near 12 miles per hour, 19 kilometers per hour. A northward to north-northwestward motion is expected through tonight, followed by a slower north-northwestward motion over the weekend. On the forecast track, the center will pass near the northeastern portion of the Cabo Verde Islands tonight and move north of the Cabo Verde Islands on Saturday. Maximum sustained winds are near 50 miles per hour, 85 kilometers per hour with higher gusts. Little change in strength is expected tonight. Weakening is expected to begin by Saturday morning and continue through the weekend. Gonzalo is forecast to become a post-tropical remnant low by Sunday. Tropical storm force winds extend outward up to 205 miles, 335 kilometers, primarily to the northeast of the center. The official observing station on sail in the Cabo Verde Islands recently reported a sustained wind of 31 miles per hour, 50 kilometers per hour, with a gust to 43 miles per hour, 69 kilometers per hour. The estimated minimum central pressure is 1,000 millibars, 29.53 inches. 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Be sure to follow us on Facebook. Here's a look at local weather conditions as of 4 p.m. At the top of the hour, skies were partly sunny in Shreveport. The temperature was 90 degrees at the regional airport. The dew point was 59, making the relative humidity 35%. Winds were east at 5 miles an hour. The pressure was 30.02 inches and falling. In Bossier City, at Barksdale Air Force Base, skies were sunny, with a temperature of 91 degrees. The dew point was 56, making the relative humidity 30%. Winds were north at 5 miles an hour. The pressure was 30.01 inches and falling. And in downtown Shreveport, skies were sunny. The temperature was 88 degrees. And winds were north at 5 miles an hour. Once again in Shreveport, it was 90 degrees with partly sunny skies at 4 p.m. Around the local area at 4 p.m., in Texarkana, mostly sunny and 87. Wind southeast at 9 miles an hour. El Dorado, mostly sunny and 88. Wind calm. Monroe, partly sunny and 88. Wind calm. Nacogdoches, mostly sunny and 90. Wind northeast at 5 miles an hour. Marshall, mostly sunny and 90. Wind east at 6 miles an hour. And at Longview, mostly sunny and 90 degrees. Wind northeast at 5 miles an hour. Elsewhere across the four-state area, over at Dallas, partly sunny and 91. Oklahoma City, partly sunny and 90. Little Rock, partly sunny and 86. Jackson, Mississippi, mostly sunny and 85. Baton Rouge, mostly sunny and 88. And at Houston, partly sunny and 91 degrees. For the most current information, check us out on the web at www.weather.gov/sht. Now let's check on your local forecast. This afternoon, partly cloudy,

near steady temperature in the upper 80s. Northeast winds around 5 miles per hour. Tonight, partly cloudy. Lows in the mid-60s. East winds around 5 miles per hour. Saturday, partly cloudy in the morning, then becoming mostly cloudy. Highs in the lower 90s. East winds around 5 miles per hour. Saturday night, mostly clear. Lows in the upper 60s. Light and variable winds. Sunday, mostly sunny. Hot with highs in the mid-90s. Light and variable winds. Sunday night, partly cloudy. Lows in the upper 60s. Monday, partly cloudy. A slight chance of showers with isolated thunderstorms in the afternoon. Highs in the mid-90s. Chance of rain 20%. Monday night, partly cloudy. Lows around 70. Tuesday, partly cloudy. Highs in the mid-90s. Tuesday night, partly cloudy. A slight chance of showers after midnight. Lows in the lower 70s. Chance of rain 20%. Wednesday, mostly cloudy with a chance of showers. A slight chance of thunderstorms in the afternoon. Highs around 90. Chance of rain 40%. Wednesday night, mostly cloudy with a 40% chance of showers. Lows around 70. Thursday, mostly cloudy. A chance of showers in the morning, then a chance of showers with a slight chance of thunderstorms in the afternoon. Highs in the upper 80s. Chance of rain 50%. Here is your area's open water boating forecast. Wind gusts may be higher. Rest of today, partly cloudy. Highs in the upper 80s. Northeast winds 10 to 15 miles per hour. Tonight, partly cloudy. Lows in the mid-60s. East winds 5 to 10 miles per hour. Saturday, becoming mostly cloudy. Highs in the lower 90s. East winds 5 to 10 miles per hour. Saturday night, mostly clear. Lows in the upper 60s. Southeast winds 5 to 10 miles per hour. Sunday, mostly sunny. Highs in the mid-90s. West winds around 5 miles per hour becoming northeast in the afternoon. Sunday night, partly cloudy. Lows in the upper 60s. Monday, partly cloudy. Highs in the mid-90s. Monday night, partly cloudy. Lows in the upper 60s. Tuesday, partly cloudy. Highs in the mid-90s. Tuesday night, partly cloudy. A 20% chance of showers after midnight. Lows in the lower 70s. Wednesday, mostly cloudy. Chance of showers in the morning, then a chance of showers and slight chance of thunderstorms in the afternoon. Highs in the lower 90s. Chance of precipitation 40%. Wednesday night, mostly cloudy with a 40% chance of showers. Lows in the upper 60s. Thursday, mostly cloudy. Chance of showers in the morning, then a chance of showers and slight chance of thunderstorms in the afternoon. Highs in the upper 80s. Chance of precipitation 50%. At 9 p.m. GMT 2100 UTC, the center of Tropical Storm Fay was located near latitude 29.8 north, longitude 43.0 west. Fay is moving toward the west-southwest near 5 miles per hour, 7 kilometers per hour. A gradual turn to the southwest is expected to occur along with an increase in forward speed. Maximum sustained winds have weakened to near 50 miles per hour, 85 kilometers per hour with higher gusts. Gradual weakening is expected to occur for the next few days. Tropical storm force winds extend outward up to 80 miles, 130 kilometers from the center. The estimated minimum central pressure is 1,004 millibars, 29.65 inches. At 8 p.m. CVT 2100 UTC, the center of Tropical Storm Gonzalo was located near latitude 16.2 north, longitude 22.7 west.
Gonzalo is moving toward the north near 12 miles per hour, 19 kilometers per hour. A northward to north-northwestward motion is expected through tonight, followed by a slower north-northwestward motion over the weekend. On the forecast track, the center will pass near the northeastern portion of the Cabo Verde Islands tonight and move north of the Cabo Verde Islands on Saturday. Maximum sustained winds are near 50 miles per hour, 85 kilometers per hour with higher gusts. Little change in strength is expected tonight. Weakening is expected to begin by Saturday morning and continue through the weekend. Gonzalo is forecast to become a post-tropical remnant low by Sunday. Tropical storm force winds extend outward up to 205 miles, 335 kilometers, primarily to the northeast of the center. The official observing station on sail in the Cabo Verde Islands recently reported a sustained wind of 31 miles per hour, 50 kilometers per hour, with a gust to 43 miles per hour, 69 kilometers per hour. The estimated minimum central pressure is 1,000 millibars, 29.53 inches. 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Be sure to follow us on Facebook. Here's a look at local weather conditions as of 4 p.m. At the top of the hour, skies were partly sunny in Shreveport. The temperature was 90 degrees at the regional airport. The dew point was 59, making the relative humidity 35%. Winds were east at 5 miles an hour. The pressure was 30.02 inches and falling. In Bossier City, at Barksdale Air Force Base, skies were sunny, with a temperature of 91 degrees. The dew point was 56, making the relative humidity 30%. Winds were north at 5 miles an hour. The pressure was 30.01 inches and falling. And in downtown Shreveport, skies were sunny. The temperature was 88 degrees. And winds were north at 5 miles an hour. Once again in Shreveport, it was 90 degrees with partly sunny skies at 4 p.m. Around the local area at 4 p.m., in Texarkana, mostly sunny and 87. Wind southeast at 9 miles an hour. El Dorado, mostly sunny and 88. Wind calm. Monroe, partly sunny and 88. Wind calm. Nacogdoches, mostly sunny and 90. Wind northeast at 5 miles an hour. Marshall, mostly sunny and 90. Wind east at 6 miles an hour. And at Longview, mostly sunny and 90 degrees. Wind northeast at 5 miles an hour. Elsewhere across the four-state area, over at Dallas, partly sunny and 91. Oklahoma City, partly sunny and 90. Little Rock, partly sunny and 86. Jackson, Mississippi, mostly sunny and 85. Baton Rouge, mostly sunny and 88. And at Houston, partly sunny and 91 degrees. 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The Shreveport Climate Summary for this evening, as of 4 p.m., September 25, 2026. Today's high temperature was 91 degrees. The normal high is 87. The record high is 98 degrees, which was last set in 2022. Today's low temperature was 62 degrees. The normal low is 64. The record low is 46 degrees, which was set in 1994. No precipitation fell today, which leaves the monthly total at 0.36 inches. This is 2.42 inches below the normal amount of 2.78 inches for September.
The total precipitation for the year still stands at 31.64 inches, which is 5.58 inches below normal. Sunset tonight is at 7:08 p.m. Sunrise tomorrow is at 7:06 a.m. Now let's check on your local forecast. This afternoon, partly cloudy. Near steady temperature in the upper 80s. Northeast winds around 5 miles per hour. Tonight, partly cloudy. Lows in the mid-60s. East winds around 5 miles per hour. Saturday, partly cloudy in the morning, then becoming mostly cloudy. Highs in the lower 90s. East winds around 5 miles per hour. Saturday night, mostly clear. Lows in the upper 60s. Light and variable winds. Sunday, mostly sunny. Hot with highs in the mid-90s. Light and variable winds. Sunday night, partly cloudy. Lows in the upper 60s. Monday, partly cloudy. A slight chance of showers with isolated thunderstorms in the afternoon. Highs in the mid-90s. Chance of rain 20%. Monday night, partly cloudy. Lows around 70. Tuesday, partly cloudy. Highs in the mid-90s. Tuesday night, partly cloudy. A slight chance of showers after midnight. Lows in the lower 70s. Chance of rain 20%. Wednesday, mostly cloudy with a chance of showers. A slight chance of thunderstorms in the afternoon. Highs around 90. Chance of rain 40%. Wednesday night, mostly cloudy with a 40% chance of showers. Lows around 70. Thursday, mostly cloudy. A chance of showers in the morning, then a chance of showers with a slight chance of thunderstorms in the afternoon. Highs in the upper 80s. Chance of rain 50%. At 9 p.m. GMT 2100 UTC, the center of Tropical Storm Fay was located near latitude 29.8 north, longitude 43.0 west. Fay is moving toward the west-southwest near 5 miles per hour, 7 kilometers per hour. A gradual turn to the southwest is expected to occur along with an increase in forward speed. Maximum sustained winds have weakened to near 50 miles per hour, 85 kilometers per hour with higher gusts. Gradual weakening is expected to occur for the next few days. Tropical storm force winds extend outward up to 80 miles, 130 kilometers from the center. The estimated minimum central pressure is 1,004 millibars, 29.65 inches. At 8 p.m. CVT 2100 UTC, the center of Tropical Storm Gonzalo was located near latitude 16.2 north, longitude 22.7 west. Gonzalo is moving toward the north near 12 miles per hour, 19 kilometers per hour. A northward to north-northwestward motion is expected through tonight, followed by a slower north-northwestward motion over the weekend. On the forecast track, the center will pass near the northeastern portion of the Cabo Verde Islands tonight and move north of the Cabo Verde Islands on Saturday. Maximum sustained winds are near 50 miles per hour, 85 kilometers per hour with higher gusts. Little change in strength is expected tonight. Weakening is expected to begin by Saturday morning and continue through the weekend. Gonzalo is forecast to become a post-tropical remnant low by Sunday. Tropical storm force winds extend outward up to 205 miles, 335 kilometers, primarily to the northeast of the center. The official observing station on sail in the Cabo Verde Islands recently reported a sustained wind of 31 miles per hour, 50 kilometers per hour, with a gust to 43 miles per hour, 69 kilometers per hour. The estimated minimum central pressure is 1,000 millibars, 29.53 inches. 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Be sure to follow us on Facebook. Here's a look at local weather conditions as of 5 p.m. At the top of the hour, skies were partly sunny in Shreveport. The temperature was 90 degrees at the regional airport.
The dew point was 57, making the relative humidity 33%. Winds were southeast at 9 miles an hour. The pressure was 30.01 inches and falling. In Bossier City, at Barksdale Air Force Base, skies were sunny, with a temperature of 91 degrees. The dew point was 57, making the relative humidity 31%. Winds were northeast at 5 miles an hour. The pressure was 30.00 inches and falling. At downtown Shreveport, it was sunny. Visibility 10 miles. Temperature was 90 degrees, dew point 60. And the pressure was 30.01 inches and falling. Once again in Shreveport, it was 90 degrees with partly sunny skies at 5 p.m. Around the local area at 5 p.m., in Texarkana, mostly sunny and 87. Wind northeast at 5 miles an hour. El Dorado, sunny and 88. Wind east at 5 miles an hour. Monroe, sunny and 88. Wind north at 8 miles an hour. Nutqvitch, mostly sunny and 89. Wind calm. Marshall, sunny and 89. Wind variable at 3 miles an hour. And at Longview, sunny and 91 degrees. Wind north at 5 miles an hour. Elsewhere across the four-state area, over at Dallas, mostly sunny and 91. Oklahoma City, mostly sunny and 91. Little Rock, partly sunny and 85. Jackson, Mississippi, mostly sunny and 88. Baton Rouge, mostly sunny and 90. And at Houston, partly sunny and 92 degrees. For the most current information, check us out on the web at www.weather.gov/sht. The Shreveport climate summary for this evening, as of 4 p.m., September 25, 2026. Today's high temperature was 91 degrees. The normal high is 87. The record high is 98 degrees, which was last set in 2022. Today's low temperature was 62 degrees. The normal low is 64. The record low is 46 degrees, which was set in 1994. No precipitation fell today, which leaves the monthly total at 0.36 inches. This is 2.42 inches below the normal amount of 2.78 inches for September. The total precipitation for the year still stands at 31.64 inches, which is 5.58 inches below normal. Sunset tonight is at 7:08 p.m. Sunrise tomorrow is at 7:06 a.m. Now let's check on your local forecast. This afternoon, partly cloudy. Near steady temperature in the upper 80s. Northeast winds around 5 miles per hour. Tonight, partly cloudy. Lows in the mid-60s. East winds around 5 miles per hour. Saturday, partly cloudy in the morning, then becoming mostly cloudy. Highs in the lower 90s. East winds around 5 miles per hour. Saturday night, mostly clear. Lows in the upper 60s. Light and variable winds. Sunday, mostly sunny. Hot with highs in the mid-90s. Light and variable winds. Sunday night, partly cloudy. Lows in the upper 60s. Monday, partly cloudy. A slight chance of showers with isolated thunderstorms in the afternoon. Highs in the mid-90s. Chance of rain 20%. Monday night, partly cloudy. Lows around 70. Tuesday, partly cloudy. Highs in the mid-90s. Tuesday night, partly cloudy. A slight chance of showers after midnight. Lows in the lower 70s. Chance of rain 20%. Wednesday, mostly cloudy with a chance of showers. A slight chance of thunderstorms in the afternoon. Highs around 90. Chance of rain 40%. Wednesday night, mostly cloudy with a 40% chance of showers. Lows around 70. Thursday, mostly cloudy. A chance of showers in the morning,
then a chance of showers with a slight chance of thunderstorms in the afternoon. Highs in the upper 80s. Chance of rain 50%. At 9 p.m. GMT 2100 UTC, the center of Tropical Storm Fay was located near latitude 29.8 north, longitude 43.0 west. Fay is moving toward the west-southwest near 5 miles per hour, 7 kilometers per hour. A gradual turn to the southwest is expected to occur along with an increase in forward speed. Maximum sustained winds have weakened to near 50 miles per hour, 85 kilometers per hour with higher gusts. Gradual weakening is expected to occur for the next few days. Tropical storm force winds extend outward up to 80 miles, 130 kilometers from the center. The estimated minimum central pressure is 1,004 millibars, 29.65 inches. At 8 p.m. CVT 2100 UTC, the center of Tropical Storm Gonzalo was located near latitude 16.2 north, longitude 22.7 west. Gonzalo is moving toward the north near 12 miles per hour, 19 kilometers per hour. A northward to north-northwestward motion is expected through tonight, followed by a slower north-northwestward motion over the weekend. On the forecast track, the center will pass near the northeastern portion of the Cabo Verde Islands tonight and move north of the Cabo Verde Islands on Saturday. Maximum sustained winds are near 50 miles per hour, 85 kilometers per hour with higher gusts. Little change in strength is expected tonight. Weakening is expected to begin by Saturday morning and continue through the weekend. Gonzalo is forecast to become a post-tropical remnant low by Sunday. Tropical storm force winds extend outward up to 205 miles, 335 kilometers, primarily to the northeast of the center. The official observing station on sail in the Cabo Verde Islands recently reported a sustained wind of 31 miles per hour, 50 kilometers per hour, with a gust to 43 miles per hour, 69 kilometers per hour. The estimated minimum central pressure is 1,000 millibars, 29.53 inches. 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Be sure to follow us on Facebook. Here's a look at local weather conditions as of 5 p.m. At the top of the hour, skies were partly sunny in Shreveport. The temperature was 90 degrees at the regional airport. The dew point was 57, making the relative humidity 33%. Winds were southeast at 9 miles an hour. The pressure was 30.01 inches and falling. In Bossier City, at Barksdale Air Force Base, skies were sunny, with a temperature of 91 degrees. The dew point was 57, making the relative humidity 31%. Winds were northeast at 5 miles an hour. The pressure was 30.00 inches and falling. At downtown Shreveport, it was sunny. Visibility 10 miles. Temperature was 90 degrees, dew point 60. And the pressure was 30.01 inches and falling. Once again in Shreveport, it was 90 degrees with partly sunny skies at 5 p.m. This is your NOAA Weather Radio, station WXJ97. 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Around the local area at 5 p.m., in Texarkana, mostly sunny and 87. Wind northeast at 5 miles an hour. El Dorado, sunny and 88. Wind east at 5 miles an hour. Monroe, sunny and 88. Wind north at 8 miles an hour. Nacogdoches, mostly sunny and 89. Wind calm. Marshall, sunny and 89. Wind variable at 3 miles an hour. And at Longview, sunny and 91 degrees. Wind north at 5 miles an hour.
Elsewhere across the four-state area, over at Dallas, mostly sunny and 91. Oklahoma City, mostly sunny and 91. Little Rock, partly sunny and 85. Jackson, Mississippi, mostly sunny and 88. Baton Rouge, mostly sunny and 90. And at Houston, partly sunny and 92 degrees. For the most current information, check us out on the web at www.weather.gov/sht. The Shreveport Climate Summary for this evening, as of 4 p.m., September 25, 2026. Today's high temperature was 91 degrees. The normal high is 87. The record high is 98 degrees, which was last set in 2022. Today's low temperature was 62 degrees. The normal low is 64. The record low is 46 degrees, which was set in 1994. No precipitation fell today, which leaves the monthly total at 0.36 inches. This is 2.42 inches below the normal amount of 2.78 inches for September. The total precipitation for the year still stands at 31.64 inches, which is 5.58 inches below normal. Sunset tonight is at 7:08 p.m. Sunrise tomorrow is at 7:06 a.m. Now let's check on your local forecast. This afternoon, partly cloudy. Near steady temperature in the upper 80s. Northeast winds around 5 miles per hour. Tonight, partly cloudy. Lows in the mid-60s. East winds around 5 miles per hour. Saturday, partly cloudy in the morning, then becoming mostly cloudy. Highs in the lower 90s. East winds around 5 miles per hour. Saturday night, mostly clear. Lows in the upper 60s. Light and variable winds. Sunday, mostly sunny. Hot with highs in the mid-90s. Light and variable winds. Sunday night, partly cloudy. Lows in the upper 60s. Monday, partly cloudy. A slight chance of showers with isolated thunderstorms in the afternoon. Highs in the mid-90s. Chance of rain 20%. Monday night, partly cloudy. Lows around 70. Tuesday, partly cloudy. Highs in the mid-90s. Tuesday night, partly cloudy. A slight chance of showers after midnight. Lows in the lower 70s. Chance of rain 20%. Wednesday, mostly cloudy with a chance of showers. A slight chance of thunderstorms in the afternoon. Highs around 90. Chance of rain 40%. Wednesday night, mostly cloudy with a 40% chance of showers. Lows around 70. Thursday, mostly cloudy. A chance of showers in the morning, then a chance of showers with a slight chance of thunderstorms in the afternoon. Highs in the upper 80s. Chance of rain 50%. At 9 p.m. GMT 2100 UTC, the center of Tropical Storm Fay was located near latitude 29.8 north, longitude 43.0 west. Fay is moving toward the west-southwest near 5 miles per hour, 7 kilometers per hour. A gradual turn to the southwest is expected to occur along with an increase in forward speed. Maximum sustained winds have weakened to near 50 miles per hour, 85 kilometers per hour with higher gusts. Gradual weakening is expected to occur for the next few days. Tropical storm force winds extend outward up to 80 miles, 130 kilometers from the center. The estimated minimum central pressure is 1,004 millibars, 29.65 inches. At 8 p.m. CVT 2100 UTC, the center of Tropical Storm Gonzalo was located near latitude 16.2 north, longitude 22.7 west. Gonzalo was moving toward the north near 12 miles per hour, 19 kilometers per hour. A northward to north-northwestward motion is expected through tonight, followed by a slower north-northwestward motion over the weekend.
On the forecast track, the center will pass near the northeastern portion of the Cabo Verde Islands tonight and move north of the Cabo Verde Islands on Saturday. Maximum sustained winds are near 50 miles per hour, 85 kilometers per hour with higher gusts. Little change in strength is expected tonight. Weakening is expected to begin by Saturday morning and continue through the weekend. Gonzalo is forecast to become a post-tropical remnant low by Sunday. Tropical storm force winds extend outward up to 205 miles, 335 kilometers, primarily to the northeast of the center. The official observing station on sail in the Cabo Verde Islands recently reported a sustained wind of 31 miles per hour, 50 kilometers per hour, with a gust to 43 miles per hour, 69 kilometers per hour. The estimated minimum central pressure is 1,000 millibars, 29.53 inches. Here is your area's open water boating forecast. Wind gusts may be higher. Rest of today, partly cloudy. Highs in the upper 80s. Northeast winds 10 to 15 miles per hour. Tonight, partly cloudy. Lows in the mid-60s. East winds 5 to 10 miles per hour. Saturday, becoming mostly cloudy. Highs in the lower 90s. East winds 5 to 10 miles per hour. Saturday night, mostly clear. Lows in the upper 60s. Southeast winds 5 to 10 miles per hour. Sunday, mostly sunny. Highs in the mid-90s. West winds around 5 miles per hour, becoming northeast in the afternoon. Sunday night, partly cloudy. Lows in the upper 60s. Monday, partly cloudy. Highs in the mid-90s. Monday night, partly cloudy. Lows in the upper 60s. Tuesday, partly cloudy. Highs in the mid-90s. Tuesday night, partly cloudy. A 20% chance of showers after midnight. Lows in the lower 70s. Wednesday, mostly cloudy. Chance of showers in the morning, then a chance of showers and slight chance of thunderstorms in the afternoon. Highs in the lower 90s. Chance of precipitation 40%. Wednesday night, mostly cloudy with a 40% chance of showers. Lows in the upper 60s. Thursday, mostly cloudy. Chance of showers in the morning, then a chance of showers and slight chance of thunderstorms in the afternoon. Highs in the upper 80s. Chance of precipitation 50%. 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Be sure to follow us on Facebook. Here's a look at local weather conditions as of 5 p.m. At the top of the hour, skies were partly sunny in Shreveport. The temperature was 90 degrees at the regional airport. The dew point was 57, making the relative humidity 33%. Winds were southeast at 9 miles an hour. The pressure was 30.01 inches and falling. In Bossier City, at Barksdale Air Force Base, skies were sunny, with a temperature of 91 degrees. The dew point was 57, making the relative humidity 31%. Winds were northeast at 5 miles an hour. The pressure was 30.00 inches and falling. At downtown Shreveport, it was sunny. Visibility 10 miles. Temperature was 90 degrees, dew point 60. And the pressure was 30.01 inches and falling. Once again in Shreveport, it was 90 degrees with partly sunny skies at 5 p.m. Around the local area at 5 p.m., in Texarkana, mostly sunny and 87. Wind northeast at 5 miles an hour. El Dorado, sunny and 88. Wind east at 5 miles an hour. Monroe, sunny and 88. Wind north at 8 miles an hour. Natchitoches, mostly sunny and 89. Wind calm. Marshall, sunny and 89. Wind variable at 3 miles an hour. And at Longview,
sunny and 91 degrees. Wind north at 5 miles an hour. Elsewhere across the four-state area, over at Dallas, mostly sunny and 91. Oklahoma City, mostly sunny and 91. Little Rock,

sunny and 85. Jackson, Mississippi, mostly sunny and 88. Baton Rouge, mostly sunny and 90. And at Houston, partly sunny and 92 degrees. For the most current information, check us out on the web at www.weather.gov/sht. The Shreveport Climate Summary for this evening, as of 4 p.m., September 25, 2026. Today's high temperature was 91 degrees. The normal high is 87. The record high is 98 degrees, which was last set in 2022. Today's low temperature was 62 degrees. The normal low is 64. The record low is 46 degrees, which was set in 1994. No precipitation fell today, which leaves the monthly total at 0.36 inches. This is 2.42 inches below the normal amount of 2.78 inches for September. The total precipitation for the year still stands at 31.64 inches, which is 5.58 inches below normal. Sunset tonight is at 7:08 p.m. Sunrise tomorrow is at 7:06 a.m. Now let's check on your local forecast. This afternoon, partly cloudy. Near steady temperature in the upper 80s. Northeast winds around 5 miles per hour. Tonight, partly cloudy. Lows in the mid-60s. East winds around 5 miles per hour. Saturday, partly cloudy in the morning, then becoming mostly cloudy. Highs in the lower 90s. East winds around 5 miles per hour. Saturday night, mostly clear. Lows in the upper 60s. Light and variable winds. Sunday, mostly sunny. Hot with highs in the mid-90s. Light and variable winds. Sunday night, partly cloudy. Lows in the upper 60s. Monday, partly cloudy. A slight chance of showers with isolated thunderstorms in the afternoon. Highs in the mid-90s. Chance of rain 20%. Monday night, partly cloudy. Lows around 70. Tuesday, partly cloudy. Highs in the mid-90s. Tuesday night, partly cloudy. A slight chance of showers after midnight. Lows in the lower 70s. Chance of rain 20%. Wednesday, mostly cloudy with a chance of showers. A slight chance of thunderstorms in the afternoon. Highs around 90. Chance of rain 40%. Wednesday night, mostly cloudy with a 40% chance of showers. Lows around 70. Thursday, mostly cloudy. A chance of showers in the morning, then a chance of showers with a slight chance of thunderstorms in the afternoon. Highs in the upper 80s. Chance of rain 50%. 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At 9 p.m. GMT 2100 UTC, the center of Tropical Storm Fay was located near latitude 29.8 north, longitude 43.0 west. Fay is moving toward the west-southwest near 5 miles per hour, 7 kilometers per hour. A gradual turn to the southwest is expected to occur along with an increase in forward speed. Maximum sustained winds have weakened to near 50 miles per hour, 85 kilometers per hour with higher gusts. Gradual weakening is expected to occur for the next few days. Tropical storm force winds extend outward up to 80 miles, 130 kilometers from the center. The estimated minimum central pressure is 1,004 millibars, 29.65 inches. At 8 p.m. CVT 2100 UTC, the center of Tropical Storm Gonzalo was located near latitude 16.2 north, longitude 22.7 west.
Gonzalo was moving toward the north near 12 miles per hour, 19 kilometers per hour. A northward to north-northwestward motion is expected through tonight, followed by a slower north-northwestward motion over the weekend. On the forecast track, the center will pass near the northeastern portion of the Cabo Verde Islands tonight and move north of the Cabo Verde Islands on Saturday. Maximum sustained winds are near 50 miles per hour, 85 kilometers per hour with higher gusts. Little change in strength is expected tonight. Weakening is expected to begin by Saturday morning and continue through the weekend. Gonzalo is forecast to become a post-tropical remnant low by Sunday. Tropical storm force winds extend outward up to 205 miles, 335 kilometers, primarily to the northeast of the center. The official observing station on sail in the Cabo Verde Islands recently reported a sustained wind of 31 miles per hour, 50 kilometers per hour, with a gust to 43 miles per hour, 69 kilometers per hour. The estimated minimum central pressure is 1,000 millibars, 29.53 inches. 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Be sure to follow us on Facebook. Here's a look at local weather conditions as of 5 p.m. At the top of the hour, skies were partly sunny in Shreveport. The temperature was 90 degrees at the regional airport. The dew point was 57, making the relative humidity 33%. Winds were southeast at 9 miles an hour. The pressure was 30.01 inches and falling. In Bossier City, at Barksdale Air Force Base, skies were sunny, with a temperature of 91 degrees. The dew point was 57, making the relative humidity 31%. Winds were northeast at 5 miles an hour. The pressure was 30.00 inches and falling. At downtown Shreveport, it was sunny. Visibility 10 miles. Temperature was 90 degrees, dew point 60. And the pressure was 30.01 inches, and falling. Once again in Shreveport, it was 90 degrees with partly sunny skies at 5 p.m. Around the local area at 5 p.m., in Texarkana, mostly sunny and 87. Wind northeast at 5 miles an hour. El Dorado, sunny and 88. Wind east at 5 miles an hour. Monroe, sunny and 88. Wind north at 8 miles an hour. Nacogdoches, mostly sunny and 89. Wind calm. Marshall, sunny and 89. Wind variable at 3 miles an hour. And at Longview, sunny and 91 degrees. Wind north at 5 miles an hour. Elsewhere across the four-state area, over at Dallas, mostly sunny and 91. Oklahoma City, mostly sunny and 91. Little Rock, partly sunny and 85. Jackson, Mississippi, mostly sunny and 88. Baton Rouge, mostly sunny and 90. And at Houston, partly sunny and 92 degrees. For the most current information, check us out on the web at www.weather.gov/sht. The Shreveport Climate Summary for this evening, as of 4 p.m., September 25, 2026. Today's high temperature was 91 degrees. The normal high is 87. The record high is 98 degrees, which was last set in 2022. Today's low temperature was 62 degrees. The normal low is 64. The record low is 46 degrees, which was set in 1994. No precipitation fell today, which leaves the monthly total at 0.36 inches. This is 2.42 inches below the normal amount of 2.78 inches for September. The total precipitation for the year still stands at 31.64 inches, which is 5.58 inches below normal. Sunset tonight is at 7:08 p.m. Sunrise tomorrow is at 7:06 a.m. Now let's check on your local forecast. This afternoon, partly cloudy. Near steady temperature in the upper 80s.
Northeast winds around 5 miles per hour. Tonight, partly cloudy.

Lows in the mid-60s. East winds around 5 miles per hour. Saturday, partly cloudy in the morning, then becoming mostly cloudy. Highs in the lower 90s. East winds around 5 miles per hour. Saturday night, mostly clear. Lows in the upper 60s. Light and variable winds. Sunday, mostly sunny. Hot with highs in the mid-90s. Light and variable winds. Sunday night, partly cloudy. Lows in the upper 60s. Monday, partly cloudy. A slight chance of showers with isolated thunderstorms in the afternoon. Highs in the mid-90s. Chance of rain 20%. Monday night, partly cloudy. Lows around 70. Tuesday, partly cloudy. Highs in the mid-90s. Tuesday night, partly cloudy. A slight chance of showers after midnight. Lows in the lower 70s. Chance of rain 20%. Wednesday, mostly cloudy with a chance of showers. A slight chance of thunderstorms in the afternoon. Highs around 90. Chance of rain 40%. Wednesday night, mostly cloudy with a 40% chance of showers. Lows around 70. Thursday, mostly cloudy. A chance of showers in the morning, then a chance of showers with a slight chance of thunderstorms in the afternoon. Highs in the upper 80s. Chance of rain 50%. At 9 p.m. GMT 2100 UTC, the center of Tropical Storm Fay was located near latitude 29.8 north, longitude 43.0 west. Fay is moving toward the west-southwest near 5 miles per hour, 7 kilometers per hour. A gradual turn to the southwest is expected to occur along with an increase in forward speed. Maximum sustained winds have weakened to near 50 miles per hour, 85 kilometers per hour with higher gusts. Gradual weakening is expected to occur for the next few days. Tropical storm force winds extend outward up to 80 miles, 130 kilometers from the center. The estimated minimum central pressure is 1,004 millibars, 29.65 inches. At 8 p.m. CVT 2100 UTC, the center of Tropical Storm Gonzalo was located near latitude 16.2 north, longitude 22.7 west. Gonzalo is moving toward the north near 12 miles per hour, 19 kilometers per hour. A northward to north-northwestward motion is expected through tonight, followed by a slower north-northwestward motion over the weekend. On the forecast track, the center will pass near the northeastern portion of the Cabo Verde Islands tonight and move north of the Cabo Verde Islands on Saturday. Maximum sustained winds are near 50 miles per hour, 85 kilometers per hour with higher gusts. Little change in strength is expected tonight. Weakening is expected to begin by Saturday morning and continue through the weekend. Gonzalo is forecast to become a post-tropical remnant low by Sunday. Tropical storm force winds extend outward up to 205 miles, 335 kilometers, primarily to the northeast of the center. The official observing station on sail in the Cabo Verde Islands recently reported a sustained wind of 31 miles per hour, 50 kilometers per hour, with a gust to 43 miles per hour, 69 kilometers per hour. The estimated minimum central pressure is 1,000 millibars, 29.53 inches. 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Be sure to follow us on Facebook. Here's a look at local weather conditions as of 5 p.m. At the top of the hour, skies were partly sunny in Shreveport. The temperature was 90 degrees at the regional airport. The dew point was 57, making the relative humidity 33%. Winds were southeast at 9 miles an hour. The pressure was 30.01 inches and falling. In Bossier City, at Barksdale Air Force Base, skies were sunny, with a temperature of 91 degrees. The dew point was 57, making the relative humidity 31%. Winds were northeast at 5 miles an hour. The pressure was 30.00
0 inches and falling. At downtown Shreveport, it was sunny. Visibility 10 miles. Temperature was 90 degrees, dew point 60. And the pressure was 30.01 inches and falling. Once again in Shreveport, it was 90 degrees with partly sunny skies at 5 p.m. Around the local area at 5 p.m., in Texarkana, mostly sunny and 87. Wind northeast at 5 miles an hour. El Dorado, sunny and 88. Wind east at 5 miles an hour. Monroe, sunny and 88. Wind north at 8 miles an hour. Natchitoches, mostly sunny and 89. Wind calm. Marshall, sunny and 89. Wind variable at 3 miles an hour. And at Longview, sunny and 91 degrees. Wind north at 5 miles an hour. Elsewhere across the four-state area, over at Dallas, mostly sunny and 91. Oklahoma City, mostly sunny and 91. Little Rock, partly sunny and 85. Jackson, Mississippi, mostly sunny and 88. Baton Rouge, mostly sunny and 90. And at Houston, partly sunny and 92 degrees. For the most current information, check us out on the web at www.weather.gov/sht. The Shreveport Climate Summary for this evening, as of 4 p.m., September 25, 2026. Today's high temperature was 91 degrees. The normal high is 87. The record high is 98 degrees, which was last set in 2022. Today's low temperature was 62 degrees. The normal low is 64. The record low is 46 degrees, which was set in 1994. No precipitation fell today, which leaves the monthly total at 0.36 inches. This is 2.42 inches below the normal amount of 2.78 inches for September. The total precipitation for the year still stands at 31.64 inches, which is 5.58 inches below normal. Sunset tonight is at 7:08 p.m. Sunrise tomorrow is at 7:06 a.m. Now let's check on your local forecast. This afternoon, partly cloudy. Near steady temperature in the upper 80s. Northeast winds around 5 miles per hour. Tonight, partly cloudy. Lows in the mid-60s. East winds around 5 miles per hour. Saturday, partly cloudy in the morning, then becoming mostly cloudy. Highs in the lower 90s. East winds around 5 miles per hour. Saturday night, mostly clear. Lows in the upper 60s. Light and variable winds. Sunday, mostly sunny. Hot with highs in the mid-90s. Light and variable winds. Sunday night, partly cloudy. Lows in the upper 60s. Monday, partly cloudy. A slight chance of showers with isolated thunderstorms in the afternoon. Highs in the mid-90s. Chance of rain 20%. Monday night, partly cloudy. Lows around 70. Tuesday, partly cloudy. Highs in the mid-90s. Tuesday night, partly cloudy. A slight chance of showers after midnight. Lows in the lower 70s. Chance of rain 20%. Wednesday, mostly cloudy with a chance of showers. A slight chance of thunderstorms in the afternoon. Highs around 90. Chance of rain 40%. Wednesday night, mostly cloudy with a 40% chance of showers. Lows around 70. Thursday, mostly cloudy. A chance of showers in the morning, then a chance of showers with a slight chance of thunderstorms in the afternoon. Highs in the upper 80s. Chance of rain 50%. 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

tropical storm force winds extend outward up to 80 miles, 130 kilometers from the center. The estimated minimum central pressure is 1,004 millibars, 29.65 inches. At 8 p.m. CVT 2100 UTC, the center of Tropical Storm Gonzalo was located near latitude 16.2 north, latitude 22.7 west. Gonzalo was moving toward the north near 12 miles per hour, 19 kilometers per hour. A northward to north-northwestward motion is expected through tonight, followed by a slower north-northwestward motion over the weekend. On the forecast track, the center will pass near the northeastern portion of the Cabo Verde Islands tonight and move north of the Cabo Verde Islands on Saturday. Maximum sustained winds are near 50 miles per hour, 85 kilometers per hour with higher gusts. Little change in strength is expected tonight. Weakening is expected to begin by Saturday morning and continue through the weekend. Gonzalo is forecast to become a post-tropical remnant low by Sunday. Tropical storm force winds extend outward up to 205 miles, 335 kilometers, primarily to the northeast of the center. The official observing station on sail in the Cabo Verde Islands recently reported a sustained wind of 31 miles per hour, 50 kilometers per hour, with a gust to 43 miles per hour, 69 kilometers per hour. The estimated minimum central pressure is 1,000 millibars, 29.53 inches. 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Be sure to follow us on Facebook. Here's a look at local weather conditions as of 5 p.m. At the top of the hour, skies were partly sunny in Shreveport. The temperature was 90 degrees at the regional airport. The dew point was 57, making the relative humidity 33%. Winds were southeast at 9 miles an hour. The pressure was 30.01 inches and falling. In Bossier City, at Barksdale Air Force Base, skies were sunny, with a temperature of 91 degrees. The dew point was 57, making the relative humidity 31%. Winds were northeast at 5 miles an hour. The pressure was 30.00 inches and falling. At downtown Shreveport, it was sunny. Visibility 10 miles. Temperature was 90 degrees, dew point 60. And the pressure was 30.01 inches, and falling. Once again in Shreveport, it was 90 degrees with partly sunny skies at 5 p.m. Around the local area at 5 p.m., in Texarkana, mostly sunny and 87. Wind northeast at 5 miles an hour. El Dorado, sunny and 88. Wind east at 5 miles an hour. Monroe, sunny and 88. Wind north at 8 miles an hour. Natchitoches, mostly sunny and 89. Wind calm. Marshall, sunny and 89. Wind variable at 3 miles an hour. And at Longview, sunny and 91 degrees. Wind north at 5 miles an hour. Elsewhere across the four-state area, over at Dallas, mostly sunny and 91. Oklahoma City, mostly sunny and 91. Little Rock, partly sunny and 85. Jackson, Mississippi, mostly sunny and 88. Baton Rouge, mostly sunny and 90. And at Houston, partly sunny and 92 degrees. For the most current information, check us out on the web at www.weather.gov/sht. The Shreveport Climate Summary for this evening, as of 4 p.m., September 25, 2026. Today's high temperature was 91 degrees. The normal high is 87. The record high is 98 degrees, which was last set in 2022. Today's low temperature was 62 degrees. The normal low is 64. The record low is 46 degrees, which was set in 1994. No precipitation fell today, which leaves the monthly total at 0.36 inches. This is 2.42 inches below the normal amount of 2.78 inches for September. The total precipitation

for the year still stands at 31.64 inches, which is 5.58 inches below normal. Sunset tonight is at 7.08 p.m. Sunrise tomorrow is at 7.06 a.m. Here is your area's open water boating forecast. Wind gusts may be higher. Rest of today, partly cloudy. Highs in the upper 80s. Northeast winds 10 to 15 miles per hour. Tonight, partly cloudy. Lows in the mid-60s. East winds 5 to 10 miles per hour. Saturday, becoming mostly cloudy. Highs in the lower 90s. East winds 5 to 10 miles per hour. Saturday night, mostly clear. Lows in the upper 60s. Southeast winds 5 to 10 miles per hour. Sunday, mostly sunny. Highs in the mid-90s. West winds around 5 miles per hour, becoming northeast in the afternoon. Sunday night, partly cloudy. Lows in the upper 60s. Monday, partly cloudy. Highs in the mid-90s. Monday night, partly cloudy. Lows in the upper 60s. Tuesday, partly cloudy. Highs in the mid-90s. Tuesday night, partly cloudy. A 20% chance of showers after midnight. Lows in the lower 70s. Wednesday, mostly cloudy. Chance of showers in the morning, then a chance of showers and slight chance of thunderstorms in the afternoon. Highs in the lower 90s. Chance of precipitation 40%. Wednesday night, mostly cloudy with a 40% chance of showers. Lows in the upper 60s. Thursday, mostly cloudy. Chance of showers in the morning, then a chance of showers and slight chance of thunderstorms in the afternoon. Highs in the upper 80s. Chance of precipitation 50%. Now let's check on your local forecast. This afternoon, partly cloudy. Near steady temperature in the upper 80s. Northeast winds around 5 miles per hour. Tonight, partly cloudy. Lows in the mid-60s. East winds around 5 miles per hour. Saturday, partly cloudy in the morning, then becoming mostly cloudy. Highs in the lower 90s. East winds around 5 miles per hour. Saturday night, mostly clear. Lows in the upper 60s. Light and variable winds. Sunday, mostly sunny. Hot with highs in the mid-90s. Light and variable winds. Sunday night, partly cloudy. Lows in the upper 60s. Monday, partly cloudy. A slight chance of showers with isolated thunderstorms in the afternoon. Highs in the mid-90s. Chance of rain 20%. Monday night, partly cloudy. Lows around 70. Tuesday, partly cloudy. Highs in the mid-90s. Tuesday night, partly cloudy. A slight chance of showers after midnight. Lows in the lower 70s. Chance of rain 20%. Wednesday, mostly cloudy with a chance of showers. A slight chance of thunderstorms in the afternoon. Highs around 90. Chance of rain 40%. Wednesday night, mostly cloudy with a 40% chance of showers. Lows around 70. Thursday, mostly cloudy. A chance of showers in the morning, then a chance of showers with a slight chance of thunderstorms in the afternoon. Highs in the upper 80s. Chance of rain 50%. At 9 p.m. GMT 2100 UTC, the center of Tropical Storm Fay was located near latitude 29.8 north, longitude 43.0 west. Fay is moving toward the west-southwest near 5 miles per hour, 7 kilometers per hour. A gradual turn to the southwest is expected to occur along with an increase in forward speed. Maximum sustained winds have weakened to near 50 miles per hour, 85 kilometers per hour with higher gusts. Gradual weakening is expected to occur for the next few days. Tropical storm force winds extend outward up to 80 miles, 130 kilometers from the center. The estimated minimum central pressure
pressure is 1,004 millibars, 29.65 inches. At 8 p.m. CVT 2100 UTC, the center of Tropical Storm Gonzalo was located near latitude 16.2 north, longitude 22.7 west. Gonzalo is moving toward the north near 12 miles per hour, 19 kilometers per hour. A northward to north-northwestward motion is expected through tonight, followed by a slower north-northwestward motion over the weekend. On the forecast track, the center will pass near the northeastern portion of the Cabo Verde Islands tonight and move north of the Cabo Verde Islands on Saturday. Maximum sustained winds are near 50 miles per hour, 85 kilometers per hour with higher gusts. Little change in strength is expected tonight. Weakening is expected to begin by Saturday morning and continue through the weekend. Gonzalo is forecast to become a post-tropical remnant low by Sunday. Tropical storm force winds extend outward up to 205 miles, 335 kilometers, primarily to the northeast of the center. The official observing station on sail in the Cabo Verde Islands recently reported a sustained wind of 31 miles per hour, 50 kilometers per hour, with a gust to 43 miles per hour, 69 kilometers per hour. The estimated minimum central pressure is 1,000 millibars, 29.53 inches. 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Be sure to follow us on Facebook. Here's a look at local weather conditions as of 5 p.m. At the top of the hour, skies were partly sunny in Shreveport. The temperature was 90 degrees at the regional airport. The dew point was 57, making the relative humidity 33%. Winds were southeast at 9 miles an hour. The pressure was 30.01 inches and falling. In Bossier City, at Barksdale Air Force Base, skies were sunny, with a temperature of 91 degrees. The dew point was 57, making the relative humidity 31%. Winds were northeast at 5 miles an hour. The pressure was 30.00 inches and falling. At downtown Shreveport, it was sunny. Visibility 10 miles. Temperature was 90 degrees, dew point 60. And the pressure was 30.01 inches, and falling. Once again in Shreveport, it was 90 degrees with partly sunny skies at 5 p.m. This is your NOAA Weather Radio, station WXJ97, operating on a frequency of 162.400 megahertz, providing the latest weather information on a 24-hour basis. 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Around the local area at 5 p.m. in Texarkana, mostly sunny and 87. Wind northeast at 5 miles an hour. El Dorado, sunny and 88. Wind east at 5 miles an hour. Monroe, sunny and 88. Wind north at 8 miles an hour. Natchitoches, mostly sunny and 89. Wind calm. Marshall, sunny and 89. Wind variable at 3 miles an hour. And at Longview, sunny and 91 degrees. Wind north at 5 miles an hour. Elsewhere across the four-state area, over at Dallas, mostly sunny and 91. Oklahoma City, mostly sunny and 91. Little Rock, partly sunny and 85. Jackson, Mississippi, mostly sunny and 88. Baton Rouge, mostly sunny and 90. And at Houston, partly sunny and 92 degrees. For the most current information, check us out on the web at www.weather.gov/SHP. The Shreveport Climate Summary for this evening, as of 4 p.m., September 25, 2026. Today's high temperature was 91 degrees. The normal high is 87. The record high is 98 degrees, which was last set in 2022. Today's low temperature was 62 degrees.
The normal low is 64. The record low is 46 degrees, which was set in 1994. No precipitation fell today, which leaves the monthly total at 0.36 inches. This is 2.42 inches below the normal amount of 2.78 inches for September. The total precipitation for the year still stands at 31.64 inches, which is 5.58 inches below normal. Sunset tonight is at 7:08 p.m. Sunrise tomorrow is at 7:06 a.m. Now let's check on your local forecast. This afternoon, partly cloudy. Near steady temperature in the upper 80s. Northeast winds around 5 miles per hour. Tonight, partly cloudy. Lows in the mid-60s. East winds around 5 miles per hour. Saturday, partly cloudy in the morning, then becoming mostly cloudy. Highs in the lower 90s. East winds around 5 miles per hour. Saturday night, mostly clear. Lows in the upper 60s. Light and variable winds. Sunday, mostly sunny. Hot with highs in the mid-90s. Light and variable winds. Sunday night, partly cloudy. Lows in the upper 60s. Monday, partly cloudy. A slight chance of showers with isolated thunderstorms in the afternoon. Highs in the mid-90s. Chance of rain 20%. Monday night, partly cloudy. Lows around 70. Tuesday, partly cloudy. Highs in the mid-90s. Tuesday night, partly cloudy. A slight chance of showers after midnight. Lows in the lower 70s. Chance of rain 20%. Wednesday, mostly cloudy with a chance of showers. A slight chance of thunderstorms in the afternoon. Highs around 90. Chance of rain 40%. Wednesday night, mostly cloudy with a 40% chance of showers. Lows around 70. Thursday, mostly cloudy. A chance of showers in the morning, then a chance of showers with a slight chance of thunderstorms in the afternoon. Highs in the upper 80s. Chance of rain 50%. At 9 p.m. GMT 2100 UTC, the center of Tropical Storm Fay was located near latitude 29.8 north, longitude 43.0 west. Fay is moving toward the west-southwest near 5 miles per hour, 7 kilometers per hour. A gradual turn to the southwest is expected to occur along with an increase in forward speed. Maximum sustained winds have weakened to near 50 miles per hour, 85 kilometers per hour with higher gusts. Gradual weakening is expected to occur for the next few days. Tropical storm force winds extend outward up to 80 miles, 130 kilometers from the center. The estimated minimum central pressure is 1,004 millibars, 29.65 inches. At 8 p.m. CVT 2100 UTC, the center of Tropical Storm Gonzalo was located near latitude 16.2 north, longitude 22.7 west. Gonzalo was moving toward the north near 12 miles per hour, 19 kilometers per hour. A northward to north-northwestward motion is expected through tonight, followed by a slower north-northwestward motion over the weekend. On the forecast track, the center will pass near the northeastern portion of the Cabo Verde Islands tonight and move north of the Cabo Verde Islands on Saturday. Maximum sustained winds are near 50 miles per hour, 85 kilometers per hour with higher gusts. Little change in strength is expected tonight. Weakening is expected to begin by Saturday morning and continue through the weekend. Gonzalo is forecast to become a post-tropical remnant low by Sunday. Tropical storm force winds extend outward up to 205 miles, 335 kilometers, primarily to the northeast of the center. The official observing station on sail in the Cabo Verde Islands recently reported a sustained wind of 31 miles per hour, 50 kilometers per hour, with a gust to 43 miles per hour, 69 kilometers per hour. The estimated minimum central pressure is 1,000 millibars, 29.53 inches.
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Be sure to follow us on Facebook. Here's a look at local weather conditions as of 6 p.m. At the top of the hour, skies were partly sunny in Shreveport. The temperature was 88 degrees at the regional airport. The dew point was 57, making the relative humidity 35%. Winds were east at 7 miles an hour. The pressure was 30.01 inches and steady. In Bossier City, at Barksdale Air Force Base, skies were sunny, with a temperature of 90 degrees. The dew point was 57, making the relative humidity 32%. Winds were east at 5 miles an hour. The pressure was 30.00 inches and steady. And in downtown Shreveport, skies were sunny. The temperature was 89 degrees. And winds were northeast at 7 miles an hour. Once again in Shreveport, it was 88 degrees with partly sunny skies at 6 p.m. Around the local area at 6 p.m., in Texarkana, mostly sunny and 86. Wind northeast at 5 miles an hour. El Dorado, mostly sunny and 88. Wind northeast at 8 miles an hour. Monroe, mostly sunny and 87. Wind northeast at 9 miles an hour. Natchitoches, sunny and 89. Wind east at 8 miles an hour. Marshall, sunny and 89. Wind east at 3 miles an hour. And at Longview, sunny and 89 degrees. Wind northeast at 5 miles an hour. Elsewhere across the four-state area, over at Dallas, mostly sunny and 91. Oklahoma City, mostly sunny and 88. Little Rock, partly sunny and 84. Jackson, Mississippi, mostly sunny and 86. Baton Rouge, mostly sunny and 85. And at Houston, partly sunny and 90 degrees. For the most current information, check us out on the web at www.weather.gov/sht. The Shreveport Climate Summary for this evening, as of 4 p.m., September 25, 2026. Today's high temperature was 91 degrees. The normal high is 87. The record high is 98 degrees, which was last set in 2022. Today's low temperature was 62 degrees. The normal low is 64. The record low is 46 degrees, which was set in 1994. No precipitation fell today, which leaves the monthly total at 0.36 inches. This is 2.42 inches below the normal amount of 2.78 inches for September. The total precipitation for the year still stands at 31.64 inches, which is 5.58 inches below normal. Sunset tonight is at 7.08 p.m. Sunrise tomorrow is at 7.06 a.m. Now let's check on your local forecast. This afternoon, partly cloudy. Near steady temperature in the upper 80s. Northeast winds around 5 miles per hour. Tonight, partly cloudy. Lows in the mid-60s. East winds around 5 miles per hour. Saturday, partly cloudy in the morning, then becoming mostly cloudy. Highs in the lower 90s. East winds around 5 miles per hour. Saturday night, mostly clear. Lows in the upper 60s. Light and variable winds. Sunday, mostly sunny. Hot with highs in the mid-90s. Light and variable winds. Sunday night, partly cloudy. Lows in the upper 60s. Monday, partly cloudy. A slight chance of showers with isolated thunderstorms in the afternoon. Highs in the mid-90s. Chance of rain 20%. Monday night, partly cloudy. Lows around 70. Tuesday, partly cloudy. Highs in the mid-90s. Tuesday night, partly cloudy. A slight chance of showers after midnight. Lows in the lower 70s. Chance of rain 20%.
Wednesday, mostly cloudy with a chance of showers. A slight chance of thunderstorms in the afternoon. Highs around 90. Chance of rain 40%. Wednesday night, mostly cloudy with a 40% chance of showers. Lows around 70. Thursday, mostly cloudy. A chance of showers in the morning, then a chance of showers with a slight chance of thunderstorms in the afternoon. Highs in the upper 80s. Chance of rain 50%. At 9 p.m. GMT 2100 UTC, the center of Tropical Storm Faye was located near latitude 29.8 north, longitude 43.0 west. Faye is moving toward the west-southwest near 5 miles per hour, 7 kilometers per hour. A gradual turn to the southwest is expected to occur along with an increase in forward speed. Maximum sustained winds have weakened to near 50 miles per hour, 85 kilometers per hour with higher gusts. Gradual weakening is expected to occur for the next few days. Tropical storm force winds extend outward up to 80 miles, 130 kilometers from the center. The estimated minimum central pressure is 1,004 millibars, 29.65 inches. At 8 p.m. CVT 2100 UTC, the center of Tropical Storm Gonzalo was located near latitude 16.2 north, longitude 22.7 west. Gonzalo was moving toward the north near 12 miles per hour, 19 kilometers per hour. A northward to north-northwestward motion is expected through tonight, followed by a slower north-northwestward motion over the weekend. On the forecast track, the center will pass near the northeastern portion of the Cabo Verde Islands tonight and move north of the Cabo Verde Islands on Saturday. Maximum sustained winds are near 50 miles per hour, 85 kilometers per hour with higher gusts. Little change in strength is expected tonight. Weakening is expected to begin by Saturday morning and continue through the weekend. Gonzalo is forecast to become a post-tropical remnant low by Sunday. Tropical storm force winds extend outward up to 205 miles, 335 kilometers, primarily to the northeast of the center. The official observing station on sail in the Cabo Verde Islands recently reported a sustained wind of 31 miles per hour, 50 kilometers per hour, with a gust to 43 miles per hour, 69 kilometers per hour. The estimated minimum central pressure is 1,000 millibars, 29.53 inches. 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Be sure to follow us on Facebook. Here's a look at local weather conditions as of 6 p.m. At the top of the hour, skies were partly sunny in Shreveport. The temperature was 88 degrees at the regional airport. The dew point was 57, making the relative humidity 35%. Winds were east at 7 miles an hour. The pressure was 30.01 inches and steady. In Bossier City, at Barksdale Air Force Base, skies were sunny, with a temperature of 90 degrees. The dew point was 57, making the relative humidity 32%. Winds were east at 5 miles an hour. The pressure was 30.00 inches and steady. And in downtown Shreveport, skies were sunny. The temperature was 89 degrees. And winds were northeast at 7 miles an hour. Once again in Shreveport, it was 88 degrees with partly sunny skies at 6 p.m. Around the local area at 6 p.m., in Texarkana, mostly sunny and 86. Wind northeast at 5 miles an hour. El Dorado, mostly sunny and 88. Wind northeast at 8 miles an hour. Monroe, mostly sunny and 87.
Wind northeast at 9 miles an hour. Natchitoches, sunny and 89. Wind east at 8 miles an hour. Marshall, sunny and 89. Wind east at 3 miles an hour. And at Longview, sunny and 89 degrees. Wind northeast at 5 miles an hour. Elsewhere across the four-state area, over at Dallas, mostly sunny and 91. Oklahoma City, mostly sunny and 88. Little Rock, partly sunny and 84. Jackson, Mississippi, mostly sunny and 86. Baton Rouge, mostly sunny and 85. And at Houston, partly sunny and 90 degrees. For the most current information, check us out on the web at www.weather.gov/sht. The Shreveport Climate Summary for this evening, as of 4 p.m., September 25, 2026. Today's high temperature was 91 degrees. The normal high is 87. The record high is 98 degrees, which was last set in 2022. Today's low temperature was 62 degrees. The normal low is 64. The record low is 46 degrees, which was set in 1994. No precipitation fell today, which leaves the monthly total at 0.36 inches. This is 2.42 inches below the normal amount of 2.78 inches for September. The total precipitation for the year still stands at 31.64 inches, which is 5.58 inches below normal. Sunset tonight is at 7:08 p.m. Sunrise tomorrow is at 7:06 a.m. Now let's check on your local forecast. This afternoon, partly cloudy. Near steady temperature in the upper 80s. Northeast winds around 5 miles per hour. Tonight, partly cloudy. Lows in the mid-60s. East winds around 5 miles per hour. Saturday, partly cloudy in the morning, then becoming mostly cloudy. Highs in the lower 90s. East winds around 5 miles per hour. Saturday night, mostly clear. Lows in the upper 60s. Light and variable winds. Sunday, mostly sunny. Hot with highs in the mid-90s. Light and variable winds. Sunday night, partly cloudy. Lows in the upper 60s. Monday, partly cloudy. A slight chance of showers with isolated thunderstorms in the afternoon. Highs in the mid-90s. Chance of rain 20%. Monday night, partly cloudy. Lows around 70. Tuesday, partly cloudy. Highs in the mid-90s. Tuesday night, partly cloudy. A slight chance of showers after midnight. Lows in the lower 70s. Chance of rain 20%. Wednesday, mostly cloudy with a chance of showers. A slight chance of thunderstorms in the afternoon. Highs around 90. Chance of rain 40%. Wednesday night, mostly cloudy with a 40% chance of showers. Lows around 70. Thursday, mostly cloudy. A chance of showers in the morning, then a chance of showers with a slight chance of thunderstorms in the afternoon. Highs in the upper 80s. Chance of rain 50%. At 9 p.m. GMT 2100 UTC, the center of Tropical Storm Fay was located near latitude 29.8 north, longitude 43.0 west. Fay is moving toward the west-southwest near 5 miles per hour, 7 kilometers per hour. A gradual turn to the southwest is expected to occur along with an increase in forward speed. Maximum sustained winds have weakened to near 50 miles per hour, 85 kilometers per hour with higher gusts. Gradual weakening is expected to occur for the next few days. Tropical storm force winds extend outward up to 80 miles, 130 kilometers from the center. The estimated minimum central pressure is 1,004 millibars, 29.65 inches. At 8 p.m. CVT 2100 UTC, the center of Tropical Storm Gonzalo was located near latitude 16.2 north, longitude 22.7 west.
Gonzalo is moving toward the north near 12 miles per hour, 19 kilometers per hour. A northward to north-northwestward motion is expected through tonight, followed by a slower north-northwestward motion over the weekend. On the forecast track, the center will pass near the northeastern portion of the Cabo Verde Islands tonight and move north of the Cabo Verde Islands on Saturday. Maximum sustained winds are near 50 miles per hour, 85 kilometers per hour with higher gusts. Little change in strength is expected tonight. Weakening is expected to begin by Saturday morning and continue through the weekend. Gonzalo is forecast to become a post-tropical remnant low by Sunday. Tropical storm force winds extend outward up to 205 miles, 335 kilometers, primarily to the northeast of the center. The official observing station on sail in the Cabo Verde Islands recently reported a sustained wind of 31 miles per hour, 50 kilometers per hour, with a gust to 43 miles per hour, 69 kilometers per hour. The estimated minimum central pressure is 1,000 millibars, 29.53 inches. Here is your area's open water boating forecast. Wind gusts may be higher. Rest of today, partly cloudy. Highs in the upper 80s. Northeast winds 10 to 15 miles per hour. Tonight, partly cloudy. Lows in the mid-60s. East winds 5 to 10 miles per hour. Saturday, becoming mostly cloudy. Highs in the lower 90s. East winds 5 to 10 miles per hour. Saturday night, mostly clear. Lows in the upper 60s. Southeast winds 5 to 10 miles per hour. Sunday, mostly sunny. Highs in the mid-90s. West winds around 5 miles per hour, becoming northeast in the afternoon. Sunday night, partly cloudy. Lows in the upper 60s. Monday, partly cloudy. Highs in the mid-90s. Monday night, partly cloudy. Lows in the upper 60s. Tuesday, partly cloudy. Highs in the mid-90s. Tuesday night, partly cloudy. A 20% chance of showers after midnight. Lows in the lower 70s. Wednesday, mostly cloudy. Chance of showers in the morning, then a chance of showers and slight chance of thunderstorms in the afternoon. Highs in the lower 90s. Chance of precipitation 40%. Wednesday night, mostly cloudy with a 40% chance of showers. Lows in the upper 60s. Thursday, mostly cloudy. Chance of showers in the morning, then a chance of showers and slight chance of thunderstorms in the afternoon. Highs in the upper 80s. Chance of precipitation 50%. Here is your area's open water boating forecast. Wind gusts may be higher. Tonight, partly cloudy. Lows in the mid-60s. East winds 5 to 10 miles per hour. Saturday, becoming mostly cloudy. Highs in the lower 90s. East winds 5 to 10 miles per hour. Saturday night, mostly clear. Lows in the upper 60s. Southeast winds 5 to 10 miles per hour. Sunday, mostly sunny. Highs in the mid-90s. West winds around 5 miles per hour, becoming northeast in the afternoon. Sunday night, partly cloudy. Lows in the upper 60s. East winds 5 to 10 miles per hour. Monday, partly cloudy. Highs in the mid-90s. Monday night, partly cloudy. Lows in the upper 60s. Tuesday, partly cloudy. Highs in the mid-90s. Tuesday night, partly cloudy. A 20% chance of showers after midnight. Lows in the lower 70s. Wednesday, mostly cloudy. Chance of showers in the morning, then a chance of showers and slight chance of thunderstorms in the afternoon. Highs in the lower 90s. Chance of precipitation 40%. Wednesday night, mostly cloudy with a 40% chance of showers. Lows in the upper 60s. Thursday, mostly cloudy.
chance of showers in the morning, then a chance of showers and slight chance of thunderstorms in the afternoon. Highs in the upper 80s. Chance of precipitation 50%. Thursday night, mostly clear.

Cloudy with a 30% chance of showers. Lows in the upper 60s. Friday, mostly cloudy. Chance of showers in the morning, then a chance of showers and slight chance of thunderstorms in the afternoon. Highs in the upper 80s. Chance of precipitation 50%. At 9 p.m. GMT 2100 UTC, the center of Tropical Storm Fay was located near latitude 29.8 north, longitude 43.0 west. Fay is moving toward the west-southwest near 5 miles per hour, 7 kilometers per hour. A gradual turn to the southwest is expected to occur along with an increase in forward speed. Maximum sustained winds have weakened to near 50 miles per hour, 85 kilometers per hour with higher gusts. Gradual weakening is expected to occur for the next few days. Tropical storm force winds extend outward up to 80 miles, 130 kilometers from the center. The estimated minimum central pressure is 1,004 millibars, 29.65 inches. At 8 p.m. CVT 2100 UTC, the center of Tropical Storm Gonzalo was located near latitude 16.2 north, longitude 22.7 west. Gonzalo is moving toward the north near 12 miles per hour, 19 kilometers per hour. A northward to north-northwestward motion is expected through tonight, followed by a slower north-northwestward motion over the weekend. On the forecast track, the center will pass near the northeastern portion of the Cabo Verde Islands tonight and move north of the Cabo Verde Islands on Saturday. Maximum sustained winds are near 50 miles per hour, 85 kilometers per hour with higher gusts. Little change in strength is expected tonight. Weakening is expected to begin by Saturday morning and continue through the weekend. Gonzalo is forecast to become a post-tropical remnant low by Sunday. Tropical storm force winds extend outward up to 205 miles, 335 kilometers, primarily to the northeast of the center. The official observing station on sail in the Cabo Verde Islands recently reported a sustained wind of 31 miles per hour, 50 kilometers per hour, with a gust to 43 miles per hour, 69 kilometers per hour. The estimated minimum central pressure is 1,000 millibars, 29.53 inches. 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Be sure to follow us on Facebook. Here's a look at local weather conditions as of 6 p.m. At the top of the hour, skies were partly sunny in Shreveport. The temperature was 88 degrees at the regional airport. The dew point was 57, making the relative humidity 35%. Winds were east at 7 miles an hour. The pressure was 30.01 inches and steady. In Bossier City, at Barksdale Air Force Base, skies were sunny, with a temperature of 90 degrees. The dew point was 57, making the relative humidity 32%. Winds were east at 5 miles an hour. The pressure was 30.00 inches and steady. And in downtown Shreveport, skies were sunny. The temperature was 89 degrees. And winds were northeast at 7 miles an hour. Once again in Shreveport, it was 88 degrees with partly sunny skies at 6 p.m. Around the local area at 6 p.m., in Texarkana, mostly sunny and 86. Wind northeast at 5 miles an hour. El Dorado, mostly sunny and 88. Wind northeast at 8 miles an hour. Monroe, mostly sunny and 87. Wind northeast at 9 miles an hour. Natchitoches, sunny and 89. Wind east at 8 miles an hour. Marshall, sunny and 89. Wind east at 3 miles an hour.
And at Longview, sunny and 89 degrees. Wind northeast at 5 miles an hour. Elsewhere across the four-state area, over at Dallas, mostly sunny and 91. Oklahoma City, mostly sunny and 88. Little Rock, partly sunny and 84. Jackson, Mississippi, mostly sunny and 86. Baton Rouge, mostly sunny and 85. And at Houston, partly sunny and 90 degrees. For the most current information, check us out on the web at www.weather.gov/sht. The Shreveport Climate Summary for this evening, as of 4 p.m., September 25, 2026. Today's high temperature was 91 degrees. The normal high is 87. The record high is 98 degrees, which was last set in 2022. Today's low temperature was 62 degrees. The normal low is 64. The record low is 46 degrees, which was set in 1994. No precipitation fell today, which leaves the monthly total at 0.36 inches. This is 2.42 inches below the normal amount of 2.78 inches for September. The total precipitation for the year still stands at 31.64 inches, which is 5.58 inches below normal. Sunset tonight is at 7:08 p.m. Sunrise tomorrow is at 7:06 a.m. Now let's check on your local forecast. Tonight, partly cloudy. Lows in the mid-60s. East winds around 5 miles per hour. Saturday, partly cloudy in the morning, then becoming mostly cloudy. Highs in the lower 90s. East winds around 5 miles per hour. Saturday night, mostly clear. Lows in the upper 60s. Light and variable winds. Sunday, mostly sunny. Hot with highs in the mid-90s. Light and variable winds. Sunday night, partly cloudy. Lows in the upper 60s. Light and variable winds. Monday, partly cloudy. A slight chance of showers with isolated thunderstorms in the afternoon. Highs in the mid-90s. Chance of rain 20%. Monday night, partly cloudy. Lows around 70. Tuesday, partly cloudy. Highs in the mid-90s. Tuesday night, partly cloudy. A slight chance of showers after midnight. Lows in the lower 70s. Chance of rain 20%. Wednesday, mostly cloudy with a chance of showers. A slight chance of thunderstorms in the afternoon. Highs around 90. Chance of rain 40%. Wednesday night, mostly cloudy with a 40% chance of showers. Lows around 70. Thursday, mostly cloudy. A chance of showers in the morning, then a chance of showers with a slight chance of thunderstorms in the afternoon. Highs in the upper 80s. Chance of rain 50%. Thursday night, mostly cloudy with a 50% chance of showers. Lows in the upper 60s. Friday, mostly cloudy with a chance of showers. A slight chance of thunderstorms in the afternoon. Highs in the upper 80s. Chance of rain 50%. Here is your area's open water boating forecast. Wind gusts may be higher. Tonight, partly cloudy. Lows in the mid-60s. East winds 5 to 10 miles per hour. Saturday, becoming mostly cloudy. Highs in the lower 90s. East winds 5 to 10 miles per hour. Saturday night, mostly clear. Lows in the upper 60s. Southeast winds 5 to 10 miles per hour. Sunday, mostly sunny. Highs in the mid-90s. West winds around 5 miles per hour, becoming northeast in the afternoon. Sunday night, partly cloudy. Lows in the upper 60s. East winds 5 to 10 miles per hour. Monday, partly cloudy. Highs in the mid-90s. Monday night, partly cloudy. Lows in the upper 60s. Tuesday, partly cloudy.
highs in the mid-90s.

Tuesday night, partly cloudy. A 20% chance of showers after midnight. Lows in the lower 70s. Wednesday, mostly cloudy. Chance of showers in the morning, then a chance of showers and slight chance of thunderstorms in the afternoon. Highs in the lower 90s. Chance of precipitation 40%. Wednesday night, mostly cloudy with a 40% chance of showers. Lows in the upper 60s. Thursday, mostly cloudy. Chance of showers in the morning, then a chance of showers and slight chance of thunderstorms in the afternoon. Highs in the upper 80s. Chance of precipitation 50%. Thursday night, mostly cloudy with a 30% chance of showers. Lows in the upper 60s. Friday, mostly cloudy. Chance of showers in the morning, then a chance of showers and slight chance of thunderstorms in the afternoon. Highs in the upper 80s. Chance of precipitation 50%. At 9 p.m. GMT 2100 UTC, the center of Tropical Storm Fay was located near latitude 29.8 north, longitude 43.0 west. Fay is moving toward the west-southwest near 5 miles per hour, 7 kilometers per hour. A gradual turn to the southwest is expected to occur along with an increase in forward speed. Maximum sustained winds have weakened to near 50 miles per hour, 85 kilometers per hour with higher gusts. Gradual weakening is expected to occur for the next few days. Tropical storm force winds extend outward up to 80 miles, 130 kilometers from the center. The estimated minimum central pressure is 1,004 millibars, 29.65 inches. At 8 p.m. CVT 2100 UTC, the center of Tropical Storm Gonzalo was located near latitude 16.2 north, longitude 22.7 west. Gonzalo was moving toward the north near 12 miles per hour, 19 kilometers per hour. A northward to north-northwestward motion is expected through tonight, followed by a slower north-northwestward motion over the weekend. On the forecast track, the center will pass near the northeastern portion of the Cabo Verde Islands tonight and move north of the Cabo Verde Islands on Saturday. Maximum sustained winds are near 50 miles per hour, 85 kilometers per hour with higher gusts. Little change in strength is expected tonight. Weakening is expected to begin by Saturday morning and continue through the weekend. Gonzalo is forecast to become a post-tropical remnant low by Sunday. Tropical storm force winds extend outward up to 205 miles, 335 kilometers, primarily to the northeast of the center. The official observing station on sail in the Cabo Verde Islands recently reported a sustained wind of 31 miles per hour, 50 kilometers per hour, with a gust to 43 miles per hour, 69 kilometers per hour. The estimated minimum central pressure is 1,000 millibars, 29.53 inches. 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Be sure to follow us on Facebook. Here's a look at local weather conditions as of 6 p.m. At the top of the hour, skies were partly sunny in Shreveport. The temperature was 88 degrees at the regional airport. The dew point was 57, making the relative humidity 35%. Winds were east at 7 miles an hour. The pressure was 30.01 inches and steady. In Bossier City, at Barksdale Air Force Base, skies were sunny, with a temperature of 90 degrees. The dew point was 57, making the relative humidity 32%. Winds were east at 5 miles an hour. The pressure was 30.00 inches and steady. And in downtown Shreveport, skies were sunny. The temperature was 89 degrees. And winds were northeast at 7 miles an hour. Once again in Shreveport, it was 88 degrees with partly sunny skies at 6 p.m. Around the local area at 6 p.m., in Texarkana, mostly sunny and 86. Wind northeast at 5 miles an hour. El Dorado, mostly sunny and 88. Wind northeast at 8 miles an hour.
Monroe, mostly sunny and 87. Wind northeast at 9 miles an hour. Natchitoches, sunny and 89. Wind east at 8 miles an hour. Marshall, sunny and 89. Wind east at 3 miles an hour. And at Longview, sunny and 89 degrees. Wind northeast at 5 miles an hour. Elsewhere across the four-state area, over at Dallas, mostly sunny and 91. Oklahoma City, mostly sunny and 88. Little Rock, partly sunny and 84. Jackson, Mississippi, mostly sunny and 86. Baton Rouge, mostly sunny and 85. And at Houston, partly sunny and 90 degrees. For the most current information, check us out on the web at www.weather.gov/sht. The Shreveport Climate Summary for this evening, as of 4 p.m., September 25, 2026. Today's high temperature was 91 degrees. The normal high is 87. The record high is 98 degrees, which was last set in 2022. Today's low temperature was 62 degrees. The normal low is 64. The record low is 46 degrees, which was set in 1994. No precipitation fell today, which leaves the monthly total at 0.36 inches. This is 2.42 inches below the normal amount of 2.78 inches for September. The total precipitation for the year still stands at 31.64 inches, which is 5.58 inches below normal. Sunset tonight is at 7:08 p.m. Sunrise tomorrow is at 7:06 a.m. Now let's check on your local forecast. Tonight, partly cloudy. Lows in the mid-60s. East winds around 5 miles per hour. Saturday, partly cloudy in the morning, then becoming mostly cloudy. Highs in the lower 90s. East winds around 5 miles per hour. Saturday night, mostly clear. Lows in the upper 60s. Light and variable winds. Sunday, mostly sunny. Hot with highs in the mid-90s. Light and variable winds. Sunday night, partly cloudy. Lows in the upper 60s. Light and variable winds. Monday, partly cloudy. A slight chance of showers with isolated thunderstorms in the afternoon. Highs in the mid-90s. Chance of rain 20%. Monday night, partly cloudy. Lows around 70. Tuesday, partly cloudy. Highs in the mid-90s. Tuesday night, partly cloudy. A slight chance of showers after midnight. Lows in the lower 70s. Chance of rain 20%. Wednesday, mostly cloudy with a chance of showers. A slight chance of thunderstorms in the afternoon. Highs around 90. Chance of rain 40%. Wednesday night, mostly cloudy with a 40% chance of showers. Lows around 70. Thursday, mostly cloudy. A chance of showers in the morning, then a chance of showers with a slight chance of thunderstorms in the afternoon. Highs in the upper 80s. Chance of rain 50%. Thursday night, mostly cloudy with a 50% chance of showers. Lows in the upper 60s. Friday, mostly cloudy with a chance of showers. A slight chance of thunderstorms in the afternoon. Highs in the upper 80s. Chance of rain 50%. 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At 9 p.m. GMT 2100 UTC, the center of Tropical Storm Fay was located near latitude 29.8 north, longitude 43.0 west.
is moving toward the west-southwest near 5 miles per hour, 7 kilometers per hour.

latitude 16.2 north, longitude 22.7 west. Gonzalo was moving toward the north near 12 miles per hour, 19 kilometers per hour. A northward to north-northwestward motion is expected through tonight, followed by a slower north-northwestward motion over the weekend. On the forecast track, the center will pass near the northeastern portion of the Cabo Verde Islands tonight and move north of the Cabo Verde Islands on Saturday. Maximum sustained winds are near 50 miles per hour, 85 kilometers per hour with higher gusts. Little change in strength is expected tonight. Weakening is expected to begin by Saturday morning and continue through the weekend. Gonzalo is forecast to become a post-tropical remnant low by Sunday. Tropical storm force winds extend outward up to 205 miles, 335 kilometers, primarily to the northeast of the center. The official observing station on sail in the Cabo Verde Islands recently reported a sustained wind of 31 miles per hour, 50 kilometers per hour, with a gust to 43 miles per hour, 69 kilometers per hour. The estimated minimum central pressure is 1,000 millibars, 29.53 inches. 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Be sure to follow us on Facebook. Here's a look at local weather conditions as of 6 p.m. At the top of the hour, skies were partly sunny in Shreveport. The temperature was 88 degrees at the regional airport. The dew point was 57, making the relative humidity 35%. Winds were east at 7 miles an hour. The pressure was 30.01 inches and steady. In Bossier City, at Barksdale Air Force Base, skies were sunny, with a temperature of 90 degrees. The dew point was 57, making the relative humidity 32%. Winds were east at 5 miles an hour. The pressure was 30.00 inches and steady. And in downtown Shreveport, skies were sunny. The temperature was 89 degrees. And winds were northeast at 7 miles an hour. Once again in Shreveport, it was 88 degrees with partly sunny skies at 6 p.m. Around the local area at 6 p.m., in Texarkana, mostly sunny and 86. Wind northeast at 5 miles an hour. El Dorado, mostly sunny and 88. Wind northeast at 8 miles an hour. Monroe, mostly sunny and 87. Wind northeast at 9 miles an hour. Nacogdoches, sunny and 89. Wind east at 8 miles an hour. Marshall, sunny and 89. Wind east at 3 miles an hour. And at Longview, sunny and 89 degrees. Wind northeast at 5 miles an hour. Elsewhere across the four-state area, over at Dallas, mostly sunny and 91. Oklahoma City, mostly sunny and 88. Little Rock, partly sunny and 84. Jackson, Mississippi, mostly sunny and 86. Baton Rouge, mostly sunny and 85. And at Houston, partly sunny and 90 degrees. For the most current information, check us out on the web at www.weather.gov/shp. The Shreveport Climate Summary for this evening, as of 4 p.m., September 25, 2026. Today's high temperature was 91 degrees. The normal high is 87. The record high is 98 degrees, which was last set in 2022. Today's low temperature was 62 degrees. The normal low is 64. The record low is 46 degrees, which was set in 1994. No precipitation fell today, which leaves the monthly total at 0.36 inches. This is 2.42 inches below the normal amount of 2.78 inches for September. The total precipitation for the year still stands at 31.64 inches, which is 5.58 inches below normal. Sunset tonight is at 7:08 p.m. Sunrise tomorrow is at 7:06 a.m. Here is your area's open water boating forecast. Wind gusts may be higher. Tonight, partly cloudy. Lows in the mid